mostly sunny. Haze in the morning. Highs in the lower 70s at the coast to the upper 80s inland. West winds 5 to 10 miles per hour. For the Tuesday night, partly cloudy. Lows in the lower 60s. Southwest winds 5 to 10 miles per hour. For Wednesday, partly cloudy in the morning, then becoming mostly sunny. Highs in the mid-70s at the coast to the upper 80s inland. Northwest winds 5 to 10 miles per hour. And on Wednesday night, mostly clear until midnight, then becoming partly cloudy. Lows around 60. Thursday and Thursday night, partly cloudy. High 70s and 80s, lows in the upper 50s for the Friday, mostly cloudy in the morning, then becoming partly cloudy. Highs from the upper 60s to lower 80s Friday night through Sunday, partly cloudy. Lows in the mid-50s, highs from the mid-60s to lower 80s, high temperatures today and lows tonight for the selected cities, Santa Cruz, 76 and 58, Monterey, 69 and 58, Salinas, 69 and 58, Hollister, 83 and 57, King City, 87 and 59. The weather overview for the Bay Area and Central Coast, temperatures near to slightly below seasonal averages persist within the marine layer, warm, slightly above normal temperatures, and dry conditions continue above 1,000 feet. Pattern change Friday into the weekend brings cooler temperatures and low potential for tropical moisture. The extended forecast for the Bay Area and Central Coast, Wednesday and Wednesday night, partly cloudy. High 65 to 95. Lows 55 to 75. Thursday and Thursday night, partly cloudy. High 65 to 95. Lows 50 to 75. Friday and Friday night, partly cloudy. High 60 to 90. Lows 50 to 70. Saturday and Saturday night, mostly clear. High 60 to 90. Lows 50 to 65. Sunday, mostly sunny. High 60 to 85. Sunrise, sunset, and tidal information for the San Francisco Bay Area for Monday, August 24th. The sunset tonight, 7:50 p.m. The sunrise tomorrow, 6:34 a.m. The sunset tomorrow, 7:48 p.m. Tidal data at the Golden Gate for the afternoon and evening hours today and the morning hours of tomorrow. Low tide, 3:50 p.m. at 3.10 feet. High tide, 9:37 p.m. at 5.90 feet. Low tide, 4:39 a.m. at -0.00 feet. High tide, 11:46 a.m. at 4.75 feet. Here are the buoy observations for 5 p.m. Pacific Daylight Time. An offshore buoy 6 winds west at 10 knots, pressure 1014.5 millibars. An offshore buoy 59 winds north at 2 knots, water temperature 66, pressure 1018.7 millibars. At buoy 14 near Point Arena, winds south at 2 knots, water temperature 58, pressure 1016.3 millibars. At buoy 13 near Bodega Bay, winds northwest at 6 knots, pressure 1015.7 millibars. At Point Reyes Wave Rider Buoy, water temperature 59, seas 5 feet, every 8 seconds. At San Francisco Buoy, winds northwest at 10 knots, water temperature 61, pressure 1015.4 millibars. At Half Moon Bay Buoy, winds west 10 knots, water temperature 62, pressure 1016.4 millibars, seas 3 feet, every 9 seconds. At Monterey Buoy, winds northwest at 12 knots, water temperature 61, pressure 1015.4 millibars. At Pointer, Wave Rider Buoy, water temperature 61, seas 5 feet, every 14 seconds. At Cape San Martin Buoy, winds northwest at 12 knots, water temperature 61, pressure 1015.5 millibars. Synopsis for the Central California coast and bays, including the Monterey Bay, Greater Farallones, and Cordell Bank National Marine Sanctuaries, gentle northwest breezes increase to moderate overnight with slight to moderate seas. Fresh breezes increase by Tuesday afternoon with strong gusts possible, particularly in the coastal jet regions of Point Reyes and Point Sur.

smoke may continue to reduce visibility as low as 2 miles along the Big Sur coast due to the timber fire. A long-period southerly swell around 15 to 17 seconds approaches our coastal waters by the end of the week. The marine forecast for San Pablo Bay, Suisun Bay, the West Delta, and the San Francisco Bay north of the Bay Bridge. For tonight, southwest wind 10 to 15 knots, easing to 5 to 10 knots late this evening and overnight. For Tuesday, southwest wind 5 to 10 knots, rising to 10 to 15 knots in the afternoon. For Tuesday night, southwest wind 5 to 10 knots. The marine forecast for Monterey Bay. For tonight, west wind 10 to 15 knots, becoming southwest 5 to 10 knots late this evening, then becoming northeast after midnight, backing to west late. Seas around 3 feet. Wave detail, west 2 feet at 7 seconds. Hazy. Patchy dense fog after midnight. For Tuesday, northwest wind around 5 knots, backing to west 10 to 15 knots in the afternoon. Seas around 2 feet or less, then around 3 feet in the afternoon. Wave detail, northwest 3 feet at 6 seconds. Hazy with patchy dense fog in the morning. For Tuesday night, southwest wind 5 to 10 knots, becoming northwest after midnight. Seas around 3 feet. Wave detail, northwest 3 feet at 6 seconds. The coastal waters forecast from Pigeon Point to Point Pinos out to 10 nautical miles. Small craft advisory in effect from Tuesday afternoon through Tuesday evening. For tonight, northwest wind 10 to 15 knots. Seas 3 to 4 feet. Wave detail, northwest 3 feet at 7 seconds and south 2 feet at 14 seconds. Hazy. For Tuesday, northwest wind 15 to 20 knots. Seas 3 to 4 feet. Wave detail, northwest 3 feet at 6 seconds and south 2 feet at 14 seconds. Hazy with patchy dense fog in the morning. For Tuesday night, northwest wind 20 to 25 knots, easing to 15 to 20 knots after midnight. Seas 3 to 5 feet. Wave detail, northwest 4 feet at 6 seconds. The following is a marine weather statement from the National Weather Service. Reductions to visibility is possible along the Big Sur coast due to smoke from the timber fire. Visibility may drop as low as 2 miles, particularly overnight when the marine inversion settles in, and gradually improves by late morning. The area forecast for the peninsula, North Bay, and East Bay. For the rest of today, mostly sunny. Highs in the upper 60s at the coast to the upper 80s inland. West winds 5 to 15 miles per hour. For tonight, mostly clear until midnight, then becoming partly cloudy. Haze. Lows from the 50s to lower 60s. West winds 5 to 10 miles per hour. And on Tuesday, mostly cloudy in the morning, then becoming mostly sunny. Highs in the upper 60s at the coast to around 90 inland. West winds 5 to 10 miles per hour. For the Tuesday night, partly cloudy. Lows from the 50s to lower 60s. Southwest winds 5 to 10 miles per hour. For Wednesday, partly cloudy in the morning, then becoming mostly sunny. Highs in the lower 70s at the coast to the lower 90s inland. West winds 5 to 10 miles per hour. And on Wednesday night, mostly clear. Lows from the mid 50s to lower 60s. Thursday and Thursday night, partly cloudy. High 70s and 80s, lows from the 50s to lower 60s for the Friday, partly cloudy. Highs from the upper 60s to lower 80s for Friday night, mostly clear until midnight, then becoming partly cloudy. Lows in the 50s and on Saturday, partly cloudy. Highs from the mid 60s to lower 80s for the Saturday night, mostly clear. Lows in the 50s for Sunday, partly cloudy in the morning, then becoming mostly sunny. Highs from the mid 60s to upper 70s, high temperatures today and lows tonight for the selected cities: San Francisco, 67 and 57, San Francisco Airport, 73 and 58, Redwood City, 80 and 60, Oakland,
72 and 58, Fremont, 78 and 60, Concord, 89 and 59, Livermore, 89 and 59, San Rafael, 81 and 57, Santa Rosa, 83 and 53, Napa, 78 and 55, Fairfield, 86 and 59. These are the 5 p.m. Pacific Daylight Time observations for the San Francisco and Monterey Bay areas on Monday, August 24th. At San Francisco Airport, it was mostly sunny, temperature 67, dew point 57, relative humidity 70%, northwest wind at 26 miles an hour, pressure 29.96 inches and steady. At Oakland Airport, it was mostly sunny, temperature 67, dew point 58, relative humidity 72%, west wind at 16 miles an hour, pressure 29.97 inches and steady. At San Jose Airport, it was mostly sunny, temperature 79, dew point 61, relative humidity 53%, northwest wind at 16 miles an hour, pressure 29.94 inches and steady. At Santa Rosa, it was sunny, temperature 78, south wind at 12, pressure 29.93 and steady. At Concord, it was sunny, temperature 88, west wind at 15. At Livermore, it was sunny, temperature 88, west wind at 15. At Monterey, it was sunny, temperature 66, west wind at 13, pressure 29.99 and steady. At Salinas, it was sunny, temperature 68, dew point 58, relative humidity 70%, northwest wind at 15. Here are some observations around California and western Nevada. It was sunny, with a temperature of 93 at Sacramento, 78 at South Lake Tahoe, and 77 at Blue Canyon. It was mostly sunny, with a temperature of 80 at Los Angeles, 91 at Reno, 81 at Truckee, and 81 at Mammoth Lakes. At San Diego, it was partly sunny, with a temperature of 81. These are the 5 p.m. Pacific Daylight Time observations for the San Francisco and Monterey Bay areas on Monday, August 24th. At San Francisco Airport, it was mostly sunny, temperature 67, dew point 57, relative humidity 70%, northwest wind at 26 miles an hour, pressure 29.96 inches and steady. At Oakland Airport, it was mostly sunny, temperature 67, dew point 58, relative humidity 72%, west wind at 16 miles an hour, pressure 29.97 inches and steady. At San Jose Airport, it was mostly sunny, temperature 79, dew point 61, relative humidity 53%, northwest wind at 16 miles an hour, pressure 29.94 inches and steady. At Santa Rosa, it was sunny, temperature 78, south wind at 12, pressure 29.93 and steady. At Concord, it was sunny, temperature 88, west wind at 15. At Livermore, it was sunny, temperature 88, west wind at 15. At Monterey, it was mostly sunny, temperature 65, west wind at 10, pressure 29.99 and steady. At Salinas, it was sunny, temperature 68, dew point 58, relative humidity 70%, northwest wind at 15. Here are some observations around California and western Nevada. It was sunny, with a temperature of 93 at Sacramento, 78 at South Lake Tahoe, and 77 at Blue Canyon. It was mostly sunny, with a temperature of 80 at Los Angeles, 91 at Reno, 81 at Truckee, and 81 at Mammoth Lakes. At San Diego, it was partly sunny, with a temperature of 81. Local temperature reports around San Francisco Bay for 5 p.m. Downtown San Francisco was 67 degrees. Oakland Museum was 72 degrees. Redwood City was 77 degrees. San Rafael was 81 degrees. The area forecast for the South Bay, including the San Jose metro area and the Santa Clara Valley. For the rest of today, sunny. Highs in the mid-70s by the bay to near 90 inland. Northwest winds 5 to 15 miles per hour. For tonight,
mostly clear until midnight, then becoming

partly cloudy. Lows in the upper 50s. Northwest winds 5 to 10 miles per hour. And on Tuesday, partly cloudy in the morning, then becoming mostly sunny. Highs in the mid-70s by the bay, 80s to mid-90s inland. Northwest winds 5 to 10 miles per hour. For the Tuesday night, partly cloudy. Lows near 60. Northwest winds 5 to 10 miles per hour. For Wednesday, partly cloudy in the morning, then becoming mostly sunny. Highs in the upper 70s by the bay, upper 80s to mid-90s inland. Northwest winds 5 to 10 miles per hour. And on Wednesday night, mostly clear. Lows in the lower 60s. For the Thursday, partly cloudy in the morning, then becoming mostly sunny. Highs from the upper 70s to lower 90s. Thursday night and Friday, partly cloudy. Lows in the lower 60s, high 70s and 80s. Friday night through Sunday, mostly clear. Lows in the 50s, highs from the lower 70s to mid 80s. High temperatures today and lows tonight for the selected cities: San Jose, 81 and 60, Mountain View, 75 and 60, Morgan Hill, 91 and 59. The area forecast for the Monterey Bay and Salinas Valley. For the rest of today, mostly sunny. Highs in the upper 60s at the coast to the upper 80s inland. West winds 5 to 15 miles per hour. For tonight, partly cloudy until midnight, then becoming mostly cloudy. Haze. Lows in the upper 50s. West winds 5 to 10 miles per hour. And on Tuesday, partly cloudy in the morning, then becoming mostly sunny. Haze in the morning. Highs in the lower 70s at the coast to the upper 80s inland. West winds 5 to 10 miles per hour. For the Tuesday night, partly cloudy. Lows in the lower 60s. Southwest winds 5 to 10 miles per hour. For Wednesday, partly cloudy in the morning, then becoming mostly sunny. Highs in the mid-70s at the coast to the upper 80s inland. Northwest winds 5 to 10 miles per hour. And on Wednesday night, mostly clear until midnight, then becoming partly cloudy. Lows around 60. Thursday and Thursday night, partly cloudy. High 70s and 80s, lows in the upper 50s for the Friday, mostly cloudy in the morning, then becoming partly cloudy. Highs from the upper 60s to lower 80s Friday night through Sunday, partly cloudy. Lows in the mid-50s, highs from the mid-60s to lower 80s, high temperatures today and lows tonight for the selected cities: Santa Cruz, 76 and 58, Monterey, 69 and 58, Salinas, 69 and 58, Hollister, 83 and 57, King City, 87 and 59. The weather overview for the Bay Area and Central Coast: temperatures near to slightly below seasonal averages persist within the marine layer, warm, slightly above normal temperatures, and dry conditions continue above 1,000 feet. Pattern change Friday into the weekend brings cooler temperatures and low potential for tropical moisture. The extended forecast for the Bay Area and Central Coast: Wednesday and Wednesday night, partly cloudy. High 65 to 95. Lows 55 to 75. Thursday and Thursday night, partly cloudy. High 65 to 95. Lows 50 to 75. Friday and Friday night, partly cloudy. High 60 to 90. Lows 50 to 70. Saturday and Saturday night, mostly clear. High 60 to 90. Lows 50 to 65. Sunday, mostly sunny. High 60 to 85. Sunrise, sunset, and tidal information for the San Francisco Bay Area for Monday, August 24th. The sunset tonight, 7:50 p.m. The sunrise tomorrow, 6:34 a.m. The sunset tomorrow, 7:48 p.m. Tidal data at the Golden Gate for the afternoon and evening hours today and the morning hours of tomorrow. Low tide, 3:50 p.m. at 3.10 feet. 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Low tide, 4:39 a.m.

-0.000 feet high tide, 11:46 a.m. at 4.75 feet. Here are the buoy observations for 5 p.m. Pacific Daylight Time. An offshore buoy 6 winds west at 10 knots, pressure 1014.4 millibars. An offshore buoy 59 winds north at 2 knots, water temperature 66, pressure 1018.7 millibars. At buoy 14 near Point Arena, winds south at 2 knots, water temperature 58, pressure 1016.3 millibars. At buoy 13 near Bodega Bay, winds northwest at 6 knots, pressure 1015.7 millibars. At Point Reyes Wave Rider buoy, water temperature 59, seas 6 feet, every 8 seconds. At San Francisco buoy, winds northwest at 10 knots, pressure 1015.5 millibars, swell 4 feet, every 8 seconds. At Half Moon Bay buoy, winds west 10 knots, water temperature 62, pressure 1016.4 millibars, seas 3 feet, every 9 seconds. At Monterey buoy, winds northwest at 12 knots, water temperature 61, pressure 1015.4 millibars. At Point Sur, Wave Rider buoy, water temperature 61, seas 5 feet, every 14 seconds. At Cape San Martin buoy, winds northwest at 12 knots, water temperature 61, pressure 1015.5 millibars. Synopsis for the Central California coast and bays, including the Monterey Bay, Greater Farallones, and Cordell Bank National Marine Sanctuaries: gentle northwest breezes increase to moderate overnight with slight to moderate seas. Fresh breezes increase by Tuesday afternoon with strong gusts possible, particularly in the coastal jet regions of Point Reyes and Point Sur. Smoke may continue to reduce visibility as low as 2 miles along the Big Sur coast due to the timber fire. A long period southerly swell around 15 to 17 seconds approaches our coastal waters by the end of the week. The marine forecast for San Pablo Bay, Suisun Bay, the West Delta, and the San Francisco Bay north of the Bay Bridge. For tonight, southwest wind 10 to 15 knots, easing to 5 to 10 knots late this evening and overnight. For Tuesday, southwest wind 5 to 10 knots, rising to 10 to 15 knots in the afternoon. For Tuesday night, southwest wind 5 to 10 knots. The marine forecast for Monterey Bay. For tonight, west wind 10 to 15 knots, becoming southwest 5 to 10 knots late this evening, then becoming northeast after midnight, backing to west late. Seas around 3 feet. Wave detail, west 2 feet at 7 seconds. Hazy. Patchy dense fog after midnight. For Tuesday, northwest wind around 5 knots, backing to west 10 to 15 knots in the afternoon. Seas around 2 feet or less, then around 3 feet in the afternoon. Wave detail, northwest 3 feet at 6 seconds. Hazy with patchy dense fog in the morning. For Tuesday night, southwest wind 5 to 10 knots, becoming northwest after midnight. Seas around 3 feet. Wave detail, northwest 3 feet at 6 seconds. The coastal waters forecast from Pigeon Point to Point Pinos out to 10 nautical miles. Small craft advisory in effect from Tuesday afternoon through Tuesday evening. For tonight, northwest wind 10 to 15 knots. Seas 3 to 4 feet. Wave detail, northwest 3 feet at 7 seconds and south 2 feet at 14 seconds. Hazy. For Tuesday, northwest wind 15 to 20 knots. Seas 3 to 4 feet. Wave detail, northwest 3 feet at 6 seconds and south 2 feet at 14 seconds. Hazy with patchy dense fog in the morning. For Tuesday night, northwest wind 20 to 25 knots, easing to 15 to 20 knots after midnight. Seas 3 to 5 feet. Wave detail, northwest 4 feet at 6 seconds. 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This broadcast originates from the National Weather Service office located in Monterey, California, and serves the South Bay and Monterey Bay Area, including the

cities of San Jose, Monterey, Salinas, and Santa Cruz. The following is a marine weather statement from the National Weather Service. Reductions to visibility is possible along the Big Sur coast due to smoke from the timber fire. Visibility may drop as low as 2 miles, particularly overnight when the marine inversion settles in and gradually improves by late morning. The area forecast for the peninsula, North Bay, and East Bay. For the rest of today, mostly sunny. Highs in the upper 60s at the coast to the upper 80s inland. West winds 5 to 15 miles per hour. For tonight, mostly clear until midnight, then becoming partly cloudy. Haze. Lows from the 50s to lower 60s. West winds 5 to 10 miles per hour. And on Tuesday, mostly cloudy in the morning, then becoming mostly sunny. Highs in the upper 60s at the coast to around 90 inland. West winds 5 to 10 miles per hour. For the Tuesday night, partly cloudy. Lows from the 50s to lower 60s. Southwest winds 5 to 10 miles per hour. For Wednesday, partly cloudy in the morning, then becoming mostly sunny. Highs in the lower 70s at the coast to the lower 90s inland. West winds 5 to 10 miles per hour. And on Wednesday night, mostly clear. Lows from the mid 50s to lower 60s. Thursday and Thursday night, partly cloudy. High 70s and 80s, lows from the 50s to lower 60s for the Friday, partly cloudy. Highs from the upper 60s to lower 80s for Friday night, mostly clear until midnight, then becoming partly cloudy. Lows in the 50s and on Saturday, partly cloudy. Highs from the mid-60s to lower 80s for the Saturday night, mostly clear. Lows in the 50s for Sunday, partly cloudy in the morning, then becoming mostly sunny. Highs from the mid-60s to upper 70s, high temperatures today and lows tonight for the selected cities. San Francisco, 67 and 57, San Francisco Airport, 73 and 58, Redwood City, 80 and 60, Oakland, 72 and 58, Fremont, 78 and 60, Concord, 89 and 59, Livermore, 89 and 59, San Rafael, 81 and 57, Santa Rosa, 83 and 53, Napa, 78 and 55, Fairfield, 86 and 59. These are the 5 p.m. Pacific Daylight Time observations for the San Francisco and Monterey Bay areas on Monday, August 24th. At San Francisco Airport, it was mostly sunny, temperature 67, dew point 57, relative humidity 70%, northwest wind at 26 miles an hour, pressure 29.96 inches and steady. At Oakland Airport, it was mostly sunny, temperature 67, dew point 58, relative humidity 72%, west wind at 16 miles an hour, pressure 29.97 inches and steady. At San Jose Airport, it was mostly sunny, temperature 79, dew point 61, relative humidity 53%, northwest wind at 16 miles an hour, pressure 29.94 inches and steady. At Santa Rosa, it was sunny, temperature 78, south wind at 12, pressure 29.93 and steady. At Concord, it was sunny, temperature 88, west wind at 15. At Livermore, it was sunny, temperature 88, west wind at 15. At Monterey, it was mostly sunny, temperature 65, west wind at 10, pressure 29.99 and steady. At Salinas, it was sunny, temperature 68, dew point 58, relative humidity 70%, northwest wind at 15. Here are some observations around California and western Nevada. It was sunny, with a temperature of 93 at Sacramento, 78 at South Lake Tahoe, and 77 at Blue Canyon. It was mostly sunny, with a temperature of 80 at Los Angeles, 91 at Reno, 81 at Truckee, and 81 at Mammoth Lakes. At San Diego, it was partly sunny, with a temperature of 81. Local temperature reports around San Francisco Bay for 5 p.m. Downtown San Francisco was 67 degrees. Oakland Museum was 72 degrees.

Redwood City was 77 degrees. San Rafael was 81 degrees. The area forecast for the South Bay, including the San Jose metro area and the Santa Clara Valley. For the rest of today, sunny. Highs in the mid-70s by the bay to near 90 inland. Northwest winds 5 to 15 miles per hour. For tonight, mostly clear until midnight, then becoming partly cloudy. Lows in the upper 50s. Northwest winds 5 to 10 miles per hour. And on Tuesday, partly cloudy in the morning, then becoming mostly sunny. Highs in the mid-70s by the bay, 80s to mid-90s inland. Northwest winds 5 to 10 miles per hour. For the Tuesday night, partly cloudy. Lows near 60. Northwest winds 5 to 10 miles per hour. For Wednesday, partly cloudy in the morning, then becoming mostly sunny. Highs in the upper 70s by the bay, upper 80s to mid-90s inland. Northwest winds 5 to 10 miles per hour. And on Wednesday night, mostly clear. Lows in the lower 60s. For the Thursday, partly cloudy in the morning, then becoming mostly sunny. Highs from the upper 70s to lower 90s. Thursday night and Friday, partly cloudy. Lows in the lower 60s, high 70s and 80s Friday night through Sunday. Mostly clear. Lows in the 50s, highs from the lower 70s to mid 80s. High temperatures today and lows tonight for the selected cities: San Jose, 81 and 60, Mountain View, 75 and 60, Morgan Hill, 91 and 59. The area forecast for the Monterey Bay and Salinas Valley. For the rest of today, mostly sunny. Highs in the upper 60s at the coast to the upper 80s inland. West winds 5 to 15 miles per hour. For tonight, partly cloudy until midnight, then becoming mostly cloudy. Haze. Lows in the upper 50s. West winds 5 to 10 miles per hour. And on Tuesday, partly cloudy in the morning, then becoming mostly sunny. Haze in the morning. Highs in the lower 70s at the coast to the upper 80s inland. West winds 5 to 10 miles per hour. For the Tuesday night, partly cloudy. Lows in the lower 60s. Southwest winds 5 to 10 miles per hour. For Wednesday, partly cloudy in the morning, then becoming mostly sunny. Highs in the mid-70s at the coast to the upper 80s inland. Northwest winds 5 to 10 miles per hour. And on Wednesday night, mostly clear until midnight, then becoming partly cloudy. Lows around 60. Thursday and Thursday night, partly cloudy. High 70s and 80s, lows in the upper 50s for the Friday, mostly cloudy in the morning, then becoming around 60. Thursday and Thursday night, partly cloudy. High 70s and 80s, lows in the upper 50s for the Friday, mostly cloudy in the morning, then becoming partly cloudy. Highs from the upper 60s to lower 80s Friday night through Sunday, partly cloudy. Lows in the mid-50s, highs from the mid-60s to lower 80s. High temperatures today and lows tonight for the selected cities: Santa Cruz, 76 and 58, Monterey, 69 and 58, Salinas, 69 and 58, Hollister, 83 and 57, King City, 87 and 59. The weather overview for the Bay Area and Central Coast: temperatures near to slightly below seasonal averages persist within the marine layer, warm, slightly above normal temperatures, and dry conditions continue above 1,000 feet. Pattern change Friday into the weekend brings cooler temperatures and low potential for tropical moisture. The extended forecast for the Bay Area and Central Coast: Wednesday and Wednesday night, partly cloudy. High 65 to 95. Lows 55 to 75. Thursday and Thursday night, partly cloudy. High 65 to 95. Lows 50 to 75. Friday and Friday night, partly cloudy. High 60 to 90. Lows 50 to 70. Saturday and Saturday night, mostly clear. High 60 to 90. Lows 50 to 65. Sunday, mostly sunny. High 60.

60 to 85. Sunrise, sunset, and tidal information for the San Francisco Bay Area for Monday, August 24th. The sunset tonight, 7:50 p.m. The sunrise tomorrow, 6:34 a.m. The sunset tomorrow, 7:48 p.m. Tidal data at the Golden Gate for the afternoon and evening hours today and the morning hours of tomorrow. Low tide, 3:50 p.m. at 3.10 feet. High tide, 9:37 p.m. at 5.90 feet. Low tide, 4:39 a.m. at -000 feet. High tide, 11:46 a.m. at 4.75 feet. Here are the buoy observations for 5 p.m. Pacific Daylight Time. An offshore buoy 6 winds west at 10 knots, pressure 1,014.4 millibars. An offshore buoy 59 winds north at 2 knots, water temperature 66, pressure 1,018.7 millibars. At buoy 14 near Point Arena, winds south at 2 knots, water temperature 58, pressure 1,016.3 millibars. At buoy 13 near Bodega Bay, winds northwest at 6 knots, pressure 1,015.7 millibars. At Point Reyes Wave Rider buoy, water temperature 59, seas 6 feet, every 8 seconds. At San Francisco buoy, winds northwest at 10 knots, pressure 1,015.5 millibars, swell 4 feet, every 8 seconds. At Half Moon Bay buoy, winds west 10 knots, water temperature 62, pressure 1,016.4 millibars, seas 3 feet, every 9 seconds. At Monterey buoy, winds northwest at 12 knots, water temperature 61, pressure 1,015.4 millibars. At Point Sur, Wave Rider buoy, water temperature 61, seas 5 feet, every 14 seconds. At Cape San Martin buoy, winds northwest at 12 knots, water temperature 61, pressure 1,015.5 millibars. Synopsis for the Central California coast and bays, including the Monterey Bay, Greater Farallones, and Cordell Bank National Marine Sanctuaries: gentle northwest breezes increase to moderate overnight with slight to moderate seas. Fresh breezes increase by Tuesday afternoon with strong gusts possible, particularly in the coastal jet regions of Point Reyes and Point Sur. Smoke may continue to reduce visibility as low as 2 miles along the Big Sur coast due to the timber fire. A long period southerly swell around 15 to 17 seconds approaches our coastal waters by the end of the week. The marine forecast for San Pablo Bay, Suisun Bay, the West Delta, and the San Francisco Bay north of the Bay Bridge. For tonight, southwest wind 10 to 15 knots, easing to 5 to 10 knots late this evening and overnight. For Tuesday, southwest wind 5 to 10 knots, rising to 10 to 15 knots in the afternoon. For Tuesday night, southwest wind 5 to 10 knots. The marine forecast for Monterey Bay. For tonight, west wind 10 to 15 knots, becoming southwest 5 to 10 knots late this evening, then becoming northeast after midnight, backing to west late. Seas around 3 feet. Wave detail, west 2 feet at 7 seconds. Hazy. Patchy dense fog after midnight. For Tuesday, northwest wind around 5 knots, backing to west 10 to 15 knots in the afternoon. Seas around 2 feet or less, then around 3 feet in the afternoon. Wave detail, northwest 3 feet at 6 seconds. Hazy with patchy dense fog in the morning. For Tuesday night, southwest wind 5 to 10 knots, becoming northwest after midnight. Seas around 3 feet. Wave detail, northwest 3 feet at 6 seconds. The coastal waters forecast from Pigeon Point to Point Pinos out to 10 nautical miles. Small craft advisory in effect from Tuesday afternoon through Tuesday evening. For tonight, northwest wind 10 to 15 knots. Seas 3 to 4 feet. Wave detail, northwest 3 feet at 7 seconds and south 2 feet at 14 seconds. Hazy. For Tuesday, northwest wind 15 to 20 knots. Seas 3 to 4 feet. Wave detail, northwest 3 feet at 6 seconds and south 2 feet at 14 seconds.
hazy with patchy dense fog in the morning. For Tuesday night, northwest wind 20 to 25 knots, easing to 15 to 20 knots after midnight. Seas 3 to 5 feet. Wave detail, northwest 4 feet at 6 seconds. The following is a marine weather statement from the National Weather Service. Reductions to visibility is possible along the Big Sur coast due to smoke from the timber fire. Visibility may drop as low as 2 miles, particularly overnight when the marine inversion settles in, and gradually improves by late morning. The area forecast for the peninsula, North Bay, and East Bay. For the rest of today, mostly sunny. Highs in the upper 60s at the coast to the upper 80s inland. West winds 5 to 15 miles per hour. For tonight, mostly clear until midnight, then becoming partly cloudy. Haze. Lows from the 50s to lower 60s. West winds 5 to 10 miles per hour. And on Tuesday, mostly cloudy in the morning, then becoming mostly sunny. Highs in the upper 60s at the coast to around 90 inland. West winds 5 to 10 miles per hour. For the Tuesday night, partly cloudy. Lows from the 50s to lower 60s. Southwest winds 5 to 10 miles per hour. For Wednesday, partly cloudy in the morning, then becoming mostly sunny. Highs in the lower 70s at the coast to the lower 90s inland. West winds 5 to 10 miles per hour. And on Wednesday night, mostly clear. Lows from the mid 50s to lower 60s. Thursday and Thursday night, partly cloudy. High 70s and 80s, lows from the 50s to lower 60s for the Friday, partly cloudy. Highs from the upper 60s to lower 80s for Friday night, mostly clear until midnight, then becoming partly cloudy. Lows in the 50s and on Saturday, partly cloudy. Highs from the mid-60s to lower 80s for the Saturday night, mostly clear. Lows in the 50s for Sunday, partly cloudy in the morning, then becoming mostly sunny. Highs from the mid-60s to upper 70s, high temperatures today and lows tonight for the selected cities: San Francisco, 67 and 57, San Francisco Airport, 73 and 58, Redwood City, 80 and 60, Oakland, 72 and 58, Fremont, 78 and 60, Concord, 89 and 59, Livermore, 89 and 59, San Rafael, 81 and 57, Santa Rosa, 83 and 53, Napa, 78 and 55, Fairfield, 86 and 59. These are the 5 p.m. Pacific Daylight Time observations for the San Francisco and Monterey Bay areas on Monday, August 24th. At San Francisco Airport, it was mostly sunny, temperature 67, dew point 57, relative humidity 70%, northwest wind at 26 miles an hour, pressure 29.96 inches and steady. At Oakland Airport, it was mostly sunny, temperature 67, dew point 58, relative humidity 72%, west wind at 16 miles an hour, pressure 29.97 inches and steady. At San Jose Airport, it was mostly sunny, temperature 79, dew point 61, relative humidity 53%, northwest wind at 16 miles an hour, pressure 29.94 inches and steady. At Santa Rosa, it was sunny, temperature 78, south wind at 12, pressure 29.93 and steady. At Concord, it was sunny, temperature 88, west wind at 15. At Livermore, it was sunny, temperature 88, west wind at 15. At Monterey, it was mostly sunny, temperature 65, west wind at 10, pressure 29.99 and steady. At Salinas, it was sunny, temperature 68, dew point 58, relative humidity 70%, northwest wind at 15. Here are some observations around California and western Nevada. It was sunny, with a temperature of 93 at Sacramento, 78 at South Lake Tahoe, and 77 at Blue Canyon. It was mostly sunny, with a temperature of 80 at Los Angeles, 91 at Reno, 81 at Truckee, and 81 at Mammoth Lakes. At San Diego, it was partly sunny, with a temperature of 81.

local temperature reports around San Francisco Bay for 5 p.m. Downtown San Francisco was 67 degrees. Oakland Museum was 72 degrees. Redwood City was 77 degrees. San Rafael was 81 degrees. The area forecast for the South Bay, including the San Jose metro area and the Santa Clara Valley. For the rest of today, sunny. Highs in the mid-70s by the bay to near 90 inland. Northwest winds 5 to 15 miles per hour. For tonight, mostly clear until midnight, then becoming partly cloudy. Lows in the upper 50s. Northwest winds 5 to 10 miles per hour. And on Tuesday, partly cloudy in the morning, then becoming mostly sunny. Highs in the mid-70s by the bay, 80s to mid-90s inland. Northwest winds 5 to 10 miles per hour. For the Tuesday night, partly cloudy. Lows near 60. Northwest winds 5 to 10 miles per hour. For Wednesday, partly cloudy in the morning, then becoming mostly sunny. Highs in the upper 70s by the bay, upper 80s to mid 90s inland. Northwest winds 5 to 10 miles per hour. And on Wednesday night, mostly clear. Lows in the lower 60s. For the Thursday, partly cloudy in the morning, then becoming mostly sunny. Highs from the upper 70s to lower 90s. Thursday night and Friday, partly cloudy. Lows in the lower 60s, high 70s and 80s Friday night through Sunday. Mostly clear. Lows in the 50s, highs from the lower 70s to mid 80s. High temperatures today and lows tonight for the selected cities: San Jose, 81 and 60, Mountain View, 75 and 60, Morgan Hill, 91 and 59. The area forecast for the Monterey Bay and Salinas Valley. For the rest of today, mostly sunny. Highs in the upper 60s at the coast to the upper 80s inland. West winds 5 to 15 miles per hour. For tonight, partly cloudy until midnight, then becoming mostly cloudy. Haze. Lows in the upper 50s. West winds 5 to 10 miles per hour. And on Tuesday, partly cloudy in the morning, then becoming mostly sunny. Haze in the morning. Highs in the lower 70s at the coast to the upper 80s inland. West winds 5 to 10 miles per hour. For the Tuesday night, partly cloudy. Lows in the lower 60s. Southwest winds 5 to 10 miles per hour. For Wednesday, partly cloudy in the morning, then becoming mostly sunny. Highs in the mid-70s at the coast to the upper 80s inland. Northwest winds 5 to 10 miles per hour. And on Wednesday night, mostly clear until midnight, then becoming partly cloudy. Lows around 60. Thursday and Thursday night, partly cloudy. High 70s and 80s, lows in the upper 50s for the Friday, mostly cloudy in the morning, then becoming partly cloudy. Highs from the upper 60s to lower 80s Friday night through Sunday, partly cloudy. Lows in the mid-50s, highs from the mid-60s to lower 80s. High temperatures today and lows tonight for the selected cities: Santa Cruz, 76 and 58, Monterey, 69 and 58, Salinas, 69 and 58, Hollister, 83 and 57, King City, 87 and 59. The weather overview for the Bay Area and Central Coast: temperatures near to slightly below seasonal averages persist within the marine layer, warm, slightly above normal temperatures, and dry conditions continue above 1,000 feet. Pattern change Friday into the weekend brings cooler temperatures and low potential for tropical moisture. The extended forecast for the Bay Area and Central Coast: Wednesday and Wednesday night, partly cloudy. High 65 to 95. Lows 55 to 75. Thursday and Thursday night, partly cloudy. High 65 to 95. Lows 50 to 75. Friday and Friday night, partly cloudy. High 60 to 90. Lows 50 to 70. Saturday and Saturday night, mostly clear. High 60 to 90. Lows 50 to 65. Sunday, mostly

5 feet. Here are the buoy observations for 5 p.m. Pacific Daylight Time. At offshore buoy 6, winds west at 10 knots, pressure 1,014.4 millibars. At offshore buoy 59, winds north at 2 knots, water temperature 66, pressure 1,018.7 millibars. At buoy 14 near Point Arena, winds south at 2 knots, water temperature 58, pressure 1,016.3 millibars. At buoy 13 near Bodega Bay, winds northwest at 6 knots, pressure 1,015.7 millibars. At Point Reyes Wave Rider buoy, water temperature 59, seas 6 feet, every 8 seconds. At San Francisco buoy, winds northwest at 10 knots, pressure 1,015.5 millibars, swell 4 feet, every 8 seconds. At Half Moon Bay buoy, winds west 10 knots, water temperature 62, pressure 1,016.4 millibars, seas 3 feet, every 9 seconds. At Monterey buoy, winds northwest at 12 knots, water temperature 61, pressure 1,015.4 millibars. At Pointer, Wave Rider buoy, water temperature 61, seas 5 feet, every 14 seconds. At Cape San Martin buoy, winds northwest at 12 knots, water temperature 61, pressure 1,015.5 millibars. Synopsis for the Central California coast and bays, including the Monterey Bay, Greater Farallones, and Cordell Bank National Marine Sanctuaries: gentle northwest breezes increase to moderate overnight with slight to moderate seas. Fresh breezes increase by Tuesday afternoon with strong gusts possible, particularly in the coastal jet regions of Point Reyes and Point Sur. Smoke may continue to reduce visibility as low as 2 miles along the Big Sur coast due to the timber fire. A long period southerly swell around 15 to 17 seconds approaches our coastal waters by the end of the week. The marine forecast for San Pablo Bay, Suisun Bay, the West Delta, and the San Francisco Bay north of the Bay Bridge. For tonight, southwest wind 10 to 15 knots, easing to 5 to 10 knots late this evening and overnight. For Tuesday, southwest wind 5 to 10 knots, rising to 10 to 15 knots in the afternoon. For Tuesday night, southwest wind 5 to 10 knots. The marine forecast for Monterey Bay. For tonight, west wind 10 to 15 knots, becoming southwest 5 to 10 knots late this evening, then becoming northeast after midnight, backing to west late. Seas around 3 feet. Wave detail, west 2 feet at 7 seconds. Hazy. Patchy dense fog after midnight. For Tuesday, northwest wind around 5 knots, backing to west 10 to 15 knots in the afternoon. Seas around 2 feet or less, then around 3 feet in the afternoon. Wave detail, northwest 3 feet at 6 seconds. Hazy with patchy dense fog in the morning. For Tuesday night, southwest wind 5 to 10 knots, becoming northwest after midnight. Seas around 3 feet. Wave detail, northwest 3 feet at 6 seconds. The coastal waters forecast from Pigeon Point to Point Pinos out to 10 nautical miles. Small craft advisory in effect from Tuesday afternoon through Tuesday evening. For tonight, northwest wind 10 to 15 knots. Seas 3 to 4 feet. Wave detail, northwest 3 feet at 7 seconds and south 2 feet at 14 seconds. Hazy. For Tuesday, northwest wind 15 to 20 knots. Seas 3 to 4 feet. Wave detail, northwest 3 feet at 6 seconds and south 2 feet at 14 seconds. Hazy with patchy dense fog in the morning. For Tuesday night, northwest wind 20 to 25 knots, easing to 15 to 20 knots after midnight. Seas 3 to 5 feet. Wave detail, northwest 4 feet at 6 seconds. 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This broadcast originates from the National Weather Service office located in Monterey, California, and serves the South Bay and Monterey Bay Area, including the cities of San Jose, Monterey, Salinas, and Santa Cruz.

The following is a marine weather statement from the National Weather Service. Reductions to visibility is possible along the Big Sur coast due to smoke from the timber fire. Visibility may drop as low as 2 miles, particularly overnight when the marine inversion settles in, and gradually improves by late morning. The area forecast for the peninsula, North Bay, and East Bay. For the rest of today, mostly sunny. Highs in the upper 60s at the coast to the upper 80s inland. West winds 5 to 15 miles per hour. For tonight, mostly clear until midnight, then becoming partly cloudy. Haze. Lows from the 50s to lower 60s. West winds 5 to 10 miles per hour. And on Tuesday, mostly cloudy in the morning, then becoming mostly sunny. Highs in the upper 60s at the coast to around 90 inland. West winds 5 to 10 miles per hour. For the Tuesday night, partly cloudy. Lows from the 50s to lower 60s. Southwest winds 5 to 10 miles per hour. For Wednesday, partly cloudy in the morning, then becoming mostly sunny. Highs in the lower 70s at the coast to the lower 90s inland. West winds 5 to 10 miles per hour. And on Wednesday night, mostly clear. Lows from the mid 50s to lower 60s. Thursday and Thursday night, partly cloudy. High 70s and 80s, lows from the 50s to lower 60s for the Friday, partly cloudy. Highs from the upper 60s to lower 80s for Friday night, mostly clear until midnight, then becoming partly cloudy. Lows in the 50s and on Saturday, partly cloudy. Highs from the mid-60s to lower 80s for the Saturday night, mostly clear. Lows in the 50s for Sunday, partly cloudy in the morning, then becoming mostly sunny. Highs from the mid-60s to upper 70s, high temperatures today and lows tonight for the selected cities: San Francisco, 67 and 57, San Francisco Airport, 73 and 58, Redwood City, 80 and 60, Oakland, 72 and 58, Fremont, 78 and 60, Concord, 89 and 59, Livermore, 89 and 59, San Rafael, 81 and 57, Santa Rosa, 83 and 53, Napa, 78 and 55, Fairfield, 86 and 59. These are the 5 p.m. Pacific Daylight Time observations for the San Francisco and Monterey Bay areas on Monday, August 24th. At San Francisco Airport, it was mostly sunny, temperature 67, dew point 57, relative humidity 70%, northwest wind at 26 miles an hour, pressure 29.96 inches and steady. At Oakland Airport, it was mostly sunny, temperature 67, dew point 58, relative humidity 72%, west wind at 16 miles an hour, pressure 29.97 inches and steady. At San Jose Airport, it was mostly sunny, temperature 79, dew point 61, relative humidity 53%, northwest wind at 16 miles an hour, pressure 29.94 inches and steady. At Santa Rosa, it was sunny, temperature 78, south wind at 12, pressure 29.93 and steady. At Concord, it was sunny, temperature 88, west wind at 15. At Livermore, it was sunny, temperature 88, west wind at 15. At Monterey, it was mostly sunny, temperature 65, west wind at 10, pressure 29.99 and steady. At Salinas, it was sunny, temperature 68, dew point 58, relative humidity 70%, northwest wind at 15. Here are some observations around California and western Nevada. It was sunny, with a temperature of 93 at Sacramento, 78 at South Lake Tahoe, and 77 at Blue Canyon. It was mostly sunny, with a temperature of 80 at Los Angeles, 91 at Reno, 81 at Truckee, and 81 at Mammoth Lakes. At San Diego, it was partly sunny, with a temperature of 81. Local temperature reports around San Francisco Bay for 5 p.m. Downtown San Francisco was 67 degrees. Oakland Museum was 72 degrees. Redwood City was 77 degrees. San Rafael was 81 degrees.

overview for the Bay Area and Central Coast, temperatures near to slightly below seasonal averages persist within the marine layer, warm, slightly above normal temperatures, and dry conditions continue above 1,000 feet. Pattern change Friday into the weekend brings cooler temperatures and low potential for tropical moisture. The extended forecast for the Bay Area and Central Coast, Wednesday and Wednesday night, partly cloudy. High 65 to 95. Lows 55 to 75. Thursday and Thursday night, partly cloudy. High 65 to 95. Lows 50 to 75. Friday and Friday night, partly cloudy. High 60 to 90. Lows 50 to 70. Saturday and Saturday night, mostly clear. High 60 to 90. Lows 50 to 65. Sunday, mostly sunny. High 60 to 85. Sunrise, sunset, and tidal information for the San Francisco Bay Area for Monday, August 24th. The sunset tonight, 7:50 p.m. The sunrise tomorrow, 6:34 a.m. The sunset tomorrow, 7:48 p.m. Tidal data at the Golden Gate for the afternoon and evening hours today and the morning hours of tomorrow. Low tide, 3:50 p.m. at 3.10 feet. High tide, 9:37 p.m. at 5.90 feet. Low tide, 4:39 a.m. at -0.00 feet. High tide, 11:46 a.m. at 4.75 feet. Here are the buoy observations for 6 p.m. Pacific Daylight Time. An offshore buoy 6 winds west at 10 knots, pressure 1,014.4 millibars. An offshore buoy 59 winds north at 2 knots, water temperature 66, pressure 1,018.4 millibars. At buoy 14 near Point Arena, winds calm, water temperature 57, pressure 1,016.3 millibars. At buoy 13 near Bodega Bay, winds northwest at 6 knots, pressure 1,015.5 millibars. At Point Reyes Wave Rider buoy, water temperature 59, seas 6 feet, every 8 seconds. At San Francisco buoy, winds northwest at 14 knots, water temperature 61, pressure 1,015.3 millibars. At Half Moon Bay buoy, winds west 10 knots, water temperature 62, pressure 1,016.3 millibars, seas 3 feet, every 8 seconds. At Monterey buoy, winds northwest at 14 knots, water temperature 61, pressure 1,015.4 millibars. At Point Sur, Wave Rider buoy, water temperature 61, seas 5 feet, every 14 seconds. At Cape San Martin buoy, winds northwest at 14 knots, water temperature 60, pressure 1,015.4 millibars. Synopsis for the Central California coast and bays, including the Monterey Bay, Greater Farallones, and Cordell Bank National Marine Sanctuaries, gentle northwest breezes increase to moderate overnight with slight to moderate seas. Fresh breezes increase by Tuesday afternoon with strong gusts possible, particularly in the coastal jet regions of Point Reyes and Point Sur. Smoke may continue to reduce visibility as low as 2 miles along the Big Sur coast due to the timber fire. A long period southerly swell around 15 to 17 seconds approaches our coastal waters by the end of the week. The marine forecast for San Pablo Bay, Suisun Bay, the West Delta, and the San Francisco Bay north of the Bay Bridge. For tonight, southwest wind 10 to 15 knots, easing to 5 to 10 knots late this evening and overnight. For Tuesday, southwest wind 5 to 10 knots, rising to 10 to 15 knots in the afternoon. For Tuesday night, southwest wind 5 to 10 knots. The marine forecast for Monterey Bay. For tonight, west wind 10 to 15 knots, becoming southwest 5 to 10 knots late this evening, then becoming northeast after midnight, backing to west late. Seas around 3 feet. Wave detail, west 2 feet at 7 seconds. Hazy. Patchy dense fog after midnight. For Tuesday, northwest wind around 5 knots, backing to west 10 to 15 knots in the afternoon. Seas around 2 feet or less, then around 3 feet in the afternoon.

detail, northwest 3 feet at 6 seconds. Hazy with patchy dense fog in the morning. For Tuesday night, southwest wind 5 to 10 knots, becoming northwest after midnight. Seas around 3 feet. Wave detail, northwest 3 feet at 6 seconds. The coastal waters forecast from Pigeon Point to Point Pinos out to 10 nautical miles. Small craft advisory in effect from Tuesday afternoon through Tuesday evening. For tonight, northwest wind 10 to 15 knots. Seas 3 to 4 feet. Wave detail, northwest 3 feet at 7 seconds and south 2 feet at 14 seconds. Hazy. For Tuesday, northwest wind 15 to 20 knots. Seas 3 to 4 feet. Wave detail, northwest 3 feet at 6 seconds and south 2 feet at 14 seconds. Hazy with patchy dense fog in the morning. For Tuesday night, northwest wind 20 to 25 knots, easing to 15 to 20 knots after midnight. Seas 3 to 5 feet. Wave detail, northwest 4 feet at 6 seconds. The following is a marine weather statement from the National Weather Service. Reductions to visibility is possible along the Big Sur coast due to smoke from the timber fire. Visibility may drop as low as 2 miles, particularly overnight when the marine inversion settles in, and gradually improves by late morning. The area forecast for the peninsula, North Bay, and East Bay. For tonight, mostly clear until midnight, then becoming partly cloudy. Haze. Lows from the 50s to lower 60s. West winds 5 to 10 miles per hour. For Tuesday, mostly cloudy in the morning, then becoming mostly sunny. Highs in the upper 60s at the coast of around 90 inland. West winds 5 to 10 miles per hour. For Tuesday night, partly cloudy. Lows from the 50s to lower 60s. Southwest winds 5 to 10 miles per hour. And on Wednesday, partly cloudy in the morning, then becoming mostly sunny. Highs in the lower 70s at the coast to the lower 90s inland. West winds 5 to 10 miles per hour. For Wednesday night, mostly clear. Lows from the mid 50s to lower 60s. West winds 5 to 10 miles per hour. For Thursday, partly cloudy in the morning, then becoming mostly sunny. High 70s and 80s. Thursday night and Friday partly cloudy. Lows from the 50s to lower 60s. Highs from the upper 60s to lower 80s for Friday night. Mostly clear until midnight, then becoming partly cloudy. Lows in the 50s and on Saturday, partly cloudy. Highs from the mid 60s to lower 80s for Saturday night. Mostly clear. Lows in the 50s for Sunday. Partly cloudy in the morning, then becoming mostly sunny. Highs from the mid-60s to upper 70s for Sunday night. Clear until midnight, then becoming partly cloudy. Lows in the 50s and on Monday. Partly cloudy. Highs 60s and 70s. Low temperatures tonight and highs tomorrow for these selected cities. San Francisco, 57 and 69. San Francisco Airport, 58 and 71. Redwood City, 60 and 80. Oakland, 58 and 74. Fremont, 60 and 77. Concord, 59 and 92. Livermore, 59 and 90. San Rafael, 57 and 87. Santa Rosa, 53 and 86. Napa, 55 and 81. Fairfield, 59 and 89. These are the 6 p.m. Pacific Daylight Time observations for the San Francisco and Monterey Bay areas on Monday, August 24th. At San Francisco Airport, it was mostly sunny, temperature 65, dew point 56, relative humidity 72%, west wind at 25 miles an hour, pressure 29.96 inches and steady. At Oakland Airport, it was mostly sunny, temperature 64, dew point 58, relative humidity 80%, west wind at 15 miles an hour, pressure 29.97 inches and steady. At San Jose Airport, it was mostly sunny, temperature 75, dew point 61, relative humidity 61%, northwest wind at 14 miles an hour, pressure 29.94 inches and steady.

Santa Rosa, it was sunny, temperature 76, southeast wind at 14, pressure 29.94 and rising. At Concord, it was sunny, temperature 86, southwest wind at 14. At Livermore, it was sunny, temperature 85, northwest wind at 17. At Monterey, it was mostly sunny, temperature 64, west wind at 9, pressure 30.00 and rising. At Salinas, it was sunny, temperature 64, dew point 57, relative humidity 78%, northwest wind at 14. Here are some observations around California and western Nevada. Skies ranged from sunny to mostly sunny. It was 92 at Sacramento, 79 at Los Angeles, 77 at San Diego, and 89 at Reno. Truckee reported 79, South Lake Tahoe reported 76, Blue Canyon reported 76, and Mammoth Lakes reported 77. These are the 6 p.m. Pacific Daylight Time observations for the San Francisco and Monterey Bay areas on Monday, August 24th. At San Francisco Airport, it was mostly sunny, temperature 65, dew point 56, relative humidity 72%, west wind at 25 miles an hour, pressure 29.96 inches and steady. At Oakland Airport, it was mostly sunny, temperature 64, dew point 58, relative humidity 80%, west wind at 15 miles an hour, pressure 29.97 inches and steady. At San Jose Airport, it was mostly sunny, temperature 75, dew point 61, relative humidity 61%, northwest wind at 14 miles an hour, pressure 29.94 inches and steady. At Santa Rosa, it was sunny, temperature 76, southeast wind at 14, pressure 29.94 and rising. At Concord, it was sunny, temperature 86, southwest wind at 14. At Livermore, it was sunny, temperature 85, northwest wind at 17. At Monterey, it was mostly sunny, temperature 64, west wind at 9, pressure 30.00 and rising. At Salinas, it was sunny, temperature 64, dew point 57, relative humidity 78%, northwest wind at 14. Here are some observations around California and western Nevada. Skies ranged from sunny to mostly sunny. It was 92 at Sacramento, 79 at Los Angeles, 77 at San Diego, and 89 at Reno. Truckee reported 79, South Lake Tahoe reported 76, Blue Canyon reported 76, and Mammoth Lakes reported 77. Local temperature reports around San Francisco Bay for 6 p.m. Downtown San Francisco was 67 degrees. Oakland Museum was 72 degrees. Redwood City was 79 degrees. San Rafael was 83 degrees. The area forecast for the South Bay, including the San Jose metro area and the Santa Clara Valley. For tonight, mostly clear until midnight, then becoming partly cloudy. Lows in the upper 50s. Northwest winds 5 to 10 miles per hour. For Tuesday, partly cloudy in the morning, then becoming mostly sunny. Highs in the mid-70s by the bay, 80s to mid-90s inland. Northwest winds 5 to 10 miles per hour. For Tuesday night, partly cloudy. Lows near 60. Northwest winds 5 to 10 miles per hour. And on Wednesday, partly cloudy in the morning, then becoming mostly sunny. Highs in the upper 70s by the bay, upper 80s to mid-90s inland. Northwest winds 5 to 10 miles per hour. For Wednesday night, mostly clear. Lows in the lower 60s. Northwest winds 5 to 10 miles per hour. For Thursday, partly cloudy in the morning, then becoming mostly sunny. Highs from the upper 70s to lower 90s. Thursday night and Friday partly cloudy. Lows in the lower 60s, high 70s and 80s Friday night through Sunday night, mostly clear. Lows in the 50s, highs from the lower 70s to mid 80s Monday. Partly cloudy in the morning, then becoming mostly sunny. Highs from the upper 60s to lower 80s.

temperatures tonight and highs tomorrow for the selected cities. San Jose, 60 and 81. Mountain View, 60 and 74. Morgan Hill, 59 and 93. The area forecast for the Monterey Bay and Salinas Valley? For tonight, partly cloudy until midnight, then becoming mostly cloudy. Haze. Lows in the upper 50s. West winds 5 to 10 miles per hour. For Tuesday? Partly cloudy in the morning, then becoming mostly sunny. Haze in the morning. Highs in the lower 70s at the coast to the upper 80s inland. West winds 5 to 10 miles per hour. For Tuesday night, partly cloudy. Lows in the lower 60s. Southwest winds 5 to 10 miles per hour. And on Wednesday? Partly cloudy in the morning, then becoming mostly sunny. Highs in the mid-70s at the coast to the upper 80s inland. Northwest winds 5 to 10 miles per hour. For Wednesday night, mostly clear until midnight, then becoming partly cloudy. Lows around 60. West winds 5 to 10 miles per hour. For Thursday, partly cloudy. High 70s and 80s. For Thursday night, partly cloudy until midnight, then becoming mostly cloudy. Lows in the upper 50s. And on Friday, mostly cloudy in the morning, then becoming partly cloudy. Highs from the upper 60s to lower 80s Friday night through Monday. Partly cloudy. Lows from the lower to mid 50s. Highs from the mid 60s to lower 80s. Low temperatures tonight and highs tomorrow for the selected cities. Santa Cruz, 58 and 82. Monterey, 58 and 72. Salinas, 58 and 72. Hollister, 57 and 87. King City, 59 and 89. The weather overview for the Bay Area and Central Coast, temperatures near to slightly below seasonal averages persist within the marine layer, warm, slightly above normal temperatures, and dry conditions continue above 1,000 feet. Pattern change Friday into the weekend brings cooler temperatures and low potential for tropical moisture. The extended forecast for the Bay Area and Central Coast, Wednesday and Wednesday night, partly cloudy. High 65 to 95. Lows 55 to 75. Thursday and Thursday night, partly cloudy. High 65 to 95. Lows 50 to 75. Friday and Friday night, partly cloudy. High 60 to 90. Lows 50 to 70. Saturday and Saturday night, mostly clear. High 60 to 90. Lows 50 to 65. Sunday, mostly sunny. High 60 to 85. Sunrise, sunset, and tidal information for the San Francisco Bay Area for Monday, August 24th. The sunset tonight, 7:50 p.m. The sunrise tomorrow, 6:34 a.m. The sunset tomorrow, 7:48 p.m. Tidal data at the Golden Gate for the afternoon and evening hours today and the morning hours of tomorrow. Low tide, 3:50 p.m. at 3.10 feet. High tide, 9:37 p.m. at 5.90 feet. Low tide, 4:39 a.m. at -0.00 feet. High tide, 11:46 a.m. at 4.75 feet. Here are the buoy observations for 6 p.m. Pacific Daylight Time. An offshore buoy 6 winds west at 10 knots. Pressure 1014.3 millibars. At offshore buoy 59, winds calm, water temperature 66, pressure 1018.4 millibars, seas 3 feet, every 7 seconds. At Point Arena buoy, winds calm, water temperature 57, pressure 1016.4 millibars, seas 3 feet, every 8 seconds. At buoy 13 near Bodega Bay, winds northwest at 6 knots, pressure 1015.5 millibars. At Point Reyes Wave Rider buoy, water temperature 59, seas 6 feet, every 8 seconds. At San Francisco buoy, winds northwest 12 knots, water temperature 61, pressure 1015.5 millibars, seas 3 feet, every 15 seconds. At Half Moon Bay buoy, winds west 10 knots, water temperature 62, pressure 1016.5.

3 millibars, seas 3 feet, every 8 seconds. At Monterey, buoy winds northwest at 14 knots, water temperature 61, pressure 1,015.4 millibars. At Pointzer, wave rider buoy water temperature 61, seas 5 feet, every 14 seconds. At Cape San Martin, buoy winds northwest at 14 knots, water temperature 60, pressure 1,015.4 millibars. Synopsis for the Central California coast and bays, including the Monterey Bay, Greater Farallones, and Cordell Bank National Marine Sanctuaries, gentle northwest breezes increase to moderate overnight with slight to moderate seas. Fresh breezes increase by Tuesday afternoon with strong gusts possible, particularly in the coastal jet regions of Point Reyes and Point Sur. Smoke may continue to reduce visibility as low as 2 miles along the Big Sur coast due to the timber fire. A long period southerly swell around 15 to 17 seconds approaches our coastal waters by the end of the week. The marine forecast for San Pablo Bay, Suisun Bay, the West Delta, and the San Francisco Bay north of the Bay Bridge. For tonight, southwest wind 10 to 15 knots, easing to 5 to 10 knots late this evening and overnight. For Tuesday, southwest wind 5 to 10 knots, rising to 10 to 15 knots in the afternoon. For Tuesday night, southwest wind 5 to 10 knots. The marine forecast for Monterey Bay. For tonight, west wind 10 to 15 knots, becoming southwest 5 to 10 knots late this evening, then becoming northeast after midnight, backing to west late. Seas around 3 feet. Wave detail, west 2 feet at 7 seconds. Hazy. Patchy dense fog after midnight. For Tuesday, northwest wind around 5 knots, backing to west 10 to 15 knots in the afternoon. Seas around 2 feet or less, then around 3 feet in the afternoon. Wave detail, northwest 3 feet at 6 seconds. Hazy with patchy dense fog in the morning. For Tuesday night, southwest wind 5 to 10 knots, becoming northwest after midnight. Seas around 3 feet. Wave detail, northwest 3 feet at 6 seconds. The coastal waters forecast from Pigeon Point to Point Pinos out to 10 nautical miles. Small craft advisory in effect from Tuesday afternoon through Tuesday evening. For tonight, northwest wind 10 to 15 knots. Seas 3 to 4 feet. Wave detail, northwest 3 feet at 7 seconds and south 2 feet at 14 seconds. Hazy. For Tuesday, northwest wind 15 to 20 knots. Seas 3 to 4 feet. Wave detail, northwest 3 feet at 6 seconds and south 2 feet at 14 seconds. Hazy with patchy dense fog in the morning. For Tuesday night, northwest wind 20 to 25 knots, easing to 15 to 20 knots after midnight. Seas 3 to 5 feet. Wave detail, northwest 4 feet at 6 seconds. The following is a marine weather statement from the National Weather Service. Reductions to visibility is possible along the Big Sur coast due to smoke from the timber fire. Visibility may drop as low as 2 miles, particularly overnight when the marine inversion settles in, and gradually improves by late morning. 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This broadcast originates from the National Weather Service office located in Monterey, California, and serves the South Bay and Monterey Bay Area, including the cities of San Jose, Monterey, Salinas, and Santa Cruz. The area forecast for the Peninsula, North Bay, and East Bay. For tonight, mostly clear until midnight, then becoming partly cloudy. Haze. Lows from the 50s to lower 60s. West winds 5 to 10 miles per hour. For Tuesday, mostly cloudy in the morning, then becoming mostly sunny. Highs in the upper 60s at the coast of around 90 inland. West winds 5 to 10 miles per hour. For Tuesday night, partly cloudy. Lows from the 50s to lower 60s. Southwest winds 5 to 10 miles per hour.

on Wednesday. Partly cloudy in the morning, then becoming mostly sunny. Highs in the lower 70s at the coast to the lower 90s inland. West winds 5 to 10 miles per hour. For Wednesday night, mostly clear. Lows from the mid-50s to lower 60s. West winds 5 to 10 miles per hour. For Thursday, partly cloudy in the morning, then becoming mostly sunny. High 70s and 80s. Thursday night and Friday partly cloudy. Lows from the 50s to lower 60s. Highs from the upper 60s to lower 80s for Friday night. Mostly clear until midnight, then becoming partly cloudy. Lows in the 50s, and on Saturday, partly cloudy. Highs from the mid-60s to lower 80s for Saturday night, mostly clear. Lows in the 50s for Sunday, partly cloudy in the morning, then becoming mostly sunny. Highs from the mid-60s to upper 70s for Sunday night, clear until midnight, then becoming partly cloudy. Lows in the 50s, and on Monday, partly cloudy. Highs 60s and 70s. Low temperatures tonight and highs tomorrow for the selected cities. San Francisco, 57 and 69. San Francisco Airport, 58 and 71. Redwood City, 60 and 80. Oakland, 58 and 74. Fremont, 60 and 77. Concord, 59 and 92. Livermore, 59 and 90. San Rafael, 57 and 87. Santa Rosa, 53 and 86. Napa, 55 and 81. Fairfield, 59 and 89. These are the 6 p.m. Pacific Daylight Time observations for the San Francisco and Monterey Bay areas on Monday, August 24th. At San Francisco Airport, it was mostly sunny, temperature 65, dew point 56, relative humidity 72%, west wind at 25 miles an hour, pressure 29.96 inches and steady. At Oakland Airport, it was mostly sunny, temperature 64, dew point 58, relative humidity 80%, west wind at 15 miles an hour, pressure 29.97 inches and steady. At San Jose Airport, it was mostly sunny, temperature 75, dew point 61, relative humidity 61%, northwest wind at 14 miles an hour, pressure 29.94 inches and steady. At Santa Rosa, it was sunny, temperature 76, southeast wind at 14, pressure 29.94 and rising. At Concord, it was sunny, temperature 86, southwest wind at 14. At Livermore, it was sunny, temperature 85, northwest wind at 17. At Monterey, it was mostly sunny, temperature 64, west wind at 9, pressure 30.00 and rising. At Salinas, it was sunny, temperature 64, dew point 57, relative humidity 78%, northwest wind at 14. Here are some observations around California and western Nevada. Skies ranged from sunny to mostly sunny. It was 92 at Sacramento, 79 at Los Angeles, 77 at San Diego, and 89 at Reno. Truckee reported 79, South Lake Tahoe reported 76, Blue Canyon reported 76, and Mammoth Lakes reported 77. Local temperature reports around San Francisco Bay for 6 p.m. Downtown San Francisco was 67 degrees. Oakland Museum was 72 degrees. Redwood City was 79 degrees. San Rafael was 83 degrees. The area forecast for the South Bay, including the San Jose metro area and the Santa Clara Valley. For tonight, mostly clear until midnight, then becoming partly cloudy. Lows in the upper 50s. Northwest winds 5 to 10 miles per hour. For Tuesday, partly cloudy in the morning, then becoming mostly sunny. Highs in the mid-70s by the bay, 80s to mid-90s inland. Northwest winds 5 to 10 miles per hour. For Tuesday night, partly cloudy. Lows near 60. Northwest winds 5 to 10 miles per hour. And on Wednesday, partly cloudy in the morning, then becoming mostly sunny. Highs in the upper 70s by the bay, upper 80s to mid 90s inland. Northwest winds 5 to 10 miles per hour.

For Wednesday night, mostly clear. Lows in the lower 60s. Northwest winds 5 to 10 miles per hour. For Thursday, partly cloudy in the morning, then becoming mostly sunny. Highs from the upper 70s to lower 90s. Thursday night and Friday, partly cloudy. Lows in the lower 60s, high 70s and 80s. Friday night through Sunday night, mostly clear. Lows in the 50s, highs from the lower 70s to mid 80s. Monday, partly cloudy in the morning, then becoming mostly sunny. Highs from the upper 60s to lower 80s. Low temperatures tonight and highs tomorrow for these selected cities: San Jose, 60 and 81, Mountain View, 60 and 74, Morgan Hill, 59 and 93. The area forecast for the Monterey Bay and Salinas Valley? For tonight, partly cloudy until midnight, then becoming mostly cloudy. Haze. Lows in the upper 50s. West winds 5 to 10 miles per hour. For Tuesday? Partly cloudy in the morning, then becoming mostly sunny. Haze in the morning. Highs in the lower 70s at the coast to the upper 80s inland. West winds 5 to 10 miles per hour. For Tuesday night, partly cloudy. Lows in the lower 60s. Southwest winds 5 to 10 miles per hour. And on Wednesday, partly cloudy in the morning, then becoming mostly sunny. Highs in the mid-70s at the coast to the upper 80s inland. Northwest winds 5 to 10 miles per hour. For Wednesday night, mostly clear until midnight, then becoming partly cloudy. Lows around 60. West winds 5 to 10 miles per hour. For Thursday, partly cloudy. High 70s and 80s. For Thursday night, partly cloudy until midnight, then becoming mostly cloudy. Lows in the upper 50s. And on Friday, mostly cloudy in the morning, then becoming partly cloudy. Highs from the upper 60s to lower 80s Friday night through Monday. Partly cloudy. Lows from the lower to mid 50s. Highs from the mid 60s to lower 80s. Low temperatures tonight and highs tomorrow for the selected cities: Santa Cruz, 58 and 82. Monterey, 58 and 72. Salinas, 58 and 72. Hollister, 57 and 87. King City, 50. Santa Cruz, 58 and 82. Monterey, 58 and 72, Salinas, 58 and 72, Hollister, 57 and 87, King City, 59 and 89. The weather overview for the Bay Area and Central Coast: temperatures near to slightly below seasonal averages persist within the marine layer, warm, slightly above normal temperatures, and dry conditions continue above 1,000 feet. Pattern change Friday into the weekend brings cooler temperatures and low potential for tropical moisture. The extended forecast for the Bay Area and Central Coast: Wednesday and Wednesday night, partly cloudy. High 65 to 95. Lows 55 to 75. Thursday and Thursday night, partly cloudy. High 65 to 95. Lows 50 to 75. Friday and Friday night, partly cloudy. High 60 to 90. Lows 50 to 70. Saturday and Saturday night, mostly clear. High 60 to 90. Lows 50 to 65. Sunday, mostly sunny. High 60 to 85. Sunrise, sunset, and tidal information for the San Francisco Bay Area for Monday, August 24th. The sunset tonight, 7:50 p.m. The sunrise tomorrow, 6:34 a.m. The sunset tomorrow, 7:48 p.m. Tidal data at the Golden Gate for the afternoon and evening hours today and the morning hours of tomorrow. Low tide, 3:50 p.m. at 3.10 feet. High tide, 9:37 p.m. at 5.90 feet. Low tide, 4:39 a.m. at -0.00 feet. High tide, 11:46 a.m. at 4.75 feet. Here are the buoy observations for 6 p.m. Pacific Daylight Time. An offshore buoy 6, winds west at 10 knots, pressure 1,014.3 millibars. An offshore buoy 59, winds calm, water temperatures

6, pressure 1,000, 18.4 millibars, seas 3 feet, every 7 seconds. Headpoint arena buoy, winds calm, water temperature 57, pressure 1,000, 16.4 millibars, seas 3 feet, every 8 seconds. Head buoy 13 near Bodega Bay, winds northwest at 6 knots, pressure 1,000, 15.5 millibars. At Point Reyes Wave Rider Buoy water temperature 59, seas 6 feet, every 8 seconds. At San Francisco Buoy winds northwest 12 knots, water temperature 61, pressure 1,000, 15.5 millibars, seas 3 feet, every 15 seconds. At Half Moon Bay Buoy winds west 10 knots, water temperature 62, pressure 1,000, 16.3 millibars, seas 3 feet, every 8 seconds. At Monterey Buoy winds northwest at 14 knots, water temperature 61, pressure 1,000, 15.4 millibars. At Point Sur, Wave Rider Buoy water temperature 61, seas 5 feet, every 14 seconds. At Cape San Martin Buoy winds northwest at 14 knots, water temperature 60, pressure 1,000, 15.4 millibars. Synopsis for the Central California coast and bays including the Monterey Bay, Greater Farallones, and Cordell Bank National Marine Sanctuaries, gentle northwest breezes increase to moderate overnight with slight to moderate seas. Fresh breezes increase by Tuesday afternoon with strong gusts possible, particularly in the coastal jet regions of Point Reyes and Point Sur. Smoke may continue to reduce visibility as low as 2 miles along the Big Sur coast due to the timber fire. A long period southerly swell around 15 to 17 seconds approaches our coastal waters by the end of the week. The marine forecast for San Pablo Bay, Suisun Bay, the West Delta, and the San Francisco Bay north of the Bay Bridge. For tonight, southwest wind 10 to 15 knots, easing to 5 to 10 knots late this evening and overnight. For Tuesday, southwest wind 5 to 10 knots, rising to 10 to 15 knots in the afternoon. For Tuesday night, southwest wind 5 to 10 knots. The marine forecast for Monterey Bay. For tonight, west wind 10 to 15 knots, becoming southwest 5 to 10 knots late this evening, then becoming northeast after midnight, backing to west late. Seas around 3 feet. Wave detail, west 2 feet at 7 seconds. Hazy. Patchy dense fog after midnight. For Tuesday, northwest wind around 5 knots, backing to west 10 to 15 knots in the afternoon. Seas around 2 feet or less, then around 3 feet in the afternoon. Wave detail, northwest 3 feet at 6 seconds. Hazy with patchy dense fog in the morning. For Tuesday night, southwest wind 5 to 10 knots, becoming northwest after midnight. Seas around 3 feet. Wave detail, northwest 3 feet at 6 seconds. The coastal waters forecast from Pigeon Point to Point Pinos out to 10 nautical miles. Small craft advisory in effect from Tuesday afternoon through Tuesday evening. For tonight, northwest wind 10 to 15 knots. Seas 3 to 4 feet. Wave detail, northwest 3 feet at 7 seconds and south 2 feet at 14 seconds. Hazy. For Tuesday, northwest wind 15 to 20 knots. Seas 3 to 4 feet. Wave detail, northwest 3 feet at 6 seconds and south 2 feet at 14 seconds. Hazy with patchy dense fog in the morning. For Tuesday night, northwest wind 20 to 25 knots, easing to 15 to 20 knots after midnight. Seas 3 to 5 feet. Wave detail, northwest 4 feet at 6 seconds. The following is a marine weather statement from the National Weather Service. Reductions to visibility is possible along the Big Sur coast due to smoke from the timber fire. Visibility may drop as low as 2 miles, particularly overnight when the marine inversion settles in, and gradually improves by late morning. The area forecast for the peninsula, North Bay, and East Bay. For tonight, mostly clear until midnight, then becoming partly cloudy. Haze. Lows from the 50s to lower 60s. West winds 5 to 10 miles per hour.
for Tuesday? Mostly cloudy in the morning, then becoming mostly sunny. Highs in the upper 60s at the coast, around 90 inland. West winds 5 to 10 miles per hour. For Tuesday night, partly cloudy. Lows from the 50s to lower 60s. Southwest winds 5 to 10 miles per hour. And on Wednesday? Partly cloudy in the morning, then becoming mostly sunny. Highs in the lower 70s at the coast to the lower 90s inland. West winds 5 to 10 miles per hour. For Wednesday night, mostly clear. Lows from the mid-50s to lower 60s. West winds 5 to 10 miles per hour. For Thursday, partly cloudy in the morning, then becoming mostly sunny. High 70s and 80s. Thursday night and Friday, partly cloudy. Lows from the 50s to lower 60s. Highs from the upper 60s to lower 80s for Friday night. Mostly clear until midnight, then becoming partly cloudy. Lows in the 50s, and on Saturday, partly cloudy. Highs from the mid-60s to lower 80s for Saturday night, mostly clear. Lows in the 50s for Sunday. Partly cloudy in the morning, then becoming mostly sunny. Highs from the mid-60s to upper 70s for Sunday night, clear until midnight, then becoming partly cloudy. Lows in the 50s, and on Monday, partly cloudy. Highs 60s and 70s, low temperatures tonight and highs tomorrow for the selected cities: San Francisco, 57 and 69, San Francisco Airport, 58 and 71, Redwood City, 60 and 80, Oakland, 58 and 74, Fremont, 60 and 77, Concord, 59 and 92, Livermore, 59 and 90, San Rafael, 57 and 87, Santa Rosa, 53 and 86, Napa, 55 and 81, Fairfield, 59 and 89. These are the 6 p.m. Pacific Daylight Time observations for the San Francisco and Monterey Bay areas on Monday, August 24th. At San Francisco Airport, it was mostly sunny, temperature 65, dew point 56, relative humidity 72%, west wind at 25 miles an hour, pressure 29.96 inches and steady. At Oakland Airport, it was mostly sunny, temperature 64, dew point 58, relative humidity 80%, west wind at 15 miles an hour, pressure 29.97 inches and steady. At San Jose Airport, it was mostly sunny, temperature 75, dew point 61, relative humidity 61%, northwest wind at 14 miles an hour, pressure 29.94 inches and steady. At Santa Rosa, it was sunny, temperature 76, southeast wind at 14, pressure 29.94 and rising. At Concord, it was sunny, temperature 86, southwest wind at 14. At Livermore, it was sunny, temperature 85, northwest wind at 17. At Monterey, it was mostly sunny, temperature 64, west wind at 9, pressure 30.00 and rising. At Salinas, it was sunny, temperature 64, dew point 57, relative humidity 78%, northwest wind at 14. Here are some observations around California and western Nevada. Skies ranged from sunny to mostly sunny. It was 92 at Sacramento, 79 at Los Angeles, 77 at San Diego, and 89 at Reno. Truckee reported 79, South Lake Tahoe reported 76, Blue Canyon reported 76, and Mammoth Lakes reported 77. Local temperature reports around San Francisco Bay for 6 p.m. Downtown San Francisco was 67 degrees. Oakland Museum was 72 degrees. Redwood City was 79 degrees. San Rafael was 83 degrees. The area forecast for the South Bay, including the San Jose metro area and the Santa Clara Valley. For tonight, mostly clear until midnight, then becoming partly cloudy. Lows in the upper 50s. Northwest winds 5 to 10 miles per hour. For Tuesday, partly cloudy in the morning, then becoming mostly sunny. Highs in the mid-70s by the bay, 80s to mid-90s inland. Northwest winds 5 to 10 miles.

Tuesday night, partly cloudy. Lows near 60. Northwest winds 5 to 10 miles per hour. And on Wednesday, partly cloudy in the morning, then becoming mostly sunny. Highs in the upper 70s by the bay, upper 80s to mid 90s inland. Northwest winds 5 to 10 miles per hour. For Wednesday night, mostly clear. Lows in the lower 60s. Northwest winds 5 to 10 miles per hour. For Thursday, partly cloudy in the morning, then becoming mostly sunny. Highs from the upper 70s to lower 90s. Thursday night and Friday, partly cloudy. Lows in the lower 60s, high 70s and 80s. Friday night through Sunday night, mostly clear. Lows in the 50s, highs from the lower 70s to mid 80s. Monday, partly cloudy in the morning, then becoming mostly sunny. Highs from the upper 60s to lower 80s. Low temperatures tonight and highs tomorrow for the selected cities: San Jose, 60 and 81, Mountain View, 60 and 74, Morgan Hill, 59 and 93. The area forecast for the Monterey Bay and Salinas Valley? For tonight, partly cloudy until midnight, then becoming mostly cloudy. Haze. Lows in the upper 50s. West winds 5 to 10 miles per hour. For Tuesday? Partly cloudy in the morning, then becoming mostly sunny. Haze in the morning. Highs in the lower 70s at the coast to the upper 80s inland. West winds 5 to 10 miles per hour. For Tuesday night, partly cloudy. Lows in the lower 60s. Southwest winds 5 to 10 miles per hour. And on Wednesday, partly cloudy in the morning, then becoming mostly sunny. Highs in the mid-70s at the coast to the upper 80s inland. Northwest winds 5 to 10 miles per hour. For Wednesday night, mostly clear until midnight, then becoming partly cloudy. Lows around 60. West winds 5 to 10 miles per hour. For Thursday, partly cloudy. High 70s and 80s. For Thursday night, partly cloudy until midnight, then becoming mostly cloudy. Lows in the upper 50s. And on Friday, mostly cloudy in the morning, then becoming partly cloudy. Highs from the upper 60s to lower 80s. Friday night through Monday, partly cloudy. Lows from the lower to mid 50s. Highs from the mid 60s to lower 80s. Low temperatures tonight and highs tomorrow for the selected cities: Santa Cruz, 58 and 82, Monterey, 58 and 72, Salinas, 58 and 72, Hollister, 57 and 87, King City, 59 and 89. The weather overview for the Bay Area and Central Coast: temperatures near to slightly below seasonal averages persist within the marine layer, warm, slightly above normal temperatures, and dry conditions continue above 1,000 feet. Pattern change Friday into the weekend brings cooler temperatures and low potential for tropical moisture. The extended forecast for the Bay Area and Central Coast: Wednesday and Wednesday night, partly cloudy. High 65 to 95. Lows 55 to 75. Thursday and Thursday night, partly cloudy. High 65 to 95. Lows 50 to 75. Friday and Friday night, partly cloudy. High 60 to 90. Lows 50 to 70. Saturday and Saturday night, mostly clear. High 60 to 90. Lows 50 to 65. Sunday, mostly sunny. High 60 to 85. Sunrise, sunset, and tidal information for the San Francisco Bay Area for Monday, August 24th. The sunset tonight, 7:50 p.m. The sunrise tomorrow, 6:34 a.m. The sunset tomorrow, 7:48 p.m. Tidal data at the Golden Gate for the afternoon and evening hours today and the morning hours of tomorrow. Low tide, 3:50 p.m. at 3.10 feet. High tide, 9:37 p.m. at 5.90 feet. Low tide, 4:39 a.m. at -0.00 feet. High tide, 11:46 a.m. at 4.75 feet. Here are the buoy observations for 6 p.m. Pacific Daylight.

every 15 seconds. At Half Moon Bay buoy, winds was 10 knots, water temperature 62, pressure 1016.3 millibars, seas 3 feet, every 8 seconds. At Monterey buoy, winds northwest at 14 knots, water temperature 61, pressure 1015.4 millibars. At Pointzer, wave rider buoy, water temperature 61, seas 5 feet, every 14 seconds. At Cape San Martin buoy, winds northwest at 14 knots, water temperature 60, pressure 1015.4 millibars. Synopsis for the Central California coast and bays, including the Monterey Bay, Greater Farallones, and Cordell Bank National Marine Sanctuaries: gentle northwest breezes increase to moderate overnight with slight to moderate seas. Fresh breezes increase by Tuesday afternoon with strong gusts possible, particularly in the coastal jet regions of Point Reyes and Point Sur. Smoke may continue to reduce visibility as low as 2 miles along the Big Sur coast due to the timber fire. A long period southerly swell around 15 to 17 seconds approaches our coastal waters by the end of the week. The marine forecast for San Pablo Bay, Suisun Bay, the West Delta, and the San Francisco Bay north of the Bay Bridge. For tonight, southwest wind 10 to 15 knots, easing to 5 to 10 knots late this evening and overnight. For Tuesday, southwest wind 5 to 10 knots, rising to 10 to 15 knots in the afternoon. For Tuesday night, southwest wind 5 to 10 knots. The marine forecast for Monterey Bay. For tonight, west wind 10 to 15 knots, becoming southwest 5 to 10 knots late this evening, then becoming northeast after midnight, backing to west late. Seas around 3 feet. Wave detail, west 2 feet at 7 seconds. Hazy. Patchy dense fog after midnight. For Tuesday, northwest wind around 5 knots, backing to west 10 to 15 knots in the afternoon. Seas around 2 feet or less, then around 3 feet in the afternoon. Wave detail, northwest 3 feet at 6 seconds. Hazy with patchy dense fog in the morning. For Tuesday night, southwest wind 5 to 10 knots, becoming northwest after midnight. Seas around 3 feet. Wave detail, northwest 3 feet at 6 seconds. The coastal waters forecast from Pigeon Point to Point Pinos out to 10 nautical miles. Small craft advisory in effect from Tuesday afternoon through Tuesday evening. For tonight, northwest wind 10 to 15 knots. Seas 3 to 4 feet. Wave detail, northwest 3 feet at 7 seconds and south 2 feet at 14 seconds. Hazy. For Tuesday, northwest wind 15 to 20 knots. Seas 3 to 4 feet. Wave detail, northwest 3 feet at 6 seconds and south 2 feet at 14 seconds. Hazy with patchy dense fog in the morning. For Tuesday night, northwest wind 20 to 25 knots, easing to 15 to 20 knots after midnight. Seas 3 to 5 feet. Wave detail, northwest 4 feet at 6 seconds. 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This broadcast originates from the National Weather Service office located in Monterey, California, and serves the South Bay and Monterey Bay Area, including the cities of San Jose, Monterey, Salinas, and Santa Cruz. The following is a marine weather statement from the National Weather Service. Reductions to visibility is possible along the Big Sur coast due to smoke from the timber fire. Visibility may drop as low as 2 miles, particularly overnight when the marine inversion settles in, and gradually improves by late morning. The area forecast for the peninsula, North Bay, and East Bay. For tonight, mostly clear until midnight, then becoming partly cloudy. Haze. Lows from the 50s to lower 60s. West winds 5 to 10 miles per hour. For Tuesday, mostly cloudy in the morning, then becoming mostly sunny. Highs in the upper 60s at the coast around 90 inland. West winds 5 to 10 miles per hour. For Tuesday night,

partly cloudy. Lows from the 50s to lower 60s. Southwest winds 5 to 10 miles per hour. And on Wednesday, partly cloudy in the morning, then becoming mostly sunny. Highs in the lower 70s at the coast to the lower 90s inland. West winds 5 to 10 miles per hour. For Wednesday night, mostly clear. Lows from the mid-50s to lower 60s. West winds 5 to 10 miles per hour. For Thursday, partly cloudy in the morning, then becoming mostly sunny. High 70s and 80s. Thursday night and Friday, partly cloudy. Lows from the 50s to lower 60s. Highs from the upper 60s to lower 80s for Friday night. Mostly clear until midnight, then becoming partly cloudy. Lows in the 50s, and on Saturday, partly cloudy. Highs from the mid-60s to lower 80s for Saturday night, mostly clear. Lows in the 50s for Sunday, partly cloudy in the morning, then becoming mostly sunny. Highs from the mid-60s to upper 70s for Sunday night, clear until midnight, then becoming partly cloudy. Lows in the 50s, and on Monday, partly cloudy. Highs 60s and 70s, low temperatures tonight and highs tomorrow for the selected cities. San Francisco, 57 and 69, San Francisco Airport, 58 and 71, Redwood City, 60 and 80, Oakland, 58 and 74, Fremont, 60 and 77, Concord, 59 and 92, Livermore, 59 and 90, San Rafael, 57 and 87, Santa Rosa, 53 and 86, Napa, 55 and 81, Fairfield, 59 and 89. These are the 6 p.m. Pacific Daylight Time observations for the San Francisco and Monterey Bay areas on Monday, August 24th. At San Francisco Airport, it was mostly sunny, temperature 65, dew point 56, relative humidity 72%, west wind at 25 miles an hour, pressure 29.96 inches and steady. At Oakland Airport, it was mostly sunny, temperature 64, dew point 58, relative humidity 80%, west wind at 15 miles an hour, pressure 29.97 inches and steady. At San Jose Airport, it was mostly sunny, temperature 75, dew point 61, relative humidity 61%, northwest wind at 14 miles an hour, pressure 29.94 inches and steady. At Santa Rosa, it was sunny, temperature 76, southeast wind at 14, pressure 29.94 and rising. At Concord, it was sunny, temperature 86, southwest wind at 14. At Livermore, it was sunny, temperature 85, northwest wind at 17. At Monterey, it was mostly sunny, temperature 64, west wind at 9, pressure 30.00 and rising. At Salinas, it was sunny, temperature 64, dew point 57, relative humidity 78%, northwest wind at 14. Here are some observations around California and western Nevada. Skies ranged from sunny to mostly sunny. It was 92 at Sacramento, 79 at Los Angeles, 77 at San Diego, and 89 at Reno. Truckee reported 79, South Lake Tahoe reported 76, Blue Canyon reported 76, and Mammoth Lakes reported 77. Local temperature reports around San Francisco Bay for 6 p.m. Downtown San Francisco was 67 degrees. Oakland Museum was 72 degrees. Redwood City was 79 degrees. San Rafael was 83 degrees. The area forecast for the South Bay, including the San Jose metro area and the Santa Clara Valley. For tonight, mostly clear until midnight, then becoming partly cloudy. Lows in the upper 50s. Northwest winds 5 to 10 miles per hour. For Tuesday, partly cloudy in the morning, then becoming mostly sunny. Highs in the mid-70s by the bay, 80s to mid-90s inland. Northwest winds 5 to 10 miles per hour. For Tuesday night, partly cloudy. Lows near 60. Northwest winds 5 to 10 miles per hour. And on Wednesday, partly cloudy in the morning, then becoming mostly sunny.

highs in the upper 70s by the bay, upper 80s to mid 90s inland. Northwest winds 5 to 10 miles per hour. For Wednesday night, mostly clear. Lows in the lower 60s. Northwest winds 5 to 10 miles per hour. For Thursday, partly cloudy in the morning, then becoming mostly sunny. Highs from the upper 70s to lower 90s. Thursday night and Friday, partly cloudy. Lows in the lower 60s, high 70s and 80s. Friday night through Sunday night, mostly clear. Lows in the 50s, highs from the lower 70s to mid 80s. Monday, partly cloudy in the morning, then becoming mostly sunny. Highs from the upper 60s to lower 80s. Low temperatures tonight and highs tomorrow for the selected cities: San Jose, 60 and 81, Mountain View, 60 and 74, Morgan Hill, 59 and 93. The area forecast for the Monterey Bay and Salinas Valley? For tonight, partly cloudy until midnight, then becoming mostly cloudy. Haze. Lows in the upper 50s. West winds 5 to 10 miles per hour. For Tuesday? Partly cloudy in the morning, then becoming mostly sunny. Haze in the morning. Highs in the lower 70s at the coast to the upper 80s inland. West winds 5 to 10 miles per hour. For Tuesday night, partly cloudy. Lows in the lower 60s. Southwest winds 5 to 10 miles per hour. And on Wednesday, partly cloudy in the morning, then becoming mostly sunny. Highs in the mid-70s at the coast to the upper 80s inland. Northwest winds 5 to 10 miles per hour. For Wednesday night, mostly clear until midnight, then becoming partly cloudy. Lows around 60. West winds 5 to 10 miles per hour. For Thursday, partly cloudy. High 70s and 80s. For Thursday night, partly cloudy until midnight, then becoming mostly cloudy. Lows in the upper 50s. And on Friday, mostly cloudy in the morning, then becoming partly cloudy. Highs from the upper 60s to lower 80s. Friday night through Monday, partly cloudy. Lows from the lower to mid 50s, highs from the mid 60s to lower 80s. Low temperatures tonight and highs tomorrow for the selected cities: Santa Cruz, 58 and 82, Monterey, 58 and 72, Salinas, 58 and 72, Hollister, 57 and 87, King City, 59 and 89. The weather overview for the Bay Area and Central Coast: temperatures near to slightly below seasonal averages persist within the marine layer, warm, slightly above normal temperatures, and dry conditions continue above 1,000 feet. Pattern change Friday into the weekend brings cooler temperatures and low potential for tropical moisture. The extended forecast for the Bay Area and Central Coast: Wednesday and Wednesday night, partly cloudy. High 65 to 95. Lows 55 to 75. Thursday and Thursday night, partly cloudy. High 65 to 95. Lows 50 to 75. Friday and Friday night, partly cloudy. High 60 to 90. Lows 50 to 70. Saturday and Saturday night, mostly clear. High 60 to 90. Lows 50 to 65. Sunday, mostly sunny. High 60 to 85. Sunrise, sunset, and tidal information for the San Francisco Bay Area for Monday, August 24th. The sunset tonight, 7:50 p.m. The sunrise tomorrow, 6:34 a.m. The sunset tomorrow, 7:48 p.m. Tidal data at the Golden Gate for the afternoon and evening hours today and the morning hours of tomorrow. Low tide, 3:50 p.m. at 3.10 feet. High tide, 9:37 p.m. at 5.90 feet. Low tide, 4:39 a.m. at -0.00 feet. High tide, 11:46 a.m. at 4.75 feet. Here are the buoy observations for 7 p.m. Pacific Daylight Time. At offshore buoy 6, winds west at 10 knots, pressure 1,014.2 millibars. At offshore buoy 59, winds calm, water temperature 67, pressure 1,018.4 millibars.

Head buoy 14 near Point Arena. Winds north at 4 knots. Water temperature 58. Pressure 1016.4 millibars. Head buoy 13 near Bodega Bay. Winds northwest at 10 knots. Pressure 1015.6 millibars. At Point Reyes wave rider buoy water temperature 59, seas 6 feet, every 8 seconds. At San Francisco buoy winds northwest 12 knots, water temperature 60, pressure 1015.4 millibars, seas 3 feet, every 15 seconds. At Half Moon Bay buoy winds northwest 10 knots, water temperature 62, pressure 1016.4 millibars, seas 3 feet, every 9 seconds. At Monterey buoy winds northwest at 14 knots, water temperature 61, pressure 1015.4 millibars. At Point Sur, wave rider buoy water temperature 61, seas 5 feet, every 14 seconds. At Cape San Martin buoy winds northwest at 12 knots, water temperature 60, pressure 1015.7 millibars. Synopsis for the Central California coast and bays, including the Monterey Bay, Greater Farallones, and Cordell Bank National Marine Sanctuaries, gentle northwest breezes increase to moderate overnight with slight to moderate seas. Fresh breezes increase by Tuesday afternoon with strong gusts possible, particularly in the coastal jet regions of Point Reyes and Point Sur. Smoke may continue to reduce visibility as low as 2 miles along the Big Sur coast due to the timber fire. A long period southerly swell around 15 to 17 seconds approaches our coastal waters by the end of the week. The marine forecast for San Pablo Bay, Suisun Bay, the West Delta, and the San Francisco Bay north of the Bay Bridge. For tonight, southwest wind 10 to 15 knots, easing to 5 to 10 knots late this evening and overnight. For Tuesday, southwest wind 5 to 10 knots, rising to 10 to 15 knots in the afternoon. For Tuesday night, southwest wind 5 to 10 knots. The marine forecast for Monterey Bay. For tonight, west wind 10 to 15 knots, becoming southwest 5 to 10 knots late this evening, then becoming northeast after midnight, backing to west late. Seas around 3 feet. Wave detail, west 2 feet at 7 seconds. Hazy. Patchy dense fog after midnight. For Tuesday, northwest wind around 5 knots, backing to west 10 to 15 knots in the afternoon. Seas around 2 feet or less, then around 3 feet in the afternoon. Wave detail, northwest 3 feet at 6 seconds. Hazy with patchy dense fog in the morning. For Tuesday night, southwest wind 5 to 10 knots, becoming northwest after midnight. Seas around 3 feet. Wave detail, northwest 3 feet at 6 seconds. The coastal waters forecast from Pigeon Point to Point Pinos out to 10 nautical miles. Small craft advisory in effect from Tuesday afternoon through Tuesday evening. For tonight, northwest wind 10 to 15 knots. Seas 3 to 4 feet. Wave detail, northwest 3 feet at 7 seconds and south 2 feet at 14 seconds. Hazy. For Tuesday, northwest wind 15 to 20 knots. Seas 3 to 4 feet. Wave detail, northwest 3 feet at 6 seconds and south 2 feet at 14 seconds. Hazy with patchy dense fog in the morning. For Tuesday night, northwest wind 20 to 25 knots, easing to 15 to 20 knots after midnight. Seas 3 to 5 feet. Wave detail, northwest 4 feet at 6 seconds. The area forecast for the peninsula, North Bay, and East Bay. For tonight, mostly clear until midnight, then becoming partly cloudy. Haze. Lows from the 50s to lower 60s. West winds 5 to 10 miles per hour. For Tuesday, mostly cloudy in the morning, then becoming mostly sunny. Highs in the upper 60s at the coast to around 90 inland. West winds 5 to 10 miles per hour. For Tuesday night, partly cloudy. Lows from the 50s to lower 60s. Southwest winds 5 to 10 miles per hour. And on Wednesday, partly cloudy in the morning, then becoming mostly sunny.

highs in the lower 70s at the coast to the lower 90s inland. West winds 5 to 10 miles per hour. For Wednesday night, mostly clear. Lows from the mid-50s to lower 60s. West winds 5 to 10 miles per hour. For Thursday, partly cloudy in the morning, then becoming mostly sunny. High 70s and 80s. Thursday night and Friday, partly cloudy. Lows from the 50s to lower 60s. Highs from the upper 60s to lower 80s for Friday night, mostly clear until midnight, then becoming partly cloudy. Lows in the 50s and on Saturday, partly cloudy. Highs from the mid-60s to lower 80s for Saturday night, mostly clear. Lows in the 50s for Sunday, partly cloudy in the morning, then becoming mostly sunny. Highs from the mid-60s to upper 70s for Sunday night, clear until midnight, then becoming partly cloudy. Lows in the 50s and on Monday, partly cloudy. Highs 60s and 70s. Low temperatures tonight and highs tomorrow for the selected cities: San Francisco, 57 and 69, San Francisco Airport, 58 and 71, Redwood City, 60 and 80, Oakland, 58 and 74, Fremont, 60 and 77, Concord, 59 and 92, Livermore, 59 and 90, San Rafael, 57 and 87, Santa Rosa, 53 and 86, Napa, 55 and 81, Fairfield, 59 and 89. These are the 7 p.m. Pacific Daylight Time observations for the San Francisco and Monterey Bay areas on Monday, August 24th. At San Francisco Airport, it was partly cloudy, temperature 62, dew point 56, relative humidity 80%, northwest wind at 22 miles an hour, pressure 29.97 inches and rising. At Oakland Airport, it was partly cloudy, temperature 62, dew point 57, relative humidity 83%, west wind at 15 miles an hour, pressure 29.98 inches and rising. At San Jose Airport, it was partly cloudy, temperature 72, dew point 60, relative humidity 66%, northwest wind at 13 miles an hour, pressure 29.95 inches and rising. At Santa Rosa, it was clear, temperature 70, southeast wind at 13, pressure 29.95 and rising. At Concord, it was clear, temperature 83, southwest wind at 10. At Livermore, it was clear, temperature 80, northwest wind at 8. At Monterey, it was mostly cloudy, temperature 61, west wind at 8, pressure 30.00 and steady. At Salinas, it was cloudy, temperature 62, dew point 57, relative humidity 83%, northwest wind at 12. Here are some observations around California and western Nevada. Skies ranged from clear to partly cloudy. It was 87 at Sacramento, 77 at Los Angeles, 75 at San Diego, and 87 at Reno. Truckee reported 75, South Lake Tahoe reported 73, Blue Canyon reported 73, and Mammoth Lakes reported 73. Local temperature reports around San Francisco Bay for 7 p.m. Downtown San Francisco was 64 degrees. Oakland Museum was 70 degrees. Redwood City was 80 degrees. San Rafael was 84 degrees. The area forecast for the South Bay, including the San Jose metro area and the Santa Clara Valley. For tonight, mostly clear until midnight, then becoming partly cloudy. Lows in the upper 50s. Northwest winds 5 to 10 miles per hour. For Tuesday, partly cloudy in the morning, then becoming mostly sunny. Highs in the mid-70s by the bay, 80s to mid-90s inland. Northwest winds 5 to 10 miles per hour. For Tuesday night, partly cloudy. Lows near 60. Northwest winds 5 to 10 miles per hour. And on Wednesday, partly cloudy in the morning, then becoming mostly sunny. Highs in the upper 70s by the bay, upper 80s to mid 90s inland. Northwest winds 5 to 10 miles per hour. For Wednesday night, mostly clear. Lows in the lower 60s.

southwest winds 5 to 10 miles per hour. For Thursday, partly cloudy in the morning, then becoming mostly sunny. Highs from the upper 70s to lower 90s. Thursday night and Friday, partly cloudy. Lows in the lower 60s, high 70s and 80s. Friday night through Sunday night, mostly clear. Lows in the 50s, highs from the lower 70s to mid 80s. Monday, partly cloudy in the morning, then becoming mostly sunny. Highs from the upper 60s to lower 80s. Low temperatures tonight and highs tomorrow for the selected cities: San Jose, 60 and 81, Mountain View, 60 and 74, Morgan Hill, 59 and 93. The area forecast for the Monterey Bay and Salinas Valley? For tonight, partly cloudy until midnight, then becoming mostly cloudy. Haze. Lows in the upper 50s. West winds 5 to 10 miles per hour. For Tuesday? Partly cloudy in the morning, then becoming mostly sunny. Haze in the morning. Highs in the lower 70s at the coast to the upper 80s inland. West winds 5 to 10 miles per hour. For Tuesday night, partly cloudy. Lows in the lower 60s. Southwest winds 5 to 10 miles per hour. And on Wednesday, partly cloudy in the morning, then becoming mostly sunny. Highs in the mid-70s at the coast to the upper 80s inland. Northwest winds 5 to 10 miles per hour. For Wednesday night, mostly clear until midnight, then becoming partly cloudy. Lows around 60. West winds 5 to 10 miles per hour. For Thursday, partly cloudy. High 70s and 80s. For Thursday night, partly cloudy until midnight, then becoming mostly cloudy. Lows in the upper 50s. And on Friday, mostly cloudy in the morning, then becoming partly cloudy. Highs from the upper 60s to lower 80s Friday night through Monday. Partly cloudy. Lows from the lower to mid 50s. Highs from the mid 60s to lower 80s. Low temperatures tonight and highs tomorrow for the selected cities: Santa Cruz, 58 and 82, Monterey, 58 and 72, Salinas, 58 and 72, Hollister, 57 and 87, King City, 59 and 89. The weather overview for the Bay Area and Central Coast: temperatures near to slightly below seasonal averages persist within the marine layer, warm, slightly above normal temperatures, and dry conditions continue above 1,000 feet. Pattern change Friday into the weekend brings cooler temperatures and low potential for tropical moisture. The extended forecast for the Bay Area and Central Coast: Wednesday and Wednesday night, partly cloudy. High 65 to 95. Lows 55 to 75. Thursday and Thursday night, partly cloudy. High 65 to 95. Lows 50 to 75. Friday and Friday night, partly cloudy. High 60 to 90. Lows 50 to 70. Saturday and Saturday night, mostly clear. High 60 to 90. Lows 50 to 65. Sunday, mostly sunny. High 60 to 85. Sunrise, sunset, and tidal information for the San Francisco Bay Area for Monday, August 24th. The sunset tonight, 7:50 p.m. The sunrise tomorrow, 6:34 a.m. The sunset tomorrow, 7:48 p.m. Tidal data at the Golden Gate for the afternoon and evening hours today and the morning hours of tomorrow. Low tide, 3:50 p.m. at 3.10 feet. High tide, 9:37 p.m. at 5.90 feet. Low tide, 4:39 a.m. at -0.00 feet. High tide, 11:46 a.m. at 4.75 feet. Here are the buoy observations for 7 p.m. Pacific Daylight Time. An offshore buoy 6 winds west at 10 knots, pressure 1014.3 millibars. An offshore buoy 59 winds calm, water temperature 67, pressure 1018.4 millibars. At Point Arena buoy, winds northwest 6 knots, water temperature 58, pressure 1016.4 millibars, seas 3 feet, every 8 seconds. At buoy 13 near Bodega Bay, winds northwest

at 12 knots, pressure 1,015.5 millibars, swell 4 feet, every 15 seconds. At Point Reyes Wave Rider Buoy water temperature 59, seas 5 feet, every 8 seconds. At San Francisco Buoy winds northwest 12 knots, water temperature 60, pressure 1,015.4 millibars, seas 3 feet, every 15 seconds. At Half Moon Bay Buoy winds northwest 10 knots, water temperature 62, pressure 1,016.4 millibars, seas 3 feet, every 9 seconds. At Monterey Bay Buoy winds northwest 14 knots, water temperature 61, pressure 1,015.3 millibars, seas 4 feet, every 7 seconds. At Pointer, Wave Rider Buoy water temperature 61, seas 5 feet, every 14 seconds. At Cape San Martin Buoy winds northwest 12 knots, water temperature 60, pressure 1,015.8 millibars. Seas 5 feet, every 8 seconds. Synopsis for the Central California coast and bays including the Monterey Bay, Greater Farallones, and Cordell Bank National Marine Sanctuaries, gentle northwest breezes increase to moderate overnight with slight to moderate seas. Fresh breezes increase by Tuesday afternoon with strong gusts possible, particularly in the coastal jet regions of Point Reyes and Point Sur. Smoke may continue to reduce visibility as low as 2 miles along the Big Sur coast due to the timber fire. A long period southerly swell around 15 to 17 seconds approaches our coastal waters by the end of the week. The marine forecast for San Pablo Bay, Suisun Bay, the West Delta, and the San Francisco Bay north of the Bay Bridge. For tonight, southwest wind 10 to 15 knots, easing to 5 to 10 knots late this evening and overnight. For Tuesday, southwest wind 5 to 10 knots, rising to 10 to 15 knots in the afternoon. For Tuesday night, southwest wind 5 to 10 knots. The marine forecast for Monterey Bay. For tonight, west wind 10 to 15 knots, becoming southwest 5 to 10 knots late this evening, then becoming northeast after midnight, backing to west late. Seas around 3 feet. Wave detail, west 2 feet at 7 seconds. Hazy. Patchy dense fog after midnight. For Tuesday, northwest wind around 5 knots, backing to west 10 to 15 knots in the afternoon. Seas around 2 feet or less, then around 3 feet in the afternoon. Wave detail, northwest 3 feet at 6 seconds. Hazy with patchy dense fog in the morning. For Tuesday night, southwest wind 5 to 10 knots, becoming northwest after midnight. Seas around 3 feet. Wave detail, northwest 3 feet at 6 seconds. The coastal waters forecast from Pigeon Point to Point Pinos out to 10 nautical miles. Small craft advisory in effect from Tuesday afternoon through Tuesday evening. For tonight, northwest wind 10 to 15 knots. Seas 3 to 4 feet. Wave detail, northwest 3 feet at 7 seconds and south 2 feet at 14 seconds. Hazy. For Tuesday, northwest wind 15 to 20 knots. Seas 3 to 4 feet. Wave detail, northwest 3 feet at 6 seconds and south 2 feet at 14 seconds. Hazy with patchy dense fog in the morning. For Tuesday night, northwest wind 20 to 25 knots, easing to 15 to 20 knots after midnight. Seas 3 to 5 feet. Wave detail, northwest 4 feet at 6 seconds. 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This broadcast originates from the National Weather Service office located in Monterey, California, and serves the South Bay and Monterey Bay Area, including the city of San Jose, Monterey, Salinas, and Santa Cruz. The area forecast for the peninsula, North Bay, and East Bay? For tonight, mostly clear until midnight, then becoming partly cloudy. Haze. Lows from the 50s to lower 60s. West winds 5 to 10 miles per hour. For Tuesday? Mostly cloudy in the morning, then becoming mostly sunny.

Highs in the upper 60s at the coast and around 90 inland. West winds 5 to 10 miles per hour. For Tuesday night, partly cloudy. Lows from the 50s to lower 60s. Southwest winds 5 to 10 miles per hour. And on Wednesday? Partly cloudy in the morning, then becoming mostly sunny. Highs in the lower 70s at the coast to the lower 90s inland. West winds 5 to 10 miles per hour. For Wednesday night, mostly clear. Lows from the mid-50s to lower 60s. West winds 5 to 10 miles per hour. For Thursday, partly cloudy in the morning, then becoming mostly sunny. High 70s and 80s. Thursday night and Friday, partly cloudy. Lows from the 50s to lower 60s. Highs from the upper 60s to lower 80s for Friday night. Mostly clear until midnight, then becoming partly cloudy. Lows in the 50s, and on Saturday, partly cloudy. Highs from the mid-60s to lower 80s for Saturday night, mostly clear. Lows in the 50s for Sunday, partly cloudy in the morning, then becoming mostly sunny. Highs from the mid-60s to upper 70s for Sunday night, clear until midnight, then becoming partly cloudy. Lows in the 50s, and on Monday, partly cloudy. Highs 60s and 70s, low temperatures tonight and highs tomorrow for these selected cities: San Francisco, 57 and 69, San Francisco Airport, 58 and 71, Redwood City, 60 and 80, Oakland, 58 and 74, Fremont, 60 and 77, Concord, 59 and 92, Livermore, 59 and 90, San Rafael, 57 and 87, Santa Rosa, 53 and 86, Napa, 55 and 81, Fairfield, 59 and 89. These are the 7 p.m. Pacific Daylight Time observations for the San Francisco and Monterey Bay areas on Monday, August 24th. At San Francisco Airport, it was partly cloudy, temperature 62, dew point 56, relative humidity 80%, northwest wind at 22 miles an hour, pressure 29.97 inches and rising. At Oakland Airport, it was partly cloudy, temperature 62, dew point 57, relative humidity 83%, west wind at 15 miles an hour, pressure 29.98 inches and rising. At San Jose Airport, it was partly cloudy, temperature 72, dew point 60, relative humidity 66%, northwest wind at 13 miles an hour, pressure 29.95 inches and rising. At Santa Rosa, it was clear, temperature 70, southeast wind at 13, pressure 29.95 and rising. At Concord, it was clear, temperature 83, southwest wind at 10. At Livermore, it was clear, temperature 80, northwest wind at 8. At Monterey, it was mostly cloudy, temperature 61, west wind at 8, pressure 30.00 and steady. At Salinas, it was cloudy, temperature 62, dew point 57, relative humidity 83%, northwest wind at 12. Here are some observations around California and western Nevada. Skies ranged from clear to partly cloudy. It was 87 at Sacramento, 77 at Los Angeles, 75 at San Diego, and 87 at Reno. Truckee reported 75, South Lake Tahoe reported 73, Blue Canyon reported 73, and Mammoth Lakes reported 73. Local temperature reports around San Francisco Bay for 7 p.m. Downtown San Francisco was 64 degrees. Oakland Museum was 70 degrees. Redwood City was 80 degrees. San Rafael was 84 degrees. The area forecast for the South Bay, including the San Jose metro area and the Santa Clara Valley. For tonight, mostly clear until midnight, then becoming partly cloudy. Lows in the upper 50s. Northwest winds 5 to 10 miles per hour. For Tuesday, partly cloudy in the morning, then becoming mostly sunny. Highs in the mid-70s by the bay, 80s to mid-90s inland. Northwest winds 5 to 10 miles per hour. For Tuesday night, partly cloudy. Lows near 60. Northwest winds 5.

10 miles per hour. And on Wednesday, partly cloudy in the morning, then becoming mostly sunny. Highs in the upper 70s by the bay, upper 80s to mid 90s inland. Northwest winds 5 to 10 miles per hour. For Wednesday night, mostly clear. Lows in the lower 60s. Northwest winds 5 to 10 miles per hour. For Thursday, partly cloudy in the morning, then becoming mostly sunny. Highs from the upper 70s to lower 90s. Thursday night and Friday, partly cloudy. Lows in the lower 60s, high 70s and 80s. Friday night through Sunday night, mostly clear. Lows in the 50s, highs from the lower 70s to mid 80s. Monday, partly cloudy in the morning, then becoming mostly sunny. Highs from the upper 60s to lower 80s. Low temperatures tonight and highs tomorrow for the selected cities: San Jose, 60 and 81, Mountain View, 60 and 74, Morgan Hill, 59 and 93. The area forecast for the Monterey Bay and Salinas Valley? For tonight, partly cloudy until midnight, then becoming mostly cloudy. Haze. Lows in the upper 50s. West winds 5 to 10 miles per hour. For Tuesday? Partly cloudy in the morning, then becoming mostly sunny. Haze in the morning. Highs in the lower 70s at the coast to the upper 80s inland. West winds 5 to 10 miles per hour. For Tuesday night, partly cloudy. Lows in the lower 60s. Southwest winds 5 to 10 miles per hour. And on Wednesday, partly cloudy in the morning, then becoming mostly sunny. Highs in the mid 70s at the coast to the upper 80s miles per hour. And on Wednesday, partly cloudy in the morning, then becoming mostly sunny. Highs in the mid-70s at the coast to the upper 80s inland. Northwest winds 5 to 10 miles per hour. For Wednesday night, mostly clear until midnight, then becoming partly cloudy. Lows around 60. West winds 5 to 10 miles per hour. For Thursday, partly cloudy. High 70s and 80s. For Thursday night, partly cloudy until midnight, then becoming mostly cloudy. Lows in the upper 50s. And on Friday, mostly cloudy in the morning, then becoming partly cloudy. Highs from the upper 60s to lower 80s. Friday night through Monday, partly cloudy. Lows from the lower to mid 50s. Highs from the mid 60s to lower 80s. Low temperatures tonight and highs tomorrow for the selected cities: Santa Cruz, 58 and 82, Monterey, 58 and 72, Salinas, 58 and 72, Hollister, 57 and 87, King City, 59 and 89. The weather overview for the Bay Area and Central Coast: temperatures near to slightly below seasonal averages persist within the marine layer, warm, slightly above normal temperatures, and dry conditions continue above 1,000 feet. Pattern change Friday into the weekend brings cooler temperatures and low potential for tropical moisture. The extended forecast for the Bay Area and Central Coast: Wednesday and Wednesday night, partly cloudy. High 65 to 95. Lows 55 to 75. Thursday and Thursday night, partly cloudy. High 65 to 95. Lows 50 to 75. Friday and Friday night, partly cloudy. High 60 to 90. Lows 50 to 70. Saturday and Saturday night, mostly clear. High 60 to 90. Lows 50 to 65. Sunday, mostly sunny. High 60 to 85. Sunrise, sunset, and tidal information for the San Francisco Bay Area for Monday, August 24th. The sunset tonight, 7:50 p.m. The sunrise tomorrow, 6:34 a.m. The sunset tomorrow, 7:48 p.m. Tidal data at the Golden Gate for the afternoon and evening hours today and the morning hours of tomorrow. Low tide, 3:50 p.m. at 3.10 feet. High tide, 9:37 p.m. at 5.90 feet. Low tide, 4:39 a.m. at -0.00 feet. High tide, 11:46 a.m. at 4.75 feet. Here are the buoy observations.

7 p.m. Pacific Daylight Time. An offshore buoy 6 winds west at 10 knots, pressure 1,014.3 millibars. An offshore buoy 59 winds calm, water temperature 67, pressure 1,018.4 millibars. At Point Arena buoy, winds northwest 6 knots, water temperature 58, pressure 1,016.4 millibars, seas 3 feet, every 8 seconds. At buoy 13 near Bodega Bay, winds northwest at 12 knots, pressure 1,015.5 millibars, swell 4 feet, every 15 seconds. At Point Reyes Wave Rider buoy, water temperature 59, seas 5 feet, every 8 seconds. At San Francisco buoy, winds northwest 12 knots, water temperature 60, pressure 1,015.4 millibars, seas 3 feet, every 15 seconds. At Half Moon Bay buoy, winds northwest 10 knots, water temperature 62, pressure 1,016.4 millibars, seas 3 feet, every 9 seconds. At Monterey Bay buoy, winds northwest 14 knots, water temperature 61, pressure 1,015.3 millibars, seas 4 feet, every 7 seconds. At Point Sur, Wave Rider buoy, water temperature 61, seas 5 feet, every 14 seconds. At Cape San Martin buoy, winds northwest 12 knots, water temperature 60, pressure 1,015.8 millibars. Seas 5 feet, every 8 seconds. Synopsis for the Central California coast and bays, including the Monterey Bay, Greater Farallones, and Cordell Bank National Marine Sanctuaries, gentle northwest breezes increase to moderate overnight with slight to moderate seas. Fresh breezes increase by Tuesday afternoon with strong gusts possible, particularly in the coastal jet regions of Point Reyes and Point Sur. Smoke may continue to reduce visibility as low as 2 miles along the Big Sur coast due to the timber fire. A long period southerly swell around 15 to 17 seconds approaches our coastal waters by the end of the week. The marine forecast for San Pablo Bay, Suisun Bay, the West Delta, and the San Francisco Bay north of the Bay Bridge. For tonight, southwest wind 10 to 15 knots, easing to 5 to 10 knots late this evening and overnight. For Tuesday, southwest wind 5 to 10 knots, rising to 10 to 15 knots in the afternoon. For Tuesday night, southwest wind 5 to 10 knots. The marine forecast for Monterey Bay. For tonight, west wind 10 to 15 knots, becoming southwest 5 to 10 knots late this evening, then becoming northeast after midnight, backing to west late. Seas around 3 feet. Wave detail, west 2 feet at 7 seconds. Hazy. Patchy dense fog after midnight. For Tuesday, northwest wind around 5 knots, backing to west 10 to 15 knots in the afternoon. Seas around 2 feet or less, then around 3 feet in the afternoon. Wave detail, northwest 3 feet at 6 seconds. Hazy with patchy dense fog in the morning. For Tuesday night, southwest wind 5 to 10 knots, becoming northwest after midnight. Seas around 3 feet. Wave detail, northwest 3 feet at 6 seconds. The coastal waters forecast from Pigeon Point to Point Pinos out to 10 nautical miles. Small craft advisory in effect from Tuesday afternoon through Tuesday evening. For tonight, northwest wind 10 to 15 knots. Seas 3 to 4 feet. Wave detail, northwest 3 feet at 7 seconds and south 2 feet at 14 seconds. Hazy. For Tuesday, northwest wind 15 to 20 knots. Seas 3 to 4 feet. Wave detail, northwest 3 feet at 6 seconds and south 2 feet at 14 seconds. Hazy with patchy dense fog in the morning. For Tuesday night, northwest wind 20 to 25 knots, easing to 15 to 20 knots after midnight. Seas 3 to 5 feet. Wave detail, northwest 4 feet at 6 seconds. The area forecast for the peninsula, North Bay, and East Bay? For tonight, mostly clear until midnight, then becoming partly cloudy. Haze. Lows from the 50s to lower 60s. West winds 5 to 10 miles per hour.
cloudy in the morning, then becoming mostly sunny. Highs in the upper 60s at the coast, around 90 inland. West winds 5 to 10 miles per hour. For Tuesday night, partly cloudy. Lows from the 50s to lower 60s. Southwest winds 5 to 10 miles per hour. And on Wednesday, partly cloudy in the morning, then becoming mostly sunny. Highs in the lower 70s at the coast to the lower 90s inland. West winds 5 to 10 miles per hour. For Wednesday night, mostly clear. Lows from the mid-50s to lower 60s. West winds 5 to 10 miles per hour. For Thursday, partly cloudy in the morning, then becoming mostly sunny. High 70s and 80s. Thursday night and Friday, partly cloudy. Lows from the 50s to lower 60s. Highs from the upper 60s to lower 80s for Friday night. Mostly clear until midnight, then becoming partly cloudy. Lows in the 50s. And on Saturday, partly cloudy. Highs from the mid-60s to lower 80s for Saturday night, mostly clear. Lows in the 50s for Sunday, partly cloudy in the morning, then becoming mostly sunny. Highs from the mid-60s to upper 70s for Sunday night, clear until midnight, then becoming partly cloudy. Lows in the 50s. And on Monday, partly cloudy. Highs 60s and 70s. Low temperatures tonight and highs tomorrow for the selected cities: San Francisco, 57 and 69, San Francisco Airport, 58 and 71, Redwood City, 60 and 80, Oakland, 58 and 74, Fremont, 60 and 77, Concord, 59 and 92, Livermore, 59 and 90, San Rafael, 57 and 87, Santa Rosa, 53 and 86, Napa, 55 and 81, Fairfield, 59 and 89. These are the 7 p.m. Pacific Daylight Time observations for the San Francisco and Monterey Bay areas on Monday, August 24th. At San Francisco Airport, it was partly cloudy, temperature 62, dew point 56, relative humidity 80%, northwest wind at 22 miles an hour, pressure 29.97 inches and rising. At Oakland Airport, it was partly cloudy, temperature 62, dew point 57, relative humidity 83%, west wind at 15 miles an hour, pressure 29.98 inches and rising. At San Jose Airport, it was partly cloudy, temperature 72, dew point 60, relative humidity 66%, northwest wind at 13 miles an hour, pressure 29.95 inches and rising. At Santa Rosa, it was clear, temperature 70, southeast wind at 13, pressure 29.95 and rising. At Concord, it was clear, temperature 83, southwest wind at 10. At Livermore, it was clear, temperature 80, northwest wind at 8. At Monterey, it was mostly cloudy, temperature 61, west wind at 8, pressure 30.00 and steady. At Salinas, it was cloudy, temperature 62, dew point 57, relative humidity 83%, northwest wind at 12. Here are some observations around California and western Nevada. Skies ranged from clear to partly cloudy. It was 87 at Sacramento, 77 at Los Angeles, 75 at San Diego, and 87 at Reno. Truckee reported 75, South Lake Tahoe reported 73, Blue Canyon reported 73, and Mammoth Lakes reported 73. Local temperature reports around San Francisco Bay for 7 p.m. Downtown San Francisco was 64 degrees. Oakland Museum was 70 degrees. Redwood City was 80 degrees. San Rafael was 84 degrees. The area forecast for the South Bay, including the San Jose metro area and the Santa Clara Valley. For tonight, mostly clear until midnight, then becoming partly cloudy. Lows in the upper 50s. Northwest winds 5 to 10 miles per hour. For Tuesday, partly cloudy in the morning, then becoming mostly sunny. Highs in the mid-70s by the bay, 80s to mid-90s inland. Northwest winds 5 to 10 miles per hour. For Tuesday,

near 60. Northwest winds 5 to 10 miles per hour. And on Wednesday, partly cloudy in the morning, then becoming mostly sunny. Highs in the upper 70s by the bay, upper 80s to mid 90s inland. Northwest winds 5 to 10 miles per hour. For Wednesday night, mostly clear. Lows in the lower 60s. Northwest winds 5 to 10 miles per hour. For Thursday, partly cloudy in the morning, then becoming mostly sunny. Highs from the upper 70s to lower 90s. Thursday night and Friday, partly cloudy. Lows in the lower 60s, high 70s and 80s. Friday night through Sunday night, mostly clear. Lows in the 50s, highs from the lower 70s to mid 80s. Monday, partly cloudy in the morning, then becoming mostly sunny. Highs from the upper 60s to lower 80s. Low temperatures tonight and highs tomorrow for the selected cities: San Jose, 60 and 81, Mountain View, 60 and 74, Morgan Hill, 59 and 93. The area forecast for the Monterey Bay and Salinas Valley? For tonight, partly cloudy until midnight, then becoming mostly cloudy. Haze. Lows in the upper 50s. West winds 5 to 10 miles per hour. For Tuesday? Partly cloudy in the morning, then becoming mostly sunny. Haze in the morning. Highs in the lower 70s at the coast to the upper 80s inland. West winds 5 to 10 miles per hour. For Tuesday night, partly cloudy. Lows in the lower 60s. Southwest winds 5 to 10 miles per hour. And on Wednesday, partly cloudy in the morning, then becoming mostly sunny. Highs in the mid-70s at the coast to the upper 80s inland. Northwest winds 5 to 10 miles per hour. For Wednesday night, mostly clear until midnight, then becoming partly cloudy. Lows around 60. West winds 5 to 10 miles per hour. For Thursday, partly cloudy. High 70s and 80s. For Thursday night, partly cloudy until midnight, then becoming mostly cloudy. Lows in the upper 50s. And on Friday, mostly cloudy in the morning, then becoming partly cloudy. Highs from the upper 60s to lower 80s Friday night through Monday. Partly cloudy. Lows from the lower to mid 50s. Highs from the mid 60s to lower 80s. Low temperatures tonight and highs tomorrow for the selected cities: Santa Cruz, 58 and 82, Monterey, 58 and 72, Salinas, 58 and 72, Hollister, 57 and 87, King City, 59 and 89. The weather overview for the Bay Area and Central Coast: temperatures near to slightly below seasonal averages persist within the marine layer, warm, slightly above normal temperatures, and dry conditions continue above 1,000 feet. Pattern change Friday into the weekend brings cooler temperatures and low potential for tropical moisture. The extended forecast for the Bay Area and Central Coast: Wednesday and Wednesday night, partly cloudy. High 65 to 95. Lows 55 to 75. Thursday and Thursday night, partly cloudy. High 65 to 95. Lows 50 to 75. Friday and Friday night, partly cloudy. High 60 to 90. Lows 50 to 70. Saturday and Saturday night, mostly clear. High 60 to 90. Lows 50 to 65. Sunday, mostly sunny. High 60 to 85. Sunrise, sunset, and tidal information for the San Francisco Bay Area for Monday, August 24th. The sunset tonight, 7:50 p.m. The sunrise tomorrow, 6:34 a.m. The sunset tomorrow, 7:48 p.m. Tidal data at the Golden Gate for the afternoon and evening hours today and the morning hours of tomorrow. Low tide, 3:50 p.m. at 3.10 feet. High tide, 9:37 p.m. at 5.90 feet. Low tide, 4:39 a.m. at -0.00 feet. High tide, 11:46 a.m. at 4.75 feet. Here are the buoy observations for 7 p.m. Pacific Daylight Time. At offshore

west 12 knots. Water temperature 60. Pressure 1,015.4 millibars. Seas 3 feet every 15 seconds. At Half Moon Bay buoy winds northwest 10 knots. Water temperature 62. Pressure 1,016.4 millibars. Seas 3 feet every 9 seconds. At Monterey Bay buoy winds northwest 14 knots. Water temperature 61. Pressure 1,015.3 millibars. Seas 4 feet every 7 seconds. At Pointzer, Wave Rider buoy water temperature 61, seas 5 feet, every 14 seconds. At Cape San Martin buoy winds northwest 12 knots, water temperature 60, pressure 1,015.8 millibars. Seas 5 feet, every 8 seconds. Synopsis for the Central California coast and bays including the Monterey Bay, Greater Farallones, and Cordell Bank National Marine Sanctuaries. Gentle northwest breezes increase to moderate overnight with slight to moderate seas. Fresh breezes increase by Tuesday afternoon with strong gusts possible, particularly in the coastal jet regions of Point Reyes and Point Sur. Smoke may continue to reduce visibility as low as 2 miles along the Big Sur coast due to the timber fire. A long period southerly swell around 15 to 17 seconds approaches our coastal waters by the end of the week. The marine forecast for San Pablo Bay, Suisun Bay, the West Delta, and the San Francisco Bay north of the Bay Bridge. For tonight, southwest wind 10 to 15 knots, easing to 5 to 10 knots late this evening and overnight. For Tuesday, southwest wind 5 to 10 knots, rising to 10 to 15 knots in the afternoon. For Tuesday night, southwest wind 5 to 10 knots. The marine forecast for Monterey Bay. For tonight, west wind 10 to 15 knots, becoming southwest 5 to 10 knots late this evening, then becoming northeast after midnight, backing to west late. Seas around 3 feet. Wave detail, west 2 feet at 7 seconds. Hazy. Patchy dense fog after midnight. For Tuesday, northwest wind around 5 knots, backing to west 10 to 15 knots in the afternoon. Seas around 2 feet or less, then around 3 feet in the afternoon. Wave detail, northwest 3 feet at 6 seconds. Hazy with patchy dense fog in the morning. For Tuesday night, southwest wind 5 to 10 knots, becoming northwest after midnight. Seas around 3 feet. Wave detail, northwest 3 feet at 6 seconds. The coastal waters forecast from Pigeon Point to Point Pinos out to 10 nautical miles. Small craft advisory in effect from Tuesday afternoon through Tuesday evening. For tonight, northwest wind 10 to 15 knots. Seas 3 to 4 feet. Wave detail, northwest 3 feet at 7 seconds and south 2 feet at 14 seconds. Hazy. For Tuesday, northwest wind 15 to 20 knots. Seas 3 to 4 feet. Wave detail, northwest 3 feet at 6 seconds and south 2 feet at 14 seconds. Hazy with patchy dense fog in the morning. For Tuesday night, northwest wind 20 to 25 knots, easing to 15 to 20 knots after midnight. Seas 3 to 5 feet. Wave detail, northwest 4 feet at 6 seconds. 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This broadcast originates from the National Weather Service office located in Monterey, California, and serves the South Bay and Monterey Bay Area, including the cities of San Jose, Monterey, Salinas, and Santa Cruz. The area forecast for the Peninsula, North Bay, and East Bay? For tonight, mostly clear until midnight, then becoming partly cloudy. Haze. Lows from the 50s to lower 60s. West winds 5 to 10 miles per hour. For Tuesday? Mostly cloudy in the morning, then becoming mostly sunny. Highs in the upper 60s at the coast around 90 inland. West winds 5 to 10 miles per hour. For Tuesday night, partly cloudy. Lows from the 50s to lower 60s. Southwest winds 5 to 10 miles.

partly cloudy in the morning, then becoming mostly sunny. Highs in the lower 70s at the coast to the lower 90s inland. West winds 5 to 10 miles per hour. For Wednesday night, mostly clear. Lows from the mid-50s to lower 60s. West winds 5 to 10 miles per hour. For Thursday, partly cloudy in the morning, then becoming mostly sunny. High 70s and 80s. Thursday night and Friday, partly cloudy. Lows from the 50s to lower 60s. Highs from the upper 60s to lower 80s for Friday night. Mostly clear until midnight, then becoming partly cloudy. Lows in the 50s and on Saturday, partly cloudy. Highs from the mid-60s to lower 80s for Saturday night, mostly clear. Lows in the 50s for Sunday, partly cloudy in the morning, then becoming mostly sunny. Highs from the mid-60s to upper 70s for Sunday night, clear until midnight, then becoming partly cloudy. Lows in the 50s and on Monday, partly cloudy. Highs 60s and 70s, low temperatures tonight and highs tomorrow for the selected cities. San Francisco, 57 and 69, San Francisco Airport, 58 and 71, Redwood City, 60 and 80, Oakland, 58 and 74, Fremont, 60 and 77, Concord, 59 and 92, Livermore, 59 and 90, San Rafael, 57 and 87, Santa Rosa, 53 and 86, Napa, 55 and 81, Fairfield, 59 and 89. These are the 7 p.m. Pacific Daylight Time observations for the San Francisco and Monterey Bay areas on Monday, August 24th. At San Francisco Airport, it was partly cloudy, temperature 62, dew point 56, relative humidity 80%, northwest wind at 22 miles an hour, pressure 29.97 inches and rising. At Oakland Airport, it was partly cloudy, temperature 62, dew point 57, relative humidity 83%, west wind at 15 miles an hour, pressure 29.98 inches and rising. At San Jose Airport, it was partly cloudy, temperature 72, dew point 60, relative humidity 66%, northwest wind at 13 miles an hour, pressure 29.95 inches and rising. At Santa Rosa, it was clear, temperature 70, southeast wind at 13, pressure 29.95 and rising. At Concord, it was clear, temperature 83, southwest wind at 10. At Livermore, it was clear, temperature 80, northwest wind at 8. At Monterey, it was mostly cloudy, temperature 61, west wind at 8, pressure 30.00 and steady. At Salinas, it was cloudy, temperature 62, dew point 57, relative humidity 83%, northwest wind at 12. Here are some observations around California and western Nevada. Skies ranged from clear to partly cloudy. It was 87 at Sacramento, 77 at Los Angeles, 75 at San Diego, and 87 at Reno. Truckee reported 75, South Lake Tahoe reported 73, Blue Canyon reported 73, and Mammoth Lakes reported 73. Local temperature reports around San Francisco Bay for 7 p.m. Downtown San Francisco was 64 degrees. Oakland Museum was 70 degrees. Redwood City was 80 degrees. San Rafael was 84 degrees. The area forecast for the South Bay, including the San Jose metro area and the Santa Clara Valley. For tonight, mostly clear until midnight, then becoming partly cloudy. Lows in the upper 50s. Northwest winds 5 to 10 miles per hour. For Tuesday, partly cloudy in the morning, then becoming mostly sunny. Highs in the mid-70s by the bay, 80s to mid-90s inland. Northwest winds 5 to 10 miles per hour. For Tuesday night, partly cloudy. Lows near 60. Northwest winds 5 to 10 miles per hour. And on Wednesday, partly cloudy in the morning, then becoming mostly sunny. Highs in the upper 70s by the bay, upper 80s to mid-90s inland. Northwest winds 5 to 10 miles per hour.

Wednesday night, mostly clear. Lows in the lower 60s. Northwest winds 5 to 10 miles per hour. For Thursday, partly cloudy in the morning, then becoming mostly sunny. Highs from the upper 70s to lower 90s. Thursday night and Friday, partly cloudy. Lows in the lower 60s, high 70s and 80s. Friday night through Sunday night, mostly clear. Lows in the 50s, highs from the lower 70s to mid 80s. Monday, partly cloudy in the morning, then becoming mostly sunny. Highs from the upper 60s to lower 80s. Low temperatures tonight and highs tomorrow for these selected cities: San Jose, 60 and 81, Mountain View, 60 and 74, Morgan Hill, 59 and 93. The area forecast for the Monterey Bay and Salinas Valley? For tonight, partly cloudy until midnight, then becoming mostly cloudy. Haze. Lows in the upper 50s. West winds 5 to 10 miles per hour. For Tuesday? Partly cloudy in the morning, then becoming mostly sunny. Haze in the morning. Highs in the lower 70s at the coast to the upper 80s inland. West winds 5 to 10 miles per hour. For Tuesday night, partly cloudy. Lows in the lower 60s. Southwest winds 5 to 10 miles per hour. And on Wednesday, partly cloudy in the morning, then becoming mostly sunny. Highs in the mid-70s at the coast to the upper 80s inland. Northwest winds 5 to 10 miles per hour. For Wednesday night, mostly clear until midnight, then becoming partly cloudy. Lows around 60. West winds 5 to 10 miles per hour. For Thursday, partly cloudy. High 70s and 80s. For Thursday night, partly cloudy until midnight, then becoming mostly cloudy. Lows in the upper 50s. And on Friday, mostly cloudy in the morning, then becoming partly cloudy. Highs from the upper 60s to lower 80s Friday night through Monday. Partly cloudy. Lows from the lower to mid 50s. Highs from the mid 60s to lower 80s. Low temperatures tonight and highs tomorrow for these selected cities: Santa Cruz, 58 and 82. Monterey, 58 and 72. Salinas, 58 and 72. Hollister, 57 and 87. King City, 59 and 89. The weather overview for the Bay Area and Central Coast: temperatures near to slightly below seasonal averages persist within the marine layer, warm, slightly above normal temperatures, and dry conditions continue above 1,000 feet. Pattern change Friday into the weekend brings cooler temperatures and low potential for tropical moisture. The extended forecast for the Bay Area and Central Coast: Wednesday and Wednesday night, partly cloudy. High 65 to 95. Lows 55 to 75. Thursday and Thursday night, partly cloudy. High 65 to 95. Lows 50 to 75. Friday and Friday night, partly cloudy. High 60 to 90. Lows 50 to 70. Saturday and Saturday night, mostly clear. High 60 to 90. Lows 50 to 65. Sunday, mostly sunny. High 60 to 85. Sunrise, sunset, and tidal information for the San Francisco Bay Area for Monday, August 24th. The sunset tonight, 7:50 p.m. The sunrise tomorrow, 6:34 a.m. The sunset tomorrow, 7:48 p.m. Tidal data at the Golden Gate for the afternoon and evening hours today and the morning hours of tomorrow. Low tide, 3:50 p.m. at 3.10 feet. High tide, 9:37 p.m. at 5.90 feet. Low tide, 4:39 a.m. at -000 feet. High tide, 11:46 a.m. at 4.75 feet. Here are the buoy observations for 8 p.m. Pacific Daylight Time. An offshore buoy 6 winds west at 12 knots, pressure 1,014.4 millibars. An offshore buoy 59 winds northwest at 2 knots, water temperature 67, pressure 1,018.5 millibars. At buoy 14 near Point Arena, winds northwest at 8 knots, water temperature 58, pressure 1,016.

15.1 millibars. At buoy 13 near Bodega Bay, winds northwest at 10 knots, pressure 1,015.6 millibars. At Point Reyes Wave Rider buoy water temperature 59, seas 5 feet, every 8 seconds. At San Francisco buoy winds northwest at 14 knots, pressure 1,015.5 millibars, swell 3 feet, every 8 seconds. At Half Moon Bay buoy winds northwest 12 knots, water temperature 61, pressure 1,016.3 millibars, seas 3 feet, every 11 seconds. At Monterey buoy winds northwest at 60 knots, water temperature 61, pressure 1,015.2 millibars. At Point Sur, Wave Rider buoy water temperature 61, seas 5 feet, every 14 seconds. At Cape San Martin buoy winds northwest at 60 knots, water temperature 60, pressure 1,015.4 millibars. Synopsis for the Central California coast and bays including the Monterey Bay, Greater Farallones, and Cordell Bank National Marine Sanctuaries, gentle northwest breezes increase to moderate overnight with slight to moderate seas. Fresh breezes increase by Tuesday afternoon with strong gusts possible, particularly in the coastal jet regions of Point Reyes and Point Sur. Smoke may continue to reduce visibility as low as 2 miles along the Big Sur coast due to the timber fire. A long period southerly swell around 15 to 17 seconds approaches our coastal waters by the end of the week. The marine forecast for San Pablo Bay, Suisun Bay, the West Delta, and the San Francisco Bay north of the Bay Bridge. For tonight, southwest wind 10 to 15 knots, easing to 5 to 10 knots late this evening and overnight. For Tuesday, southwest wind 5 to 10 knots, rising to 10 to 15 knots in the afternoon. For Tuesday night, southwest wind 5 to 10 knots. The marine forecast for Monterey Bay. For tonight, west wind 10 to 15 knots, becoming southwest 5 to 10 knots late this evening, then becoming northeast after midnight, backing to west late. Seas around 3 feet. Wave detail, west 2 feet at 7 seconds. Hazy. Patchy dense fog after midnight. For Tuesday, northwest wind around 5 knots, backing to west 10 to 15 knots in the afternoon. Seas around 2 feet or less, then around 3 feet in the afternoon. Wave detail, northwest 3 feet at 6 seconds. Hazy with patchy dense fog in the morning. For Tuesday night, southwest wind 5 to 10 knots, becoming northwest after midnight. Seas around 3 feet. Wave detail, northwest 3 feet at 6 seconds. The coastal waters forecast from Pigeon Point to Point Pinos out to 10 nautical miles. Small craft advisory in effect from Tuesday afternoon through Tuesday evening. For tonight, northwest wind 10 to 15 knots. Seas 3 to 4 feet. Wave detail, northwest 3 feet at 7 seconds and south 2 feet at 14 seconds. Hazy. For Tuesday, northwest wind 15 to 20 knots. Seas 3 to 4 feet. Wave detail, northwest 3 feet at 6 seconds and south 2 feet at 14 seconds. Hazy with patchy dense fog in the morning. For Tuesday night, northwest wind 20 to 25 knots, easing to 15 to 20 knots after midnight. Seas 3 to 5 feet. Wave detail, northwest 4 feet at 6 seconds. The area forecast for the peninsula, North Bay, and East Bay? For tonight, mostly clear until midnight, then becoming partly cloudy. Haze. Lows from the 50s to lower 60s. West winds 5 to 10 miles per hour. For Tuesday? Mostly cloudy in the morning, then becoming mostly sunny. Highs in the upper 60s at the coast at around 90 inland. West winds 5 to 10 miles per hour. For Tuesday night, partly cloudy. Lows from the 50s to lower 60s. Southwest winds 5 to 10 miles per hour. And on Wednesday? Partly cloudy in the morning, then becoming mostly sunny. Highs in the lower 70s at the coast to the lower 90s inland. West winds 5 to 10 miles per hour.

tonight, mostly clear. Lows from the mid-50s to lower 60s. West winds 5 to 10 miles per hour. For Thursday, partly cloudy in the morning, then becoming mostly sunny. High 70s and 80s. Thursday night and Friday, partly cloudy. Lows from the 50s to lower 60s. Highs from the upper 60s to lower 80s for Friday night, mostly clear until midnight, then becoming partly cloudy. Lows in the 50s, and on Saturday, partly cloudy. Highs from the mid-60s to lower 80s for Saturday night, mostly clear. Lows in the 50s for Sunday. Partly cloudy in the morning, then becoming mostly sunny. Highs from the mid-60s to upper 70s for Sunday night, clear until midnight, then becoming partly cloudy. Lows in the 50s, and on Monday, partly cloudy. Highs 60s and 70s, low temperatures tonight and highs tomorrow for the selected cities: San Francisco, 57 and 69, San Francisco Airport, 58 and 71, Redwood City, 60 and 80, Oakland, 58 and 74, Fremont, 60 and 77, Concord, 59 and 92, Livermore, 59 and 90, San Rafael, 57 and 87, Santa Rosa, 53 and 86, Napa, 55 and 81, Fairfield, 59 and 89. These are the 8 p.m. Pacific Daylight Time observations for the San Francisco and Monterey Bay areas on Monday, August 24th. At San Francisco Airport, it was partly cloudy, temperature 60, dew point 56, relative humidity 86%, northwest wind at 20 miles an hour, pressure 29.97 inches and steady. At Oakland Airport, it was mostly cloudy, temperature 60, dew point 57, relative humidity 89%, west wind at 15 miles an hour, pressure 29.99 inches and rising. At San Jose Airport, it was partly cloudy, temperature 68, dew point 59, relative humidity 73%, northwest wind at 13 miles an hour, pressure 29.96 inches and rising. At Santa Rosa, it was clear, temperature 63, southeast wind at 10, pressure 29.96 and rising. At Concord, it was clear, temperature 77, southwest wind at 9. At Livermore, it was clear, temperature 73, west wind at 17. At Monterey, it was cloudy, temperature 60, west wind at 7, pressure 30.01 and rising. At Salinas, it was cloudy, temperature 61, dew point 57, relative humidity 87%, northwest wind at 9. Here are some observations around California and western Nevada. It was clear, with a temperature of 81 at Sacramento, 68 at South Lake Tahoe, 69 at Blue Canyon, and 70 at Mammoth Lakes. It was partly cloudy, with a temperature of 76 at Los Angeles, 82 at Reno, and 70 at Truckee. At San Diego, it was mostly cloudy, with a temperature of 75. Local temperature reports around San Francisco Bay for 8 p.m. Downtown San Francisco was 61 degrees. Oakland Museum was 70 degrees. Redwood City was 80 degrees. San Rafael was 85 degrees. The area forecast for the South Bay, including the San Jose metro area and the Santa Clara Valley. For tonight, mostly clear until midnight, then becoming partly cloudy. Lows in the upper 50s. Northwest winds 5 to 10 miles per hour. For Tuesday, partly cloudy in the morning, then becoming mostly sunny. Highs in the mid-70s by the bay, 80s to mid-90s inland. Northwest winds 5 to 10 miles per hour. For Tuesday night, partly cloudy. Lows near 60. Northwest winds 5 to 10 miles per hour. And on Wednesday, partly cloudy in the morning, then becoming mostly sunny. Highs in the upper 70s by the bay, upper 80s to mid-90s inland. Northwest winds 5 to 10 miles per hour. For Wednesday night, mostly clear. Lows in the lower 60s. Northwest winds 5 to 10 miles per hour. For Thursday, partly cloudy in the morning, then becoming

highs from the upper 70s to lower 90s. Thursday night and Friday partly cloudy. Lows in the lower 60s, high 70s and 80s Friday night through Sunday night, mostly clear. Lows in the 50s, highs from the lower 70s to mid 80s Monday. Partly cloudy in the morning, then becoming mostly sunny. Highs from the upper 60s to lower 80s, low temperatures tonight and highs tomorrow for the selected cities: San Jose, 60 and 81, Mountain View, 60 and 74, Morgan Hill, 59 and 93. The area forecast for the Monterey Bay and Salinas Valley? For tonight, partly cloudy until midnight, then becoming mostly cloudy. Haze. Lows in the upper 50s. West winds 5 to 10 miles per hour. For Tuesday? Partly cloudy in the morning, then becoming mostly sunny. Haze in the morning. Highs in the lower 70s at the coast to the upper 80s inland. West winds 5 to 10 miles per hour. For Tuesday night, partly cloudy. Lows in the lower 60s. Southwest winds 5 to 10 miles per hour. And on Wednesday? Partly cloudy in the morning, then becoming mostly sunny. Highs in the mid-70s at the coast to the upper 80s inland. Northwest winds 5 to 10 miles per hour. For Wednesday night, mostly clear until midnight, then becoming partly cloudy. Lows around 60. West winds 5 to 10 miles per hour. For Thursday, partly cloudy. High 70s and 80s. For Thursday night, partly cloudy until midnight, then becoming mostly cloudy. Lows in the upper 50s. And on Friday, mostly cloudy in the morning, then becoming partly cloudy. Highs from the upper 60s to lower 80s Friday night through Monday. Partly cloudy. Lows from the lower to mid 50s. Highs from the mid 60s to lower 80s. Low temperatures tonight and highs tomorrow for the selected cities: Santa Cruz, 58 and 82, Monterey, 58 and 72, Salinas, 58 and 72, Hollister, 57 and 87, King City, 59 and 89. The weather overview for the Bay Area and Central Coast: temperatures near to slightly below seasonal averages persist within the marine layer, warm, slightly above normal temperatures, and dry conditions continue above 1,000 feet. Pattern change Friday into the weekend brings cooler temperatures and low potential for tropical moisture. The extended forecast for the Bay Area and Central Coast: Wednesday and Wednesday night, partly cloudy. High 65 to 95. Lows 55 to 75. Thursday and Thursday night, partly cloudy. High 65 to 95. Lows 50 to 75. Friday and Friday night, partly cloudy. High 60 to 90. Lows 50 to 70. Saturday and Saturday night, mostly clear. High 60 to 90. Lows 50 to 65. Sunday, mostly sunny. High 60 to 85. Sunrise, sunset, and tidal information for the San Francisco Bay Area for Monday, August 24th. The sunset tonight, 7:50 p.m. The sunrise tomorrow, 6:34 a.m. The sunset tomorrow, 7:48 p.m. Tidal data at the Golden Gate for the afternoon and evening hours today and the morning hours of tomorrow. Low tide, 3:50 p.m. at 3.10 feet. High tide, 9:37 p.m. at 5.90 feet. Low tide, 4:39 a.m. at -0.00 feet. High tide, 11:46 a.m. at 4.75 feet. Here are the buoy observations for 8 p.m. Pacific Daylight Time. An offshore buoy 6 winds west at 12 knots, pressure 1,014.4 millibars. An offshore buoy 59 winds northwest at 2 knots, water temperature 67, pressure 1,018.5 millibars. At Point Arena buoy, winds northwest 10 knots, water temperature 58, pressure 1,016.2 millibars, seas 5 feet, every 8 seconds. At buoy 13 near Bodega Bay, winds northwest at 10 knots, pressure 1,015.6 millibars. At Point Reyes, wave

Spider buoy water temperature 59, seas 5 feet every 8 seconds. At San Francisco buoy winds northwest at 14 knots, pressure 1,015.5 millibars, swell 3 feet every 8 seconds. At Half Moon Bay buoy winds northwest 12 knots, water temperature 61, pressure 1,016.3 millibars, seas 3 feet every 11 seconds. At Monterey Bay buoy winds northwest 16 knots, gusting to 21, water temperature 61, pressure 1,015.2 millibars, seas 4 feet every 8 seconds. At Point Sur, Wave Rider buoy water temperature 61, seas 5 feet every 14 seconds. At Cape San Martin buoy winds northwest 14 knots, water temperature 60, pressure 1,015.5 millibars. Seas 5 feet every 15 seconds. Synopsis for the Central California coast and bays, including the Monterey Bay, Greater Farallones, and Cordell Bank National Marine Sanctuaries, gentle northwest breezes increase to moderate overnight with slight to moderate seas. Fresh breezes increase by Tuesday afternoon with strong gusts possible, particularly in the coastal jet regions of Point Reyes and Point Sur. Smoke may continue to reduce visibility as low as 2 miles along the Big Sur coast due to the timber fire. A long period southerly swell around 15 to 17 seconds approaches our coastal waters by the end of the week. The marine forecast for San Pablo Bay, Suisun Bay, the West Delta, and the San Francisco Bay north of the Bay Bridge. For tonight, southwest wind 10 to 15 knots, easing to 5 to 10 knots late this evening and overnight. For Tuesday, southwest wind 5 to 10 knots, rising to 10 to 15 knots in the afternoon. For Tuesday night, southwest wind 5 to 10 knots. The marine forecast for Monterey Bay. For tonight, west wind 10 to 15 knots, becoming southwest 5 to 10 knots late this evening, then becoming northeast after midnight, backing to west late. Seas around 3 feet. Wave detail, west 2 feet at 7 seconds. Hazy. Patchy dense fog after midnight. For Tuesday, northwest wind around 5 knots, backing to west 10 to 15 knots in the afternoon. Seas around 2 feet or less, then around 3 feet in the afternoon. Wave detail, northwest 3 feet at 6 seconds. Hazy with patchy dense fog in the morning. For Tuesday night, southwest wind 5 to 10 knots, becoming northwest after midnight. Seas around 3 feet. Wave detail, northwest 3 feet at 6 seconds. The coastal waters forecast from Pigeon Point to Point Pinos out to 10 nautical miles. Small craft advisory in effect from Tuesday afternoon through Tuesday evening. For tonight, northwest wind 10 to 15 knots. Seas 3 to 4 feet. Wave detail, northwest 3 feet at 7 seconds and south 2 feet at 14 seconds. Hazy. For Tuesday, northwest wind 15 to 20 knots. Seas 3 to 4 feet. Wave detail, northwest 3 feet at 6 seconds and south 2 feet at 14 seconds. Hazy with patchy dense fog in the morning. For Tuesday night, northwest wind 20 to 25 knots, easing to 15 to 20 knots after midnight. Seas 3 to 5 feet. Wave detail, northwest 4 feet at 6 seconds. 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This broadcast originates from the National Weather Service office located in Monterey, California, and serves the South Bay and Monterey Bay Area, including the cities of San Jose, Monterey, Salinas, and Santa Cruz. The area forecast for the Peninsula, North Bay, and East Bay. For tonight, mostly clear until midnight, then becoming partly cloudy. Haze. Lows from the 50s to lower 60s. West winds 5 to 10 miles per hour. For Tuesday, mostly cloudy in the morning, then becoming mostly sunny. Highs in the upper 60s at the coast to around 90 inland. West winds 5 to 10 miles per hour.

partly cloudy. Lows from the 50s to lower 60s. Southwest winds 5 to 10 miles per hour. And on Wednesday, partly cloudy in the morning, then becoming mostly sunny. Highs in the lower 70s at the coast to the lower 90s inland. West winds 5 to 10 miles per hour. For Wednesday night, mostly clear. Lows from the mid-50s to lower 60s. West winds 5 to 10 miles per hour. For Thursday, partly cloudy in the morning, then becoming mostly sunny. High 70s and 80s. Thursday night and Friday partly cloudy. Lows from the 50s to lower 60s. Highs from the upper 60s to lower 80s for Friday night. Mostly clear until midnight, then becoming partly cloudy. Lows in the 50s and on Saturday, partly cloudy. Highs from the mid-60s to lower 80s for Saturday night, mostly clear. Lows in the 50s for Sunday, partly cloudy in the morning, then becoming mostly sunny. Highs from the mid-60s to upper 70s for Sunday night, clear until midnight, then becoming partly cloudy. Lows in the 50s and on Monday, partly cloudy. Highs 60s and 70s, low temperatures tonight and highs tomorrow for these selected cities: San Francisco, 57 and 69, San Francisco Airport, 58 and 71, Redwood City, 60 and 80, Oakland, 58 and 74, Fremont, 60 and 77, Concord, 59 and 92, Livermore, 59 and 90, San Rafael, 57 and 87, Santa Rosa, 53 and 86, Napa, 55 and 81, Fairfield, 59 and 89. These are the 8 p.m. Pacific Daylight Time observations for the San Francisco and Monterey Bay areas on Monday, August 24th. At San Francisco Airport, it was partly cloudy, temperature 60, dew point 56, relative humidity 86%, northwest wind at 20 miles an hour, pressure 29.97 inches and steady. At Oakland Airport, it was mostly cloudy, temperature 60, dew point 57, relative humidity 89%, west wind at 15 miles an hour, pressure 29.99 inches and rising. At San Jose Airport, it was partly cloudy, temperature 68, dew point 59, relative humidity 73%, northwest wind at 13 miles an hour, pressure 29.96 inches and rising. At Santa Rosa, it was clear, temperature 63, southeast wind at 10, pressure 29.96 and rising. At Concord, it was clear, temperature 77, southwest wind at 9. At Livermore, it was clear, temperature 73, west wind at 17. At Monterey, it was cloudy, temperature 60, west wind at 7, pressure 30.01 and rising. At Salinas, it was cloudy, temperature 61, dew point 57, relative humidity 87%, northwest wind at 9. Here are some observations around California and western Nevada. It was clear, with a temperature of 81 at Sacramento, 68 at South Lake Tahoe, 69 at Blue Canyon, and 70 at Mammoth Lakes. It was partly cloudy, with a temperature of 76 at Los Angeles, 82 at Reno, and 70 at Truckee. At San Diego, it was mostly cloudy, with a temperature of 75. Local temperature reports around San Francisco Bay for 8 p.m. Downtown San Francisco was 61 degrees. Oakland Museum was 70 degrees. Redwood City was 80 degrees. San Rafael was 85 degrees. The area forecast for the South Bay, including the San Jose metro area and the Santa Clara Valley. For tonight, mostly clear until midnight, then becoming partly cloudy. Lows in the upper 50s. Northwest winds 5 to 10 miles per hour. For Tuesday, partly cloudy in the morning, then becoming mostly sunny. Highs in the mid-70s by the bay, 80s to mid-90s inland. Northwest winds 5 to 10 miles per hour. For Tuesday night, partly cloudy. Lows near 60. Northwest winds 5 to 10 miles per hour. And on Wednesday, partly cloudy in the morning, then becoming mostly sunny.

highs in the upper 70s by the bay, upper 80s to mid 90s inland. Northwest winds 5 to 10 miles per hour. For Wednesday night, mostly clear. Lows in the lower 60s. Northwest winds 5 to 10 miles per hour. For Thursday, partly cloudy in the morning, then becoming mostly sunny. Highs from the upper 70s to lower 90s. Thursday night and Friday, partly cloudy. Lows in the lower 60s, high 70s and 80s. Friday night through Sunday night, mostly clear. Lows in the 50s, highs from the lower 70s to mid 80s. Monday, partly cloudy in the morning, then becoming mostly sunny. Highs from the upper 60s to lower 80s. Low temperatures tonight and highs tomorrow for the selected cities: San Jose, 60 and 81, Mountain View, 60 and 74, Morgan Hill, 59 and 93. The area forecast for the Monterey Bay and Salinas Valley? For tonight, partly cloudy until midnight, then becoming mostly cloudy. Haze. Lows in the upper 50s. West winds 5 to 10 miles per hour. For Tuesday, partly cloudy in the morning. Lows in the upper 50s. West winds 5 to 10 miles per hour. For Tuesday, partly cloudy in the morning, then becoming mostly sunny. Haze in the morning. Highs in the lower 70s at the coast to the upper 80s inland. West winds 5 to 10 miles per hour. For Tuesday night, partly cloudy. Lows in the lower 60s. Southwest winds 5 to 10 miles per hour. And on Wednesday, partly cloudy in the morning, then becoming mostly sunny. Highs in the mid-70s at the coast to the upper 80s inland. Northwest winds 5 to 10 miles per hour. For Wednesday night, mostly clear until midnight, then becoming partly cloudy. Lows around 60. West winds 5 to 10 miles per hour. For Thursday, partly cloudy. High 70s and 80s. For Thursday night, partly cloudy until midnight, then becoming mostly cloudy. Lows in the upper 50s. And on Friday, mostly cloudy in the morning, then becoming partly cloudy. Highs from the upper 60s to lower 80s. Friday night through Monday, partly cloudy. Lows from the lower to mid 50s, highs from the mid 60s to lower 80s. Low temperatures tonight and highs tomorrow for the selected cities: Santa Cruz, 58 and 82, Monterey, 58 and 72, Salinas, 58 and 72, Hollister, 57 and 87, King City, 59 and 89. The weather overview for the Bay Area and Central Coast: temperatures near to slightly below seasonal averages persist within the marine layer, warm, slightly above normal temperatures, and dry conditions continue above 1,000 feet. Pattern change Friday into the weekend brings cooler temperatures and low potential for tropical moisture. The extended forecast for the Bay Area and Central Coast: Wednesday and Wednesday night, partly cloudy. High 65 to 95. Lows 55 to 75. Thursday and Thursday night, partly cloudy. High 65 to 95. Lows 50 to 75. Friday and Friday night, partly cloudy. High 60 to 90. Lows 50 to 70. Saturday and Saturday night, mostly clear. High 60 to 90. Lows 50 to 65. Sunday, mostly sunny. High 60 to 85. Sunrise, sunset, and tidal information for the San Francisco Bay Area for Monday, August 24th. The sunset tonight, 7:50 p.m. The sunrise tomorrow, 6:34 a.m. The sunset tomorrow, 7:48 p.m. Tidal data at the Golden Gate for the afternoon and evening hours today and the morning hours of tomorrow. Low tide, 3:50 p.m. at 3.10 feet. High tide, 9:37 p.m. at 5.90 feet. Low tide, 4:39 a.m. at -0.00 feet. High tide, 11:46 a.m. at 4.75 feet. Here are the buoy observations for 8 p.m. Pacific Daylight Time. At offshore buoy 6, winds west at 12 knots, pressure 1,000.

13.4 millibars. At offshore buoy 59, winds northwest at 2 knots. Water temperature 67. Pressure 1,018.5 millibars. At Point Arena buoy, winds northwest 10 knots. Water temperature 58. Pressure 1,016.2 millibars. Seas 5 feet every 8 seconds. At buoy 13 near Bodega Bay, winds northwest at 10 knots. Pressure 1,015.6 millibars. At Point Reyes Wave Rider buoy, water temperature 59, seas 5 feet, every 8 seconds. At San Francisco buoy, winds northwest at 14 knots, pressure 1,015.5 millibars, swell 3 feet, every 8 seconds. At Half Moon Bay buoy, winds northwest 12 knots, water temperature 61, pressure 1,016.3 millibars, seas 3 feet, every 11 seconds. At Monterey Bay buoy, winds northwest 16 knots, gusting to 21, water temperature 61, pressure 1,015.2 millibars, seas 4 feet, every 8 seconds. At Point Sur, Wave Rider buoy, water temperature 61, seas 5 feet, every 14 seconds. At Cape San Martin buoy, winds northwest 14 knots, water temperature 60, pressure 1,015.5 millibars. Seas 5 feet, every 15 seconds. Synopsis for the Central California coast and bays, including the Monterey Bay, Greater Farallones, and Cordell Bank National Marine Sanctuaries. Gentle northwest breezes increase to moderate overnight with slight to moderate seas. Fresh breezes increase by Tuesday afternoon with strong gusts possible, particularly in the coastal jet regions of Point Reyes and Point Sur. Smoke may continue to reduce visibility as low as 2 miles along the Big Sur coast due to the timber fire. A long period southerly swell around 15 to 17 seconds approaches our coastal waters by the end of the week. The marine forecast for San Pablo Bay, Suisun Bay, the West Delta, and the San Francisco Bay north of the Bay Bridge. For tonight, southwest wind 10 to 15 knots, easing to 5 to 10 knots late this evening and overnight. For Tuesday, southwest wind 5 to 10 knots, rising to 10 to 15 knots in the afternoon. For Tuesday night, southwest wind 5 to 10 knots. The marine forecast for Monterey Bay. For tonight, west wind 10 to 15 knots, becoming southwest 5 to 10 knots late this evening, then becoming northeast after midnight, backing to west late. Seas around 3 feet. Wave detail, west 2 feet at 7 seconds. Hazy. Patchy dense fog after midnight. For Tuesday, northwest wind around 5 knots, backing to west 10 to 15 knots in the afternoon. Seas around 2 feet or less, then around 3 feet in the afternoon. Wave detail, northwest 3 feet at 6 seconds. Hazy with patchy dense fog in the morning. For Tuesday night, southwest wind 5 to 10 knots, becoming northwest after midnight. Seas around 3 feet. Wave detail, northwest 3 feet at 6 seconds. The coastal waters forecast from Pigeon Point to Point Pinos out to 10 nautical miles. Small craft advisory in effect from Tuesday afternoon through Tuesday evening. For tonight, northwest wind 10 to 15 knots. Seas 3 to 4 feet. Wave detail, northwest 3 feet at 7 seconds and south 2 feet at 14 seconds. Hazy. For Tuesday, northwest wind 15 to 20 knots. Seas 3 to 4 feet. Wave detail, northwest 3 feet at 6 seconds and south 2 feet at 14 seconds. Hazy with patchy dense fog in the morning. For Tuesday night, northwest wind 20 to 25 knots, easing to 15 to 20 knots after midnight. Seas 3 to 5 feet. Wave detail, northwest 4 feet at 6 seconds. The area forecast for the peninsula, North Bay, and East Bay. For tonight, mostly clear until midnight, then becoming partly cloudy. Haze. Lows from the 50s to lower 60s. West winds 5 to 10 miles per hour. For Tuesday, mostly cloudy in the morning, then becoming mostly sunny. Highs in the upper 60s at the coast around

90 inland. West winds 5 to 10 miles per hour. For Tuesday night, partly cloudy. Lows from the 50s to lower 60s. Southwest winds 5 to 10 miles per hour. And on Wednesday, partly cloudy in the morning, then becoming mostly sunny. Highs in the lower 70s at the coast to the lower 90s inland. West winds 5 to 10 miles per hour. For Wednesday night, mostly clear. Lows from the mid-50s to lower 60s. West winds 5 to 10 miles per hour. For Thursday, partly cloudy in the morning, then becoming mostly sunny. High 70s and 80s. Thursday night and Friday, partly cloudy. Lows from the 50s to lower 60s, highs from the upper 60s to lower 80s for Friday night, mostly clear until midnight, then becoming partly cloudy. Lows in the 50s and on Saturday, partly cloudy. Highs from the mid-60s to lower 80s for Saturday night, mostly clear. Lows in the 50s for Sunday, partly cloudy in the morning, then becoming mostly sunny. Highs from the mid-60s to upper 70s for Sunday night, clear until midnight, then becoming partly cloudy. Lows in the 50s and on Monday, partly cloudy. Highs 60s and 70s, low temperatures tonight and highs tomorrow for these selected cities: San Francisco, 57 and 69, San Francisco Airport, 58 and 71, Redwood City, 60 and 80, Oakland, 58 and 74, Fremont, 60 and 77, Concord, 59 and 92, Livermore, 59 and 90, San Rafael, 57 and 87, Santa Rosa, 53 and 86, Napa, 55 and 81, Fairfield, 59 and 89. These are the 8 p.m. Pacific Daylight Time observations for the San Francisco and Monterey Bay areas on Monday, August 24th. At San Francisco Airport, it was partly cloudy, temperature 60, dew point 56, relative humidity 86%, northwest wind at 20 miles an hour, pressure 29.97 inches and steady. At Oakland Airport, it was mostly cloudy, temperature 60, dew point 57, relative humidity 89%, west wind at 15 miles an hour, pressure 29.99 inches and rising. At San Jose Airport, it was partly cloudy, temperature 68, dew point 59, relative humidity 73%, northwest wind at 13 miles an hour, pressure 29.96 inches and rising. At Santa Rosa, it was clear, temperature 63, southeast wind at 10, pressure 29.96 and rising. At Concord, it was clear, temperature 77, southwest wind at 9. At Livermore, it was clear, temperature 73, west wind at 17. At Monterey, it was cloudy, temperature 60, west wind at 7, pressure 30.01 and rising. At Salinas, it was cloudy, temperature 61, dew point 57, relative humidity 87%, northwest wind at 9. Here are some observations around California and western Nevada. It was clear, with a temperature of 81 at Sacramento, 68 at South Lake Tahoe, 69 at Blue Canyon, and 70 at Mammoth Lakes. It was partly cloudy, with a temperature of 76 at Los Angeles, 82 at Reno, and 70 at Truckee. At San Diego, it was mostly cloudy, with a temperature of 75. Local temperature reports around San Francisco Bay for 8 p.m. Downtown San Francisco was 61 degrees. Oakland Museum was 70 degrees. Redwood City was 80 degrees. San Rafael was 85 degrees. The area forecast for the South Bay, including the San Jose metro area and the Santa Clara Valley. For tonight, mostly clear until midnight, then becoming partly cloudy. Lows in the upper 50s. Northwest winds 5 to 10 miles per hour. For Tuesday, partly cloudy in the morning, then becoming mostly sunny. Highs in the mid-70s by the bay, 80s to mid-90s inland. Northwest winds 5 to 10 miles per hour. For Tuesday night, partly cloudy. Lows near 60. Northwest winds 5 to 10 miles per hour.

today. Partly cloudy in the morning, then becoming mostly sunny. Highs in the upper 70s by the bay, upper 80s to mid 90s inland. Northwest winds 5 to 10 miles per hour. For Wednesday night, mostly clear. Lows in the lower 60s. Northwest winds 5 to 10 miles per hour. For Thursday, partly cloudy in the morning, then becoming mostly sunny. Highs from the upper 70s to lower 90s. Thursday night and Friday, partly cloudy. Lows in the lower 60s, high 70s and 80s. Friday night through Sunday night, mostly clear. Lows in the 50s, highs from the lower 70s to mid 80s. Monday, partly cloudy in the morning, then becoming mostly sunny. Highs from the upper 60s to lower 80s. Low temperatures tonight and highs tomorrow for the selected cities: San Jose, 60 and 81, Mountain View, 60 and 74, Morgan Hill, 59 and 93. The area forecast for the Monterey Bay and Salinas Valley? For tonight, partly cloudy until midnight, then becoming mostly cloudy. Haze. Lows in the upper 50s. West winds 5 to 10 miles per hour. For Tuesday? Partly cloudy in the morning, then becoming mostly sunny. Haze in the morning. Highs in the lower 70s at the coast to the upper 80s inland. West winds 5 to 10 miles per hour. For Tuesday night, partly cloudy. Lows in the lower 60s. Southwest winds 5 to 10 miles per hour. And on Wednesday, partly cloudy in the morning, then becoming mostly sunny. Highs in the mid-70s at the coast to the upper 80s inland. Northwest winds 5 to 10 miles per hour. For Wednesday night, mostly clear until midnight, then becoming partly cloudy. Lows around 60. West winds 5 to 10 miles per hour. For Thursday, partly cloudy. High 70s and 80s. For Thursday night, partly cloudy until midnight, then becoming mostly cloudy. Lows in the upper 50s. And on Friday, mostly cloudy in the morning, then becoming partly cloudy. Highs from the upper 60s to lower 80s Friday night through Monday. Partly cloudy. Lows from the lower to mid 50s. Highs from the mid 60s to lower 80s. Low temperatures tonight and highs tomorrow for the selected cities: Santa Cruz, 58 and 82, Monterey, 58 and 72, Salinas, 58 and 72, Hollister, 57 and 87, King City, 59 and 89. The weather overview for the Bay Area and Central Coast: temperatures near to slightly below seasonal averages persist within the marine layer, warm, slightly above normal temperatures, and dry conditions continue above 1,000 feet. Pattern change Friday into the weekend brings cooler temperatures and low potential for tropical moisture. The extended forecast for the Bay Area and Central Coast: Wednesday and Wednesday night, partly cloudy. High 65 to 95. Lows 55 to 75. Thursday and Thursday night, partly cloudy. High 65 to 95. Lows 50 to 75. Friday and Friday night, partly cloudy. High 60 to 90. Lows 50 to 70. Saturday and Saturday night, mostly clear. High 60 to 90. Lows 50 to 65. Sunday, mostly sunny. High 60 to 85. Sunrise, sunset, and tidal information for the San Francisco Bay Area for Monday, August 24th. The sunset tonight, 7:50 p.m. The sunrise tomorrow, 6:34 a.m. The sunset tomorrow, 7:48 p.m. Tidal data at the Golden Gate for the afternoon and evening hours today and the morning hours of tomorrow. Low tide, 3:50 p.m. at 3.10 feet. High tide, 9:37 p.m. at 5.90 feet. Low tide, 4:39 a.m. at -0.00 feet. High tide, 11:46 a.m. at 4.75 feet. Here are the buoy observations for 8 p.m. Pacific Daylight Time. An offshore buoy 6, winds west at 12 knots, pressure 1014.4 millibars. An offshore buoy

1.3 millibars, seas 3 feet, every 11 seconds. At Monterey Bay Buoy, winds northwest 16 knots, gusting to 21, water temperature 61, pressure 1,015.2 millibars, seas 4 feet, every 8 seconds. At Pointzer, Wave Rider Buoy, water temperature 61, seas 5 feet, every 14 seconds. At Cape San Martin Buoy, winds northwest 14 knots, water temperature 60, pressure 1,015.5 millibars. Seas 5 feet, every 15 seconds. Synopsis for the Central California coast and bays, including the Monterey Bay, Greater Farallones, and Cordell Bank National Marine Sanctuaries, gentle northwest breezes increase to moderate overnight with slight to moderate seas. Fresh breezes increase by Tuesday afternoon with strong gusts possible, particularly in the coastal jet regions of Point Reyes and Point Sur. Smoke may continue to reduce visibility as low as 2 miles along the Big Sur coast due to the timber fire. A long period southerly swell around 15 to 17 seconds approaches our coastal waters by the end of the week. The marine forecast for San Pablo Bay, Suisun Bay, the West Delta, and the San Francisco Bay north of the Bay Bridge. For tonight, southwest wind 10 to 15 knots, easing to 5 to 10 knots late this evening and overnight. For Tuesday, southwest wind 5 to 10 knots, rising to 10 to 15 knots in the afternoon. For Tuesday night, southwest wind 5 to 10 knots. The marine forecast for Monterey Bay. For tonight, west wind 10 to 15 knots, becoming southwest 5 to 10 knots late this evening, then becoming northeast after midnight, backing to west late. Seas around 3 feet. Wave detail, west 2 feet at 7 seconds. Hazy. Patchy dense fog after midnight. For Tuesday, northwest wind around 5 knots, backing to west 10 to 15 knots in the afternoon. Seas around 2 feet or less, then around 3 feet in the afternoon. Wave detail, northwest 3 feet at 6 seconds. Hazy with patchy dense fog in the morning. For Tuesday night, southwest wind 5 to 10 knots, becoming northwest after midnight. Seas around 3 feet. Wave detail, northwest 3 feet at 6 seconds. The coastal waters forecast from Pigeon Point to Point Pinos out to 10 nautical miles. Small craft advisory in effect from Tuesday afternoon through Tuesday evening. For tonight, northwest wind 10 to 15 knots. Seas 3 to 4 feet. Wave detail, northwest 3 feet at 7 seconds and south 2 feet at 14 seconds. Hazy. For Tuesday, northwest wind 15 to 20 knots. Seas 3 to 4 feet. Wave detail, northwest 3 feet at 6 seconds and south 2 feet at 14 seconds. Hazy with patchy dense fog in the morning. For Tuesday night, northwest wind 20 to 25 knots, easing to 15 to 20 knots after midnight. Seas 3 to 5 feet. Wave detail, northwest 4 feet at 6 seconds. 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This broadcast originates from the National Weather Service office located in Monterey, California, and serves the South Bay and Monterey Bay Area, including the cities of San Jose, Monterey, Salinas, and Santa Cruz. The area forecast for the peninsula, North Bay, and East Bay. For tonight, mostly clear until midnight, then becoming partly cloudy. Haze. Lows from the 50s to lower 60s. West winds 5 to 10 miles per hour. For Tuesday, mostly cloudy in the morning, then becoming mostly sunny. Highs in the upper 60s at the coast and around 90 inland. West winds 5 to 10 miles per hour. For Tuesday night, partly cloudy. Lows from the 50s to lower 60s. Southwest winds 5 to 10 miles per hour. And on Wednesday, partly cloudy in the morning, then becoming mostly sunny. Highs in the lower 70s at the coast to the lower 90s inland. West winds 5 to 10 miles per hour.

Tuesday night, mostly clear. Lows from the mid-50s to lower 60s. West winds 5 to 10 miles per hour. For Thursday, partly cloudy in the morning, then becoming mostly sunny. High 70s and 80s. Thursday night and Friday, partly cloudy. Lows from the 50s to lower 60s, highs from the upper 60s to lower 80s for Friday night, mostly clear until midnight, then becoming partly cloudy. Lows in the 50s and on Saturday, partly cloudy. Highs from the mid-60s to lower 80s for Saturday night, mostly clear. Lows in the 50s for Sunday, partly cloudy in the morning, then becoming mostly sunny. Highs from the mid-60s to upper 70s for Sunday night, clear until midnight, then becoming partly cloudy. Lows in the 50s and on Monday, partly cloudy. Highs 60s and 70s, low temperatures tonight and highs tomorrow for the selected cities, San Francisco, 57 and 69, San Francisco Airport, 58 and 71, Redwood City, 60 and 80, Oakland, 58 and 74, Fremont, 60 and 77, Concord, 59 and 92, Livermore, 59 and 90, San Rafael, 57 and 87, Santa Rosa, 53 and 86, Napa, 55 and 81, Fairfield, 59 and 89. These are the 8 p.m. Pacific Daylight Time observations for the San Francisco and Monterey Bay areas on Monday, August 24th. At San Francisco Airport, it was partly cloudy, temperature 60, dew point 56, relative humidity 86%, northwest wind at 20 miles an hour, pressure 29.97 inches and steady. At Oakland Airport, it was mostly cloudy, temperature 60, dew point 57, relative humidity 89%, west wind at 15 miles an hour, pressure 29.99 inches and rising. At San Jose Airport, it was partly cloudy, temperature 68, dew point 59, relative humidity 73%, northwest wind at 13 miles an hour, pressure 29.96 inches and rising. At Santa Rosa, it was clear, temperature 63, southeast wind at 10, pressure 29.96 and rising. At Concord, it was clear, temperature 77, southwest wind at 9. At Livermore, it was clear, temperature 73, west wind at 17. At Monterey, it was cloudy, temperature 60, west wind at 7, pressure 30.01 and rising. At Salinas, it was cloudy, temperature 61, dew point 57, relative humidity 87%, northwest wind at 9. Here are some observations around California and western Nevada. It was clear, with a temperature of 81 at Sacramento, 68 at South Lake Tahoe, 69 at Blue Canyon, and 70 at Mammoth Lakes. It was partly cloudy, with a temperature of 76 at Los Angeles, 82 at Reno, and 70 at Truckee. At San Diego, it was mostly cloudy, with a temperature of 75. Local temperature reports around San Francisco Bay for 8 p.m. Downtown San Francisco was 61 degrees. Oakland Museum was 70 degrees. Redwood City was 80 degrees. San Rafael was 85 degrees. The area forecast for the South Bay, including the San Jose metro area and the Santa Clara Valley. For tonight, mostly clear until midnight, then becoming partly cloudy. Lows in the upper 50s. Northwest winds 5 to 10 miles per hour. For Tuesday, partly cloudy in the morning, then becoming mostly sunny. Highs in the mid-70s by the bay, 80s to mid-90s inland. Northwest winds 5 to 10 miles per hour. For Tuesday night, partly cloudy. Lows near 60. Northwest winds 5 to 10 miles per hour. And on Wednesday, partly cloudy in the morning, then becoming mostly sunny. Highs in the upper 70s by the bay, upper 80s to mid-90s inland. Northwest winds 5 to 10 miles per hour. For Wednesday night, mostly clear. Lows in the lower 60s. Northwest winds 5 to 10 miles per hour. For Thursday, partly cloudy.

cloudy in the morning, then becoming mostly sunny. Highs from the upper 70s to lower 90s. Thursday night and Friday, partly cloudy. Lows in the lower 60s, high 70s and 80s Friday night through Sunday night, mostly clear. Lows in the 50s, highs from the lower 70s to mid 80s Monday. Partly cloudy in the morning, then becoming mostly sunny. Highs from the upper 60s to lower 80s, low temperatures tonight and highs tomorrow for the selected cities: San Jose, 60 and 81, Mountain View, 60 and 74, Morgan Hill, 59 and 93. The area forecast for the Monterey Bay and Salinas Valley? For tonight, partly cloudy until midnight, then becoming mostly cloudy. Haze. Lows in the upper 50s. West winds 5 to 10 miles per hour. For Tuesday, partly cloudy in the morning, then becoming mostly sunny. Haze in the morning. Highs in the lower 70s at the coast to the upper 80s inland. West winds 5 to 10 miles per hour. For Tuesday night, partly cloudy. Lows in the lower 60s. Southwest winds 5 to 10 miles per hour. And on Wednesday, partly cloudy in the morning, then becoming mostly sunny. Highs in the mid-70s at the coast to the upper 80s inland. Northwest winds 5 to 10 miles per hour. For Wednesday night, mostly clear until midnight, then becoming partly cloudy. Lows around 60. West winds 5 to 10 miles per hour. For Thursday, partly cloudy. High 70s and 80s. For Thursday night, partly cloudy until midnight, then becoming mostly cloudy. Lows in the upper 50s. And on Friday, mostly cloudy in the morning, then becoming partly cloudy. Highs from the upper 60s to lower 80s Friday night through Monday. Partly cloudy. Lows from the lower to mid 50s. Highs from the mid 60s to lower 80s. Low temperatures tonight and highs tomorrow for the selected cities: Santa Cruz, 58 and 82, Monterey, 58 and 72, Salinas, 58 and 72, Hollister, 57 and 87, King City, 59 and 89. The area forecast for the Monterey Bay and Salinas Valley? For the rest of tonight, partly cloudy until midnight, then becoming mostly cloudy. Haze. Lows in the upper 50s. West winds 5 to 10 miles per hour. For Tuesday, partly cloudy in the morning, then becoming mostly sunny. Haze in the morning. Highs in the lower 70s at the coast to the upper 80s inland. West winds 5 to 10 miles per hour. For Tuesday night, partly cloudy. Lows in the lower 60s. Southwest winds 5 to 10 miles per hour. And on Wednesday, partly cloudy in the morning, then becoming mostly sunny. Highs in the mid-70s at the coast to the upper 80s inland. West winds 5 to 10 miles per hour. For the Wednesday night, mostly clear until midnight, then becoming partly cloudy. Lows around 60. West winds 5 to 10 miles per hour. For Thursday, partly cloudy. High 70s and 80s. For Thursday night, partly cloudy until midnight, then becoming mostly cloudy. Lows in the upper 50s. And on Friday, mostly cloudy in the morning, then becoming partly cloudy. Highs from the upper 60s to lower 80s Friday night through Monday. Partly cloudy. Lows from the lower to mid 50s. Highs from the mid 60s to lower 80s. Low temperatures tonight and highs tomorrow for the selected cities: Santa Cruz, 58 and 82, Monterey, 58 and 72, Salinas, 58 and 72, Hollister, 57 and 87, King City, 59 and 89. The weather overview for the Bay Area and Central Coast: temperatures near to slightly below seasonal averages persist within the marine layer, warm, slightly above normal temperatures, and dry conditions continue above 1,000 feet. Pattern change Friday into the weekend brings cooler temperatures and low potential for tropical moisture. The extended forecast for the Bay Area and Central Coast: Wednesday and Wednesday night, partly cloudy. High 65 to 95. Lows 55 to 75. Thursday and Thursday night,

Highs 65 to 95. Lows 50 to 75. Friday and Friday night, partly cloudy. Highs 60 to 90. Lows 50 to 70. Saturday and Saturday night, mostly clear. Highs 60 to 90. Lows 50 to 65. Sunday, mostly sunny. Highs 60 to 85. Sunrise, sunset, and tidal information for the San Francisco Bay Area for Monday, August 24th. The sunset tonight, 7:50 p.m. The sunrise tomorrow, 6:34 a.m. The sunset tomorrow, 7:48 p.m. Tidal data at the Golden Gate for the afternoon and evening hours today and the morning hours of tomorrow. Low tide, 3:50 p.m. at 3.10 feet. High tide, 9:37 p.m. at 5.90 feet. Low tide, 4:39 a.m. at -0.00 feet. High tide, 11:46 a.m. at 4.75 feet. Here are the buoy observations for 9 p.m. Pacific Daylight Time. An offshore buoy 6 winds west at 12 knots, pressure 1,014.2 millibars. An offshore buoy 59 winds northwest at 6 knots, water temperature 67, pressure 1,018.7 millibars. At buoy 14 near Point Arena winds north at 6 knots, water temperature 58, pressure 1,016.7 millibars. At buoy 13 near Bodega Bay winds northwest at 10 knots, pressure 1,016.0 millibars. At Point Reyes Wave Rider buoy water temperature 59, seas 6 feet, every 8 seconds. At San Francisco buoy winds northwest at 12 knots, water temperature 60, pressure 1,015.8 millibars. At Half Moon Bay buoy winds northwest 10 knots, water temperature 61, pressure 1,016.6 millibars, seas 3 feet, every 10 seconds. At Monterey buoy winds northwest at 14 knots, water temperature 61, pressure 1,016.0 millibars. At Point Sur, Wave Rider buoy water temperature 61, seas 5 feet, every 14 seconds. At Cape San Martin buoy winds northwest at 16 knots, water temperature 60, pressure 1,015.9 millibars. Here are the buoy observations for 9 p.m. Pacific Daylight Time. An offshore buoy 6 winds west at 12 knots, pressure 1,014.2 millibars. An offshore buoy 59, winds west 4 knots, water temperature 66, pressure 1,018.8 millibars, seas 5 feet, every 15 seconds. At Point Arena buoy, winds north 4 knots, water temperature 58, pressure 1,016.9 millibars, seas 5 feet, every 8 seconds. At buoy 13 near Bodega Bay, winds northwest at 10 knots, pressure 1,016.0 millibars, swell 4 feet, every 15 seconds. At Point Reyes Wave Rider buoy water temperature 59, seas 5 feet, every 8 seconds. At San Francisco buoy winds northwest 12 knots, water temperature 60, pressure 1,016.0 millibars, seas 3 feet, every 15 seconds. At Half Moon Bay buoy winds northwest 10 knots, water temperature 61, pressure 1,016.6 millibars, seas 3 feet, every 10 seconds. At Monterey Bay buoy winds northwest 14 knots, water temperature 60, pressure 1,016.1 millibars, seas 5 feet, every 15 seconds. At Point Sur, Wave Rider buoy water temperature 61, seas 5 feet, every 14 seconds. At Cape San Martin buoy winds northwest 16 knots, water temperature 60, pressure 1,016.0 millibars. Seas 5 feet, every 8 seconds. Synopsis for the Central California coast and bays including the Monterey Bay, Greater Farallones, and Cordell Bank National Marine Sanctuaries, the increasing gradient between high pressure over the eastern Pacific and lower pressure over California will cause winds to increase to a fresh northwest breeze through the day tomorrow and winds will remain fresh to strong through the week. A long period southerly swell around 15 to 17 seconds.

approaches our coastal waters by the end of the week. The marine forecast for San Pablo Bay, Suisun Bay, the West Delta, and the San Francisco Bay north of the Bay Bridge. For tonight, southwest wind 10 to 15 knots, easing to 5 to 10 knots late this evening and overnight. For Tuesday, southwest wind 5 to 10 knots. For Tuesday night, southwest wind 5 to 10 knots. The marine forecast for Monterey Bay. For tonight, west wind 10 to 15 knots, becoming southwest 5 to 10 knots late this evening, then becoming east after midnight, backing to northwest late. Seas around 3 feet. Wave detail, west 2 feet at 7 seconds. Hazy. Patchy dense fog after midnight. For Tuesday, west wind around 5 knots, rising to 10 to 15 knots in the afternoon. Seas around 3 feet. Wave detail, northwest 3 feet at 6 seconds. Hazy with patchy dense fog in the morning. For Tuesday night, west wind 10 to 15 knots, becoming northwest 5 to 10 knots after midnight. Seas 3 to 4 feet. Wave detail, northwest 3 feet at 6 seconds. The coastal waters forecast from Pigeon Point to Point Pinos out to 10 nautical miles. Small craft advisory in effect from Tuesday afternoon through Tuesday evening. For tonight, northwest wind 10 to 15 knots. Seas 3 to 4 feet. Wave detail, northwest 3 feet at 7 seconds and south 2 feet at 14 seconds. Hazy. For Tuesday, northwest wind 10 to 15 knots, rising to 20 to 25 knots in the afternoon. Seas 3 to 4 feet. Wave detail, northwest 4 feet at 6 seconds and south 2 feet at 14 seconds. Hazy with patchy dense fog in the morning. For Tuesday night, northwest wind 20 to 25 knots, easing to 15 to 20 knots after midnight. Seas 3 to 5 feet. Wave detail, northwest 4 feet at 6 seconds. The area forecast for the peninsula, North Bay, and East Bay. For the rest of tonight, partly cloudy. Haze. Lows from the 50s to lower 60s. Southwest winds 5 to 10 miles per hour. For Tuesday, mostly cloudy in the morning, then becoming mostly sunny. Highs in the upper 60s at the coast of around 90 inland. West winds 5 to 15 miles per hour. For Tuesday night, partly cloudy. Lows from the 50s to lower 60s. Southwest winds 5 to 10 miles per hour. And on Wednesday, partly cloudy in the morning, then becoming mostly sunny. Highs in the lower 70s at the coast to the lower 90s inland. West winds 5 to 10 miles per hour. For the Wednesday night, mostly clear. Lows from the mid 50s to lower 60s. West winds 5 to 10 miles per hour. For Thursday, partly cloudy in the morning, then becoming mostly sunny. High 70s and 80s. Thursday night and Friday partly cloudy. Lows from the 50s to lower 60s, highs from the upper 60s to lower 80s for Friday night, mostly clear until midnight, then becoming partly cloudy. Lows in the 50s and on Saturday, partly cloudy. Highs from the mid 60s to lower 80s for the Saturday night, mostly clear. Lows in the 50s for Sunday, partly cloudy in the morning, then becoming mostly sunny. Highs from the mid-60s to upper 70s for Sunday night, clear until midnight, then becoming partly cloudy. Lows in the 50s and on Monday, partly cloudy. Highs 60s and 70s, low temperatures tonight and highs tomorrow for these selected cities: San Francisco, 57 and 69, San Francisco Airport, 58 and 71, Redwood City, 60 and 80, Oakland, 58 and 74, Fremont, 60 and 77, Concord, 59 and 92, Livermore, 59 and 90, San Rafael, 57 and 87, Santa Rosa, 53 and 86, Napa, 55 and 81, Fairfield, 59 and 89. These are the 9 p.m. Pacific Daylight Time observations for the San Francisco and Monterey Bay areas on Monday, August 24th.

Frisco Airport. It was partly cloudy. Temperature 59, dew point 56. Relative humidity 89%. West wind at 15 miles an hour. Pressure 30.00 inches and rising. At Oakland Airport, it was cloudy. Temperature 59, dew point 57. Relative humidity 93%. West wind at 12 miles an hour. Pressure 30.01 inches and rising. At San Jose Airport, it was partly cloudy. Temperature 65, dew point 58. Relative humidity 78%. Northwest wind at 12 miles an hour. Pressure 30.00 inches and rising. At Santa Rosa, it was clear. Temperature 60, southeast wind at 8. Pressure 29.99 and rising. At Concord, it was clear. Temperature 70, northwest wind at 7. At Livermore, it was clear. Temperature 69, west wind at 10. At Monterey, it was cloudy. Temperature 59, southwest wind at 6. Pressure 30.03 and rising. At Salinas, it was cloudy. Temperature 60, dew point 57. Relative humidity 89%. Northwest wind at 8. Here are some observations around California and western Nevada. Skies ranged from clear to partly cloudy. It was 75 at Sacramento, 74 at Los Angeles, 74 at San Diego, and 80 at Reno. Truckee reported 63, South Lake Tahoe reported 61, Blue Canyon reported 66, and Mammoth Lakes reported 68. Local temperature reports around San Francisco Bay for 9 p.m. Downtown San Francisco was 60 degrees. Oakland Museum was 64 degrees. Redwood City was 73 degrees. San Rafael was 78 degrees. The area forecast for the South Bay, including the San Jose metro area and the Santa Clara Valley. For the rest of tonight, mostly clear until midnight, then becoming partly cloudy. Lows in the upper 50s. Northwest winds 5 to 10 miles per hour. For Tuesday, partly cloudy in the morning, then becoming mostly sunny. Highs in the mid-70s by the bay, 80s to mid-90s inland. Northwest winds up to 5 miles per hour, increasing to 5 to 15 miles per hour in the afternoon. For Tuesday night, partly cloudy. Lows near 60. Northwest winds 5 to 10 miles per hour. And on Wednesday, partly cloudy in the morning, then becoming mostly sunny. Highs in the upper 70s by the bay, upper 80s to mid 90s inland. Northwest winds 5 to 15 miles per hour. For the Wednesday night, mostly clear. Lows in the lower 60s. Northwest winds 5 to 10 miles per hour. For Thursday, partly cloudy in the morning, then becoming mostly sunny. Highs from the upper 70s to lower 90s. Thursday night and Friday partly cloudy. Lows in the lower 60s, high 70s and 80s Friday night through Sunday night, mostly clear. Lows in the 50s, highs from the lower 70s to mid 80s Monday. Partly cloudy in the morning, then becoming mostly sunny. Highs from the upper 60s to lower 80s, low temperatures tonight and highs tomorrow for these selected cities: San Jose, 60 and 81, Mountain View, 60 and 74, Morgan Hill, 59 and 93. The area forecast for the Monterey Bay and Salinas Valley? For the rest of tonight, partly cloudy until midnight, then becoming mostly cloudy. Haze. Lows in the upper 50s. West winds 5 to 10 miles per hour. For Tuesday, partly cloudy in the morning, then becoming mostly sunny. Haze in the morning. Highs in the lower 70s at the coast to the upper 80s inland. West winds 5 to 10 miles per hour. For Tuesday night, partly cloudy. Lows in the lower 60s. Southwest winds 5 to 10 miles per hour. And on Wednesday, partly cloudy in the morning, then becoming mostly sunny. Highs in the mid-70s at the coast to the upper 80s inland. West winds 5 to 10 miles per hour. For the Wednesday night, mostly clear until midnight, then becoming partly cloudy. Lows around 60. West winds 5.

miles per hour. For Thursday, partly cloudy. High 70s and 80s. For Thursday night, partly cloudy until midnight, then becoming mostly cloudy. Lows in the upper 50s. And on Friday, mostly cloudy in the morning, then becoming partly cloudy. Highs from the upper 60s to lower 80s Friday night through Monday. Partly cloudy. Lows from the lower to mid 50s. Highs from the mid 60s to lower 80s. Low temperatures tonight and highs tomorrow for the selected cities. Santa Cruz, 58 and 82. Monterey, 58 and 72. Salinas, 58 and 72. Hollister, 57 and 87. King City, 59 and 89. The weather overview for the Bay Area and Central Coast, temperatures near to slightly below seasonal averages persist within the marine layer, warm, slightly above normal temperatures, and dry conditions continue above 1,000 feet. Pattern change Friday into the weekend brings cooler temperatures and low potential for tropical moisture. The extended forecast for the Bay Area and Central Coast, Thursday and Thursday night, mostly cloudy. High 60 to 95. Lows 50 to 75. Friday and Friday night, partly cloudy. High 60 to 90. Lows 50 to 70. Saturday and Saturday night, mostly clear. High 60 to 85. Lows 50 to 65. Sunday and Sunday night, mostly clear. Highs 55 to 85. Lows 45 to 60. Monday and Monday night, partly cloudy. Highs 55 to 80. Lows 45 to 55. 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This broadcast originates from the National Weather Service office located in Monterey, California, and serves the South Bay and Monterey Bay Area, including the cities of San Jose, Monterey, Salinas, and Santa Cruz. Sunrise, sunset, and tidal information for the San Francisco Bay Area for Monday, August 24th. The sunset tonight, 7:50 p.m. The sunrise tomorrow, 6:34 a.m. The sunset tomorrow, 7:48 p.m. Tidal data at the Golden Gate for the afternoon and evening hours today and the morning hours of tomorrow. Low tide, 3:50 p.m. at 3.10 feet. High tide, 9:37 p.m. at 5.90 feet. Low tide, 4:39 a.m. at -0.00 feet. High tide, 11:46 a.m. at 4.75 feet. Here are the buoy observations for 9 p.m. Pacific Daylight Time. An offshore buoy 6 winds west at 12 knots, pressure 1,014.2 millibars. An offshore buoy 59, winds west 4 knots, water temperature 66, pressure 1,018.8 millibars, seas 5 feet, every 15 seconds. At Point Arena buoy, winds north 4 knots, water temperature 58, pressure 1,016.9 millibars, seas 5 feet, every 8 seconds. At buoy 13 near Bodega Bay, winds northwest at 10 knots, pressure 1,016.0 millibars, swell 4 feet, every 15 seconds. At Point Reyes Wave Rider buoy, water temperature 59, seas 5 feet, every 8 seconds. At San Francisco buoy, winds northwest 12 knots, water temperature 60, pressure 1,016.0 millibars, seas 3 feet, every 15 seconds. At Half Moon Bay buoy, winds northwest 10 knots, water temperature 61, pressure 1,016.6 millibars, seas 3 feet, every 10 seconds. At Monterey Bay buoy, winds northwest 14 knots, water temperature 60, pressure 1,016.1 millibars, seas 5 feet, every 15 seconds. At Point Sur, Wave Rider buoy, water temperature 61, seas 5 feet, every 14 seconds. At Cape San Martin buoy, winds northwest 16 knots, water temperature 60, pressure 1,016.0 millibars. Seas 5 feet, every 8 seconds. Synopsis for the Central California coast and bays, including the Monterey.

Bay, Greater Farallones, and Cordell Bank National Marine Sanctuaries, the increasing gradient between high pressure over the eastern Pacific and lower pressure over California will cause winds to increase to a fresh northwest breeze through the day tomorrow, and winds will remain fresh to strong through the week. A long period southerly swell around 15 to 17 seconds approaches our coastal waters by the end of the week. The marine forecast for San Pablo Bay, Suisun Bay, the West Delta, and the San Francisco Bay north of the Bay Bridge. For tonight, southwest wind 10 to 15 knots, easing to 5 to 10 knots late this evening and overnight. For Tuesday, southwest wind 5 to 10 knots. For Tuesday night, southwest wind 5 to 10 knots. The marine forecast for Monterey Bay. For tonight, west wind 10 to 15 knots, becoming southwest 5 to 10 knots late this evening, then becoming east after midnight, backing to northwest late. Seas around 3 feet. Wave detail, west 2 feet at 7 seconds. Hazy. Patchy dense fog after midnight. For Tuesday, west wind around 5 knots, rising to 10 to 15 knots in the afternoon. Seas around 3 feet. Wave detail, northwest 3 feet at 6 seconds. Hazy with patchy dense fog in the morning. For Tuesday night, west wind 10 to 15 knots, becoming northwest 5 to 10 knots after midnight. Seas 3 to 4 feet. Wave detail, northwest 3 feet at 6 seconds. The coastal waters forecast from Pigeon Point to Point Pinos out to 10 nautical miles. Small craft advisory in effect from Tuesday afternoon through Tuesday evening. For tonight, northwest wind 10 to 15 knots. Seas 3 to 4 feet. Wave detail, northwest 3 feet at 7 seconds and south 2 feet at 14 seconds. Hazy. For Tuesday, northwest wind 10 to 15 knots, rising to 20 to 25 knots in the afternoon. Seas 3 to 4 feet. Wave detail, northwest 4 feet at 6 seconds and south 2 feet at 14 seconds. Hazy with patchy dense fog in the morning. For Tuesday night, northwest wind 20 to 25 knots, easing to 15 to 20 knots after midnight. Seas 3 to 5 feet. Wave detail, northwest 4 feet at 6 seconds. The area forecast for the peninsula, North Bay, and East Bay. For the rest of tonight, partly cloudy. Haze. Lows from the 50s to lower 60s. Southwest winds 5 to 10 miles per hour. For Tuesday, mostly cloudy in the morning, then becoming mostly sunny. Highs in the upper 60s at the coast of around 90 inland. West winds 5 to 15 miles per hour. For Tuesday night, partly cloudy. Lows from the 50s to lower 60s. Southwest winds 5 to 10 miles per hour. And on Wednesday, partly cloudy in the morning, then becoming mostly sunny. Highs in the lower 70s at the coast to the lower 90s inland. West winds 5 to 10 miles per hour. For the Wednesday night, mostly clear. Lows from the mid-50s to lower 60s. West winds 5 to 10 miles per hour. For Thursday, partly cloudy in the morning, then becoming mostly sunny. High 70s and 80s. Thursday night and Friday partly cloudy. Lows from the 50s to lower 60s, highs from the upper 60s to lower 80s for Friday night, mostly clear until midnight, then becoming partly cloudy. Lows in the 50s and on Saturday, partly cloudy. Highs from the mid-60s to lower 80s for the Saturday night, mostly clear. Lows in the 50s for Sunday, partly cloudy in the morning, then becoming mostly sunny. Highs from the mid-60s to upper 70s for Sunday night, clear until midnight, then becoming partly cloudy. Lows in the 50s and on Monday, partly cloudy. Highs 60s and 70s low temperatures tonight and highs tomorrow for the selected cities, San Francisco, 57 and 69, San Francisco Airport, 58 and 71, Redwood City, 60 and 80, Oakland, 58 and 74, Fremont, 60 and 77, Concord,

Rancho, 57 and 87, Santa Rosa, 53 and 86, Napa, 55 and 81, Fairfield, 59 and 89. These are the 9 p.m. Pacific Daylight Time observations for the San Francisco and Monterey Bay areas on Monday, August 24th. At San Francisco Airport, it was partly cloudy, temperature 59, dew point 56, relative humidity 89%, west wind at 15 miles an hour, pressure 30.00 inches and rising. At Oakland Airport, it was cloudy, temperature 59, dew west wind at 15 miles an hour, pressure 30.00 inches and rising. At Oakland Airport, it was cloudy, temperature 59, dew point 57, relative humidity 93%, west wind at 12 miles an hour, pressure 30.01 inches and rising. At San Jose Airport, it was partly cloudy, temperature 65, dew point 58, relative humidity 78%, northwest wind at 12 miles an hour, pressure 30.00 inches and rising. At Santa Rosa, it was clear, temperature 60, southeast wind at 8, pressure 29.99 and rising. At Concord, it was clear, temperature 70, northwest wind at 7. At Livermore, it was clear, temperature 69, west wind at 10. At Monterey, it was cloudy, temperature 59, southwest wind at 6, pressure 30.03 and rising. At Salinas, it was cloudy, temperature 60, dew point 57, relative humidity 89%, northwest wind at 8. Here are some observations around California and western Nevada. Skies ranged from clear to partly cloudy. It was 75 at Sacramento, 74 at Los Angeles, 74 at San Diego, and 80 at Reno. Truckee reported 63, South Lake Tahoe reported 61, Blue Canyon reported 66, and Mammoth Lakes reported 68. Local temperature reports around San Francisco Bay for 9 p.m. Downtown San Francisco was 60 degrees. Oakland Museum was 64 degrees. Redwood City was 73 degrees. San Rafael was 78 degrees. The area forecast for the South Bay, including the San Jose metro area and the Santa Clara Valley. For the rest of tonight, mostly clear until midnight, then becoming partly cloudy. Lows in the upper 50s. Northwest winds 5 to 10 miles per hour. For Tuesday, partly cloudy in the morning, then becoming mostly sunny. Highs in the mid-70s by the bay, 80s to mid-90s inland. Northwest winds up to 5 miles per hour, increasing to 5 to 15 miles per hour in the afternoon. For Tuesday night, partly cloudy. Lows near 60. Northwest winds 5 to 10 miles per hour. And on Wednesday, partly cloudy in the morning, then becoming mostly sunny. Highs in the upper 70s by the bay, upper 80s to mid 90s inland. Northwest winds 5 to 15 miles per hour. For the Wednesday night, mostly clear. Lows in the lower 60s. Northwest winds 5 to 10 miles per hour. For Thursday, partly cloudy in the morning, then becoming mostly sunny. Highs from the upper 70s to lower 90s. Thursday night and Friday, partly cloudy. Lows in the lower 60s, high 70s and 80s Friday night through Sunday night, mostly clear. Lows in the 50s, highs from the lower 70s to mid 80s Monday. Partly cloudy in the morning, then becoming mostly sunny. Highs from the upper 60s to lower 80s, low temperatures tonight and highs tomorrow for these selected cities: San Jose, 60 and 81, Mountain View, 60 and 74, Morgan Hill, 59 and 93. The area forecast for the Monterey Bay and Salinas Valley? For the rest of tonight, partly cloudy until midnight, then becoming mostly cloudy. Haze. Lows in the upper 50s. West winds 5 to 10 miles per hour. For Tuesday? Partly cloudy in the morning, then becoming mostly sunny. Haze in the morning. Highs in the lower 70s at the coast to the upper 80s inland. West winds 5 to 10 miles per hour.

for Tuesday night, partly cloudy. Lows in the lower 60s. Southwest winds 5 to 10 miles per hour. And on Wednesday, partly cloudy in the morning, then becoming mostly sunny. Highs in the mid-70s at the coast to the upper 80s inland. West winds 5 to 10 miles per hour. For the Wednesday night, mostly clear until midnight, then becoming partly cloudy. Lows around 60. West winds 5 to 10 miles per hour. For Thursday, partly cloudy. High 70s and 80s. For Thursday night, partly cloudy until midnight, then becoming mostly cloudy. Lows in the upper 50s. And on Friday, mostly cloudy in the morning, then becoming partly cloudy. Highs from the upper 60s to lower 80s Friday night through Monday. Partly cloudy. Lows from the lower to mid 50s, highs from the mid 60s to lower 80s, low temperatures tonight and highs tomorrow for the selected cities: Santa Cruz, 58 and 82, Monterey, 58 and 72, Salinas, 58 and 72, Hollister, 57 and 87, King City, 59 and 89. The weather overview for the Bay Area and Central Coast: temperatures near to slightly below seasonal averages persist within the marine layer, warm, slightly above normal temperatures, and dry conditions continue above 1,000 feet. Pattern change Friday into the weekend brings cooler temperatures and low potential for tropical moisture. The extended forecast for the Bay Area and Central Coast: Thursday and Thursday night, mostly cloudy. High 60 to 95. Lows 50 to 75. Friday and Friday night, partly cloudy. High 60 to 90. Lows 50 to 70. Saturday and Saturday night, mostly clear. High 60 to 85. Lows 50 to 65. Sunday and Sunday night, mostly clear. Highs 55 to 85. Lows 45 to 60. Monday and Monday night, partly cloudy. Highs 55 to 80. Lows 45 to 55. Sunrise, sunset, and tidal information for the San Francisco Bay Area for Monday, August 24th. The sunset tonight, 7:50 p.m. The sunrise tomorrow, 6:34 a.m. The sunset tomorrow, 7:48 p.m. Tidal data at the Golden Gate for the afternoon and evening hours today and the morning hours of tomorrow. Low tide, 3:50 p.m. at 3.10 feet. High tide, 9:37 p.m. at 5.90 feet. Low tide, 4:39 a.m. at -000 feet. High tide, 11:46 a.m. at 4.75 feet. Here are the buoy observations for 9 p.m. Pacific Daylight Time. An offshore buoy 6 winds west at 12 knots, pressure 1,014.2 millibars. An offshore buoy 59, winds west 4 knots, water temperature 66, pressure 1,018.8 millibars, seas 5 feet, every 15 seconds. At Point Arena buoy, winds north 4 knots, water temperature 58, pressure 1,016.9 millibars, seas 5 feet, every 8 seconds. At buoy 13 near Bodega Bay, winds northwest at 10 knots, pressure 1,016.0 millibars, swell 4 feet, every 15 seconds. At Point Reyes Wave Rider buoy, water temperature 59, seas 5 feet, every 8 seconds. At San Francisco buoy, winds northwest 12 knots, water temperature 60, pressure 1,016.0 millibars, seas 3 feet, every 15 seconds. At Half Moon Bay buoy, winds northwest 10 knots, water temperature 61, pressure 1,016.6 millibars, seas 3 feet, every 10 seconds. At Monterey Bay buoy, winds northwest 14 knots, water temperature 60, pressure 1,016.1 millibars, seas 5 feet, every 15 seconds. At Point Sur, Wave Rider buoy, water temperature 61, seas 5 feet, every 14 seconds. At Cape San Martin buoy, winds northwest 16 knots, water temperature 60, pressure 1,016.0 millibars. Seas 5 feet, every 8 seconds.

synopsis for the central California coast and bays, including the Monterey Bay, Greater Farallones, and Cordell Bank National Marine Sanctuaries. The increasing gradient between high pressure over the eastern Pacific and lower pressure over California will cause winds to increase to a fresh northwest breeze through the day tomorrow, and winds will remain fresh to strong through the week. A long period southerly swell around 15 to 17 seconds approaches our coastal waters by the end of the week. The marine forecast for San Pablo Bay, Suisun Bay, the West Delta, and the San Francisco Bay north of the Bay Bridge. For tonight, southwest wind 10 to 15 knots, easing to 5 to 10 knots late this evening and overnight. For Tuesday, southwest wind 5 to 10 knots. For Tuesday night, southwest wind 5 to 10 knots. The marine forecast for Monterey Bay. For tonight, west wind 10 to 15 knots, becoming southwest 5 to 10 knots late this evening, then becoming east after midnight, backing to northwest late. Seas around 3 feet. Wave detail, west 2 feet at 7 seconds. Hazy. Patchy dense fog after midnight. For Tuesday, west wind around 5 knots, rising to 10 to 15 knots in the afternoon. Seas around 3 feet. Wave detail, northwest 3 feet at 6 seconds. Hazy with patchy dense fog in the morning. For Tuesday night, west wind 10 to 15 knots, becoming northwest 5 to 10 knots after midnight. Seas 3 to 4 feet. Wave detail, northwest 3 feet at 6 seconds. The coastal waters forecast from Pigeon Point to Point Pinos out to 10 nautical miles. Small craft advisory in effect from Tuesday afternoon through Tuesday evening. For tonight, northwest wind 10 to 15 knots. Seas 3 to 4 feet. Wave detail, northwest 3 feet at 7 seconds and south 2 feet at 14 seconds. Hazy. For Tuesday, northwest wind 10 to 15 knots, rising to 20 to 25 knots in the afternoon. Seas 3 to 4 feet. Wave detail, northwest 4 feet at 6 seconds and south 2 feet at 14 seconds. Hazy with patchy dense fog in the morning. For Tuesday night, northwest wind 20 to 25 knots, easing to 15 to 20 knots after midnight. Seas 3 to 5 feet. Wave detail, northwest 4 feet at 6 seconds. The area forecast for the peninsula, North Bay, and East Bay. For the rest of tonight, partly cloudy. Haze. Lows from the 50s to lower 60s. Southwest winds 5 to 10 miles per hour. For Tuesday, mostly cloudy in the morning, then becoming mostly sunny. Highs in the upper 60s at the coast and around 90 inland. West winds 5 to 15 miles per hour. For Tuesday night, partly cloudy. Lows from the 50s to lower 60s. Southwest winds 5 to 10 miles per hour. And on Wednesday, partly cloudy in the morning, then becoming mostly sunny. Highs in the lower 70s at the coast to the lower 90s inland. West winds 5 to 10 miles per hour. For the Wednesday night, mostly clear. Lows from the mid 50s to lower 60s. West winds 5 to 10 miles per hour. For Thursday, partly cloudy in the morning, then becoming mostly sunny. High 70s and 80s. Thursday night and Friday partly cloudy. Lows from the 50s to lower 60s. Highs from the upper 60s to lower 80s for Friday night. Mostly clear until midnight, then becoming partly cloudy. Lows in the 50s and on Saturday, partly cloudy. Highs from the mid 60s to lower 80s for the Saturday night. Mostly clear. Lows in the 50s for Sunday. Partly cloudy in the morning, then becoming mostly sunny. Highs from the mid-60s to upper 70s for Sunday night, clear until midnight, then becoming partly cloudy. Lows in the 50s and on Monday, partly cloudy. Highs 60s and 70s, low temperatures tonight and highs tomorrow for the selected cities, San Francisco, 57 and 69, San Francisco Airport, 58 and 71, Redwood City, 60 and 80, Oakland, 58 and 74, Fremont.

50 and 77, Concord, 59 and 92, Livermore, 59 and 90, San Rafael, 57 and 87, Santa Rosa, 53 and 86, Napa, 55 and 81, Fairfield, 59 and 89. These are the 9 p.m. Pacific Daylight Time observations for the San Francisco and Monterey Bay areas on Monday, August 24th. At San Francisco Airport, it was partly cloudy, temperature 59, dew point 56, relative humidity 89%, west wind at 15 miles an hour, pressure 30.00 inches and rising. At Oakland Airport, it was cloudy, temperature 59, dew point 57, relative humidity 93%, west wind at 12 miles an hour, pressure 30.01 inches and rising. At San Jose Airport, it was partly cloudy, temperature 65, dew point 58, relative humidity 78%, northwest wind at 12 miles an hour, pressure 30.00 inches and rising. At Santa Rosa, it was clear, temperature 60, southeast wind at 8, pressure 29.99 and rising. At Concord, it was clear, temperature 70, northwest wind at 7. At Livermore, it was clear, temperature 69, west wind at 10. At Monterey, it was cloudy, temperature 59, southwest wind at 6, pressure 30.03 and rising. At Salinas, it was cloudy, temperature 60, dew point 57, relative humidity 89%, northwest wind at 8. Here are some observations around California and western Nevada. Skies ranged from clear to partly cloudy. It was 75 at Sacramento, 74 at Los Angeles, 74 at San Diego, and 80 at Reno. Truckee reported 63, South Lake Tahoe reported 61, Blue Canyon reported 66, and Mammoth Lakes reported 68. Local temperature reports around San Francisco Bay for 9 p.m. Downtown San Francisco was 60 degrees. Oakland Museum was 64 degrees. Redwood City was 73 degrees. San Rafael was 78 degrees. The area forecast for the South Bay, including the San Jose metro area and the Santa Clara Valley. For the rest of tonight, mostly clear until midnight, then becoming partly cloudy. Lows in the upper 50s. Northwest winds 5 to 10 miles per hour. For Tuesday, partly cloudy in the morning, then becoming mostly sunny. Highs in the mid-70s by the bay, 80s to mid-90s inland. Northwest winds up to 5 miles per hour, increasing to 5 to 15 miles per hour in the afternoon. For Tuesday night, partly cloudy. Lows near 60. Northwest winds 5 to 10 miles per hour. And on Wednesday, partly cloudy in the morning, then becoming mostly sunny. Highs in the upper 70s by the bay, upper 80s to mid-90s inland. Northwest winds 5 to 15 miles per hour. For the Wednesday night, mostly clear. Lows in the lower 60s. Northwest winds 5 to 10 miles per hour. For Thursday, partly cloudy in the morning, then becoming mostly sunny. Highs from the upper 70s to lower 90s. Thursday night and Friday, partly cloudy. Lows in the lower 60s, high 70s and 80s Friday night through Sunday night, mostly clear. Lows in the 50s, highs from the lower 70s to mid 80s Monday. Partly cloudy in the morning, then becoming mostly sunny. Highs from the upper 60s to lower 80s, low temperatures tonight and highs tomorrow for these selected cities: San Jose, 60 and 81, Mountain View, 60 and 74, Morgan Hill, 59 and 93. The area forecast for the Monterey Bay and Salinas Valley? For the rest of tonight, partly cloudy until midnight, then becoming mostly cloudy. Haze. Lows in the upper 50s. West winds 5 to 10 miles per hour. For Tuesday? Partly cloudy in the morning, then becoming mostly sunny. Haze in the morning. Highs in the lower 70s at the coast to the upper 80s inland. West winds 5 to 10 miles per hour. For Tuesday night, partly cloudy. Lows in the lower 70s.

partly cloudy. Highs from the upper 60s to lower 80s Friday night through Monday. Partly cloudy. Lows from the lower to mid 50s. Highs from the mid 60s to lower 80s. Low temperatures tonight and highs tomorrow for the selected cities. Santa Cruz, 58 and 82. Monterey, 58 and 72. Salinas, 58 and 72. Hollister, 57 and 87. King City, 59 and 89. The weather overview for the Bay Area and Central Coast, temperatures near to slightly below seasonal averages persist within the marine layer warm, slightly above normal temperatures, and dry conditions continue above 1,000 feet. Pattern change Friday into the weekend brings cooler temperatures and low potential for tropical moisture. The extended forecast for the Bay Area and Central Coast, Thursday and Thursday night, mostly cloudy. High 60 to 95. Lows 50 to 75. Friday and Friday night, partly cloudy. High 60 to 90. Lows 50 to 70. Saturday and Saturday night, mostly clear. High 60 to 85. Lows 50 to 65. Sunday and Sunday night, mostly clear. Highs 55 to 85. Lows 45 to 60. Monday and Monday night, partly cloudy. Highs 55 to 80. Lows 45 to 55. 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This broadcast originates from the National Weather Service office located in Monterey, California, and serves the South Bay and Monterey Bay Area, including the city of San Jose, Monterey, Salinas, and Santa Cruz. Sunrise, sunset, and tidal information for the San Francisco Bay Area for Monday, August 24th. The sunset tonight, 7:50 p.m. The sunrise tomorrow, 6:34 a.m. The sunset tomorrow, 7:48 p.m. Tidal data at the Golden Gate for the afternoon and evening hours today and the morning hours of tomorrow. Low tide, 3:50 p.m. at 3.10 feet. High tide, 9:37 p.m. at 5.90 feet. Low tide, 4:39 a.m. at -0.00 feet. High tide, 11:46 a.m. at 4.75 feet. Here are the buoy observations for 9 p.m. Pacific Daylight Time. An offshore buoy 6 winds west at 12 knots, pressure 1,014.2 millibars. An offshore buoy 59, winds west 4 knots, water temperature 66, pressure 1,018.8 millibars, seas 5 feet, every 15 seconds. At Point Arena buoy, winds north 4 knots, water temperature 58, pressure 1,016.9 millibars, seas 5 feet, every 8 seconds. At buoy 13 near Bodega Bay, winds northwest at 10 knots, pressure 1,016.0 millibars, swell 4 feet, every 15 seconds. At Point Reyes Wave Rider buoy, water temperature 59, seas 5 feet, every 8 seconds. At San Francisco buoy, winds northwest 12 knots, water temperature 60, pressure 1,016.0 millibars, seas 3 feet, every 15 seconds. At Half Moon Bay buoy, winds northwest 10 knots, water temperature 61, pressure 1,016.6 millibars, seas 3 feet, every 10 seconds. At Monterey Bay buoy, winds northwest 14 knots, water temperature 60, pressure 1,016.1 millibars, seas 5 feet, every 15 seconds. At Point Sur, Wave Rider buoy, water temperature 61, seas 5 feet, every 14 seconds. At Cape San Martin buoy, winds northwest 16 knots, water temperature 60, pressure 1,016.0 millibars. Seas 5 feet, every 8 seconds. Synopsis for the Central California coast and bays, including the Monterey Bay, Greater Farallones, and Cordell Bank National Marine Sanctuaries. The increasing gradient between high pressure over the eastern Pacific and lower pressure over California will cause winds to increase to a fresh northwest breeze through the day tomorrow, and winds will remain fresh to strong through the week. A long period southerly swell

15 to 17 seconds approaches our coastal waters by the end of the week. The marine forecast for San Pablo Bay, Suisun Bay, the West Delta, and the San Francisco Bay north of the Bay Bridge. For tonight, southwest wind 10 to 15 knots, easing to 5 to 10 knots late this evening and overnight. For Tuesday, southwest wind 5 to 10 knots. For Tuesday night, southwest wind 5 to 10 knots. The marine forecast for Monterey Bay. For tonight, west wind 10 to 15 knots, becoming southwest 5 to 10 knots late this evening, then becoming east after midnight, backing to northwest late. Seas around 3 feet. Wave detail, west 2 feet at 7 seconds. Hazy. Patchy dense fog after midnight. For Tuesday, west wind around 5 knots, rising to 10 to 15 knots in the afternoon. Seas around 3 feet. Wave detail, northwest 3 feet at 6 seconds. Hazy with patchy dense fog in the morning. For Tuesday night, west wind 10 to 15 knots, becoming northwest 5 to 10 knots after midnight. Seas 3 to 4 feet. Wave detail, northwest 3 feet at 6 seconds. The coastal waters forecast from Pigeon Point to Point Pinos out to 10 nautical miles. Small craft advisory in effect from Tuesday afternoon through Tuesday evening. For tonight, northwest wind 10 to 15 knots. Seas 3 to 4 feet. Wave detail, northwest 3 feet at 7 seconds and south 2 feet at 14 seconds. Hazy. For Tuesday, northwest wind 10 to 15 knots, rising to 20 to 25 knots in the afternoon. Seas 3 to 4 feet. Wave detail, northwest 4 feet at 6 seconds and south 2 feet at 14 seconds. Hazy with patchy dense fog in the morning. For Tuesday night, northwest wind 20 to 25 knots, easing to 15 to 20 knots after midnight. Seas 3 to 5 feet. Wave detail, northwest 4 feet at 6 seconds. The area forecast for the peninsula, North Bay, and East Bay. For the rest of tonight, partly cloudy. Haze. Lows from the 50s to lower 60s. Southwest winds 5 to 10 miles per hour. For Tuesday, mostly cloudy in the morning, then becoming mostly sunny. Highs in the upper 60s at the coast to around 90 inland. West winds 5 to 15 miles per hour. For Tuesday night, partly cloudy. Lows from the 50s to lower 60s. Southwest winds 5 to 10 miles per hour. And on Wednesday, partly cloudy in the morning, then becoming mostly sunny. Highs in the lower 70s at the coast to the lower 90s inland. West winds 5 to 10 miles per hour. For the Wednesday night, mostly clear. Lows from the mid 50s to lower 60s. West winds 5 to 10 miles per hour. For Thursday, partly cloudy in the morning, then becoming mostly sunny. High 70s and 80s. Thursday night and Friday partly cloudy. Lows from the 50s to lower 60s, highs from the upper 60s to lower 80s for Friday night, mostly clear until midnight, then becoming partly cloudy. Lows in the 50s and on Saturday, partly cloudy. Highs from the mid-60s to lower 80s for the Saturday night, mostly clear. Lows in the 50s for Sunday, partly cloudy in the morning, then becoming mostly sunny. Highs from the mid-60s to upper 70s for Sunday night, clear until midnight, then becoming partly cloudy. Lows in the 50s and on Monday, partly cloudy. Highs 60s and 70s, low temperatures tonight and highs tomorrow for the selected cities, San Francisco, 57 and 69, San Francisco Airport, 58 and 71, Redwood City, 60 and 80, Oakland, 58 and 74, Fremont, 60 and 77, Concord, 59 and 92, Livermore, 59 and 90, San Rafael, 57 and 87, Santa Rosa, 53 and 86, Napa, 55 and 81, Fairfield, 59 and 89. These are the 10 p.m. Pacific Daylight Time observations for the San Francisco and Monterey Bay areas on Monday, August 1.

at San Francisco Airport. It was mostly cloudy. Temperature 60, dew point 57. Relative humidity 89%. West wind at 13 miles an hour. Pressure 30.02 inches and rising. At Oakland Airport, it was cloudy. Temperature 61, dew point 58. Relative humidity 90%. West wind at 13 miles an hour. Pressure 30.03 inches and rising. At San Jose Airport, it was partly cloudy. Temperature 64, dew point 58. Relative humidity 80%. Northwest wind at 10 miles an hour. Pressure 30.02 inches and rising. At Santa Rosa, it was clear. Temperature 59, southeast wind at 5, pressure 30.00 and rising. At Concord, it was clear. Temperature 67, west wind at 13. At Livermore, it was clear. Temperature 65, west wind at 6. At Monterey, it was cloudy. Temperature 59, calm. Pressure 30.04 and rising. At Salinas, it was cloudy. Temperature 60, dew point 57. Relative humidity 89%. Northwest wind at 8. Here are some observations around California and western Nevada. Skies ranged from clear to partly cloudy. It was 71 at Sacramento, 74 at Los Angeles, 74 at San Diego, and 78 at Reno. Truckee reported 59, South Lake Tahoe reported 59, Blue Canyon reported 67, and Mammoth Lakes reported 64. Local temperature reports around San Francisco Bay for 9 p.m. Downtown San Francisco was 60 degrees. Oakland Museum was 64 degrees. Redwood City was 73 degrees. San Rafael was 78 degrees. The area forecast for the South Bay, including the San Jose metro area and the Santa Clara Valley. For the rest of tonight, mostly clear until midnight, then becoming partly cloudy. Lows in the upper 50s. Northwest winds 5 to 10 miles per hour. For Tuesday, partly cloudy in the morning, then becoming mostly sunny. Highs in the mid-70s by the bay, 80s to mid-90s inland. Northwest winds up to 5 miles per hour, increasing to 5 to 15 miles per hour in the afternoon. For Tuesday night, partly cloudy. Lows near 60. Northwest winds 5 to 10 miles per hour. And on Wednesday, partly cloudy in the morning, then becoming mostly sunny. Highs in the upper 70s by the bay, upper 80s to mid 90s inland. Northwest winds 5 to 15 miles per hour. For the Wednesday night, mostly clear. Lows in the lower 60s. Northwest winds 5 to 10 miles per hour. For Thursday, partly cloudy in the morning, then becoming mostly sunny. Highs from the upper 70s to lower 90s. Thursday night and Friday, partly cloudy. Lows in the lower 60s, high 70s and 80s. Friday night through Sunday night, mostly clear. Lows in the 50s, highs from the lower 70s to mid 80s. Monday, partly cloudy in the morning, then becoming mostly sunny. Highs from the upper 60s to lower 80s. Low temperatures tonight and highs tomorrow for the selected cities: San Jose, 60 and 81, Mountain View, 60 and 74, Morgan Hill, 59 and 93. The area forecast for the Monterey Bay and Salinas Valley? For the rest of tonight, partly cloudy until midnight, then becoming mostly cloudy. Haze. Lows in the upper 50s. West winds 5 to 10 miles per hour. For Tuesday, partly cloudy in the morning, then becoming mostly sunny. Haze in the morning. Highs in the lower 70s at the coast to the upper 80s inland. West winds 5 to 10 miles per hour. For Tuesday night, partly cloudy. Lows in the lower 60s. Southwest winds 5 to 10 miles per hour. And on Wednesday, partly cloudy in the morning, then becoming mostly sunny. Highs in the mid-70s at the coast to the upper 80s inland. West winds 5 to 10 miles per hour. For the Wednesday night, mostly clear until midnight, then becoming partly cloudy. Lows around 60.

5 to 10 miles per hour. For Thursday, partly cloudy. High 70s and 80s. For Thursday night, partly cloudy until midnight, then becoming mostly cloudy. Lows in the upper 50s. And on Friday, mostly cloudy in the morning, then becoming partly cloudy. Highs from the upper 60s to lower 80s Friday night through Monday. Partly cloudy. Lows from the lower to mid 50s, highs from the mid 60s to lower 80s, low temperatures tonight and highs tomorrow for the selected cities: Santa Cruz, 58 and 82, Monterey, 58 and 72, Salinas, 58 and 72, Hollister, 57 and 87, King City, 59 and 89. The weather overview for the Bay Area and Central Coast: temperatures near to slightly below seasonal averages persist within the marine layer, warm, slightly above normal temperatures, and dry conditions continue above 1,000 feet. Pattern change Friday into the weekend brings cooler temperatures and low potential for tropical moisture. The extended forecast for the Bay Area and Central Coast: Thursday and Thursday night, mostly cloudy. High 60 to 95. Lows 50 to 75. Friday and Friday night, partly cloudy. High 60 to 90. Lows 50 to 70. Saturday and Saturday night, mostly clear. High 60 to 85. Lows 50 to 65. Sunday and Sunday night, mostly clear. Highs 55 to 85. Lows 45 to 60. Monday and Monday night, partly cloudy. Highs 55 to 80. Lows 45 to 55. Sunrise, sunset, and tidal information for the San Francisco Bay Area for Monday, August 24th. The sunset tonight, 7:50 p.m. The sunrise tomorrow, 6:34 a.m. The sunset tomorrow, 7:48 p.m. Tidal data at the Golden Gate for the afternoon and evening hours today and the morning hours of tomorrow. Low tide, 3:50 p.m. at 3.10 feet. High tide, 9:37 p.m. at 5.90 feet. Low tide, 4:39 a.m. at -0.00 feet. High tide, 11:46 a.m. at 4.75 feet. Here are the buoy observations for 10 p.m. Pacific Daylight Time. An offshore buoy 6, winds west at 12 knots, pressure 1,014.6 millibars. An offshore buoy 59, winds west 4 knots, water temperature 66, pressure 1,019.3 millibars, seas 5 feet, every 15 seconds. At Point Arena buoy, winds north 4 knots, water temperature 58, pressure 1,017.3 millibars, seas 5 feet, every 8 seconds. At buoy 13 near Bodega Bay, winds northwest at 12 knots, pressure 1,016.4 millibars, swell 4 feet, every 15 seconds. At Point Reyes Wave Rider buoy, water temperature 59, seas 5 feet, every 8 seconds. At San Francisco buoy, winds northwest 12 knots, water temperature 60, pressure 1,016.5 millibars, seas 3 feet, every 14 seconds. At Half Moon Bay buoy, winds northwest 12 knots, water temperature 61, pressure 1,016.7 millibars, seas 3 feet, every 9 seconds. At Monterey Bay buoy, winds northwest 16 knots, water temperature 60, pressure 1,016.3 millibars, seas 4 feet, every 14 seconds. At Point Sur, Wave Rider buoy, water temperature 61, seas 5 feet, every 8 seconds. At Cape San Martin buoy, winds northwest 14 knots, water temperature 60, pressure 1,016.5 millibars, seas 5 feet, every 13 seconds. Synopsis for the Central California coast and bays, including the Monterey Bay, Greater Farallones, and Cordell Bank National Marine Sanctuaries: the increasing gradient between high pressure over the eastern Pacific and lower pressure over California will cause winds to increase to a fresh northwest breeze through the day tomorrow, and winds will remain fresh to strong through the week. A long-period southerly swell around 15 to 17 seconds approaches our coastal waters by the end of the week. The marine

forecast for San Pablo Bay, Suisun Bay, the West Delta, and the San Francisco Bay north of the Bay Bridge. For tonight, southwest wind 10 to 15 knots, easing to 5 to 10 knots late this evening and overnight. For Tuesday, southwest wind 5 to 10 knots. For Tuesday night, southwest wind 5 to 10 knots. The marine forecast for Monterey Bay. For tonight, west wind 10 to 15 knots, becoming southwest 5 to 10 knots late this evening, then becoming east after midnight, backing to northwest late. Seas around 3 feet. Wave detail, west 2 feet at 7 seconds. Hazy. Patchy dense fog after midnight. For Tuesday, west wind around 5 knots, rising to 10 to 15 knots in the afternoon. Seas around 3 feet. Wave detail, northwest 3 feet at 6 seconds. Hazy with patchy dense fog in the morning. For Tuesday night, west wind 10 to 15 knots, becoming northwest 5 to 10 knots after midnight. Seas 3 to 4 feet. Wave detail, northwest 3 feet at 6 seconds. The coastal waters forecast from Pigeon Point to Point Pinos out to 10 nautical miles. Small craft advisory in effect from Tuesday afternoon through Tuesday evening. For tonight, northwest wind 10 to 15 knots. Seas 3 to 4 feet. Wave detail, northwest 3 feet at 7 seconds and south 2 feet at 14 seconds. Hazy. For Tuesday, northwest wind 10 to 15 knots, rising to 20 to 25 knots in the afternoon. Seas 3 to 4 feet. Wave detail, northwest 4 feet at 6 seconds and south 2 feet at 14 seconds. Hazy with patchy dense fog in the morning. For Tuesday night, northwest wind 20 to 25 knots, easing to 15 to 20 knots after midnight. Seas 3 to 5 feet. Wave detail, northwest 4 feet at 6 seconds. The area forecast for the peninsula, North Bay, and East Bay. For the rest of tonight, partly cloudy. Haze. Lows from the 50s to lower 60s. Southwest winds 5 to 10 miles per hour. For Tuesday, mostly cloudy in the morning, then becoming mostly sunny. Highs in the upper 60s at the coast to around 90 inland. West winds 5 to 15 miles per hour. For Tuesday night, partly cloudy. Lows from the 50s to lower 60s. Southwest winds 5 to 10 miles per hour. And on Wednesday, partly cloudy in the morning, then becoming mostly sunny. Highs in the lower 70s at the coast to the lower 90s inland. West winds 5 to 10 miles per hour. For the Wednesday night, mostly clear. Lows from the mid 50s to lower 60s. West winds 5 to 10 miles per hour. For Thursday, partly cloudy in the morning, then becoming mostly sunny. High 70s and 80s. Thursday night and Friday partly cloudy. Lows from the 50s to lower 60s, highs from the upper 60s to lower 80s for Friday night, mostly clear until midnight, then becoming partly cloudy. Lows in the 50s and on Saturday, partly cloudy. Highs from the mid-60s to lower 80s for the Saturday night, mostly clear. Lows in the 50s for Sunday, partly cloudy in the morning, then becoming mostly sunny. Highs from the mid-60s to upper 70s for Sunday night, clear until midnight, then becoming partly cloudy. Lows in the 50s and on Monday, partly cloudy. Highs 60s and 70s, low temperatures tonight and highs tomorrow for these selected cities: San Francisco, 57 and 69, San Francisco Airport, 58 and 71, Redwood City, 60 and 80, Oakland, 58 and 74, Fremont, 60 and 77, Concord, 59 and 92, Livermore, 59 and 90, San Rafael, 57 and 87, Santa Rosa, 53 and 86, Napa, 55 and 81, Fairfield, 59 and 89. These are the 10 p.m. Pacific Daylight Time observations for the San Francisco and Monterey Bay areas on Monday, August 24th. At San Francisco Airport, it was mostly cloudy, temperature 60,

7. Relative humidity 89%. West wind at 13 miles an hour. Pressure 30.02 inches and rising. At Oakland Airport, it was cloudy. Temperature 61, dew point 58. Relative humidity 90%. West wind at 13 miles an hour. Pressure 30.03 inches and rising. At San Jose Airport, it was partly cloudy. Temperature 64, dew point 58. Relative humidity 80%. Northwest wind at 10 miles an hour. Pressure 30.02 inches and rising. At Santa Rosa, it was clear. Temperature 59, southeast wind at 5, pressure 30.00 and rising. At Concord, it was clear. Temperature 67, west wind at 13. At Livermore, it was clear. Temperature 65, west wind at 6. At Monterey, it was cloudy. Temperature 59, calm. Pressure 30.04 and rising. At Salinas, it was cloudy. Temperature 60, dew point 57. Relative humidity 89%. Northwest wind at 8. Here are some observations around California and western Nevada. Skies ranged from clear to partly cloudy. It was 71 at Sacramento, 74 at Los Angeles, 74 at San Diego, and 78 at Reno. Truckee reported 59, South Lake Tahoe reported 59, Blue Canyon reported 67, and Mammoth Lakes reported 64. Local temperature reports around San Francisco Bay for 10 p.m. Downtown San Francisco was 59 degrees. Oakland Museum was 61 degrees. Redwood City was 68 degrees. San Rafael was 67 degrees. The area forecast for the South Bay, including the San Jose metro area and the Santa Clara Valley. For the rest of tonight, mostly clear until midnight, then becoming partly cloudy. Lows in the upper 50s. Northwest winds 5 to 10 miles per hour. For Tuesday, partly cloudy in the morning, then becoming mostly sunny. Highs in the mid-70s by the bay, 80s to mid-90s inland. Northwest winds up to 5 miles per hour, increasing to 5 to 15 miles per hour in the afternoon. For Tuesday night, partly cloudy. Lows near 60. Northwest winds 5 to 10 miles per hour. And on Wednesday, partly cloudy in the morning, then becoming mostly sunny. Highs in the upper 70s by the bay, upper 80s to mid-90s inland. Northwest winds 5 to 15 miles per hour. For the Wednesday night, mostly clear. Lows in the lower 60s. Northwest winds 5 to 10 miles per hour. For Thursday, partly cloudy in the morning, then becoming mostly sunny. Highs from the upper 70s to lower 90s. Thursday night and Friday partly cloudy. Lows in the lower 60s, high 70s and 80s Friday night through Sunday night, mostly clear. Lows in the 50s, highs from the lower 70s to mid 80s Monday. Partly cloudy in the morning, then becoming mostly sunny. Highs from the upper 60s to lower 80s, low temperatures tonight and highs tomorrow for these selected cities: San Jose, 60 and 81, Mountain View, 60 and 74, Morgan Hill, 59 and 93. The area forecast for the Monterey Bay and Salinas Valley. For the rest of tonight, partly cloudy until midnight, then becoming mostly cloudy. Haze. Lows in the upper 50s. West winds 5 to 10 miles per hour. For Tuesday, partly cloudy in the morning, then becoming mostly sunny. Haze in the morning. Highs in the lower 70s at the coast to the upper 80s inland. West winds 5 to 10 miles per hour. For Tuesday night, partly cloudy. Lows in the lower 60s. Southwest winds 5 to 10 miles per hour. And on Wednesday, partly cloudy in the morning, then becoming mostly sunny. Highs in the mid-70s at the coast to the upper 80s inland. West winds 5 to 10 miles per hour. For the Wednesday night, mostly clear until midnight, then becoming partly cloudy. Lows around 60. West winds 5 to 10 miles per hour. For Thursday, partly cloudy.

high 70s and 80s. For Thursday night, partly cloudy until midnight, then becoming mostly cloudy. Lows in the upper 50s. And on Friday, mostly cloudy in the morning, then becoming partly cloudy. Highs from the upper 60s to lower 80s Friday night through Monday. Partly cloudy. Lows from the lower to mid 50s, highs from the mid 60s to lower 80s, low temperatures tonight and highs tomorrow for the selected cities: Santa Cruz, 58 and 82, Monterey, 58 and 72, Salinas, 58 and 72, Hollister, 57 and 87, King City, 59 and 89. 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This broadcast originates from the National Weather Service office located in Monterey, California, and serves the South Bay and Monterey Bay Area, including the cities of San Jose, Monterey, Salinas, and Santa Cruz. The weather overview for the Bay Area and Central Coast: temperatures near to slightly below seasonal averages persist within the marine layer, warm, slightly above normal temperatures, and dry conditions continue above 1,000 feet. Pattern change Friday into the weekend brings cooler temperatures and low potential for tropical moisture. The extended forecast for the Bay Area and Central Coast: Thursday and Thursday night, mostly cloudy. High 60 to 95. Lows 50 to 75. Friday and Friday night, partly cloudy. High 60 to 90. Lows 50 to 70. Saturday and Saturday night, mostly clear. High 60 to 85. Lows 50 to 65. Sunday and Sunday night, mostly clear. Highs 55 to 85. Lows 45 to 60. Monday and Monday night, partly cloudy. Highs 55 to 80. Lows 45 to 55. Sunrise, sunset, and tidal information for the San Francisco Bay Area for Monday, August 24th. The sunset tonight, 7:50 p.m. The sunrise tomorrow, 6:34 a.m. The sunset tomorrow, 7:48 p.m. Tidal data at the Golden Gate for the afternoon and evening hours today and the morning hours of tomorrow. Low tide, 3:50 p.m. at 3.10 feet. High tide, 9:37 p.m. at 5.90 feet. Low tide, 4:39 a.m. at -0.00 feet. High tide, 11:46 a.m. at 4.75 feet. Here are the buoy observations for 10 p.m. Pacific Daylight Time. An offshore buoy 6, winds west at 12 knots, pressure 1,014.6 millibars. An offshore buoy 59, winds west 4 knots, water temperature 66, pressure 1,019.3 millibars, seas 5 feet, every 15 seconds. At Point Arena buoy, winds north 4 knots, water temperature 58, pressure 1,017.3 millibars, seas 5 feet, every 8 seconds. At buoy 13 near Bodega Bay, winds northwest at 12 knots, pressure 1,016.4 millibars, swell 4 feet, every 15 seconds. At Point Reyes Wave Rider buoy, water temperature 59, seas 5 feet, every 8 seconds. At San Francisco buoy, winds northwest 12 knots, water temperature 60, pressure 1,016.5 millibars, seas 3 feet, every 14 seconds. At Half Moon Bay buoy, winds northwest 12 knots, water temperature 61, pressure 1,016.7 millibars, seas 3 feet, every 9 seconds. At Monterey Bay buoy, winds northwest 16 knots, water temperature 60, pressure 1,016.3 millibars, seas 4 feet, every 14 seconds. At Point Sur, Wave Rider buoy, water temperature 61, seas 5 feet, every 8 seconds. At Cape San Martin buoy, winds northwest 14 knots, water temperature 60, pressure 1,016.5 millibars. Seas 5 feet, every 13 seconds. Synopsis for the Central California coast and bays, including the Monterey Bay, Greater Farallones, and Cordell Bank National Marine Sanctuaries,

increasing gradient between high pressure over the eastern Pacific and lower pressure over California will cause winds to increase to a fresh northwest breeze through the day tomorrow, and winds will remain fresh to strong through the week. A long period southerly swell around 15 to 17 seconds approaches our coastal waters by the end of the week. The marine forecast for San Pablo Bay, Suisun Bay, the West Delta, and the San Francisco Bay north of the Bay Bridge. For tonight, southwest wind 10 to 15 knots, easing to 5 to 10 knots late this evening and overnight. For Tuesday, southwest wind 5 to 10 knots. For Tuesday night, southwest wind 5 to 10 knots. The marine forecast for Monterey Bay. For tonight, west wind 10 to 15 knots, becoming southwest 5 to 10 knots late this evening, then becoming east after midnight, backing to northwest late. Seas around 3 feet. Wave detail, west 2 feet at 7 seconds. Hazy. Patchy dense fog after midnight. For Tuesday, west wind around 5 knots, rising to 10 to 15 knots in the afternoon. Seas around 3 feet. Wave detail, northwest 3 feet at 6 seconds. Hazy with patchy dense fog in the morning. For Tuesday night, west wind 10 to 15 knots, becoming northwest 5 to 10 knots after midnight. Seas 3 to 4 feet. Wave detail, northwest 3 feet at 6 seconds. The coastal waters forecast from Pigeon Point to Point Pinos out to 10 nautical miles. Small craft advisory in effect from Tuesday afternoon through Tuesday evening. For tonight, northwest wind 10 to 15 knots. Seas 3 to 4 feet. Wave detail, northwest 3 feet at 7 seconds and south 2 feet at 14 seconds. Hazy. For Tuesday, northwest wind 10 to 15 knots, rising to 20 to 25 knots in the afternoon. Seas 3 to 4 feet. Wave detail, northwest 4 feet at 6 seconds and south 2 feet at 14 seconds. Hazy with patchy dense fog in the morning. For Tuesday night, northwest wind 20 to 25 knots, easing to 15 to 20 knots after midnight. Seas 3 to 5 feet. Wave detail, northwest 4 feet at 6 seconds. The area forecast for the peninsula, North Bay, and East Bay. For the rest of tonight, partly cloudy. Haze. Lows from the 50s to lower 60s. Southwest winds 5 to 10 miles per hour. For Tuesday, mostly cloudy in the morning, then becoming mostly sunny. Highs in the upper 60s at the coast around 90 inland. West winds 5 to 15 miles per hour. For Tuesday night, partly cloudy. Lows from the 50s to lower 60s. Southwest winds 5 to 10 miles per hour. And on Wednesday, partly cloudy in the morning, then becoming mostly sunny. Highs in the lower 70s at the coast to the lower 90s inland. West winds 5 to 10 miles per hour. For the Wednesday night, mostly clear. Lows from the mid 50s to lower 60s. West winds 5 to 10 miles per hour. For Thursday, partly cloudy in the morning, then becoming mostly sunny. High 70s and 80s. Thursday night and Friday, partly cloudy. Lows from the 50s to lower 60s. Highs from the upper 60s to lower 80s for Friday night, mostly clear until midnight, then becoming partly cloudy. Lows in the 50s, and on Saturday, partly cloudy. Highs from the mid-60s to lower 80s for the Saturday night, mostly clear. Lows in the 50s for Sunday, partly cloudy in the morning, then becoming mostly sunny. Highs from the mid-60s to upper 70s for Sunday night, clear until midnight, then becoming partly cloudy. Lows in the 50s, and on Monday, partly cloudy. Highs 60s and 70s. Low temperatures tonight and highs tomorrow for these selected cities: San Francisco, 57 and 69, San Francisco Airport, 58 and 71, Redwood City.

Napa, 55 and 81, 59 and 90, San Rafael, 57 and 87, Santa Rosa, 53 and 86, Napa, 55 and 81, Fairfield, 59 and 89. These are the 10 p.m. Pacific Daylight Time observations for the San Francisco and Monterey Bay areas on Monday, August 24th. At San Francisco Airport, it was mostly cloudy, temperature 60, dew point 57, relative humidity 89%, west wind at 13 miles an hour, pressure 30.02 inches and rising. At Oakland Airport, it was cloudy, temperature 61, dew point 58, relative humidity 90%, west wind at 13 miles an hour, pressure 30.03 inches and rising. At San Jose Airport, it was partly cloudy, temperature 64, dew point 58, relative humidity 80%, northwest wind at 10 miles an hour, pressure 30.02 inches and rising. At Santa Rosa, it was clear, temperature 59, southeast wind at 5, pressure 30.00 and rising. At Concord, it was clear, temperature 67, west wind at 13. At Livermore, it was clear, temperature 65, west wind at 6. At Monterey, it was cloudy, temperature 59, calm, pressure 30.04 and rising. At Salinas, it was cloudy, temperature 60, dew point 57, relative humidity 89%, northwest wind at 8. Here are some observations around California and western Nevada. Skies ranged from clear to partly cloudy. It was 71 at Sacramento, 74 at Los Angeles, 74 at San Diego, and 78 at Reno. Truckee reported 59, South Lake Tahoe reported 59, Blue Canyon reported 67, and Mammoth Lakes reported 64. Local temperature reports around San Francisco Bay for 10 p.m. Downtown San Francisco was 59 degrees. Oakland Museum was 61 degrees. Redwood City was 68 degrees. San Rafael was 67 degrees. The area forecast for the South Bay, including the San Jose metro area and the Santa Clara Valley. For the rest of tonight, mostly clear until midnight, then becoming partly cloudy. Lows in the upper 50s. Northwest winds 5 to 10 miles per hour. For Tuesday, partly cloudy in the morning, then becoming mostly sunny. Highs in the mid-70s by the bay, 80s to mid-90s inland. Northwest winds up to 5 miles per hour, increasing to 5 to 15 miles per hour in the afternoon. For Tuesday night, partly cloudy. Lows near 60. Northwest winds 5 to 10 miles per hour. And on Wednesday, partly cloudy in the morning, then becoming mostly sunny. Highs in the upper 70s by the bay, upper 80s to mid-90s inland. Northwest winds 5 to 15 miles per hour. For the Wednesday night, mostly clear. Lows in the lower 60s. Northwest winds 5 to 10 miles per hour. For Thursday, partly cloudy in the morning, then becoming mostly sunny. Highs from the upper 70s to lower 90s. Thursday night and Friday partly cloudy. Lows in the lower 60s, high 70s and 80s Friday night through Sunday night, mostly clear. Lows in the 50s, highs from the lower 70s to mid 80s Monday. Partly cloudy in the morning, then becoming mostly sunny. Highs from the upper 60s to lower 80s, low temperatures tonight and highs tomorrow for these selected cities: San Jose, 60 and 81, Mountain View, 60 and 74, Morgan Hill, 59 and 93. The area forecast for the Monterey Bay and Salinas Valley? For the rest of tonight, partly cloudy until midnight, then becoming mostly cloudy. Haze. Lows in the upper 50s. West winds 5 to 10 miles per hour. For Tuesday, partly cloudy in the morning, then becoming mostly sunny. Haze in the morning. Highs in the lower 70s at the coast to the upper 80s inland. West winds 5 to 10 miles per hour. For Tuesday night, partly cloudy. Lows in the lower 60s. South

5 to 10 miles per hour. And on Wednesday, partly cloudy in the morning, then becoming mostly sunny. Highs in the mid-70s at the coast to the upper 80s inland. West winds 5 to 10 miles per hour. For the Wednesday night, mostly clear until midnight, then becoming partly cloudy. Lows around 60. West winds 5 to 10 miles per hour. For Thursday, partly cloudy. High 70s and 80s. For Thursday night, partly cloudy until midnight, then becoming mostly cloudy. Lows in the upper 50s. And on Friday, mostly cloudy in the morning, then becoming partly cloudy. Highs from the upper 60s to lower 80s Friday night through Monday. Partly cloudy. Lows from the lower to mid 50s, highs from the mid 60s to lower 80s, low temperatures tonight and highs tomorrow for the selected cities: Santa Cruz, 58 and 82, Monterey, 58 and 72, Salinas, 58 and 72, Hollister, 57 and 87, King City, 59 and 89. The weather overview for the Bay Area and Central Coast: temperatures near to slightly below seasonal averages persist within the marine layer, warm, slightly above normal temperatures, and dry conditions continue above 1,000 feet. Pattern change Friday into the weekend brings cooler temperatures and low potential for tropical moisture. The extended forecast for the Bay Area and Central Coast: Thursday and Thursday night, mostly cloudy. High 60 to 95. Lows 50 to 75. Friday and Friday night, partly cloudy. High 60 to 90. Lows 50 to 70. Saturday and Saturday night, mostly clear. High 60 to 85. Lows 50 to 65. Sunday and Sunday night, mostly clear. Highs 55 to 85. Lows 45 to 60. Monday and Monday night, partly cloudy. Highs 55 to 80. Lows 45 to 55. Sunrise, sunset, and tidal information for the San Francisco Bay Area for Monday, August 24th. The sunset tonight, 7:50 p.m. The sunrise tomorrow, 6:34 a.m. The sunset tomorrow, 7:48 p.m. Tidal data at the Golden Gate for the afternoon and evening hours today and the morning hours of tomorrow. Low tide, 3:50 p.m. at 3.10 feet. High tide, 9:37 p.m. at 5.90 feet. Low tide, 4:39 a.m. at -0.00 feet. High tide, 11:46 a.m. at 4.75 feet. Here are the buoy observations for 10 p.m. Pacific Daylight Time. An offshore buoy 6, winds west at 12 knots, pressure 1014.6 millibars. An offshore buoy 59, winds west 4 knots, water temperature 66, pressure 1019.3 millibars, seas 5 feet, every 15 seconds. At Point Arena buoy, winds north 4 knots, water temperature 58, pressure 1017.3 millibars, seas 5 feet, every 8 seconds. At buoy 13 near Bodega Bay, winds northwest at 12 knots, pressure 1016.4 millibars, swell 4 feet, every 15 seconds. At Point Reyes Wave Rider buoy, water temperature 59, seas 5 feet, every 8 seconds. At San Francisco buoy, winds northwest 12 knots, water temperature 60, pressure 1016.5 millibars, seas 3 feet, every 14 seconds. At Half Moon Bay buoy, winds northwest 12 knots, water temperature 61, pressure 1016.7 millibars, seas 3 feet, every 9 seconds. At Monterey Bay buoy, winds northwest 16 knots, water temperature 60, pressure 1016.3 millibars, seas 4 feet, every 14 seconds. At Point Sur, Wave Rider buoy, water temperature 61, seas 5 feet, every 8 seconds. At Cape San Martin buoy, winds northwest 14 knots, water temperature 60, pressure 1016.5 millibars, seas 5 feet, every 13 seconds. Synopsis for the Central California coast and bays, including the Monterey Bay, Greater Farallones.

at Cordell Bank National Marine Sanctuaries, the increasing gradient between high pressure over the eastern Pacific and lower pressure over California will cause winds to increase to a fresh northwest breeze through the day tomorrow, and winds will remain fresh to strong through the week. A long period southerly swell around 15 to 17 seconds approaches our coastal waters by the end of the week. The marine forecast for San Pablo Bay, Suisun Bay, the West Delta, and the San Francisco Bay north of the Bay Bridge. For tonight, southwest wind 10 to 15 knots, easing to 5 to 10 knots late this evening and overnight. For Tuesday, southwest wind 5 to 10 knots. For Tuesday night, southwest wind 5 to 10 knots. The marine forecast for Monterey Bay. For tonight, west wind 10 to 15 knots, becoming southwest 5 to 10 knots late this evening, then becoming east after midnight, backing to northwest late. Seas around 3 feet. Wave detail, west 2 feet at 7 seconds. Hazy. Patchy dense fog after midnight. For Tuesday, west wind around 5 knots, rising to 10 to 15 knots in the afternoon. Seas around 3 feet. Wave detail, northwest 3 feet at 6 seconds. Hazy with patchy dense fog in the morning. For Tuesday night, west wind 10 to 15 knots, becoming northwest 5 to 10 knots after midnight. Seas 3 to 4 feet. Wave detail, northwest 3 feet at 6 seconds. The coastal waters forecast from Pigeon Point to Point Pinos out to 10 nautical miles. Small craft advisory in effect from Tuesday afternoon through Tuesday evening. For tonight, northwest wind 10 to 15 knots. Seas 3 to 4 feet. Wave detail, northwest 3 feet at 7 seconds and south 2 feet at 14 seconds. Hazy. For Tuesday, northwest wind 10 to 15 knots, rising to 20 to 25 knots in the afternoon. Seas 3 to 4 feet. Wave detail, northwest 4 feet at 6 seconds and south 2 feet at 14 seconds. Hazy with patchy dense fog in the morning. For Tuesday night, northwest wind 20 to 25 knots, easing to 15 to 20 knots after midnight. Seas 3 to 5 feet. Wave detail, northwest 4 feet at 6 seconds. The area forecast for the peninsula, North Bay, and East Bay. For the rest of tonight, partly cloudy. Haze. Lows from the 50s to lower 60s. Southwest winds 5 to 10 miles per hour. For Tuesday, mostly cloudy in the morning, then becoming mostly sunny. Highs in the upper 60s at the coast and around 90 inland. West winds 5 to 15 miles per hour. For Tuesday night, partly cloudy. Lows from the 50s to lower 60s. Southwest winds 5 to 10 miles per hour. And on Wednesday, partly cloudy in the morning, then becoming mostly sunny. Highs in the lower 70s at the coast to the lower 90s inland. West winds 5 to 10 miles per hour. For the Wednesday night, mostly clear. Lows from the mid 50s to lower 60s. West winds 5 to 10 miles per hour. For Thursday, partly cloudy in the morning, then becoming mostly sunny. High 70s and 80s. Thursday night and Friday, partly cloudy. Lows from the 50s to lower 60s, highs from the upper 60s to lower 80s for Friday night, mostly clear until midnight, then becoming partly cloudy. Lows in the 50s and on Saturday, partly cloudy. Highs from the mid-60s to lower 80s for the Saturday night, mostly clear. Lows in the 50s for Sunday, partly cloudy in the morning, then becoming mostly sunny. Highs from the mid-60s to upper 70s for Sunday night, clear until midnight, then becoming partly cloudy. Lows in the 50s and on Monday, partly cloudy. Highs 60s and 70s, low temperatures tonight and highs tomorrow for the selected cities, San Francisco, 57 and 69, San Francisco Airport, 58 and 71, Redwood City, 60 and 80, Oakland, 58 and 74, Fremont, 60 and 77, Concord, 59 and 92, Livermore, 59 and 90, San Rafael,

57 and 87, Santa Rosa, 53 and 86, Napa, 55 and 81, Fairfield, 59 and 89. These are the 10 p.m. Pacific Daylight Time observations for the San Francisco and Monterey Bay areas on Monday, August 24th. At San Francisco Airport, it was mostly cloudy, temperature 60, dew point 57, relative humidity 89%, west wind at 13 miles an hour, pressure 30.02 inches and rising. At Oakland Airport, it was cloudy, temperature 61, dew point 58, relative humidity 90%, west wind at 13 miles an hour, pressure 30.03 inches and rising. At San Jose Airport, it was partly cloudy, temperature 64, dew point 58, relative humidity 80%, northwest wind at 10 miles an hour, pressure 30.02 inches and rising. At Santa Rosa, it was clear, temperature 59, southeast wind at 5, pressure 30.00 and rising. At Concord, it was clear, temperature 67, west wind at 13. At Livermore, it was clear, temperature 65, west wind at 6. At Monterey, it was cloudy, temperature 59, calm, pressure 30.04 and rising. At Salinas, it was cloudy, temperature 60, dew point 57, relative humidity 89%, northwest wind at 8. Here are some observations around California and western Nevada. Skies ranged from clear to partly cloudy. It was 71 at Sacramento, 74 at Los Angeles, 74 at San Diego, and 78 at Reno. Truckee reported 59, South Lake Tahoe reported 59, Blue Canyon reported 67, and Mammoth Lakes reported 64. Local temperature reports around San Francisco Bay for 10 p.m. Downtown San Francisco was 59 degrees. Oakland Museum was 61 degrees. Redwood City was 68 degrees. San Rafael was 67 degrees. The area forecast for the South Bay, including the San Jose metro area and the Santa Clara Valley. For the rest of tonight, mostly clear until midnight, then becoming partly cloudy. Lows in the upper 50s. Northwest winds 5 to 10 miles per hour. For Tuesday, partly cloudy in the morning, then becoming mostly sunny. Highs in the mid-70s by the bay, 80s to mid-90s inland. Northwest winds up to 5 miles per hour, increasing to 5 to 15 miles per hour in the afternoon. For Tuesday night, partly cloudy. Lows near 60. Northwest winds 5 to 10 miles per hour. And on Wednesday, partly cloudy in the morning, then becoming mostly sunny. Highs in the upper 70s by the bay, upper 80s to mid 90s inland. Northwest winds 5 to 15 miles per hour. For the Wednesday night, mostly clear. Lows in the lower 60s. Northwest winds 5 to 10 miles per hour. For Thursday, partly cloudy in the morning, then becoming mostly sunny. Highs from the upper 70s to lower 90s. Thursday night and Friday partly cloudy. Lows in the lower 60s, high 70s and 80s Friday night through Sunday night, mostly clear. Lows in the 50s, highs from the lower 70s to mid 80s Monday. Partly cloudy in the morning, then becoming mostly sunny. Highs from the upper 60s to lower 80s, low temperatures tonight and highs tomorrow for these selected cities: San Jose, 60 and 81, Mountain View, 60 and 74, Morgan Hill, 59 and 93. The area forecast for the Monterey Bay and Salinas Valley. For the rest of tonight, partly cloudy until midnight, then becoming mostly cloudy. Haze. Lows in the upper 50s. West winds 5 to 10 miles per hour. For Tuesday, partly cloudy in the morning, then becoming mostly sunny. Haze in the morning. Highs in the lower 70s at the coast to the upper 80s inland. West winds 5 to 10 miles per hour. For Tuesday night, partly cloudy. Lows in the lower 60s. Southwest winds 5 to 10 miles per hour. And on Wednesday, partly cloudy in the

Lows from the lower to mid-50s, highs from the mid-60s to lower 80s, low temperatures tonight and highs tomorrow for these selected cities. Santa Cruz, 58 and 82, Monterey, 58 and 72, Salinas, 58 and 72, Hollister, 57 and 87, King City, 59 and 89. 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This broadcast originates from the National Weather Service office located in Monterey, California, and serves the South Bay and Monterey Bay Area, including the cities of San Jose, Monterey, Salinas, and Santa Cruz. The weather overview for the Bay Area and Central Coast, temperatures near to slightly below seasonal averages persist within the marine layer, warm, slightly above normal temperatures, and dry conditions continue above 1,000 feet. Pattern change Friday into the weekend brings cooler temperatures and low potential for tropical moisture. The extended forecast for the Bay Area and Central Coast, Thursday and Thursday night, mostly cloudy. High 60 to 95. Lows 50 to 75. Friday and Friday night, partly cloudy. High 60 to 90. Lows 50 to 70. Saturday and Saturday night, mostly clear. High 60 to 85. Lows 50 to 65. Sunday and Sunday night, mostly clear. Highs 55 to 85. Lows 45 to 60. Monday and Monday night, partly cloudy. Highs 55 to 80. Lows 45 to 55. Sunrise, sunset, and tidal information for the San Francisco Bay Area for Monday, August 24th. The sunset tonight, 7:50 p.m. The sunrise tomorrow, 6:34 a.m. The sunset tomorrow, 7:48 p.m. Tidal data at the Golden Gate for the afternoon and evening hours today and the morning hours of tomorrow. Low tide, 3:50 p.m. at 3.10 feet. High tide, 9:37 p.m. at 5.90 feet. Low tide, 4:39 a.m. at -0.00 feet. High tide, 11:46 a.m. at 4.75 feet. Here are the buoy observations for 10 p.m. Pacific Daylight Time. An offshore buoy 6 winds west at 12 knots, pressure 1,014.6 millibars. An offshore buoy 59, winds west 4 knots, water temperature 66, pressure 1,019.3 millibars, seas 5 feet, every 15 seconds. Headpoint Arena buoy, winds north 4 knots, water temperature 58, pressure 1,017.3 millibars, seas 5 feet, every 8 seconds. At buoy 13 near Bodega Bay, winds northwest at 12 knots, pressure 1,016.4 millibars, swell 4 feet, every 15 seconds. At Point Reyes Wave Rider buoy, water temperature 59, seas 5 feet, every 8 seconds. At San Francisco Bay, winds northwest 12 knots, water temperature 60, pressure 1,016.5 millibars, seas 3 feet, every 14 seconds. At Half Moon Bay, buoy winds northwest 12 knots, water temperature 61, pressure 1,016.7 millibars, seas 3 feet, every 9 seconds. At Monterey Bay, buoy winds northwest 16 knots, water temperature 60, pressure 1,016.3 millibars, seas 4 feet, every 14 seconds. At Point Sur, Wave Rider buoy water temperature 61, seas 5 feet, every 8 seconds. At Cape San Martin buoy winds northwest 14 knots, water temperature 60, pressure 1,016.5 millibars. Seas 5 feet, every 13 seconds. Synopsis for the Central California coast and bays, including the Monterey Bay, Greater Farallones, and Cordell Bank National Marine Sanctuaries. The increasing gradient between high pressure over the eastern Pacific and lower pressure over California will cause winds to increase to a fresh northwest breeze through the day tomorrow, and winds will remain fresh to strong through the week. A long period southerly swell around 15 to 17 seconds approaches our coastal waters by the end of the week. The marine forecast for San

Pablo Bay, Suisun Bay, the West Delta, and the San Francisco Bay north of the Bay Bridge. For tonight, southwest wind 10 to 15 knots, easing to 5 to 10 knots late this evening and overnight. For Tuesday, southwest wind 5 to 10 knots. For Tuesday night, southwest wind 5 to 10 knots. The marine forecast for Monterey Bay. For tonight, west wind 10 to 15 knots, becoming southwest 5 to 10 knots late this evening, then becoming east after midnight, backing to northwest late. Seas around 3 feet. Wave detail, west 2 feet at 7 seconds. Hazy. Patchy dense fog after midnight. For Tuesday, west wind around 5 knots, rising to 10 to 15 knots in the afternoon. Seas around 3 feet. Wave detail, northwest 3 feet at 6 seconds. Hazy with patchy dense fog in the morning. For Tuesday night, west wind 10 to 15 knots, becoming northwest 5 to 10 knots after midnight. Seas 3 to 4 feet. Wave detail, northwest 3 feet at 6 seconds. The coastal waters forecast from Pigeon Point to Point Pinos out to 10 nautical miles. Small craft advisory in effect from Tuesday afternoon through Tuesday evening. For tonight, northwest wind 10 to 15 knots. Seas 3 to 4 feet. Wave detail, northwest 3 feet at 7 seconds and south 2 feet at 14 seconds. Hazy. For Tuesday, northwest wind 10 to 15 knots, rising to 20 to 25 knots in the afternoon. Seas 3 to 4 feet. Wave detail, northwest 4 feet at 6 seconds and south 2 feet at 14 seconds. Hazy with patchy dense fog in the morning. For Tuesday night, northwest wind 20 to 25 knots, easing to 15 to 20 knots after midnight. Seas 3 to 5 feet. Wave detail, northwest 4 feet at 6 seconds. The area forecast for the peninsula, North Bay, and East Bay. For the rest of tonight, partly cloudy. Haze. Lows from the 50s to lower 60s. Southwest winds 5 to 10 miles per hour. For Tuesday, mostly cloudy in the morning, then becoming mostly sunny. Highs in the upper 60s at the coast to around 90 inland. West winds 5 to 15 miles per hour. For Tuesday night, partly cloudy. Lows from the 50s to lower 60s. Southwest winds 5 to 10 miles per hour. And on Wednesday, partly cloudy in the morning, then becoming mostly sunny. Highs in the lower 70s at the coast to the lower 90s inland. West winds 5 to 10 miles per hour. For the Wednesday night, mostly clear. Lows from the mid 50s to lower 60s. West winds 5 to 10 miles per hour. For Thursday, partly cloudy in the morning, then becoming mostly sunny. High 70s and 80s. Thursday night and Friday partly cloudy. Lows from the 50s to lower 60s. Highs from the upper 60s to lower 80s for Friday night. Mostly clear until midnight, then becoming partly cloudy. Lows in the 50s and on Saturday, partly cloudy. Highs from the mid 60s to lower 80s for the Saturday night. Mostly clear. Lows in the 50s for Sunday. Partly cloudy in the morning, then becoming mostly sunny. Highs from the mid-60s to upper 70s for Sunday night, clear until midnight, then becoming partly cloudy. Lows in the 50s and on Monday, partly cloudy. Highs 60s and 70s, low temperatures tonight and highs tomorrow for the selected cities, San Francisco, 57 and 69, San Francisco Airport, 58 and 71, Redwood City, 60 and 80, Oakland, 58 and 74, Fremont, 60 and 77, Concord, 59 and 92, Livermore, 59 and 90, San Rafael, 57 and 87, Santa Rosa, 53 and 86, Napa, 55 and 81, Fairfield, 59 and 89. These are the 11 p.m. Pacific Daylight Time observations for the San Francisco and Monterey Bay areas on Monday, August 24th. At San Francisco Airport, it was mostly cloudy, temperature 60, dew point 58.

relative humidity 92%, west wind at 13 miles an hour, pressure 30.02 inches and steady. At Oakland Airport, it was cloudy, temperature 61, dew point 58, relative humidity 90%, west wind at 12 miles an hour, pressure 30.04 inches and rising. At San Jose Airport, it was partly cloudy, temperature 62, dew point 57, relative humidity 83%, northwest wind at 7 miles an hour, pressure 30.03 inches and rising. At Santa Rosa, it was clear, temperature 58, southeast wind at 5, pressure 30.01 and rising. At Concord, it was clear, temperature 65, south wind at 7. At Livermore, it was clear, temperature 62, west wind at 9. At Monterey, it was cloudy, temperature 58, calm, pressure 30.04 and steady. At Salinas, it was cloudy, temperature 59, dew point 57, relative humidity 93%, west wind at 7. Here are some observations around California and western Nevada. Skies ranged from clear to partly cloudy. It was 67 at Sacramento, 73 at Los Angeles, 73 at San Diego, and 74 at Reno. Truckee reported 55, Salt Lake Tahoe reported 57, Blue Canyon reported 67, and Mammoth Lakes reported 70. Local temperature reports around San Francisco Bay for 10 p.m. Downtown San Francisco was 59 degrees. Oakland Museum was 61 degrees. Redwood City was 68 degrees. San Rafael was 67 degrees. The area forecast for the South Bay, including the San Jose metro area and the Santa Clara Valley. For the rest of tonight, mostly clear until midnight, then becoming partly cloudy. Lows in the upper 50s. Northwest winds 5 to 10 miles per hour. For Tuesday, partly cloudy in the morning, then becoming mostly sunny. Highs in the mid-70s by the bay, 80s to mid-90s inland. Northwest winds up to 5 miles per hour, increasing to 5 to 15 miles per hour in the afternoon. For Tuesday night, partly cloudy. Lows near 60. Northwest winds 5 to 10 miles per hour. And on Wednesday, partly cloudy in the morning, then becoming mostly sunny. Highs in the upper 70s by the bay, upper 80s to mid-90s inland. Northwest winds 5 to 15 miles per hour. For the Wednesday night, mostly clear. Lows in the lower 60s. Northwest winds 5 to 10 miles per hour. For Thursday, partly cloudy in the morning, then becoming mostly sunny. Highs from the upper 70s to lower 90s. Thursday night and Friday partly cloudy. Lows in the lower 60s, high 70s and 80s Friday night through Sunday night, mostly clear. Lows in the 50s, highs from the lower 70s to mid 80s Monday. Partly cloudy in the morning, then becoming mostly sunny. Highs from the upper 60s to lower 80s, low temperatures tonight and highs tomorrow for these selected cities: San Jose, 60 and 81, Mountain View, 60 and 74, Morgan Hill, 59 and 93. The area forecast for the Monterey Bay and Salinas Valley? For the rest of tonight, partly cloudy until midnight, then becoming mostly cloudy. Haze. Lows in the upper 50s. West winds 5 to 10 miles per hour. For Tuesday? Partly cloudy in the morning, then becoming mostly sunny. Haze in the morning. Highs in the lower 70s at the coast to the upper 80s inland. West winds 5 to 10 miles per hour. For Tuesday night, partly cloudy. Lows in the lower 60s. Southwest winds 5 to 10 miles per hour. And on Wednesday, partly cloudy in the morning, then becoming mostly sunny. Highs in the mid-70s at the coast to the upper 80s inland. West winds 5 to 10 miles per hour. For the Wednesday night, mostly clear until midnight, then becoming partly cloudy. Lows around 60. West winds 5 to 10 miles per hour. For Thursday, partly cloudy.

Thursday night, partly cloudy until midnight, then becoming mostly cloudy. Lows in the upper 50s. And on Friday, mostly cloudy in the morning, then becoming partly cloudy. Highs from the upper 60s to lower 80s Friday night through Monday. Partly cloudy. Lows from the lower to mid 50s, highs from the mid 60s to lower 80s, low temperatures tonight and highs tomorrow for the selected cities, Santa Cruz, 58 and 82, Monterey, 58 and 72, Salinas, 58 and 72, Hollister, 57 and 87, King City, 59 and 89. The weather overview for the Bay Area and Central Coast, temperatures near to slightly below seasonal averages persist within the marine layer, warm, slightly above normal temperatures, and dry conditions continue above 1,000 feet. Pattern change Friday into the weekend brings cooler temperatures and low potential for tropical moisture. The extended forecast for the Bay Area and Central Coast, Thursday and Thursday night, mostly cloudy. High 60 to 95. Lows 50 to 75. Friday and Friday night, partly cloudy. High 60 to 90. Lows 50 to 70. Saturday and Saturday night, mostly clear. High 60 to 85. Lows 50 to 65. Sunday and Sunday night, mostly clear. Highs 55 to 85. Lows 45 to 60. Monday and Monday night, partly cloudy. Highs 55 to 80. Lows 45 to 55. Sunrise, sunset, and tidal information for the San Francisco Bay Area for Monday, August 24th. The sunset tonight, 7:50 p.m. The sunrise tomorrow, 6:34 a.m. The sunset tomorrow, 7:48 p.m. Tidal data at the Golden Gate for the afternoon and evening hours today and the morning hours of tomorrow. Low tide, 3:50 p.m. at 3.10 feet. High tide, 9:37 p.m. at 5.90 feet. Low tide, 4:39 a.m. at -0.00 feet. High tide, 11:46 a.m. at 4.75 feet. Here are the buoy observations for 11 p.m. Pacific Daylight Time. An offshore buoy 6, wind southwest at 12 knots, pressure 1,014.7 millibars. An offshore buoy 59, winds northwest 6 knots, water temperature 66, pressure 1,019.5 millibars, seas 5 feet, every 15 seconds. At buoy 14 near Point Arena, winds northeast at 4 knots, water temperature 58, pressure 1,017.6 millibars. At buoy 13 near Bodega Bay, winds northwest at 12 knots, pressure 1,016.6 millibars. At Point Reyes Wave Rider buoy, water temperature 59, seas 5 feet, every 8 seconds. At San Francisco buoy, winds northwest at 10 knots, pressure 1,016.7 millibars, swell 3 feet, every 7 seconds. At Half Moon Bay buoy, winds northwest 10 knots, water temperature 61, pressure 1,016.8 millibars, seas 3 feet, every 7 seconds. At Monterey buoy, winds northwest at 60 knots, water temperature 60, pressure 1,016.7 millibars. At Point Sur, Wave Rider buoy, water temperature 61, seas 5 feet, every 14 seconds. At Cape San Martin buoy, winds northwest at 14 knots, water temperature 60, pressure 1,016.5 millibars. Synopsis for the Central California coast and bays, including the Monterey Bay, Greater Farallones, and Cordell Bank National Marine Sanctuaries. The increasing gradient between high pressure over the eastern Pacific and lower pressure over California will cause winds to increase to a fresh northwest breeze through the day tomorrow, and winds will remain fresh to strong through the week. A long period southerly swell around 15 to 17 seconds approaches our coastal waters by the end of the week. The marine forecast for San Pablo Bay, Suisun Bay, the West Delta, and the San Francisco Bay north of the Bay Bridge. For tonight, southwest wind 10 to 15 knots, easing to 5 to 10 knots late this evening and overnight. For Tuesday, southwest wind 5 to 10 knots.

For Tuesday night, southwest wind 5 to 10 knots. The marine forecast for Monterey Bay. For tonight, west wind 10 to 15 knots, becoming southwest 5 to 10 knots late this evening, then becoming east after midnight, backing to northwest late. Seas around 3 feet. Wave detail, west 2 feet at 7 seconds. Hazy. Patchy dense fog after midnight. For Tuesday, west wind around 5 knots, rising to 10 to 15 knots in the afternoon. Seas around 3 feet. Wave detail, northwest 3 feet at 6 seconds. Hazy with patchy dense fog in the morning. For Tuesday night, west wind 10 to 15 knots, becoming northwest 5 to 10 knots after midnight. Seas 3 to 4 feet. Wave detail, northwest 3 feet at 6 seconds. The coastal waters forecast from Pigeon Point to Point Pinos out to 10 nautical miles. Small craft advisory in effect from Tuesday afternoon through Tuesday evening. For tonight, northwest wind 10 to 15 knots. Seas 3 to 4 feet. Wave detail, northwest 3 feet at 7 seconds and south 2 feet at 14 seconds. Hazy. For Tuesday, northwest wind 10 to 15 knots, rising to 20 to 25 knots in the afternoon. Seas 3 to 4 feet. Wave detail, northwest 4 feet at 6 seconds and south 2 feet at 14 seconds. Hazy with patchy dense fog in the morning. For Tuesday night, northwest wind 20 to 25 knots, easing to 15 to 20 knots after midnight. Seas 3 to 5 feet. Wave detail, northwest 4 feet at 6 seconds. The area forecast for the peninsula, North Bay, and East Bay. For the rest of tonight, partly cloudy. Haze. Lows from the 50s to lower 60s. Southwest winds 5 to 10 miles per hour. For Tuesday, mostly cloudy in the morning, then becoming mostly sunny. Highs in the upper 60s at the coast to around 90 inland. West winds 5 to 15 miles per hour. For Tuesday night, partly cloudy. Lows from the 50s to lower 60s. Southwest winds 5 to 10 miles per hour. And on Wednesday, partly cloudy in the morning, then becoming mostly sunny. Highs in the lower 70s at the coast to the lower 90s inland. West winds 5 to 10 miles per hour. For the Wednesday night, mostly clear. Lows from the mid 50s to lower 60s. West winds 5 to 10 miles per hour. For Thursday, partly cloudy in the morning, then becoming mostly sunny. High 70s and 80s. Thursday night and Friday partly cloudy. Lows from the 50s to lower 60s, highs from the upper 60s to lower 80s for Friday night, mostly clear until midnight, then becoming partly cloudy. Lows in the 50s and on Saturday, partly cloudy. Highs from the mid 60s to lower 80s for the Saturday night, mostly clear. Lows in the 50s for Sunday, partly cloudy in the morning, then becoming mostly sunny. Highs from the mid-60s to upper 70s for Sunday night, clear until midnight, then becoming partly cloudy. Lows in the 50s and on Monday, partly cloudy. Highs 60s and 70s, low temperatures tonight and highs tomorrow for these selected cities: San Francisco, 57 and 69, San Francisco Airport, 58 and 71, Redwood City, 60 and 80, Oakland, 58 and 74, Fremont, 60 and 77, Concord, 59 and 92, Livermore, 59 and 90, San Rafael, 57 and 87, Santa Rosa, 53 and 86, Napa, 55 and 81, Fairfield, 59 and 89. These are the 11 p.m. Pacific Daylight Time observations for the San Francisco and Monterey Bay areas on Monday, August 24th. At San Francisco Airport, it was mostly cloudy, temperature 60, dew point 58, relative humidity 92%, west wind at 13 miles an hour, pressure 30.02 inches and steady. At Oakland Airport, it was cloudy, temperature 61, dew point 58, relative humidity 90%, west wind at 12 miles an hour.

30.04 inches and rising. At San Jose Airport, it was partly cloudy, temperature 62, dew point 57, relative humidity 83%, northwest wind at 7 miles an hour, pressure 30.03 inches and rising. At Santa Rosa, it was clear, temperature 58, southeast wind at 5, pressure 30.01 and rising. At Concord, it was clear, temperature 65, south wind at 7. At Livermore, it was clear, temperature 62, west wind at 9. At Monterey, it was cloudy, temperature 58, calm, pressure 30.04 and steady. At Salinas, it was cloudy, temperature 59, dew point 57, relative humidity 93%, west wind at 7. Here are some observations around California and western Nevada. Skies ranged from clear to partly cloudy. It was 67 at Sacramento, 73 at Los Angeles, 73 at San Diego, and 74 at Reno. Truckee reported 55, South Lake Tahoe reported 57, Blue Canyon reported 67, and Mammoth Lakes reported 70. Local temperature reports around San Francisco Bay for 11 p.m. Downtown San Francisco was 59 degrees. Oakland Museum was 61 degrees. Redwood City was 68 degrees. San Rafael was 67 degrees. The area forecast for the South Bay, including the San Jose metro area and the Santa Clara Valley. For the rest of tonight, mostly clear until midnight, then becoming partly cloudy. Lows in the upper 50s. Northwest winds 5 to 10 miles per hour. For Tuesday, partly cloudy in the morning, then becoming mostly sunny. Highs in the mid-70s by the bay, 80s to mid-90s inland. Northwest winds up to 5 miles per hour, increasing to 5 to 15 miles per hour in the afternoon. For Tuesday night, partly cloudy. Lows near 60. Northwest winds 5 to 10 miles per hour. And on Wednesday, partly cloudy in the morning, then becoming mostly sunny. Highs in the upper 70s by the bay, upper 80s to mid 90s inland. Northwest winds 5 to 15 miles per hour. For the Wednesday night, mostly clear. Lows in the lower 60s. Northwest winds 5 to 10 miles per hour. For Thursday, partly cloudy in the morning, then becoming mostly sunny. Highs from the upper 70s to lower 90s. Thursday night and Friday, partly cloudy. Lows in the lower 60s, high 70s and 80s Friday night through Sunday night, mostly clear. Lows in the 50s, highs from the lower 70s to mid 80s Monday. Partly cloudy in the morning, then becoming mostly sunny. Highs from the upper 60s to lower 80s, low temperatures tonight and highs tomorrow for these selected cities: San Jose, 60 and 81, Mountain View, 60 and 74, Morgan Hill, 59 and 93. The area forecast for the Monterey Bay and Salinas Valley? For the rest of tonight, partly cloudy until midnight, then becoming mostly cloudy. Haze. Lows in the upper 50s. West winds 5 to 10 miles per hour. For Tuesday? Partly cloudy in the morning, then becoming mostly sunny. Haze in the morning. Highs in the lower 70s at the coast to the upper 80s inland. West winds 5 to 10 miles per hour. For Tuesday night, partly cloudy. Lows in the lower 60s. Southwest winds 5 to 10 miles per hour. And on Wednesday, partly cloudy in the morning, then becoming mostly sunny. Highs in the mid-70s at the coast to the upper 80s inland. West winds 5 to 10 miles per hour. For the Wednesday night, mostly clear until midnight, then becoming partly cloudy. Lows around 60. West winds 5 to 10 miles per hour. For Thursday, partly cloudy. High 70s and 80s. For Thursday night, partly cloudy until midnight, then becoming mostly cloudy. Lows in the upper 50s. And on Friday, mostly cloudy in the morning, then becoming partly cloudy. Highs from the upper 60s to lower 80s

Friday night through Monday. Partly cloudy. Lows from the lower to mid 50s, highs from the mid 60s to lower 80s, low temperatures tonight and highs tomorrow for these selected cities: Santa Cruz, 58 and 82, Monterey, 58 and 72, Salinas, 58 and 72, Hollister, 57 and 87, King City, 59 and 89. 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This broadcast originates from the National Weather Service office located in Monterey, California, and serves the South Bay and Monterey Bay Area, including the cities of San Jose, Monterey, Salinas, and Santa Cruz. The weather overview for the Bay Area and Central Coast: temperatures near to slightly below seasonal averages persist within the marine layer, warm, slightly above normal temperatures, and dry conditions continue above 1,000 feet. Pattern change Friday into the weekend brings cooler temperatures and low potential for tropical moisture. The extended forecast for the Bay Area and Central Coast: Thursday and Thursday night, mostly cloudy. High 60 to 95. Lows 50 to 75. Friday and Friday night, partly cloudy. High 60 to 90. Lows 50 to 70. Saturday and Saturday night, mostly clear. High 60 to 85. Lows 50 to 65. Sunday and Sunday night, mostly clear. Highs 55 to 85. Lows 45 to 60. Monday and Monday night, partly cloudy. Highs 55 to 80. Lows 45 to 55. Sunrise, sunset, and tidal information for the San Francisco Bay Area for Monday, August 24th. The sunset tonight, 7:50 p.m. The sunrise tomorrow, 6:34 a.m. The sunset tomorrow, 7:48 p.m. Tidal data at the Golden Gate for the afternoon and evening hours today and the morning hours of tomorrow. Low tide, 3:50 p.m. at 3.10 feet. High tide, 9:37 p.m. at 5.90 feet. Low tide, 4:39 a.m. at -0.00 feet. High tide, 11:46 a.m. at 4.75 feet. Here are the buoy observations for 11 p.m. Pacific Daylight Time. An offshore buoy 6, wind southwest at 12 knots, pressure 1,014.7 millibars. An offshore buoy 59, winds northwest 6 knots, water temperature 66, pressure 1,019.5 millibars, seas 5 feet, every 15 seconds. At buoy 14 near Point Arena, winds northeast at 4 knots, water temperature 58, pressure 1,017.6 millibars. At buoy 13 near Bodega Bay, winds northwest at 12 knots, pressure 1,016.6 millibars. At Point Reyes Wave Rider buoy, water temperature 59, seas 5 feet, every 8 seconds. At San Francisco buoy, winds northwest at 10 knots, pressure 1,016.7 millibars, swell 3 feet, every 7 seconds. At Half Moon Bay buoy, winds northwest 10 knots, water temperature 61, pressure 1,016.8 millibars, seas 3 feet, every 7 seconds. At Monterey buoy, winds northwest at 60 knots, water temperature 60, pressure 1,016.7 millibars. At Point Sur, Wave Rider buoy, water temperature 61, seas 5 feet, every 14 seconds. At Cape San Martin buoy, winds northwest at 14 knots, water temperature 60, pressure 1,016.5 millibars. Synopsis for the Central California coast and bays, including the Monterey Bay, Greater Farallones, and Cordell Bank National Marine Sanctuaries: the increasing gradient between high pressure over the eastern Pacific and lower pressure over California will cause winds to increase to a fresh northwest breeze through the day tomorrow, and winds will remain fresh to strong through the week. A long period southerly swell around 15 to 17 seconds approaches our coastal waters by the end of the week. The marine forecast for San Pablo Bay, Suisun Bay, the West Delta, and the San Francisco Bay north of the Bay Bridge. For tonight, southwest wind.

to 15 knots, easing to 5 to 10 knots late this evening and overnight. For Tuesday, southwest wind 5 to 10 knots. For Tuesday night, southwest wind 5 to 10 knots. The marine forecast for Monterey Bay. For tonight, west wind 10 to 15 knots, becoming southwest 5 to 10 knots late this evening, then becoming east after midnight, backing to northwest late. Seas around 3 feet. Wave detail, west 2 feet at 7 seconds. Hazy. Patchy dense fog after midnight. For Tuesday, west wind around 5 knots, rising to 10 to 15 knots in the afternoon. Seas around 3 feet. Wave detail, northwest 3 feet at 6 seconds. Hazy with patchy dense fog in the morning. For Tuesday night, west wind 10 to 15 knots, becoming northwest 5 to 10 knots after midnight. Seas 3 to 4 feet. Wave detail, northwest 3 feet at 6 seconds. The coastal waters forecast from Pigeon Point to Point Pinos out to 10 nautical miles. Small craft advisory in effect from Tuesday afternoon through Tuesday evening. For tonight, northwest wind 10 to 15 knots. Seas 3 to 4 feet. Wave detail, northwest 3 feet at 7 seconds and south 2 feet at 14 seconds. Hazy. For Tuesday, northwest wind 10 to 15 knots, rising to 20 to 25 knots in the afternoon. Seas 3 to 4 feet. Wave detail, northwest 4 feet at 6 seconds and south 2 feet at 14 seconds. Hazy with patchy dense fog in the morning. For Tuesday night, northwest wind 20 to 25 knots, easing to 15 to 20 knots after midnight. Seas 3 to 5 feet. Wave detail, northwest 4 feet at 6 seconds. The area forecast for the peninsula, North Bay, and East Bay. For the rest of tonight, partly cloudy. Haze. Lows from the 50s to lower 60s. Southwest winds 5 to 10 miles per hour. For Tuesday? Mostly cloudy in the morning, then becoming mostly sunny. Highs in the upper 60s at the coast around 90 inland. West winds 5 to 15 miles per hour. For Tuesday night, partly cloudy. Lows from the 50s to lower 60s. Southwest winds 5 to 10 miles per hour. And on Wednesday? Partly cloudy in the morning, then becoming mostly sunny. Highs in the lower 70s at the coast to the lower 90s inland. West winds 5 to 10 miles per hour. For the Wednesday night, mostly clear. Lows from the mid 50s to lower 60s. West winds 5 to 10 miles per hour. For Thursday, partly cloudy in the morning, then becoming mostly sunny. High 70s and 80s. Thursday night and Friday partly cloudy. Lows from the 50s to lower 60s. Highs from the upper 60s to lower 80s for Friday night. Mostly clear until midnight, then becoming partly cloudy. Lows in the 50s and on Saturday, partly cloudy. Highs from the mid-60s to lower 80s for the Saturday night, mostly clear. Lows in the 50s for Sunday. Partly cloudy in the morning, then becoming mostly sunny. Highs from the mid-60s to upper 70s for Sunday night, clear until midnight, then becoming partly cloudy. Lows in the 50s and on Monday. Partly cloudy. Highs 60s and 70s. Low temperatures tonight and highs tomorrow for these selected cities: San Francisco, 57 and 69, San Francisco Airport, 58 and 71, Redwood City, 60 and 80, Oakland, 58 and 74, Fremont, 60 and 77, Concord, 59 and 92, Livermore, 59 and 90, San Rafael, 57, Concord, 59 and 92, Livermore, 59 and 90, San Rafael, 57 and 87, Santa Rosa, 53 and 86, Napa, 55 and 81, Fairfield, 59 and 89. These are the 11 p.m. Pacific Daylight Time observations for the San Francisco and Monterey Bay areas on Monday, August 24th. At San Francisco Airport, it was mostly cloudy, temperature 60, dew point 58, relative humidity 92%.

10%. West wind at 13 miles an hour. Pressure 30.02 inches and steady. At Oakland Airport, it was cloudy, temperature 61, dew point 58, relative humidity 90%, west wind at 12 miles an hour, pressure 30.04 inches and rising. At San Jose Airport, it was partly cloudy, temperature 62, dew point 57, relative humidity 83%, northwest wind at 7 miles an hour, pressure 30.03 inches and rising. At Santa Rosa, it was clear, temperature 58, southeast wind at 5, pressure 30.01 and rising. At Concord, it was clear, temperature 65, south wind at 7. At Livermore, it was clear, temperature 62, west wind at 9. At Monterey, it was cloudy, temperature 58, calm, pressure 30.04 and steady. At Salinas, it was cloudy, temperature 59, dew point 57, relative humidity 93%, west wind at 7. Here are some observations around California and western Nevada. Skies ranged from clear to partly cloudy. It was 67 at Sacramento, 73 at Los Angeles, 73 at San Diego, and 74 at Reno. Truckee reported 55, South Lake Tahoe reported 57, Blue Canyon reported 67, and Mammoth Lakes reported 70. Local temperature reports around San Francisco Bay for 11 p.m. Downtown San Francisco was 59 degrees. Oakland Museum was 61 degrees. Redwood City was 68 degrees. San Rafael was 67 degrees. The area forecast for the South Bay, including the San Jose metro area and the Santa Clara Valley. For the rest of tonight, mostly clear until midnight, then becoming partly cloudy. Lows in the upper 50s. Northwest winds 5 to 10 miles per hour. For Tuesday, partly cloudy in the morning, then becoming mostly sunny. Highs in the mid-70s by the bay, 80s to mid-90s inland. Northwest winds up to 5 miles per hour, increasing to 5 to 15 miles per hour in the afternoon. For Tuesday night, partly cloudy. Lows near 60. Northwest winds 5 to 10 miles per hour. And on Wednesday, partly cloudy in the morning, then becoming mostly sunny. Highs in the upper 70s by the bay, upper 80s to mid 90s inland. Northwest winds 5 to 15 miles per hour. For the Wednesday night, mostly clear. Lows in the lower 60s. Northwest winds 5 to 10 miles per hour. For Thursday, partly cloudy in the morning, then becoming mostly sunny. Highs from the upper 70s to lower 90s. Thursday night and Friday partly cloudy. Lows in the lower 60s, high 70s and 80s Friday night through Sunday night, mostly clear. Lows in the 50s, highs from the lower 70s to mid 80s Monday. Partly cloudy in the morning, then becoming mostly sunny. Highs from the upper 60s to lower 80s, low temperatures tonight and highs tomorrow for these selected cities: San Jose, 60 and 81, Mountain View, 60 and 74, Morgan Hill, 59 and 93. The area forecast for the Monterey Bay and Salinas Valley. For the rest of tonight, partly cloudy until midnight, then becoming mostly cloudy. Haze. Lows in the upper 50s. West winds 5 to 10 miles per hour. For Tuesday, partly cloudy in the morning, then becoming mostly sunny. Haze in the morning. Highs in the lower 70s at the coast to the upper 80s inland. West winds 5 to 10 miles per hour. For Tuesday night, partly cloudy. Lows in the lower 60s. Southwest winds 5 to 10 miles per hour. And on Wednesday, partly cloudy in the morning, then becoming mostly sunny. Highs in the mid-70s at the coast to the upper 80s inland. West winds 5 to 10 miles per hour. For the Wednesday night, mostly clear until midnight, then becoming partly cloudy. Lows around 60. West winds 5 to 10 miles per hour. For Thursday, partly cloudy. High 70s and 80s.
Thursday night, partly cloudy until midnight, then becoming mostly cloudy. Lows in the upper 50s. And on Friday, mostly cloudy in the morning, then becoming partly cloudy. Highs from the upper 60s to lower 80s Friday night through Monday. Partly cloudy. Lows from the lower to mid 50s, highs from the mid 60s to lower 80s. Low temperatures tonight and highs tomorrow for the selected cities: Santa Cruz, 58 and 82, Monterey, 58 and 72, Salinas, 58 and 72, Hollister, 57 and 87, King City, 59 and 89. The weather overview for the Bay Area and Central Coast: temperatures near to slightly below seasonal averages persist within the marine layer, warm, slightly above normal temperatures, and dry conditions continue above 1,000 feet. Pattern change Friday into the weekend brings cooler temperatures and low potential for tropical moisture. The extended forecast for the Bay Area and Central Coast: Thursday and Thursday night, mostly cloudy. High 60 to 95. Lows 50 to 75. Friday and Friday night, partly cloudy. High 60 to 90. Lows 50 to 70. Saturday and Saturday night, mostly clear. High 60 to 85. Lows 50 to 65. Sunday and Sunday night, mostly clear. Highs 55 to 85. Lows 45 to 60. Monday and Monday night, partly cloudy. Highs 55 to 80. Lows 45 to 55. Sunrise, sunset, and tidal information for the San Francisco Bay Area for Monday, August 24th. The sunset tonight, 7:50 p.m. The sunrise tomorrow, 6:34 a.m. The sunset tomorrow, 7:48 p.m. Tidal data at the Golden Gate for the afternoon and evening hours today and the morning hours of tomorrow. Low tide, 3:50 p.m. at 3.10 feet. High tide, 9:37 p.m. at 5.90 feet. Low tide, 4:39 a.m. at -000 feet. High tide, 11:46 a.m. at 4.75 feet. Here are the buoy observations for 11 p.m. Pacific Daylight Time. An offshore buoy 6, wind southwest at 12 knots, pressure 1,014.7 millibars. An offshore buoy 59, winds northwest 6 knots, water temperature 66, pressure 1,019.5 millibars, seas 5 feet, every 15 seconds. At buoy 14 near Point Arena, winds northeast at 4 knots, water temperature 58, pressure 1,017.6 millibars. At buoy 13 near Bodega Bay, winds northwest at 12 knots, pressure 1,016.6 millibars. At Point Reyes Wave Rider buoy, water temperature 59, seas 5 feet, every 8 seconds. At San Francisco Bay, winds northwest at 10 knots, pressure 1,016.7 millibars, swell 3 feet, every 7 seconds. At Half Moon Bay buoy, winds northwest 10 knots, water temperature 61, pressure 1,016.8 millibars, seas 3 feet, every 7 seconds. At Monterey buoy, winds northwest at 60 knots, water temperature 60, pressure 1,016.7 millibars. At Pointer, Wave Rider buoy, water temperature 61, seas 5 feet, every 14 seconds. At Cape San Martin buoy, winds northwest at 14 knots, water temperature 60, pressure 1,016.5 millibars. Synopsis for the Central California coast and bays, including the Monterey Bay, Greater Farallones, and Cordell Bank National Marine Sanctuaries: the increasing gradient between high pressure over the eastern Pacific and lower pressure over California will cause winds to increase to a fresh northwest breeze through the day tomorrow, and winds will remain fresh to strong through the week. A long-period southerly swell around 15 to 17 seconds approaches our coastal waters by the end of the week. The marine forecast for San Pablo Bay, Suisun Bay, the West Delta, and the San Francisco Bay north of the Bay Bridge. For tonight, southwest wind 10 to 15 knots, easing to 5 to 10 knots late this evening and overnight. For Tuesday, southwest wind 5 to 10 knots. For Tuesday night,

southwest wind 5 to 10 knots. The marine forecast for Monterey Bay. For tonight, west wind 10 to 15 knots, becoming southwest 5 to 10 knots late this evening, then becoming east after midnight, backing to northwest late. Seas around 3 feet. Wave detail, west 2 feet at 7 seconds. Hazy. Patchy dense fog after midnight. For Tuesday, west wind around 5 knots, rising to 10 to 15 knots in the afternoon. Seas around 3 feet. Wave detail, northwest 3 feet at 6 seconds. Hazy with patchy dense fog in the morning. For Tuesday night, west wind 10 to 15 knots, becoming northwest 5 to 10 knots after midnight. Seas 3 to 4 feet. Wave detail, northwest 3 feet at 6 seconds. The coastal waters forecast from Pigeon Point to Point Pinos out to 10 nautical miles. Small craft advisory in effect from Tuesday afternoon through Tuesday evening. For tonight, northwest wind 10 to 15 knots. Seas 3 to 4 feet. Wave detail, northwest 3 feet at 7 seconds and south 2 feet at 14 seconds. Hazy. For Tuesday, northwest wind 10 to 15 knots, rising to 20 to 25 knots in the afternoon. Seas 3 to 4 feet. Wave detail, northwest 4 feet at 6 seconds and south 2 feet at 14 seconds. Hazy with patchy dense fog in the morning. For Tuesday night, northwest wind 20 to 25 knots, easing to 15 to 20 knots after midnight. Seas 3 to 5 feet. Wave detail, northwest 4 feet at 6 seconds. The area forecast for the peninsula, North Bay, and East Bay. For the rest of tonight, partly cloudy. Haze. Lows from the 50s to lower 60s. Southwest winds 5 to 10 miles per hour. For Tuesday, mostly cloudy in the morning, then becoming mostly sunny. Highs in the upper 60s at the coast around 90 inland. West winds 5 to 15 miles per hour. For Tuesday night, partly cloudy. Lows from the 50s to lower 60s. Southwest winds 5 to 10 miles per hour. And on Wednesday, partly cloudy in the morning, then becoming mostly sunny. Highs in the lower 70s at the coast to the lower 90s inland. West winds 5 to 10 miles per hour. For the Wednesday night, mostly clear. Lows from the mid 50s to lower 60s. West winds 5 to 10 miles per hour. For Thursday, partly cloudy in the morning, then becoming mostly sunny. High 70s and 80s. Thursday night and Friday partly cloudy. Lows from the 50s to lower 60s. Highs from the upper 60s to lower 80s for Friday night, mostly clear until midnight, then becoming partly cloudy. Lows in the 50s and on Saturday, partly cloudy. Highs from the mid 60s to lower 80s for the Saturday night, mostly clear. Lows in the 50s for Sunday, partly cloudy in the morning, then becoming mostly sunny. Highs from the mid-60s to upper 70s for Sunday night, clear until midnight, then becoming partly cloudy. Lows in the 50s and on Monday, partly cloudy. Highs 60s and 70s, low temperatures tonight and highs tomorrow for these selected cities: San Francisco, 57 and 69, San Francisco Airport, 58 and 71, Redwood City, 60 and 80, Oakland, 58 and 74, Fremont, 60 and 77, Concord, 59 and 92, Livermore, 59 and 90, San Rafael, 57 and 87, Santa Rosa, 53 and 86, Napa, 55 and 81, Fairfield, 59 and 89. These are the 11 p.m. Pacific Daylight Time observations for the San Francisco and Monterey Bay areas on Monday, August 24th. At San Francisco Airport, it was mostly cloudy, temperature 60, dew point 58, relative humidity 92%, west wind at 13 miles an hour, pressure 30.02 inches and steady. At Oakland Airport, it was cloudy, temperature 61, dew point 58, relative humidity 90%, west wind at 12 miles an hour, pressure 30.04.

4 inches and rising. At San Jose Airport, it was partly cloudy, temperature 62, dew point 57, relative humidity 83%, northwest wind at 7 miles an hour, pressure 30.03 inches and rising. At Santa Rosa, it was clear, temperature 58, southeast wind at 5, pressure 30.01 and rising. At Concord, it was clear, temperature 65, south wind at 7. At Livermore, it was clear, temperature 62, west wind at 9. At Monterey, it was cloudy, temperature 58, calm, pressure 30.04 and steady. At Salinas, it was cloudy, temperature 59, dew point 57, relative humidity 93%, west wind at 7. Here are some observations around California and western Nevada. Skies ranged from clear to partly cloudy. It was 67 at Sacramento, 73 at Los Angeles, 73 at San Diego, and 74 at Reno. Truckee reported 55, South Lake Tahoe reported 57, Blue Canyon reported 67, and Mammoth Lakes reported 70. Local temperature reports around San Francisco Bay for 11 p.m. Downtown San Francisco was 59 degrees. Oakland Museum was 61 degrees. Redwood City was 68 degrees. San Rafael was 67 degrees. The area forecast for the South Bay, including the San Jose metro area and the Santa Clara Valley. For the rest of tonight, mostly clear until midnight, then becoming partly cloudy. Lows in the upper 50s. Northwest winds 5 to 10 miles per hour. For Tuesday, partly cloudy in the morning, then becoming mostly sunny. Highs in the mid-70s by the bay, 80s to mid-90s inland. Northwest winds up to 5 miles per hour, increasing to 5 to 15 miles per hour in the afternoon. For Tuesday night, partly cloudy. Lows near 60. Northwest winds 5 to 10 miles per hour. And on Wednesday, partly cloudy in the morning, then becoming mostly sunny. Highs in the upper 70s by the bay, upper 80s to mid 90s inland. Northwest winds 5 to 15 miles per hour. For the Wednesday night, mostly clear. Lows in the lower 60s. Northwest winds 5 to 10 miles per hour. For Thursday, partly cloudy in the morning, then becoming mostly sunny. Highs from the upper 70s to lower 90s. Thursday night and Friday partly cloudy. Lows in the lower 60s, high 70s and 80s Friday night through Sunday night, mostly clear. Lows in the 50s, highs from the lower 70s to mid 80s Monday. Partly cloudy in the morning, then becoming mostly sunny. Highs from the upper 60s to lower 80s, low temperatures tonight and highs tomorrow for these selected cities: San Jose, 60 and 81, Mountain View, 60 and 74, Morgan Hill, 59 and 93. The area forecast for the Monterey Bay and Salinas Valley? For the rest of tonight, partly cloudy until midnight, then becoming mostly cloudy. Haze. Lows in the upper 50s. West winds 5 to 10 miles per hour. For Tuesday, partly cloudy in the morning, then becoming mostly sunny. Haze in the morning. Highs in the lower 70s at the coast to the upper 80s inland. West winds 5 to 10 miles per hour. For Tuesday night, partly cloudy. Lows in the lower 60s. Southwest winds 5 to 10 miles per hour. And on Wednesday, partly cloudy in the morning, then becoming mostly sunny. Highs in the mid-70s at the coast to the upper 80s inland. West winds 5 to 10 miles per hour. For the Wednesday night, mostly clear until midnight, then becoming partly cloudy. Lows around 60. West winds 5 to 10 miles per hour. For Thursday, partly cloudy. High 70s and 80s. For Thursday night, partly cloudy until midnight, then becoming mostly cloudy. Lows in the upper 50s. And on Friday, mostly cloudy in the morning, then becoming partly cloudy. Highs from the upper 60s to lower 80s Friday night through Monday.

South Bay, and Monterey Bay Area, including the cities of San Jose, Monterey, Salinas, and Santa Cruz. The weather overview for the Bay Area and Central Coast, temperatures near to slightly below seasonal averages persist within the marine layer, warm, slightly above normal temperatures, and dry conditions continue above 1,000 feet. Pattern change Friday into the weekend brings cooler temperatures and low potential for tropical moisture. The extended forecast for the Bay Area and Central Coast, Thursday and Thursday night, mostly cloudy. High 60 to 95. Lows 50 to 75. Friday and Friday night, partly cloudy. High 60 to 90. Lows 50 to 70. Saturday and Saturday night, mostly clear. High 60 to 85. Lows 50 to 65. Sunday and Sunday night, mostly clear. Highs 55 to 85. Lows 45 to 60. Monday and Monday night, partly cloudy. Highs 55 to 80. Lows 45 to 55. Sunrise, sunset, and tidal information for the San Francisco Bay Area for Monday, August 24th. The sunset tonight, 7:50 p.m. The sunrise tomorrow, 6:34 a.m. The sunset tomorrow, 7:48 p.m. Tidal data at the Golden Gate for the afternoon and evening hours today and the morning hours of tomorrow. Low tide, 3:50 p.m. at 3.10 feet. High tide, 9:37 p.m. at 5.90 feet. Low tide, 4:39 a.m. at -000 feet. High tide, 11:46 a.m. at 4.75 feet. Here are the buoy observations for 11 p.m. Pacific Daylight Time. An offshore buoy 6, wind southwest at 12 knots, pressure 1,014.7 millibars. An offshore buoy 59, winds northwest 6 knots, water temperature 66, pressure 1,019.5 millibars, seas 5 feet, every 15 seconds. At buoy 14 near Point Arena, winds northeast at 4 knots, water temperature 58, pressure 1,017.6 millibars. At buoy 13 near Bodega Bay, winds northwest at 12 knots, pressure 1,016.6 millibars. At Point Reyes Wave Rider buoy, water temperature 59, seas 5 feet, every 8 seconds. At San Francisco buoy, winds northwest at 10 knots, pressure 1,016.7 millibars, swell 3 feet, every 7 seconds. At Half Moon Bay buoy, winds northwest 10 knots, water temperature 61, pressure 1,016.8 millibars, seas 3 feet, every 7 seconds. At Monterey buoy, winds northwest at 60 knots, water temperature 60, pressure 1,016.7 millibars. At Pointer, Wave Rider buoy, water temperature 61, seas 5 feet, every 14 seconds. At Cape San Martin buoy, winds northwest at 14 knots, water temperature 60, pressure 1,016.5 millibars. Synopsis for the Central California coast and bays, including the Monterey Bay, Greater Farallones, and Cordell Bank National Marine Sanctuaries. The increasing gradient between high pressure over the eastern Pacific and lower pressure over California will cause winds to increase to a fresh northwest breeze through the day tomorrow, and winds will remain fresh to strong through the week. A long period southerly swell around 15 to 17 seconds approaches our coastal waters by the end of the week. The marine forecast for San Pablo Bay, Suisun Bay, the West Delta, and the San Francisco Bay north of the Bay Bridge. For tonight, southwest wind 10 to 15 knots, easing to 5 to 10 knots late this evening and overnight. For Tuesday, southwest wind 5 to 10 knots. For Tuesday night, southwest wind 5 to 10 knots. The marine forecast for Monterey Bay. For tonight, west wind 10 to 15 knots, becoming southwest 5 to 10 knots late this evening, then becoming east after midnight, backing to northwest late. Seas around 3 feet. Wave detail, west 2 feet at 7 seconds. Hazy. Patchy dense fog after midnight. For Tuesday, west wind around 5 knots, rising to

10 to 15 knots in the afternoon. Seas around 3 feet. Wave detail, northwest 3 feet at 6 seconds. Hazy with patchy dense fog in the morning. For Tuesday night, west wind 10 to 15 knots, becoming northwest 5 to 10 knots after midnight. Seas 3 to 4 feet. Wave detail, northwest 3 feet at 6 seconds. The coastal waters forecast from Pigeon Point to Point Pinos out to 10 nautical miles. Small craft advisory in effect from Tuesday afternoon through Tuesday evening. For tonight, northwest wind 10 to 15 knots. Seas 3 to 4 feet. Wave detail, northwest 3 feet at 7 seconds and south 2 feet at 14 seconds. Hazy. For Tuesday, northwest wind 10 to 15 knots, rising to 20 to 25 knots in the afternoon. Seas 3 to 4 feet. Wave detail, northwest 4 feet at 6 seconds and south 2 feet at 14 seconds. Hazy with patchy dense fog in the morning. For Tuesday night, northwest wind 20 to 25 knots, easing to 15 to 20 knots after midnight. Seas 3 to 5 feet. Wave detail, northwest 4 feet at 6 seconds. The area forecast for the peninsula, North Bay, and East Bay. For the rest of tonight, partly cloudy. Haze. Lows from the 50s to lower 60s. Southwest winds 5 to 10 miles per hour. For Tuesday, mostly cloudy in the morning, then becoming mostly sunny. Highs in the upper 60s at the coast around 90 inland. West winds 5 to 15 miles per hour. For Tuesday night, partly cloudy. Lows from the 50s to lower 60s. Southwest winds 5 to 10 miles per hour. And on Wednesday, partly cloudy in the morning, then becoming mostly sunny. Highs in the lower 70s at the coast to the lower 90s inland. West winds 5 to 10 miles per hour. For the Wednesday night, mostly clear. Lows from the mid 50s to lower 60s. West winds 5 to 10 miles per hour. For Thursday, partly cloudy in the morning, then becoming mostly sunny. High 70s and 80s. Thursday night and Friday, partly cloudy. Lows from the 50s to lower 60s, highs from the upper 60s to lower 80s for Friday night, mostly clear until midnight, then becoming partly cloudy. Lows in the 50s and on Saturday, partly cloudy. Highs from the mid 60s to lower 80s for the Saturday night, mostly clear. Lows in the 50s for Sunday, partly cloudy in the morning, then becoming mostly sunny. Highs from the mid-60s to upper 70s for Sunday night, clear until midnight, then becoming partly cloudy. Lows in the 50s and on Monday, partly cloudy. Highs 60s and 70s low temperatures tonight and highs tomorrow for these selected cities: San Francisco, 57 and 69, San Francisco Airport, 58 and 71, Redwood City, 60 and 80, Oakland, 58 and 74, Fremont, 60 and 77, Concord, 59 and 92, Livermore, 59 and 90, San Rafael, 57 and 87, Santa Rosa, 53 and 86, Napa, 55 and 81, Fairfield, 59 and 89. These are the midnight Pacific Daylight Time observations for the San Francisco and Monterey Bay areas on Tuesday, August 25th. At San Francisco Airport, it was mostly cloudy, temperature 60, dew point 57, relative humidity 89%, west wind at 8 miles an hour, pressure 30.03 inches and rising. At Oakland Airport, it was cloudy, temperature 61, dew point 58, relative humidity 90%, west wind at 9 miles an hour, pressure 30.04 inches and steady. At San Jose Airport, it was partly cloudy, temperature 62, dew point 57, relative humidity 83%, north wind at 6 miles an hour, pressure 30.03 inches and steady. At Santa Rosa, it was partly cloudy, temperature 56, calm, pressure 30.01 and steady. At Concord, it was clear, temperature 63, south wind at 10. At Livermore, it was clear, temperature 60,

8. At Monterey, it was cloudy, temperature 58, southwest wind at 5, pressure 30.03 and falling. At Salinas, it was cloudy, temperature 59, dew point 57, relative humidity 93%, northwest wind at 6. Here are some observations around California and western Nevada. Skies ranged from clear to partly cloudy. It was 65 at Sacramento, 73 at Los Angeles, 73 at San Diego, and 73 at Reno. Truckee reported 52, South Lake Tahoe reported 54, Blue Canyon reported 66, and Mammoth Lakes reported 61. Local temperature reports around San Francisco Bay for 11 p.m. Downtown San Francisco was 59 degrees. Oakland Museum was 61 degrees. Redwood City was 68 degrees. San Rafael was 67 degrees. The area forecast for the South Bay, including the San Jose metro area and the Santa Clara Valley. For the rest of tonight, mostly clear until midnight, then becoming partly cloudy. Lows in the upper 50s. Northwest winds 5 to 10 miles per hour. For Tuesday, partly cloudy in the morning, then becoming mostly sunny. Highs in the mid-70s by the bay, 80s to mid-90s inland. Northwest winds up to 5 miles per hour, increasing to 5 to 15 miles per hour in the afternoon. For Tuesday night, partly cloudy. Lows near 60. Northwest winds 5 to 10 miles per hour. And on Wednesday, partly cloudy in the morning, then becoming mostly sunny. Highs in the upper 70s by the bay, upper 80s to mid-90s inland. Northwest winds 5 to 15 miles per hour. For the Wednesday night, mostly clear. Lows in the lower 60s. Northwest winds 5 to 10 miles per hour. For Thursday, partly cloudy in the morning, then becoming mostly sunny. Highs from the upper 70s to lower 90s. Thursday night and Friday partly cloudy. Lows in the lower 60s, high 70s and 80s Friday night through Sunday night, mostly clear. Lows in the 50s, highs from the lower 70s to mid 80s Monday. Partly cloudy in the morning, then becoming mostly sunny. Highs from the upper 60s to lower 80s, low temperatures tonight and highs tomorrow for these selected cities: San Jose, 60 and 81, Mountain View, 60 and 74, Morgan Hill, 59 and 93. The area forecast for the Monterey Bay and Salinas Valley? For the rest of tonight, partly cloudy until midnight, then becoming mostly cloudy. Haze. Lows in the upper 50s. West winds 5 to 10 miles per hour. For Tuesday, partly cloudy in the morning, then becoming mostly sunny. Haze in the morning. Highs in the lower 70s at the coast to the upper 80s inland. West winds 5 to 10 miles per hour. For Tuesday night, partly cloudy. Lows in the lower 60s. Southwest winds 5 to 10 miles per hour. And on Wednesday, partly cloudy in the morning, then becoming mostly sunny. Highs in the mid-70s at the coast to the upper 80s inland. West winds 5 to 10 miles per hour. For the Wednesday night, mostly clear until midnight, then becoming partly cloudy. Lows around 60. West winds 5 to 10 miles per hour. For Thursday, partly cloudy. High 70s and 80s. For Thursday night, partly cloudy until midnight, then becoming mostly cloudy. Lows in the upper 50s. And on Friday, mostly cloudy in the morning, then becoming partly cloudy. Highs from the upper 60s to lower 80s Friday night through Monday. Partly cloudy. Lows from the lower to mid 50s. Highs from the mid 60s to lower 80s. Low temperatures tonight and highs tomorrow for these selected cities: Santa Cruz, 58 and 82, Monterey, 58 and 72, Salinas, 58 and 72, Hollister, 57 and 87, King City, 59 and 89. The weather overview for the Bay Area and Central Coast: temperatures near to slightly below seasonal averages persist within the marine layer through Thursday, seasonably

dry conditions continue above 1,000 feet. Pattern change Friday into the weekend brings cooler temperatures and moderate potential for tropical moisture. The extended forecast for the Bay Area and Central Coast, Friday and Friday night, partly cloudy. High 60 to 90. Lows 50 to 70. Saturday and Saturday night, mostly clear. High 60 to 85. Lows 50 to 65. Sunday and Sunday night, mostly clear. High 60 to 85. Lows 50 to 60. Monday and Monday night, partly cloudy. Highs 55 to 80. Lows 45 to 60. Tuesday and Tuesday night, partly cloudy. High 60 to 80. Lows 50 to 60. Sunrise, sunset, and tidal information for the San Francisco Bay Area for Monday, August 24th. The sunset tonight, 7:50 p.m. The sunrise tomorrow, 6:34 a.m. The sunset tomorrow, 7:48 p.m. Tidal data at the Golden Gate for the afternoon and evening hours today and the morning hours of tomorrow. Low tide, 3:50 p.m. at 3.10 feet. High tide, 9:37 p.m. at 5.90 feet. Low tide, 4:39 a.m. at -000 feet. High tide, 11:46 a.m. at 4.75 feet. Here are the buoy observations for midnight Pacific Daylight Time. An offshore buoy 6 winds west at 14 knots, pressure 1,014.6 millibars. An offshore buoy 59 winds west at 6 knots, water temperature 66, pressure 1,019.2 millibars. At buoy 14 near Point Arena winds north at 6 knots, water temperature 56, pressure 1,017.4 millibars. At buoy 13 near Bodega Bay winds northwest at 10 knots, pressure 1,016.6 millibars. At Point Reyes wave rider buoy water temperature 59, seas 5 feet, every 14 seconds. At San Francisco buoy winds northwest at 12 knots, swell 3 feet, every 15 seconds. At Half Moon Bay buoy winds northwest 10 knots, water temperature 61, pressure 1,017.1 millibars, seas 3 feet, every 9 seconds. At Monterey buoy winds northwest at 60 knots, water temperature 60, pressure 1,016.6 millibars. At Pointer, wave rider buoy water temperature 61, seas 5 feet, every 14 seconds. At Cape San Martin buoy winds northwest at 60 knots, water temperature 60, pressure 1,016.3 millibars. Synopsis for the Central California coast and bays including the Monterey Bay, Greater Farallones, and Cordell Bank National Marine Sanctuaries, the increasing gradient between high pressure over the eastern Pacific and lower pressure over California will cause winds to increase to a fresh northwest breeze through the day tomorrow and winds will remain fresh to strong through the week. A long period southerly swell around 15 to 17 seconds approaches our coastal waters by the end of the week. The marine forecast for San Pablo Bay, Suisun Bay, the West Delta, and the San Francisco Bay north of the Bay Bridge. For tonight, southwest wind 10 to 15 knots, easing to 5 to 10 knots late this evening and overnight. For Tuesday, southwest wind 5 to 10 knots. For Tuesday night, southwest wind 5 to 10 knots. The marine forecast for Monterey Bay. For tonight, west wind 10 to 15 knots, becoming southwest 5 to 10 knots late this evening, then becoming east after midnight, backing to northwest late. Seas around 3 feet. Wave detail, west 2 feet at 7 seconds. Hazy. Patchy dense fog after midnight. For Tuesday, west wind around 5 knots, rising to 10 to 15 knots in the afternoon. Seas around 3 feet. Wave detail, northwest 3 feet at 6 seconds. Hazy with patchy dense fog in the morning. For Tuesday night, west wind 10 to 15 knots, becoming northwest 5 to 10 knots after midnight. Seas 3 to 4 feet. Wave detail, northwest 3 feet at 6 seconds. The coastal waters

forecast from Pigeon Point to Point Pinos out to 10 nautical miles. Small craft advisory in effect from Tuesday afternoon through Tuesday evening. For tonight, northwest wind 10 to 15 knots. Seas 3 to 4 feet. Wave detail, northwest 3 feet at 7 seconds and south 2 feet at 14 seconds. Hazy. For Tuesday, northwest wind 10 to 15 knots, rising to 20 to 25 knots in the afternoon. Seas 3 to 4 feet. Wave detail, northwest 4 feet at 6 seconds and south 2 feet at 14 seconds. Hazy with patchy dense fog in the morning. For Tuesday night, northwest wind 20 to 25 knots, easing to 15 to 20 knots after midnight. Seas 3 to 5 feet. Wave detail, northwest 4 feet at 6 seconds. The area forecast for the peninsula, North Bay, and East Bay. For the rest of tonight, partly cloudy. Haze. Lows from the 50s to lower 60s. Southwest winds 5 to 10 miles per hour. For Tuesday, mostly cloudy in the morning, then becoming mostly sunny. Highs in the upper 60s at the coast to around 90 inland. West winds 5 to 15 miles per hour. For Tuesday night, partly cloudy. Lows from the 50s to lower 60s. Southwest winds 5 to 10 miles per hour. And on Wednesday, partly cloudy in the morning, then becoming mostly sunny. Highs in the lower 70s at the coast to the lower 90s inland. West winds 5 to 10 miles per hour. For the Wednesday night, mostly clear. Lows from the mid 50s to lower 60s. West winds 5 to 10 miles per hour. For Thursday, partly cloudy in the morning, then becoming mostly sunny. High 70s and 80s. Thursday night and Friday partly cloudy. Lows from the 50s to lower 60s, highs from the upper 60s to lower 80s for Friday night, mostly clear until midnight, then becoming partly cloudy. Lows in the 50s and on Saturday, partly cloudy. Highs from the mid 60s to lower 80s for the Saturday night, mostly clear. Lows in the 50s for Sunday, partly cloudy in the morning, then becoming mostly sunny. Highs from the mid-60s to upper 70s for Sunday night, clear until midnight, then becoming partly cloudy. Lows in the 50s and on Monday, partly cloudy. Highs 60s and 70s low temperatures tonight and highs tomorrow for these selected cities: San Francisco, 57 and 69, San Francisco Airport, 58 and 71, Redwood City, 60 and 80, Oakland, 58 and 74, Fremont, 60 and 77, Concord, 59 and 92, Livermore, 59 and 90, San Rafael, 57 and 87, Santa Rosa, 53 and 86, Napa, 55 and 81, Fairfield, 59 and 89. These are the Midnight Pacific Daylight Time observations for the San Francisco and Monterey Bay areas on Tuesday, August 25th. At San Francisco Airport, it was mostly cloudy, temperature 60, dew point 57, relative humidity 89%, west wind at 8 miles an hour, pressure 30.03 inches and rising. At Oakland Airport, it was cloudy, temperature 61, dew point 58, relative humidity 90%, west wind at 9 miles an hour, pressure 30.04 inches and steady. At San Jose Airport, it was mostly cloudy, temperature 62, dew point 57, relative humidity 83%, north wind at 6 miles an hour, pressure 30.03 inches and steady. At Santa Rosa, it was partly cloudy, temperature 56, calm, pressure 30.01 and steady. At Concord, it was clear, temperature 63, south wind at 10. At Livermore, it was clear, temperature 60, northwest wind at 8. At Monterey, it was cloudy, temperature 58, southwest wind at 5, pressure 30.03 and falling. At Salinas, it was cloudy, temperature 59, dew point 57, relative humidity 93%, northwest wind at 6. Here are some observations around California and western Nevada. Skies ranged from clear to partly cloudy.

8 with 65 at Sacramento, 73 at Los Angeles, 73 at San Diego, and 73 at Reno. Truckee reported 52, South Lake Tahoe reported 54, Blue Canyon reported 66, and Mammoth Lakes reported 61. Local temperature reports around San Francisco Bay for 12 a.m. Downtown San Francisco was 59 degrees. Oakland Museum was 61 degrees. Redwood City was 65 degrees. San Rafael was 61 degrees. The area forecast for the South Bay, including the San Jose metro area and the Santa Clara Valley. For the rest of tonight, mostly clear until midnight, then becoming partly cloudy. Lows in the upper 50s. Northwest winds 5 to 10 miles per hour. For Tuesday, partly cloudy in the morning, then becoming mostly sunny. Highs in the mid-70s by the bay, 80s to mid-90s inland. Northwest winds up to 5 miles per hour, increasing to 5 to 15 miles per hour in the afternoon. For Tuesday night, partly cloudy. Lows near 60. Northwest winds 5 to 10 miles per hour. And on Wednesday, partly cloudy in the morning, then becoming mostly sunny. Highs in the upper 70s by the bay, upper 80s to mid 90s inland. Northwest winds 5 to 15 miles per hour. For the Wednesday night, mostly clear. Lows in the lower 60s. Northwest winds 5 to 10 miles per hour. For Thursday, partly cloudy in the morning, then becoming mostly sunny. Highs from the upper 70s to lower 90s. Thursday night and Friday partly cloudy. Lows in the lower 60s, high 70s and 80s Friday night through Sunday night, mostly clear. Lows in the 50s, highs from the lower 70s to mid 80s Monday. Partly cloudy in the morning, then becoming mostly sunny. Highs from the upper 60s to lower 80s, low temperatures tonight and highs tomorrow for these selected cities: San Jose, 60 and 81, Mountain View, 60 and 74, Morgan Hill, 59 and 93. The area forecast for the Monterey Bay and Salinas Valley? For the rest of tonight, partly cloudy until midnight, then becoming mostly cloudy. Haze. Lows in the upper 50s. West winds 5 to 10 miles per hour. For Tuesday, partly cloudy in the morning, then becoming mostly sunny. Haze in the morning. Highs in the lower 70s at the coast to the upper 80s inland. West winds 5 to 10 miles per hour. For Tuesday night, partly cloudy. Lows in the lower 60s. Southwest winds 5 to 10 miles per hour. And on Wednesday, partly cloudy in the morning, then becoming mostly sunny. Highs in the mid-70s at the coast to the upper 80s inland. West winds 5 to 10 miles per hour. For the Wednesday night, mostly clear until midnight, then becoming partly cloudy. Lows around 60. West winds 5 to 10 miles per hour. For Thursday, partly cloudy. High 70s and 80s. For Thursday night, partly cloudy until midnight, then becoming mostly cloudy. Lows in the upper 50s. And on Friday, mostly cloudy in the morning, then becoming partly cloudy. Highs from the upper 60s to lower 80s Friday night through Monday. Partly cloudy. Lows from the lower to mid 50s. Highs from the mid 60s to lower 80s. Low temperatures tonight and highs tomorrow for the selected cities: Santa Cruz, 58 and 82, Monterey, 58 and 72, Salinas, 58 and 72, Hollister, 57 and 87, King City, 59 and 89. The weather overview for the Bay Area and Central Coast: temperatures near to slightly below seasonal averages persist within the marine layer through Thursday. Seasonably warm and dry conditions continue above 1,000 feet. Pattern change Friday into the weekend brings cooler temperatures and moderate potential for tropical moisture. The extended forecast for the Bay Area and Central Coast: Friday and Friday night, partly cloudy. High 60 to 90. Lows 50 to 70. Saturday and Saturday night, mostly clear. High 60 to 85. Lows 50 to 65.

Sunday and Sunday night, mostly clear. High 60 to 85. 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Monday and Monday night, partly cloudy. Highs 55 to 80. Lows 45 to 60. Tuesday and Tuesday night, partly cloudy. High 60 to 80. 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This broadcast originates from the National Weather Service office located in Monterey, California, and serves the South Bay and Monterey Bay Area, including the cities of San Jose, Monterey, Salinas, and Santa Cruz. Sunrise, sunset, and tidal information for the San Francisco Bay Area for Monday, August 24th. The sunset tonight, 7:50 p.m. The sunrise tomorrow, 6:34 a.m. The sunset tomorrow, 7:48 p.m. Tidal data at the Golden Gate for the afternoon and evening hours today and the morning hours of tomorrow. Low tide, 3:50 p.m. at 3.10 feet. High tide, 9:37 p.m. at 5.90 feet. Low tide, 4:39 a.m. at -0.00 feet. High tide, 11:46 a.m. at 4.75 feet. Here are the buoy observations for midnight Pacific Daylight Time. An offshore buoy 6 winds west at 14 knots, pressure 1,014.6 millibars. An offshore buoy 59 winds west at 6 knots, water temperature 66, pressure 1,019.2 millibars. At buoy 14 near Point Arena winds north at 6 knots, water temperature 56, pressure 1,017.4 millibars. At buoy 13 near Bodega Bay winds northwest at 10 knots, pressure 1,016.6 millibars. At Point Reyes Wave Rider buoy water temperature 59, seas 5 feet, every 14 seconds. At San Francisco buoy winds northwest at 12 knots, swell 3 feet, every 15 seconds. At Half Moon Bay buoy winds northwest 10 knots, water temperature 61, pressure 1,017.1 millibars, seas 3 feet, every 9 seconds. At Monterey buoy winds northwest at 60 knots, water temperature 60, pressure 1,016.6 millibars. At Point Sur, Wave Rider buoy water temperature 61, seas 5 feet, every 14 seconds. At Cape San Martin buoy winds northwest at 60 knots, water temperature 60, pressure 1,016.3 millibars. Synopsis for the Central California coast and bays including the Monterey Bay, Greater Farallones, and Cordell Bank National Marine Sanctuaries, the increasing gradient between high pressure over the eastern Pacific and lower pressure over California will cause winds to increase to a fresh northwest breeze through the day tomorrow and winds will remain fresh to strong through the week. A long period southerly swell around 15 to 17 seconds approaches our coastal waters by the end of the week. The marine forecast for San Pablo Bay, Suisun Bay, the West Delta, and the San Francisco Bay north of the Bay Bridge. For tonight, southwest wind 10 to 15 knots, easing to 5 to 10 knots late this evening and overnight. For Tuesday, southwest wind 5 to 10 knots. For Tuesday night, southwest wind 5 to 10 knots. The marine forecast for Monterey Bay. For tonight, west wind 10 to 15 knots, becoming southwest 5 to 10 knots late this evening, then becoming east after midnight, backing to northwest late. Seas around 3 feet. Wave detail, west 2 feet at 7 seconds. Hazy. Patchy dense fog after midnight. For Tuesday, west wind around 5 knots, rising to 10 to 15 knots in the afternoon. Seas around 3 feet. Wave detail, northwest 3 feet at 6 seconds. Hazy with patchy dense fog in the morning. For Tuesday night, west wind 10 to 15 knots, becoming northwest 5 to 10 knots after midnight. Seas 3 to 4 feet. Wave detail, northwest 3 feet at 6 seconds. The coastal waters forecast from Pigeon.

Point Pinos out to 10 nautical miles. Small craft advisory in effect from Tuesday afternoon through Tuesday evening. For tonight, northwest wind 10 to 15 knots. Seas 3 to 4 feet. Wave detail, northwest 3 feet at 7 seconds and south 2 feet at 14 seconds. Hazy. For Tuesday, northwest wind 10 to 15 knots, rising to 20 to 25 knots in the afternoon. Seas 3 to 4 feet. Wave detail, northwest 4 feet at 6 seconds and south 2 feet at 14 seconds. Hazy with patchy dense fog in the morning. For Tuesday night, northwest wind 20 to 25 knots, easing to 15 to 20 knots after midnight. Seas 3 to 5 feet. Wave detail, northwest 4 feet at 6 seconds. The area forecast for the peninsula, North Bay, and East Bay. For the rest of tonight, partly cloudy. Haze. Lows from the 50s to lower 60s. Southwest winds 5 to 10 miles per hour. For Tuesday, mostly cloudy in the morning, then becoming mostly sunny. Highs in the upper 60s at the coast around 90 inland. West winds 5 to 15 miles per hour. For Tuesday night, partly cloudy. Lows from the 50s to lower 60s. Southwest winds 5 to 10 miles per hour. And on Wednesday, partly cloudy in the morning, then becoming mostly sunny. Highs in the lower 70s at the coast to the lower 90s inland. West winds 5 to 10 miles per hour. For the Wednesday night, mostly clear. Lows from the mid 50s to lower 60s. West winds 5 to 10 miles per hour. For Thursday, partly cloudy in the morning, then becoming mostly sunny. High 70s and 80s. Thursday night and Friday, partly cloudy. Lows from the 50s to lower 60s. Highs from the upper 60s to lower 80s for Friday night, mostly clear until midnight, then becoming partly cloudy. Lows in the 50s and on Saturday, partly cloudy. Highs from the mid-60s to lower 80s for the Saturday night, mostly clear. Lows in the 50s for Sunday, partly cloudy in the morning, then becoming mostly sunny. Highs from the mid-60s to upper 70s for Sunday night, clear until midnight, then becoming partly cloudy. Lows in the 50s and on Monday, partly cloudy. Highs 60s and 70s. Low temperatures tonight and highs tomorrow for these selected cities: San Francisco, 57 and 69, San Francisco Airport, 58 and 71, Redwood City, 60 and 80, Oakland, 58 and 74, Fremont, 60 and 77, Concord, 59 and 92, Livermore, 59 and 90, San Rafael, 57 and 87, Santa Rosa, 53 and 86, Napa, 55 and 81, Fairfield, 59 and 89. These are the Midnight Pacific Daylight Time observations for the San Francisco and Monterey Bay areas on Tuesday, August 25th. At San Francisco Airport, it was mostly cloudy, temperature 60, dew point 57, relative humidity 89%, west wind at 8 miles an hour, pressure 30.03 inches and rising. At Oakland Airport, it was cloudy, temperature 60, relative humidity 89%, west wind at 8 miles an hour, pressure 30.03 inches and rising. At Oakland Airport, it was cloudy, temperature 61, dew point 58, relative humidity 90%, west wind at 9 miles an hour, pressure 30.04 inches and steady. At San Jose Airport, it was mostly cloudy, temperature 62, dew point 57, relative humidity 83%, north wind at 6 miles an hour, pressure 30.03 inches and steady. At Santa Rosa, it was partly cloudy, temperature 56, calm, pressure 30.01 and steady. At Concord, it was clear, temperature 63, south wind at 10. At Livermore, it was clear, temperature 60, northwest wind at 8. At Monterey, it was cloudy, temperature 58, southwest wind at 5, pressure 30.03 and falling. At Salinas, it was cloudy, temperature 59, dew point 57, relative humidity 93.

10%, northwest wind at 6. Here are some observations around California and western Nevada. Skies ranged from clear to partly cloudy. It was 65 at Sacramento, 73 at Los Angeles, 73 at San Diego, and 73 at Reno. Truckee reported 52, South Lake Tahoe reported 54, Blue Canyon reported 66, and Mammoth Lakes reported 61. Local temperature reports around San Francisco Bay for 12 a.m. Downtown San Francisco was 59 degrees. Oakland Museum was 61 degrees. Redwood City was 65 degrees. San Rafael was 61 degrees. The area forecast for the South Bay, including the San Jose metro area and the Santa Clara Valley. For the rest of tonight, mostly clear until midnight, then becoming partly cloudy. Lows in the upper 50s. Northwest winds 5 to 10 miles per hour. For Tuesday, partly cloudy in the morning, then becoming mostly sunny. Highs in the mid-70s by the bay, 80s to mid-90s inland. Northwest winds up to 5 miles per hour, increasing to 5 to 15 miles per hour in the afternoon. For Tuesday night, partly cloudy. Lows near 60. Northwest winds 5 to 10 miles per hour. And on Wednesday, partly cloudy in the morning, then becoming mostly sunny. Highs in the upper 70s by the bay, upper 80s to mid 90s inland. Northwest winds 5 to 15 miles per hour. For the Wednesday night, mostly clear. Lows in the lower 60s. Northwest winds 5 to 10 miles per hour. For Thursday, partly cloudy in the morning, then becoming mostly sunny. Highs from the upper 70s to lower 90s. Thursday night and Friday, partly cloudy. Lows in the lower 60s, high 70s and 80s. Friday night through Sunday night, mostly clear. Lows in the 50s, highs from the lower 70s to mid 80s. Monday, partly cloudy in the morning, then becoming mostly sunny. Highs from the upper 60s to lower 80s. Low temperatures tonight and highs tomorrow for these selected cities: San Jose, 60 and 81, Mountain View, 60 and 74, Morgan Hill, 59 and 93. The area forecast for the Monterey Bay and Salinas Valley? For the rest of tonight, partly cloudy until midnight, then becoming mostly cloudy. Haze. Lows in the upper 50s. West winds 5 to 10 miles per hour. For Tuesday, partly cloudy in the morning, then becoming mostly sunny. Haze in the morning. Highs in the lower 70s at the coast to the upper 80s inland. West winds 5 to 10 miles per hour. For Tuesday night, partly cloudy. Lows in the lower 60s. Southwest winds 5 to 10 miles per hour. And on Wednesday, partly cloudy in the morning, then becoming mostly sunny. Highs in the mid-70s at the coast to the upper 80s inland. West winds 5 to 10 miles per hour. For the Wednesday night, mostly clear until midnight, then becoming partly cloudy. Lows around 60. West winds 5 to 10 miles per hour. For Thursday, partly cloudy. High 70s and 80s. For Thursday night, partly cloudy until midnight, then becoming mostly cloudy. Lows in the upper 50s. And on Friday, mostly cloudy in the morning, then becoming partly cloudy. Highs from the upper 60s to lower 80s. Friday night through Monday, partly cloudy. Lows from the lower to mid 50s, highs from the mid 60s to lower 80s. Low temperatures tonight and highs tomorrow for these selected cities: Santa Cruz, 58 and 82, Monterey, 58 and 72, Salinas, 58 and 72, Hollister, 57 and 87, King City, 59 and 89. The weather overview for the Bay Area and Central Coast: temperatures near to slightly below seasonal averages persist within the marine layer through Thursday. Seasonably warm and dry conditions continue above 1,000 feet. Pattern change Friday into the weekend brings cooler temperatures and moderate potential for tropical moisture. The extended forecast for the Bay Area and Central Coast: Friday and Friday night, partly cloudy. High 60 to 90.
lows 50 to 70. Saturday and Saturday night, mostly clear. High 60 to 85. Lows 50 to 65. Sunday and Sunday night, mostly clear. High 60 to 85. Lows 50 to 60. Monday and Monday night, partly cloudy. Highs 55 to 80. Lows 45 to 60. Tuesday and Tuesday night, partly cloudy. High 60 to 80. Lows 50 to 60. Sunrise, sunset, and tidal information for the San Francisco Bay Area for Monday, August 24th. The sunset tonight, 7:50 p.m. The sunrise tomorrow, 6:34 a.m. The sunset tomorrow, 7:48 p.m. Tidal data at the Golden Gate for the afternoon and evening hours today and the morning hours of tomorrow. Low tide, 3:50 p.m. at 3.10 feet. High tide, 9:37 p.m. at 5.90 feet. Low tide, 4:39 a.m. at -0.00 feet. High tide, 11:46 a.m. at 4.75 feet. Here are the buoy observations for midnight Pacific Daylight Time. An offshore buoy 6 winds west at 14 knots, pressure 1014.6 millibars. An offshore buoy 59 winds west at 6 knots, water temperature 66, pressure 1019.2 millibars. At buoy 14 near Point Arena winds north at 6 knots, water temperature 56, pressure 1017.4 millibars. At buoy 13 near Bodega Bay winds northwest at 10 knots, pressure 1016.6 millibars. At Point Reyes Wave Rider buoy water temperature 59, seas 5 feet, every 14 seconds. At San Francisco buoy winds northwest at 12 knots, swell 3 feet, every 15 seconds. At Half Moon Bay buoy winds northwest 10 knots, water temperature 61, pressure 1017.1 millibars, seas 3 feet, every 9 seconds. At Monterey buoy winds northwest at 60 knots, water temperature 60, pressure 1016.6 millibars. At Point Sur, Wave Rider buoy water temperature 61, seas 5 feet, every 14 seconds. At Cape San Martin buoy winds northwest at 60 knots, water temperature 60, pressure 1016.3 millibars. Synopsis for the Central California coast and bays including the Monterey Bay, Greater Farallones, and Cordell Bank National Marine Sanctuaries, the increasing gradient between high pressure over the eastern Pacific and lower pressure over California will cause winds to increase to a fresh northwest breeze through the day tomorrow and winds will remain fresh to strong through the week. A long period southerly swell around 15 to 17 seconds approaches our coastal waters by the end of the week. The marine forecast for San Pablo Bay, Suisun Bay, the West Delta, and the San Francisco Bay north of the Bay Bridge. For tonight, southwest wind 10 to 15 knots, easing to 5 to 10 knots late this evening and overnight. For Tuesday, southwest wind 5 to 10 knots. For Tuesday night, southwest wind 5 to 10 knots. The marine forecast for Monterey Bay. For tonight, west wind 10 to 15 knots, becoming southwest 5 to 10 knots late this evening, then becoming east after midnight, backing to northwest late. Seas around 3 feet. Wave detail, west 2 feet at 7 seconds. Hazy. Patchy dense fog after midnight. For Tuesday, west wind around 5 knots, rising to 10 to 15 knots in the afternoon. Seas around 3 feet. Wave detail, northwest 3 feet at 6 seconds. Hazy with patchy dense fog in the morning. For Tuesday night, west wind 10 to 15 knots, becoming northwest 5 to 10 knots after midnight. Seas 3 to 4 feet. Wave detail, northwest 3 feet at 6 seconds. The coastal waters forecast from Pigeon Point to Point Pinos out to 10 nautical miles. Small craft advisory in effect from Tuesday afternoon through Tuesday evening. For tonight, northwest wind 10 to 15 knots. Seas 3 to 4 feet. Wave detail,

southwest 3 feet at 7 seconds and south 2 feet at 14 seconds. Hazy. For Tuesday, northwest wind 10 to 15 knots, rising to 20 to 25 knots in the afternoon. Seas 3 to 4 feet. Wave detail, northwest 4 feet at 6 seconds and south 2 feet at 14 seconds. Hazy with patchy dense fog in the morning. For Tuesday night, northwest wind 20 to 25 knots, easing to 15 to 20 knots after midnight. Seas 3 to 5 feet. Wave detail, northwest 4 feet at 6 seconds. The area forecast for the peninsula, North Bay, and East Bay. For the rest of tonight, partly cloudy. Haze. Lows from the 50s to lower 60s. Southwest winds 5 to 10 miles per hour. For Tuesday? Mostly cloudy in the morning, then becoming mostly sunny. Highs in the upper 60s at the coast of around 90 inland. West winds 5 to 15 miles per hour. For Tuesday night, partly cloudy. Lows from the 50s to lower 60s. Southwest winds 5 to 10 miles per hour. And on Wednesday? Partly cloudy in the morning, then becoming mostly sunny. Highs in the lower 70s at the coast to the lower 90s inland. West winds 5 to 10 miles per hour. For the Wednesday night, mostly clear. Lows from the mid 50s to lower 60s. West winds 5 to 10 miles per hour. For Thursday, partly cloudy in the morning, then becoming mostly sunny. High 70s and 80s. Thursday night and Friday, partly cloudy. Lows from the 50s to lower 60s, highs from the upper 60s to lower 80s for Friday night, mostly clear until midnight, then becoming partly cloudy. Lows in the 50s and on Saturday, partly cloudy. Highs from the mid-60s to lower 80s for the Saturday night, mostly clear. Lows in the 50s for Sunday, partly cloudy in the morning, then becoming mostly sunny. Highs from the mid-60s to upper 70s for Sunday night, clear until midnight, then becoming partly cloudy. Lows in the 50s and on Monday, partly cloudy. Highs 60s and 70s, low temperatures tonight and highs tomorrow for these selected cities: San Francisco, 57 and 69, San Francisco Airport, 58 and 71, Redwood City, 60 and 80, Oakland, 58 and 74, Fremont, 60 and 77, Concord, 59 and 92, Livermore, 59 and 90, San Rafael, 57 and 87, Santa Rosa, 53 and 86, Napa, 55 and 81, Fairfield, 59 and 89. These are the midnight Pacific Daylight Time observations for the San Francisco and Monterey Bay areas on Tuesday, August 25th. At San Francisco Airport, it was mostly cloudy, temperature 60, dew point 57, relative humidity 89%, west wind at 8 miles an hour, pressure 30.03 inches and rising. At Oakland Airport, it was cloudy, temperature 61, dew point 58, relative humidity 90%, west wind at 9 miles an hour, pressure 30.04 inches and steady. At San Jose Airport, it was mostly cloudy, temperature 62, dew point 57, relative humidity 83%, north wind at 6 miles an hour, pressure 30.03 inches and steady. At Santa Rosa, it was partly cloudy, temperature 56, calm, pressure 30.01 and steady. At Concord, it was clear, temperature 63, south wind at 10. At Livermore, it was clear, temperature 60, northwest wind at 8. At Monterey, it was cloudy, temperature 58, southwest wind at 5, pressure 30.03 and falling. At Salinas, it was cloudy, temperature 59, dew point 57, relative humidity 93%, northwest wind at 6. Here are some observations around California and western Nevada. Skies ranged from clear to partly cloudy. It was 65 at Sacramento, 73 at Los Angeles, 73 at San Diego, and 73 at Reno. Truckee reported 52, South Lake Tahoe reported 54, Blue Canyon reported 66, and Mammoth Lakes reported 61.

Local temperature reports around San Francisco Bay for 12 a.m. Downtown San Francisco was 59 degrees. Oakland Museum was 61 degrees. Redwood City was 65 degrees. San Rafael was 61 degrees. The area forecast for the South Bay, including the San Jose metro area and the Santa Clara Valley. For the rest of tonight, mostly clear until midnight, then becoming partly cloudy. Lows in the upper 50s. Northwest winds 5 to 10 miles per hour. For Tuesday, partly cloudy in the morning, then becoming mostly sunny. Highs in the mid-70s by the bay, 80s to mid-90s inland. Northwest winds up to 5 miles per hour, increasing to 5 to 15 miles per hour in the afternoon. For Tuesday night, partly cloudy. Lows near 60. Northwest winds 5 to 10 miles per hour. And on Wednesday, partly cloudy in the morning, then becoming mostly sunny. Highs in the upper 70s by the bay, upper 80s to mid-90s inland. Northwest winds 5 to 15 miles per hour. For the Wednesday night, mostly clear. Lows in the lower 60s. Northwest winds 5 to 10 miles per hour. For Thursday, partly cloudy in the morning, then becoming mostly sunny. Highs from the upper 70s to lower 90s. Thursday night and Friday partly cloudy. Lows in the lower 60s, high 70s and 80s Friday night through Sunday night, mostly clear. Lows in the 50s, highs from the lower 70s to mid 80s Monday. Partly cloudy in the morning, then becoming mostly sunny. Highs from the upper 60s to lower 80s low temperatures tonight and highs tomorrow for these selected cities: San Jose, 60 and 81, Mountain View, 60 and 74, Morgan Hill, 59 and 93. The area forecast for the Monterey Bay and Salinas Valley? For the rest of tonight, partly cloudy until midnight, then becoming mostly cloudy. Haze. Lows in the upper 50s. West winds 5 to 10 miles per hour. For Tuesday, partly cloudy in the morning, then becoming mostly sunny. Haze in the morning. Highs in the lower 70s at the coast to the upper 80s inland. West winds 5 to 10 miles per hour. For Tuesday night, partly cloudy. Lows in the lower 60s. Southwest winds 5 to 10 miles per hour. And on Wednesday, partly cloudy in the morning, then becoming mostly sunny. Highs in the mid-70s at the coast to the upper 80s inland. West winds 5 to 10 miles per hour. For the Wednesday night, mostly clear until midnight, then becoming partly cloudy. Lows around 60. West winds 5 to 10 miles per hour. For Thursday, partly cloudy. High 70s and 80s. For Thursday night, partly cloudy until midnight, then becoming mostly cloudy. Lows in the upper 50s. And on Friday, mostly cloudy in the morning, then becoming partly cloudy. Highs from the upper 60s to lower 80s Friday night through Monday. Partly cloudy. Lows from the lower to mid 50s. Highs from the mid 60s to lower 80s. Low temperatures tonight and highs tomorrow for the selected cities: Santa Cruz, 58 and 82, Monterey, 58 and 72, Salinas, 58 and 72, Hollister, 57 and 87, King City, 59 and 89. The weather overview for the Bay Area and Central Coast: temperatures near to slightly below seasonal averages persist within the marine layer through Thursday. Seasonably warm and dry conditions continue above 1,000 feet. Pattern change Friday into the weekend brings cooler temperatures and moderate potential for tropical moisture. The extended forecast for the Bay Area and Central Coast: Friday and Friday night, partly cloudy. High 60 to 90. Lows 50 to 70. Saturday and Saturday night, mostly clear. High 60 to 85. Lows 50 to 65. Sunday and Sunday night, mostly clear. High 60 to 85. Lows 50 to 60. Monday and Monday night, partly cloudy. Highs 55 to 80. Lows 45 to 60.

sunset tomorrow, 7:48 p.m. Tidal data at the Golden Gate for the afternoon and evening hours today and the morning hours of tomorrow. Low tide, 3:50 p.m. at 3.10 feet. High tide, 9:37 p.m. at 5.90 feet. Low tide, 4:39 a.m. at -0.00 feet. High tide, 11:46 a.m. at 4.75 feet. Here are the buoy observations for midnight Pacific Daylight Time. An offshore buoy 6 winds west at 14 knots, pressure 1014.6 millibars. An offshore buoy 59 winds west at 6 knots, water temperature 66, pressure 1019.2 millibars. At buoy 14 near Point Arena winds north at 6 knots, water temperature 56, pressure 1017.4 millibars. At buoy 13 near Bodega Bay winds northwest at 10 knots, pressure 1016.6 millibars. At Point Reyes Wave Rider buoy water temperature 59, seas 5 feet, every 14 seconds. At San Francisco buoy winds northwest at 12 knots, swell 3 feet, every 15 seconds. At Half Moon Bay buoy winds northwest 10 knots, water temperature 61, pressure 1017.1 millibars, seas 3 feet, every 9 seconds. At Monterey buoy winds northwest at 60 knots, water temperature 60, pressure 1016.6 millibars. At Point Sur, Wave Rider buoy water temperature 61, seas 5 feet, every 14 seconds. At Cape San Martin buoy winds northwest at 60 knots, water temperature 60, pressure 1016.3 millibars. Synopsis for the Central California coast and bays including the Monterey Bay, Greater Farallones, and Cordell Bank National Marine Sanctuaries, the increasing gradient between high pressure over the eastern Pacific and lower pressure over California will cause winds to increase to a fresh northwest breeze through the day tomorrow and winds will remain fresh to strong through the week. A long period southerly swell around 15 to 17 seconds approaches our coastal waters by the end of the week. The marine forecast for San Pablo Bay, Suisun Bay, the West Delta, and the San Francisco Bay north of the Bay Bridge. For tonight, southwest wind 10 to 15 knots, easing to 5 to 10 knots late this evening and overnight. For Tuesday, southwest wind 5 to 10 knots. For Tuesday night, southwest wind 5 to 10 knots. The marine forecast for Monterey Bay. For tonight, west wind 10 to 15 knots, becoming southwest 5 to 10 knots late this evening, then becoming east after midnight, backing to northwest late. Seas around 3 feet. Wave detail, west 2 feet at 7 seconds. Hazy. Patchy dense fog after midnight. For Tuesday, west wind around 5 knots, rising to 10 to 15 knots in the afternoon. Seas around 3 feet. Wave detail, northwest 3 feet at 6 seconds. Hazy with patchy dense fog in the morning. For Tuesday night, west wind 10 to 15 knots, becoming northwest 5 to 10 knots after midnight. Seas 3 to 4 feet. Wave detail, northwest 3 feet at 6 seconds. The coastal waters forecast from Pigeon Point to Point Pinos out to 10 nautical miles. Small craft advisory in effect from Tuesday afternoon through Tuesday evening. For tonight, northwest wind 10 to 15 knots. Seas 3 to 4 feet. Wave detail, northwest 3 feet at 7 seconds and south 2 feet at 14 seconds. Hazy. For Tuesday, northwest wind 10 to 15 knots, rising to 20 to 25 knots in the afternoon. Seas 3 to 4 feet. Wave detail, northwest 4 feet at 6 seconds and south 2 feet at 14 seconds. Hazy with patchy dense fog in the morning. For Tuesday night, northwest wind 20 to 25 knots, easing to 15 to 20 knots after midnight. Seas 3 to 5 feet. Wave detail, northwest 4 feet at 6 seconds. The area forecast for the peninsula, North Bay, and East Bay. For the rest of tonight, partly cloudy,

lows from the 50s to lower 60s. Southwest winds 5 to 10 miles per hour. For Tuesday, mostly cloudy in the morning, then becoming mostly sunny. Highs in the upper 60s at the coast, around 90 inland. West winds 5 to 15 miles per hour. For Tuesday night, partly cloudy. Lows from the 50s to lower 60s. Southwest winds 5 to 10 miles per hour. And on Wednesday, partly cloudy in the morning, then becoming mostly sunny. Highs in the lower 70s at the coast to the lower 90s inland. West winds 5 to 10 miles per hour. For the Wednesday night, mostly clear. Lows from the mid 50s to lower 60s. West winds 5 to 10 miles per hour. For Thursday, partly cloudy in the morning, then becoming mostly sunny. High 70s and 80s. Thursday night and Friday, partly cloudy. Lows from the 50s to lower 60s. Highs from the upper 60s to lower 80s for Friday night. Mostly clear until midnight, then becoming partly cloudy. Lows in the 50s. And on Saturday, partly cloudy. Highs from the mid-60s to lower 80s for the Saturday night, mostly clear. Lows in the 50s for Sunday. Partly cloudy in the morning, then becoming mostly sunny. Highs from the mid-60s to upper 70s for Sunday night, clear until midnight, then becoming partly cloudy. Lows in the 50s. And on Monday, partly cloudy. Highs 60s and 70s. Low temperatures tonight and highs tomorrow for these selected cities: San Francisco, 57 and 69, San Francisco Airport, 58 and 71, Redwood City, 60 and 80, Oakland, 58 and 74, Fremont, 60 and 77, Concord, 59 and 92, Livermore, 59 and 90, San Rafael, 57 and 87, Santa Rosa, 53 and 86, Napa, 55 and 81, Fairfield, 59 and 89. These are the 1 a.m. Pacific Daylight Time observations for the San Francisco and Monterey Bay areas on Tuesday, August 25th. At San Francisco Airport, it was cloudy, temperature 60, dew point 58, relative humidity 92%, west wind at 9 miles an hour, pressure 30.04 inches and rising. At Oakland Airport, it was mostly cloudy, temperature 61, dew point 58, relative humidity 90%, west wind at 7 miles an hour, pressure 30.05 inches and rising. At San Jose Airport, it was cloudy, temperature 62, dew point 57, relative humidity 83%, north wind at 5 miles an hour, pressure 30.04 inches and rising. At Santa Rosa, it was clear, temperature 56, calm, pressure 30.02 and rising. At Concord, it was clear, temperature 62, south wind at 12. At Livermore, it was clear, temperature 60, northwest wind at 6. At Monterey, it was cloudy, temperature 58, south wind at 6, pressure 30.03 and steady. At Salinas, it was cloudy, temperature 58, dew point 57, relative humidity 97%, northwest wind at 3. Here are some observations around California and western Nevada. Skies ranged from clear to partly cloudy. It was 63 at Sacramento, 73 at Los Angeles, 73 at San Diego, and 71 at Reno. Truckee reported 50, South Lake Tahoe reported 51. Blue Canyon reported 66, and Mammoth Lakes reported 59. Local temperature reports around San Francisco Bay for 12 a.m. Downtown San Francisco was 59 degrees. Oakland Museum was 61 degrees. Redwood City was 65 degrees. San Rafael was 61 degrees. The area forecast for the South Bay, including the San Jose metro area and the Santa Clara Valley. For the rest of tonight, mostly clear until midnight, then becoming partly cloudy. Lows in the upper 50s. Northwest winds 5 to 10 miles per hour. For Tuesday, partly cloudy in the morning, then becoming mostly sunny. Highs in the mid-70s by the bay, 80s to mid-90s inland. Northwest wind.

up to 5 miles per hour, increasing to 5 to 15 miles per hour in the afternoon. For Tuesday night, partly cloudy. Lows near 60. Northwest winds 5 to 10 miles per hour. And on Wednesday, partly cloudy in the morning, then becoming mostly sunny. Highs in the upper 70s by the bay, upper 80s to mid 90s inland. Northwest winds 5 to 15 miles per hour. For the Wednesday night, mostly clear. Lows in the lower 60s. Northwest winds 5 to 10 miles per hour. For Thursday, partly cloudy in the morning, then becoming mostly sunny. Highs from the upper 70s to lower 90s. Thursday night and Friday, partly cloudy. Lows in the lower 60s, high 70s and 80s. Friday night through Sunday night, mostly clear. Lows in the 50s, highs from the lower 70s to mid 80s. Monday, partly cloudy in the morning, then becoming mostly sunny. Highs from the upper 60s to lower 80s. Low temperatures tonight and highs tomorrow for the selected cities: San Jose, 60 and 81, Mountain View, 60 and 74, Morgan Hill, 59 and 93. The area forecast for the Monterey Bay and Salinas Valley. For the rest of tonight, partly cloudy until midnight, then becoming mostly cloudy. Haze. Lows in the upper 50s. West winds 5 to 10 miles per hour. For Tuesday, partly cloudy in the morning, then becoming mostly sunny. Haze in the morning. Highs in the lower 70s at the coast to the upper 80s inland. West winds 5 to 10 miles per hour. For Tuesday night, partly cloudy. Lows in the lower 60s. Southwest winds 5 to 10 miles per hour. And on Wednesday, partly cloudy in the morning, then becoming mostly sunny. Highs in the mid-70s at the coast to the upper 80s inland. West winds 5 to 10 miles per hour. For the Wednesday night, mostly clear until midnight, then becoming partly cloudy. Lows around 60. West winds 5 to 10 miles per hour. For Thursday, partly cloudy. High 70s and 80s. For Thursday night, partly cloudy until midnight, then becoming mostly cloudy. Lows in the upper 50s. And on Friday, mostly cloudy in the morning, then becoming partly cloudy. Highs from the upper 60s to lower 80s Friday night through Monday. Partly cloudy. Lows from the lower to mid 50s. Highs from the mid 60s to lower 80s. Low temperatures tonight and highs tomorrow for the selected cities: Santa Cruz, 58 and 82, Monterey, 58 and 72, Salinas, 58 and 72, Hollister, 57 and 87, King City, 59 and 89. The weather overview for the Bay Area and Central Coast: temperatures near to slightly below seasonal averages persist within the marine layer through Thursday. Seasonably warm and dry conditions continue above 1,000 feet. Pattern change Friday into the weekend brings cooler temperatures and moderate potential for tropical moisture. The extended forecast for the Bay Area and Central Coast: Friday and Friday night, partly cloudy. High 60 to 90. Lows 50 to 70. Saturday and Saturday night, mostly clear. High 60 to 85. Lows 50 to 65. Sunday and Sunday night, mostly clear. High 60 to 85. Lows 50 to 60. Monday and Monday night, partly cloudy. Highs 55 to 80. Lows 45 to 60. Tuesday and Tuesday night, partly cloudy. High 60 to 80. Lows 50 to 60. Sunrise, sunset, and tidal information for the San Francisco Bay Area for Tuesday, August 25th. The sunrise today, 6:33 a.m. The sunset tonight, 7:50 p.m. Tidal data at the Golden Gate for today. Low tide, 4:39 a.m. at -000 feet. High tide, 11:46 a.m. at 4.75 feet. Low tide, 4:28 p.m. at 2.83 feet. High tide, 10:21 p.m. at 5.99 feet. Here are the buoy observations for 1 a.m. Pacific Daylight Time. An offshore buoy 6 winds west.

at 12 knots, pressure 1,014.5 millibars. At offshore buoy 59, winds west at 6 knots, water temperature 66, pressure 1,019.2 millibars. At buoy 14 near Point Arena, winds north at 6 knots, water temperature 56, pressure 1,017.5 millibars. At buoy 13 near Bodega Bay, winds northwest at 12 knots, pressure 1,016.7 millibars. At Point Reyes Wave Rider buoy, water temperature 59, seas 5 feet, every 14 seconds. At San Francisco buoy, winds northwest at 10 knots, water temperature 60, pressure 1,016.7 millibars. At Half Moon Bay buoy, winds northwest 10 knots, water temperature 61, pressure 1,017.0 millibars, seas 3 feet, every 7 seconds. At Monterey buoy, winds northwest at 60 knots, water temperature 60, pressure 1,016.8 millibars. At Point Sur, Wave Rider buoy, water temperature 61, seas 4 feet, every 14 seconds. At Cape San Martin buoy, winds northwest at 60 knots, gusting to 21, water temperature 60, pressure 1,016.3 millibars. Here are the buoy observations for 1 a.m. Pacific Daylight Time. At offshore buoy 6, winds west at 12 knots, pressure 1,014.5 millibars. At offshore buoy 59, winds west at 2 knots, water temperature 66, pressure 1,019.2 millibars. At buoy 14 near Point Arena, winds north at 6 knots, water temperature 56, pressure 1,017.6 millibars. At buoy 13 near Bodega Bay, winds northwest at 10 knots, pressure 1,016.7 millibars. At Point Reyes Wave Rider buoy, water temperature 59, seas 5 feet, every 8 seconds. At San Francisco buoy, winds northwest at 12 knots, water temperature 60, pressure 1,016.7 millibars. At Half Moon Bay buoy, winds northwest 10 knots, water temperature 61, pressure 1,017.0 millibars, seas 3 feet, every 7 seconds. At Monterey buoy, winds northwest at 14 knots, water temperature 60, pressure 1,016.8 millibars. At Point Sur, Wave Rider buoy, water temperature 61, seas 4 feet, every 14 seconds. At Cape San Martin buoy, winds northwest at 70 knots, gusting to 21, water temperature 60, pressure 1,016.2 millibars. Synopsis for the Central California coast and bays, including the Monterey Bay, Greater Farallones, and Cordell Bank National Marine Sanctuaries: the increasing gradient between high pressure over the eastern Pacific and lower pressure over California will cause winds to increase to a fresh northwest breeze through the day tomorrow, and winds will remain fresh to strong through the week. A long period southerly swell around 15 to 17 seconds approaches our coastal waters by the end of the week. The marine forecast for San Pablo Bay, Suisun Bay, the West Delta, and the San Francisco Bay north of the Bay Bridge. For tonight, southwest wind 10 to 15 knots, easing to 5 to 10 knots late this evening and overnight. For Tuesday, southwest wind 5 to 10 knots. For Tuesday night, southwest wind 5 to 10 knots. The marine forecast for Monterey Bay. For tonight, west wind 10 to 15 knots, becoming southwest 5 to 10 knots late this evening, then becoming east after midnight, backing to northwest late. Seas around 3 feet. Wave detail, west 2 feet at 7 seconds. Hazy. Patchy dense fog after midnight. For Tuesday, west wind around 5 knots, rising to 10 to 15 knots in the afternoon. Seas around 3 feet. Wave detail, northwest 3 feet at 6 seconds. Hazy with patchy dense fog in the morning. For Tuesday night, west wind 10 to 15 knots, becoming northwest 5 to 10 knots after midnight. Seas 3 to 4 feet. Wave detail, northwest 3 feet at 6 seconds. The coastal waters forecast from Pigeon Point to Point Pinos out to 10 nautical miles. Small craft advisory in effect from Tuesday afternoon through Tuesday evening.

tonight. Northwest wind 10 to 15 knots. Seas 3 to 4 feet. Wave detail, northwest 3 feet at 7 seconds and south 2 feet at 14 seconds. Hazy. For Tuesday, northwest wind 10 to 15 knots, rising to 20 to 25 knots in the afternoon. Seas 3 to 4 feet. Wave detail, northwest 4 feet at 6 seconds and south 2 feet at 14 seconds. Hazy with patchy dense fog in the morning. For Tuesday night, northwest wind 20 to 25 knots, easing to 15 to 20 knots after midnight. Seas 3 to 5 feet. Wave detail, northwest 4 feet at 6 seconds. The area forecast for the peninsula, North Bay, and East Bay. For the rest of tonight, partly cloudy. Haze. Lows from the 50s to lower 60s. Southwest winds 5 to 10 miles per hour. For Tuesday, mostly cloudy in the morning, then becoming mostly sunny. Highs in the upper 60s at the coast to around 90 inland. West winds 5 to 15 miles per hour. For Tuesday night, partly cloudy. Lows from the 50s to lower 60s. Southwest winds 5 to 10 miles per hour. And on Wednesday, partly cloudy in the morning, then becoming mostly sunny. Highs in the lower 70s at the coast to the lower 90s inland. West winds 5 to 10 miles per hour. For the Wednesday night, mostly clear. Lows from the mid 50s to lower 60s. West winds 5 to 10 miles per hour. For Thursday, partly cloudy in the morning, then becoming mostly sunny. High 70s and 80s. Thursday night and Friday partly cloudy. Lows from the 50s to lower 60s. Highs from the upper 60s to lower 80s for Friday night. Mostly clear until midnight, then becoming partly cloudy. Lows in the 50s and on Saturday, partly cloudy. Highs from the mid 60s to lower 80s for the Saturday night. Mostly clear. Lows in the 50s for Sunday. Partly cloudy in the morning, then becoming mostly sunny. Highs from the mid-60s to upper 70s for Sunday night, clear until midnight, then becoming partly cloudy. Lows in the 50s and on Monday, partly cloudy. Highs 60s and 70s, low temperatures tonight and highs tomorrow for these selected cities: San Francisco, 57 and 69, San Francisco Airport, 58 and 71, Redwood City, 60 and 80, Oakland, 58 and 74, Fremont, 60 and 77, Concord, 59 and 92, Livermore, 59 and 90, San Rafael, 57 and 87, Santa Rosa, 53 and 86, Napa, 55 and 81, Fairfield, 59 and 89. These are the 1 a.m. Pacific Daylight Time observations for the San Francisco and Monterey Bay areas on Tuesday, August 25th. At San Francisco Airport, it was cloudy, temperature 60, dew point 58, relative humidity 92%, west wind at 9 miles an hour, pressure 30.04 inches and rising. At Oakland Airport, it was mostly cloudy, temperature 61, dew point 58, relative humidity 90%, west wind at 7 miles an hour, pressure 30.05 inches and rising. At San Jose Airport, it was cloudy, temperature 62, dew point 57, relative humidity 83%, north wind at 5 miles an hour, pressure 30.04 inches and rising. At Santa Rosa, it was clear, temperature 56, calm, pressure 30.02 and rising. At Concord, it was clear, temperature 62, south wind at 12. At Livermore, it was clear, temperature 60, northwest wind at 6. At Monterey, it was cloudy, temperature 58, south wind at 6, pressure 30.03 and steady. At Salinas, it was cloudy, temperature 58, dew point 57, relative humidity 97%, northwest wind at 3. Here are some observations around California and western Nevada. Skies ranged from clear to partly cloudy. It was 63 at Sacramento, 73 at Los Angeles, 73 at San Diego, and 71 at Reno. Truckee reported 50.

South Lake Tahoe reported 51, Blue Canyon reported 66, and Mammoth Lakes reported 59. Local temperature reports around San Francisco Bay for 1 a.m. Downtown San Francisco was 59 degrees. Oakland Museum was 61 degrees. Redwood City was 62 degrees. San Rafael was 60 degrees. The area forecast for the South Bay, including the San Jose metro area and the Santa Clara Valley. For the rest of tonight, mostly clear until midnight, then becoming partly cloudy. Lows in the upper 50s. Northwest winds 5 to 10 miles per hour. For Tuesday, partly cloudy in the morning, then becoming mostly sunny. Highs in the mid-70s by the bay, 80s to mid-90s inland. Northwest winds up to 5 miles per hour, increasing to 5 to 15 miles per hour in the afternoon. For Tuesday night, partly cloudy. Lows near 60. Northwest winds 5 to 10 miles per hour. And on Wednesday, partly cloudy in the morning, then becoming mostly sunny. Highs in the upper 70s by the bay, upper 80s to mid-90s inland. Northwest winds 5 to 15 miles per hour. For the Wednesday night, mostly clear. Lows in the lower 60s. Northwest winds 5 to 10 miles per hour. For Thursday, partly cloudy in the morning, then becoming mostly sunny. Highs from the upper 70s to lower 90s. Thursday night and Friday partly cloudy. Lows in the lower 60s, high 70s and 80s Friday night through Sunday night, mostly clear. Lows in the 50s, highs from the lower 70s to mid 80s Monday. Partly cloudy in the morning, then becoming mostly sunny. Highs from the upper 60s to lower 80s low temperatures tonight and highs tomorrow for these selected cities: San Jose, 60 and 81, Mountain View, 60 and 74, Morgan Hill, 59 and 93. The area forecast for the Monterey Bay and Salinas Valley? For the rest of tonight, partly cloudy until midnight, then becoming mostly cloudy. Haze. Lows in the upper 50s. West winds 5 to 10 miles per hour. For Tuesday, partly cloudy in the morning, then becoming mostly sunny. Haze in the morning. Highs in the lower 70s at the coast to the upper 80s inland. West winds 5 to 10 miles per hour. For Tuesday night, partly cloudy. Lows in the lower 60s. Southwest winds 5 to 10 miles per hour. And on Wednesday, partly cloudy in the morning, then becoming mostly sunny. Highs in the mid-70s at the coast to the upper 80s inland. West winds 5 to 10 miles per hour. For the Wednesday night, mostly clear until midnight, then becoming partly cloudy. Lows around 60. West winds 5 to 10 miles per hour. For Thursday, partly cloudy. High 70s and 80s. For Thursday night, partly cloudy until midnight, then becoming mostly cloudy. Lows in the upper 50s. And on Friday, mostly cloudy in the morning, then becoming partly cloudy. Highs from the upper 60s to lower 80s Friday night through Monday. Partly cloudy. Lows from the lower to mid 50s. Highs from the mid 60s to lower 80s. Low temperatures tonight and highs tomorrow for these selected cities: Santa Cruz, 58 and 82, Monterey, 58 and 72, Salinas, 58 and 72, Hollister, 57 and 87, King City, 59 and 89. 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This broadcast originates from the National Weather Service office located in Monterey, California, and serves the South Bay and Monterey Bay Area, including the cities of San Jose, Monterey, Salinas, and Santa Cruz. The weather overview for the Bay Area and Central Coast: temperatures near to slightly below seasonal averages persist within the marine layer through Thursday. Seasonably warm and dry conditions continue above 1,000 feet. Pattern change Friday into the weekend brings cooler temperatures and moderate potential for tropical moisture. The extended forecast for the Bay Area and Central Coast.

Friday and Friday night, partly cloudy. High 60 to 90. Lows 50 to 70. Saturday and Saturday night, mostly clear. High 60 to 85. Lows 50 to 65. Sunday and Sunday night, mostly clear. High 60 to 85. Lows 50 to 60. Monday and Monday night, partly cloudy. Highs 55 to 80. Lows 45 to 60. Tuesday and Tuesday night, partly cloudy. High 60 to 80. Lows 50 to 60. Sunrise, sunset, and tidal information for the San Francisco Bay Area for Tuesday, August 25th. The sunrise today, 6:33 a.m. The sunset tonight, 7:50 p.m. Tidal data at the Golden Gate for today. Low tide, 4:39 a.m. at -0.000 feet. High tide, 11:46 a.m. at 4.75 feet. Low tide, 4:28 p.m. at 2.83 feet. High tide, 10:21 p.m. at 5.99 feet. Here are the buoy observations for 1 a.m. Pacific Daylight Time. An offshore buoy 6 winds west at 12 knots, pressure 1014.5 millibars. An offshore buoy 59 winds west at 2 knots, water temperature 66, pressure 1019.2 millibars. At buoy 14 near Point Arena winds north at 6 knots, water temperature 56, pressure 1017.6 millibars. At buoy 13 near Bodega Bay winds northwest at 10 knots, pressure 1016.7 millibars. At Point Reyes Wave Rider buoy water temperature 59, seas 5 feet, every 8 seconds. At San Francisco Bay winds northwest at 12 knots, water temperature 60, pressure 1016.7 millibars. At Half Moon Bay buoy winds northwest 10 knots, water temperature 61, pressure 1017.0 millibars, seas 3 feet, every 7 seconds. At Monterey buoy winds northwest at 14 knots, water temperature 60, pressure 1016.8 millibars. At Point Sur, Wave Rider buoy water temperature 61, seas 4 feet, every 14 seconds. At Cape San Martin buoy winds northwest at 17 knots, gusting to 21, water temperature 60, pressure 1016.2 millibars. Synopsis for the Central California coast and bays including the Monterey Bay, Greater Farallones, and Cordell Bank National Marine Sanctuaries, the increasing gradient between high pressure over the eastern Pacific and lower pressure over California will cause winds to increase to a fresh northwest breeze through the day tomorrow and winds will remain fresh to strong through the week. A long period southerly swell around 15 to 17 seconds approaches our coastal waters by the end of the week. The marine forecast for San Pablo Bay, Suisun Bay, the West Delta, and the San Francisco Bay north of the Bay Bridge. For tonight, southwest wind 10 to 15 knots, easing to 5 to 10 knots late this evening and overnight. For Tuesday, southwest wind 5 to 10 knots. For Tuesday night, southwest wind 5 to 10 knots. The marine forecast for Monterey Bay. For tonight, west wind 10 to 15 knots, becoming southwest 5 to 10 knots late this evening, then becoming east after midnight, backing to northwest late. Seas around 3 feet. Wave detail, west 2 feet at 7 seconds. Hazy. Patchy dense fog after midnight. For Tuesday, west wind around 5 knots, rising to 10 to 15 knots in the afternoon. Seas around 3 feet. Wave detail, northwest 3 feet at 6 seconds. Hazy with patchy dense fog in the morning. For Tuesday night, west wind 10 to 15 knots, becoming northwest 5 to 10 knots after midnight. Seas 3 to 4 feet. Wave detail, northwest 3 feet at 6 seconds. The coastal waters forecast from Pigeon Point to Point Pinos out to 10 nautical miles. Small craft advisory in effect from Tuesday afternoon through Tuesday evening. For tonight, northwest wind 10 to 15 knots. Seas 3 to 4 feet. Wave detail, northwest.

7 seconds and south 2 feet at 14 seconds. Hazy. For Tuesday, northwest wind 10 to 15 knots, rising to 20 to 25 knots in the afternoon. Seas 3 to 4 feet. Wave detail, northwest 4 feet at 6 seconds and south 2 feet at 14 seconds. Hazy with patchy dense fog in the morning. For Tuesday night, northwest wind 20 to 25 knots, easing to 15 to 20 knots after midnight. Seas 3 to 5 feet. Wave detail, northwest 4 feet at 6 seconds. The area forecast for the peninsula, North Bay, and East Bay. For the rest of tonight, partly cloudy. Haze. Lows from the 50s to lower 60s. Southwest winds 5 to 10 miles per hour. For Tuesday? Mostly cloudy in the morning, then becoming mostly sunny. Highs in the upper 60s at the coast around 90 inland. West winds 5 to 15 miles per hour. For Tuesday night, partly cloudy. Lows from the 50s to lower 60s. Southwest winds 5 to 10 miles per hour. And on Wednesday? Partly cloudy in the morning, then becoming mostly sunny. Highs in the lower 70s at the coast to the lower 90s inland. West winds 5 to 10 miles per hour. For the Wednesday night, mostly clear. Lows from the mid 50s to lower 60s. West winds 5 to 10 miles per hour. For Thursday, partly cloudy in the morning, then becoming mostly sunny. High 70s and 80s. Thursday night and Friday partly cloudy. Lows from the 50s to lower 60s, highs from the upper 60s to lower 80s for Friday night, mostly clear until midnight, then becoming partly cloudy. Lows in the 50s and on Saturday, partly cloudy. Highs from the mid-60s to lower 80s for the Saturday night, mostly clear. Lows in the 50s for Sunday, partly cloudy in the morning, then becoming mostly sunny. Highs from the mid-60s to upper 70s for Sunday night, clear until midnight, then becoming partly cloudy. Lows in the 50s and on Monday, partly cloudy. Highs 60s and 70s low temperatures tonight and highs tomorrow for these selected cities, San Francisco, 57 and 69, San Francisco Airport, 58 and 71, Redwood City, 60 and 80, Oakland, 58 and 74, Fremont, 60 and 77, Concord, 59 and 92, Livermore, 59 and 90, San Rafael, 57 and 87, Santa Rosa, 53 and 86, Napa, 55 and 81, Fairfield, 59 and 89. These are the 1 a.m. Pacific Daylight Time observations for the San Francisco and Monterey Bay areas, on Tuesday, 59 and 89. These are the 1 a.m. Pacific Daylight Time observations for the San Francisco and Monterey Bay areas, on Tuesday, August 25th. At San Francisco Airport, it was cloudy, temperature 60, dew point 58, relative humidity 92%, west wind at 9 miles an hour, pressure 30.04 inches and rising. At Oakland Airport, it was mostly cloudy, temperature 61, dew point 58, relative humidity 90%, west wind at 7 miles an hour, pressure 30.05 inches and rising. At San Jose Airport, it was cloudy, temperature 62, dew point 57, relative humidity 83%, north wind at 5 miles an hour, pressure 30.04 inches and rising. At Santa Rosa, it was clear, temperature 56, calm, pressure 30.02 and rising. At Concord, it was clear, temperature 62, south wind at 12. At Livermore, it was clear, temperature 60, northwest wind at 6. At Monterey, it was cloudy, temperature 58, south wind at 6, pressure 30.03 and steady. At Salinas, it was cloudy, temperature 58, dew point 57, relative humidity 97%, northwest wind at 3. Here are some observations around California and western Nevada. Skies ranged from clear to partly cloudy. It was 63 at Sacramento, 73 at Los Angeles, 73 at San Diego, and 71 at Reno. Truckee reported

South Lake Tahoe reported 51, Blue Canyon reported 66, and Mammoth Lakes reported 59. Local temperature reports around San Francisco Bay for 1 a.m. Downtown San Francisco was 59 degrees. Oakland Museum was 61 degrees. Redwood City was 62 degrees. San Rafael was 60 degrees. The area forecast for the South Bay, including the San Jose metro area and the Santa Clara Valley. For the rest of tonight, mostly clear until midnight, then becoming partly cloudy. Lows in the upper 50s. Northwest winds 5 to 10 miles per hour. For Tuesday, partly cloudy in the morning, then becoming mostly sunny. Highs in the mid-70s by the bay, 80s to mid-90s inland. Northwest winds up to 5 miles per hour, increasing to 5 to 15 miles per hour in the afternoon. For Tuesday night, partly cloudy. Lows near 60. Northwest winds 5 to 10 miles per hour. And on Wednesday, partly cloudy in the morning, then becoming mostly sunny. Highs in the upper 70s by the bay, upper 80s to mid 90s inland. Northwest winds 5 to 15 miles per hour. For the Wednesday night, mostly clear. Lows in the lower 60s. Northwest winds 5 to 10 miles per hour. For Thursday, partly cloudy in the morning, then becoming mostly sunny. Highs from the upper 70s to lower 90s. Thursday night and Friday partly cloudy. Lows in the lower 60s, high 70s and 80s Friday night through Sunday night, mostly clear. Lows in the 50s, highs from the lower 70s to mid 80s Monday. Partly cloudy in the morning, then becoming mostly sunny. Highs from the upper 60s to lower 80s low temperatures tonight and highs tomorrow for the selected cities, San Jose, 60 and 81, Mountain View, 60 and 74, Morgan Hill, 59 and 93. The area forecast for the Monterey Bay and Salinas Valley? For the rest of tonight, partly cloudy until midnight, then becoming mostly cloudy. Haze. Lows in the upper 50s. West winds 5 to 10 miles per hour. For Tuesday, partly cloudy in the morning, then becoming mostly sunny. Haze in the morning. Highs in the lower 70s at the coast to the upper 80s inland. West winds 5 to 10 miles per hour. For Tuesday night, partly cloudy. Lows in the lower 60s. Southwest winds 5 to 10 miles per hour. And on Wednesday, partly cloudy in the morning, then becoming mostly sunny. Highs in the mid-70s at the coast to the upper 80s inland. West winds 5 to 10 miles per hour. For the Wednesday night, mostly clear until midnight, then becoming partly cloudy. Lows around 60. West winds 5 to 10 miles per hour. For Thursday, partly cloudy. High 70s and 80s. For Thursday night, partly cloudy until midnight, then becoming mostly cloudy. Lows in the upper 50s. And on Friday, mostly cloudy in the morning, then becoming partly cloudy. Highs from the upper 60s to lower 80s Friday night through Monday. Partly cloudy. Lows from the lower to mid 50s. Highs from the mid 60s to lower 80s. Low temperatures tonight and highs tomorrow for the selected cities. Santa Cruz, 58 and 82. Monterey, 58 and 72. Salinas, 58 and 72. Hollister, 57 and 87. King City, 59 and 89. The weather overview for the Bay Area and Central Coast, temperatures near to slightly below seasonal averages persist within the marine layer through Thursday. Seasonably warm and dry conditions continue above 1,000 feet. Pattern change Friday into the weekend brings cooler temperatures and moderate potential for tropical moisture. The extended forecast for the Bay Area and Central Coast, Friday and Friday night, partly cloudy. High 60 to 90. Lows 50 to 70. Saturday and Saturday night, mostly clear. High 60 to 85. Lows 50 to 65. Sunday and Sunday night, mostly clear. High 60 to 85. Lows 50 to 60.
Monday and Monday night, partly cloudy. Highs 55 to 80. Lows 45 to 60. Tuesday and Tuesday night, partly cloudy. Highs 60 to 80. Lows 50 to 60. Sunrise, sunset, and tidal information for the San Francisco Bay Area for Tuesday, August 25th. The sunrise today, 6:33 a.m. The sunset tonight, 7:50 p.m. Tidal data at the Golden Gate for today. Low tide, 4:39 a.m. at -0.000 feet. High tide, 11:46 a.m. at 4.75 feet. Low tide, 4:28 p.m. at 2.83 feet. High tide, 10:21 p.m. at 5.99 feet. Here are the buoy observations for 1 a.m. Pacific Daylight Time. An offshore buoy 6 winds west at 12 knots, pressure 1,014.5 millibars. An offshore buoy 59 winds west at 2 knots, water temperature 66, pressure 1,019.2 millibars. At buoy 14 near Point Arena winds north at 6 knots, water temperature 56, pressure 1,017.6 millibars. At buoy 13 near Bodega Bay winds northwest at 10 knots, pressure 1,016.7 millibars. At Point Reyes Wave Rider buoy water temperature 59, seas 5 feet, every 8 seconds. At San Francisco buoy winds northwest at 12 knots, water temperature 60, pressure 1,016.7 millibars. At Half Moon Bay buoy winds northwest 10 knots, water temperature 61, pressure 1,017.0 millibars, seas 3 feet, every 7 seconds. At Monterey buoy winds northwest at 14 knots, water temperature 60, pressure 1,016.8 millibars. At Point Sur, Wave Rider buoy water temperature 61, seas 4 feet, every 14 seconds. At Cape San Martin buoy winds northwest at 17 knots, gusting to 21, water temperature 60, pressure 1,016.2 millibars. Synopsis for the Central California coast and bays including the Monterey Bay, Greater Farallones, and Cordell Bank National Marine Sanctuaries, the increasing gradient between high pressure over the eastern Pacific and lower pressure over California will cause winds to increase to a fresh northwest breeze through the day tomorrow and winds will remain fresh to strong through the week. A long period southerly swell around 15 to 17 seconds approaches our coastal waters by the end of the week. The marine forecast for San Pablo Bay, Suisun Bay, the West Delta, and the San Francisco Bay north of the Bay Bridge. For tonight, southwest wind 10 to 15 knots, easing to 5 to 10 knots late this evening and overnight. For Tuesday, southwest wind 5 to 10 knots. For Tuesday night, southwest wind 5 to 10 knots. The marine forecast for Monterey Bay. For tonight, west wind 10 to 15 knots, becoming southwest 5 to 10 knots late this evening, then becoming east after midnight, backing to northwest late. Seas around 3 feet. Wave detail, west 2 feet at 7 seconds. Hazy. Patchy dense fog after midnight. For Tuesday, west wind around 5 knots, rising to 10 to 15 knots in the afternoon. Seas around 3 feet. Wave detail, northwest 3 feet at 6 seconds. Hazy with patchy dense fog in the morning. For Tuesday night, west wind 10 to 15 knots, becoming northwest 5 to 10 knots after midnight. Seas 3 to 4 feet. Wave detail, northwest 3 feet at 6 seconds. The coastal waters forecast from Pigeon Point to Point Pinos out to 10 nautical miles. Small craft advisory in effect from Tuesday afternoon through Tuesday evening. For tonight, northwest wind 10 to 15 knots. Seas 3 to 4 feet. Wave detail, northwest 3 feet at 7 seconds and south 2 feet at 14 seconds. Hazy. For Tuesday, northwest wind 10 to 15 knots, rising to 20 to 25 knots in the afternoon. Seas 3 to 4 feet. Wave detail, northwest 4 feet at 6 seconds and south 2 feet at 14 seconds. Hazy with patchy dense fog in the morning.
for Tuesday.

Thursday night, northwest wind 20 to 25 knots, easing to 15 to 20 knots after midnight. Seas 3 to 5 feet. Wave detail, northwest 4 feet at 6 seconds. The area forecast for the peninsula, North Bay, and East Bay. For the rest of tonight, partly cloudy. Haze. Lows from the 50s to lower 60s. Southwest winds 5 to 10 miles per hour. For Tuesday, mostly cloudy in the morning, then becoming mostly sunny. Highs in the upper 60s at the coast, around 90 inland. West winds 5 to 15 miles per hour. For Tuesday night, partly cloudy. Lows from the 50s to lower 60s. Southwest winds 5 to 10 miles per hour. And on Wednesday, partly cloudy in the morning, then becoming mostly sunny. Highs in the lower 70s at the coast to the lower 90s inland. West winds 5 to 10 miles per hour. For the Wednesday night, mostly clear. Lows from the mid-50s to lower 60s. West winds 5 to 10 miles per hour. For Thursday, partly cloudy in the morning, then becoming mostly sunny. High 70s and 80s. Thursday night and Friday, partly cloudy. Lows from the 50s to lower 60s. Highs from the upper 60s to lower 80s for Friday night. Mostly clear until midnight, then becoming partly cloudy. Lows in the 50s, and on Saturday, partly cloudy. Highs from the mid-60s to lower 80s for the Saturday night. Mostly clear. Lows in the 50s for Sunday. Partly cloudy in the morning, then becoming mostly sunny. Highs from the mid-60s to upper 70s for Sunday night, clear until midnight, then becoming partly cloudy. Lows in the 50s, and on Monday, partly cloudy. Highs 60s and 70s, low temperatures tonight and highs tomorrow for these selected cities: San Francisco, 57 and 69, San Francisco Airport, 58 and 71, Redwood City, 60 and 80, Oakland, 58 and 74, Fremont, 60 and 77, Concord, 59 and 92, Livermore, 59 and 90, San Rafael, 57 and 87, Santa Rosa, 53 and 86, Napa, 55 and 81, Fairfield, 59 and 89. These are the 1 a.m. Pacific Daylight Time observations for the San Francisco and Monterey Bay areas on Tuesday, August 25th. At San Francisco Airport, it was cloudy, temperature 60, dew point 58, relative humidity 92%, west wind at 9 miles an hour, pressure 30.04 inches and rising. At Oakland Airport, it was mostly cloudy, temperature 61, dew point 58, relative humidity 90%, west wind at 7 miles an hour, pressure 30.05 inches and rising. At San Jose Airport, it was cloudy, temperature 62, dew point 57, relative humidity 83%, north wind at 5 miles an hour, pressure 30.04 inches and rising. At Santa Rosa, it was clear, temperature 56, calm, pressure 30.02 and rising. At Concord, it was clear, temperature 62, south wind at 12. At Livermore, it was clear, temperature 60, northwest wind at 6. At Monterey, it was cloudy, temperature 58, south wind at 6, pressure 30.03 and steady. At Salinas, it was cloudy, temperature 58, dew point 57, relative humidity 97%, northwest wind at 3. Here are some observations around California and western Nevada. Skies ranged from clear to partly cloudy. It was 63 at Sacramento, 73 at Los Angeles, 73 at San Diego, and 71 at Reno. Truckee reported 50, South Lake Tahoe reported 51, Blue Canyon reported 66, and Mammoth Lakes reported 59. Local temperature reports around San Francisco Bay for 1 a.m. Downtown San Francisco was 59 degrees. Oakland Museum was 61 degrees. Redwood City was 62 degrees. San Rafael was 60 degrees. The area forecast for the South Bay, including the San Jose metro area and the Santa Clara Valley. For the rest of tonight,

clear until midnight, then becoming partly cloudy. Lows in the upper 50s. Northwest winds 5 to 10 miles per hour. For Tuesday, partly cloudy in the morning, then becoming mostly sunny. Highs in the mid-70s by the bay, 80s to mid-90s inland. Northwest winds up to 5 miles per hour, increasing to 5 to 15 miles per hour in the afternoon. For Tuesday night, partly cloudy. Lows near 60. Northwest winds 5 to 10 miles per hour. And on Wednesday, partly cloudy in the morning, then becoming mostly sunny. Highs in the upper 70s by the bay, upper 80s to mid-90s inland. Northwest winds 5 to 15 miles per hour. For the Wednesday night, mostly clear. Lows in the lower 60s. Northwest winds 5 to 10 miles per hour. For Thursday, partly cloudy in the morning, then becoming mostly sunny. Highs from the upper 70s to lower 90s. Thursday night and Friday, partly cloudy. Lows in the lower 60s, high 70s and 80s. Friday night through Sunday night, mostly clear. Lows in the 50s, highs from the lower 70s to mid 80s. Monday, partly cloudy in the morning, then becoming mostly sunny. Highs from the upper 60s to lower 80s. Low temperatures tonight and highs tomorrow for these selected cities: San Jose, 60 and 81, Mountain View, 60 and 74, Morgan Hill, 59 and 93. The area forecast for the Monterey Bay and Salinas Valley. For the rest of tonight, partly cloudy until midnight, then becoming mostly cloudy. Haze. Lows in the upper 50s. West winds 5 to 10 miles per hour. For Tuesday, partly cloudy in the morning, then becoming mostly sunny. Haze in the morning. Highs in the lower 70s at the coast to the upper 80s inland. West winds 5 to 10 miles per hour. For Tuesday night, partly cloudy. Lows in the lower 60s. Southwest winds 5 to 10 miles per hour. And on Wednesday, partly cloudy in the morning, then becoming mostly sunny. Highs in the mid-70s at the coast to the upper 80s inland. West winds 5 to 10 miles per hour. For the Wednesday night, mostly clear until midnight, then becoming partly cloudy. Lows around 60. West winds 5 to 10 miles per hour. For Thursday, partly cloudy. High 70s and 80s. For Thursday night, partly cloudy until midnight, then becoming mostly cloudy. Lows in the upper 50s. And on Friday, mostly cloudy in the morning, then becoming partly cloudy. Highs from the upper 60s to lower 80s. Friday night through Monday, partly cloudy. Lows from the lower to mid 50s. Highs from the mid 60s to lower 80s. Low temperatures tonight and highs tomorrow for these selected cities: Santa Cruz, 58 and 82, Monterey, 58 and 72, Salinas, 58 and 72, Hollister, 57 and 87, King City, 59 and 89. The weather overview for the Bay Area and Central Coast: temperatures near to slightly below seasonal averages persist within the marine layer through Thursday. Seasonably warm and dry conditions continue above 1,000 feet. Pattern change Friday into the weekend brings cooler temperatures and moderate potential for tropical moisture. The extended forecast for the Bay Area and Central Coast: Friday and Friday night, partly cloudy. High 60 to 90. Lows 50 to 70. Saturday and Saturday night, mostly clear. High 60 to 85. Lows 50 to 65. Sunday and Sunday night, mostly clear. High 60 to 85. Lows 50 to 60. Monday and Monday night, partly cloudy. Highs 55 to 80. Lows 45 to 60. Tuesday and Tuesday night, partly cloudy. High 60 to 80. Lows 50 to 60. 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This broadcast originates from the National Weather Service office located in Monterey, California, and serves the South Bay and Monterey Bay.

1014.5 millibars. At offshore buoy 59, winds west at 2 knots, water temperature 66, pressure 1019.2 millibars. At buoy 14 near Point Arena, winds north at 6 knots, water temperature 56, pressure 1017.6 millibars. At buoy 13 near Bodega Bay, winds northwest at 10 knots, pressure 1016.7 millibars. At Point Reyes Wave Rider buoy, water temperature 59, seas 5 feet, every 8 seconds. At San Francisco buoy, winds northwest at 12 knots, water temperature 60, pressure 1016.7 millibars. At Half Moon Bay buoy, winds northwest 10 knots, water temperature 61, pressure 1017.0 millibars, seas 3 feet, every 7 seconds. At Monterey buoy, winds northwest at 14 knots, water temperature 60, pressure 1016.8 millibars. At Point Sur, Wave Rider buoy, water temperature 61, seas 4 feet, every 14 seconds. At Cape San Martin buoy, winds northwest at 17 knots, gusting to 21, water temperature 60, pressure 1016.2 millibars. Synopsis for the Central California coast and bays, including the Monterey Bay, Greater Farallones, and Cordell Bank National Marine Sanctuaries: the increasing gradient between high pressure over the eastern Pacific and lower pressure over California will cause winds to increase to a fresh northwest breeze through the day tomorrow, and winds will remain fresh to strong through the week. A long period southerly swell around 15 to 17 seconds approaches our coastal waters by the end of the week. The marine forecast for San Pablo Bay, Suisun Bay, the West Delta, and the San Francisco Bay north of the Bay Bridge. For tonight, southwest wind 10 to 15 knots, easing to 5 to 10 knots late this evening and overnight. For Tuesday, southwest wind 5 to 10 knots. For Tuesday night, southwest wind 5 to 10 knots. The marine forecast for Monterey Bay. For tonight, west wind 10 to 15 knots, becoming southwest 5 to 10 knots late this evening, then becoming east after midnight, backing to northwest late. Seas around 3 feet. Wave detail, west 2 feet at 7 seconds. Hazy. Patchy dense fog after midnight. For Tuesday, west wind around 5 knots, rising to 10 to 15 knots in the afternoon. Seas around 3 feet. Wave detail, northwest 3 feet at 6 seconds. Hazy with patchy dense fog in the morning. For Tuesday night, west wind 10 to 15 knots, becoming northwest 5 to 10 knots after midnight. Seas 3 to 4 feet. Wave detail, northwest 3 feet at 6 seconds. The coastal waters forecast from Pigeon Point to Point Pinos out to 10 nautical miles. Small craft advisory in effect from Tuesday afternoon through Tuesday evening. For tonight, northwest wind 10 to 15 knots. Seas 3 to 4 feet. Wave detail, northwest 3 feet at 7 seconds and south 2 feet at 14 seconds. Hazy. For Tuesday, northwest wind 10 to 15 knots, rising to 20 to 25 knots in the afternoon. Seas 3 to 4 feet. Wave detail, northwest 4 feet at 6 seconds and south 2 feet at 14 seconds. Hazy with patchy dense fog in the morning. For Tuesday night, northwest wind 20 to 25 knots, easing to 15 to 20 knots after midnight. Seas 3 to 5 feet. Wave detail, northwest 4 feet at 6 seconds. The area forecast for the peninsula, North Bay, and East Bay. For the rest of tonight, partly cloudy. Haze. Lows from the 50s to lower 60s. Southwest winds 5 to 10 miles per hour. For Tuesday, mostly cloudy in the morning, then becoming mostly sunny. Highs in the upper 60s at the coast to around 90 inland. West winds 5 to 15 miles per hour. For Tuesday night, partly cloudy. Lows from the 50s to lower 60s. Southwest winds 5 to 10 miles per hour. And on Wednesday, partly cloudy in the morning, then becoming mostly

Highs in the lower 70s at the coast to the lower 90s inland. West winds 5 to 10 miles per hour. For the Wednesday night, mostly clear. Lows from the mid 50s to lower 60s. West winds 5 to 10 miles per hour. For Thursday, partly cloudy in the morning, then becoming mostly sunny. High 70s and 80s. Thursday night and Friday partly cloudy. Lows from the 50s to lower 60s. Highs from the upper 60s to lower 80s for Friday night. Mostly clear until midnight, then becoming partly cloudy. Lows in the 50s and on Saturday, partly cloudy. Highs from the mid 60s to lower 80s for the Saturday night. Mostly clear. Lows in the 50s for Sunday. Partly cloudy in the morning, then becoming mostly sunny. Highs from the mid-60s to upper 70s for Sunday night, clear until midnight, then becoming partly cloudy. Lows in the 50s and on Monday, partly cloudy. Highs 60s and 70s, low temperatures tonight and highs tomorrow for the selected cities. San Francisco, 57 and 69, San Francisco Airport, 58 and 71, Redwood City, 60 and 80, Oakland, 58 and 74, Fremont, 60 and 77, Concord, 59 and 92, Livermore, 59 and 90, San Rafael, 57 and 87, Santa Rosa, 53 and 86, Napa, 55 and 81, Fairfield, 59 and 89. These are the 2 a.m. Pacific Daylight Time observations for the San Francisco and Monterey Bay areas on Tuesday, August 25th. At San Francisco Airport, it was cloudy, temperature 60, dew point 57, relative humidity 89%, west wind at 8 miles an hour, pressure 30.04 inches and steady. At Oakland Airport, it was cloudy, temperature 61, dew point 58, relative humidity 90%, west wind at 6 miles an hour, pressure 30.05 inches and steady. At San Jose Airport, it was cloudy, temperature 63, dew point 58, relative humidity 83%, north wind at 8 miles an hour, pressure 30.04 inches and steady. At Santa Rosa, it was partly cloudy, temperature 55, calm, pressure 30.02 and steady. At Concord, it was clear, temperature 62, south wind at 9. At Livermore, it was clear, temperature 59, west wind at 8. At Monterey, it was cloudy, temperature 57, calm, pressure 30.03 and steady. At Salinas, it was cloudy, temperature 58, dew point 56, relative humidity 93%, calm. Here are some observations around California and western Nevada. Skies ranged from clear to partly cloudy. It was 62 at Sacramento, 72 at Los Angeles, 72 at San Diego, and 68 at Reno. Truckee reported 50, South Lake Tahoe reported 50, Blue Canyon reported 67, and Mammoth Lakes reported 57. Local temperature reports around San Francisco Bay for 1 a.m. Downtown San Francisco was 59 degrees. Oakland Museum was 61 degrees. Redwood City was 62 degrees. San Rafael was 60 degrees. The area forecast for the South Bay, including the San Jose metro area and the Santa Clara Valley. For the rest of tonight, mostly clear until midnight, then becoming partly cloudy. Lows in the upper 50s. Northwest winds 5 to 10 miles per hour. For Tuesday, partly cloudy in the morning, then becoming mostly sunny. Highs in the mid-70s by the bay, 80s to mid-90s inland. Northwest winds up to 5 miles per hour, increasing to 5 to 15 miles per hour in the afternoon. For Tuesday night, partly cloudy. Lows near 60. Northwest winds 5 to 10 miles per hour. And on Wednesday, partly cloudy in the morning, then becoming mostly sunny. Highs in the upper 70s by the bay, upper 80s to mid-90s inland. Northwest winds 5 to 15 miles per hour. For the Wednesday night, mostly clear. Lows in the lower 60s. Northwest winds 5 to 10 miles per hour.

Thursday. Partly cloudy in the morning, then becoming mostly sunny. Highs from the upper 70s to lower 90s. Thursday night and Friday partly cloudy. Lows in the lower 60s, high 70s and 80s Friday night through Sunday night, mostly clear. Lows in the 50s, highs from the lower 70s to mid 80s Monday. Partly cloudy in the morning, then becoming mostly sunny. Highs from the upper 60s to lower 80s, low temperatures tonight and highs tomorrow for the selected cities, San Jose, 60 and 81, Mountain View, 60 and 74, Morgan Hill, 59 and 93. The area forecast for the Monterey Bay and Salinas Valley? For the rest of tonight, partly cloudy until midnight, then becoming mostly cloudy. Haze. Lows in the upper 50s. West winds 5 to 10 miles per hour. For Tuesday? Partly cloudy in the morning, then becoming mostly sunny. Haze in the morning. Highs in the lower 70s at the coast to the upper 80s inland. West winds 5 to 10 miles per hour. For Tuesday night, partly cloudy. Lows in the lower 60s. Southwest winds 5 to 10 miles per hour. And on Wednesday? Partly cloudy in the morning, then becoming mostly sunny. Highs in the mid-70s at the coast to the upper 80s inland. West winds 5 to 10 miles per hour. For the Wednesday night, mostly clear until midnight, then becoming partly cloudy. Lows around 60. West winds 5 to 10 miles per hour. For Thursday, partly cloudy. High 70s and 80s. For Thursday night, partly cloudy until midnight, then becoming mostly cloudy. Lows in the upper 50s. And on Friday, mostly cloudy in the morning, then becoming partly cloudy. Highs from the upper 60s to lower 80s Friday night through Monday. Partly cloudy. Lows from the lower to mid 50s. Highs from the mid 60s to lower 80s. Low temperatures tonight and highs tomorrow for the selected cities. Santa Cruz, 58 and 82. Monterey, 58 and 72. Salinas, 58 and 72. Hollister, 57 and 87. King City, 59 and 89. The weather overview for the Bay Area and Central Coast, temperatures near to slightly below seasonal averages persist within the marine layer through Thursday. Seasonably warm and dry conditions continue above 1,000 feet. Pattern change Friday into the weekend brings cooler temperatures and moderate potential for tropical moisture. The extended forecast for the Bay Area and Central Coast, Friday and Friday night, partly cloudy. High 60 to 90. Lows 50 to 70. Saturday and Saturday night, mostly clear. High 60 to 85. Lows 50 to 65. Sunday and Sunday night, mostly clear. High 60 to 85. Lows 50 to 60. Monday and Monday night, partly cloudy. Highs 55 to 80. Lows 45 to 60. Tuesday and Tuesday night, partly cloudy. High 60 to 80. Lows 50 to 60. Sunrise, sunset, and tidal information for the San Francisco Bay Area for Tuesday, August 25th. The sunrise today, 6:33 a.m. The sunset tonight, 7:50 p.m. Tidal data at the Golden Gate for today. Low tide, 4:39 a.m. at -0.000 feet. High tide, 11:46 a.m. at 4.75 feet. Low tide, 4:28 p.m. at 2.83 feet. High tide, 10:21 p.m. at 5.99 feet. Here are the buoy observations for 2 a.m. Pacific Daylight Time. An offshore buoy 6, wind southwest at 60 knots, pressure 1,014.3 millibars. An offshore buoy 59, wind southwest at 4 knots, water temperature 66, pressure 1,019.2 millibars. At buoy 14 Airpoint Arena, winds northeast at 6 knots, water temperature 57, pressure 1,017.8 millibars. At buoy 13 near Bodega Bay, winds northwest at 12 knots, pressure 1,016.8 millibars. At Point Reyes Wave Rider Buoy, water temperature 59, seas 5 feet, every 8 seconds.

Francisco, we winds northwest at 10 knots. Water temperature 60. Pressure 1,017.0 millibars. At Half Moon Bay, buoy winds northwest 10 knots, water temperature 61, pressure 1,017.2 millibars, seas 3 feet, every 8 seconds. At Monterey, buoy winds northwest at 14 knots, water temperature 60, pressure 1,016.8 millibars. At Pointzer, wave rider buoy water temperature 61, seas 5 feet, every 14 seconds. At Cape San Martin, buoy winds northwest at 60 knots, water temperature 61, pressure 1,016.2 millibars. Here are the buoy observations for 2 a.m. Pacific Daylight Time. At offshore buoy 6, winds southwest at 14 knots, pressure 1,014.3 millibars. At offshore buoy 59, wind southwest 8 knots, water temperature 66, pressure 1,019.0 millibars, seas 5 feet, every 8 seconds. At Point Arena buoy, winds northeast 6 knots, water temperature 57, pressure 1,017.8 millibars, seas 3 feet, every 8 seconds. At buoy 13 near Bodega Bay, winds northwest at 12 knots, pressure 1,016.8 millibars. At Point Reyes, wave rider buoy water temperature 59, seas 5 feet, every 8 seconds. At San Francisco, buoy winds northwest 10 knots, water temperature 60, pressure 1,017.3 millibars, seas 3 feet, every 14 seconds. At Half Moon Bay, buoy winds northwest 10 knots, water temperature 61, pressure 1,017.2 millibars, seas 3 feet, every 8 seconds. At Monterey Bay, buoy winds north 16 knots, water temperature 60, pressure 1,016.6 millibars, seas 4 feet, every 8 seconds. At Pointzer, wave rider buoy water temperature 61, seas 5 feet, every 14 seconds. At Cape San Martin, buoy winds northwest 70 knots, gusting to 21, water temperature 61, pressure 1,016.2 millibars. Seas 5 feet, every 14 seconds. Synopsis for the Central California coast and bays, including the Monterey Bay, Greater Farallones, and Cordell Bank National Marine Sanctuaries. Fresh breezes today will become fresh to strong on Wednesday and persist through the remainder of the week into the weekend with moderate seas. Long period southerly swell will begin to build on Thursday, becoming 15 to 17 seconds for Friday and Saturday, then begin to gradually ease on Sunday into next week. The marine forecast for San Pablo Bay, Suisun Bay, the West Delta, and the San Francisco Bay north of the Bay Bridge. For today, southwest wind 5 to 10 knots. For tonight, southwest wind 5 to 10 knots. For Wednesday, southwest wind 5 to 10 knots. The marine forecast for Monterey Bay. For today, west wind around 5 knots, rising to 10 to 15 knots this afternoon. Seas around 3 feet. Wave detail, northwest 3 feet at 6 seconds. A slight chance of drizzle early this morning. Patchy dense fog early this morning. For tonight, west wind 10 to 15 knots, becoming northwest 5 to 10 knots after midnight. Seas 3 to 4 feet. Wave detail, northwest 3 feet at 6 seconds. For Wednesday, west wind around 5 knots, rising to 10 to 15 knots in the afternoon. Seas around 3 feet. Wave detail, northwest 3 feet at 6 seconds and south 2 feet at 14 seconds. The coastal waters forecast from Pigeon Point to Point Pinos out to 10 nautical miles. Small craft advisory in effect from this afternoon through Thursday morning. For today, northwest wind 10 to 15 knots, rising to 20 to 25 knots. Seas 3 to 4 feet. Wave detail, northwest 4 feet at 5 seconds and south 2 feet at 14 seconds. For tonight, northwest wind 20 to 25 knots, easing to 15 to 20 knots after midnight. Seas 3 to 5 feet. Wave detail, northwest 4 feet at 6 seconds. For Wednesday, northwest wind 15 to 20 knots, rising

to 20 to 25 knots in the afternoon. Seas 3 to 5 feet. Wave detail, northwest 4 feet at 7 seconds and south 2 feet at 13 seconds. The area forecast for the peninsula, North Bay, and East Bay. For the rest of tonight, partly cloudy. Haze. Lows from the 50s to lower 60s. Southwest winds 5 to 10 miles per hour. For Tuesday, mostly cloudy in the morning, then becoming mostly sunny. Highs in the upper 60s at the coast of around 90 inland. West winds 5 to 15 miles per hour. For Tuesday night, partly cloudy. Lows from the 50s to lower 60s. Southwest winds 5 to 10 miles per hour. And on Wednesday, partly cloudy in the morning, then becoming mostly sunny. Highs in the lower 70s at the coast to the lower 90s inland. West winds 5 to 10 miles per hour. For the Wednesday night, mostly clear. Lows from the mid 50s to lower 60s. West winds 5 to 10 miles per hour. For Thursday, partly cloudy in the morning, then becoming mostly sunny. High 70s and 80s. Thursday night and Friday, partly cloudy. Lows from the 50s to lower 60s. Highs from the upper 60s to lower 80s for Friday night. Mostly clear until midnight, then becoming partly cloudy. Lows in the 50s, and on Saturday, partly cloudy. Highs from the mid-60s to lower 80s for the Saturday night, mostly clear. Lows in the 50s for Sunday. Partly cloudy in the morning, then becoming mostly sunny. Highs from the mid-60s to upper 70s for Sunday night, clear until midnight, then becoming partly cloudy. Lows in the 50s, and on Monday, partly cloudy. Highs 60s and 70s, low temperatures tonight and highs tomorrow for these selected cities: San Francisco, 57 and 69, San Francisco Airport, 58 and 71, Redwood City, 60 and 80, Oakland, 58 and 74, Fremont, 60 and 77, Concord, 59 and 92, Livermore, 59 and 90, San Rafael, 57 and 87, Santa Rosa, 53 and 86, Napa, 55 and 81, Fairfield, 59 and 89. These are the 2 a.m. Pacific Daylight Time observations for the San Francisco and Monterey Bay areas on Tuesday, August 25th. At San Francisco Airport, it was cloudy, temperature 60, dew point 57, relative humidity 89%, west wind at 8 miles an hour, pressure 30.04 inches and steady. At Oakland Airport, it was cloudy, temperature 61, dew point 58, relative humidity 90%, west wind at 6 miles an hour, pressure 30.05 inches and steady. At San Jose Airport, it was cloudy, temperature 63, dew point 58, relative humidity 83%, north wind at 8 miles an hour, pressure 30.04 inches and steady. At Santa Rosa, it was mostly cloudy, temperature 55, calm, pressure 30.02 and steady. At Concord, it was clear, temperature 62, south wind at 9. At Livermore, it was clear, temperature 59, west wind at 8. At Monterey, it was cloudy, temperature 57, calm, pressure 30.03 and steady. At Salinas, it was cloudy, temperature 58, dew point 56, relative humidity 93%, calm. Here are some observations around California and western Nevada. Skies ranged from clear to partly cloudy. It was 62 at Sacramento, 72 at Los Angeles, 72 at San Diego, and 68 at Reno. Truckee reported 50, South Lake Tahoe reported 50, Blue Canyon reported 67, and Mammoth Lakes reported 57. Local temperature reports around San Francisco Bay for 2 a.m. Downtown San Francisco was 59 degrees. Oakland Museum was 62 degrees. Redwood City was 62 degrees. San Rafael was 60 degrees. The area forecast for the South Bay, including the San Jose metro area and the Santa Clara Valley. For the rest of tonight, mostly clear until midnight, then becoming partly cloudy.

lows in the upper 50s. Northwest winds 5 to 10 miles per hour. For Tuesday, partly cloudy in the morning, then becoming mostly sunny. Highs in the mid-70s by the bay, 80s to mid-90s inland. Northwest winds up to 5 miles per hour, increasing to 5 to 15 miles per hour in the afternoon. For Tuesday night, partly cloudy. Lows near 60. Northwest winds 5 to 10 miles per hour. And on Wednesday, partly cloudy in the morning, then becoming mostly sunny. Highs in the upper 70s by the bay, upper 80s to mid-90s inland. Northwest winds 5 to 15 miles per hour. For the Wednesday night, mostly clear. Lows in the lower 60s. Northwest winds 5 to 10 miles per hour. For Thursday, partly cloudy in the morning, then becoming mostly sunny. Highs from the upper 70s to lower 90s. Thursday night and Friday partly cloudy. Lows in the lower 60s, high 70s and 80s Friday night through Sunday night, mostly clear. Lows in the 50s, highs from the lower 70s to mid 80s Monday. Partly cloudy in the morning, then becoming mostly sunny. Highs from the upper 60s to lower 80s, low temperatures tonight and highs tomorrow for the selected cities, San Jose, 60 and 81, Mountain View, 60 and 74, Morgan Hill, 59 and 93. The area forecast for the Monterey Bay and Salinas Valley? For the rest of tonight, partly cloudy until midnight, then becoming mostly cloudy. Haze. Lows in the upper 50s. West winds 5 to 10 miles per hour. For Tuesday, partly cloudy in the morning, then becoming mostly sunny. Haze in the morning. Highs in the lower 70s at the coast to the upper 80s inland. West winds 5 to 10 miles per hour. For Tuesday night, partly cloudy. Lows in the lower 60s. Southwest winds 5 to 10 miles per hour. And on Wednesday, partly cloudy in the morning, then becoming mostly sunny. Highs in the mid-70s at the coast to the upper 80s inland. West winds 5 to 10 miles per hour. For the Wednesday night, mostly clear until midnight, then becoming partly cloudy. Lows around 60. West winds 5 to 10 miles per hour. For Thursday, partly cloudy. High 70s and 80s. For Thursday night, partly cloudy until midnight, then becoming mostly cloudy. Lows in the upper 50s. And on Friday, mostly cloudy in the morning, then becoming partly cloudy. Highs from the upper 60s to lower 80s Friday night through Monday. Partly cloudy. Lows from the lower to mid 50s, highs from the mid 60s to lower 80s, low temperatures tonight and highs tomorrow for the selected cities, Santa Cruz, 58 and 82, Monterey, 58 and 72, Salinas, 58 and 72, Hollister, 57 and 87, King City, 59 and 89. 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This broadcast originates from the National Weather Service office located in Monterey, California, and serves the South Bay and Monterey Bay Area, including the cities of San Jose, Monterey, Salinas, and Santa Cruz. The weather overview for the Bay Area and Central Coast, temperatures near to slightly below seasonal averages persist within the marine layer through Thursday. Seasonably warm and dry conditions continue above 1,000 feet. Pattern change Friday into the weekend brings cooler temperatures and moderate potential for tropical moisture. The extended forecast for the Bay Area and Central Coast, Friday and Friday night, partly cloudy. High 60 to 90. Lows 50 to 70. Saturday and Saturday night, mostly clear. High 60 to 85. Lows 50 to 65. Sunday and Sunday night, mostly clear. High 60 to 85. Lows 50 to 60. Monday and Monday night, partly cloudy. Highs 55 to 80. Lows 45 to 60. Tuesday and Tuesday night, partly cloudy. High 60 to 80.

lows 50 to 60. Sunrise, sunset, and tidal information for the San Francisco Bay Area for Tuesday, August 25th. The sunrise today, 6:33 a.m. The sunset tonight, 7:50 p.m. Tidal data at the Golden Gate for today. Low tide, 4:39 a.m. at minus 000 feet. High tide, 11:46 a.m. at 4.75 feet. Low tide, 4:28 p.m. at 2.83 feet. High tide, 10:21 p.m. at 5.99 feet. Here are the buoy observations for 2 a.m. Pacific Daylight Time. An offshore buoy 6, wind southwest at 14 knots, pressure 1014.3 millibars. An offshore buoy 59, wind southwest 8 knots, water temperature 66, pressure 1019.0 millibars, seas 5 feet, every 8 seconds. At Point Arena buoy, winds northeast 6 knots, water temperature 57, pressure 1017.8 millibars, seas 3 feet, every 8 seconds. At buoy 13 near Bodega Bay, winds northwest at 12 knots, pressure 1016.8 millibars. At Point Reyes Wave Rider buoy, water temperature 59, seas 5 feet, every 8 seconds. At San Francisco buoy, winds northwest 10 knots, water temperature 60, pressure 1017.3 millibars, seas 3 feet, every 14 seconds. At Half Moon Bay buoy, winds northwest 10 knots, water temperature 61, pressure 1017.2 millibars, seas 3 feet, every 8 seconds. At Monterey Bay buoy, winds north 16 knots, water temperature 60, pressure 1016.6 millibars, seas 4 feet, every 8 seconds. At Point Sur, Wave Rider buoy, water temperature 61, seas 5 feet, every 14 seconds. At Cape San Martin buoy, winds northwest 17 knots, gusting to 21, water temperature 61, pressure 1016.2 millibars. Seas 5 feet, every 14 seconds. Synopsis for the Central California coast and bays, including the Monterey Bay, Greater Farallones, and Cordell Bank National Marine Sanctuaries. Fresh breezes today will become fresh to strong on Wednesday and persist through the remainder of the week into the weekend with moderate seas. Long period southerly swell will begin to build on Thursday, becoming 15 to 17 seconds for Friday and Saturday, then begin to gradually ease on Sunday into next week. The marine forecast for San Pablo Bay, Suisun Bay, the West Delta, and the San Francisco Bay north of the Bay Bridge. For today, southwest wind 5 to 10 knots. For tonight, southwest wind 5 to 10 knots. For Wednesday, southwest wind 5 to 10 knots. The marine forecast for Monterey Bay. For today, west wind around 5 knots, rising to 10 to 15 knots this afternoon. Seas around 3 feet. Wave detail, northwest 3 feet at 6 seconds. A slight chance of drizzle early this morning. Patchy dense fog early this morning. For tonight, west wind 10 to 15 knots, becoming northwest 5 to 10 knots after midnight. Seas 3 to 4 feet. Wave detail, northwest 3 feet at 6 seconds. For Wednesday, west wind around 5 knots, rising to 10 to 15 knots in the afternoon. Seas around 3 feet. Wave detail, northwest 3 feet at 6 seconds and south 2 feet at 14 seconds. The coastal waters forecast from Pigeon Point to Point Pinos out to 10 nautical miles. Small craft advisory in effect from this afternoon through Thursday morning. For today, northwest wind 10 to 15 knots, rising to 20 to 25 knots. Seas 3 to 4 feet. Wave detail, northwest 4 feet at 5 seconds and south 2 feet at 14 seconds. For tonight, northwest wind 20 to 25 knots, easing to 15 to 20 knots after midnight. Seas 3 to 5 feet. Wave detail, northwest 4 feet at 6 seconds. For Wednesday, northwest wind 15 to 20 knots, rising to 20 to 25 knots in the afternoon. Seas 3 to 5 feet. Wave detail, north.

northwest 4 feet at 7 seconds and south 2 feet at 13 seconds. The area forecast for the peninsula, North Bay, and East Bay. For the rest of tonight, partly cloudy. Haze. Lows from the 50s to lower 60s. Southwest winds 5 to 10 miles per hour. For Tuesday, mostly cloudy in the morning, then becoming mostly sunny. Highs in the upper 60s at the coast and around 90 inland. West winds 5 to 15 miles per hour. For Tuesday night, partly cloudy. Lows from the 50s to lower 60s. Southwest winds 5 to 10 miles per hour. And on Wednesday, partly cloudy in the morning, then becoming mostly sunny. Highs in the lower 70s at the coast to the lower 90s inland. West winds 5 to 10 miles per hour. For the Wednesday night, mostly clear. Lows from the mid 50s to lower 60s. West winds 5 to 10 miles per hour. For Thursday, partly cloudy in the morning, then becoming mostly sunny. High 70s and 80s. Thursday night and Friday, partly cloudy. Lows from the 50s to lower 60s. Highs from the upper 60s to lower 80s for Friday night. Mostly clear until midnight, then becoming partly cloudy. Lows in the 50s and on Saturday, partly cloudy. Highs from the mid-60s to lower 80s for the Saturday night, mostly clear. Lows in the 50s for Sunday, partly cloudy in the morning, then becoming mostly sunny. Highs from the mid-60s to upper 70s for Sunday night, clear until midnight, then becoming partly cloudy. Lows in the 50s and on Monday, partly cloudy. Highs 60s and 70s, low temperatures tonight and highs tomorrow for these selected cities: San Francisco, 57 and 69, San Francisco Airport, 58 and 71, Redwood City, 60 and 80, Oakland, 58 and 74, Fremont, 60 and 77, Concord, 59 and 92, Livermore, 59 and 90, San Rafael, 57 and 87, Santa Rosa, 53 and 86, Napa, 55 and 81, Fairfield, 59 and 89. The 87, Santa Rosa, 53 and 86, Napa, 55 and 81, Fairfield, 59 and 89. These are the 2 a.m. Pacific Daylight Time observations for the San Francisco and Monterey Bay areas on Tuesday, August 25th. At San Francisco Airport, it was cloudy, temperature 60, dew point 57, relative humidity 89%, west wind at 8 miles an hour, pressure 30.04 inches and steady. At Oakland Airport, it was cloudy, temperature 61, dew point 58, relative humidity 90%, west wind at 6 miles an hour, pressure 30.05 inches and steady. At San Jose Airport, it was cloudy, temperature 63, dew point 58, relative humidity 83%, north wind at 8 miles an hour, pressure 30.04 inches and steady. At Santa Rosa, it was mostly cloudy, temperature 55, calm, pressure 30.02 and steady. At Concord, it was clear, temperature 62, south wind at 9. At Livermore, it was clear, temperature 59, west wind at 8. At Monterey, it was cloudy, temperature 57, calm, pressure 30.03 and steady. At Salinas, it was cloudy, temperature 58, dew point 56, relative humidity 93%, calm. Here are some observations around California and western Nevada. Skies ranged from clear to partly cloudy. It was 62 at Sacramento, 72 at Los Angeles, 72 at San Diego, and 68 at Reno. Truckee reported 50, South Lake Tahoe reported 50, Blue Canyon reported 67, and Mammoth Lakes reported 57. Local temperature reports around San Francisco Bay for 2 a.m. Downtown San Francisco was 59 degrees. Oakland Museum was 62 degrees. Redwood City was 62 degrees. San Rafael was 60 degrees. The area forecast for the South Bay, including the San Jose metro area and the Santa Clara Valley. For the rest of tonight, mostly clear.

until midnight, then becoming partly cloudy. Lows in the upper 50s. Northwest winds 5 to 10 miles per hour. For Tuesday, partly cloudy in the morning, then becoming mostly sunny. Highs in the mid-70s by the bay, 80s to mid-90s inland. Northwest winds up to 5 miles per hour, increasing to 5 to 15 miles per hour in the afternoon. For Tuesday night, partly cloudy. Lows near 60. Northwest winds 5 to 10 miles per hour. And on Wednesday, partly cloudy in the morning, then becoming mostly sunny. Highs in the upper 70s by the bay, upper 80s to mid-90s inland. Northwest winds 5 to 15 miles per hour. For the Wednesday night, mostly clear. Lows in the lower 60s. Northwest winds 5 to 10 miles per hour. For Thursday, partly cloudy in the morning, then becoming mostly sunny. Highs from the upper 70s to lower 90s. Thursday night and Friday, partly cloudy. Lows in the lower 60s, high 70s and 80s. Friday night through Sunday night, mostly clear. Lows in the 50s, highs from the lower 70s to mid 80s. Monday, partly cloudy in the morning, then becoming mostly sunny. Highs from the upper 60s to lower 80s. Low temperatures tonight and highs tomorrow for the selected cities: San Jose, 60 and 81, Mountain View, 60 and 74, Morgan Hill, 59 and 93. The area forecast for the Monterey Bay and Salinas Valley. For the rest of tonight, partly cloudy until midnight, then becoming mostly cloudy. Haze. Lows in the upper 50s. West winds 5 to 10 miles per hour. For Tuesday, partly cloudy in the morning, then becoming mostly sunny. Haze in the morning. Highs in the lower 70s at the coast to the upper 80s inland. West winds 5 to 10 miles per hour. For Tuesday night, partly cloudy. Lows in the lower 60s. Southwest winds 5 to 10 miles per hour. And on Wednesday, partly cloudy in the morning, then becoming mostly sunny. Highs in the mid-70s at the coast to the upper 80s inland. West winds 5 to 10 miles per hour. For the Wednesday night, mostly clear until midnight, then becoming partly cloudy. Lows around 60. West winds 5 to 10 miles per hour. For Thursday, partly cloudy. High 70s and 80s. For Thursday night, partly cloudy until midnight, then becoming mostly cloudy. Lows in the upper 50s. And on Friday, mostly cloudy in the morning, then becoming partly cloudy. Highs from the upper 60s to lower 80s. Friday night through Monday, partly cloudy. Lows from the lower to mid 50s. Highs from the mid 60s to lower 80s. Low temperatures tonight and highs tomorrow for the selected cities: Santa Cruz, 58 and 82, Monterey, 58 and 72, Salinas, 58 and 72, Hollister, 57 and 87, King City, 59 and 89. The weather overview for the Bay Area and Central Coast: temperatures near to slightly below seasonal averages persist within the marine layer through Thursday. Seasonably warm and dry conditions continue above 1,000 feet. Pattern change Friday into the weekend brings cooler temperatures and moderate potential for tropical moisture. The extended forecast for the Bay Area and Central Coast: Friday and Friday night, partly cloudy. High 60 to 90. Lows 50 to 70. Saturday and Saturday night, mostly clear. High 60 to 85. Lows 50 to 65. Sunday and Sunday night, mostly clear. High 60 to 85. Lows 50 to 60. Monday and Monday night, partly cloudy. Highs 55 to 80. Lows 45 to 60. Tuesday and Tuesday night, partly cloudy. High 60 to 80. Lows 50 to 60. Sunrise, sunset, and tidal information for the San Francisco Bay Area for Tuesday, August 25th. The sunrise today, 6:33 a.m. The sunset tonight, 7:50 p.m. Tidal data at the Golden Gate for today. Low tide, 4,
8:39 a.m. at -0000 feet high tide. 11:46 a.m. at 4.75 feet low tide. 4:28 p.m. at 2.83 feet high tide. 10:21 p.m. at 5.99 feet. Here are the buoy observations for 2 a.m. Pacific Daylight Time. At offshore buoy 6, wind southwest at 14 knots, pressure 1014.3 millibars. At offshore buoy 59, wind southwest 8 knots, water temperature 66, pressure 1019.0 millibars, seas 5 feet, every 8 seconds. At Point Arena buoy, winds northeast 6 knots, water temperature 57, pressure 1017.8 millibars, seas 3 feet, every 8 seconds. At buoy 13 near Bodega Bay, winds northwest at 12 knots, pressure 1016.8 millibars. At Point Reyes Wave Rider buoy, water temperature 59, seas 5 feet, every 8 seconds. At San Francisco buoy, winds northwest 10 knots, water temperature 60, pressure 1017.3 millibars, seas 3 feet, every 14 seconds. At Half Moon Bay buoy, winds northwest 10 knots, water temperature 61, pressure 1017.2 millibars, seas 3 feet, every 8 seconds. At Monterey Bay buoy, winds north 16 knots, water temperature 60, pressure 1016.6 millibars, seas 4 feet, every 8 seconds. At Point Sur, Wave Rider buoy, water temperature 61, seas 5 feet, every 14 seconds. At Cape San Martin buoy, winds northwest 17 knots, gusting to 21, water temperature 61, pressure 1016.2 millibars. Seas 5 feet, every 14 seconds. Synopsis for the Central California coast and bays, including the Monterey Bay, Greater Farallones, and Cordell Bank National Marine Sanctuaries. Fresh breezes today will become fresh to strong on Wednesday and persist through the remainder of the week into the weekend with moderate seas. Long period southerly swell will begin to build on Thursday, becoming 15 to 17 seconds for Friday and Saturday, then begin to gradually ease on Sunday into next week. The marine forecast for San Pablo Bay, Suisun Bay, the West Delta, and the San Francisco Bay north of the Bay Bridge. For today, southwest wind 5 to 10 knots. For tonight, southwest wind 5 to 10 knots. For Wednesday, southwest wind 5 to 10 knots. The marine forecast for Monterey Bay. For today, west wind around 5 knots, rising to 10 to 15 knots this afternoon. Seas around 3 feet. Wave detail, northwest 3 feet at 6 seconds. A slight chance of drizzle early this morning. Patchy dense fog early this morning. For tonight, west wind 10 to 15 knots, becoming northwest 5 to 10 knots after midnight. Seas 3 to 4 feet. Wave detail, northwest 3 feet at 6 seconds. For Wednesday, west wind around 5 knots, rising to 10 to 15 knots in the afternoon. Seas around 3 feet. Wave detail, northwest 3 feet at 6 seconds and south 2 feet at 14 seconds. The coastal waters forecast from Pigeon Point to Point Pinos out to 10 nautical miles. Small craft advisory in effect from this afternoon through Thursday morning. For today, northwest wind 10 to 15 knots, rising to 20 to 25 knots. Seas 3 to 4 feet. Wave detail, northwest 4 feet at 5 seconds and south 2 feet at 14 seconds. For tonight, northwest wind 20 to 25 knots, easing to 15 to 20 knots after midnight. Seas 3 to 5 feet. Wave detail, northwest 4 feet at 6 seconds. For Wednesday, northwest wind 15 to 20 knots, rising to 20 to 25 knots in the afternoon. Seas 3 to 5 feet. Wave detail, northwest 4 feet at 7 seconds and south 2 feet at 13 seconds. The area forecast for the peninsula, North Bay, and East Bay. For the rest of tonight, partly cloudy. Haze. Lows from the 50s to lower 60s. Southwest winds 5 to 10 miles per hour.
for Tuesday,

cloudy in the morning, then becoming mostly sunny. Highs in the upper 60s at the coast to around 90 inland. West winds 5 to 15 miles per hour. For Tuesday night, partly cloudy. Lows from the 50s to lower 60s. Southwest winds 5 to 10 miles per hour. And on Wednesday, partly cloudy in the morning, then becoming mostly sunny. Highs in the lower 70s at the coast to the lower 90s inland. West winds 5 to 10 miles per hour. For the Wednesday night, mostly clear. Lows from the mid-50s to lower 60s. West winds 5 to 10 miles per hour. For Thursday, partly cloudy in the morning, then becoming mostly sunny. High 70s and 80s. Thursday night and Friday partly cloudy. Lows from the 50s to lower 60s, highs from the upper 60s to lower 80s for Friday night, mostly clear until midnight, then becoming partly cloudy. Lows in the 50s and on Saturday, partly cloudy. Highs from the mid-60s to lower 80s for the Saturday night, mostly clear. Lows in the 50s for Sunday, partly cloudy in the morning, then becoming mostly sunny. Highs from the mid-60s to upper 70s for Sunday night, clear until midnight, then becoming partly cloudy. Lows in the 50s and on Monday, partly cloudy. Highs 60s and 70s, low temperatures tonight and highs tomorrow for the selected cities: San Francisco, 57 and 69, San Francisco Airport, 58 and 71, Redwood City, 60 and 80, Oakland, 58 and 74, Fremont, 60 and 77, Concord, 59 and 92, Livermore, 59 and 90, San Rafael, 57 and 87, Santa Rosa, 53 and 86, Napa, 55 and 81, Fairfield, 59 and 89. These are the 2 a.m. Pacific Daylight Time observations for the San Francisco and Monterey Bay areas on Tuesday, August 25th. At San Francisco Airport, it was cloudy, temperature 60, dew point 57, relative humidity 89%, west wind at 8 miles an hour, pressure 30.04 inches and steady. At Oakland Airport, it was cloudy, temperature 61, dew point 58, relative humidity 90%, west wind at 6 miles an hour, pressure 30.05 inches and steady. At San Jose Airport, it was cloudy, temperature 63, dew point 58, relative humidity 83%, north wind at 8 miles an hour, pressure 30.04 inches and steady. At Santa Rosa, it was mostly cloudy, temperature 55, calm, pressure 30.02 and steady. At Concord, it was clear, temperature 62, south wind at 9. At Livermore, it was clear, temperature 59, west wind at 8. At Monterey, it was cloudy, temperature 57, calm, pressure 30.03 and steady. At Salinas, it was cloudy, temperature 58, dew point 56, relative humidity 93%, calm. Here are some observations around California and western Nevada. Skies ranged from clear to partly cloudy. It was 62 at Sacramento, 72 at Los Angeles, 72 at San Diego, and 68 at Reno. Truckee reported 50, South Lake Tahoe reported 50, Blue Canyon reported 67, and Mammoth Lakes reported 57. Local temperature reports around San Francisco Bay for 2 a.m. Downtown San Francisco was 59 degrees. Oakland Museum was 62 degrees. Redwood City was 62 degrees. San Rafael was 60 degrees. The area forecast for the South Bay, including the San Jose metro area and the Santa Clara Valley. For the rest of tonight, mostly clear until midnight, then becoming partly cloudy. Lows in the upper 50s. Northwest winds 5 to 10 miles per hour. For Tuesday, partly cloudy in the morning, then becoming mostly sunny. Highs in the mid-70s by the bay, 80s to mid-90s inland. Northwest winds up to 5 miles per hour, increasing to 5 to 15 miles per hour in the afternoon. For Tuesday night, partly cloudy. Lows near 60. Northwest winds 5 to 10.

mostly cloudy in the morning, then becoming mostly sunny. Highs in the upper 70s by the bay, upper 80s to mid 90s inland. Northwest winds 5 to 15 miles per hour. For the Wednesday night, mostly clear. Lows in the lower 60s. Northwest winds 5 to 10 miles per hour. For Thursday, partly cloudy in the morning, then becoming mostly sunny. Highs from the upper 70s to lower 90s. Thursday night and Friday, partly cloudy. Lows in the lower 60s, high 70s and 80s. Friday night through Sunday night, mostly clear. Lows in the 50s, highs from the lower 70s to mid 80s. Monday, partly cloudy in the morning, then becoming mostly sunny. Highs from the upper 60s to lower 80s. Low temperatures tonight and highs tomorrow for these selected cities: San Jose, 60 and 81, Mountain View, 60 and 74, Morgan Hill, 59 and 93. The area forecast for the Monterey Bay and Salinas Valley. For the rest of tonight, partly cloudy until midnight, then becoming mostly cloudy. Haze. Lows in the upper 50s. West winds 5 to 10 miles per hour. For Tuesday, partly cloudy in the morning, then becoming mostly sunny. Haze in the morning. Highs in the lower 70s at the coast to the upper 80s inland. West winds 5 to 10 miles per hour. For Tuesday night, partly cloudy. Lows in the lower 60s. Southwest winds 5 to 10 miles per hour. And on Wednesday, partly cloudy in the morning, then becoming mostly sunny. Highs in the mid-70s at the coast to the upper 80s inland. West winds 5 to 10 miles per hour. For the Wednesday night, mostly clear until midnight, then becoming partly cloudy. Lows around 60. West winds 5 to 10 miles per hour. For Thursday, partly cloudy. High 70s and 80s. For Thursday night, partly cloudy until midnight, then becoming mostly cloudy. Lows in the upper 50s. And on Friday, mostly cloudy in the morning, then becoming partly cloudy. Highs from the upper 60s to lower 80s. Friday night through Monday, partly cloudy. Lows from the lower to mid 50s, highs from the mid 60s to lower 80s. Low temperatures tonight and highs tomorrow for these selected cities: Santa Cruz, 58 and 82, Monterey, 58 and 72, Salinas, 58 and 72, Hollister, 57 and 87, King City, 59 and 89. The weather overview for the Bay Area and Central Coast: temperatures near to slightly below seasonal averages persist within the marine layer through Thursday. Seasonably warm and dry conditions continue above 1,000 feet. Pattern change Friday into the weekend brings cooler temperatures and moderate potential for tropical moisture. The extended forecast for the Bay Area and Central Coast: Friday and Friday night, partly cloudy. High 60 to 90. Lows 50 to 70. Saturday and Saturday night, mostly clear. High 60 to 85. Lows 50 to 65. Sunday and Sunday night, mostly clear. High 60 to 85. Lows 50 to 60. Monday and Monday night, partly cloudy. Highs 55 to 80. Lows 45 to 60. Tuesday and Tuesday night, partly cloudy. High 60 to 80. Lows 50 to 60. 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This broadcast originates from the National Weather Service office located in Monterey, California, and serves the South Bay and Monterey Bay Area, including the cities of San Jose, Monterey, Salinas, and Santa Cruz. Sunrise, sunset, and tidal information for the San Francisco Bay Area for Tuesday, August 25th. The sunrise today, 6:33 a.m. The sunset tonight, 7:50 p.m. Tidal data at the Golden Gate for today. 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Low tide, 4:28.

13 near Bodega Bay, winds northwest at 12 knots, pressure 1,016.8 millibars. At Point Reyes, wave rider buoy water temperature 59, seas 5 feet, every 8 seconds. At San Francisco Bay, winds northwest 10 knots, water temperature 60, pressure 1,017.3 millibars, seas 3 feet, every 14 seconds. At Half Moon Bay buoy winds northwest 10 knots, water temperature 61, pressure 1,017.2 millibars, seas 3 feet, every 8 seconds. At Monterey Bay buoy winds north 60 knots, water temperature 60, pressure 1,016.6 millibars, seas 4 feet, every 8 seconds. At Point Sur, wave rider buoy water temperature 61, seas 5 feet, every 14 seconds. At Cape San Martin buoy winds northwest 70 knots, gusting to 21, water temperature 61, pressure 1,016.2 millibars. Seas 5 feet, every 14 seconds. Synopsis for the Central California coast and bays including the Monterey Bay, Greater Farallones, and Cordell Bank National Marine Sanctuaries. Fresh breezes today will become fresh to strong on Wednesday and persist through the remainder of the week into the weekend with moderate seas. Long period southerly swell will begin to build on Thursday, becoming 15 to 17 seconds for Friday and Saturday, then begin to gradually ease on Sunday into next week. The marine forecast for San Pablo Bay, Suisun Bay, the West Delta, and the San Francisco Bay north of the Bay Bridge. For today, southwest wind 5 to 10 knots. For tonight, southwest wind 5 to 10 knots. For Wednesday, southwest wind 5 to 10 knots. The marine forecast for Monterey Bay. For today, west wind around 5 knots, rising to 10 to 15 knots this afternoon. Seas around 3 feet. Wave detail, northwest 3 feet at 6 seconds. A slight chance of drizzle early this morning. Patchy dense fog early this morning. For tonight, west wind 10 to 15 knots, becoming northwest 5 to 10 knots after midnight. Seas 3 to 4 feet. Wave detail, northwest 3 feet at 6 seconds. For Wednesday, west wind around 5 knots, rising to 10 to 15 knots in the afternoon. Seas around 3 feet. Wave detail, northwest 3 feet at 6 seconds and south 2 feet at 14 seconds. The coastal waters forecast from Pigeon Point to Point Pinos out to 10 nautical miles. Small craft advisory in effect from this afternoon through Thursday morning. For today, northwest wind 10 to 15 knots, rising to 20 to 25 knots. Seas 3 to 4 feet. Wave detail, northwest 4 feet at 5 seconds and south 2 feet at 14 seconds. For tonight, northwest wind 20 to 25 knots, easing to 15 to 20 knots after midnight. Seas 3 to 5 feet. Wave detail, northwest 4 feet at 6 seconds. For Wednesday, northwest wind 15 to 20 knots, rising to 20 to 25 knots in the afternoon. Seas 3 to 5 feet. Wave detail, northwest 4 feet at 7 seconds and south 2 feet at 13 seconds. The area forecast for the peninsula, North Bay, and East Bay. For the rest of tonight, partly cloudy. Haze. Lows from the 50s to lower 60s. Southwest winds 5 to 10 miles per hour. For Tuesday, mostly cloudy in the morning, then becoming mostly sunny. Highs in the upper 60s at the coast and around 90 inland. West winds 5 to 15 miles per hour. For Tuesday night, partly cloudy. Lows from the 50s to lower 60s. Southwest winds 5 to 10 miles per hour. And on Wednesday, partly cloudy in the morning, then becoming mostly sunny. Highs in the lower 70s at the coast to the lower 90s inland. West winds 5 to 10 miles per hour. For the Wednesday night, mostly clear. Lows from the mid 50s to lower 60s. West winds 5 to 10 miles per hour. For Thursday, partly cloudy in the morning, then becoming mostly sunny.

high 70s and 80s. Thursday night and Friday partly cloudy. Lows from the 50s to lower 60s, highs from the upper 60s to lower 80s for Friday night, mostly clear until midnight, then becoming partly cloudy. Lows in the 50s and on Saturday, partly cloudy. Highs from the mid-60s to lower 80s for the Saturday night, mostly clear. Lows in the 50s for Sunday, partly cloudy in the morning, then becoming mostly sunny. Highs from the mid-60s to upper 70s for Sunday night, clear until midnight, then becoming partly cloudy. Lows in the 50s and on Monday, partly cloudy. Highs 60s and 70s, low temperatures tonight and highs tomorrow for the selected cities: San Francisco, 57 and 69, San Francisco Airport, 58 and 71, Redwood City, 60 and 80, Oakland, 58 and 74, Fremont, 60 and 77, Concord, 59 and 92, Livermore, 59 and 90, San Rafael, 57 and 87, Santa Rosa, 53 and 86, Napa, 55 and 81, Fairfield, 59 and 89. These are the 3 a.m. Pacific Daylight Time observations for the San Francisco and Monterey Bay areas on Tuesday, August 25th. At San Francisco Airport, it was cloudy, temperature 60, dew point 57, relative humidity 89%, west wind at 8 miles an hour, pressure 30.03 inches and falling. At Oakland Airport, it was mostly cloudy, temperature 61, dew point 57, relative humidity 87%, west wind at 6 miles an hour, pressure 30.04 inches and falling. At San Jose Airport, it was cloudy, temperature 63, dew point 57, relative humidity 81%, north wind at 5 miles an hour, pressure 30.03 inches and falling. At Santa Rosa, it was cloudy, temperature 55, south wind at 3, pressure 30.03 and rising. At Concord, it was clear, temperature 60, northwest wind at 3. At Livermore, it was clear, temperature 59, northwest wind at 5. At Monterey, it was partly cloudy, temperature 57, east wind at 3, pressure 30.02 and falling. At Salinas, it was cloudy, temperature 58, dew point 56, relative humidity 93%, calm. Here are some observations around California and western Nevada. Skies ranged from clear to partly cloudy. It was 61 at Sacramento, 72 at Los Angeles, 72 at San Diego, and 68 at Reno. Truckee reported 46, South Lake Tahoe reported 48, Blue Canyon reported 66, and Mammoth Lakes reported 59. Local temperature reports around San Francisco Bay for 2 a.m. Downtown San Francisco was 59 degrees. Oakland Museum was 62 degrees. Redwood City was 62 degrees. San Rafael was 60 degrees. The area forecast for the South Bay, including the San Jose metro area and the Santa Clara Valley. For the rest of tonight, mostly clear until midnight, then becoming partly cloudy. Lows in the upper 50s. Northwest winds 5 to 10 miles per hour. For Tuesday, partly cloudy in the morning, then becoming mostly sunny. Highs in the mid-70s by the bay, 80s to mid-90s inland. Northwest winds up to 5 miles per hour, increasing to 5 to 15 miles per hour in the afternoon. For Tuesday night, partly cloudy. Lows near 60. Northwest winds 5 to 10 miles per hour. And on Wednesday, partly cloudy in the morning, then becoming mostly sunny. Highs in the upper 70s by the bay, upper 80s to mid-90s inland. Northwest winds 5 to 15 miles per hour. For the Wednesday night, mostly clear. Lows in the lower 60s. Northwest winds 5 to 10 miles per hour. For Thursday, partly cloudy in the morning, then becoming mostly sunny. Highs from the upper 70s to lower 90s. Thursday night and Friday partly cloudy. Lows in the lower 60s, high 70s and 80s Friday night through Sunday night, mostly clear. Lows in the 50s, highs from the lower 70s to

80s Monday. Partly cloudy in the morning, then becoming mostly sunny. Highs from the upper 60s to lower 80s, low temperatures tonight and highs tomorrow for the selected cities: San Jose, 60 and 81, Mountain View, 60 and 74, Morgan Hill, 59 and 93. Local temperature reports around San Francisco Bay for 3 a.m. Downtown San Francisco was 59 degrees. Oakland Museum was 61 degrees. Redwood City was 62 degrees. San Rafael was 60 degrees. The area forecast for the South Bay, including the San Jose metro area and the Santa Clara Valley. For the rest of tonight, mostly cloudy. Lows in the upper 50s. Northwest winds up to 5 miles per hour. For Tuesday, mostly cloudy in the morning, then becoming mostly sunny. Highs in the mid-70s by the bay, 80s to mid-90s inland. Northwest winds up to 5 miles per hour, increasing to 5 to 15 miles per hour in the afternoon. For Tuesday night, partly cloudy. Lows near 60. Northwest winds 5 to 10 miles per hour. And on Wednesday, partly cloudy in the morning, then becoming mostly sunny. Highs in the upper 70s by the bay, upper 80s to mid-90s inland. Northwest winds 5 to 15 miles per hour. For the Wednesday night, mostly clear. Lows in the lower 60s. Northwest winds 5 to 10 miles per hour. For Thursday, partly cloudy. Highs from the upper 70s to lower 90s. Thursday night and Friday, partly cloudy. Lows in the lower 60s, high 70s and 80s Friday night through Sunday night, mostly clear. Lows in the 50s, highs from the lower 70s to mid 80s Monday. Partly cloudy in the morning, then becoming mostly sunny. Highs from the upper 60s to lower 80s, low temperatures tonight and highs tomorrow for the selected cities: San Jose, 60 and 80, Mountain View, 60 and 74, Morgan Hill, 56 and 94. The area forecast for the Monterey Bay and Salinas Valley? For the rest of tonight, mostly cloudy. A slight chance of drizzle. Lows in the upper 50s. West winds up to 5 miles per hour. For Tuesday, partly cloudy in the morning, then becoming mostly sunny. A slight chance of drizzle in the morning. Highs in the lower 70s at the coast to the upper 80s inland. West winds 5 to 10 miles per hour. For Tuesday night, partly cloudy. Lows in the lower 60s. Southwest winds 5 to 10 miles per hour. And on Wednesday, partly cloudy in the morning, then becoming mostly sunny. Highs in the mid-70s at the coast to the upper 80s inland. West winds 5 to 10 miles per hour. For the Wednesday night, mostly clear until midnight, then becoming partly cloudy. Lows near 60. West winds 5 to 10 miles per hour. For Thursday, partly cloudy. Highs from the lower 70s to mid 80s. For Thursday night, mostly cloudy. Lows near 60. Friday through Saturday, partly cloudy. Highs from the upper 60s to lower 80s. Lows in the mid-50s. Saturday night, mostly clear until midnight, then becoming partly cloudy. Lows in the mid-50s. Sunday through Monday, partly cloudy. Highs from the lower 60s to mid-70s. Lows from the lower to mid-50s. Low temperatures tonight and highs tomorrow for the selected cities: Santa Cruz, 57 and 83, Monterey, 58 and 72, Salinas, 57 and 72, Hollister, 56 and 88, King City, 57 and 89. The weather overview for the Bay Area and Central Coast: temperatures near to slightly below seasonal averages persist within the marine layer through Thursday. Seasonably warm and dry conditions continue above 1,000 feet. Pattern change Friday into the weekend brings cooler temperatures and moderate potential for tropical moisture. The extended forecast for the Bay Area and Central Coast: Friday and Friday night, partly cloudy. High 60 to 90. Lows 50 to 70.

Saturday and Saturday night, mostly clear. High 60 to 85. Lows 50 to 65. Sunday and Sunday night, mostly clear. High 60 to 85. Lows 50 to 60. Monday and Monday night, partly cloudy. Highs 55 to 80. Lows 45 to 60. Tuesday and Tuesday night, partly cloudy. High 60 to 80. Lows 50 to 60. Sunrise, sunset, and tidal information for the San Francisco Bay Area for Tuesday, August 25th. The sunrise today, 6:33 a.m. The sunset tonight, 7:50 p.m. Tidal data at the Golden Gate for today. Low tide, 4:39 a.m. at -0.000 feet. High tide, 11:46 a.m. at 4.75 feet. Low tide, 4:28 p.m. at 2.83 feet. High tide, 10:21 p.m. at 5.99 feet. Here are the buoy observations for 3 a.m. Pacific Daylight Time. An offshore buoy 6 winds west at 12 knots, pressure 1014.1 millibars. An offshore buoy 59 winds southwest at 8 knots, water temperature 66, pressure 1018.8 millibars. At Point Arena buoy, winds northeast 6 knots, water temperature 57, pressure 1017.8 millibars, seas 3 feet, every 8 seconds. At buoy 13 near Bodega Bay, winds northwest at 10 knots, pressure 1016.6 millibars, swell 4 feet, every 14 seconds. At Point Reyes Wave Rider buoy, water temperature 59, seas 4 feet, every 14 seconds. At San Francisco buoy, winds northwest at 10 knots, pressure 1016.8 millibars, swell 3 feet, every 14 seconds. At Half Moon Bay buoy, winds northwest 10 knots, water temperature 61, pressure 1017.5 millibars, seas 3 feet, every 7 seconds. At Monterey Bay buoy, winds northwest 16 knots, water temperature 60, pressure 1016.5 millibars, seas 4 feet, every 16 seconds. At Point Sur, Wave Rider buoy, water temperature 61, seas 5 feet, every 14 seconds. At Cape San Martin buoy, winds northwest 17 knots, gusting to 23, water temperature 61, pressure 1015.7 millibars. Seas 5 feet, every 5 seconds. Synopsis for the Central California coast and bays, including the Monterey Bay, Greater Farallones, and Cordell Bank National Marine Sanctuaries. Fresh breezes today will become fresh to strong on Wednesday and persist through the remainder of the week into the weekend with moderate seas. Long period southerly swell will begin to build on Thursday, becoming 15 to 17 seconds for Friday and Saturday, then begin to gradually ease on Sunday into next week. The marine forecast for San Pablo Bay, Suisun Bay, the West Delta, and the San Francisco Bay north of the Bay Bridge. For today, southwest wind 5 to 10 knots. For tonight, southwest wind 5 to 10 knots. For Wednesday, southwest wind 5 to 10 knots. The marine forecast for Monterey Bay. For today, west wind around 5 knots, rising to 10 to 15 knots this afternoon. Seas around 3 feet. Wave detail, northwest 3 feet at 6 seconds. A slight chance of drizzle early this morning. Patchy dense fog early this morning. For tonight, west wind 10 to 15 knots, becoming northwest 5 to 10 knots after midnight. Seas 3 to 4 feet. Wave detail, northwest 3 feet at 6 seconds. For Wednesday, west wind around 5 knots, rising to 10 to 15 knots in the afternoon. Seas around 3 feet. Wave detail, northwest 3 feet at 6 seconds and south 2 feet at 14 seconds. The coastal waters forecast from Pigeon Point to Point Pinos out to 10 nautical miles. Small craft advisory in effect from this afternoon through Thursday morning. For today, northwest wind 10 to 15 knots, rising to 20 to 25 knots. Seas 3 to 4 feet. Wave detail, northwest 4 feet at 5 seconds and south.

feet at 14 seconds. For tonight, northwest wind 20 to 25 knots, easing to 15 to 20 knots after midnight. Seas 3 to 5 feet. Wave detail, northwest 4 feet at 6 seconds. For Wednesday, northwest wind 15 to 20 knots, rising to 20 to 25 knots in the afternoon. Seas 3 to 5 feet. Wave detail, northwest 4 feet at 7 seconds and south 2 feet at 13 seconds. The area forecast for the peninsula, North Bay, and East Bay. For the rest of tonight, mostly cloudy. A slight chance of drizzle. Lows from the 50s to lower 60s. Southwest winds up to 5 miles per hour. For Tuesday, mostly cloudy in the morning, then becoming partly cloudy. Highs in the upper 60s at the coast to around 90 inland. West winds 5 to 15 miles per hour. For Tuesday night, partly cloudy. Lows from the 50s to lower 60s. Southwest winds 5 to 10 miles per hour. And on Wednesday, partly cloudy in the morning, then becoming mostly sunny. Highs in the lower 70s at the coast to the lower 90s inland. West winds 5 to 10 miles per hour. For the Wednesday night, mostly clear. Lows from the 50s to mid 60s. West winds 5 to 10 miles per hour. For Thursday, partly cloudy. High 70s and 80s. Thursday night and Friday partly cloudy. Lows from the 50s to lower 60s. Highs from the mid 60s to lower 80s for Friday night, mostly clear. Lows in the 50s and on Saturday, partly cloudy. Highs from the mid 60s to lower 80s for the Saturday night, mostly clear. Lows in the 50s for Sunday, partly cloudy. Highs from the mid 60s to upper 70s for Sunday night, clear until midnight, then becoming partly cloudy. Lows in the 50s and on Monday, partly cloudy. Highs from the lower 60s to mid 70s, low temperatures tonight and highs tomorrow for these selected cities: San Francisco, 57 and 69, San Francisco Airport, 58 and 72, Redwood City, 60 and 80, Oakland, 58 and 74, Fremont, 60 and 77, Concord, 59 and 92, Livermore, 59 and 90, San Rafael, 57 and 87, Santa Rosa, 53 and 86, Napa, 55 and 81, Fairfield, 59 and 89. These are the 3 a.m. Pacific Daylight Time observations for the San Francisco and Monterey Bay areas on Tuesday, August 25th. At San Francisco Airport, it was cloudy, temperature 60, dew point 57, relative humidity 89%, west wind at 8 miles an hour, pressure 30.03 inches and falling. At Oakland Airport, it was mostly cloudy, temperature 61, dew point 57, relative humidity 87%, west wind at 6 miles an hour, pressure 30.04 inches and falling. At San Jose Airport, it was cloudy, temperature 63, dew point 57, relative humidity 81%, north wind at 5 miles an hour, pressure 30.03 inches and falling. At Santa Rosa, it was cloudy, temperature 55, south wind at 3, pressure 30.03 and rising. At Concord, it was clear, temperature 60, northwest wind at 3. At Livermore, it was clear, temperature 59, northwest wind at 5. At Monterey, it was partly cloudy, temperature 57, east wind at 3, pressure 30.02 and falling. At Salinas, it was cloudy, temperature 58, dew point 56, relative humidity 93%, calm. Here are some observations around California and western Nevada. Skies ranged from clear to partly cloudy. It was 61 at Sacramento, 72 at Los Angeles, 72 at San Diego, and 68 at Reno. Truckee reported 46, South Lake Tahoe reported 48, Blue Canyon reported 66, and Mammoth Lakes reported 59. Local temperature reports around San Francisco Bay for 3 a.m. Downtown San Francisco was 59 degrees. Oakland Museum was 61 degrees.

City was 62 degrees. San Rafael was 60 degrees. The area forecast for the South Bay, including the San Jose metro area and the Santa Clara Valley. For the rest of tonight, mostly cloudy. Lows in the upper 50s. Northwest winds up to 5 miles per hour. For Tuesday, mostly cloudy in the morning, then becoming mostly sunny. Highs in the mid-70s by the bay, 80s to mid-90s inland. Northwest winds up to 5 miles per hour, increasing to 5 to 15 miles per hour in the afternoon. For Tuesday night, partly cloudy. Lows near 60. Northwest winds 5 to 10 miles per hour. And on Wednesday, partly cloudy in the morning, then becoming mostly sunny. Highs in the upper 70s by the bay, upper 80s to mid-90s inland. Northwest winds 5 to 15 miles per hour. For the Wednesday night, mostly clear. Lows in the lower 60s. Northwest winds 5 to 10 miles per hour. For Thursday, partly cloudy. Highs from the upper 70s to lower 90s. Thursday night and Friday, partly cloudy. Lows in the lower 60s, high 70s and 80s. Friday night through Sunday night, mostly clear. Lows in the 50s, highs from the lower 70s to mid 80s. Monday, partly cloudy in the morning, then becoming mostly sunny. Highs from the upper 60s to lower 80s. Low temperatures tonight and highs tomorrow for these selected cities: San Jose, 60 and 80, Mountain View, 60 and 74, Morgan Hill, 56 and 94. The area forecast for the Monterey Bay and Salinas Valley? For the rest of tonight, mostly cloudy. A slight chance of drizzle. Lows in the upper 50s. West winds up to 5 miles per hour. For Tuesday, partly cloudy in the morning, then becoming mostly sunny. A slight chance of drizzle in the morning. Highs in the lower 70s at the coast to the upper 80s inland. West winds 5 to 10 miles per hour. For Tuesday night, partly cloudy. Lows in the lower 60s. Southwest winds 5 to 10 miles per hour. And on Wednesday, partly cloudy in the morning, then becoming mostly sunny. Highs in the mid-70s at the coast to the upper 80s inland. West winds 5 to 10 miles per hour. For the Wednesday night, mostly clear until midnight, then becoming partly cloudy. Lows near 60. West winds 5 to 10 miles per hour. For Thursday, partly cloudy. Highs from the lower 70s to mid-80s. For Thursday night, mostly cloudy. Lows near 60. Friday through Saturday, partly cloudy. Highs from the upper 60s to lower 80s. Lows in the mid-50s. Saturday night, mostly clear until midnight, then becoming partly cloudy. Lows in the mid-50s. Sunday through Monday, partly cloudy. Highs from the lower 60s to mid-70s. Lows from the lower to mid-50s. Low temperatures tonight and highs tomorrow for these selected cities: Santa Cruz, 57 and 83, Monterey, 58 and 72, Salinas, 57 and 72, Hollister, 56 and 88, King City, 57 and 89. 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This broadcast originates from the National Weather Service office located in Monterey, California, and serves the South Bay and Monterey Bay Area, including the cities of San Jose, Monterey, Salinas, and Santa Cruz. The weather overview for the Bay Area and Central Coast: temperatures near to slightly below seasonal averages persist within the marine layer through Thursday. Seasonably warm and dry conditions continue above 1,000 feet. Pattern change Friday into the weekend brings cooler temperatures and moderate potential for tropical moisture. The extended forecast for the Bay Area and Central Coast: Friday and Friday night, partly cloudy. High 60 to 90. Lows 50 to 70. Saturday and Saturday night, mostly clear. High

55. Lows 50 to 65. Sunday and Sunday night, mostly clear. High 60 to 85. Lows 50 to 60. Monday and Monday night, partly cloudy. Highs 55 to 80. Lows 45 to 60. Tuesday and Tuesday night, partly cloudy. High 60 to 80. Lows 50 to 60. Sunrise, sunset, and tidal information for the San Francisco Bay Area for Tuesday, August 25th. The sunrise today, 6:33 a.m. The sunset tonight, 7:50 p.m. Tidal data at the Golden Gate for today. Low tide, 4:39 a.m. at -0000 feet. High tide, 11:46 a.m. at 4.75 feet. Low tide, 4:28 p.m. at 2.83 feet. High tide, 10:21 p.m. at 5.99 feet. Here are the buoy observations for 3 a.m. Pacific Daylight Time. An offshore buoy 6 winds west at 12 knots, pressure 1014.1 millibars. An offshore buoy 59 winds southwest at 8 knots, water temperature 66, pressure 1018.8 millibars. At Point Arena buoy, winds northeast 6 knots, water temperature 57, pressure 1017.8 millibars, seas 3 feet, every 8 seconds. At buoy 13 near Bodega Bay, winds northwest at 10 knots, pressure 1016.6 millibars, swell 4 feet, every 14 seconds. At Point Reyes Wave Rider buoy, water temperature 59, seas 4 feet, every 14 seconds. At San Francisco buoy, winds northwest at 10 knots, pressure 1016.8 millibars, swell 3 feet, every 14 seconds. At Half Moon Bay buoy, winds northwest 10 knots, water temperature 61, pressure 1017.5 millibars, seas 3 feet, every 7 seconds. At Monterey Bay buoy, winds northwest 16 knots, water temperature 60, pressure 1016.5 millibars, seas 4 feet, every 16 seconds. At Point Sur, Wave Rider buoy, water temperature 61, seas 5 feet, every 14 seconds. At Cape San Martin buoy, winds northwest 70 knots, gusting to 23, water temperature 61, pressure 1015.7 millibars. Seas 5 feet, every 5 seconds. Synopsis for the Central California coast and bays, including the Monterey Bay, Greater Farallones, and Cordell Bank National Marine Sanctuaries. Fresh breezes today will become fresh to strong on Wednesday and persist through the remainder of the week into the weekend with moderate seas. Long period southerly swell will begin to build on Thursday, becoming 15 to 17 seconds for Friday and Saturday, then begin to gradually ease on Sunday into next week. The marine forecast for San Pablo Bay, Suisun Bay, the West Delta, and the San Francisco Bay north of the Bay Bridge. For today, southwest wind 5 to 10 knots. For tonight, southwest wind 5 to 10 knots. For Wednesday, southwest wind 5 to 10 knots. The marine forecast for Monterey Bay. For today, west wind around 5 knots, rising to 10 to 15 knots this afternoon. Seas around 3 feet. Wave detail, northwest 3 feet at 6 seconds. A slight chance of drizzle early this morning. Patchy dense fog early this morning. For tonight, west wind 10 to 15 knots, becoming northwest 5 to 10 knots after midnight. Seas 3 to 4 feet. Wave detail, northwest 3 feet at 6 seconds. For Wednesday, west wind around 5 knots, rising to 10 to 15 knots in the afternoon. Seas around 3 feet. Wave detail, northwest 3 feet at 6 seconds and south 2 feet at 14 seconds. The coastal waters forecast from Pigeon Point to Point Pinos out to 10 nautical miles. Small craft advisory in effect from this afternoon through Thursday morning. For today, northwest wind 10 to 15 knots, rising to 20 to 25 knots. Seas 3 to 4 feet. Wave detail, northwest 4 feet at 5 seconds and south 2 feet at 14 seconds. For tonight,

20 to 25 knots, easing to 15 to 20 knots after midnight. Seas 3 to 5 feet. Wave detail, northwest 4 feet at 6 seconds. For Wednesday, northwest wind 15 to 20 knots, rising to 20 to 25 knots in the afternoon. Seas 3 to 5 feet. Wave detail, northwest 4 feet at 7 seconds and south 2 feet at 13 seconds. The area forecast for the peninsula, North Bay, and East Bay. For the rest of tonight, mostly cloudy. A slight chance of drizzle. Lows from the 50s to lower 60s. Southwest winds up to 5 miles per hour. For Tuesday, mostly cloudy in the morning, then becoming partly cloudy. Highs in the upper 60s at the coast to around 90 inland. West winds 5 to 15 miles per hour. For Tuesday night, partly cloudy. Lows from the 50s to lower 60s. Southwest winds 5 to 10 miles per hour. And on Wednesday, partly cloudy in the morning, then becoming mostly sunny. Highs in the lower 70s at the coast to the lower 90s inland. West winds 5 to 10 miles per hour. For the Wednesday night, mostly clear. Lows from the 50s to mid 60s. West winds 5 to 10 miles per hour. For Thursday, partly cloudy. High 70s and 80s. Thursday night and Friday, partly cloudy. Lows from the 50s to lower 60s. Highs from the mid 60s to lower 80s for Friday night, mostly clear. Lows in the 50s and on Saturday, partly cloudy. Highs from the mid-60s to lower 80s for the Saturday night, mostly clear. Lows in the 50s for Sunday, lows in the 50s and on Saturday, partly cloudy. Highs from the mid-60s to lower 80s for the Saturday night, mostly clear. Lows in the 50s for Sunday, partly cloudy. Highs from the mid-60s to upper 70s for Sunday night, clear until midnight, then becoming partly cloudy. Lows in the 50s and on Monday, partly cloudy. Highs from the lower 60s to mid-70s. Low temperatures tonight and highs tomorrow for these selected cities: San Francisco, 57 and 69, San Francisco Airport, 58 and 72, Redwood City, 60 and 80, Oakland, 58 and 74, Fremont, 60 and 77, Concord, 59 and 92, Livermore, 59 and 90, San Rafael, 57 and 87, Santa Rosa, 53 and 86, Napa, 55 and 81, Fairfield, 59 and 89. These are the 3 a.m. Pacific Daylight Time observations for the San Francisco and Monterey Bay areas on Tuesday, August 25th. At San Francisco Airport, it was cloudy, temperature 60, dew point 57, relative humidity 89%, west wind at 8 miles an hour, pressure 30.03 inches and falling. At Oakland Airport, it was mostly cloudy, temperature 61, dew point 57, relative humidity 87%, west wind at 6 miles an hour, pressure 30.04 inches and falling. At San Jose Airport, it was cloudy, temperature 63, dew point 57, relative humidity 81%, north wind at 5 miles an hour, pressure 30.03 inches and falling. At Santa Rosa, it was cloudy, temperature 55, south wind at 3, pressure 30.03 and rising. At Concord, it was clear, temperature 60, northwest wind at 3. At Livermore, it was clear, temperature 59, northwest wind at 5. At Monterey, it was partly cloudy, temperature 57, east wind at 3, pressure 30.02 and falling. At Salinas, it was cloudy, temperature 58, dew point 56, relative humidity 93%, calm. Here are some observations around California and western Nevada. Sky has ranged from clear to partly cloudy. It was 61 at Sacramento, 72 at Los Angeles, 72 at San Diego, and 68 at Reno. Truckee reported 46, South Lake Tahoe reported 48, Blue Canyon reported 66, and Mammoth Lakes reported 59. Local temperature reports are

on San Francisco Bay for 3 a.m. Downtown San Francisco was 59 degrees. Oakland Museum was 61 degrees. Redwood City was 62 degrees. San Rafael was 60 degrees. The area forecast for the South Bay, including the San Jose metro area and the Santa Clara Valley. For the rest of tonight, mostly cloudy. Lows in the upper 50s. Northwest winds up to 5 miles per hour. For Tuesday, mostly cloudy in the morning, then becoming mostly sunny. Highs in the mid-70s by the bay, 80s to mid-90s inland. Northwest winds up to 5 miles per hour, increasing to 5 to 15 miles per hour in the afternoon. For Tuesday night, partly cloudy. Lows near 60. Northwest winds 5 to 10 miles per hour. And on Wednesday, partly cloudy in the morning, then becoming mostly sunny. Highs in the upper 70s by the bay, upper 80s to mid-90s inland. Northwest winds 5 to 15 miles per hour. For the Wednesday night, mostly clear. Lows in the lower 60s. Northwest winds 5 to 10 miles per hour. For Thursday, partly cloudy. Highs from the upper 70s to lower 90s. Thursday night and Friday, partly cloudy. Lows in the lower 60s, high 70s and 80s. Friday night through Sunday night, mostly clear. Lows in the 50s, highs from the lower 70s to mid 80s. Monday, partly cloudy in the morning, then becoming mostly sunny. Highs from the upper 60s to lower 80s. Low temperatures tonight and highs tomorrow for these selected cities: San Jose, 60 and 80, Mountain View, 60 and 74, Morgan Hill, 56 and 94. The area forecast for the Monterey Bay and Salinas Valley? For the rest of tonight, mostly cloudy. A slight chance of drizzle. Lows in the upper 50s. West winds up to 5 miles per hour. For Tuesday, partly cloudy in the morning, then becoming mostly sunny. A slight chance of drizzle in the morning. Highs in the lower 70s at the coast to the upper 80s inland. West winds 5 to 10 miles per hour. For Tuesday night, partly cloudy. Lows in the lower 60s. Southwest winds 5 to 10 miles per hour. And on Wednesday, partly cloudy in the morning, then becoming mostly sunny. Highs in the mid-70s at the coast to the upper 80s inland. West winds 5 to 10 miles per hour. For the Wednesday night, mostly clear until midnight, then becoming partly cloudy. Lows near 60. West winds 5 to 10 miles per hour. For Thursday, partly cloudy. Highs from the lower 70s to mid 80s. For Thursday night, mostly cloudy. Lows near 60. Friday through Saturday, partly cloudy. Highs from the upper 60s to lower 80s. Lows in the mid 50s. Saturday night, mostly clear until midnight, then becoming partly cloudy. Lows in the mid 50s. Sunday through Monday, partly cloudy. Highs from the lower 60s to mid 70s. Lows from the lower to mid 50s. Low temperatures tonight and highs tomorrow for these selected cities: Santa Cruz, 57 and 83, Monterey, 58 and 72, Salinas, 57 and 72, Hollister, 56 and 88, King City, 57 and 89. The weather overview for the Bay Area and Central Coast: temperatures near to slightly below seasonal averages persist within the marine layer through Thursday. Seasonably warm and dry conditions continue above 1,000 feet. Pattern change Friday into the weekend brings cooler temperatures and moderate potential for tropical moisture. The extended forecast for the Bay Area and Central Coast: Friday and Friday night, partly cloudy. High 60 to 90. Lows 50 to 70. Saturday and Saturday night, mostly clear. High 60 to 85. Lows 50 to 65. Sunday and Sunday night, mostly clear. High 60 to 85. Lows 50 to 60. Monday and Monday night, partly cloudy.
Highs 55 to 80. Lows 45 to 60. Tuesday and Tuesday night, partly cloudy. Highs 60 to 80. Lows 50 to 60. Sunrise, sunset, and tidal information for the San Francisco Bay Area for Tuesday, August 25th. The sunrise today, 6:33 a.m. The sunset tonight, 7:50 p.m. Tidal data at the Golden Gate for today. Low tide, 4:39 a.m. at -0.000 feet. High tide, 11:46 a.m. at 4.75 feet. Low tide, 4:28 p.m. at 2.83 feet. High tide, 10:21 p.m. at 5.99 feet. Here are the buoy observations for 3 a.m. Pacific Daylight Time. An offshore buoy 6 winds west at 12 knots, pressure 1014.1 millibars. An offshore buoy 59 winds southwest at 8 knots, water temperature 66, pressure 1018.8 millibars. At Point Arena buoy, winds northeast 6 knots, water temperature 57, pressure 1017.8 millibars, seas 3 feet, every 8 seconds. At buoy 13 near Bodega Bay, winds northwest at 10 knots, pressure 1016.6 millibars, swell 4 feet, every 14 seconds. At Point Reyes Wave Rider buoy, water temperature 59, seas 4 feet, every 14 seconds. At San Francisco buoy, winds northwest at 10 knots, pressure 1016.8 millibars, swell 3 feet, every 14 seconds. At Half Moon Bay buoy, winds northwest 10 knots, water temperature 61, pressure 1017.5 millibars, seas 3 feet, every 7 seconds. At Monterey Bay buoy, winds northwest 16 knots, water temperature 60, pressure 1016.5 millibars, seas 4 feet, every 16 seconds. At Point Sur, Wave Rider buoy, water temperature 61, seas 5 feet, every 14 seconds. At Cape San Martin buoy, winds northwest 17 knots, gusting to 23, water temperature 61, pressure 1015.7 millibars. Seas 5 feet, every 5 seconds. Synopsis for the Central California coast and bays, including the Monterey Bay, Greater Farallones, and Cordell Bank National Marine Sanctuaries. Fresh breezes today will become fresh to strong on Wednesday and persist through the remainder of the week into the weekend with moderate seas. Long period southerly swell will begin to build on Thursday, becoming 15 to 17 seconds for Friday and Saturday, then begin to gradually ease on Sunday into next week. The marine forecast for San Pablo Bay, Suisun Bay, the West Delta, and the San Francisco Bay north of the Bay Bridge. For today, southwest wind 5 to 10 knots. For tonight, southwest wind 5 to 10 knots. For Wednesday, southwest wind 5 to 10 knots. The marine forecast for Monterey Bay. For today, west wind around 5 knots, rising to 10 to 15 knots this afternoon. Seas around 3 feet. Wave detail, northwest 3 feet at 6 seconds. A slight chance of drizzle early this morning. Patchy dense fog early this morning. For tonight, west wind 10 to 15 knots, becoming northwest 5 to 10 knots after midnight. Seas 3 to 4 feet. Wave detail, northwest 3 feet at 6 seconds. For Wednesday, west wind around 5 knots, rising to 10 to 15 knots in the afternoon. Seas around 3 feet. Wave detail, northwest 3 feet at 6 seconds and south 2 feet at 14 seconds. The coastal waters forecast from Pigeon Point to Point Pinos out to 10 nautical miles. Small craft advisory in effect from this afternoon through Thursday morning. For today, northwest wind 10 to 15 knots, rising to 20 to 25 knots. Seas 3 to 4 feet. Wave detail, northwest 4 feet at 5 seconds and south 2 feet at 14 seconds. For tonight, northwest wind 20 to 25 knots, easing to 15 to 20 knots after midnight. Seas 3 to 5 feet. Wave detail, northwest 4 feet at 6 seconds. For Wednesday,
Northwest wind 15 to 20 knots, rising to 20.

to 25 knots in the afternoon. Seas 3 to 5 feet. Wave detail, northwest 4 feet at 7 seconds and south 2 feet at 13 seconds. The area forecast for the peninsula, North Bay, and East Bay. For the rest of tonight, mostly cloudy. A slight chance of drizzle. Lows from the 50s to lower 60s. Southwest winds up to 5 miles per hour. For Tuesday, mostly cloudy in the morning, then becoming partly cloudy. Highs in the upper 60s at the coast to around 90 inland. West winds 5 to 15 miles per hour. For Tuesday night, partly cloudy. Lows from the 50s to lower 60s. Southwest winds 5 to 10 miles per hour. And on Wednesday, partly cloudy in the morning, then becoming mostly sunny. Highs in the lower 70s at the coast to the lower 90s inland. West winds 5 to 10 miles per hour. For the Wednesday night, mostly clear. Lows from the 50s to mid 60s. West winds 5 to 10 miles per hour. For Thursday, partly cloudy. High 70s and 80s. Thursday night and Friday, partly cloudy. Lows from the 50s to lower 60s. Highs from the mid 60s to lower 80s for Friday night, mostly clear. Lows in the 50s and on Saturday, partly cloudy. Highs from the mid 60s to lower 80s for the Saturday night, mostly clear. Lows in the 50s for Sunday, partly cloudy. Highs from the mid 60s to upper 70s for Sunday night, clear until midnight, then becoming partly cloudy. Lows in the 50s and on Monday, partly cloudy. Highs from the lower 60s to mid 70s, low temperatures tonight and highs tomorrow for the selected cities, San Francisco, 57 and 69, San Francisco Airport, 58 and 72, Redwood City, 60 and 80, Oakland, 58 and 74, Fremont, 60 and 77, Concord, 59 and 92, Livermore, 59 and 90, San Rafael, 57 and 87, Santa Rosa, 53 and 86, Napa, 55 and 81, Fairfield, 59 and 89. These are the 3 a.m. Pacific Daylight Time observations for the San Francisco and Monterey Bay areas on Tuesday, August 25th. At San Francisco Airport, it was cloudy, temperature 60, dew point 57, relative humidity 89%, west wind at 8 miles an hour, pressure 30.03 inches and falling. At Oakland Airport, it was mostly cloudy, temperature 61, dew point 57, relative humidity 87%, west wind at 6 miles an hour, pressure 30.04 inches and falling. At San Jose Airport, it was cloudy, temperature 63, dew point 57, relative humidity 81%, north wind at 5 miles an hour, pressure 30.03 inches and falling. At Santa Rosa, it was cloudy, temperature 55, south wind at 3, pressure 30.03 and rising. At Concord, it was clear, temperature 60, northwest wind at 3. At Livermore, it was clear, temperature 59, northwest wind at 5. At Monterey, it was partly cloudy, temperature 57, east wind at 3, pressure 30.02 and falling. At Salinas, it was cloudy, temperature 58, dew point 56, relative humidity 93%, calm. Here are some observations around California and western Nevada. Skies ranged from clear to partly cloudy. It was 61 at Sacramento, 72 at Los Angeles, 72 at San Diego, and 68 at Reno. Truckee reported 46, South Lake Tahoe reported 48, Blue Canyon reported 66, and Mammoth Lakes reported 59. Local temperature reports around San Francisco Bay for 3 a.m. Downtown San Francisco was 59 degrees. Oakland Museum was 61 degrees. Redwood City was 62 degrees. San Rafael was 60 degrees. The area forecast for the South Bay, including the San Jose metro area and the Santa Clara Valley. For the rest of tonight, mostly cloudy. Lows in the upper 50s. Northwest winds

up to 5 miles per hour. For Tuesday, mostly cloudy in the morning, then becoming mostly sunny. Highs in the mid-70s by the bay, 80s to mid-90s inland. Northwest winds up to 5 miles per hour, increasing to 5 to 15 miles per hour in the afternoon. For Tuesday night, partly cloudy. Lows near 60. Northwest winds 5 to 10 miles per hour. And on Wednesday, partly cloudy in the morning, then becoming mostly sunny. Highs in the upper 70s by the bay, upper 80s to mid-90s inland. Northwest winds 5 to 15 miles per hour. For the Wednesday night, mostly clear. Lows in the lower 60s. Northwest winds 5 to 10 miles per hour. For Thursday, partly cloudy. Highs from the upper 70s to lower 90s. Thursday night and Friday, partly cloudy. Lows in the lower 60s, high 70s and 80s. Friday night through Sunday night, mostly clear. Lows in the 50s, highs from the lower 70s to mid 80s. Monday, partly cloudy in the morning, then becoming mostly sunny. Highs from the upper 60s to lower 80s. Low temperatures tonight and highs tomorrow for the selected cities: San Jose, 60 and 80, Mountain View, 60 and 74, Morgan Hill, 56 and 94. The area forecast for the Monterey Bay and Salinas Valley. For the rest of tonight, mostly cloudy. A slight chance of drizzle. Lows in the upper 50s. West winds up to 5 miles per hour. For Tuesday, partly cloudy in the morning, then becoming mostly sunny. A slight chance of drizzle in the morning. Highs in the lower 70s at the coast to the upper 80s inland. West winds 5 to 10 miles per hour. For Tuesday night, partly cloudy. Lows in the lower 60s. Southwest winds 5 to 10 miles per hour. And on Wednesday, partly cloudy in the morning, then becoming mostly sunny. Highs in the mid-70s at the coast to the upper 80s inland. West winds 5 to 10 miles per hour. For the Wednesday night, mostly clear until midnight, then becoming partly cloudy. Lows near 60. West winds 5 to 10 miles per hour. For Thursday, partly cloudy. Highs from the lower 70s to mid 80s. For Thursday night, mostly cloudy. Lows near 60. Friday through Saturday, partly cloudy. Highs from the upper 60s to lower 80s. Lows in the mid 50s. Saturday night, mostly clear until midnight, then becoming partly cloudy. Lows in the mid 50s. Sunday through Monday, partly cloudy. Highs from the lower 60s to mid 70s. Lows from the lower to mid 50s. Low temperatures tonight and highs tomorrow for the selected cities: Santa Cruz, 57 and 83, Monterey, 58 and 72, Salinas, 57 and 72, Hollister, 56 and 88, King City, 57 and 89. 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This broadcast originates from the National Weather Service office located in Monterey, California, and serves the South Bay and Monterey Bay Area, including the cities of San Jose, Monterey, Salinas, and Santa Cruz. The weather overview for the Bay Area and Central Coast: temperatures near to slightly below seasonal averages persist within the marine layer through Thursday. Seasonably warm and dry conditions continue above 1,000 feet. Pattern change Friday into the weekend brings cooler temperatures and moderate potential for tropical moisture. The extended forecast for the Bay Area and Central Coast: Friday and Friday night, partly cloudy. High 60 to 90. Lows 50 to 70. Saturday and Saturday night, mostly clear. High 60 to 85. Lows 50 to 65. Sunday and Sunday night, mostly clear. High 60 to 85. Lows 50 to 60. Monday and Monday night, partly cloudy. Highs 55 to 80. Lows 45 to 60.

6, winds west at 12 knots, pressure 1,014.1 millibars. At offshore buoy 59, winds southwest at 8 knots, water temperature 66, pressure 1,018.8 millibars. At Point Arena buoy, winds northeast 6 knots, water temperature 57, pressure 1,017.8 millibars, seas 3 feet, every 8 seconds. At buoy 13 near Bodega Bay, winds northwest at 10 knots, pressure 1,016.6 millibars, swell 4 feet, every 14 seconds. At Point Reyes Wave Rider buoy, water temperature 59, seas 4 feet, every 14 seconds. At San Francisco buoy, winds northwest at 10 knots, pressure 1,016.8 millibars, swell 3 feet, every 14 seconds. At Half Moon Bay buoy, winds northwest 10 knots, water temperature 61, pressure 1,017.5 millibars, seas 3 feet, every 7 seconds. At Monterey Bay buoy, winds northwest 16 knots, water temperature 60, pressure 1,016.5 millibars, seas 4 feet, every 16 seconds. At Point Sur, Wave Rider buoy, water temperature 61, seas 5 feet, every 14 seconds. At Cape San Martin buoy, winds northwest 17 knots, gusting to 23, water temperature 61, pressure 1,015.7 millibars. Seas 5 feet, every 5 seconds. Synopsis for the Central California coast and bays, including the Monterey Bay, Greater Farallones, and Cordell Bank National Marine Sanctuaries. Fresh breezes today will become fresh to strong on Wednesday and persist through the remainder of the week into the weekend with moderate seas. Long period southerly swell will begin to build on Thursday, becoming 15 to 17 seconds for Friday and Saturday, then begin to gradually ease on Sunday into next week. The marine forecast for San Pablo Bay, Suisun Bay, the West Delta, and the San Francisco Bay north of the Bay Bridge. For today, southwest wind 5 to 10 knots. For tonight, southwest wind 5 to 10 knots. For Wednesday, southwest wind 5 to 10 knots. The marine forecast for Monterey Bay. For today, west wind around 5 knots, rising to 10 to 15 knots this afternoon. Seas around 3 feet. Wave detail, northwest 3 feet at 6 seconds. A slight chance of drizzle early this morning. Patchy dense fog early this morning. For tonight, west wind 10 to 15 knots, becoming northwest 5 to 10 knots after midnight. Seas 3 to 4 feet. Wave detail, northwest 3 feet at 6 seconds. For Wednesday, west wind around 5 knots, rising to 10 to 15 knots in the afternoon. Seas around 3 feet. Wave detail, northwest 3 feet at 6 seconds and south 2 feet at 14 seconds. The coastal waters forecast from Pigeon Point to Point Pinos out to 10 nautical miles. Small craft advisory in effect from this afternoon through Thursday morning. For today, northwest wind 10 to 15 knots, rising to 20 to 25 knots. Seas 3 to 4 feet. Wave detail, northwest 4 feet at 5 seconds and south 2 feet at 14 seconds. For tonight, northwest wind 20 to 25 knots, easing to 15 to 20 knots after midnight. Seas 3 to 5 feet. Wave detail, northwest 4 feet at 6 seconds. For Wednesday, northwest wind 15 to 20 knots, rising to 20 to 25 knots in the afternoon. Seas 3 to 5 feet. Wave detail, northwest 4 feet at 7 seconds and south 2 feet at 13 seconds. The area forecast for the peninsula, North Bay, and East Bay. For the rest of tonight, mostly cloudy. A slight chance of drizzle. Lows from the 50s to lower 60s. Southwest winds up to 5 miles per hour. For Tuesday, mostly cloudy in the morning, then becoming partly cloudy. Highs in the upper 60s at the coast to around 90 inland. West winds 5 to 15 miles per hour. For Tuesday night, partly cloudy. Lows from the 50s to lower 60s. Southwest winds 5 to 10 miles per hour.

Tuesday. Partly cloudy in the morning, then becoming mostly sunny. Highs in the lower 70s at the coast to the lower 90s inland. West winds 5 to 10 miles per hour. For the Wednesday night, mostly clear. Lows from the 50s to mid 60s. West winds 5 to 10 miles per hour. For Thursday, partly cloudy. High 70s and 80s. Thursday night and Friday partly cloudy. Lows from the 50s to lower 60s. Highs from the mid 60s to lower 80s for Friday night, mostly clear. Lows in the 50s and on Saturday, partly cloudy. Highs from the mid 60s to lower 80s for the Saturday night, mostly clear. Lows in the 50s for Sunday, partly cloudy. Highs from the mid-60s to upper 70s for Sunday night, clear until midnight, then becoming partly cloudy. Lows in the 50s and on Monday, partly cloudy. Highs from the lower 60s to mid-70s, low temperatures tonight and highs tomorrow for the selected cities, San Francisco, 57 and 69, San Francisco Airport, 58 and 72, Redwood City, 60 and 80, Oakland, 58 and 74, Fremont, 60 and 77, Concord, 59 and 92, Livermore, 59 and 90, San Rafael, 57 and 87, Santa Rosa, 53 and 86, Napa, 55 and 81, Fairfield, 59 and 89. These are the 4 a.m. Pacific Daylight Time observations for the San Francisco and Monterey Bay areas on Tuesday, August 25th. At San Francisco Airport, it was cloudy, temperature 60, dew point 57, relative humidity 89%, west wind at 10 miles an hour, pressure 30.03 inches and steady. At Oakland Airport, it was cloudy, temperature 60, dew point 57, relative humidity 89%, west wind at 8 miles an hour, pressure 30.04 inches and steady. At San Jose Airport, it was cloudy, temperature 63, dew point 57, relative humidity 81%, north wind at 5 miles an hour, pressure 30.03 inches and steady. At Santa Rosa, it was cloudy, temperature 56, calm, pressure 30.03 and steady. At Concord, it was partly cloudy, temperature 61, southwest wind at 7. At Livermore, it was clear, temperature 59, west wind at 7. At Monterey, fog was reported, temperature 56, calm, pressure 30.02 and steady. At Salinas, it was cloudy, temperature 57, dew point 56, relative humidity 96%, calm. Here are some observations around California and western Nevada. Sky has ranged from clear to partly cloudy. It was 61 at Sacramento, 72 at Los Angeles, 72 at San Diego, and 66 at Reno. Truckee reported 46, South Lake Tahoe reported 47, Blue Canyon reported 66, and Mammoth Lakes reported 57. Local temperature reports around San Francisco Bay for 3 a.m. Downtown San Francisco was 59 degrees. Oakland Museum was 61 degrees. Redwood City was 62 degrees. San Rafael was 60 degrees. The area forecast for the South Bay, including the San Jose metro area and the Santa Clara Valley. For the rest of tonight, mostly cloudy. Lows in the upper 50s. Northwest winds up to 5 miles per hour. For Tuesday, mostly cloudy in the morning, then becoming mostly sunny. Highs in the mid-70s by the bay, 80s to mid-90s inland. Northwest winds up to 5 miles per hour, increasing to 5 to 15 miles per hour in the afternoon. For Tuesday night, partly cloudy. Lows near 60. Northwest winds 5 to 10 miles per hour. And on Wednesday, partly cloudy in the morning, then becoming mostly sunny. Highs in the upper 70s by the bay, upper 80s to mid-90s inland. Northwest winds 5 to 15 miles per hour. For the Wednesday night, mostly clear. Lows in the lower 60s. Northwest winds 5 to 10 miles per hour. For Thursday,

partly cloudy. Highs from the upper 70s to lower 90s. Thursday night and Friday partly cloudy. Lows in the lower 60s, high 70s and 80s Friday night through Sunday night, mostly clear. Lows in the 50s, highs from the lower 70s to mid 80s Monday. Partly cloudy in the morning, then becoming mostly sunny. Highs from the upper 60s to lower 80s, low temperatures tonight and highs tomorrow for the selected cities, San Jose, 60 and 80, Mountain View, 60 and 74, Morgan Hill, 56 and 94. The area forecast for the Monterey Bay and Salinas Valley? For the rest of tonight, mostly cloudy. A slight chance of drizzle. Lows in the upper 50s. West winds up to 5 miles per hour. For Tuesday? Partly cloudy in the morning, then becoming mostly sunny. A slight chance of drizzle in the morning. Highs in the lower 70s at the coast to the upper 80s inland. West winds 5 to 10 miles per hour. For Tuesday night, partly cloudy. Lows in the lower 60s. Southwest winds 5 to 10 miles per hour. And on Wednesday? Partly cloudy in the morning, then becoming mostly sunny. Highs in the mid-70s at the coast to the upper 80s inland. West winds 5 to 10 miles per hour. For the Wednesday night, mostly clear until midnight, then becoming partly cloudy. Lows near 60. West winds 5 to 10 miles per hour. For Thursday, partly cloudy. Highs from the lower 70s to mid 80s. For Thursday night, mostly cloudy. Lows near 60. Friday through Saturday, partly cloudy. Highs from the upper 60s to lower 80s. Lows in the mid 50s. Saturday night, mostly clear until midnight, then becoming partly cloudy. Lows in the mid 50s. Sunday through Monday, partly cloudy. Highs from the lower 60s to mid 70s. Lows from the lower to mid 50s. Low temperatures tonight and highs tomorrow for the selected cities, Santa Cruz, 57 and 83, Monterey, 58 and 72, Salinas, 57 and 72, Hollister, 56 and 88, King City, 57 and 89. The weather overview for the Bay Area and Central Coast, temperatures near to slightly below seasonal averages persist within the marine layer through Thursday. Seasonably warm and dry conditions continue above 1,000 feet. Pattern change Friday into the weekend brings cooler temperatures and moderate potential for tropical moisture. The extended forecast for the Bay Area and Central Coast, Friday and Friday night, partly cloudy. High 60 to 90. Lows 50 to 70. Saturday and Saturday night, mostly clear. High 60 to 85. Lows 50 to 65. Sunday and Sunday night, mostly clear. High 60 to 85. Lows 50 to 60. Monday and Monday night, partly cloudy. Highs 55 to 80. Lows 45 to 60. Tuesday and Tuesday night, partly cloudy. High 60 to 80. Lows 50 to 60. Sunrise, sunset, and tidal information for the San Francisco Bay Area for Tuesday, August 25th. The sunrise today, 6:33 a.m. The sunset tonight, 7:50 p.m. Tidal data at the Golden Gate for today. Low tide, 4:39 a.m. at -0.000 feet. High tide, 11:46 a.m. at 4.75 feet. Low tide, 4:28 p.m. at 2.83 feet. High tide, 10:21 p.m. at 5.99 feet. Here are the buoy observations for 4 a.m. Pacific Daylight Time. An offshore buoy 6 winds west at 12 knots, pressure 1,013.9 millibars. An offshore buoy 59 winds southwest at 6 knots, water temperature 66, pressure 1,018.6 millibars. At buoy 14 near Point Arena winds northeast at 6 knots, water temperature 57, pressure 1,017.6 millibars. At buoy 13 near Bodega Bay winds northwest at 6 knots, pressure 1,017.0 millibars.

Point Reyes wave rider buoy water temperature 59, seas 4 feet, every 14 seconds. At San Francisco buoy winds northwest at 10 knots, water temperature 59, pressure 1017.0 millibars. At Half Moon Bay buoy winds northwest 10 knots, water temperature 61, pressure 1017.2 millibars, seas 3 feet, every 9 seconds. At Monterey buoy winds north at 14 knots, water temperature 60, pressure 1016.4 millibars. At Pointer, wave rider buoy water temperature 61, seas 5 feet, every 15 seconds. At Cape San Martin buoy winds northwest at 17 knots, gusting to 21, water temperature 61, pressure 1015.9 millibars. Synopsis for the Central California coast and bays including the Monterey Bay, Greater Farallones, and Cordell Bank National Marine Sanctuaries, fresh breezes today will become fresh to strong on Wednesday and persist through the remainder of the week into the weekend with moderate seas. Long period southerly swell will begin to build on Thursday, becoming 15 to 17 seconds for Friday and Saturday, then begin to gradually ease on Sunday into next week. The marine forecast for San Pablo Bay, Suisun Bay, the West Delta, and the San Francisco Bay north of the Bay Bridge. For today, southwest wind 5 to 10 knots. For tonight, southwest wind 5 to 10 knots. For Wednesday, southwest wind 5 to 10 knots. The marine forecast for Monterey Bay. For today, west wind around 5 knots, rising to 10 to 15 knots this afternoon. Seas around 3 feet. Wave detail, northwest 3 feet at 6 seconds. A slight chance of drizzle early this morning. Patchy dense fog early this morning. For tonight, west wind 10 to 15 knots, becoming northwest 5 to 10 knots after midnight. Seas 3 to 4 feet. Wave detail, northwest 3 feet at 6 seconds. For Wednesday, west wind around 5 knots, rising to 10 to 15 knots in the afternoon. Seas around 3 feet. Wave detail, northwest 3 feet at 6 seconds and south 2 feet at 14 seconds. The coastal waters forecast from Pigeon Point to Point Pinos out to 10 nautical miles. Small craft advisory in effect from this afternoon through Thursday morning. For today, northwest wind 10 to 15 knots, rising to 20 to 25 knots. Seas 3 to 4 feet. Wave detail, northwest 4 feet at 5 seconds and south 2 feet at 14 seconds. For tonight, northwest wind 20 to 25 knots, easing to 15 to 20 knots after midnight. Seas 3 to 5 feet. Wave detail, northwest 4 feet at 6 seconds. For Wednesday, northwest wind 15 to 20 knots, rising to 20 to 25 knots in the afternoon. Seas 3 to 5 feet. Wave detail, northwest 4 feet at 7 seconds and south 2 feet at 13 seconds. The area forecast for the peninsula, North Bay, and East Bay. For the rest of tonight, mostly cloudy. A slight chance of drizzle. Lows from the 50s to lower 60s. Southwest winds up to 5 miles per hour. For Tuesday, mostly cloudy in the morning, then becoming partly cloudy. Highs in the upper 60s at the coast to around 90 inland. West winds 5 to 15 miles per hour. For Tuesday night, partly cloudy. Lows from the 50s to lower 60s. Southwest winds 5 to 10 miles per hour. And on Wednesday, partly cloudy in the morning, then becoming mostly sunny. Highs in the lower 70s at the coast to the lower 90s inland. West winds 5 to 10 miles per hour. For the Wednesday night, mostly clear. Lows from the 50s to mid 60s. West winds 5 to 10 miles per hour. For Thursday, partly cloudy. High 70s and 80s. Thursday night and Friday partly cloudy. Lows from the 50s to lower 60s. Highs from the mid 60s to lower 80s for Friday night, mostly clear. Lows in the 50s and on Saturday, partly cloudy.

mid-60s to lower 80s for the Saturday night, mostly clear. Lows in the 50s for Sunday, partly cloudy. Highs from the mid-60s to upper 70s for Sunday night, clear until midnight, then becoming partly cloudy. Lows in the 50s and on Monday, partly cloudy. Highs from the lower 60s to mid-70s, low temperatures tonight and highs tomorrow for these selected cities: San Francisco, 57 and 69, San Francisco Airport, 58 and 72, Redwood City, 60 and 80, Oakland, 58 and 74, Fremont, 60 and 77, Concord, 59 and 92, Livermore, 59 and 90, San Rafael, 57 and 87, Santa Rosa, 53 and 86, Napa, 55 and 81, Fairfield, 59 and 89. These are the 4 a.m. Pacific Daylight Time observations for the San Francisco and Monterey Bay areas on Tuesday, August 25th. At San Francisco Airport, it was cloudy, temperature 60, dew point 57, relative humidity 89%, west wind at 10 miles an hour, pressure 30.03 inches and steady. At Oakland Airport, it was cloudy, temperature 60, dew point 57, relative humidity 89%, west wind at 8 miles an hour, pressure 30.04 inches and steady. At San Jose Airport, it was cloudy, temperature 63, dew point 57, relative humidity 81%, north wind at 5 miles an hour, pressure 30.03 inches and steady. At Santa Rosa, it was cloudy, temperature 56, calm, pressure 30.03 and steady. At Concord, it was partly cloudy, temperature 61, southwest wind at 7. At Livermore, it was partly cloudy, temperature 59, west wind at 7. At Monterey, fog was reported, temperature 56, calm, pressure 30.02 and steady. At Salinas, it was cloudy, temperature 57, dew point 56, relative humidity 96%, calm. Here are some observations around California and western Nevada. Skies ranged from clear to partly cloudy. It was 61 at Sacramento, 72 at Los Angeles, 72 at San Diego, and 66 at Reno. Truckee reported 46, South Lake Tahoe reported 47, Blue Canyon reported 66, and Mammoth Lakes reported 57. Local temperature reports around San Francisco Bay for 4 a.m. Downtown San Francisco was 59 degrees. Oakland Museum was 61 degrees. Redwood City was 62 degrees. San Rafael was 59 degrees. The area forecast for the South Bay, including the San Jose metro area and the Santa Clara Valley. For the rest of tonight, mostly cloudy. Lows in the upper 50s. Northwest winds up to 5 miles per hour. For Tuesday, mostly cloudy in the morning, then becoming mostly sunny. Highs in the mid-70s by the bay, 80s to mid-90s inland. Northwest winds up to 5 miles per hour, increasing to 5 to 15 miles per hour in the afternoon. For Tuesday night, partly cloudy. Lows near 60. Northwest winds 5 to 10 miles per hour. And on Wednesday, partly cloudy in the morning, then becoming mostly sunny. Highs in the upper 70s by the bay, upper 80s to mid-90s inland. Northwest winds 5 to 15 miles per hour. For the Wednesday night, mostly clear. Lows in the lower 60s. Northwest winds 5 to 10 miles per hour. For Thursday, partly cloudy. Highs from the upper 70s to lower 90s. Thursday night and Friday, partly cloudy. Lows in the lower 60s, high 70s and 80s Friday night through Sunday night, mostly clear. Lows in the 50s, highs from the lower 70s to mid 80s Monday. Partly cloudy in the morning, then becoming mostly sunny. Highs from the upper 60s to lower 80s, low temperatures tonight and highs tomorrow for the selected cities: San Jose, 60 and 80, Mountain View, 60 and 74, Morgan Hill, 56 and 94. The area forecast for the Monterey Bay and Salinas Valley. For the rest of tonight, mostly cloudy.

A slight chance of drizzle. Lows in the upper 50s. West winds up to 5 miles per hour. For Tuesday, partly cloudy in the morning, then becoming mostly sunny. A slight chance of drizzle in the morning. Highs in the lower 70s at the coast to the upper 80s inland. West winds 5 to 10 miles per hour. For Tuesday night, partly cloudy. Lows in the lower 60s. Southwest winds 5 to 10 miles per hour. And on Wednesday, partly cloudy in the morning, then becoming mostly sunny. Highs in the mid-70s at the coast to the upper 80s inland. West winds 5 to 10 miles per hour. For the Wednesday night, mostly clear until midnight, then becoming partly cloudy. Lows near 60. West winds 5 to 10 miles per hour. For Thursday, partly cloudy. Highs from the lower 70s to mid 80s. For Thursday night, mostly cloudy. Lows near 60. Friday through Saturday, partly cloudy. Highs from the upper 60s to lower 80s. Lows in the mid 50s. Saturday night, mostly clear until midnight, then becoming partly cloudy. Lows in the mid 50s. Sunday through Monday, partly cloudy. Highs from the lower 60s to mid 70s. Lows from the lower to mid 50s. Low temperatures tonight and highs tomorrow for the selected cities: Santa Cruz, 57 and 83, Monterey, 58 and 72, Salinas, 57 and 72, Hollister, 56 and 88, King City, 57 and 89. The weather overview for the Bay Area and Central Coast: temperatures near to slightly below seasonal averages persist within the marine layer through Thursday. Seasonably warm and dry conditions continue above 1,000 feet. Pattern change Friday into the weekend brings cooler temperatures and moderate potential for tropical moisture. The extended forecast for the Bay Area and Central Coast: Friday and Friday night, partly cloudy. High 60 to 90. Lows 50 to 70. Saturday and Saturday night, mostly clear. High 60 to 85. Lows 50 to 65. Sunday and Sunday night, mostly clear. High 60 to 85. Lows 50 to 60. Monday and Monday night, partly cloudy. Highs 55 to 80. Lows 45 to 60. Tuesday and Tuesday night, partly cloudy. High 60 to 80. Lows 50 to 60. 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This broadcast originates from the National Weather Service office located in Monterey, California, and serves the South Bay and Monterey Bay Area, including the cities of San Jose, Monterey, Salinas, and Santa Cruz. Sunrise, sunset, and tidal information for the San Francisco Bay Area for Tuesday, August 25th. The sunrise today, 6:33 a.m. The sunset tonight, 7:50 p.m. Tidal data at the Golden Gate for today. Low tide, 4:39 a.m. at -000 feet. High tide, 11:46 a.m. at 4.75 feet. 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High tide, 10:21 p.m. at 5.99 feet. Here are the buoy observations for 4 a.m. Pacific Daylight Time. An offshore buoy 6 winds west at 12 knots, pressure 1,013.9 millibars. An offshore buoy 59 winds southwest at 6 knots, water temperature 66, pressure 1,018.6 millibars. At buoy 14 near Point Arena, winds northeast at 6 knots, water temperature 57, pressure 1,017.6 millibars. At buoy 13 near Bodega Bay, winds northwest at 6 knots, pressure 1,017.0 millibars. At Point Reyes, wave rider buoy, water temperature 59, seas 4 feet, every 14 seconds. At San Francisco Bay, winds northwest at 10 knots, water temperature 59, pressure 1,017.0 millibars. At Half Moon Bay, buoy

says 10 knots, water temperature 61, pressure 1,017.2 millibars, seas 3 feet, every 9 seconds. At Monterey Bay, winds north at 14 knots, water temperature 60, pressure 1,016.4 millibars. At Pointzer, wave rider buoy water temperature 61, seas 5 feet, every 15 seconds. At Cape San Martin buoy winds northwest at 17 knots, gusting to 21, water temperature 61, pressure 1,015.9 millibars. Synopsis for the Central California coast and bays including the Monterey Bay, Greater Farallones, and Cordell Bank National Marine Sanctuaries. Fresh breezes today will become fresh to strong on Wednesday and persist through the remainder of the week into the weekend with moderate seas. Long period southerly swell will begin to build on Thursday, becoming 15 to 17 seconds for Friday and Saturday, then begin to gradually ease on Sunday into next week. The marine forecast for San Pablo Bay, Suisun Bay, the West Delta, and the San Francisco Bay north of the Bay Bridge. For today, southwest wind 5 to 10 knots. For tonight, southwest wind 5 to 10 knots. For Wednesday, southwest wind 5 to 10 knots. The marine forecast for Monterey Bay. For today, west wind around 5 knots, rising to 10 to 15 knots this afternoon. Seas around 3 feet. Wave detail, northwest 3 feet at 6 seconds. A slight chance of drizzle early this morning. Patchy dense fog early this morning. For tonight, west wind 10 to 15 knots, becoming northwest 5 to 10 knots after midnight. Seas 3 to 4 feet. Wave detail, northwest 3 feet at 6 seconds. For Wednesday, west wind around 5 knots, rising to 10 to 15 knots in the afternoon. Seas around 3 feet. Wave detail, northwest 3 feet at 6 seconds and south 2 feet at 14 seconds. The coastal waters forecast from Pigeon Point to Point Pinos out to 10 nautical miles. Small craft advisory in effect from this afternoon through Thursday morning. For today, northwest wind 10 to 15 knots, rising to 20 to 25 knots. Seas 3 to 4 feet. Wave detail, northwest 4 feet at 5 seconds and south 2 feet at 14 seconds. For tonight, northwest wind 20 to 25 knots, easing to 15 to 20 knots after midnight. Seas 3 to 5 feet. Wave detail, northwest 4 feet at 6 seconds. For Wednesday, northwest wind 15 to 20 knots, rising to 20 to 25 knots in the afternoon. Seas 3 to 5 feet. Wave detail, northwest 4 feet at 7 seconds and south 2 feet at 13 seconds. The area forecast for the peninsula, North Bay, and East Bay. For the rest of tonight, mostly cloudy. A slight chance of drizzle. Lows from the 50s to lower 60s. Southwest winds up to 5 miles per hour. For Tuesday, mostly cloudy in the morning, then becoming partly cloudy. Highs in the upper 60s at the coast and around 90 inland. West winds 5 to 15 miles per hour. For Tuesday night, partly cloudy. Lows from the 50s to lower 60s. Southwest winds 5 to 10 miles per hour. And on Wednesday, partly cloudy in the morning, then becoming mostly sunny. Highs in the lower 70s at the coast to the lower 90s inland. West winds 5 to 10 miles per hour. For the Wednesday night, mostly clear. Lows from the 50s to mid 60s. West winds 5 to 10 miles per hour. For Thursday, partly cloudy. High 70s and 80s. Thursday night and Friday partly cloudy. Lows from the 50s to lower 60s. Highs from the mid 60s to lower 80s for Friday night, mostly clear. Lows in the 50s and on Saturday, partly cloudy. Highs from the mid 60s to lower 80s for the Saturday night, mostly clear. Lows in the 50s for Sunday, partly cloudy. Highs from the mid-60s to upper 70s for Sunday night, clear until midnight, then becoming partly cloudy. Lows in the 50s and on Monday.

partly cloudy. Highs from the lower 60s to mid-70s, low temperatures tonight and highs tomorrow for the selected cities, San Francisco, 57 and 69, San Francisco Airport, 58 and 72, Redwood City, 60 and 80, Oakland, 58 and 74, Fremont, 60 and 77, Concord, 59 and 92, Livermore, 59 and 90, San Rafael, 57 and 87, Santa Rosa, 53 and 86, Napa, 55 and 81, Fairfield, 59 and 89. These are the 4 a.m. Pacific Daylight Time observations for the San Francisco and Monterey Bay areas on Tuesday, August 25th. At San Francisco Airport, it was cloudy, temperature 60, dew point 57, relative humidity 89%, west wind at 10 miles an hour, pressure 30.03 inches and steady. At Oakland Airport, it was cloudy, temperature 60, dew point 57, relative humidity 89%, west wind at 8 miles an hour, pressure 30.04 inches and steady. At San Jose Airport, it was cloudy, temperature 63, dew point 57, relative humidity 81%, north wind at 5 miles an hour. At San Jose Airport, it was cloudy, temperature 63, dew point 57, relative humidity 81%, north wind at 5 miles an hour, pressure 30.03 inches and steady. At Santa Rosa, it was cloudy, temperature 56, calm, pressure 30.03 and steady. At Concord, it was partly cloudy, temperature 61, southwest wind at 7. At Livermore, it was partly cloudy, temperature 59, west wind at 7. At Monterey, fog was reported, temperature 56, calm, pressure 30.02 and steady. At Salinas, it was cloudy, temperature 57, dew point 56, relative humidity 96%, calm. Here are some observations around California and western Nevada. Skies ranged from clear to partly cloudy. It was 61 at Sacramento, 72 at Los Angeles, 72 at San Diego, and 66 at Reno. Truckee reported 46, South Lake Tahoe reported 47, Blue Canyon reported 66, and Mammoth Lakes reported 57. Local temperature reports around San Francisco Bay for 4 a.m. Downtown San Francisco was 59 degrees. Oakland Museum was 61 degrees. Redwood City was 62 degrees. San Rafael was 59 degrees. The area forecast for the South Bay, including the San Jose metro area and the Santa Clara Valley. For the rest of tonight, mostly cloudy. Lows in the upper 50s. Northwest winds up to 5 miles per hour. For Tuesday, mostly cloudy in the morning, then becoming mostly sunny. Highs in the mid-70s by the bay, 80s to mid-90s inland. Northwest winds up to 5 miles per hour, increasing to 5 to 15 miles per hour in the afternoon. For Tuesday night, partly cloudy. Lows near 60. Northwest winds 5 to 10 miles per hour. And on Wednesday, partly cloudy in the morning, then becoming mostly sunny. Highs in the upper 70s by the bay, upper 80s to mid-90s inland. Northwest winds 5 to 15 miles per hour. For the Wednesday night, mostly clear. Lows in the lower 60s. Northwest winds 5 to 10 miles per hour. For Thursday, partly cloudy. Highs from the upper 70s to lower 90s. Thursday night and Friday, partly cloudy. Lows in the lower 60s, high 70s and 80s Friday night through Sunday night, mostly clear. Lows in the 50s, highs from the lower 70s to mid 80s Monday. Partly cloudy in the morning, then becoming mostly sunny. Highs from the upper 60s to lower 80s, low temperatures tonight and highs tomorrow for the selected cities, San Jose, 60 and 80, Mountain View, 60 and 74, Morgan Hill, 56 and 94. The area forecast for the Monterey Bay and Salinas Valley? For the rest of tonight, mostly cloudy. A slight chance of drizzle. Lows in the upper 50s. West winds up to 5 miles.

Tuesday. Partly cloudy in the morning, then becoming mostly sunny. A slight chance of drizzle in the morning. Highs in the lower 70s at the coast to the upper 80s inland. West winds 5 to 10 miles per hour. For Tuesday night, partly cloudy. Lows in the lower 60s. Southwest winds 5 to 10 miles per hour. And on Wednesday, partly cloudy in the morning, then becoming mostly sunny. Highs in the mid-70s at the coast to the upper 80s inland. West winds 5 to 10 miles per hour. For the Wednesday night, mostly clear until midnight, then becoming partly cloudy. Lows near 60. West winds 5 to 10 miles per hour. For Thursday, partly cloudy. Highs from the lower 70s to mid-80s. For Thursday night, mostly cloudy. Lows near 60. Friday through Saturday, partly cloudy. Highs from the upper 60s to lower 80s. Lows in the mid-50s. Saturday night, mostly clear until midnight, then becoming partly cloudy. Lows in the mid-50s. Sunday through Monday, partly cloudy. Highs from the lower 60s to mid-70s. Lows from the lower to mid-50s. Low temperatures tonight and highs tomorrow for the selected cities: Santa Cruz, 57 and 83, Monterey, 58 and 72, Salinas, 57 and 72, Hollister, 56 and 88, King City, 57 and 89. The weather overview for the Bay Area and Central Coast: temperatures near to slightly below seasonal averages persist within the marine layer through Thursday. Seasonably warm and dry conditions continue above 1,000 feet. Pattern change Friday into the weekend brings cooler temperatures and moderate potential for tropical moisture. The extended forecast for the Bay Area and Central Coast: Friday and Friday night, partly cloudy. High 60 to 90. Lows 50 to 70. Saturday and Saturday night, mostly clear. High 60 to 85. Lows 50 to 65. Sunday and Sunday night, mostly clear. High 60 to 85. Lows 50 to 60. Monday and Monday night, partly cloudy. Highs 55 to 80. Lows 45 to 60. Tuesday and Tuesday night, partly cloudy. High 60 to 80. Lows 50 to 60. Sunrise, sunset, and tidal information for the San Francisco Bay Area for Tuesday, August 25th. The sunrise today, 6:33 a.m. The sunset tonight, 7:50 p.m. Tidal data at the Golden Gate for today. Low tide, 4:39 a.m. at -0.000 feet. High tide, 11:46 a.m. at 4.75 feet. Low tide, 4:28 p.m. at 2.83 feet. High tide, 10:21 p.m. at 5.99 feet. Here are the buoy observations for 4 a.m. Pacific Daylight Time. An offshore buoy 6 winds west at 12 knots, pressure 1,013.9 millibars. An offshore buoy 59 winds southwest at 6 knots, water temperature 66, pressure 1,018.6 millibars. At buoy 14 near Point Arena, winds northeast at 6 knots, water temperature 57, pressure 1,017.6 millibars. At buoy 13 near Bodega Bay, winds northwest at 6 knots, pressure 1,017.0 millibars. At Point Reyes Wave Rider buoy, water temperature 59, seas 4 feet, every 14 seconds. At San Francisco buoy, winds northwest at 10 knots, water temperature 59, pressure 1,017.0 millibars. At Half Moon Bay buoy, winds northwest 10 knots, water temperature 61, pressure 1,017.2 millibars, seas 3 feet, every 9 seconds. At Monterey buoy, winds north at 14 knots, water temperature 60, pressure 1,016.4 millibars. At Point Sur, Wave Rider buoy, water temperature 61, seas 5 feet, every 15 seconds. At Cape San Martin buoy, winds northwest at 17 knots, gusting to 21, water temperature 61, pressure 1,015.9 millibars.

stars. Synopsis for the Central California coast and bays, including the Monterey Bay, Greater Farallones, and Cordell Bank National Marine Sanctuaries. Fresh breezes today will become fresh to strong on Wednesday and persist through the remainder of the week into the weekend with moderate seas. Long period southerly swell will begin to build on Thursday, becoming 15 to 17 seconds for Friday and Saturday, then begin to gradually ease on Sunday into next week. The marine forecast for San Pablo Bay, Suisun Bay, the West Delta, and the San Francisco Bay north of the Bay Bridge. For today, southwest wind 5 to 10 knots. For tonight, southwest wind 5 to 10 knots. For Wednesday, southwest wind 5 to 10 knots. The marine forecast for Monterey Bay. For today, west wind around 5 knots, rising to 10 to 15 knots this afternoon. Seas around 3 feet. Wave detail, northwest 3 feet at 6 seconds. A slight chance of drizzle early this morning. Patchy dense fog early this morning. For tonight, west wind 10 to 15 knots, becoming northwest 5 to 10 knots after midnight. Seas 3 to 4 feet. Wave detail, northwest 3 feet at 6 seconds. For Wednesday, west wind around 5 knots, rising to 10 to 15 knots in the afternoon. Seas around 3 feet. Wave detail, northwest 3 feet at 6 seconds and south 2 feet at 14 seconds. The coastal waters forecast from Pigeon Point to Point Pinos out to 10 nautical miles. Small craft advisory in effect from this afternoon through Thursday morning. For today, northwest wind 10 to 15 knots, rising to 20 to 25 knots. Seas 3 to 4 feet. Wave detail, northwest 4 feet at 5 seconds and south 2 feet at 14 seconds. For tonight, northwest wind 20 to 25 knots, easing to 15 to 20 knots after midnight. Seas 3 to 5 feet. Wave detail, northwest 4 feet at 6 seconds. For Wednesday, northwest wind 15 to 20 knots, rising to 20 to 25 knots in the afternoon. Seas 3 to 5 feet. Wave detail, northwest 4 feet at 7 seconds and south 2 feet at 13 seconds. The area forecast for the peninsula, North Bay, and East Bay. For the rest of tonight, mostly cloudy. A slight chance of drizzle. Lows from the 50s to lower 60s. Southwest winds up to 5 miles per hour. For Tuesday, mostly cloudy in the morning, then becoming partly cloudy. Highs in the upper 60s at the coast to around 90 inland. West winds 5 to 15 miles per hour. For Tuesday night, partly cloudy. Lows from the 50s to lower 60s. Southwest winds 5 to 10 miles per hour. And on Wednesday, partly cloudy in the morning, then becoming mostly sunny. Highs in the lower 70s at the coast to the lower 90s inland. West winds 5 to 10 miles per hour. For the Wednesday night, mostly clear. Lows from the 50s to mid 60s. West winds 5 to 10 miles per hour. For Thursday, partly cloudy. High 70s and 80s. Thursday night and Friday partly cloudy. Lows from the 50s to lower 60s. Highs from the mid 60s to lower 80s for Friday night, mostly clear. Lows in the 50s and on Saturday, partly cloudy. Highs from the mid 60s to lower 80s for the Saturday night, mostly clear. Lows in the 50s for Sunday, partly cloudy. Highs from the mid-60s to upper 70s for Sunday night, clear until midnight, then becoming partly cloudy. Lows in the 50s and on Monday, partly cloudy. Highs from the lower 60s to mid-70s, low temperatures tonight and highs tomorrow for these selected cities: San Francisco, 57 and 69, San Francisco Airport, 58 and 72, Redwood City, 60 and 80, Oakland, 58 and 74, Fremont, 60 and 77, Concord, 59 and 92, Livermore, 59 and 90, San Rafael, 57 and 87, Santa Rosa, 53 and 86, Napa, 55 and 81, Fairfield,
59 and 89. These are the 4 a.m. Pacific Daylight Time observations for the San Francisco and Monterey Bay areas on Tuesday, August 25th. At San Francisco Airport, it was cloudy, temperature 60, dew point 57, relative humidity 89%, west wind at 10 miles an hour, pressure 30.03 inches and steady. At Oakland Airport, it was cloudy, temperature 60, dew point 57, relative humidity 89%, west wind at 8 miles an hour, pressure 30.04 inches and steady. At San Jose Airport, it was cloudy, temperature 63, dew point 57, relative humidity 81%, north wind at 5 miles an hour, pressure 30.03 inches and steady. At Santa Rosa, it was cloudy, temperature 56, calm, pressure 30.03 and steady. At Concord, it was partly cloudy, temperature 61, southwest wind at 7. At Livermore, it was partly cloudy, temperature 59, west wind at 7. At Monterey, fog was reported, temperature 56, calm, pressure 30.02 and steady. At Salinas, it was cloudy, temperature 57, dew point 56, relative humidity 96%, calm. Here are some observations around California and western Nevada. Skies ranged from clear to partly cloudy. It was 61 at Sacramento, 72 at Los Angeles, 72 at San Diego, and 66 at Reno. Truckee reported 46, South Lake Tahoe reported 47, Blue Canyon reported 66, and Mammoth Lakes reported 57. Local temperature reports around San Francisco Bay for 4 a.m. Downtown San Francisco was 59 degrees. Oakland Museum was 61 degrees. Redwood City was 62 degrees. San Rafael was 59 degrees. The area forecast for the South Bay, including the San Jose metro area and the Santa Clara Valley. For the rest of tonight, mostly cloudy. Lows in the upper 50s. Northwest winds up to 5 miles per hour. For Tuesday, mostly cloudy in the morning, then becoming mostly sunny. Highs in the mid-70s by the bay, 80s to mid-90s inland. Northwest winds up to 5 miles per hour, increasing to 5 to 15 miles per hour in the afternoon. For Tuesday night, partly cloudy. Lows near 60. Northwest winds 5 to 10 miles per hour. And on Wednesday, partly cloudy in the morning, then becoming mostly sunny. Highs in the upper 70s by the bay, upper 80s to mid-90s inland. Northwest winds 5 to 15 miles per hour. For the Wednesday night, mostly clear. Lows in the lower 60s. Northwest winds 5 to 10 miles per hour. For Thursday, partly cloudy. Highs from the upper 70s to lower 90s. Thursday night and Friday partly cloudy. Lows in the lower 60s, high 70s and 80s Friday night through Sunday night, mostly clear. Lows in the 50s, highs from the lower 70s to mid 80s Monday. Partly cloudy in the morning, then becoming mostly sunny. Highs from the upper 60s to lower 80s, low temperatures tonight and highs tomorrow for the selected cities, San Jose, 60 and 80, Mountain View, 60 and 74, Morgan Hill, 56 and 94. The area forecast for the Monterey Bay and Salinas Valley? For the rest of tonight, mostly cloudy. A slight chance of drizzle. Lows in the upper 50s. West winds up to 5 miles per hour. For Tuesday, partly cloudy in the morning, then becoming mostly sunny. A slight chance of drizzle in the morning. Highs in the lower 70s at the coast to the upper 80s inland. West winds 5 to 10 miles per hour. For Tuesday night, partly cloudy. Lows in the lower 60s. Southwest winds 5 to 10 miles per hour. And on Wednesday, partly cloudy in the morning, then becoming mostly sunny. Highs in the mid-70s at the coast to the upper 80s inland. West winds 5 to 10 miles per hour. For the Wednesday night, mostly clear until midnight, then becoming partly cloudy.

goes near 60. West winds 5 to 10 miles per hour. For Thursday, partly cloudy. Highs from the lower 70s to mid 80s. For Thursday night, mostly cloudy. Lows near 60. Friday through Saturday, partly cloudy. Highs from the upper 60s to lower 80s. Lows in the mid 50s. Saturday night, mostly clear until midnight, then becoming partly cloudy. Lows in the mid 50s. Sunday through Monday, partly cloudy. Highs from the lower 60s to mid 70s. Lows from the lower to mid 50s. Low temperatures tonight and highs tomorrow for the selected cities: Santa Cruz, 57 and 83, Monterey, 58 and 72, Salinas, 57 and 72, Hollister, 56 and 88, King City, 57 and 89. The weather overview for the Bay Area and Central Coast: temperatures near to slightly below seasonal averages persist within the marine layer through Thursday. Seasonably warm and dry conditions continue above 1,000 feet. Pattern change Friday into the weekend brings cooler temperatures and moderate potential for tropical moisture. The extended forecast for the Bay Area and Central Coast: Friday and Friday night, partly cloudy. High 60 to 90. Lows 50 to 70. Saturday and Saturday night, mostly clear. High 60 to 85. Lows 50 to 65. Sunday and Sunday night, mostly clear. High 60 to 85. Lows 50 to 60. Monday and Monday night, partly cloudy. Highs 55 to 80. Lows 45 to 60. Tuesday and Tuesday night, partly cloudy. High 60 to 80. Lows 50 to 60. Sunrise, sunset, and tidal information for the San Francisco Bay Area for Tuesday, August 25th. The sunrise today, 6:33 a.m. The sunset tonight, 7:50 p.m. Tidal data at the Golden Gate for today. Low tide, 4:39 a.m. at -000 feet. High tide, 11:46 a.m. at 4.75 feet. Low tide, 4:28 p.m. at 2.83 feet. High tide, 10:21 p.m. at 5.99 feet. 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This broadcast originates from the National Weather Service office located in Monterey, California, and serves the South Bay and Monterey Bay Area, including the cities of San Jose, Monterey, Salinas, and Santa Cruz. Here are the buoy observations for 4 a.m. Pacific Daylight Time. An offshore buoy 6 winds west at 12 knots, pressure 1,013.9 millibars. An offshore buoy 59 winds southwest at 6 knots, water temperature 66, pressure 1,018.6 millibars. At buoy 14 near Point Arena, winds northeast at 6 knots, water temperature 57, pressure 1,017.6 millibars. At buoy 13 near Bodega Bay, winds northwest at 6 knots, pressure 1,017.0 millibars. At Point Reyes, wave rider buoy water temperature 59, seas 4 feet, every 14 seconds. At San Francisco, buoy winds northwest at 10 knots, water temperature 59, pressure 1,017.0 millibars. At Half Moon Bay, buoy winds northwest 10 knots, water temperature 61, pressure 1,017.2 millibars, seas 3 feet, every 9 seconds. At Monterey, buoy winds north at 14 knots, water temperature 60, pressure 1,016.4 millibars. At Point Sur, wave rider buoy water temperature 61, seas 5 feet, every 15 seconds. At Cape San Martin, buoy winds northwest at 17 knots, gusting to 21, water temperature 61, pressure 1,015.9 millibars. Synopsis for the Central California coast and bays, including the Monterey Bay, Greater Farallones, and Cordell Bank National Marine Sanctuaries: fresh breezes today will become fresh to strong on Wednesday and persist through the remainder of the week into the weekend with moderate seas.

northwest 3 feet at 6 seconds. A slight chance of drizzle early this morning. Patchy dense fog early this morning. For tonight, west wind 10 to 15 knots, becoming northwest 5 to 10 knots after midnight. Seas 3 to 4 feet. Wave detail, northwest 3 feet at 6 seconds. For Wednesday, west wind around 5 knots, rising to 10 to 15 knots in the afternoon. Seas around 3 feet. Wave detail, northwest 3 feet at 6 seconds and south 2 feet at 14 seconds. The coastal waters forecast from Pigeon Point to Point Pinos out to 10 nautical miles. Small craft advisory in effect from this afternoon through Thursday morning. For today, northwest wind 10 to 15 knots, rising to 20 to 25 knots. Seas 3 to 4 feet. Wave detail, northwest 4 feet at 5 seconds and south 2 feet at 14 seconds. For tonight, northwest wind 20 to 25 knots, easing to 15 to 20 knots after midnight. Seas 3 to 5 feet. Wave detail, northwest 4 feet at 6 seconds. For Wednesday, northwest wind 15 to 20 knots, rising to 20 to 25 knots in the afternoon. Seas 3 to 5 feet. Wave detail, northwest 4 feet at 7 seconds and south 2 feet at 13 seconds. The area forecast for the peninsula, North Bay, and East Bay. For the rest of tonight, mostly cloudy. A slight chance of drizzle. Lows from the 50s to lower 60s. Southwest winds up to 5 miles per hour. For Tuesday, mostly cloudy in the morning, then becoming partly cloudy. Highs in the upper 60s at the coast and around 90 inland. West winds 5 to 15 miles per hour. For Tuesday night, partly cloudy. Lows from the 50s to lower 60s. Southwest winds 5 to 10 miles per hour. And on Wednesday, partly cloudy in the morning, then becoming mostly sunny. Highs in the lower 70s at the coast to the lower 90s inland. West winds 5 to 10 miles per hour. For the Wednesday night, mostly clear. Lows from the 50s to mid 60s. West winds 5 to 10 miles per hour. For Thursday, partly cloudy. High 70s and 80s. Thursday night and Friday partly cloudy. Lows from the 50s to lower 60s. Highs from the mid 60s to lower 80s for Friday night, mostly clear. Lows in the 50s and on Saturday, partly cloudy. Highs from the mid 60s to lower 80s for the Saturday night, mostly clear. Lows in the 50s for Sunday, partly cloudy. Highs from the mid 60s to upper 70s for Sunday night, clear until midnight, then becoming partly cloudy. Lows in the 50s and on Monday, partly cloudy. Highs from the lower 60s to mid 70s, low temperatures tonight and highs tomorrow for these selected cities: San Francisco, 57 and 69, San Francisco Airport, 58 and 72, Redwood City, 60 and 80, Oakland, 58 and 74, Fremont, 60 and 77, Concord, 59 and 92, Livermore, 59 and 90, San Rafael, 57 and 87, Santa Rosa, 53 and 86, Napa, 55 and 81, Fairfield, 59 and 89. These are the 4 a.m. Pacific Daylight Time observations for the San Francisco and Monterey Bay areas on Tuesday, August 25th. At San Francisco Airport, it was cloudy, temperature 60, dew point 57, relative humidity 89%, west wind at 10 miles an hour, pressure 30.03 inches and steady. At Oakland Airport, it was cloudy, temperature 60, dew point 57, relative humidity 89%, west wind at 8 miles an hour, pressure 30.04 inches and steady. At San Jose Airport, it was cloudy, temperature 63, dew point 57, relative humidity 81%, north wind at 5 miles an hour, pressure 30.03 inches and steady. At Santa Rosa, it was cloudy, temperature 56, calm, pressure 30.03 and steady. At Concord, it was partly cloudy, temperature 61, southwest wind at

7. At Livermore, it was partly cloudy, temperature 59, west wind at 7. At Monterey, fog was reported, temperature 56, calm, pressure 30.02 and steady. At Salinas, it was cloudy, temperature 57, dew point 56, relative humidity 96%, calm. Here are some observations around California and western Nevada. Skies ranged from clear to partly cloudy. It was 61 at Sacramento, 72 at Los Angeles, 72 at San Diego, and 66 at Reno. Truckee reported 46, South Lake Tahoe reported 47, Blue Canyon reported 66, and Mammoth Lakes reported 57. These are the 5 a.m. Pacific Daylight Time observations for the San Francisco and Monterey Bay areas on Tuesday, August 25th. At San Francisco Airport, it was cloudy, temperature 59, dew point 56, relative humidity 89%, west wind at 12 miles an hour, pressure 30.03 inches and steady. At Oakland Airport, it was cloudy, temperature 60, dew point 57, relative humidity 89%, west wind at 6 miles an hour, pressure 30.04 inches and steady. At San Jose Airport, it was cloudy, temperature 62, dew point 57, relative humidity 83%, variable wind at 5 miles an hour, pressure 30.03 inches and steady. At Santa Rosa, it was cloudy, temperature 57, south wind at 5, pressure 30.02 and falling. At Concord, it was partly cloudy, temperature 60, west wind at 5. At Livermore, it was partly cloudy, temperature 60, west wind at 8. At Monterey, it was cloudy, temperature 56, calm, pressure 30.03 and rising. At Salinas, it was cloudy, temperature 58, dew point 57, relative humidity 97%, calm. Here are some observations around California and western Nevada. Skies ranged from partly cloudy to mostly cloudy. It was 61 at Sacramento, 72 at Los Angeles, 72 at San Diego, and 64 at Reno. Truckee reported 46, South Lake Tahoe reported 48, Blue Canyon reported 66, and Mammoth Lakes reported 57. Local temperature reports around San Francisco Bay for 4 a.m. Downtown San Francisco was 59 degrees. Oakland Museum was 61 degrees. Redwood City was 62 degrees. San Rafael was 59 degrees. The area forecast for the South Bay, including the San Jose metro area and the Santa Clara Valley. For the rest of tonight, mostly cloudy. Lows in the upper 50s. Northwest winds up to 5 miles per hour. For Tuesday, mostly cloudy in the morning, then becoming mostly sunny. Highs in the mid-70s by the bay, 80s to mid-90s inland. Northwest winds up to 5 miles per hour, increasing to 5 to 15 miles per hour in the afternoon. For Tuesday night, partly cloudy. Lows near 60. Northwest winds 5 to 10 miles per hour. And on Wednesday, partly cloudy in the morning, then becoming mostly sunny. Highs in the upper 70s by the bay, upper 80s to mid-90s inland. Northwest winds 5 to 15 miles per hour. For the Wednesday night, mostly clear. Lows in the lower 60s. Northwest winds 5 to 10 miles per hour. For Thursday, partly cloudy. Highs from the upper 70s to lower 90s. Thursday night and Friday, partly cloudy. Lows in the lower 60s, high 70s and 80s Friday night through Sunday night, mostly clear. Lows in the 50s, highs from the lower 70s to mid 80s Monday. Partly cloudy in the morning, then becoming mostly sunny. Highs from the upper 60s to lower 80s, low temperatures tonight and highs tomorrow for these selected cities: San Jose, 60 and 80, Mountain View, 60 and 74, Morgan Hill, 56 and 94. The area forecast for the Monterey Bay and Salinas Valley. For the rest of tonight, mostly cloudy. A slight chance of drizzle. Lows in the upper

50s. West winds up to 5 miles per hour. For Tuesday, partly cloudy in the morning, then becoming mostly sunny. A slight chance of drizzle in the morning. Highs in the lower 70s at the coast to the upper 80s inland. West winds 5 to 10 miles per hour. For Tuesday night, partly cloudy. Lows in the lower 60s. Southwest winds 5 to 10 miles per hour. And on Wednesday, partly cloudy in the morning, then becoming mostly sunny. Highs in the mid-70s at the coast to the upper 80s inland. West winds 5 to 10 miles per hour. For the Wednesday night, mostly clear until midnight, then becoming partly cloudy. Lows near 60. West winds 5 to 10 miles per hour. For Thursday, partly cloudy. Highs from the lower 70s to mid-80s. For Thursday night, mostly cloudy. Lows near 60. Friday through Saturday, partly cloudy. Highs from the upper 60s to lower 80s. Lows in the mid-50s. Saturday night, mostly clear until midnight, then becoming partly cloudy. Lows in the mid-50s. Sunday through Monday, partly cloudy. Highs from the lower 60s to mid-70s. Lows from the lower to mid-50s. Low temperatures tonight and highs tomorrow for these selected cities: Santa Cruz, 57 and 83, Monterey, 58 and 72, Salinas, 57 and 72, Hollister, 56 and 88, King City, 57 and 89. The weather overview for the Bay Area and Central Coast: temperatures near to slightly below seasonal averages persist within the marine layer through Thursday. Seasonably warm and dry conditions continue above 1,000 feet. Pattern change Friday into the weekend brings cooler temperatures and moderate potential for tropical moisture. The extended forecast for the Bay Area and Central Coast: Friday and Friday night, partly cloudy. High 60 to 90. Lows 50 to 70. Saturday and Saturday night, mostly clear. High 60 to 85. Lows 50 to 65. Sunday and Sunday night, mostly clear. High 60 to 85. Lows 50 to 60. Monday and Monday night, partly cloudy. Highs 55 to 80. Lows 45 to 60. Tuesday and Tuesday night, partly cloudy. High 60 to 80. Lows 50 to 60. Sunrise, sunset, and tidal information for the San Francisco Bay Area for Tuesday, August 25th. The sunrise today, 6:33 a.m. The sunset tonight, 7:50 p.m. Tidal data at the Golden Gate for today. Low tide, 4:39 a.m. at -0.000 feet. High tide, 11:46 a.m. at 4.75 feet. Low tide, 4:28 p.m. at 2.83 feet. High tide, 10:21 p.m. at 5.99 feet. Here are the buoy observations for 5 a.m. Pacific Daylight Time. An offshore buoy 6, winds west at 14 knots, pressure 1,013.7 millibars. An offshore buoy 59, winds south 6 knots, water temperature 66, pressure 1,018.4 millibars, seas 3 feet, every 15 seconds. At Point Arena buoy, winds northeast 6 knots, water temperature 57, pressure 1,017.8 millibars, seas 3 feet, every 8 seconds. At buoy 13 near Bodega Bay, winds northwest at 6 knots, pressure 1,017.0 millibars, swell 3 feet, every 15 seconds. At Point Reyes Wave Rider buoy, water temperature 59, seas 4 feet, every 17 seconds. At San Francisco buoy, winds northwest 10 knots, water temperature 59, pressure 1,017.0 millibars, seas 3 feet, every 15 seconds. At Half Moon Bay buoy, winds northwest 10 knots, water temperature 61, pressure 1,017.2 millibars, seas 3 feet, every 7 seconds. At Monterey Bay buoy, winds north 16 knots, water temperature 60, pressure 1,016.4 millibars, seas 4 feet, every 15 seconds.

head point, sir. Wave rider buoy water temperature 60. Seas 5 feet every 14 seconds. At Cape San Martin buoy winds northwest at 70 knots, gusting to 21. Water temperature 60. Pressure 1015.8 millibars. Synopsis for the Central California coast and bays, including the Monterey Bay, Greater Farallones, and Cordell Bank National Marine Sanctuaries. Fresh breezes today will become fresh to strong on Wednesday and persist through the remainder of the week into the weekend with moderate seas. Long period southerly swell will begin to build on Thursday, becoming 15 to 17 seconds for Friday and Saturday, then begin to gradually ease on Sunday into next week. The marine forecast for San Pablo Bay, Suisun Bay, the West Delta, and the San Francisco Bay north of the Bay Bridge. For today, southwest wind 5 to 10 knots. For tonight, southwest wind 5 to 10 knots. For Wednesday, southwest wind 5 to 10 knots. The marine forecast for Monterey Bay. For today, west wind around 5 knots, rising to 10 to 15 knots this afternoon. Seas around 3 feet. Wave detail, northwest 3 feet at 6 seconds. A slight chance of drizzle early this morning. Patchy dense fog early this morning. For tonight, west wind 10 to 15 knots, becoming northwest 5 to 10 knots after midnight. Seas 3 to 4 feet. Wave detail, northwest 3 feet at 6 seconds. For Wednesday, west wind around 5 knots, rising to 10 to 15 knots in the afternoon. Seas around 3 feet. Wave detail, northwest 3 feet at 6 seconds and south 2 feet at 14 seconds. The coastal waters forecast from Pigeon Point to Point Pinos out to 10 nautical miles. Small craft advisory in effect from this afternoon through Thursday morning. For today, northwest wind 10 to 15 knots, rising to 20 to 25 knots. Seas 3 to 4 feet. Wave detail, northwest 4 feet at 5 seconds and south 2 feet at 14 seconds. For tonight, northwest wind 20 to 25 knots, easing to 15 to 20 knots after midnight. Seas 3 to 5 feet. Wave detail, northwest 4 feet at 6 seconds. For Wednesday, northwest wind 15 to 20 knots, rising to 20 to 25 knots in the afternoon. Seas 3 to 5 feet. Wave detail, northwest 4 feet at 7 seconds and south 2 feet at 13 seconds. The area forecast for the peninsula, North Bay, and East Bay. For the rest of tonight, mostly cloudy. A slight chance of drizzle. Lows from the 50s to lower 60s. Southwest winds up to 5 miles per hour. For Tuesday, mostly cloudy in the morning, then becoming partly cloudy. Highs in the upper 60s at the coast to around 90 inland. West winds 5 to 15 miles per hour. For Tuesday night, partly cloudy. Lows from the 50s to lower 60s. Southwest winds 5 to 10 miles per hour. And on Wednesday, partly cloudy in the morning, then becoming mostly sunny. Highs in the lower 70s at the coast to the lower 90s inland. West winds 5 to 10 miles per hour. For the Wednesday night, mostly clear. Lows from the 50s to mid 60s. West winds 5 to 10 miles per hour. For Thursday, partly cloudy. High 70s and 80s. Thursday night and Friday partly cloudy. Lows from the 50s to lower 60s. Highs from the mid 60s to lower 80s for Friday night, mostly clear. Lows in the 50s and on Saturday, partly cloudy. Highs from the mid 60s to lower 80s for Saturday night, mostly clear. Lows in the 50s for Sunday, partly cloudy. Highs from the mid-60s to upper 70s for Sunday night, clear until midnight, then becoming partly cloudy. Lows in the 50s and on Monday, partly cloudy. Highs from the lower 60s to mid-70s. Low temperatures tonight and highs tomorrow for these selected cities: San Francisco, 57 and 69, San Francisco Airport, 58 and 72, Redwood City, 60 and 80, Oakland, 58.

74th, Fremont, 60 and 77, Concord, 59 and 92, Livermore, 59 and 90, San Rafael, 57 and 87, Santa Rosa, 53 and 86, Napa, 55 and 81, Fairfield, 59 and 89. These are the 5 a.m. Pacific Daylight Time observations for the San Francisco and Monterey Bay areas on Tuesday, August 25th. At San Francisco Airport, it was cloudy, temperature 59, dew point 56, relative humidity 89%, west wind at 12 miles an hour, pressure 30.03 inches and steady. At Oakland Airport, it was cloudy, temperature 60, dew point 57, relative humidity 89%, west wind at 6 miles an hour, pressure 30.04 inches and steady. At San Jose Airport, it was cloudy, temperature 62, dew point 57, relative humidity 83%, variable wind at 5 miles an hour, pressure 30.03 inches and steady. At Santa Rosa, it was cloudy, temperature 57, south wind at 5, pressure 30.02 and falling. At Concord, it was partly cloudy, temperature 60, west wind at 5. At Livermore, it was partly cloudy, temperature 60, west wind at 8. At Monterey, fog was reported, temperature 56, calm, pressure 30.03 and rising. At Salinas, it was cloudy, temperature 58, dew point 57, relative humidity 97%, calm. Here are some observations around California and western Nevada. Skies ranged from partly cloudy to mostly cloudy. It was 61 at Sacramento, 72 at Los Angeles, 72 at San Diego, and 64 at Reno. Truckee reported 46, South Lake Tahoe reported 48, Blue Canyon reported 66, and Mammoth Lakes reported 57. Local temperature reports around San Francisco Bay for 5 a.m. Downtown San Francisco was 59 degrees. Oakland Museum was 61 degrees. Redwood City was 62 degrees. San Rafael was 59 degrees. The area forecast for the South Bay, including the San Jose metro area and the Santa Clara Valley. For the rest of tonight, mostly cloudy. Lows in the upper 50s. Northwest winds up to 5 miles per hour. For Tuesday, mostly cloudy in the morning, then becoming mostly sunny. Highs in the mid-70s by the bay, 80s to mid-90s inland. Northwest winds up to 5 miles per hour, increasing to 5 to 15 miles per hour in the afternoon. For Tuesday night, partly cloudy. Lows near 60. Northwest winds 5 to 10 miles per hour. And on Wednesday, partly cloudy in the morning, then becoming mostly sunny. Highs in the upper 70s by the bay, upper 80s to mid 90s inland. Northwest winds 5 to 15 miles per hour. For the Wednesday night, mostly clear. Lows in the lower 60s. Northwest winds 5 to 10 miles per hour. For Thursday, partly cloudy. Highs from the upper 70s to lower 90s. Thursday night and Friday, partly cloudy. Lows in the lower 60s, high 70s and 80s. Friday night through Sunday night, mostly clear. Lows in the 50s, highs from the lower 70s to mid 80s. Monday, partly cloudy in the morning, then becoming mostly sunny. Highs from the upper 60s to lower 80s. Low temperatures tonight and highs tomorrow for these selected cities: San Jose, 60 and 80, Mountain View, 60 and 74, Morgan Hill, 56 and 94. The area forecast for the Monterey Bay and Salinas Valley? For the rest of tonight, mostly cloudy. A slight chance of drizzle. Lows in the upper 50s. West winds up to 5 miles per hour. For Tuesday, partly cloudy in the morning, then becoming mostly sunny. A slight chance of drizzle in the morning. Highs in the lower 70s at the coast to the upper 80s inland. West winds 5 to 10 miles per hour. For Tuesday night, partly cloudy. Lows in the lower 60s. Southwest winds 5 to 10 miles per hour.

And on Wednesday, partly cloudy in the morning, then becoming mostly sunny. Highs in the mid-70s at the coast to the upper 80s inland. West winds 5 to 10 miles per hour. For the Wednesday night, mostly clear until midnight, then becoming partly cloudy. Lows near 60. West winds 5 to 10 miles per hour. For Thursday, partly cloudy. Highs from the lower 70s to mid-80s. For Thursday night, mostly cloudy. Lows near 60. Friday through Saturday, partly cloudy. Highs from the upper 60s to lower 80s. Lows in the mid-50s. Saturday night, mostly clear until midnight, then becoming partly cloudy. Lows in the mid-50s. Sunday through Monday, partly cloudy. Highs from the lower 60s to mid-70s. Lows from the lower to mid-50s. Low temperatures tonight and highs tomorrow for the selected cities: Santa Cruz, 57 and 83, Monterey, 58 and 72, Salinas, 57 and 72, Hollister, 56 and 88, King City, 57 and 89. 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This broadcast originates from the National Weather Service office located in Monterey, California, and serves the South Bay and Monterey Bay Area, including the cities of San Jose, Monterey, Salinas, and Santa Cruz. The weather overview for the Bay Area and Central Coast: temperatures near to slightly below seasonal averages persist within the marine layer through Thursday. Seasonably warm and dry conditions continue above 1,000 feet. Pattern change Friday into the weekend brings cooler temperatures and moderate potential for tropical moisture. The extended forecast for the Bay Area and Central Coast: Friday and Friday night, partly cloudy. High 60 to 90. Lows 50 to 70. Saturday and Saturday night, mostly clear. High 60 to 85. Lows 50 to 65. Sunday and Sunday night, mostly clear. High 60 to 85. Lows 50 to 60. Monday and Monday night, partly cloudy. Highs 55 to 80. Lows 45 to 60. Tuesday and Tuesday night, partly cloudy. High 60 to 80. Lows 50 to 60. Sunrise, sunset, and tidal information for the San Francisco Bay Area for Tuesday, August 25th. The sunrise today, 6:33 a.m. The sunset tonight, 7:50 p.m. Tidal data at the Golden Gate for today. Low tide, 4:39 a.m. at -000 feet. High tide, 11:46 a.m. at 4.75 feet. Low tide, 4:28 p.m. at 2.83 feet. High tide, 10:21 p.m. at 5.99 feet. Here are the buoy observations for 5 a.m. Pacific Daylight Time. An offshore buoy 6, winds west at 14 knots, pressure 1,013.7 millibars. An offshore buoy 59, winds south 6 knots, water temperature 66, pressure 1,018.4 millibars, seas 3 feet, every 15 seconds. At Point Arena buoy, winds northeast 6 knots, water temperature 57, pressure 1,017.8 millibars, seas 3 feet, every 8 seconds. At buoy 13 near Bodega Bay, winds northwest at 6 knots, pressure 1,017.0 millibars, swell 3 feet, every 15 seconds. At Point Reyes Wave Rider buoy, water temperature 59, seas 4 feet, every 17 seconds. At San Francisco Bay, winds northwest 10 knots, water temperature 59, pressure 1,017.0 millibars, seas 3 feet, every 15 seconds. At Half Moon Bay buoy, winds northwest 10 knots, water temperature 61, pressure 1,017.2 millibars, seas 3 feet, every 7 seconds. At Monterey Bay buoy, winds north 16 knots, water temperature 60, pressure 1,016.4 millibars, seas 4 feet, every 15 seconds. At Pointer, Wave Rider buoy, water temperature 60.

exceeds 5 feet every 14 seconds. At Cape San Martin Buoy, winds northwest at 70 knots, gusting to 21, water temperature 60, pressure 1,015.8 millibars. Synopsis for the Central California coast and bays, including the Monterey Bay, Greater Farallones, and Cordell Bank National Marine Sanctuaries. Fresh breezes today will become fresh to strong on Wednesday and persist through the remainder of the week into the weekend with moderate seas. Long period southerly swell will begin to build on Thursday, becoming 15 to 17 seconds for Friday and Saturday, then begin to gradually ease on Sunday into next week. The marine forecast for San Pablo Bay, Suisun Bay, the West Delta, and the San Francisco Bay north of the Bay Bridge. For today, southwest wind 5 to 10 knots. For tonight, southwest wind 5 to 10 knots. For Wednesday, southwest wind 5 to 10 knots. The marine forecast for Monterey Bay. For today, west wind around 5 knots, rising to 10 to 15 knots this afternoon. Seas around 3 feet. Wave detail, northwest 3 feet at 6 seconds. A slight chance of drizzle early this morning. Patchy dense fog early this morning. For tonight, west wind 10 to 15 knots, becoming northwest 5 to 10 knots after midnight. Seas 3 to 4 feet. Wave detail, northwest 3 feet at 6 seconds. For Wednesday, west wind around 5 knots, rising to 10 to 15 knots in the afternoon. Seas around 3 feet. Wave detail, northwest 3 feet at 6 seconds and south 2 feet at 14 seconds. The coastal waters forecast from Pigeon Point to Point Pinos out to 10 nautical miles. Small craft advisory in effect from this afternoon through Thursday morning. For today, northwest wind 10 to 15 knots, rising to 20 to 25 knots. Seas 3 to 4 feet. Wave detail, northwest 4 feet at 5 seconds and south 2 feet at 14 seconds. For tonight, northwest wind 20 to 25 knots, easing to 15 to 20 knots after midnight. Seas 3 to 5 feet. Wave detail, northwest 4 feet at 6 seconds. For Wednesday, northwest wind 15 to 20 knots, rising to 20 to 25 knots in the afternoon. Seas 3 to 5 feet. Wave detail, northwest 4 feet at 7 seconds and south 2 feet at 13 seconds. The area forecast for the peninsula, North Bay, and East Bay. For the rest of tonight, mostly cloudy. A slight chance of drizzle. Lows from the 50s to lower 60s. Southwest winds up to 5 miles per hour. For Tuesday, mostly cloudy in the morning, then becoming partly cloudy. Highs in the upper 60s at the coast of around 90 inland. West winds 5 to 15 miles per hour. For Tuesday night, partly cloudy. Lows from the 50s to lower 60s. Southwest winds 5 to 10 miles per hour. And on Wednesday, partly cloudy in the morning, then becoming mostly sunny. Highs in the lower 70s at the coast to the lower 90s inland. West winds 5 to 10 miles per hour. For the Wednesday night, mostly clear. Lows from the 50s to mid 60s. West winds 5 to 10 miles per hour. For Thursday, partly cloudy. High 70s and 80s. Thursday night and Friday partly cloudy. Lows from the 50s to lower 60s. Highs from the mid 60s to lower 80s for Friday night, mostly clear. Lows in the 50s and on Saturday, partly cloudy. Highs from the mid 60s to lower 80s for the Saturday night, mostly clear. Lows in the 50s for Sunday, partly cloudy. Highs from the mid 60s to upper 70s for Sunday night, clear until midnight, then becoming partly cloudy. Lows in the 50s and on Monday, partly cloudy. Highs from the lower 60s to mid 70s low temperatures tonight and highs tomorrow for these selected cities: San Francisco, 57 and 69, San Francisco Airport, 58 and 72, Redwood City, 60 and 80, Oakland, 58 and 74, Fremont, 60 and 77.

Concord, 59 and 92, Livermore, 59 and 90, San Rafael, 57 and 87, Santa Rosa, 53 and 86, Napa, 55 and 81, Fairfield, 59 and 89. These are the 5 a.m. Pacific Daylight Time observations for the San Francisco and Monterey Bay areas on Tuesday, August 25th. At San Francisco Airport, it was cloudy, temperature 59, dew point 56, relative humidity 89%, west wind at 12 miles an hour, pressure 30.03 inches and steady. At Oakland Airport, it was cloudy, temperature 60, dew point 57, relative humidity 89.03 inches and steady. At Oakland Airport, it was cloudy, temperature 60, dew point 57, relative humidity 89%, west wind at 6 miles an hour, pressure 30.04 inches and steady. At San Jose Airport, it was cloudy, temperature 62, dew point 57, relative humidity 83%, variable wind at 5 miles an hour, pressure 30.03 inches and steady. At Santa Rosa, it was cloudy, temperature 57, south wind at 5, pressure 30.02 and falling. At Concord, it was partly cloudy, temperature 60, west wind at 5. At Livermore, it was partly cloudy, temperature 60, west wind at 8. At Monterey, fog was reported, temperature 56, calm, pressure 30.03 and rising. At Salinas, it was cloudy, temperature 58, dew point 57, relative humidity 97%, calm. Here are some observations around California and western Nevada. Skies ranged from partly cloudy to mostly cloudy. It was 61 at Sacramento, 72 at Los Angeles, 72 at San Diego, and 64 at Reno. Truckee reported 46, South Lake Tahoe reported 48, Blue Canyon reported 66, and Mammoth Lakes reported 57. Local temperature reports around San Francisco Bay for 5 a.m. Downtown San Francisco was 59 degrees. Oakland Museum was 61 degrees. Redwood City was 62 degrees. San Rafael was 59 degrees. The area forecast for the South Bay, including the San Jose metro area and the Santa Clara Valley. For the rest of tonight, mostly cloudy. Lows in the upper 50s. Northwest winds up to 5 miles per hour. For Tuesday, mostly cloudy in the morning, then becoming mostly sunny. Highs in the mid-70s by the bay, 80s to mid-90s inland. Northwest winds up to 5 miles per hour, increasing to 5 to 15 miles per hour in the afternoon. For Tuesday night, partly cloudy. Lows near 60. Northwest winds 5 to 10 miles per hour. And on Wednesday, partly cloudy in the morning, then becoming mostly sunny. Highs in the upper 70s by the bay, upper 80s to mid-90s inland. Northwest winds 5 to 15 miles per hour. For the Wednesday night, mostly clear. Lows in the lower 60s. Northwest winds 5 to 10 miles per hour. For Thursday, partly cloudy. Highs from the upper 70s to lower 90s. Thursday night and Friday, partly cloudy. Lows in the lower 60s, high 70s and 80s Friday night through Sunday night, mostly clear. Lows in the 50s, highs from the lower 70s to mid 80s Monday. Partly cloudy in the morning, then becoming mostly sunny. Highs from the upper 60s to lower 80s, low temperatures tonight and highs tomorrow for these selected cities: San Jose, 60 and 80, Mountain View, 60 and 74, Morgan Hill, 56 and 94. The area forecast for the Monterey Bay and Salinas Valley? For the rest of tonight, mostly cloudy. A slight chance of drizzle. Lows in the upper 50s. West winds up to 5 miles per hour. For Tuesday, partly cloudy in the morning, then becoming mostly sunny. A slight chance of drizzle in the morning. Highs in the lower 70s at the coast to the upper 80s inland. West winds 5 to 10 miles per hour. For Tuesday night, partly cloudy.

temperatures in the lower 60s. Southwest winds 5 to 10 miles per hour. And on Wednesday, partly cloudy in the morning, then becoming mostly sunny. Highs in the mid-70s at the coast to the upper 80s inland. West winds 5 to 10 miles per hour. For the Wednesday night, mostly clear until midnight, then becoming partly cloudy. Lows near 60. West winds 5 to 10 miles per hour. For Thursday, partly cloudy. Highs from the lower 70s to mid-80s. For Thursday night, mostly cloudy. Lows near 60. Friday through Saturday, partly cloudy. Highs from the upper 60s to lower 80s. Lows in the mid-50s. Saturday night, mostly clear until midnight, then becoming partly cloudy. Lows in the mid-50s. Sunday through Monday, partly cloudy. Highs from the lower 60s to mid-70s. Lows from the lower to mid-50s. Low temperatures tonight and highs tomorrow for the selected cities: Santa Cruz, 57 and 83, Monterey, 58 and 72, Salinas, 57 and 72, Hollister, 56 and 88, King City, 57 and 89. The weather overview for the Bay Area and Central Coast: temperatures near to slightly below seasonal averages persist within the marine layer through Thursday. Seasonably warm and dry conditions continue above 1,000 feet. Pattern change Friday into the weekend brings cooler temperatures and moderate potential for tropical moisture. The extended forecast for the Bay Area and Central Coast: Friday and Friday night, partly cloudy. High 60 to 90. Lows 50 to 70. Saturday and Saturday night, mostly clear. High 60 to 85. Lows 50 to 65. Sunday and Sunday night, mostly clear. High 60 to 85. Lows 50 to 60. Monday and Monday night, partly cloudy. Highs 55 to 80. Lows 45 to 60. Tuesday and Tuesday night, partly cloudy. High 60 to 80. Lows 50 to 60. Sunrise, sunset, and tidal information for the San Francisco Bay Area for Tuesday, August 25th. The sunrise today, 6:33 a.m. The sunset tonight, 7:50 p.m. Tidal data at the Golden Gate for today. Low tide, 4:39 a.m. at -0.000 feet. High tide, 11:46 a.m. at 4.75 feet. Low tide, 4:28 p.m. at 2.83 feet. High tide, 10:21 p.m. at 5.99 feet. Here are the buoy observations for 5 a.m. Pacific Daylight Time. An offshore buoy 6, winds west at 14 knots, pressure 1,013.7 millibars. An offshore buoy 59, winds south 6 knots, water temperature 66, pressure 1,018.4 millibars, seas 3 feet, every 15 seconds. At Point Arena buoy, winds northeast 6 knots, water temperature 57, pressure 1,017.8 millibars, seas 3 feet, every 8 seconds. At buoy 13 near Bodega Bay, winds northwest at 6 knots, pressure 1,017.0 millibars, swell 3 feet, every 15 seconds. At Point Reyes Wave Rider buoy, water temperature 59, seas 4 feet, every 17 seconds. At San Francisco buoy, winds northwest 10 knots, water temperature 59, pressure 1,017.0 millibars, seas 3 feet, every 15 seconds. At Half Moon Bay buoy, winds northwest 10 knots, water temperature 61, pressure 1,017.2 millibars, seas 3 feet, every 7 seconds. At Monterey Bay buoy, winds north 16 knots, water temperature 60, pressure 1,016.4 millibars, seas 4 feet, every 15 seconds. At Point Sur, Wave Rider buoy, water temperature 60, seas 5 feet, every 14 seconds. At Cape San Martin buoy, winds northwest at 70 knots, gusting to 21, water temperature 60, pressure 1,015.8 millibars. Synopsis for the Central California coast and bays, including the Monterey Bay, Greater
Farallones, and Cordell Bank National Marine Sanctuaries. Fresh breezes today will become fresh to strong on Wednesday and persist through the remainder of the week into the weekend with moderate seas. Long-period southerly swell will begin to build on Thursday, becoming 15 to 17 seconds for Friday and Saturday, then begin to gradually ease on Sunday into next week. The marine forecast for San Pablo Bay, Suisun Bay, the West Delta, and the San Francisco Bay north of the Bay Bridge. For today, southwest wind 5 to 10 knots. For tonight, southwest wind 5 to 10 knots. For Wednesday, southwest wind 5 to 10 knots. The marine forecast for Monterey Bay. For today, west wind around 5 knots, rising to 10 to 15 knots this afternoon. Seas around 3 feet. Wave detail, northwest 3 feet at 6 seconds. A slight chance of drizzle early this morning. Patchy dense fog early this morning. For tonight, west wind 10 to 15 knots, becoming northwest 5 to 10 knots after midnight. Seas 3 to 4 feet. Wave detail, northwest 3 feet at 6 seconds. For Wednesday, west wind around 5 knots, rising to 10 to 15 knots in the afternoon. Seas around 3 feet. Wave detail, northwest 3 feet at 6 seconds and south 2 feet at 14 seconds. The coastal waters forecast from Pigeon Point to Point Pinos out to 10 nautical miles. Small craft advisory in effect from this afternoon through Thursday morning. For today, northwest wind 10 to 15 knots, rising to 20 to 25 knots. Seas 3 to 4 feet. Wave detail, northwest 4 feet at 5 seconds and south 2 feet at 14 seconds. For tonight, northwest wind 20 to 25 knots, easing to 15 to 20 knots after midnight. Seas 3 to 5 feet. Wave detail, northwest 4 feet at 6 seconds. For Wednesday, northwest wind 15 to 20 knots, rising to 20 to 25 knots in the afternoon. Seas 3 to 5 feet. Wave detail, northwest 4 feet at 7 seconds and south 2 feet at 13 seconds. The area forecast for the peninsula, North Bay, and East Bay. For the rest of tonight, mostly cloudy. A slight chance of drizzle. Lows from the 50s to lower 60s. Southwest winds up to 5 miles per hour. For Tuesday, mostly cloudy in the morning, then becoming partly cloudy. Highs in the upper 60s at the coast and around 90 inland. West winds 5 to 15 miles per hour. For Tuesday night, partly cloudy. Lows from the 50s to lower 60s. Southwest winds 5 to 10 miles per hour. And on Wednesday, partly cloudy in the morning, then becoming mostly sunny. Highs in the lower 70s at the coast to the lower 90s inland. West winds 5 to 10 miles per hour. For the Wednesday night, mostly clear. Lows from the 50s to mid 60s. West winds 5 to 10 miles per hour. For Thursday, partly cloudy. High 70s and 80s. Thursday night and Friday partly cloudy. Lows from the 50s to lower 60s. Highs from the mid 60s to lower 80s for Friday night, mostly clear. Lows in the 50s and on Saturday, partly cloudy. Highs from the mid 60s to lower 80s for the Saturday night, mostly clear. Lows in the 50s for Sunday, partly cloudy. Highs from the mid-60s to upper 70s for Sunday night, clear until midnight, then becoming partly cloudy. Lows in the 50s and on Monday, partly cloudy. Highs from the lower 60s to mid-70s, low temperatures tonight and highs tomorrow for these selected cities: San Francisco, 57 and 69, San Francisco Airport, 58 and 72, Redwood City, 60 and 80, Oakland, 58 and 74, Fremont, 60 and 77, Concord, 59 and 92, Livermore, 59 and 90, San Rafael, 57 and 87, Santa Rosa, 53 and 86, Napa, 55 and 81, Fairfield, 59 and 89. These are the 5 a.m. Pacific Daylight Time observations for the San Francisco.

Francisco and Monterey Bay areas on Tuesday, August 25th. At San Francisco Airport, it was cloudy, temperature 59, dew point 56, relative humidity 89%, west wind at 12 miles an hour, pressure 30.03 inches and steady. At Oakland Airport, it was cloudy, temperature 60, dew point 57, relative humidity 89%, west wind at 6 miles an hour, pressure 30.04 inches and steady. At San Jose Airport, it was cloudy, temperature 62, dew point 57, relative humidity 83%, variable wind at 5 miles an hour, pressure 30.03 inches and steady. At Santa Rosa, it was cloudy, temperature 57, south wind at 5, pressure 30.02 and falling. At Concord, it was partly cloudy, temperature 60, west wind at 5. At Livermore, it was partly cloudy, temperature 60, west wind at 8. At Monterey, fog was reported, temperature 56, calm, pressure 30.03 and rising. At Salinas, it was cloudy, temperature 58, dew point 57, relative humidity 97%, calm. Here are some observations around California and western Nevada. Skies ranged from partly cloudy to mostly cloudy. It was 61 at Sacramento, 72 at Los Angeles, 72 at San Diego, and 64 at Reno. Truckee reported 46, South Lake Tahoe reported 48, Blue Canyon reported 66, and Mammoth Lakes reported 57. Local temperature reports around San Francisco Bay for 5 a.m. Downtown San Francisco was 59 degrees. Oakland Museum was 61 degrees. Redwood City was 62 degrees. San Rafael was 59 degrees. The area forecast for the South Bay, including the San Jose metro area and the Santa Clara Valley. For the rest of tonight, mostly cloudy. Lows in the upper 50s. Northwest winds up to 5 miles per hour. For Tuesday, mostly cloudy in the morning, then becoming mostly sunny. Highs in the mid-70s by the bay, 80s to mid-90s inland. Northwest winds up to 5 miles per hour, increasing to 5 to 15 miles per hour in the afternoon. For Tuesday night, partly cloudy. Lows near 60. Northwest winds 5 to 10 miles per hour. And on Wednesday, partly cloudy in the morning, then becoming mostly sunny. Highs in the upper 70s by the bay, upper 80s to mid-90s inland. Northwest winds 5 to 15 miles per hour. For the Wednesday night, mostly clear. Lows in the lower 60s. Northwest winds 5 to 10 miles per hour. For Thursday, partly cloudy. Highs from the upper 70s to lower 90s. Thursday night and Friday, partly cloudy. Lows in the lower 60s, high 70s and 80s Friday night through Sunday night, mostly clear. Lows in the 50s, highs from the lower 70s to mid 80s Monday. Partly cloudy in the morning, then becoming mostly sunny. Highs from the upper 60s to lower 80s, low temperatures tonight and highs tomorrow for these selected cities: San Jose, 60 and 80, Mountain View, 60 and 74, Morgan Hill, 56 and 94. The area forecast for the Monterey Bay and Salinas Valley? For the rest of tonight, mostly cloudy. A slight chance of drizzle. Lows in the upper 50s. West winds up to 5 miles per hour. For Tuesday? Partly cloudy in the morning, then becoming mostly sunny. A slight chance of drizzle in the morning. Highs in the lower 70s at the coast to the upper 80s inland. West winds 5 to 10 miles per hour. For Tuesday night, partly cloudy. Lows in the lower 60s. Southwest winds 5 to 10 miles per hour. And on Wednesday, partly cloudy in the morning, then becoming mostly sunny. Highs in the mid-70s at the coast to the upper 80s inland. West winds 5 to 10 miles per hour. For the Wednesday night, mostly clear until midnight, then becoming partly cloudy. Lows near 60. West winds 5 to 10 miles per hour.

Thursday, partly cloudy. Highs from the lower 70s to mid-80s. For Thursday night, mostly cloudy. Lows near 60. Friday through Saturday, partly cloudy. Highs from the upper 60s to lower 80s. Lows in the mid-50s. Saturday night, mostly clear until midnight, then becoming partly cloudy. Lows in the mid-50s. Sunday through Monday, partly cloudy. Highs from the lower 60s to mid-70s. Lows from the lower to mid-50s. Low temperatures tonight and highs tomorrow for the selected cities: Santa Cruz, 57 and 83, Monterey, 58 and 72, Salinas, 57 and 72, Hollister, 56 and 88, King City, 57 and 89. The weather overview for the Bay Area and Central Coast: temperatures near to slightly below seasonal averages persist within the marine layer through Thursday. Seasonably warm and dry conditions continue above 1,000 feet. Pattern change Friday into the weekend brings cooler temperatures and moderate potential for tropical moisture. The extended forecast for the Bay Area and Central Coast: Friday and Friday night, partly cloudy. High 60 to 90. Lows 50 to 70. Saturday and Saturday night, mostly clear. High 60 to 85. Lows 50 to 65. Sunday and Sunday night, mostly clear. High 60 to 85. Lows 50 to 60. Monday and Monday night, partly cloudy. Highs 55 to 80. Lows 45 to 60. Tuesday and Tuesday night, partly cloudy. High 60 to 80. Lows 50 to 60. 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This broadcast originates from the National Weather Service office located in Monterey, California, and serves the South Bay and Monterey Bay Area, including the city of San Jose, Monterey, Salinas, and Santa Cruz. Sunrise, sunset, and tidal information for the San Francisco Bay Area for Tuesday, August 25th. The sunrise today, 6:33 a.m. The sunset tonight, 7:50 p.m. Tidal data at the Golden Gate for today. Low tide, 4:39 a.m. at minus 000 feet. High tide, 11:46 a.m. at 4.75 feet. Low tide, 4:28 p.m. at 2.83 feet. High tide, 10:21 p.m. at 5.99 feet. Here are the buoy observations for 5 a.m. Pacific Daylight Time. An offshore buoy 6 winds west at 14 knots, pressure 1,013.7 millibars. An offshore buoy 59, winds south 6 knots, water temperature 66, pressure 1,018.4 millibars, seas 3 feet, every 15 seconds. At Point Arena buoy, winds northeast 6 knots, water temperature 57, pressure 1,017.8 millibars, seas 3 feet, every 8 seconds. At buoy 13 near Bodega Bay, winds northwest at 6 knots, pressure 1,017.0 millibars, swell 3 feet, every 15 seconds. At Point Reyes Wave Rider buoy, water temperature 59, seas 4 feet, every 17 seconds. At San Francisco buoy, winds northwest 10 knots, water temperature 59, pressure 1,017.0 millibars, seas 3 feet, every 15 seconds. At Half Moon Bay buoy, winds northwest 10 knots, water temperature 61, pressure 1,017.2 millibars, seas 3 feet, every 7 seconds. At Monterey Bay buoy, winds north 16 knots, water temperature 60, pressure 1,016.4 millibars, seas 4 feet, every 15 seconds. At Point Sur, Wave Rider buoy, water temperature 60, seas 5 feet, every 14 seconds. At Cape San Martin buoy, winds northwest at 70 knots, gusting to 21, water temperature 60, pressure 1,015.8 millibars. Synopsis for the Central California coast and bays, including the Monterey Bay, Greater Farallones, and Cordell Bank National Marine Sanctuary.

rising to 10 to 15 knots this afternoon. Seas around 3 feet. Wave detail, northwest 3 feet at 6 seconds. A slight chance of drizzle early this morning. Patchy dense fog early this morning. For tonight, west wind 10 to 15 knots, becoming northwest 5 to 10 knots after midnight. Seas 3 to 4 feet. Wave detail, northwest 3 feet at 6 seconds. For Wednesday, west wind around 5 knots, rising to 10 to 15 knots in the afternoon. Seas around 3 feet. Wave detail, northwest 3 feet at 6 seconds and south 2 feet at 14 seconds. The coastal waters forecast from Pigeon Point to Point Pinos out to 10 nautical miles. Small craft advisory in effect from this afternoon through Thursday morning. For today, northwest wind 10 to 15 knots, rising to 20 to 25 knots. Seas 3 to 4 feet. Wave detail, northwest 4 feet at 5 seconds and south 2 feet at 14 seconds. For tonight, northwest wind 20 to 25 knots, easing to 15 to 20 knots after midnight. Seas 3 to 5 feet. Wave detail, northwest 4 feet at 6 seconds. For Wednesday, northwest wind 15 to 20 knots, rising to 20 to 25 knots in the afternoon. Seas 3 to 5 feet. Wave detail, northwest 4 feet at 7 seconds and south 2 feet at 13 seconds. The area forecast for the peninsula, North Bay, and East Bay. For the rest of tonight, mostly cloudy. A slight chance of drizzle. Lows from the 50s to lower 60s. Southwest winds up to 5 miles per hour. For Tuesday, mostly cloudy in the morning, then becoming partly cloudy. Highs in the upper 60s at the coast around 90 inland. West winds 5 to 15 miles per hour. For Tuesday night, partly cloudy. Lows from the 50s to lower 60s. Southwest winds 5 to 10 miles per hour. And on Wednesday, partly cloudy in the morning, then becoming mostly sunny. Highs in the lower 70s at the coast to the lower 90s inland. West winds 5 to 10 miles per hour. For the Wednesday night, mostly clear. Lows from the 50s to mid 60s. West winds 5 to 10 miles per hour. For Thursday, partly cloudy. High 70s and 80s. Thursday night and Friday partly cloudy. Lows from the 50s to lower 60s. Highs from the mid 60s to lower 80s for Friday night, mostly clear. Lows in the 50s and on Saturday, partly cloudy. Highs from the mid 60s to lower 80s for the Saturday night, mostly clear. Lows in the 50s for Sunday, partly cloudy. Highs from the mid 60s to upper 70s for Sunday night, clear until midnight, then becoming partly cloudy. Lows in the 50s and on Monday, partly cloudy. Highs from the lower 60s to mid 70s, low temperatures tonight and highs tomorrow for these selected cities: San Francisco, 57 and 69, San Francisco Airport, 58 and 72, Redwood City, 60 and 80, Oakland, 58 and 74, Fremont, 60 and 77, Concord, 59 and 92, Livermore, 59 and 90, San Rafael, 57 and 87, Santa Rosa, 53 and 86, Napa, 55 and 81, Fairfield, 59 and 89. These are the 6 a.m. Pacific Daylight Time observations for the San Francisco and Monterey Bay areas on Tuesday, August 25th. At San Francisco Airport, it was cloudy, temperature 59, dew point 56, relative humidity 89%, northwest wind at 9 miles an hour, pressure 30.04 inches and rising. At Oakland Airport, it was cloudy, temperature 60, dew point 57, relative humidity 89%, southwest wind at 9 miles an hour, pressure 30.04 inches and steady. At San Jose Airport, it was cloudy, temperature 63, dew point 58, relative humidity 83%, variable wind at 6 miles an hour, pressure 30.03 inches and steady. At Santa Rosa, it was cloudy, temperature 57, southwest

Unit 3, pressure 30.03 and rising. At Concord, it was partly cloudy, temperature 60, calm. At Livermore, it was partly cloudy, temperature 59, west wind at 3. At Monterey, fog was reported, reducing the visibility to 3/4 of a mile, temperature 56, calm, pressure 30.03 and steady. At Salinas, fog was reported, temperature 57, dew point 57, relative humidity 100%, calm. Here are some observations around California and western Nevada. At San Diego, it was clear, with a temperature of 71. It was partly cloudy, with a temperature of 61 at Sacramento, and 71 at Los Angeles. It was mostly cloudy, with a temperature of 64 at Reno, 46 at Truckee, 48 at South Lake Tahoe, 66 at Blue Canyon, and 54 at Mammoth Lakes. Local temperature reports around San Francisco Bay for 5 a.m. Downtown San Francisco was 59 degrees. Oakland Museum was 61 degrees. Redwood City was 62 degrees. San Rafael was 59 degrees. The area forecast for the Monterey Bay and Salinas Valley? For today? Partly cloudy in the morning, then becoming mostly sunny. A slight chance of drizzle in the morning. Highs in the lower 70s at the coast to the upper 80s inland. West winds 5 to 10 miles per hour. For tonight, partly cloudy. Lows in the lower 60s. Southwest winds 5 to 10 miles per hour. And on Wednesday? Partly cloudy in the morning, then becoming mostly sunny. Highs in the mid-70s at the coast to the upper 80s inland. West winds 5 to 10 miles per hour. For Wednesday night, mostly clear until midnight, then becoming partly cloudy. Lows near 60. West winds 5 to 10 miles per hour. For Thursday, partly cloudy. Highs in the lower 70s at the coast to the upper 80s inland. Northwest winds 5 to 10 miles per hour. And on Thursday night, mostly cloudy. Lows near 60. Friday through Saturday, partly cloudy. Highs from the upper 60s to lower 80s. Lows in the mid-50s. Saturday night, mostly clear until midnight, then becoming partly cloudy. Lows in the mid-50s. Sunday through Monday, partly cloudy. Highs from the lower 60s to mid-70s. Lows from the lower to mid-50s. High temperatures today and lows tonight for the selected cities: Santa Cruz, 83 and 60, Monterey, 72 and 60, Salinas, 72 and 61, Hollister, 88 and 60, King City, 89 and 60. The weather overview for the Bay Area and Central Coast: temperatures near to slightly below seasonal averages persist within the marine layer through Thursday. Seasonably warm and dry conditions continue above 1,000 feet. Pattern change Friday into the weekend brings cooler temperatures and moderate potential for tropical moisture. The extended forecast for the Bay Area and Central Coast: Friday and Friday night, partly cloudy. High 60 to 90. Lows 50 to 70. Saturday and Saturday night, mostly clear. High 60 to 85. Lows 50 to 65. Sunday and Sunday night, mostly clear. High 60 to 85. Lows 50 to 60. Monday and Monday night, partly cloudy. Highs 55 to 80. Lows 45 to 60. Tuesday and Tuesday night, partly cloudy. High 60 to 80. Lows 50 to 60. Sunrise, sunset, and tidal information for the San Francisco Bay Area for Tuesday, August 25th. The sunrise today, 6:33 a.m. The sunset tonight, 7:50 p.m. Tidal data at the Golden Gate for today. Low tide, 4:39 a.m. at -0.000 feet. High tide, 11:46 a.m. at 4.75 feet. Low tide, 4:28 p.m. at 2.83 feet. High tide, 10:21 p.m. at 5.99 feet. Here are the buoy observations for 6 a.m. Pacific Day.

right time. At offshore buoy 6, winds west at 40 knots, pressure 1,013.8 millibars. At offshore buoy 59, winds south at 6 knots, water temperature 66, pressure 1,018.6 millibars. At buoy 14 near Point Arena, winds northeast at 8 knots, water temperature 57, pressure 1,017.8 millibars. At buoy 13 near Bodega Bay, winds northwest at 6 knots, pressure 1,017.1 millibars. At Point Reyes, wave rider buoy, water temperature 59, seas 4 feet, every 15 seconds. At San Francisco buoy, winds northwest at 10 knots, water temperature 59, pressure 1,017.0 millibars. At Half Moon Bay buoy, winds northwest 12 knots, water temperature 61, pressure 1,017.1 millibars, seas 3 feet, every 8 seconds. At Monterey buoy, winds northwest at 60 knots, water temperature 60, pressure 1,016.6 millibars. At Point Sur, wave rider buoy, water temperature 60, seas 5 feet, every 14 seconds. At Cape San Martin buoy, winds northwest at 19 knots, gusting to 25, water temperature 60, pressure 1,015.8 millibars. Synopsis for the Central California coast and bays, including the Monterey Bay, Greater Farallones, and Cordell Bank National Marine Sanctuaries. Fresh breezes today will become fresh to strong on Wednesday and persist through the remainder of the week into the weekend with moderate seas. Long period southerly swell will begin to build on Thursday, becoming 15 to 17 seconds for Friday and Saturday, then begin to gradually ease on Sunday into next week. The marine forecast for San Pablo Bay, Suisun Bay, the West Delta, and the San Francisco Bay north of the Bay Bridge. For today, southwest wind 5 to 10 knots. For tonight, southwest wind 5 to 10 knots. For Wednesday, southwest wind 5 to 10 knots. The marine forecast for Monterey Bay. For today, west wind around 5 knots, rising to 10 to 15 knots this afternoon. Seas around 3 feet. Wave detail, northwest 3 feet at 6 seconds. A slight chance of drizzle early this morning. Patchy dense fog early this morning. For tonight, west wind 10 to 15 knots, becoming northwest 5 to 10 knots after midnight. Seas 3 to 4 feet. Wave detail, northwest 3 feet at 6 seconds. For Wednesday, west wind around 5 knots, rising to 10 to 15 knots in the afternoon. Seas around 3 feet. Wave detail, northwest 3 feet at 6 seconds and south 2 feet at 14 seconds. The coastal waters forecast from Pigeon Point to Point Pinos out to 10 nautical miles. Small craft advisory in effect from this afternoon through Thursday morning. For today, northwest wind 10 to 15 knots, rising to 20 to 25 knots. Seas 3 to 4 feet. Wave detail, northwest 4 feet at 5 seconds and south 2 feet at 14 seconds. For tonight, northwest wind 20 to 25 knots, easing to 15 to 20 knots after midnight. Seas 3 to 5 feet. Wave detail, northwest 4 feet at 6 seconds. For Wednesday, northwest wind 15 to 20 knots, rising to 20 to 25 knots in the afternoon. Seas 3 to 5 feet. Wave detail, northwest 4 feet at 7 seconds and south 2 feet at 13 seconds. The area forecast for the peninsula, North Bay, and East Bay. For today, mostly cloudy in the morning, then becoming partly cloudy. Highs in the upper 60s at the coast to around 90 inland. West winds 5 to 15 miles per hour. For tonight, partly cloudy. Lows from the 50s to lower 60s. Southwest winds 5 to 10 miles per hour. And on Wednesday, partly cloudy in the morning, then becoming mostly sunny. Highs in the lower 70s at the coast to the lower 90s inland. West winds 5 to 10 miles per hour. For Wednesday night, mostly clear. Lows from the 50s to mid 60s. West winds 5 to 10 miles per hour.

Thursday, partly cloudy. Highs in the lower 70s at the coast and around 90 inland. West winds 5 to 15 miles per hour. And on Thursday night, partly cloudy until midnight, then becoming mostly cloudy. Lows from the 50s to lower 60s. For Friday, mostly cloudy in the morning, then becoming mostly sunny. Highs from the mid-60s to lower 80s for Friday night, mostly clear. Lows in the 50s and on Saturday, partly cloudy. Highs from the mid-60s to lower 80s for Saturday night, mostly clear. Lows in the 50s for Sunday, partly cloudy. Highs from the mid-60s to upper 70s and on Sunday night, clear until midnight, then becoming partly cloudy. Lows in the 50s for Monday, partly cloudy. Highs from the lower 60s to mid-70s. High temperatures today and lows tonight for the selected cities: San Francisco, 69 and 57, San Francisco Airport, 72 and 58, Redwood City, 80 and 60, Oakland, 74 and 59, Fremont, 77 and 60, Concord, 92 and 61, Livermore, 90 and 60, San Rafael, 87 and 58, Santa Rosa, 86 and 54, Napa, 81 and 56, Fairfield, 89 and 60. These are the 6 a.m. Pacific Daylight Time observations for the San Francisco and Monterey Bay areas on Tuesday, August 25th. At San Francisco Airport, it was cloudy, temperature 59, dew point 56, relative humidity 89%, northwest wind at 9 miles an hour, pressure 30.04 inches and rising. At Oakland Airport, it was cloudy, temperature 60, dew point 57, relative humidity 89%, southwest wind at 9 miles an hour, pressure 30.04 inches and steady. At San Jose Airport, it was cloudy, temperature 63, dew point 58, relative humidity 83%, variable wind at 6 miles an hour, pressure 30.03 inches and steady. At Santa Rosa, it was cloudy, temperature 57, south wind at 3, pressure 30.03 and rising. At Concord, it was partly cloudy, temperature 60, calm. At Livermore, it was mostly cloudy, temperature 59, west wind at 3. At Monterey, fog was reported, reducing the visibility to 3/4 of a mile, temperature 56, calm, pressure 30.03 and steady. At Salinas, fog was reported, temperature 57, dew point 57, relative humidity 100%, calm. Here are some observations around California and western Nevada. At San Diego, it was clear, with a temperature of 71. It was partly cloudy, with a temperature of 61 at Sacramento, and 71 at Los Angeles. It was mostly cloudy, with a temperature of 64 at Reno, 46 at Truckee, 48 at South Lake Tahoe, 66 at Blue Canyon, and 54 at Mammoth Lakes. Local temperature reports around San Francisco Bay for 6 a.m. Downtown San Francisco was 58 degrees. Oakland Museum was 61 degrees. Redwood City was 61 degrees. San Rafael was 59 degrees. The area forecast for the South Bay, including the San Jose metro area and the Santa Clara Valley. For today, mostly cloudy in the morning, then becoming mostly sunny. Highs in the mid-70s by the bay, 80s to mid-90s inland. Northwest winds up to 5 miles per hour, increasing to 5 to 15 miles per hour in the afternoon. For tonight, partly cloudy. Lows near 60. Northwest winds 5 to 10 miles per hour. And on Wednesday, partly cloudy in the morning, then becoming mostly sunny. Highs in the upper 70s by the bay, upper 80s to mid-90s inland. Northwest winds 5 to 15 miles per hour. For Wednesday night, mostly clear. Lows in the lower 60s. Northwest winds 5 to 10 miles per hour. For Thursday, partly cloudy. Highs in the mid-70s by the bay, mid-80s to lower 90s inland. Northwest winds 5 to 10 miles per hour.
and on Thursday night, partly cloudy until midnight, then becoming mostly cloudy. Lows in the lower 60s. For Friday, mostly cloudy in the morning, then becoming mostly sunny. High 70s and 80s Friday night through Sunday night, mostly clear. Lows in the 50s, highs from the lower 70s to mid 80s Monday. Partly cloudy in the morning, then becoming mostly sunny. Highs from the upper 60s to lower 80s, high temperatures today and lows tonight for the selected cities: San Jose, 80 and 61, Mountain View, 74 and 61, Morgan Hill, 94 and 62. The area forecast for the Monterey Bay and Salinas Valley for today: partly cloudy in the morning, then becoming mostly sunny. A slight chance of drizzle in the morning. Highs in the lower 70s at the coast to the upper 80s inland. West winds 5 to 10 miles per hour. For tonight, partly cloudy. Lows in the lower 60s. Southwest winds 5 to 10 miles per hour. And on Wednesday, partly cloudy in the morning, then becoming mostly sunny. Highs in the mid-70s at the coast to the upper 80s inland. West winds 5 to 10 miles per hour. For Wednesday night, mostly clear until midnight, then becoming partly cloudy. Lows near 60. West winds 5 to 10 miles per hour. For Thursday, partly cloudy. Highs in the lower 70s at the coast to the upper 80s inland. Northwest winds 5 to 10 miles per hour. And on Thursday night, mostly cloudy. Lows near 60. Friday through Saturday, partly cloudy. Highs from the upper 60s to lower 80s. Lows in the mid-50s. Saturday night, mostly clear until midnight, then becoming partly cloudy. Lows in the mid-50s. Sunday through Monday, partly cloudy. Highs from the lower 60s to mid-70s. Lows from the lower to mid-50s. High temperatures today and lows tonight for the selected cities: Santa Cruz, 83 and 60, Monterey, 72 and 60, Salinas, 72 and 61, Hollister, 88 and 60, King City, 89 and 60. The weather overview for the Bay Area and Central Coast: temperatures near to slightly below seasonal averages persist within the marine layer through Thursday. Seasonably warm and dry conditions continue above 1,000 feet. Pattern change Friday into the weekend brings cooler temperatures and moderate potential for tropical moisture. The extended forecast for the Bay Area and Central Coast: Friday and Friday night, partly cloudy. High 60 to 90. Lows 50 to 70. Saturday and Saturday night, mostly clear. High 60 to 85. Lows 50 to 65. Sunday and Sunday night, mostly clear. High 60 to 85. Lows 50 to 60. Monday and Monday night, partly cloudy. Highs 55 to 80. Lows 45 to 60. Tuesday and Tuesday night, partly cloudy. High 60 to 80. Lows 50 to 60. Sunrise, sunset, and tidal information for the San Francisco Bay Area for Tuesday, August 25th. The sunrise today, 6:33 a.m. The sunset tonight, 7:50 p.m. Tidal data at the Golden Gate for today: low tide, 4:39 a.m. at -0.000 feet, high tide, 11:46 a.m. at 4.75 feet, low tide, 4:28 p.m. at 2.83 feet, high tide, 10:21 p.m. at 5.99 feet. Here are the buoy observations for 6 a.m. Pacific Daylight Time. At offshore buoy 6, winds west at 14 knots, pressure 1,013.8 millibars. At offshore buoy 59, winds south at 6 knots, water temperature 66, pressure 1,018.6 millibars. At buoy 14 near Point Arena, winds northeast at 8 knots, water temperature 57, pressure 1,017.8 millibars. At buoy 13 near Bodega Bay, winds northwest at 6 knots, pressure 1,017.1 millibars. At Point Reyes Wave Rider buoy, water temperature 59,
exceeds 5 feet every 14 seconds.

at San Francisco, blowing winds northwest at 10 knots. Pressure 1,017.1 millibars. Swell 3 feet every 15 seconds. At Half Moon Bay, buoy winds northwest 12 knots. Water temperature 61, pressure 1,017.1 millibars, seas 3 feet every 8 seconds. At Monterey, buoy winds northwest at 60 knots. Water temperature 60, pressure 1,016.6 millibars. At Pointer, wave rider buoy water temperature 60, seas 5 feet every 14 seconds. At Cape San Martin, buoy winds northwest at 19 knots, gusting to 25, water temperature 60, pressure 1,015.8 millibars. 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This broadcast originates from the National Weather Service office located in Monterey, California, and serves the South Bay and Monterey Bay Area, including the cities of San Jose, Monterey, Salinas, and Santa Cruz. Synopsis for the Central California coast and bays, including the Monterey Bay, Greater Farallones, and Cordell Bank National Marine Sanctuaries. Fresh breezes today will become fresh to strong on Wednesday and persist through the remainder of the week into the weekend with moderate seas. Long period southerly swell will begin to build on Thursday, becoming 15 to 17 seconds for Friday and Saturday, then begin to gradually ease on Sunday into next week. The marine forecast for San Pablo Bay, Suisun Bay, the West Delta, and the San Francisco Bay north of the Bay Bridge. For today, southwest wind 5 to 10 knots. For tonight, southwest wind 5 to 10 knots. For Wednesday, southwest wind 5 to 10 knots. The marine forecast for Monterey Bay. For today, west wind around 5 knots, rising to 10 to 15 knots this afternoon. Seas around 3 feet. Wave detail, northwest 3 feet at 6 seconds. A slight chance of drizzle early this morning. Patchy dense fog early this morning. For tonight, west wind 10 to 15 knots, becoming northwest 5 to 10 knots after midnight. Seas 3 to 4 feet. Wave detail, northwest 3 feet at 6 seconds. For Wednesday, west wind around 5 knots, rising to 10 to 15 knots in the afternoon. Seas around 3 feet. Wave detail, northwest 3 feet at 6 seconds and south 2 feet at 14 seconds. The coastal waters forecast from Pigeon Point to Point Pinos out to 10 nautical miles. Small craft advisory in effect from this afternoon through Thursday morning. For today, northwest wind 10 to 15 knots, rising to 20 to 25 knots. Seas 3 to 4 feet. Wave detail, northwest 4 feet at 5 seconds and south 2 feet at 14 seconds. For tonight, northwest wind 20 to 25 knots, easing to 15 to 20 knots after midnight. Seas 3 to 5 feet. Wave detail, northwest 4 feet at 6 seconds. For Wednesday, northwest wind 15 to 20 knots, rising to 20 to 25 knots in the afternoon. Seas 3 to 5 feet. Wave detail, northwest 4 feet at 7 seconds and south 2 feet at 13 seconds. The area forecast for the peninsula, North Bay, and East Bay. For today, mostly cloudy in the morning, then becoming partly cloudy. Highs in the upper 60s at the coast and around 90 inland. West winds 5 to 15 miles per hour. For tonight, partly cloudy. Lows from the 50s to lower 60s. Southwest winds 5 to 10 miles per hour. And on Wednesday, partly cloudy in the morning, then becoming mostly sunny. Highs in the lower 70s at the coast to the lower 90s inland. West winds 5 to 10 miles per hour. For Wednesday night, mostly clear. Lows from the 50s to mid 60s. West winds 5 to 10 miles per hour. For Thursday, partly cloudy. Highs in the lower 70s at the coast and around 90 inland. West winds 5 to 15 miles per hour. And on Thursday night,

partly cloudy until midnight, then becoming mostly cloudy. Lows from the 50s to lower 60s. For Friday, mostly cloudy in the morning, then becoming mostly sunny. Highs from the mid-60s to lower 80s for Friday night, mostly clear. Lows in the 50s and on Saturday, partly cloudy. Highs from the mid-60s to lower 80s for Saturday night, mostly clear. Lows in the 50s for Sunday, partly cloudy. Highs from the mid-60s to upper 70s and on Sunday night, clear until midnight, then becoming partly cloudy. Lows in the 50s for Monday, partly cloudy. Highs from the lower 60s to mid-70s. High temperatures today and lows tonight for the selected cities: San Francisco, 69 and 57, San Francisco Airport, 72 and 58, Redwood City, 80 and 60, Oakland, 74 and 59, Fremont, 77 and 60, Concord, 92 and 61, Livermore, 90 and 60, San Rafael, 87 and 58, Santa Rosa, 86 and 54, Napa, 81 and 56, Fairfield, 89 and 60. These are the 6 a.m. Pacific Daylight Time observations for the San Francisco and Monterey Bay areas on Tuesday, August 25th. At San Francisco Airport, it was cloudy, temperature 59, dew point 56, relative humidity 89%, northwest wind at 9 miles an hour, pressure 30.04 inches and rising. At Oakland Airport, it was cloudy, temperature 60, dew point 57, relative humidity 89%, southwest wind at 9 miles an hour, pressure 30.04 inches and steady. At San Jose Airport, it was cloudy, temperature 63, dew point 58, relative humidity 83%, variable wind at 6 miles an hour, pressure 30.03 inches and steady. At Santa Rosa, it was cloudy, temperature 57, south wind at 3, pressure 30.03 and rising. At Concord, it was partly cloudy, temperature 60, calm. At Livermore, it was mostly cloudy, temperature 59, west wind at 3. At Monterey, fog was reported, reducing the visibility to 3/4 of a mile, temperature 56, calm, pressure 30.03 and steady. At Salinas, fog was reported, temperature 57, dew point 57, relative humidity 100%, calm. Here are some observations around California and western Nevada. At San Diego, it was clear, with a temperature of 71. It was partly cloudy, with a temperature of 61 at Sacramento, and 71 at Los Angeles. It was mostly cloudy, with a temperature of 64 at Reno, 46 at Truckee, 48 at South Lake Tahoe, 66 at Blue Canyon, and 54 at Mammoth Lakes. Local temperature reports around San Francisco Bay for 6 a.m. Downtown San Francisco was 58 degrees. Oakland Museum was 61 degrees. Redwood City was 61 degrees. San Rafael was 59 degrees. The area forecast for the South Bay, including the San Jose metro area and the Santa Clara Valley. For today, mostly cloudy in the morning, then becoming mostly sunny. Highs in the mid-70s by the bay, 80s to mid-90s inland. Northwest winds up to 5 miles per hour, increasing to 5 to 15 miles per hour in the afternoon. For tonight, partly cloudy. Lows near 60. Northwest winds 5 to 10 miles per hour. And on Wednesday, partly cloudy in the morning, then becoming mostly sunny. Highs in the upper 70s by the bay, upper 80s to mid-90s inland. Northwest winds 5 to 15 miles per hour. For Wednesday night, mostly clear. Lows in the lower 60s. Northwest winds 5 to 10 miles per hour. For Thursday, partly cloudy. Highs in the mid-70s by the bay, mid-80s to lower 90s inland. Northwest winds 5 to 10 miles per hour. And on Thursday night, partly cloudy until midnight, then becoming mostly cloudy. Lows in the lower 60s. For Friday, mostly cloudy in the morning, then becoming mostly sunny. High 70s and 80s Friday night through

Sunday night, mostly clear. Lows in the 50s, highs from the lower 70s to mid 80s Monday. Partly cloudy in the morning, then becoming mostly sunny. Highs from the upper 60s to lower 80s. Lows in the 50s, highs from the lower 70s to mid 80s Monday. Partly cloudy in the morning, then becoming mostly sunny. Highs from the upper 60s to lower 80s. High temperatures today and lows tonight for the selected cities: San Jose, 80 and 61, Mountain View, 74 and 61, Morgan Hill, 94 and 62. The area forecast for the Monterey Bay and Salinas Valley for today: partly cloudy in the morning, then becoming mostly sunny. A slight chance of drizzle in the morning. Highs in the lower 70s at the coast to the upper 80s inland. West winds 5 to 10 miles per hour. For tonight, partly cloudy. Lows in the lower 60s. Southwest winds 5 to 10 miles per hour. And on Wednesday, partly cloudy in the morning, then becoming mostly sunny. Highs in the mid-70s at the coast to the upper 80s inland. West winds 5 to 10 miles per hour. For Wednesday night, mostly clear until midnight, then becoming partly cloudy. Lows near 60. West winds 5 to 10 miles per hour. For Thursday, partly cloudy. Highs in the lower 70s at the coast to the upper 80s inland. Northwest winds 5 to 10 miles per hour. And on Thursday night, mostly cloudy. Lows near 60. Friday through Saturday, partly cloudy. Highs from the upper 60s to lower 80s. Lows in the mid-50s. Saturday night, mostly clear until midnight, then becoming partly cloudy. Lows in the mid-50s. Sunday through Monday, partly cloudy. Highs from the lower 60s to mid-70s. Lows from the lower to mid-50s. High temperatures today and lows tonight for the selected cities: Santa Cruz, 83 and 60, Monterey, 72 and 60, Salinas, 72 and 61, Hollister, 88 and 60, King City, 89 and 60. The weather overview for the Bay Area and Central Coast: temperatures near to slightly below seasonal averages persist within the marine layer through Thursday. Seasonably warm and dry conditions continue above 1,000 feet. Pattern change Friday into the weekend brings cooler temperatures and moderate potential for tropical moisture. The extended forecast for the Bay Area and Central Coast: Friday and Friday night, partly cloudy. High 60 to 90. Lows 50 to 70. Saturday and Saturday night, mostly clear. High 60 to 85. Lows 50 to 65. Sunday and Sunday night, mostly clear. High 60 to 85. Lows 50 to 60. Monday and Monday night, partly cloudy. Highs 55 to 80. Lows 45 to 60. Tuesday and Tuesday night, partly cloudy. High 60 to 80. Lows 50 to 60. Sunrise, sunset, and tidal information for the San Francisco Bay Area for Tuesday, August 25th. The sunrise today, 6:33 a.m. The sunset tonight, 7:50 p.m. Tidal data at the Golden Gate for today: low tide, 4:39 a.m. at -000 feet, high tide, 11:46 a.m. at 4.75 feet, low tide, 4:28 p.m. at 2.83 feet, high tide, 10:21 p.m. at 5.99 feet. Here are the buoy observations for 6 a.m. Pacific Daylight Time. At offshore buoy 6, winds west at 14 knots, pressure 1,013.8 millibars. At offshore buoy 59, winds south at 6 knots, water temperature 66, pressure 1,018.6 millibars. At buoy 14 near Point Arena, winds northeast at 8 knots, water temperature 57, pressure 1,017.8 millibars. At buoy 13 near Bodega Bay, winds northwest at 6 knots, pressure 1,017.1 millibars. At Point Reyes Wave Rider buoy, water temperature 59, seas 5 feet, every 14 seconds. At San Francisco buoy, winds northwest at 10 knots, pressure

1,000 to 17.1 millibars, swell 3 feet, every 15 seconds. At Half Moon Bay buoy winds northwest 12 knots, water temperature 61, pressure 1,000 to 17.1 millibars, seas 3 feet, every 8 seconds. At Monterey buoy winds northwest at 60 knots, water temperature 60, pressure 1,016.6 millibars. At Pointer, wave rider buoy water temperature 60, seas 5 feet, every 14 seconds. At Cape San Martin buoy winds northwest at 19 knots, gusting to 25, water temperature 60, pressure 1,015.8 millibars. Synopsis for the Central California coast and bays including the Monterey Bay, Greater Farallones, and Cordell Bank National Marine Sanctuaries, fresh breezes today will become fresh to strong on Wednesday and persist through the remainder of the week into the weekend with moderate seas. Long period southerly swell will begin to build on Thursday, becoming 15 to 17 seconds for Friday and Saturday, then begin to gradually ease on Sunday into next week. The marine forecast for San Pablo Bay, Suisun Bay, the West Delta, and the San Francisco Bay north of the Bay Bridge. For today, southwest wind 5 to 10 knots. For tonight, southwest wind 5 to 10 knots. For Wednesday, southwest wind 5 to 10 knots. The marine forecast for Monterey Bay. For today, west wind around 5 knots, rising to 10 to 15 knots this afternoon. Seas around 3 feet. Wave detail, northwest 3 feet at 6 seconds. A slight chance of drizzle early this morning. Patchy dense fog early this morning. For tonight, west wind 10 to 15 knots, becoming northwest 5 to 10 knots after midnight. Seas 3 to 4 feet. Wave detail, northwest 3 feet at 6 seconds. For Wednesday, west wind around 5 knots, rising to 10 to 15 knots in the afternoon. Seas around 3 feet. Wave detail, northwest 3 feet at 6 seconds and south 2 feet at 14 seconds. The coastal waters forecast from Pigeon Point to Point Pinos out to 10 nautical miles. Small craft advisory in effect from this afternoon through Thursday morning. For today, northwest wind 10 to 15 knots, rising to 20 to 25 knots. Seas 3 to 4 feet. Wave detail, northwest 4 feet at 5 seconds and south 2 feet at 14 seconds. For tonight, northwest wind 20 to 25 knots, easing to 15 to 20 knots after midnight. Seas 3 to 5 feet. Wave detail, northwest 4 feet at 6 seconds. For Wednesday, northwest wind 15 to 20 knots, rising to 20 to 25 knots in the afternoon. Seas 3 to 5 feet. Wave detail, northwest 4 feet at 7 seconds and south 2 feet at 13 seconds. The area forecast for the peninsula, North Bay, and East Bay. For today, mostly cloudy in the morning then becoming partly cloudy. Highs in the upper 60s at the coast and around 90 inland. West winds 5 to 15 miles per hour. For tonight, partly cloudy. Lows from the 50s to lower 60s. Southwest winds 5 to 10 miles per hour. And on Wednesday, partly cloudy in the morning then becoming mostly sunny. Highs in the lower 70s at the coast to the lower 90s inland. West winds 5 to 10 miles per hour. For Wednesday night, mostly clear. Lows from the 50s to mid 60s. West winds 5 to 10 miles per hour. For Thursday, partly cloudy. Highs in the lower 70s at the coast and around 90 inland. West winds 5 to 15 miles per hour. And on Thursday night, partly cloudy until midnight, then becoming mostly cloudy. Lows from the 50s to lower 60s. For Friday, mostly cloudy in the morning, then becoming mostly sunny. Highs from the mid-60s to lower 80s for Friday night, mostly clear. Lows in the 50s and on Saturday, partly cloudy. Highs from the mid-60s to lower 80s for Saturday night, mostly clear. Lows in the 50s for Sunday, partly cloudy.

Highs from the mid-60s to upper 70s and on Sunday night, clear until midnight, then becoming partly cloudy. Lows in the 50s for Monday, partly cloudy. Highs from the lower 60s to mid-70s, high temperatures today and lows tonight for the selected cities, San Francisco, 69 and 57, San Francisco Airport, 72 and 58, Redwood City, 80 and 60, Oakland, 74 and 59, Fremont, 77 and 60, Concord, 92 and 61, Livermore, 90 and 60, San Rafael, 87 and 58, Santa Rosa, 86 and 54, Napa, 81 and 56, Fairfield, 89 and 60. These are the 6 a.m. Pacific Daylight Time observations for the San Francisco and Monterey Bay areas on Tuesday, August 25th. At San Francisco Airport, it was cloudy, temperature 59, dew point 56, relative humidity 89%, northwest wind at 9 miles an hour, pressure 30.04 inches and rising. At Oakland Airport, it was cloudy, temperature 60, dew point 57, relative humidity 89%, southwest wind at 9 miles an hour, pressure 30.04 inches and steady. At San Jose Airport, it was cloudy, temperature 63, dew point 58, relative humidity 83%, variable wind at 6 miles an hour, pressure 30.03 inches and steady. At Santa Rosa, it was cloudy, temperature 57, south wind at 3, pressure 30.03 and rising. At Concord, it was partly cloudy, temperature 60, calm. At Livermore, it was mostly cloudy, temperature 59, west wind at 3. At Monterey, fog was reported, reducing the visibility to 3/4 of a mile, temperature 56, calm, pressure 30.03 and steady. At Salinas, fog was reported, temperature 57, dew point 57, relative humidity 100%, calm. Here are some observations around California and western Nevada. At San Diego, it was clear, with a temperature of 71. It was partly cloudy, with a temperature of 61 at Sacramento, and 71 at Los Angeles. It was mostly cloudy, with a temperature of 64 at Reno, 46 at Truckee, 48 at South Lake Tahoe, 66 at Blue Canyon, and 54 at Mammoth Lakes. Local temperature reports around San Francisco Bay for 6 a.m. Downtown San Francisco was 58 degrees. Oakland Museum was 61 degrees. Redwood City was 61 degrees. San Rafael was 59 degrees. The area forecast for the South Bay, including the San Jose metro area and the Santa Clara Valley. For today, mostly cloudy in the morning, then becoming mostly sunny. Highs in the mid-70s by the bay, 80s to mid-90s inland. Northwest winds up to 5 miles per hour, increasing to 5 to 15 miles per hour in the afternoon. For tonight, partly cloudy. Lows near 60. Northwest winds 5 to 10 miles per hour. And on Wednesday, partly cloudy in the morning, then becoming mostly sunny. Highs in the upper 70s by the bay, upper 80s to mid-90s inland. Northwest winds 5 to 15 miles per hour. For Wednesday night, mostly clear. Lows in the lower 60s. Northwest winds 5 to 10 miles per hour. For Thursday, partly cloudy. Highs in the mid-70s by the bay, mid-80s to lower 90s inland. Northwest winds 5 to 10 miles per hour. And on Thursday night, partly cloudy until midnight, then becoming mostly cloudy. Lows in the lower 60s. For Friday, mostly cloudy in the morning, then becoming mostly sunny. High 70s and 80s Friday night through Sunday night, mostly clear. Lows in the 50s, highs from the lower 70s to mid-80s Monday. Partly cloudy in the morning, then becoming mostly sunny. Highs from the upper 60s to lower 80s, high temperatures today and lows tonight for the selected cities, San Jose, 80 and 61, Mountain View, 74 and 61, Morgan Hill, 94 and 62. The area forecast for the Monterey Bay and Salinas Valley?
For today, partly cloudy in the morning, then becoming mostly sunny. A slight chance of drizzle in the morning. Highs in the lower 70s at the coast to the upper 80s inland. West winds 5 to 10 miles per hour. For tonight, partly cloudy. Lows in the lower 60s. Southwest winds 5 to 10 miles per hour. And on Wednesday, partly cloudy in the morning, then becoming mostly sunny. Highs in the mid-70s at the coast to the upper 80s inland. West winds 5 to 10 miles per hour. For Wednesday night, mostly clear until midnight, then becoming partly cloudy. Lows near 60. West winds 5 to 10 miles per hour. For Thursday, partly cloudy. Highs in the lower 70s at the coast to the upper 80s inland. Northwest winds 5 to 10 miles per hour. And on Thursday night, mostly cloudy. Lows near 60. Friday through Saturday, partly cloudy. Highs from the upper 60s to lower 80s. Lows in the mid-50s. Saturday night, mostly clear until midnight, then becoming partly cloudy. Lows in the mid-50s. Sunday through Monday, partly cloudy. Highs from the lower 60s to mid-70s. Lows from the lower to mid-50s. High temperatures today and lows tonight for the selected cities: Santa Cruz, 83 and 60, Monterey, 72 and 60, Salinas, 72 and 61, Hollister, 88 and 60, King City, 89 and 60. The weather overview for the Bay Area and Central Coast: temperatures near to slightly below seasonal averages persist within the marine layer through Thursday. Seasonably warm and dry conditions continue above 1,000 feet. Pattern change Friday into the weekend brings cooler temperatures and moderate potential for tropical moisture. The extended forecast for the Bay Area and Central Coast: Friday and Friday night, partly cloudy. High 60 to 90. Lows 50 to 70. Saturday and Saturday night, mostly clear. High 60 to 85. Lows 50 to 65. Sunday and Sunday night, mostly clear. High 60 to 85. Lows 50 to 60. Monday and Monday night, partly cloudy. Highs 55 to 80. Lows 45 to 60. Tuesday and Tuesday night, partly cloudy. High 60 to 80. Lows 50 to 60. Sunrise, sunset, and tidal information for the San Francisco Bay Area for Tuesday, August 25th. The sunrise today, 6:33 a.m. The sunset tonight, 7:50 p.m. Tidal data at the Golden Gate for today. Low tide, 4:39 a.m. at -0.000 feet. High tide, 11:46 a.m. at 4.75 feet. Low tide, 4:28 p.m. at 2.83 feet. High tide, 10:21 p.m. at 5.99 feet. Here are the buoy observations for 6 a.m. Pacific Daylight Time. At offshore buoy 6, winds west at 14 knots, pressure 1,013.8 millibars. At offshore buoy 59, winds south at 6 knots, water temperature 66, pressure 1,018.6 millibars. At buoy 14 near Point Arena, winds northeast at 8 knots, water temperature 57, pressure 1,017.8 millibars. At buoy 13 near Bodega Bay, winds northwest at 6 knots, pressure 1,017.1 millibars. At Point Reyes Wave Rider buoy, water temperature 59, seas 5 feet, every 14 seconds. At San Francisco buoy, winds northwest at 10 knots, pressure 1,017.1 millibars, swell 3 feet, every 15 seconds. At Half Moon Bay buoy, winds northwest 12 knots, water temperature 61, pressure 1,017.1 millibars, seas 3 feet, every 8 seconds. At Monterey buoy, winds northwest at 16 knots, water temperature 60, pressure 1,016.6 millibars. At Pointer, Wave Rider buoy, water temperature 60, seas 5 feet, every 14 seconds.
At Cape San Martin buoy winds northwest at 19 knots, gusting to 25, water temperature 60.

1,015.8 millibars. Synopsis for the Central California coast and bays, including the Monterey Bay, Greater Farallones, and Cordell Bank National Marine Sanctuaries, fresh breezes today will become fresh to strong on Wednesday and persist through the remainder of the week into the weekend with moderate seas. Long period southerly swell will begin to build on Thursday, becoming 15 to 17 seconds for Friday and Saturday, then begin to gradually ease on Sunday into next week. The marine forecast for San Pablo Bay, Suisun Bay, the West Delta, and the San Francisco Bay north of the Bay Bridge. For today, southwest wind 5 to 10 knots. For tonight, southwest wind 5 to 10 knots. For Wednesday, southwest wind 5 to 10 knots. The marine forecast for Monterey Bay. For today, west wind around 5 knots, rising to 10 to 15 knots this afternoon. Seas around 3 feet. Wave detail, northwest 3 feet at 6 seconds. A slight chance of drizzle early this morning. Patchy dense fog early this morning. For tonight, west wind 10 to 15 knots, becoming northwest 5 to 10 knots after midnight. Seas 3 to 4 feet. Wave detail, northwest 3 feet at 6 seconds. For Wednesday, west wind around 5 knots, rising to 10 to 15 knots in the afternoon. Seas around 3 feet. Wave detail, northwest 3 feet at 6 seconds and south 2 feet at 14 seconds. The coastal waters forecast from Pigeon Point to Point Pinos out to 10 nautical miles. Small craft advisory in effect from this afternoon through Thursday morning. For today, northwest wind 10 to 15 knots, rising to 20 to 25 knots. Seas 3 to 4 feet. Wave detail, northwest 4 feet at 5 seconds and south 2 feet at 14 seconds. For tonight, northwest wind 20 to 25 knots, easing to 15 to 20 knots after midnight. Seas 3 to 5 feet. Wave detail, northwest 4 feet at 6 seconds. For Wednesday, northwest wind 15 to 20 knots, rising to 20 to 25 knots in the afternoon. Seas 3 to 5 feet. Wave detail, northwest 4 feet at 7 seconds and south 2 feet at 13 seconds. 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This broadcast originates from the National Weather Service office located in Monterey, California, and serves the South Bay and Monterey Bay Area, including the cities of San Jose, Monterey, Salinas, and Santa Cruz. The area forecast for the Peninsula, North Bay, and East Bay. For today, mostly cloudy in the morning, then becoming partly cloudy. Highs in the upper 60s at the coast, around 90 inland. West winds 5 to 15 miles per hour. For tonight, partly cloudy. Lows from the 50s to lower 60s. Southwest winds 5 to 10 miles per hour. And on Wednesday, partly cloudy in the morning, then becoming mostly sunny. Highs in the lower 70s at the coast to the lower 90s inland. West winds 5 to 10 miles per hour. For Wednesday night, mostly clear. Lows from the 50s to mid 60s. West winds 5 to 10 miles per hour. For Thursday, partly cloudy. Highs in the lower 70s at the coast to around 90 inland. West winds 5 to 15 miles per hour. And on Thursday night, partly cloudy until midnight, then becoming mostly cloudy. Lows from the 50s to lower 60s. For Friday, mostly cloudy in the morning, then becoming mostly sunny. Highs from the mid-60s to lower 80s for Friday night, mostly clear. Lows in the 50s, and on Saturday, partly cloudy. Highs from the mid-60s to lower 80s for Saturday night, mostly clear. Lows in the 50s for Sunday, partly cloudy. Highs from the mid-60s to upper 70s, and on Sunday night, clear until midnight, then becoming partly cloudy. Lows in the 50s for Monday, partly cloudy. Highs from the lower 60s to mid-70s high temperature.

60, dew point 57, relative humidity 89%, southwest wind at 9 miles an hour, pressure 30.04 inches and steady. At San Jose Airport, it was cloudy, temperature 63, dew point 58, relative humidity 83%, variable wind at 6 miles an hour, pressure 30.03 inches and steady. At Santa Rosa, it was cloudy, temperature 57, south wind at 3, pressure 30.03 and rising. At Concord, it was partly cloudy, temperature 60, calm. At Livermore, it was mostly cloudy, temperature 59, west wind at 3. At Monterey, fog was reported, reducing the visibility to 3/4 of a mile, temperature 56, calm, pressure 30.03 and steady. At Salinas, fog was reported, temperature 57, dew point 57, relative humidity 100%, calm. Here are some observations around California and western Nevada. At San Diego, it was clear, with a temperature of 71. It was partly cloudy, with a temperature of 61 at Sacramento, and 71 at Los Angeles. It was mostly cloudy, with a temperature of 64 at Reno, 46 at Truckee, 48 at South Lake Tahoe, 66 at Blue Canyon, and 54 at Mammoth Lakes. Local temperature reports around San Francisco Bay for 6 a.m. Downtown San Francisco was 58 degrees. Oakland Museum was 61 degrees. Redwood City was 61 degrees. San Rafael was 59 degrees. The area forecast for the South Bay, including the San Jose metro area and the Santa Clara Valley. For today, mostly cloudy in the morning, then becoming mostly sunny. Highs in the mid-70s by the bay, 80s to mid-90s inland. Northwest winds up to 5 miles per hour, increasing to 5 to 15 miles per hour in the afternoon. For tonight, partly cloudy. Lows near 60. Northwest winds 5 to 10 miles per hour. And on Wednesday, partly cloudy in the morning, then becoming mostly sunny. Highs in the upper 70s by the bay, upper 80s to mid-90s inland. Northwest winds 5 to 15 miles per hour. For Wednesday night, mostly clear. Lows in the lower 60s. Northwest winds 5 to 10 miles per hour. For Thursday, partly cloudy. Highs in the mid-70s by the bay, mid-80s to lower 90s inland. Northwest winds 5 to 10 miles per hour. And on Thursday night, partly cloudy until midnight, then becoming mostly cloudy. Lows in the lower 60s. For Friday, mostly cloudy in the morning, then becoming mostly sunny. High 70s and 80s Friday night through Sunday night, mostly clear. Lows in the 50s, highs from the lower 70s to mid-80s Monday. Partly cloudy in the morning, then becoming mostly sunny. Highs from the upper 60s to lower 80s high temperatures today and lows tonight for the selected cities, San Jose, 80 and 61, Mountain View, 74 and 61, Morgan Hill, 94 and 62. The area forecast for the Monterey Bay and Salinas Valley for today, partly cloudy in the morning, then becoming mostly sunny. A slight chance of drizzle in the morning. Highs in the lower 70s at the coast to the upper 80s inland. West winds 5 to 10 miles per hour. For tonight, partly cloudy. Lows in the lower 60s. Southwest winds 5 to 10 miles per hour. And on Wednesday, partly cloudy in the morning, then becoming mostly sunny. Highs in the mid-70s at the coast to the upper 80s inland. West winds 5 to 10 miles per hour. For Wednesday night, mostly clear until midnight, then becoming partly cloudy. Lows near 60. West winds 5 to 10 miles per hour. For Thursday, partly cloudy. Highs in the lower 70s at the coast to the upper 80s inland. Northwest winds 5 to 10 miles per hour. And on Thursday night, mostly cloudy. Lows near 60. Friday through Saturday, partly cloudy. Highs from the upper 60s to lower 80s.

lows in the mid-50s. Saturday night, mostly clear until midnight, then becoming partly cloudy. Lows in the mid-50s. Sunday through Monday, partly cloudy. Highs from the lower 60s to mid-70s. Lows from the lower to mid-50s. High temperatures today and lows tonight for the selected cities, Santa Cruz, 83 and 60, Monterey, 72 and 60, Salinas, 72 and 61, Hollister, 88 and 60, King City, 89 and 60. The weather overview for the Bay Area and Central Coast, temperatures near to slightly below seasonal averages persist within the marine layer through Thursday. Seasonably warm and dry conditions continue above 1,000 feet. Pattern change Friday into the weekend brings cooler temperatures and moderate potential for tropical moisture. The extended forecast for the Bay Area and Central Coast, Friday and Friday night, partly cloudy. High 60 to 90. Lows 50 to 70. Saturday and Saturday night, mostly clear. High 60 to 85. Lows 50 to 65. Sunday and Sunday night, mostly clear. High 60 to 85. Lows 50 to 60. Monday and Monday night, partly cloudy. Highs 55 to 80. Lows 45 to 60. Tuesday and Tuesday night, partly cloudy. High 60 to 80. Lows 50 to 60. Sunrise, sunset, and tidal information for the San Francisco Bay Area for Tuesday, August 25th. The sunrise today, 6:33 a.m. The sunset tonight, 7:50 p.m. Tidal data at the Golden Gate for today. Low tide, 4:39 a.m. at -0.000 feet. High tide, 11:46 a.m. at 4.75 feet. Low tide, 4:28 p.m. at 2.83 feet. High tide, 10:21 p.m. at 5.99 feet. Here are the buoy observations for 7 a.m. Pacific Daylight Time. An offshore buoy 6, winds west at 16 knots, pressure 1,013.9 millibars. An offshore buoy 59, winds south at 6 knots, water temperature 66, pressure 1,018.8 millibars. At buoy 14 near Point Arena, winds northeast at 6 knots, water temperature 57, pressure 1,018.2 millibars. At buoy 13 near Bodega Bay, winds northwest at 6 knots, pressure 1,017.3 millibars. At Point Reyes, wave rider buoy, water temperature 59, seas 4 feet, every 15 seconds. At San Francisco buoy, winds northwest at 10 knots, water temperature 60, pressure 1,017.2 millibars. At Half Moon Bay buoy, winds northwest 12 knots, water temperature 61, pressure 1,017.2 millibars, seas 3 feet, every 8 seconds. At Monterey buoy, winds northwest at 60 knots, water temperature 60, pressure 1,016.8 millibars. At Point Sur, wave rider buoy, water temperature 60, seas 5 feet, every 14 seconds. At Cape San Martin buoy, winds northwest at 19 knots, gusting to 23, water temperature 60, pressure 1,016.0 millibars. Synopsis for the Central California coast and bays, including the Monterey Bay, Greater Farallones, and Cordell Bank National Marine Sanctuaries. Fresh breezes today will become fresh to strong on Wednesday and persist through the remainder of the week into the weekend with moderate seas. Long period southerly swell will begin to build on Thursday, becoming 15 to 17 seconds for Friday and Saturday, then begin to gradually ease on Sunday into next week. The marine forecast for San Pablo Bay, Suisun Bay, the West Delta, and the San Francisco Bay north of the Bay Bridge. For today, southwest wind 5 to 10 knots. For tonight, southwest wind 5 to 10 knots. For Wednesday, southwest wind 5 to 10 knots. The marine forecast for Monterey Bay. For today, west wind around 5 knots, rising to 10 to 15 knots this afternoon. Seas around 3 feet. Wave detail, northwest 3 feet at 6 seconds. A slight chance of drizzle early this morning.

dense fog early this morning. For tonight, west wind 10 to 15 knots, becoming northwest 5 to 10 knots after midnight. Seas 3 to 4 feet. Wave detail, northwest 3 feet at 6 seconds. For Wednesday, west wind around 5 knots, rising to 10 to 15 knots in the afternoon. Seas around 3 feet. Wave detail, northwest 3 feet at 6 seconds and south 2 feet at 14 seconds. The coastal waters forecast from Pigeon Point to Point Pinos out to 10 nautical miles. Small craft advisory in effect from this afternoon through Thursday morning. For today, northwest wind 10 to 15 knots, rising to 20 to 25 knots. Seas 3 to 4 feet. Wave detail, northwest 4 feet at 5 seconds and south 2 feet at 14 seconds. For tonight, northwest wind 20 to 25 knots, easing to 15 to 20 knots after midnight. Seas 3 to 5 feet. Wave detail, northwest 4 feet at 6 seconds. For Wednesday, northwest wind 15 to 20 knots, rising to 20 to 25 knots in the afternoon. Seas 3 to 5 feet. Wave detail, northwest 4 feet at 7 seconds and south 2 feet at 13 seconds. The area forecast for the peninsula, North Bay, and East Bay. For today, mostly cloudy in the morning, then becoming partly cloudy. Highs in the upper 60s at the coast, around 90 inland. West winds 5 to 15 miles per hour. For tonight, partly cloudy. Lows from the 50s to lower 60s. Southwest winds 5 to 10 miles per hour. And on Wednesday, partly cloudy in the morning, then becoming mostly sunny. Highs in the lower 70s at the coast to the lower 90s inland. West winds 5 to 10 miles per hour. For Wednesday night, mostly clear. Lows from the 50s to mid 60s. West winds 5 to 10 miles per hour. For Thursday, partly cloudy. Highs in the lower 70s at the coast to around 90 inland. West winds 5 to 15 miles per hour. And on Thursday night, partly cloudy until midnight, then becoming mostly cloudy. Lows from the 50s to lower 60s. For Friday, mostly cloudy in the morning, then becoming mostly sunny. Highs from the mid-60s to lower 80s for Friday night, mostly clear. Lows in the 50s, and on Saturday, partly cloudy. Highs from the mid-60s to lower 80s for Saturday night, mostly clear. Lows in the 50s for Sunday, partly cloudy. Highs from the mid-60s to upper 70s, and on Sunday night, clear until midnight, then becoming partly cloudy. Lows in the 50s for Monday, partly cloudy. Highs from the lower 60s to mid-70s. High temperatures today and lows tonight for the selected cities: San Francisco, 69 and 57, San Francisco Airport, 72 and 58, Redwood City, 80 and 60, Oakland, 74 and 59, Fremont, 77 and 60, Concord, 92 and 61, Livermore, 90 and 60, San Rafael, 87 and 58, Santa Rosa, 86 and 54, Napa, 81 and 56, Fairfield, 89 and 60. These are the 7 a.m. Pacific Daylight Time observations for the San Francisco and Monterey Bay areas on Tuesday, August 25th. At San Francisco Airport, it was cloudy, temperature 59, dew point 56, relative humidity 89%, west wind at 9 miles an hour, pressure 30.05 inches and rising. At Oakland Airport, it was cloudy, temperature 60, dew point 57, relative humidity 89%, west wind at 8 miles an hour, pressure 30.06 inches and rising. At San Jose Airport, it was cloudy, temperature 63, dew point 57, relative humidity 81%, calm, pressure 30.05 inches and rising. At Santa Rosa, fog was reported, temperature 57, south wind at 3, pressure 30.04 and rising. At Concord, it was partly cloudy, temperature 60, west wind at 6. At Livermore, it was mostly cloudy, temperature 59, west wind at 7.

at Monterey. Fog was reported, temperature 55, east wind at 3, pressure 30.04 and steady. At Salinas, fog was reported, reducing the visibility to 1 mile, temperature 57, dew point 57, relative humidity 100%, calm. Here are some observations around California and western Nevada. It was partly cloudy, with a temperature of 60 at Sacramento, 72 at Los Angeles, and 72 at San Diego. It was mostly cloudy, with a temperature of 65 at Reno, 48 at Truckee, 66 at Blue Canyon, and 54 at Mammoth Lakes. At South Lake Tahoe, it was cloudy, with a temperature of 49. Local temperature reports around San Francisco Bay for 7 a.m. Downtown San Francisco was 58 degrees. Oakland Museum was 61 degrees. Redwood City was 61 degrees. San Rafael was 59 degrees. The area forecast for the South Bay, including the San Jose metro area and the Santa Clara Valley. For today, mostly cloudy in the morning, then becoming mostly sunny. Highs in the mid-70s by the bay, 80s to mid-90s inland. Northwest winds up to 5 miles per hour, increasing to 5 to 15 miles per hour in the afternoon. For tonight, partly cloudy. Lows near 60. Northwest winds 5 to 10 miles per hour. And on Wednesday, partly cloudy in the morning, then becoming mostly sunny. Highs in the upper 70s by the bay, upper 80s to mid 90s inland. Northwest winds 5 to 15 miles per hour. For Wednesday night, mostly clear. Lows in the lower 60s. Northwest winds 5 to 10 miles per hour. For Thursday, partly cloudy. Highs in the mid 70s by the bay, mid 80s to lower 90s inland. Northwest winds 5 to 10 miles per hour. And on Thursday night, partly cloudy until midnight, then becoming mostly cloudy. Lows in the lower 60s. For Friday, mostly cloudy in the morning, then becoming mostly sunny. High 70s and 80s Friday night through Sunday night, mostly clear. Lows in the 50s, highs from the lower 70s to mid 80s Monday. Partly cloudy in the morning, then becoming mostly sunny. Highs from the upper 60s to lower 80s, high temperatures today and lows tonight for the selected cities: San Jose, 80 and 61, Mountain View, 74 and 61, Morgan Hill, 94 and 62. The area forecast for the Monterey Bay and Salinas Valley for today: partly cloudy in the morning, then becoming mostly sunny. A slight chance of drizzle in the morning. Highs in the lower 70s at the coast to the upper 80s inland. West winds 5 to 10 miles per hour. For tonight, partly cloudy. Lows in the lower 60s. Southwest winds 5 to 10 miles per hour. And on Wednesday, partly cloudy in the morning, then becoming mostly sunny. Highs in the mid-70s at the coast to the upper 80s inland. West winds 5 to 10 miles per hour. For Wednesday night, mostly clear until midnight, then becoming partly cloudy. Lows near 60. West winds 5 to 10 miles per hour. For Thursday, partly cloudy. Highs in the lower 70s at the coast to the upper 80s inland. Northwest winds 5 to 10 miles per hour. And on Thursday night, mostly cloudy. Lows near 60. Friday through Saturday, partly cloudy. Highs from the upper 60s to lower 80s. Lows in the mid-50s. Saturday night, mostly clear until midnight, then becoming partly cloudy. Lows in the mid-50s. Sunday through Monday, partly cloudy. Highs from the lower 60s to mid-70s. Lows from the lower to mid-50s. High temperatures today and lows tonight for the selected cities: Santa Cruz, 83 and 60, Monterey, 72 and 60, Salinas, 72 and 61, Hollister, 88 and 60, King City, 89 and 60.
The weather overview for the Bay Area and Central Coast, temperatures near to slightly below seasonal averages persist within the marine layer through Thursday. Seasonably warm and dry conditions continue above 1,000 feet. Pattern change Friday into the weekend brings cooler temperatures and moderate potential for tropical moisture. The extended forecast for the Bay Area and Central Coast, Friday and Friday night, partly cloudy. High 60 to 90. Lows 50 to 70. Saturday and Saturday night, mostly clear. High 60 to 85. Lows 50 to 65. Sunday and Sunday night, mostly clear. High 60 to 85. Lows 50 to 60. Monday and Monday night, partly cloudy. Highs 55 to 80. Lows 45 to 60. Tuesday and Tuesday night, partly cloudy. High 60 to 80. Lows 50 to 60. Sunrise, sunset, and tidal information for the San Francisco Bay Area for Tuesday, August 25th. The sunrise today, 6:33 a.m. The sunset tonight, 7:50 p.m. Tidal data at the Golden Gate for today. Low tide, 4:39 a.m. at -000 feet. High tide, 11:46 a.m. at 4.75 feet. Low tide, 4:28 p.m. at 2.83 feet. High tide, 10:21 p.m. at 5.99 feet. Here are the buoy observations for 7 a.m. Pacific Daylight Time. An offshore buoy 6 winds west at 16 knots, pressure 1,013.9 millibars. An offshore buoy 59 winds south at 6 knots, water temperature 66, pressure 1,018.8 millibars. At Point Arena buoy, winds north 6 knots, water temperature 57, pressure 1,018.3 millibars, seas 3 feet, every 14 seconds. At buoy 13 near Bodega Bay, winds northwest at 6 knots, pressure 1,017.4 millibars, swell 3 feet, every 15 seconds. At Point Reyes Wave Rider buoy, water temperature 59, seas 4 feet, every 14 seconds. At San Francisco buoy, winds northwest at 10 knots, swell 3 feet, every 15 seconds. At Half Moon Bay buoy, winds northwest 12 knots, water temperature 61, pressure 1,017.2 millibars, seas 3 feet, every 8 seconds. At Monterey Bay buoy, winds northwest 16 knots, water temperature 60, pressure 1,017.0 millibars, seas 4 feet, every 14 seconds. At Point Sur, Wave Rider buoy, water temperature 60, seas 5 feet, every 14 seconds. At Cape San Martin buoy, winds northwest 19 knots, gusting to 25, water temperature 60, pressure 1,016.0 millibars. Seas 6 feet, every 6 seconds. Synopsis for the Central California coast and bays, including the Monterey Bay, Greater Farallones, and Cordell Bank National Marine Sanctuaries. Fresh breezes today will become fresh to strong on Wednesday and persist through the remainder of the week into the weekend with moderate seas. Long period southerly swell will begin to build on Thursday, becoming 15 to 17 seconds for Friday and Saturday, then begin to gradually ease on Sunday into next week. The marine forecast for San Pablo Bay, Suisun Bay, the West Delta, and the San Francisco Bay north of the Bay Bridge. For today, southwest wind 5 to 10 knots. For tonight, southwest wind 5 to 10 knots. For Wednesday, southwest wind 5 to 10 knots. The marine forecast for Monterey Bay. For today, west wind around 5 knots, rising to 10 to 15 knots this afternoon. Seas around 3 feet. Wave detail, northwest 3 feet at 6 seconds. A slight chance of drizzle early this morning. Patchy dense fog early this morning. For tonight, west wind 10 to 15 knots, becoming northwest 5 to 10 knots after midnight. Seas 3 to 4 feet. Wave detail, northwest 3 feet at 6 seconds. For Wednesday, west wind around 5 knots, rising to 10 to 15 knots in the afternoon. Seas around 3 feet.
Wave detail, northwest 3 feet at 6 seconds and south 2 feet at 14 seconds. The coastal waters forecast from Pigeon Point.

Point Pinos out to 10 nautical miles. Small craft advisory in effect from this afternoon through Thursday morning. For today, northwest wind 10 to 15 knots, rising to 20 to 25 knots. Seas 3 to 4 feet. Wave detail, northwest 4 feet at 5 seconds and south 2 feet at 14 seconds. For tonight, northwest wind 20 to 25 knots, easing to 15 to 20 knots after midnight. Seas 3 to 5 feet. Wave detail, northwest 4 feet at 6 seconds. For Wednesday, northwest wind 15 to 20 knots, rising to 20 to 25 knots in the afternoon. Seas 3 to 5 feet. Wave detail, northwest 4 feet at 7 seconds and south 2 feet at 13 seconds. 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This broadcast originates from the National Weather Service office located in Monterey, California, and serves the South Bay and Monterey Bay Area, including the cities of San Jose, Monterey, Salinas, and Santa Cruz. The area forecast for the peninsula, North Bay, and East Bay. For today, mostly cloudy in the morning, then becoming partly cloudy. Highs in the upper 60s at the coast of around 90 inland. West winds 5 to 15 miles per hour. For tonight, partly cloudy. Lows from the 50s to lower 60s. Southwest winds 5 to 10 miles per hour. And on Wednesday, partly cloudy in the morning, then becoming mostly sunny. Highs in the lower 70s at the coast to the lower 90s inland. West winds 5 to 10 miles per hour. For Wednesday night, mostly clear. Lows from the 50s to mid 60s. West winds 5 to 10 miles per hour. For Thursday, partly cloudy. Highs in the lower 70s at the coast to around 90 inland. West winds 5 to 15 miles per hour. And on Thursday night, partly cloudy until midnight, then becoming mostly cloudy. Lows from the 50s to lower 60s. For Friday, mostly cloudy in the morning, then becoming mostly sunny. Highs from the mid-60s to lower 80s for Friday night, mostly clear. Lows in the 50s and on Saturday, partly cloudy. Highs from the mid-60s to lower 80s for Saturday night, mostly clear. Lows in the 50s for Sunday, partly cloudy. Highs from the mid-60s to upper 70s and on Sunday night, clear until midnight, then becoming partly cloudy. Lows in the 50s for Monday, partly cloudy. Highs from the lower 60s to mid-70s high temperatures today and lows tonight for the selected cities, San Francisco, 69 and 57, San Francisco Airport, 72 and 58, Redwood City, 80 and 60, Oakland, 74 and 59, Fremont, 77 and 60, Concord, 92 and 61, Livermore, 90 and 60, San Rafael, 87 and 58, Santa Rosa, 86 and 54, Napa, 81 and 56, Fairfield, 89 and 60. These are the 7 a.m. Pacific Daylight Time observations for the San Francisco and Monterey Bay Areas on Tuesday, August 25th. At San Francisco Airport, it was cloudy, temperature 59, dew point 56, relative humidity 89%, west wind at 9 miles an hour, pressure 30.05 inches and rising. At Oakland Airport, it was cloudy, temperature 60, dew point 57, relative humidity 89%, west wind at 8 miles an hour, pressure 30.06 inches and rising. At San Jose Airport, it was cloudy, temperature 63, dew point 57, relative humidity 81%, calm, pressure 30.05 inches and rising. At Santa Rosa, fog was reported, temperature 57, south wind at 3, pressure 30.04 and rising. At Concord, it was partly cloudy, temperature 60, west wind at 6. At Livermore, it was mostly cloudy, temperature 59, west wind at 7. At Monterey, fog was reported, temperature 55, east wind at 3, pressure 30.04.

104 and steady. At Salinas, fog was reported, reducing the visibility to 1 mile, temperature 57, dew point 57, relative humidity 100%, calm. Here are some observations around California and western Nevada. It was partly cloudy, with a temperature of 60 at Sacramento, 72 at Los Angeles, and 72 at San Diego. It was mostly cloudy, with a temperature of 65 at Reno, 48 at Truckee, 66 at Blue Canyon, and 54 at Mammoth Lakes. At South Lake Tahoe, it was cloudy, with a temperature of 49. Local temperature reports around San Francisco Bay for 7 a.m. Downtown San Francisco was 58 degrees. Oakland Museum was 61 degrees. Redwood City was 61 degrees. San Rafael was 59 degrees. The area forecast for the South Bay, including the San Jose metro area and the Santa Clara Valley. For today, mostly cloudy in the morning, then becoming mostly sunny. Highs in the mid-70s by the bay, 80s to mid-90s inland. Northwest winds up to 5 miles per hour, increasing to 5 to 15 miles per hour in the afternoon. For tonight, partly cloudy. Lows near 60. Northwest winds 5 to 10 miles per hour. And on Wednesday, partly cloudy in the morning, then becoming mostly sunny. Highs in the upper 70s by the bay, upper 80s to mid 90s inland. Northwest winds 5 to 15 miles per hour. For Wednesday night, mostly clear. Lows in the lower 60s. Northwest winds 5 to 10 miles per hour. For Thursday, partly cloudy. Highs in the mid 70s by the bay, mid 80s to lower 90s inland. Northwest winds 5 to 10 miles per hour. And on Thursday night, partly cloudy until midnight, then becoming mostly cloudy. Lows in the lower 60s. For Friday, mostly cloudy in the morning, then becoming mostly sunny. High 70s and 80s Friday night through Sunday night, mostly clear. Lows in the 50s, highs from the lower 70s to mid 80s Monday. Partly cloudy in the morning, then becoming mostly sunny. Highs from the upper 60s to lower 80s, high temperatures today and lows tonight for the selected cities: San Jose, 80 and 61, Mountain View, 74 and 61, Morgan Hill, 94 and 62. The area forecast for the Monterey Bay and Salinas Valley? For today, partly cloudy in the morning, then becoming mostly sunny. A slight chance of drizzle in the morning. Highs in the lower 70s at the coast to the upper 80s inland. West winds 5 to 10 miles per hour. For tonight, partly cloudy. Lows in the lower 60s. Southwest winds 5 to 10 miles per hour. And on Wednesday, partly cloudy in the morning, then becoming mostly sunny. Highs in the mid-70s at the coast to the upper 80s inland. West winds 5 to 10 miles per hour. For Wednesday night, mostly clear until midnight, then becoming partly cloudy. Lows near 60. West winds 5 to 10 miles per hour. For Thursday, partly cloudy. Highs in the lower 70s at the coast to the upper 80s inland. Northwest winds 5 to 10 miles per hour. And on Thursday night, mostly cloudy. Lows near 60. Friday through Saturday, partly cloudy. Highs from the upper 60s to lower 80s. Lows in the mid-50s. Saturday night, mostly clear until midnight, then becoming partly cloudy. Lows in the mid-50s. Sunday through lows in the mid-50s. Saturday night, mostly clear until midnight, then becoming partly cloudy. Lows in the mid-50s. Sunday through Monday, partly cloudy. Highs from the lower 60s to mid-70s. Lows from the lower to mid-50s. High temperatures today and lows tonight for the selected cities: Santa Cruz, 83 and 60, Monterey, 72 and 60, Salinas, 72 and 61, Hollister, 88 and 60, King City, 89 and 60. The weather overview.

for the Bay Area and Central Coast, temperatures near to slightly below seasonal averages persist within the marine layer through Thursday. Seasonably warm and dry conditions continue above 1,000 feet. Pattern change Friday into the weekend brings cooler temperatures and moderate potential for tropical moisture. The extended forecast for the Bay Area and Central Coast, Friday and Friday night, partly cloudy. High 60 to 90. Lows 50 to 70. Saturday and Saturday night, mostly clear. High 60 to 85. Lows 50 to 65. Sunday and Sunday night, mostly clear. High 60 to 85. Lows 50 to 60. Monday and Monday night, partly cloudy. Highs 55 to 80. Lows 45 to 60. Tuesday and Tuesday night, partly cloudy. High 60 to 80. Lows 50 to 60. Sunrise, sunset, and tidal information for the San Francisco Bay Area for Tuesday, August 25th. The sunrise today, 6:33 a.m. The sunset tonight, 7:50 p.m. Tidal data at the Golden Gate for today. Low tide, 4:39 a.m. at -0.000 feet. High tide, 11:46 a.m. at 4.75 feet. Low tide, 4:28 p.m. at 2.83 feet. High tide, 10:21 p.m. at 5.99 feet. Here are the buoy observations for 7 a.m. Pacific Daylight Time. At offshore buoy 6, winds west at 16 knots, pressure 1,013.9 millibars. At offshore buoy 59, winds south at 6 knots, water temperature 66, pressure 1,018.8 millibars. At Point Arena buoy, winds north 6 knots, water temperature 57, pressure 1,018.3 millibars, seas 3 feet, every 14 seconds. At buoy 13 near Bodega Bay, winds northwest at 6 knots, pressure 1,017.4 millibars, swell 3 feet, every 15 seconds. At Point Reyes Wave Rider buoy, water temperature 59, seas 4 feet, every 14 seconds. At San Francisco buoy, winds northwest at 10 knots, swell 3 feet, every 15 seconds. At Half Moon Bay buoy, winds northwest 12 knots, water temperature 61, pressure 1,017.2 millibars, seas 3 feet, every 8 seconds. At Monterey Bay buoy, winds northwest 16 knots, water temperature 60, pressure 1,017.0 millibars, seas 4 feet, every 14 seconds. At Point Sur, Wave Rider buoy, water temperature 60, seas 5 feet, every 14 seconds. At Cape San Martin buoy, winds northwest 19 knots, gusting to 25, water temperature 60, pressure 1,016.0 millibars. Seas 6 feet, every 6 seconds. Synopsis for the Central California coast and bays, including the Monterey Bay, Greater Farallones, and Cordell Bank National Marine Sanctuaries. Fresh breezes today will become fresh to strong on Wednesday and persist through the remainder of the week into the weekend with moderate seas. Long period southerly swell will begin to build on Thursday, becoming 15 to 17 seconds for Friday and Saturday, then begin to gradually ease on Sunday into next week. The marine forecast for San Pablo Bay, Suisun Bay, the West Delta, and the San Francisco Bay north of the Bay Bridge. For today, southwest wind 5 to 10 knots. For tonight, southwest wind 5 to 10 knots. For Wednesday, southwest wind 5 to 10 knots. The marine forecast for Monterey Bay. For today, west wind around 5 knots, rising to 10 to 15 knots this afternoon. Seas around 3 feet. Wave detail, northwest 3 feet at 6 seconds. A slight chance of drizzle early this morning. Patchy dense fog early this morning. For tonight, west wind 10 to 15 knots, becoming northwest 5 to 10 knots after midnight. Seas 3 to 4 feet. Wave detail, northwest 3 feet at 6 seconds. For Wednesday, west wind around 5 knots, rising to 10 to 15 knots in the afternoon. Seas around 3 feet. Wave detail, northwest 3 feet at 6 seconds and south 2 feet at 14.

seconds. The coastal waters forecast from Pigeon Point to Point Pinos out to 10 nautical miles. Small craft advisory in effect from this afternoon through Thursday morning. For today, northwest wind 10 to 15 knots, rising to 20 to 25 knots. Seas 3 to 4 feet. Wave detail, northwest 4 feet at 5 seconds and south 2 feet at 14 seconds. For tonight, northwest wind 20 to 25 knots, easing to 15 to 20 knots after midnight. Seas 3 to 5 feet. Wave detail, northwest 4 feet at 6 seconds. For Wednesday, northwest wind 15 to 20 knots, rising to 20 to 25 knots in the afternoon. Seas 3 to 5 feet. Wave detail, northwest 4 feet at 7 seconds and south 2 feet at 13 seconds. The area forecast for the peninsula, North Bay, and East Bay. For today, mostly cloudy in the morning, then becoming partly cloudy. Highs in the upper 60s at the coast, around 90 inland. West winds 5 to 15 miles per hour. For tonight, partly cloudy. Lows from the 50s to lower 60s. Southwest winds 5 to 10 miles per hour. And on Wednesday, partly cloudy in the morning, then becoming mostly sunny. Highs in the lower 70s at the coast to the lower 90s inland. West winds 5 to 10 miles per hour. For Wednesday night, mostly clear. Lows from the 50s to mid 60s. West winds 5 to 10 miles per hour. For Thursday, partly cloudy. Highs in the lower 70s at the coast to around 90 inland. West winds 5 to 15 miles per hour. And on Thursday night, partly cloudy until midnight, then becoming mostly cloudy. Lows from the 50s to lower 60s. For Friday, mostly cloudy in the morning, then becoming mostly sunny. Highs from the mid-60s to lower 80s for Friday night, mostly clear. Lows in the 50s, and on Saturday, partly cloudy. Highs from the mid-60s to lower 80s for Saturday night, mostly clear. Lows in the 50s for Sunday, partly cloudy. Highs from the mid-60s to upper 70s, and on Sunday night, clear until midnight, then becoming partly cloudy. Lows in the 50s for Monday, partly cloudy. Highs from the lower 60s to mid-70s. High temperatures today and lows tonight for the selected cities: San Francisco, 69 and 57, San Francisco Airport, 72 and 58, Redwood City, 80 and 60, Oakland, 74 and 59, Fremont, 77 and 60, Concord, 92 and 61, Livermore, 90 and 60, San Rafael, 87 and 58, Santa Rosa, 86 and 54, Napa, 81 and 56, Fairfield, 89 and 60. These are the 7 a.m. Pacific Daylight Time observations for the San Francisco and Monterey Bay areas on Tuesday, August 25th. At San Francisco Airport, it was cloudy, temperature 59, dew point 56, relative humidity 89%, west wind at 9 miles an hour, pressure 30.05 inches and rising. At Oakland Airport, it was cloudy, temperature 60, dew point 57, relative humidity 89%, west wind at 8 miles an hour, pressure 30.06 inches and rising. At San Jose Airport, it was cloudy, temperature 63, dew point 57, relative humidity 81%, calm, pressure 30.05 inches and rising. At Santa Rosa, fog was reported, temperature 57, south wind at 3, pressure 30.04 and rising. At Concord, it was partly cloudy, temperature 60, west wind at 6. At Livermore, it was mostly cloudy, temperature 59, west wind at 7. At Monterey, fog was reported, temperature 55, east wind at 3, pressure 30.04 and steady. At Salinas, fog was reported, reducing the visibility to 1 mile, temperature 57, dew point 57, relative humidity 100%, calm. Here are some observations around California and western Nevada. It was partly cloudy, with a temperature of 60 at Sacramento, 72 at

Los Angeles and 72 at San Diego. It was mostly cloudy, with a temperature of 65 at Reno, 48 at Truckee, 66 at Blue Canyon, and 54 at Mammoth Lakes. At South Lake Tahoe, it was cloudy, with a temperature of 49. Local temperature reports around San Francisco Bay for 7 a.m. Downtown San Francisco was 58 degrees. Oakland Museum was 61 degrees. Redwood City was 61 degrees. San Rafael was 59 degrees. The area forecast for the South Bay, including the San Jose metro area and the Santa Clara Valley. For today, mostly cloudy in the morning, then becoming mostly sunny. Highs in the mid-70s by the bay, 80s to mid-90s inland. Northwest winds up to 5 miles per hour, increasing to 5 to 15 miles per hour in the afternoon. For tonight, partly cloudy. Lows near 60. Northwest winds 5 to 10 miles per hour. And on Wednesday, partly cloudy in the morning, then becoming mostly sunny. Highs in the upper 70s by the bay, upper 80s to mid 90s inland. Northwest winds 5 to 15 miles per hour. For Wednesday night, mostly clear. Lows in the lower 60s. Northwest winds 5 to 10 miles per hour. For Thursday, partly cloudy. Highs in the mid-70s by the bay, mid-80s to lower 90s inland. Northwest winds 5 to 10 miles per hour. And on Thursday night, partly cloudy until midnight, then becoming mostly cloudy. Lows in the lower 60s. For Friday, mostly cloudy in the morning, then becoming mostly sunny. High 70s and 80s Friday night through Sunday night, mostly clear. Lows in the 50s, highs from the lower 70s to mid 80s Monday. Partly cloudy in the morning, then becoming mostly sunny. Highs from the upper 60s to lower 80s, high temperatures today and lows tonight for the selected cities: San Jose, 80 and 61, Mountain View, 74 and 61, Morgan Hill, 94 and 62. The area forecast for the Monterey Bay and Salinas Valley for today: partly cloudy in the morning, then becoming mostly sunny. A slight chance of drizzle in the morning. Highs in the lower 70s at the coast to the upper 80s inland. West winds 5 to 10 miles per hour. For tonight, partly cloudy. Lows in the lower 60s. Southwest winds 5 to 10 miles per hour. And on Wednesday, partly cloudy in the morning, then becoming mostly sunny. Highs in the mid-70s at the coast to the upper 80s inland. West winds 5 to 10 miles per hour. For Wednesday night, mostly clear until midnight, then becoming partly cloudy. Lows near 60. West winds 5 to 10 miles per hour. For Thursday, partly cloudy. Highs in the lower 70s at the coast to the upper 80s inland. Northwest winds 5 to 10 miles per hour. And on Thursday night, mostly cloudy. Lows near 60. Friday through Saturday, partly cloudy. Highs from the upper 60s to lower 80s. Lows in the mid-50s. Saturday night, mostly clear until midnight, then becoming partly cloudy. Lows in the mid-50s. Sunday through Monday, partly cloudy. Highs from the lower 60s to mid-70s. Lows from the lower to mid-50s. High temperatures today and lows tonight for the selected cities: Santa Cruz, 83 and 60, Monterey, 72 and 60, Salinas, 72 and 61, Hollister, 88 and 60, King City, 89 and 60. The weather overview for the Bay Area and Central Coast: temperatures near to slightly below seasonal averages persist within the marine layer through Thursday. Seasonably warm and dry conditions continue above 1,000 feet. Pattern change Friday into the weekend brings cooler temperatures and moderate potential for tropical moisture. The extended forecast for the Bay Area and Central Coast: Friday and Friday night, partly cloudy. High 60 to 90. Lows 50 to 70. Saturday and Saturday night, mostly clear. High 60 to 85.
lows 50 to 65. Sunday and Sunday night, mostly clear. High 60 to 85. Lows 50 to 60. Monday and Monday night, partly cloudy. Highs 55 to 80. Lows 45 to 60. Tuesday and Tuesday night, partly cloudy. High 60 to 80. Lows 50 to 60. Sunrise, sunset, and tidal information for the San Francisco Bay Area for Tuesday, August 25th. The sunrise today, 6:33 a.m. The sunset tonight, 7:50 p.m. Tidal data at the Golden Gate for today. Low tide, 4:39 a.m. at -0.000 feet. High tide, 11:46 a.m. at 4.75 feet. Low tide, 4:28 p.m. at 2.83 feet. High tide, 10:21 p.m. at 5.99 feet. Here are the buoy observations for 7 a.m. Pacific Daylight Time. An offshore buoy 6 winds west at 16 knots, pressure 1,013.9 millibars. An offshore buoy 59 winds south at 6 knots, water temperature 66, pressure 1,018.8 millibars. At Point Arena buoy, winds north 6 knots, water temperature 57, pressure 1,018.3 millibars, seas 3 feet, every 14 seconds. At buoy 13 near Bodega Bay, winds northwest at 6 knots, pressure 1,017.4 millibars, swell 3 feet, every 15 seconds. At Point Reyes Wave Rider buoy, water temperature 59, seas 4 feet, every 14 seconds. At San Francisco buoy, winds northwest at 10 knots, swell 3 feet, every 15 seconds. At Half Moon Bay buoy, winds northwest 12 knots, water temperature 61, pressure 1,017.2 millibars, seas 3 feet, every 8 seconds. At Monterey Bay buoy, winds northwest 16 knots, water temperature 60, pressure 1,017.0 millibars, seas 4 feet, every 14 seconds. At Point Sur, Wave Rider buoy, water temperature 60, seas 5 feet, every 14 seconds. At Cape San Martin buoy, winds northwest 19 knots, gusting to 25, water temperature 60, pressure 1,016.0 millibars. Seas 6 feet, every 6 seconds. Synopsis for the Central California coast and bays, including the Monterey Bay, Greater Farallones, and Cordell Bank National Marine Sanctuaries, fresh breezes today will become fresh to strong on Wednesday and persist through the remainder of the week into the weekend with moderate seas. Long period southerly swell will begin to build on Thursday, becoming 15 to 17 seconds for Friday and Saturday, then begin to gradually ease on Sunday into next week. The marine forecast for San Pablo Bay, Suisun Bay, the West Delta, and the San Francisco Bay north of the Bay Bridge. For today, southwest wind 5 to 10 knots. For tonight, southwest wind 5 to 10 knots. For Wednesday, southwest wind 5 to 10 knots. The marine forecast for Monterey Bay. For today, west wind around 5 knots, rising to 10 to 15 knots this afternoon. Seas around 3 feet. Wave detail, northwest 3 feet at 6 seconds. A slight chance of drizzle early this morning. Patchy dense fog early this morning. For tonight, west wind 10 to 15 knots, becoming northwest 5 to 10 knots after midnight. Seas 3 to 4 feet. Wave detail, northwest 3 feet at 6 seconds. For Wednesday, west wind around 5 knots, rising to 10 to 15 knots in the afternoon. Seas around 3 feet. Wave detail, northwest 3 feet at 6 seconds and south 2 feet at 14 seconds. The coastal waters forecast from Pigeon Point to Point Pinos out to 10 nautical miles. Small craft advisory in effect from this afternoon through Thursday morning. For today, northwest wind 10 to 15 knots, rising to 20 to 25 knots. Seas 3 to 4 feet. Wave detail, northwest 4 feet at 5 seconds and south 2 feet at 14 seconds. For tonight,
Northwest wind 20 to 25 knots, easing to 15 to 20 knots after midnight.

Northeast 3 to 5 feet. Wave detail, northwest 4 feet at 6 seconds. For Wednesday, northwest wind 15 to 20 knots, rising to 20 to 25 knots in the afternoon. Seas 3 to 5 feet. Wave detail, northwest 4 feet at 7 seconds and south 2 feet at 13 seconds. 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This broadcast originates from the National Weather Service office located in Monterey, California, and serves the South Bay and Monterey Bay Area, including the cities of San Jose, Monterey, Salinas, and Santa Cruz. The area forecast for the peninsula, North Bay, and East Bay. For today, mostly cloudy in the morning, then becoming partly cloudy. Highs in the upper 60s at the coast to around 90 inland. West winds 5 to 15 miles per hour. For tonight, partly cloudy. Lows from the 50s to lower 60s. Southwest winds 5 to 10 miles per hour. And on Wednesday, partly cloudy in the morning, then becoming mostly sunny. Highs in the lower 70s at the coast to the lower 90s inland. West winds 5 to 10 miles per hour. For Wednesday night, mostly clear. Lows from the 50s to mid 60s. West winds 5 to 10 miles per hour. For Thursday, partly cloudy. Highs in the lower 70s at the coast to around 90 inland. West winds 5 to 15 miles per hour. And on Thursday night, partly cloudy until midnight, then becoming mostly cloudy. Lows from the 50s to lower 60s. For Friday, mostly cloudy in the morning, then becoming mostly sunny. Highs from the mid-60s to lower 80s for Friday night, mostly clear. Lows in the 50s and on Saturday, partly cloudy. Highs from the mid-60s to lower 80s for Saturday night, mostly clear. Lows in the 50s for Sunday, partly cloudy. Highs from the mid-60s to upper 70s and on Sunday night, clear until midnight, then becoming partly cloudy. Lows in the 50s for Monday, partly cloudy. Highs from the lower 60s to mid-70s. High temperatures today and lows tonight for the selected cities: San Francisco, 69 and 57, San Francisco Airport, 72 and 58, Redwood City, 80 and 60, Oakland, 74 and 59, Fremont, 77 and 60, Concord, 92 and 61, Livermore, 90 and 60, San Rafael, 87 and 58, Santa Rosa, 86 and 54, Napa, 81 and 56, Fairfield, 89 and 60. These are the 7 a.m. Pacific Daylight Time observations for the San Francisco and Monterey Bay areas on Tuesday, August 25th. At San Francisco Airport, it was cloudy, temperature 59, dew point 56, relative humidity 89%, west wind at 9 miles an hour, pressure 30.05 inches and rising. At Oakland Airport, it was cloudy, temperature 60, dew point 57, relative humidity 89%, west wind at 8 miles an hour, pressure 30.06 inches and rising. At San Jose Airport, it was cloudy, temperature 63, dew point 57, relative humidity 81%, calm, pressure 30.05 inches and rising. At Santa Rosa, fog was reported, temperature 57, south wind at 3, pressure 30.04 and rising. At Concord, it was partly cloudy, temperature 60, west wind at 6. At Livermore, it was mostly cloudy, temperature 59, west wind at 7. At Monterey, fog was reported, temperature 55, east wind at 3, pressure 30.04 and steady. At Salinas, fog was reported, reducing the visibility to 1 mile, temperature 57, dew point 57, relative humidity 100%, calm. Here are some observations around California and western Nevada. It was partly cloudy, with a temperature of 60 at Sacramento, 72 at Los Angeles, and 72 at San Diego. It was mostly cloudy, with a temperature of 65 at Reno,

mid-90s inland. Northwest winds 5 to 15 miles per hour. For Wednesday night, mostly clear. Lows in the lower 60s. Northwest winds 5 to 10 miles per hour. For Thursday, partly cloudy. Highs in the mid-70s by the bay, mid-80s to lower 90s inland. Northwest winds 5 to 10 miles per hour. And on Thursday night, partly cloudy until midnight, then becoming mostly cloudy. Lows in the lower 60s. For Friday, mostly cloudy in the morning, then becoming mostly sunny. High 70s and 80s Friday night through Sunday night, mostly clear. Lows in the 50s, highs from the lower 70s to mid 80s Monday. Partly cloudy in the morning, then becoming mostly sunny. Highs from the upper 60s to lower 80s high temperatures today and lows tonight for the selected cities, San Jose, 80 and 61, Mountain View, 74 and 61, Morgan Hill, 94 and 62. The area forecast for the Monterey Bay and Salinas Valley for today, partly cloudy in the morning then becoming mostly sunny. A slight chance of drizzle in the morning. Highs in the lower 70s at the coast to the upper 80s inland. West winds 5 to 10 miles per hour. For tonight, partly cloudy. Lows in the lower 60s. Southwest winds 5 to 10 miles per hour. And on Wednesday, partly cloudy in the morning then becoming mostly sunny. Highs in the mid-70s at the coast to the upper 80s inland. West winds 5 to 10 miles per hour. For Wednesday night, mostly clear until midnight, then becoming partly cloudy. Lows near 60. West winds 5 to 10 miles per hour. For Thursday, partly cloudy. Highs in the lower 70s at the coast to the upper 80s inland. Northwest winds 5 to 10 miles per hour. And on Thursday night, mostly cloudy. Lows near 60. Friday through Saturday, partly cloudy. Highs from the upper 60s to lower 80s. Lows in the mid-50s. Saturday night, mostly clear until midnight, then becoming partly cloudy. Lows in the mid-50s. Sunday through Monday, partly cloudy. Highs from the lower 60s to mid-70s. Lows from the lower to mid-50s. High temperatures today and lows tonight for the selected cities, Santa Cruz, 83 and 60, Monterey, 72 and 60, Salinas, 72 and 61, Hollister, 88 and 60, King City, 89 and 60. The weather overview for the Bay Area and Central Coast, temperatures near to slightly below seasonal averages persist within the marine layer through Thursday. Seasonably warm and dry conditions continue above 1,000 feet. Pattern change Friday into the weekend brings cooler temperatures and moderate potential for tropical moisture. The extended forecast for the Bay Area and Central Coast, Friday and Friday night, partly cloudy. High 60 to 90. Lows 50 to 70. Saturday and Saturday night, mostly clear. High 60 to 85. Lows 50 to 65. Sunday and Sunday night, mostly clear. High 60 to 85. Lows 50 to 60. Monday and Monday night, partly cloudy. Highs 55 to 80. Lows 45 to 60. Tuesday and Tuesday night, partly cloudy. High 60 to 80. Lows 50 to 60. Sunrise, sunset, and tidal information for the San Francisco Bay Area for Tuesday, August 25th. The sunrise today, 6:33 a.m. The sunset tonight, 7:50 p.m. Tidal data at the Golden Gate for today. Low tide, 4:39 a.m. at minus 000 feet. High tide, 11:46 a.m. at 4.75 feet. Low tide, 4:28 p.m. at 2.83 feet. High tide, 10:21 p.m. at 5.99 feet. Here are the buoy observations for 8 a.m. Pacific Daylight Time. An offshore buoy 6, winds northwest at 19 knots, gusting to 21, pressure 1014.3 millibars. An offshore buoy 59, winds

south at 8 knots. Water temperature 66. Pressure 1,019.0 millibars. At buoy 14 near Point Arena, winds northeast at 10 knots. Water temperature 57. Pressure 1,018.6 millibars. At buoy 13 near Bodega Bay, winds northwest at 6 knots. Pressure 1,017.8 millibars. At Point Reyes Wave Rider buoy, water temperature 59, seas 4 feet, every 15 seconds. At San Francisco buoy, winds northwest at 10 knots, pressure 1,017.9 millibars, swell 3 feet, every 14 seconds. At Half Moon Bay buoy, winds northwest 12 knots, water temperature 61, pressure 1,017.5 millibars, seas 3 feet, every 8 seconds. At Monterey buoy, winds northwest at 60 knots, water temperature 60, pressure 1,017.3 millibars. At Pointer, wave rider buoy, water temperature 60, seas 5 feet, every 14 seconds. At Cape San Martin buoy, winds northwest at 19 knots, gusting to 23, water temperature 59, pressure 1,016.5 millibars. Synopsis for the Central California coast and bays, including the Monterey Bay, Greater Farallones, and Cordell Bank National Marine Sanctuaries. Fresh breezes today will become fresh to strong on Wednesday and persist through the remainder of the week into the weekend with moderate seas. Long period southerly swell will begin to build on Thursday, becoming 15 to 17 seconds for Friday and Saturday, then begin to gradually ease on Sunday into next week. The marine forecast for San Pablo Bay, Suisun Bay, the West Delta, and the San Francisco Bay north of the Bay Bridge. For today, southwest wind 5 to 10 knots. For tonight, southwest wind 5 to 10 knots. For Wednesday, southwest wind 5 to 10 knots. The marine forecast for Monterey Bay. For today, west wind around 5 knots, rising to 10 to 15 knots this afternoon. Seas around 3 feet. Wave detail, northwest 3 feet at 6 seconds. A slight chance of drizzle early this morning. Patchy dense fog early this morning. For tonight, west wind 10 to 15 knots, becoming northwest 5 to 10 knots after midnight. Seas 3 to 4 feet. Wave detail, northwest 3 feet at 6 seconds. For Wednesday, west wind around 5 knots, rising to 10 to 15 knots in the afternoon. Seas around 3 feet. Wave detail, northwest 3 feet at 6 seconds and south 2 feet at 14 seconds. The coastal waters forecast from Pigeon Point to Point Pinos out to 10 nautical miles. Small craft advisory in effect from this afternoon through Thursday morning. For today, northwest wind 10 to 15 knots, rising to 20 to 25 knots. Seas 3 to 4 feet. Wave detail, northwest 4 feet at 5 seconds and south 2 feet at 14 seconds. For tonight, northwest wind 20 to 25 knots, easing to 15 to 20 knots after midnight. Seas 3 to 5 feet. Wave detail, northwest 4 feet at 6 seconds. For Wednesday, northwest wind 15 to 20 knots, rising to 20 to 25 knots in the afternoon. Seas 3 to 5 feet. Wave detail, northwest 4 feet at 7 seconds and south 2 feet at 13 seconds. The area forecast for the peninsula, North Bay, and East Bay. For today, mostly cloudy in the morning, then becoming partly cloudy. Highs in the upper 60s at the coast to around 90 inland. West winds 5 to 15 miles per hour. For tonight, partly cloudy. Lows from the 50s to lower 60s. Southwest winds 5 to 10 miles per hour. And on Wednesday, partly cloudy in the morning, then becoming mostly sunny. Highs in the lower 70s at the coast to the lower 90s inland. West winds 5 to 10 miles per hour. For Wednesday night, mostly clear. Lows from the 50s to mid-60s. West winds 5 to 10 miles per hour. For Thursday, partly cloudy. Highs in the lower 70s at the coast to around 90 inland. West

5 to 15 miles per hour. And on Thursday night, partly cloudy until midnight, then becoming mostly cloudy. Lows from the 50s to lower 60s. For Friday, mostly cloudy in the morning, then becoming mostly sunny. Highs from the mid-60s to lower 80s for Friday night, mostly clear. Lows in the 50s and on Saturday, partly cloudy. Highs from the mid-60s to lower 80s for Saturday night, mostly clear. Lows in the 50s for Sunday, partly cloudy. Highs from the mid-60s to upper 70s and on Sunday night, clear until midnight, then becoming partly cloudy. Lows in the 50s for Monday, partly cloudy. Highs from the lower 60s to mid-70s. High temperatures today and lows tonight for the selected cities: San Francisco, 69 and 57, San Francisco Airport, 72 and 58, Redwood City, 80 and 60, Oakland, 74 and 59, Fremont, 77 and 60, Concord, 92 and 61, Livermore, 90 and 60, San Rafael, 87 and 58, Santa Rosa, 86 and 54, Napa, 81 and 56, Fairfield, 89 and 60. These are the 8 a.m. Pacific Daylight Time observations for the San Francisco and Monterey Bay areas on Tuesday, August 25th. At San Francisco Airport, it was cloudy, temperature 59, dew point 56, relative humidity 89%, west wind at 10 miles an hour, pressure 30.06 inches and rising. At Oakland Airport, it was cloudy, temperature 60, dew point 57, relative humidity 89%, southwest wind at 6 miles an hour, pressure 30.07 inches and rising. At San Jose Airport, it was cloudy, temperature 63, dew point 57, relative humidity 81%, variable wind at 5 miles an hour, pressure 30.06 inches and rising. At Santa Rosa, fog was reported, temperature 58, calm, pressure 30.05 and rising. At Concord, it was mostly sunny, temperature 61, west wind at 6. At Livermore, it was mostly sunny, temperature 60, southwest wind at 5. At Monterey, fog was reported, temperature 55, calm, pressure 30.05 and rising. At Salinas, fog was reported, temperature 58, dew point 57, relative humidity 97%, calm. Here are some observations around California and western Nevada. Skies ranged from mostly sunny to partly sunny. It was 61 at Sacramento, 74 at Los Angeles, 75 at San Diego, and 67 at Reno. Truckee reported 52, South Lake Tahoe reported 51, Blue Canyon reported 67, and Mammoth Lakes reported 64. Local temperature reports around San Francisco Bay for 8 a.m. Downtown San Francisco was 58 degrees. Oakland Museum was 60 degrees. Redwood City was 61 degrees. San Rafael was 59 degrees. The area forecast for the South Bay, including the San Jose metro area and the Santa Clara Valley. For today, mostly cloudy in the morning, then becoming mostly sunny. Highs in the mid-70s by the bay, 80s to mid-90s inland. Northwest winds up to 5 miles per hour, increasing to 5 to 15 miles per hour in the afternoon. For tonight, partly cloudy. Lows near 60. Northwest winds 5 to 10 miles per hour. And on Wednesday, partly cloudy in the morning, then becoming mostly sunny. Highs in the upper 70s by the bay, upper 80s to mid-90s inland. Northwest winds 5 to 15 miles per hour. For Wednesday night, mostly clear. Lows in the lower 60s. Northwest winds 5 to 10 miles per hour. For Thursday, partly cloudy. Highs in the mid-70s by the bay, mid-80s to lower 90s inland. Northwest winds 5 to 10 miles per hour. And on Thursday night, partly cloudy until midnight, then becoming mostly cloudy. Lows in the lower 60s. For Friday, mostly cloudy in the morning, then becoming mostly sunny. High 70s and 80s Friday night through Sunday.

50s, highs from the lower 70s to mid 80s Monday. Partly cloudy in the morning, then becoming mostly sunny. Highs from the upper 60s to lower 80s, high temperatures today and lows tonight for the selected cities: San Jose, 80 and 61, Mountain View, 74 and 61, Morgan Hill, 94 and 62. The area forecast for the Monterey Bay and Salinas Valley for today: partly cloudy in the morning, then becoming mostly sunny. A slight chance of drizzle in the morning. Highs in the lower 70s at the coast to the upper 80s inland. West winds 5 to 10 miles per hour. For tonight, partly cloudy. Lows in the lower 60s. Southwest winds 5 to 10 miles per hour. And on Wednesday, partly cloudy in the morning, then becoming mostly sunny. Highs in the mid-70s at the coast to the upper 80s inland. West winds 5 to 10 miles per hour. For Wednesday night, mostly clear until midnight, then becoming partly cloudy. Lows near 60. West winds 5 to 10 miles per hour. For Thursday, partly cloudy. Highs in the lower 70s at the coast to the upper 80s inland. Northwest winds 5 to 10 miles per hour. And on Thursday night, mostly cloudy. Lows near 60. Friday through Saturday, partly cloudy. Highs from the upper 60s to lower 80s. Lows in the mid-50s. Saturday night, mostly clear until midnight, then becoming partly cloudy. Lows in the mid-50s. Sunday through Monday, partly cloudy. Highs from the lower 60s to mid-70s. Lows from the lower to mid-50s. High temperatures today and lows tonight for the selected cities: Santa Cruz, 83 and 60, Monterey, 72 and 60, Salinas, 72 and 61, Hollister, 88 and 60, King City, 89 and 60. The weather overview for the Bay Area and Central Coast: temperatures near to slightly below seasonal averages persist within the marine layer through Thursday. Seasonably warm and dry conditions continue above 1,000 feet. Pattern change Friday into the weekend brings cooler temperatures and moderate potential for tropical moisture. The extended forecast for the Bay Area and Central Coast: Friday and Friday night, partly cloudy. High 60 to 90. Lows 50 to 70. Saturday and Saturday night, mostly clear. High 60 to 85. Lows 50 to 65. Sunday and Sunday night, mostly clear. High 60 to 85. Lows 50 to 60. Monday and Monday night, partly cloudy. Highs 55 to 80. Lows 45 to 60. Tuesday and Tuesday night, partly cloudy. High 60 to 80. Lows 50 to 60. Sunrise, sunset, and tidal information for the San Francisco Bay Area for Tuesday, August 25th. The sunrise today, 6:33 a.m. The sunset tonight, 7:50 p.m. Tidal data at the Golden Gate for today. Low tide, 4:39 a.m. at -0.000 feet. High tide, 11:46 a.m. at 4.75 feet. Low tide, 4:28 p.m. at 2.83 feet. High tide, 10:21 p.m. at 5.99 feet. Here are the buoy observations for 8 a.m. Pacific Daylight Time. An offshore buoy 6, winds northwest at 70 knots, gusting to 21, pressure 1,014.6 millibars. An offshore buoy 59, winds south 8 knots, water temperature 66, pressure 1,019.1 millibars, seas 3 feet, every 14 seconds. At Point Arena buoy, winds north 8 knots, water temperature 57, pressure 1,018.8 millibars, seas 3 feet, every 14 seconds. At buoy 13 near Bodega Bay, winds northwest at 6 knots, pressure 1,017.9 millibars, swell 3 feet, every 14 seconds. At Point Reyes Wave Rider buoy, water temperature 59, seas 4 feet, every 14 seconds. At San Francisco buoy, winds northwest at 10 knots, pressure 1,017.

17.9 millibars, swell 3 feet, every 14 seconds. At Half Moon Bay buoy winds northwest 12 knots, water temperature 61, pressure 1,017.5 millibars, seas 3 feet, every 8 seconds. At Monterey Bay buoy winds northwest 16 knots, water temperature 60, pressure 1,017.4 millibars, seas 4 feet, every 15 seconds. At Pointer, Wave Rider buoy water temperature 60, seas 5 feet, every 14 seconds. At Cape San Martin buoy winds northwest at 19 knots, gusting to 23, water temperature 59, pressure 1,016.5 millibars. Synopsis for the Central California coast and bays including the Monterey Bay, Greater Farallones, and Cordell Bank National Marine Sanctuaries, fresh breezes today will become fresh to strong on Wednesday and persist through the remainder of the week into the weekend with moderate seas. Long period southerly swell will begin to build on Thursday, becoming 15 to 17 seconds for Friday and Saturday, then begin to gradually ease on Sunday into next week. The marine forecast for San Pablo Bay, Suisun Bay, the West Delta, and the San Francisco Bay north of the Bay Bridge. For today, southwest wind 5 to 10 knots. For tonight, southwest wind 5 to 10 knots. For Wednesday, southwest wind 5 to 10 knots. The marine forecast for Monterey Bay. For today, west wind around 5 knots, rising to 10 to 15 knots this afternoon. Seas around 3 feet. Wave detail, northwest 3 feet at 6 seconds. A slight chance of drizzle early this morning. Patchy dense fog early this morning. For tonight, west wind 10 to 15 knots, becoming northwest 5 to 10 knots after midnight. Seas 3 to 4 feet. Wave detail, northwest 3 feet at 6 seconds. For Wednesday, west wind around 5 knots, rising to 10 to 15 knots in the afternoon. Seas around 3 feet. Wave detail, northwest 3 feet at 6 seconds and south 2 feet at 14 seconds. The coastal waters forecast from Pigeon Point to Point Pinos out to 10 nautical miles. Small craft advisory in effect from this afternoon through Thursday morning. For today, northwest wind 10 to 15 knots, rising to 20 to 25 knots. Seas 3 to 4 feet. Wave detail, northwest 4 feet at 5 seconds and south 2 feet at 14 seconds. For tonight, northwest wind 20 to 25 knots, easing to 15 to 20 knots after midnight. Seas 3 to 5 feet. Wave detail, northwest 4 feet at 6 seconds. For Wednesday, northwest wind 15 to 20 knots, rising to 20 to 25 knots in the afternoon. Seas 3 to 5 feet. Wave detail, northwest 4 feet at 7 seconds and south 2 feet at 13 seconds. The area forecast for the peninsula, North Bay, and East Bay. For today, mostly cloudy in the morning then becoming partly cloudy. Highs in the upper 60s at the coast around 90 inland. West winds 5 to 15 miles per hour. For tonight, partly cloudy. Lows from the 50s to lower 60s. Southwest winds 5 to 10 miles per hour. And on Wednesday, partly cloudy in the morning then becoming mostly sunny. Highs in the lower 70s at the coast to the lower 90s inland. West winds 5 to 10 miles per hour. For Wednesday night, mostly clear. Lows from the 50s to mid 60s. West winds 5 to 10 miles per hour. For Thursday, partly cloudy. Highs in the lower 70s at the coast to around 90 inland. West winds 5 to 15 miles per hour. And on Thursday night, partly cloudy until midnight, then becoming mostly cloudy. Lows from the 50s to lower 60s. For Friday, mostly cloudy in the morning, then becoming mostly sunny. Highs from the mid-60s to lower 80s for Friday night, mostly clear. Lows in the 50s and on Saturday, partly cloudy. Highs from the mid-60s to lower 80s for Saturday night, mostly clear. Lows in the 50s for Sunday,

partly cloudy. Highs from the mid-60s to upper 70s and on Sunday night, clear until midnight, then becoming partly cloudy. Lows in the 50s for Monday. Partly cloudy. Highs from the lower 60s to mid-70s. High temperatures today and lows tonight for the selected cities. San Francisco, 69 and 57. San Francisco Airport, 72 and 58. Redwood City, 80 and 60. Oakland, 74 and 59. Fremont, 77 and 60. Concord, 92 and 61. Livermore, 90 and 60. San Rafael, 87 and 58. Santa Rosa, 86 and 54. 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Fairfield, 89 and 60. 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This broadcast originates from the National Weather Service office located in Monterey, California, and serves the South Bay and Monterey Bay Area, including the cities of San Jose, Monterey, Salinas, and Santa Cruz. These are the 8 a.m. Pacific Daylight Time observations for the San Francisco and Monterey Bay Areas on Tuesday, August 25th. At San Francisco Airport, it was cloudy, temperature 59, dew point 56, relative humidity 89%, west wind at 10 miles an hour, pressure 30.06 inches and rising. At Oakland Airport, it was cloudy, temperature 60, dew point 57, relative humidity 89%, southwest wind at 6 miles an hour, pressure 30.07 inches and rising. At San Jose Airport, it was cloudy, temperature 63, dew point 57, relative humidity 81%, variable wind at 5 miles an hour, pressure 30.06 inches and rising. At Santa Rosa, fog was reported, temperature 58, calm, pressure 30.05 and rising. At Concord, it was mostly sunny, temperature 61, west wind at 6. At Livermore, it was mostly sunny, temperature 60, southwest wind at 5. At Monterey, fog was reported, temperature 55, calm, pressure 30.05 and rising. At Salinas, fog was reported, temperature 58, dew point 57, relative humidity 97%, calm. Here are some observations around California and western Nevada. Skies ranged from mostly sunny to partly sunny. It was 61 at Sacramento, 74 at Los Angeles, 75 at San Diego, and 67 at Reno. Truckee reported 52, South Lake Tahoe reported 51, Blue Canyon reported 67, and Mammoth Lakes reported 64. Local temperature reports around San Francisco Bay for 8 a.m. Downtown San Francisco was 58 degrees. Oakland Museum was 60 degrees. Redwood City was 61 degrees. San Rafael was 59 degrees. The area forecast for the South Bay, including the San Jose metro area and the Santa Clara Valley. For today, mostly cloudy in the morning, then becoming mostly sunny. Highs in the mid-70s by the bay, 80s to mid-90s inland. Northwest winds up to 5 miles per hour, increasing to 5 to 15 miles per hour in the afternoon. For tonight, partly cloudy. Lows near 60. Northwest winds 5 to 10 miles per hour. And on Wednesday, partly cloudy in the morning, then becoming mostly sunny. Highs in the upper 70s by the bay, upper 80s to mid-90s inland. Northwest winds 5 to 15 miles per hour. For Wednesday night, mostly clear. Lows in the lower 60s. Northwest winds 5 to 10 miles per hour. For Thursday, partly cloudy. Highs in the mid-70s by the bay, mid-80s to lower 90s inland. Northwest winds 5 to 10 miles per hour. And on Thursday night, partly cloudy until midnight, then becoming mostly cloudy. Lows in the lower 60s. For Friday, mostly cloudy in the morning, then becoming mostly sunny. High 70s and 80s Friday night through Sunday night, mostly clear. Lows in the 50s, highs from the lower 70s to mid 80s Monday.

partly cloudy in the morning, then becoming mostly sunny. Highs from the upper 60s to lower 80s, high temperatures today and lows tonight for the selected cities: San Jose, 80 and 61, Mountain View, 74 and 61, Morgan Hill, 94 and 62. The area forecast for the Monterey Bay and Salinas Valley for today: partly cloudy in the morning, then becoming mostly sunny. A slight chance of drizzle in the morning. Highs in the lower 70s at the coast to the upper 80s inland. West winds 5 to 10 miles per hour. For tonight, partly cloudy. Lows in the lower 60s. Southwest winds 5 to 10 miles per hour. And on Wednesday, partly cloudy in the morning, then becoming mostly sunny. Highs in the mid-70s at the coast to the upper 80s inland. West winds 5 to 10 miles per hour. For Wednesday night, mostly clear until midnight, then becoming partly cloudy. Lows near 60. West winds 5 to 10 miles per hour. For Thursday, partly cloudy. Highs in the lower 70s at the coast to the upper 80s inland. Northwest winds 5 to 10 miles per hour. And on Thursday night, mostly cloudy. Lows near 60. Friday through Saturday, partly cloudy. Highs from the upper 60s to lower 80s. Lows in the mid-50s. Saturday night, mostly clear until midnight, then becoming partly cloudy. Lows in the mid-50s. Sunday through Monday, partly cloudy. Highs from the lower 60s to mid-70s. Lows from the lower to mid-50s. High temperatures today and lows tonight for the selected cities: Santa Cruz, 83 and 60, Monterey, 72 and 60, Salinas, 72 and 61, Hollister, 88 and 60, King City, 89 and 60. The weather overview for the Bay Area and Central Coast: temperatures near to slightly below seasonal averages persist within the marine layer through Thursday. Seasonably warm and dry conditions continue above 1,000 feet. Pattern change Friday into the weekend brings cooler temperatures and moderate potential for tropical moisture. The extended forecast for the Bay Area and Central Coast: Friday and Friday night, partly cloudy. High 60 to 90. Lows 50 to 70. Saturday and Saturday night, mostly clear. High 60 to 85. Lows 50 to 65. Sunday and Sunday night, mostly clear. High 60 to 85. Lows 50 to 60. Monday and Monday night, partly cloudy. Highs 55 to 80. Lows 45 to 60. Tuesday and Tuesday night, partly cloudy. High 60 to 80. Lows 50 to 60. 5 to 60. Tuesday and Tuesday night, partly cloudy. High 60 to 80. Lows 50 to 60. Sunrise, sunset, and tidal information for the San Francisco Bay Area for Tuesday, August 25th. The sunrise today, 6:33 a.m. The sunset tonight, 7:50 p.m. Tidal data at the Golden Gate for today. Low tide, 4:39 a.m. at -0.000 feet. High tide, 11:46 a.m. at 4.75 feet. Low tide, 4:28 p.m. at 2.83 feet. High tide, 10:21 p.m. at 5.99 feet. Here are the buoy observations for 8 a.m. Pacific Daylight Time. An offshore buoy 6, winds northwest at 70 knots, gusting to 21, pressure 1,014.6 millibars. An offshore buoy 59, winds south 8 knots, water temperature 66, pressure 1,019.1 millibars, seas 3 feet, every 14 seconds. At Point Arena buoy, winds north 8 knots, water temperature 57, pressure 1,018.8 millibars, seas 3 feet, every 14 seconds. At buoy 13 near Bodega Bay, winds northwest at 6 knots, pressure 1,017.9 millibars, swell 3 feet, every 14 seconds. At Point Reyes Wave Rider buoy, water temperature 59, seas 4 feet, every 14 seconds. At

Francisco, blowing winds northwest at 10 knots. Pressure 1,017.9 millibars. Swell 3 feet every 14 seconds. At Half Moon Bay, buoy winds northwest 12 knots, water temperature 61, pressure 1,017.5 millibars, seas 3 feet, every 8 seconds. At Monterey Bay, buoy winds northwest 16 knots, water temperature 60, pressure 1,017.4 millibars, seas 4 feet, every 15 seconds. At Point Sur, wave rider buoy water temperature 60, seas 5 feet, every 14 seconds. At Cape San Martin, buoy winds northwest at 19 knots, gusting to 23, water temperature 59, pressure 1,016.5 millibars. Synopsis for the Central California coast and bays, including the Monterey Bay, Greater Farallones, and Cordell Bank National Marine Sanctuaries. Fresh breezes today will become fresh to strong on Wednesday and persist through the remainder of the week into the weekend with moderate seas. Long period southerly swell will begin to build on Thursday, becoming 15 to 17 seconds for Friday and Saturday, then begin to gradually ease on Sunday into next week. The marine forecast for San Pablo Bay, Suisun Bay, the West Delta, and the San Francisco Bay north of the Bay Bridge. For today, southwest wind 5 to 10 knots. For tonight, southwest wind 5 to 10 knots. For Wednesday, southwest wind 5 to 10 knots. The marine forecast for Monterey Bay. For today, west wind around 5 knots, rising to 10 to 15 knots this afternoon. Seas around 3 feet. Wave detail, northwest 3 feet at 6 seconds. A slight chance of drizzle early this morning. Patchy dense fog early this morning. For tonight, west wind 10 to 15 knots, becoming northwest 5 to 10 knots after midnight. Seas 3 to 4 feet. Wave detail, northwest 3 feet at 6 seconds. For Wednesday, west wind around 5 knots, rising to 10 to 15 knots in the afternoon. Seas around 3 feet. Wave detail, northwest 3 feet at 6 seconds and south 2 feet at 14 seconds. The coastal waters forecast from Pigeon Point to Point Pinos out to 10 nautical miles. Small craft advisory in effect from this afternoon through Thursday morning. For today, northwest wind 10 to 15 knots, rising to 20 to 25 knots. Seas 3 to 4 feet. Wave detail, northwest 4 feet at 5 seconds and south 2 feet at 14 seconds. For tonight, northwest wind 20 to 25 knots, easing to 15 to 20 knots after midnight. Seas 3 to 5 feet. Wave detail, northwest 4 feet at 6 seconds. For Wednesday, northwest wind 15 to 20 knots, rising to 20 to 25 knots in the afternoon. Seas 3 to 5 feet. Wave detail, northwest 4 feet at 7 seconds and south 2 feet at 13 seconds. The area forecast for the peninsula, North Bay, and East Bay. For today, mostly cloudy in the morning, then becoming partly cloudy. Highs in the upper 60s at the coast to around 90 inland. West winds 5 to 15 miles per hour. For tonight, partly cloudy. Lows from the 50s to lower 60s. Southwest winds 5 to 10 miles per hour. And on Wednesday, partly cloudy in the morning, then becoming mostly sunny. Highs in the lower 70s at the coast to the lower 90s inland. West winds 5 to 10 miles per hour. For Wednesday night, mostly clear. Lows from the 50s to mid 60s. West winds 5 to 10 miles per hour. For Thursday, partly cloudy. Highs in the lower 70s at the coast to around 90 inland. West winds 5 to 15 miles per hour. And on Thursday night, partly cloudy until midnight, then becoming mostly cloudy. Lows from the 50s to lower 60s. For Friday, mostly cloudy in the morning, then becoming mostly sunny. Highs from the mid 60s to lower 80s for Friday night, mostly clear. Lows in the 50s and on Saturday, partly cloudy. Highs from the mid 60s to lower 80s for Saturday night.

mostly clear. Lows in the 50s for Sunday. Partly cloudy. Highs from the mid-60s to upper 70s, and on Sunday night, clear until midnight, then becoming partly cloudy. Lows in the 50s for Monday. Partly cloudy. Highs from the lower 60s to mid-70s. High temperatures today and lows tonight for the selected cities: San Francisco, 69 and 57, San Francisco Airport, 72 and 58, Redwood City, 80 and 60, Oakland, 74 and 59, Fremont, 77 and 60, Concord, 92 and 61, Livermore, 90 and 60, San Rafael, 87 and 58, Santa Rosa, 86 and 54, Napa, 81 and 56, Fairfield, 89 and 60. These are the 8 a.m. Pacific Daylight Time observations for the San Francisco and Monterey Bay areas on Tuesday, August 25th. At San Francisco Airport, it was cloudy, temperature 59, dew point 56, relative humidity 89%, west wind at 10 miles an hour, pressure 30.06 inches and rising. At Oakland Airport, it was cloudy, temperature 60, dew point 57, relative humidity 89%, southwest wind at 6 miles an hour, pressure 30.07 inches and rising. At San Jose Airport, it was cloudy, temperature 63, dew point 57, relative humidity 81%, variable wind at 5 miles an hour, pressure 30.06 inches and rising. At Santa Rosa, fog was reported, temperature 58, calm, pressure 30.05 and rising. At Concord, it was mostly sunny, temperature 61, west wind at 6. At Livermore, it was mostly sunny, temperature 60, southwest wind at 5. At Monterey, fog was reported, temperature 55, calm, pressure 30.05 and rising. At Salinas, fog was reported, temperature 58, dew point 57, relative humidity 97%, calm. Here are some observations around California and western Nevada. Skies ranged from mostly sunny to partly sunny. It was 61 at Sacramento, 74 at Los Angeles, 75 at San Diego, and 67 at Reno. Truckee reported 52, South Lake Tahoe reported 51, Blue Canyon reported 67, and Mammoth Lakes reported 64. Local temperature reports around San Francisco Bay for 8 a.m. Downtown San Francisco was 58 degrees. Oakland Museum was 60 degrees. Redwood City was 61 degrees. San Rafael was 59 degrees. The area forecast for the South Bay, including the San Jose metro area and the Santa Clara Valley. For today, mostly cloudy in the morning, then becoming mostly sunny. Highs in the mid-70s by the bay, 80s to mid-90s inland. Northwest winds up to 5 miles per hour, increasing to 5 to 15 miles per hour in the afternoon. For tonight, partly cloudy. Lows near 60. Northwest winds 5 to 10 miles per hour. And on Wednesday, partly cloudy in the morning, then becoming mostly sunny. Highs in the upper 70s by the bay, upper 80s to mid-90s inland. Northwest winds 5 to 15 miles per hour. For Wednesday night, mostly clear. Lows in the lower 60s. Northwest winds 5 to 10 miles per hour. For Thursday, partly cloudy. Highs in the mid-70s by the bay, mid-80s to lower 90s inland. Northwest winds 5 to 10 miles per hour. And on Thursday night, partly cloudy until midnight, then becoming mostly cloudy. Lows in the lower 60s. For Friday, mostly cloudy in the morning, then becoming mostly sunny. High 70s and 80s Friday night through Sunday night, mostly clear. Lows in the 50s, highs from the lower 70s to mid-80s Monday. Partly cloudy in the morning, then becoming mostly sunny. Highs from the upper 60s to lower 80s, high temperatures today and lows tonight for the selected cities: San Jose, 80 and 61, Mountain View, 74 and 61, Morgan Hill, 94 and 62. The area forecast for the Monterey Bay and Salinas Valley.

today. Partly cloudy in the morning, then becoming mostly sunny. A slight chance of drizzle in the morning. Highs in the lower 70s at the coast to the upper 80s inland. West winds 5 to 10 miles per hour. For tonight, partly cloudy. Lows in the lower 60s. Southwest winds 5 to 10 miles per hour. And on Wednesday, partly cloudy in the morning, then becoming mostly sunny. Highs in the mid-70s at the coast to the upper 80s inland. West winds 5 to 10 miles per hour. For Wednesday night, mostly clear until midnight, then becoming partly cloudy. Lows near 60. West winds 5 to 10 miles per hour. For Thursday, partly cloudy. Highs in the lower 70s at the coast to the upper 80s inland. Northwest winds 5 to 10 miles per hour. And on Thursday night, mostly cloudy. Lows near 60. Friday through Saturday, partly cloudy. Highs from the upper 60s to lower 80s. Lows in the mid-50s. Saturday night, mostly clear until midnight, then becoming partly cloudy. Lows in the mid-50s. Sunday through Monday, partly cloudy. Highs from the lower 60s to mid-70s. Lows from the lower to mid-50s. High temperatures today and lows tonight for the selected cities: Santa Cruz, 83 and 60, Monterey, 72 and 60, Salinas, 72 and 61, Hollister, 88 and 60, King City, 89 and 60. The weather overview for the Bay Area and Central Coast: temperatures near to slightly below seasonal averages persist within the marine layer through Thursday. Seasonably warm and dry conditions continue above 1,000 feet. Pattern change Friday into the weekend brings cooler temperatures and moderate potential for tropical moisture. The extended forecast for the Bay Area and Central Coast: Friday and Friday night, partly cloudy. High 60 to 90. Lows 50 to 70. Saturday and Saturday night, mostly clear. High 60 to 85. Lows 50 to 65. Sunday and Sunday night, mostly clear. High 60 to 85. Lows 50 to 60. Monday and Monday night, partly cloudy. Highs 55 to 80. Lows 45 to 60. Tuesday and Tuesday night, partly cloudy. High 60 to 80. Lows 50 to 60. Sunrise, sunset, and tidal information for the San Francisco Bay Area for Tuesday, August 25th. The sunrise today, 6:33 a.m. The sunset tonight, 7:50 p.m. Tidal data at the Golden Gate for today. Low tide, 4:39 a.m. at -0.000 feet. High tide, 11:46 a.m. at 4.75 feet. Low tide, 4:28 p.m. at 2.83 feet. High tide, 10:21 p.m. at 5.99 feet. Here are the buoy observations for 8 a.m. Pacific Daylight Time. An offshore buoy 6, winds northwest at 17 knots, gusting to 21, pressure 1,014.6 millibars. An offshore buoy 59, winds south 8 knots, water temperature 66, pressure 1,019.1 millibars, seas 3 feet, every 14 seconds. At Point Arena buoy, winds north 8 knots, water temperature 57, pressure 1,018.8 millibars, seas 3 feet, every 14 seconds. At buoy 13 near Bodega Bay, winds northwest at 6 knots, pressure 1,017.9 millibars, swell 3 feet, every 14 seconds. At Point Reyes Wave Rider buoy, water temperature 59, seas 4 feet, every 14 seconds. At San Francisco buoy, winds northwest at 10 knots, pressure 1,017.9 millibars, swell 3 feet, every 14 seconds. At Half Moon Bay buoy, winds northwest 12 knots, water temperature 61, pressure 1,017.5 millibars, seas 3 feet, every 8 seconds. At Monterey Bay buoy, winds northwest 16 knots, water temperature 60, pressure 1,017.4 millibars, seas 4 feet, every 15 seconds.
head point, sir. Wave rider buoy water temperature 60, seas 5 feet, every 14 seconds. At Cape San Martin buoy winds northwest at 19 knots, gusting to 23, water temperature 59, pressure 1016.5 millibars. Synopsis for the Central California coast and bays, including the Monterey Bay, Greater Farallones, and Cordell Bank National Marine Sanctuaries, moderate northwest breezes become fresh to strong Wednesday and persists through the week. Wind-driven seas remain moderate into the weekend. A long period southerly swell around 15 to 17 seconds continues to build by the end of the week. The marine forecast for San Pablo Bay, Suisun Bay, the West Delta, and the San Francisco Bay north of the Bay Bridge. For today, southwest wind 5 to 10 knots. For tonight, southwest wind 5 to 10 knots. For Wednesday, southwest wind 5 to 10 knots. The marine forecast for Monterey Bay. For today, west wind around 5 knots, rising to 10 to 15 knots this afternoon. Seas around 3 feet. Wave detail, northwest 3 feet at 6 seconds. A slight chance of drizzle early this morning. Patchy dense fog early this morning. For tonight, west wind 10 to 15 knots, becoming northwest 5 to 10 knots after midnight. Seas 3 to 4 feet. Wave detail, northwest 3 feet at 6 seconds. For Wednesday, west wind around 5 knots, rising to 10 to 15 knots in the afternoon. Seas around 3 feet. Wave detail, northwest 3 feet at 6 seconds and south 2 feet at 14 seconds. The coastal waters forecast from Pigeon Point to Point Pinos out to 10 nautical miles. Small craft advisory in effect from 3 p.m. Pacific Daylight Time this afternoon through Thursday morning. For today, northwest wind 10 to 15 knots, rising to 20 to 25 knots. Seas 3 to 4 feet. Wave detail, northwest 4 feet at 5 seconds and south 2 feet at 14 seconds. For tonight, northwest wind 20 to 25 knots, easing to 15 to 20 knots after midnight. Seas 3 to 5 feet. Wave detail, northwest 4 feet at 6 seconds. For Wednesday, northwest wind 15 to 20 knots, rising to 20 to 25 knots in the afternoon. Seas 3 to 5 feet. Wave detail, northwest 4 feet at 7 seconds and south 2 feet at 13 seconds. The area forecast for the peninsula, North Bay, and East Bay. For today, mostly cloudy in the morning, then becoming partly cloudy. Highs in the upper 60s at the coast and around 90 inland. West winds 5 to 15 miles per hour. For tonight, partly cloudy. Lows from the 50s to lower 60s. Southwest winds 5 to 10 miles per hour. And on Wednesday, partly cloudy in the morning, then becoming mostly sunny. Highs in the lower 70s at the coast to the lower 90s inland. West winds 5 to 10 miles per hour. For Wednesday night, mostly clear. Lows from the 50s to mid 60s. West winds 5 to 10 miles per hour. For Thursday, partly cloudy. Highs in the lower 70s at the coast to around 90 inland. West winds 5 to 15 miles per hour. And on Thursday night, partly cloudy until midnight, then becoming mostly cloudy. Lows from the 50s to lower 60s. For Friday, mostly cloudy in the morning, then becoming mostly sunny. Highs from the mid-60s to lower 80s for Friday night, mostly clear. Lows in the 50s and on Saturday, partly cloudy. Highs from the mid-60s to lower 80s for Saturday night, mostly clear. Lows in the 50s for Sunday, partly cloudy. Highs from the mid-60s to upper 70s and on Sunday night, clear until midnight, then becoming partly cloudy. Lows in the 50s for Monday, partly cloudy. Highs from the lower 60s to mid-70s. High temperatures today and lows tonight for the selected cities: San Francisco, 69 and 57, San Francisco Airport, 72 and 58, Redwood City, 80 and 60, Oakland,
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77 and 60, Concord, 92 and 61, Livermore, 90 and 60, San Rafael, 87 and 58, Santa Rosa, 86 and 54, Napa, 81 and 56, Fairfield, 89 and 60. 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This broadcast originates from the National Weather Service office located in Monterey, California, and serves the South Bay and Monterey Bay Area, including the cities of San Jose, Monterey, Salinas, and Santa Cruz. These are the 8 a.m. Pacific Daylight Time observations for the San Francisco and Monterey Bay Areas on Tuesday, August 25th. At San Francisco Airport, it was cloudy, temperature 59, dew point 56, relative humidity 89%, west wind at 10 miles an hour, pressure 30.06 inches and rising. At Oakland Airport, it was cloudy, temperature 60, dew point 57, relative humidity 89%, southwest wind at 6 miles an hour, pressure 30.07 inches and rising. At San Jose Airport, it was cloudy, temperature 63, dew point 57, relative humidity 81%, variable wind at 5 miles an hour, pressure 30.06 inches and rising. At Santa Rosa, fog was reported, temperature 58, calm, pressure 30.05 and rising. At Concord, it was mostly sunny, temperature 61, west wind at 6. At Livermore, it was mostly sunny, temperature 60, southwest wind at 5. At Monterey, fog was reported, temperature 55, calm, pressure 30.05 and rising. At Salinas, fog was reported, temperature 58, dew point 57, relative humidity 97%, calm. Here are some observations around California and western Nevada. Skies ranged from mostly sunny to partly sunny. It was 61 at Sacramento, 74 at Los Angeles, 75 at San Diego, and 67 at Reno. Truckee reported 52, South Lake Tahoe reported 51, Blue Canyon reported 67, and Mammoth Lakes reported 64. Local temperature reports around San Francisco Bay for 8 a.m. Downtown San Francisco was 58 degrees. Oakland Museum was 60 degrees. Redwood City was 61 degrees. San Rafael was 59 degrees. The area forecast for the South Bay, including the San Jose metro area and the Santa Clara Valley. For today, mostly cloudy in the morning, then becoming mostly sunny. Highs in the mid-70s by the bay, 80s to mid-90s inland. Northwest winds up to 5 miles per hour, increasing to 5 to 15 miles per hour in the afternoon. For tonight, partly cloudy. Lows near 60. Northwest winds 5 to 10 miles per hour. And on Wednesday, partly cloudy in the morning, then becoming mostly sunny. Highs in the upper 70s by the bay, upper 80s to mid 90s inland. Northwest winds 5 to 15 miles per hour. For Wednesday night, mostly clear. Lows in the lower 60s. Northwest winds 5 to 10 miles per hour. For Thursday, partly cloudy. Highs in the mid-70s by the bay, mid-80s to lower 90s inland. Northwest winds 5 to 10 miles per hour. And on Thursday night, partly cloudy until midnight, then becoming mostly cloudy. Lows in the lower 60s. For Friday, mostly cloudy in the morning, then becoming mostly sunny. High 70s and 80s Friday night through Sunday night, mostly clear. Lows in the 50s, highs from the lower 70s to mid 80s Monday. Partly cloudy in the morning, then becoming mostly sunny. Highs from the upper 60s to lower 80s, high temperatures today and lows tonight for the selected cities: San Jose, 80 and 61, Mountain View, 74 and 61, Morgan Hill, 94 and 62. The area forecast for the Monterey Bay and Salinas Valley for today: partly cloudy in the morning, then becoming mostly sunny. A slight chance of drizzle in the morning.

Thursday, partly cloudy. Highs in the lower 70s at the coast to the upper 80s inland. Northwest winds 5 to 10 miles per hour. And on Thursday night, mostly cloudy. Lows near 60. Friday through Saturday, partly cloudy. Highs from the upper 60s to lower 80s. Lows in the mid 50s. Saturday night, mostly clear until midnight, then becoming partly cloudy. Lows in the mid 50s. Sunday through Monday, partly cloudy. Highs from the lower 60s to mid 70s. Lows from the lower to mid 50s. High temperatures today and lows tonight for the selected cities: Santa Cruz, 83 and 60, Monterey, 72 and 60, Salinas, 72 and 61, Hollister, 88 and 60, King City, 89 and 60. The weather overview for the Bay Area and Central Coast: temperatures near to slightly below seasonal averages persist within the marine layer through Thursday. Seasonably warm and dry conditions continue above 1,000 feet. Pattern change Friday into the weekend brings cooler temperatures and moderate potential for tropical moisture. The extended forecast for the Bay Area and Central Coast: Friday and Friday night, partly cloudy. High 60 to 90. Lows 50 to 70. Saturday and Saturday night, mostly clear. High 60 to 85. Lows 50 to 65. Sunday and Sunday night, mostly clear. High 60 to 85. Lows 50 to 60. Monday and Monday night, partly cloudy. Highs 55 to 80. Lows 45 to 60. Tuesday and Tuesday night, partly cloudy. High 60 to 80. Lows 50 to 60. Sunrise, sunset, and tidal information for the San Francisco Bay Area for Tuesday, August 25th. The sunrise today, 6:33 a.m. The sunset tonight, 7:50 p.m. Tidal data at the Golden Gate for today. Low tide, 4:39 a.m. at -0.000 feet. High tide, 11:46 a.m. at 4.75 feet. Low tide, 4:28 p.m. at 2.83 feet. High tide, 10:21 p.m. at 5.99 feet. Here are the buoy observations for 9 a.m. Pacific Daylight Time. An offshore buoy 6, winds northwest at 60 knots, pressure 1,014.8 millibars. An offshore buoy 59, winds south at 8 knots, water temperature 66, pressure 1,019.3 millibars. At buoy 14 near Point Arena, winds northeast at 8 knots, water temperature 57, pressure 1,019.0 millibars. At buoy 13 near Bodega Bay, winds northwest at 10 knots, pressure 1,018.2 millibars. At Point Reyes Wave Rider buoy, water temperature 59, seas 4 feet, every 15 seconds. At San Francisco buoy, winds northwest at 10 knots, water temperature 60, pressure 1,018.0 millibars. At Half Moon Bay buoy, winds northwest 12 knots, water temperature 61, pressure 1,017.9 millibars, seas 3 feet, every 8 seconds. At Monterey buoy, winds northwest at 60 knots, water temperature 60, pressure 1,017.4 millibars. At Point Sur, Wave Rider buoy, water temperature 60, seas 5 feet, every 13 seconds. At Cape San Martin buoy, winds northwest at 70 knots, gusting to 21, water temperature 58, pressure 1,016.8 millibars. Synopsis for the Central California coast and bays, including the Monterey Bay, Greater Farallones, and Cordell Bank National Marine Sanctuaries: moderate northwest breezes become fresh to strong Wednesday and persists through the week. Wind-driven seas remain moderate into the weekend. A long-period southerly swell around 15 to 17 seconds continues to build by the end of the week. The marine forecast for San Pablo Bay, Suisun Bay, the West Delta, and the San Francisco Bay north of the Bay Bridge. For today, southwest wind 5 to 10 knots. For tonight, southwest wind 5 to 10 knots. For Wednesday, southwest wind 5 to 10 knots. The marine

forecast for Monterey Bay. For today, west wind around 5 knots, rising to 10 to 15 knots this afternoon. Seas around 3 feet. Wave detail, northwest 3 feet at 6 seconds. A slight chance of drizzle early this morning. Patchy dense fog early this morning. For tonight, west wind 10 to 15 knots, becoming northwest 5 to 10 knots after midnight. Seas 3 to 4 feet. Wave detail, northwest 3 feet at 6 seconds. For Wednesday, west wind around 5 knots, rising to 10 to 15 knots in the afternoon. Seas around 3 feet. Wave detail, northwest 3 feet at 6 seconds and south 2 feet at 14 seconds. The coastal waters forecast from Pigeon Point to Point Pinos out to 10 nautical miles. Small craft advisory in effect from 3 p.m. Pacific Daylight Time this afternoon through Thursday morning. For today, northwest wind 10 to 15 knots, rising to 20 to 25 knots. Seas 3 to 4 feet. Wave detail, northwest 4 feet at 5 seconds and south 2 feet at 14 seconds. For tonight, northwest wind 20 to 25 knots, easing to 15 to 20 knots after midnight. Seas 3 to 5 feet. Wave detail, northwest 4 feet at 6 seconds. For Wednesday, northwest wind 15 to 20 knots, rising to 20 to 25 knots in the afternoon. Seas 3 to 5 feet. Wave detail, northwest 4 feet at 7 seconds and south 2 feet at 13 seconds. The area forecast for the peninsula, North Bay, and East Bay. For today, mostly cloudy in the morning, then becoming partly cloudy. Highs in the upper 60s at the coast to around 90 inland. West winds 5 to 15 miles per hour. For tonight, partly cloudy. Lows from the 50s to lower 60s. Southwest winds 5 to 10 miles per hour. And on Wednesday, partly cloudy in the morning, then becoming mostly sunny. Highs in the lower 70s at the coast to the lower 90s inland. West winds 5 to 10 miles per hour. For Wednesday night, mostly clear. Lows from the 50s to mid 60s. West winds 5 to 10 miles per hour. For Thursday, partly cloudy. Highs in the lower 70s at the coast to around 90 inland. West winds 5 to 15 miles per hour. And on Thursday night, partly cloudy until midnight, then becoming mostly cloudy. Lows from the 50s to lower 60s. For Friday, mostly cloudy in the morning, then becoming mostly sunny. Highs from the mid-60s to lower 80s for Friday night, mostly clear. Lows in the 50s and on Saturday, partly cloudy. Highs from the mid-60s to lower 80s for Saturday night, mostly clear. Lows in the 50s for Sunday, partly cloudy. Highs from the mid-60s to upper 70s and on Sunday night, clear until midnight, then becoming partly cloudy. Lows in the 50s for Monday, partly cloudy. Highs from the lower 60s to mid-70s. High temperatures today and lows tonight for these selected cities: San Francisco, 69 and 57, San Francisco Airport, 72 and 58, Redwood City, 80 and 60, Oakland, 74 and 59, Fremont, 77 and 60, Concord, 92 and 61, Livermore, 90 and 60, San Rafael, 87 and 58, Santa Rosa, 86 and 54, Napa, 81 and 56, Fairfield, 89 and 60. These are the 9 a.m. Pacific Daylight Time observations for the San Francisco and Monterey Bay areas on Tuesday, August 25th. The report from San Francisco Airport was not available. At Oakland Airport, it was cloudy, temperature 61, dew point 57, relative humidity 87%, southwest wind at 12 miles an hour, pressure 30.07 inches and steady. At San Jose Airport, it was cloudy, temperature 64, dew point 57, relative humidity 78%, northwest wind at 5 miles an hour, pressure 30.06 inches and steady. At Santa Rosa, fog was reported, temperature 59, calm, pressure 30.06.

7 and rising. At Concord, it was mostly sunny, temperature 64, southwest wind at 5. At Livermore, it was mostly sunny, temperature 63, variable wind at 3. At Monterey, it was partly sunny, temperature 57, variable wind at 3, pressure 30.05 and steady. At Salinas, fog was reported, temperature 58, dew point 57, relative humidity 97%, east wind at 3. Here are some observations around California and western Nevada. It was mostly sunny, with a temperature of 65 at Sacramento, 78 at San Diego, 69 at Blue Canyon, and 72 at Mammoth Lakes. It was partly sunny, with a temperature of 78 at Los Angeles, 57 at Truckee, and 58 at South Lake Tahoe. These are the 9 a.m. Pacific Daylight Time observations for the San Francisco and Monterey Bay areas, on Tuesday, August 25th. At San Francisco Airport, it was cloudy, temperature 60, dew point 56, relative humidity 86%, northwest wind at 13 miles an hour, pressure 30.07 inches and rising. At Oakland Airport, it was cloudy, temperature 61, dew point 57, relative humidity 87%, southwest wind at 12 miles an hour, pressure 30.07 inches and steady. At San Jose Airport, it was cloudy, temperature 64, dew point 57, relative humidity 78%, northwest wind at 5 miles an hour, pressure 30.06 inches and steady. At Santa Rosa, fog was reported, temperature 59, calm, pressure 30.07 and rising. At Concord, it was mostly sunny, temperature 64, southwest wind at 5. At Livermore, it was mostly sunny, temperature 63, variable wind at 3. At Monterey, it was partly sunny, temperature 58, north wind at 5, pressure 30.06 and rising. At Salinas, fog was reported, temperature 58, dew point 58, relative humidity 100%, southeast wind at 5. Here are some observations around California and western Nevada. Skies ranged from mostly sunny to partly sunny. It was 65 at Sacramento, 78 at Los Angeles, 78 at San Diego, and 69 at Reno. Truckee reported 57, South Lake Tahoe reported 58, Blue Canyon reported 69, and Mammoth Lakes reported 72. Local temperature reports around San Francisco Bay for 9 a.m. Downtown San Francisco was 60 degrees. Oakland Museum was 61 degrees. Redwood City was 62 degrees. San Rafael was 60 degrees. The area forecast for the South Bay, including the San Jose metro area and the Santa Clara Valley. For today, mostly cloudy in the morning, then becoming mostly sunny. Highs in the mid-70s by the bay, 80s to mid-90s inland. Northwest winds up to 5 miles per hour, increasing to 5 to 15 miles per hour in the afternoon. For tonight, partly cloudy. Lows near 60. Northwest winds 5 to 10 miles per hour. And on Wednesday? Partly cloudy in the morning, then becoming mostly sunny. Highs in the upper 70s by the bay, upper 80s to mid 90s inland. Northwest winds 5 to 15 miles per hour. For Wednesday night, mostly clear. Lows in the lower 60s. Northwest winds 5 to 10 miles per hour. For Thursday, partly cloudy. Highs in the mid-70s by the bay, mid-80s to lower 90s inland. Northwest winds 5 to 10 miles per hour. And on Thursday night, partly cloudy until midnight, then becoming mostly cloudy. Lows in the lower 60s. For Friday, mostly cloudy in the morning, then becoming mostly sunny. High 70s and 80s Friday night through Sunday night, mostly clear. Lows in the 50s, highs from the lower 70s to mid 80s Monday. Partly cloudy in the morning, then becoming mostly sunny. Highs from the upper 60s to lower 80s, high temperatures today and lows tonight for the selected cities: San Jose, 80 and 61, Mountain View, 74 and 61, Morgan Hill.

1062. The area forecast for the Monterey Bay and Salinas Valley for today: partly cloudy in the morning, then becoming mostly sunny. A slight chance of drizzle in the morning. Highs in the lower 70s at the coast to the upper 80s inland. West winds 5 to 10 miles per hour. For tonight, partly cloudy. Lows in the lower 60s. Southwest winds 5 to 10 miles per hour. And on Wednesday, partly cloudy in the morning, then becoming mostly sunny. Highs in the mid-70s at the coast to the upper 80s inland. West winds 5 to 10 miles per hour. For Wednesday night, mostly clear until midnight, then becoming partly cloudy. Lows near 60. West winds 5 to 10 miles per hour. For Thursday, partly cloudy. Highs in the lower 70s at the coast to the upper 80s inland. Northwest winds 5 to 10 miles per hour. And on Thursday night, mostly cloudy. Lows near 60. Friday through Saturday, partly cloudy. Highs from the upper 60s to lower 80s. Lows in the mid-50s. Saturday night, mostly clear until midnight, then becoming partly cloudy. Lows in the mid-50s. Sunday through Monday, partly cloudy. Highs from the lower 60s to mid-70s. Lows from the lower to mid-50s. High temperatures today and lows tonight for the selected cities: Santa Cruz, 83 and 60, Monterey, 72 and 60, Salinas, 72 and 61, Hollister, 88 and 60, King City, 89 and 60. The weather overview for the Bay Area and Central Coast: temperatures near to slightly below seasonal averages persist within the marine layer through Thursday. Seasonably warm and dry conditions continue above 1,000 feet. Pattern change Friday into the weekend brings cooler temperatures and moderate potential for tropical moisture. The extended forecast for the Bay Area and Central Coast: Friday and Friday night, partly cloudy. High 60 to 90. Lows 50 to 70. Saturday and Saturday night, mostly clear. High 60 to 85. Lows 50 to 65. Sunday and Sunday night, mostly clear. High 60 to 85. Lows 50 to 60. Monday and Monday night, partly cloudy. Highs 55 to 80. Lows 45 to 60. Tuesday and Tuesday night, partly cloudy. High 60 to 80. Lows 50 to 60. Sunrise, sunset, and tidal information for the San Francisco Bay Area for Tuesday, August 25th. The sunrise today, 6:33 a.m. The sunset tonight, 7:50 p.m. Tidal data at the Golden Gate for today: low tide, 4:39 a.m. at -0.000 feet, high tide, 11:46 a.m. at 4.75 feet, low tide, 4:28 p.m. at 2.83 feet, high tide, 10:21 p.m. at 5.99 feet. Here are the buoy observations for 9 a.m. Pacific Daylight Time. An offshore buoy 6, winds northwest at 70 knots, gusting to 21, pressure 1,014.9 millibars. An offshore buoy 59, winds south at 8 knots, water temperature 66, pressure 1,019.3 millibars. At buoy 14 near Point Arena, winds northeast at 8 knots, water temperature 57, pressure 1,019.0 millibars. At buoy 13 near Bodega Bay, winds northwest at 10 knots, pressure 1,018.2 millibars. At Point Reyes Wave Rider buoy, water temperature 59, seas 4 feet, every 15 seconds. At San Francisco buoy, winds northwest at 10 knots, water temperature 60, pressure 1,018.0 millibars. At Half Moon Bay buoy, winds northwest 12 knots, water temperature 61, pressure 1,017.9 millibars, seas 3 feet, every 8 seconds. At Monterey buoy, winds northwest at 60 knots, water temperature 60, pressure 1,017.4 millibars. At Point Sur, Wave Rider buoy, water temperature 60, seas 5 feet, every 13 seconds.

at Cape San Martin Buoy, winds northwest at 70 knots, gusting to 21, water temperature 58, pressure 1,016.8 millibars. Synopsis for the Central California coast and bays, including the Monterey Bay, Greater Farallones, and Cordell Bank National Marine Sanctuaries, moderate northwest breezes become fresh to strong Wednesday and persists through the week. Wind-driven seas remain moderate into the weekend. A long-period southerly swell around 15 to 17 seconds continues to build by the end of the week. The marine forecast for San Pablo Bay, Suisun Bay, the West Delta, and the San Francisco Bay north of the Bay Bridge. For today, southwest wind 5 to 10 knots. For tonight, southwest wind 5 to 10 knots. For Wednesday, southwest wind 5 to 10 knots. The marine forecast for Monterey Bay. For today, west wind around 5 knots, rising to 10 to 15 knots this afternoon. Seas around 3 feet. Wave detail, northwest 3 feet at 6 seconds. A slight chance of drizzle early this morning. Patchy dense fog early this morning. For tonight, west wind 10 to 15 knots, becoming northwest 5 to 10 knots after midnight. Seas 3 to 4 feet. Wave detail, northwest 3 feet at 6 seconds. For Wednesday, west wind around 5 knots, rising to 10 to 15 knots in the afternoon. Seas around 3 feet. Wave detail, northwest 3 feet at 6 seconds and south 2 feet at 14 seconds. The coastal waters forecast from Pigeon Point to Point Pinos out to 10 nautical miles. Small craft advisory in effect from 3 p.m. Pacific Daylight Time this afternoon through Thursday morning. For today, northwest wind 10 to 15 knots, rising to 20 to 25 knots. Seas 3 to 4 feet. Wave detail, northwest 4 feet at 5 seconds and south 2 feet at 14 seconds. For tonight, northwest wind 20 to 25 knots, easing to 15 to 20 knots after midnight. Seas 3 to 5 feet. Wave detail, northwest 4 feet at 6 seconds. For Wednesday, northwest wind 15 to 20 knots, rising to 20 to 25 knots in the afternoon. Seas 3 to 5 feet. Wave detail, northwest 4 feet at 7 seconds and south 2 feet at 13 seconds. The area forecast for the peninsula, North Bay, and East Bay. For today, mostly cloudy in the morning, then becoming partly cloudy. Highs in the upper 60s at the coast to around 90 inland. West winds 5 to 15 miles per hour. For tonight, partly cloudy. Lows from the 50s to lower 60s. Southwest winds 5 to 10 miles per hour. And on Wednesday, partly cloudy in the morning, then becoming mostly sunny. Highs in the lower 70s at the coast to the lower 90s inland. West winds 5 to 10 miles per hour. For Wednesday night, mostly clear. Lows from the 50s to mid 60s. West winds 5 to 10 miles per hour. For Thursday, partly cloudy. Highs in the lower 70s at the coast to around 90 inland. West winds 5 to 15 miles per hour. And on Thursday night, partly cloudy until midnight, then becoming mostly cloudy. Lows from the 50s to lower 60s. For Friday, mostly cloudy in the morning, then becoming mostly sunny. Highs from the mid-60s to lower 80s for Friday night, mostly clear. Lows in the 50s and on Saturday, partly cloudy. Highs from the mid-60s to lower 80s for Saturday night, mostly clear. Lows in the 50s for Sunday, partly cloudy. Highs from the mid-60s to upper 70s and on Sunday night, clear until midnight, then becoming partly cloudy. Lows in the 50s for Monday, partly cloudy. Highs from the lower 60s to mid-70s. High temperatures today and lows tonight for the selected cities: San Francisco, 69 and 57, San Francisco Airport, 72 and 58, Redwood City, 80 and 60, Oakland, 74 and 59, Fremont, 77 and 60, Concord, 92 and 61, Livermore, 90 and 60,

Rafael, 87 and 58, Santa Rosa, 86 and 54, Napa, 81 and 56, Fairfield, 89 and 60. 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This broadcast originates from the National Weather Service office located in Monterey, California, and serves the South Bay and Monterey Bay Area, including the cities of San Jose, Monterey, Salinas, and Santa Cruz. These are the 9 a.m. Pacific Daylight Time observations for the San Francisco and Monterey Bay Areas on Tuesday, August 25th. At San Francisco Airport, it was cloudy, temperature 60, dew point 56, relative humidity 86%, northwest wind at 13 miles an hour, pressure 30.07 inches and rising. At Oakland Airport, it was cloudy, temperature 61, dew point 57, relative humidity 87%, southwest wind at 12 miles an hour, pressure 30.07 inches and steady. At San Jose Airport, it was cloudy, temperature 64, dew point 57, relative humidity 78%, northwest wind at 5 miles an hour, pressure 30.06 inches and steady. At Santa Rosa, fog was reported, temperature 59, calm, pressure 30.07 and rising. At Concord, it was mostly sunny, temperature 64, southwest wind at 5. At Livermore, it was mostly sunny, temperature 63, variable wind at 3. At Monterey, it was partly sunny, temperature 58, north wind at 5, pressure 30.06 and rising. At Salinas, fog was reported, temperature 58, dew point 58, relative humidity 100%, southeast wind at 5. Here are some observations around California and western Nevada. Skies ranged from mostly sunny to partly sunny. It was 65 at Sacramento, 78 at Los Angeles, 78 at San Diego, and 69 at Reno. Truckee reported 57, South Lake Tahoe reported 58, Blue Canyon reported 69, and Mammoth Lakes reported 72. Local temperature reports around San Francisco Bay for 9 a.m. Downtown San Francisco was 60 degrees. Oakland Museum was 61 degrees. Redwood City was 62 degrees. San Rafael was 60 degrees. The area forecast for the South Bay, including the San Jose metro area and the Santa Clara Valley. For today, mostly cloudy in the morning, then becoming mostly sunny. Highs in the mid-70s by the bay, 80s to mid-90s inland. Northwest winds up to 5 miles per hour, increasing to 5 to 15 miles per hour in the afternoon. For tonight, partly cloudy. Lows near 60. Northwest winds 5 to 10 miles per hour. And on Wednesday, partly cloudy in the morning, then becoming mostly sunny. Highs in the upper 70s by the bay, upper 80s to mid 90s inland. Northwest winds 5 to 15 miles per hour. For Wednesday night, mostly clear. Lows in the lower 60s. Northwest winds 5 to 10 miles per hour. For Thursday, partly cloudy. Highs in the mid-70s by the bay, mid-80s to lower 90s inland. Northwest winds 5 to 10 miles per hour. And on Thursday night, partly cloudy until midnight, then becoming mostly cloudy. Lows in the lower 60s. For Friday, mostly cloudy in the morning, then becoming mostly sunny. High 70s and 80s Friday night through Sunday night, mostly clear. Lows in the 50s, highs from the lower 70s to mid 80s Monday. Partly cloudy in the morning, then becoming mostly sunny. Highs from the upper 60s to lower 80s high temperatures today and lows tonight for the selected cities: San Jose, 80 and 61, Mountain View, 74 and 61, Morgan Hill, 94 and 62. The area forecast for the Monterey Bay and Salinas Valley for today: partly cloudy in the morning, then becoming mostly sunny. A slight chance of drizzle in the morning. Highs in the lower 70s at the coast to the upper 80s inland.

5 to 10 miles per hour. For tonight, partly cloudy. Lows in the lower 60s. Southwest winds 5 to 10 miles per hour. And on Wednesday, partly cloudy in the morning, then becoming mostly sunny. Highs in the mid-70s at the coast to the upper 80s inland. West winds 5 to 10 miles per hour. For Wednesday night, mostly clear until midnight, then becoming partly cloudy. Lows near 60. West winds 5 to 10 miles per hour. For Thursday, partly cloudy. Highs in the lower 70s at the coast to the upper 80s inland. Northwest winds 5 to 10 miles per hour. And on Thursday night, mostly cloudy. Lows near 60. Friday through Saturday, partly cloudy. Highs from the upper 60s to lower 80s. Lows in the mid-50s. Saturday night, mostly clear until midnight, then becoming partly cloudy. Lows in the mid-50s. Sunday through Monday, partly cloudy. Highs from the lower 60s to mid-70s. Lows from the lower to mid-50s. High temperatures today and lows tonight for these selected cities: Santa Cruz, 83 and 60, Monterey, 72 and 60, Salinas, 72 and 61, Hollister, 88 and 60, King City, 89 and 60. The weather overview for the Bay Area and Central Coast: temperatures near to slightly below seasonal averages persist within the marine layer through Thursday. Seasonably warm and dry conditions continue above 1,000 feet. Pattern change Friday into the weekend brings cooler temperatures and moderate potential for tropical moisture. The extended forecast for the Bay Area and Central Coast: Friday and Friday night, partly cloudy. High 60 to 90. Lows 50 to 70. Saturday and Saturday night, mostly clear. High 60 to 85. Lows 50 to 65. Sunday and Sunday night, mostly clear. High 60 to 85. Lows 50 to 60. Monday and Monday night, partly cloudy. Highs 55 to 80. Lows 45 to 60. Tuesday and Tuesday night, partly cloudy. High 60 to 80. Lows 50 to 60. Sunrise, sunset, and tidal information for the Sampi. High 60 to 80. Lows 50 to 60. Sunrise, sunset, and tidal information for the San Francisco Bay Area for Tuesday, August 25th. The sunrise today, 6:33 a.m. The sunset tonight, 7:50 p.m. Tidal data at the Golden Gate for today. Low tide, 4:39 a.m. at -0.000 feet. High tide, 11:46 a.m. at 4.75 feet. Low tide, 4:28 p.m. at 2.83 feet. High tide, 10:21 p.m. at 5.99 feet. Here are the buoy observations for 9 a.m. Pacific Daylight Time. An offshore buoy 6, winds northwest at 70 knots, gusting to 21, pressure 1,014.9 millibars. An offshore buoy 59, winds south at 8 knots, water temperature 66, pressure 1,019.3 millibars. At buoy 14 near Point Arena, winds northeast at 8 knots, water temperature 57, pressure 1,019.0 millibars. At buoy 13 near Bodega Bay, winds northwest at 10 knots, pressure 1,018.2 millibars. At Point Reyes Wave Rider buoy, water temperature 59, seas 4 feet, every 15 seconds. At San Francisco buoy, winds northwest at 10 knots, water temperature 60, pressure 1,018.0 millibars. At Half Moon Bay buoy, winds northwest 12 knots, water temperature 61, pressure 1,017.9 millibars, seas 3 feet, every 8 seconds. At Monterey buoy, winds northwest at 16 knots, water temperature 60, pressure 1,017.4 millibars. At Point Sur, Wave Rider buoy, water temperature 60, seas 5 feet, every 13 seconds. At Cape San Martin buoy, winds northwest at 70 knots, gusting to 21, water temperature 58, pressure 1,016.8 millibars.

closest for the central California coast and bays, including the Monterey Bay, Greater Farallones, and Cordell Bank National Marine Sanctuaries. Moderate northwest breezes become fresh to strong Wednesday and persists through the week. Wind-driven seas remain moderate into the weekend. A long-period southerly swell around 15 to 17 seconds continues to build by the end of the week. The marine forecast for San Pablo Bay, Suisun Bay, the West Delta, and the San Francisco Bay north of the Bay Bridge. For today, southwest wind 5 to 10 knots. For tonight, southwest wind 5 to 10 knots. For Wednesday, southwest wind 5 to 10 knots. The marine forecast for Monterey Bay. For today, west wind around 5 knots, rising to 10 to 15 knots this afternoon. Seas around 3 feet. Wave detail, northwest 3 feet at 6 seconds. A slight chance of drizzle early this morning. Patchy dense fog early this morning. For tonight, west wind 10 to 15 knots, becoming northwest 5 to 10 knots after midnight. Seas 3 to 4 feet. Wave detail, northwest 3 feet at 6 seconds. For Wednesday, west wind around 5 knots, rising to 10 to 15 knots in the afternoon. Seas around 3 feet. Wave detail, northwest 3 feet at 6 seconds and south 2 feet at 14 seconds. The coastal waters forecast from Pigeon Point to Point Pinos out to 10 nautical miles. Small craft advisory in effect from 3 p.m. Pacific Daylight Time this afternoon through Thursday morning. For today, northwest wind 10 to 15 knots, rising to 20 to 25 knots. Seas 3 to 4 feet. Wave detail, northwest 4 feet at 5 seconds and south 2 feet at 14 seconds. For tonight, northwest wind 20 to 25 knots, easing to 15 to 20 knots after midnight. Seas 3 to 5 feet. Wave detail, northwest 4 feet at 6 seconds. For Wednesday, northwest wind 15 to 20 knots, rising to 20 to 25 knots in the afternoon. Seas 3 to 5 feet. Wave detail, northwest 4 feet at 7 seconds and south 2 feet at 13 seconds. The area forecast for the peninsula, North Bay, and East Bay. For today, mostly cloudy in the morning, then becoming partly cloudy. Highs in the upper 60s at the coast and around 90 inland. West winds 5 to 15 miles per hour. For tonight, partly cloudy. Lows from the 50s to lower 60s. Southwest winds 5 to 10 miles per hour. And on Wednesday, partly cloudy in the morning, then becoming mostly sunny. Highs in the lower 70s at the coast to the lower 90s inland. West winds 5 to 10 miles per hour. For Wednesday night, mostly clear. Lows from the 50s to mid 60s. West winds 5 to 10 miles per hour. For Thursday, partly cloudy. Highs in the lower 70s at the coast to around 90 inland. West winds 5 to 15 miles per hour. And on Thursday night, partly cloudy until midnight, then becoming mostly cloudy. Lows from the 50s to lower 60s. For Friday, mostly cloudy in the morning, then becoming mostly sunny. Highs from the mid-60s to lower 80s for Friday night, mostly clear. Lows in the 50s and on Saturday, partly cloudy. Highs from the mid-60s to lower 80s for Saturday night, mostly clear. Lows in the 50s for Sunday, partly cloudy. Highs from the mid-60s to upper 70s and on Sunday night, clear until midnight, then becoming partly cloudy. Lows in the 50s for Monday, partly cloudy. Highs from the lower 60s to mid-70s. High temperatures today and lows tonight for the selected cities: San Francisco, 69 and 57, San Francisco Airport, 72 and 58, Redwood City, 80 and 60, Oakland, 74 and 59, Fremont, 77 and 60, Concord, 92 and 61, Livermore, 90 and 60, San Rafael, 87 and 58, Santa Rosa, 86 and 54, Napa, 81 and 56, Fairfield, 89 and 60.

These are the 9 a.m. Pacific Daylight Time observations for the San Francisco and Monterey Bay areas on Tuesday, August 25th. At San Francisco Airport, it was cloudy, temperature 60, dew point 56, relative humidity 86%, northwest wind at 13 miles an hour, pressure 30.07 inches and rising. At Oakland Airport, it was cloudy, temperature 61, dew point 57, relative humidity 87%, southwest wind at 12 miles an hour, pressure 30.07 inches and steady. At San Jose Airport, it was cloudy, temperature 64, dew point 57, relative humidity 78%, northwest wind at 5 miles an hour, pressure 30.06 inches and steady. At Santa Rosa, fog was reported, temperature 59, calm, pressure 30.07 and rising. At Concord, it was mostly sunny, temperature 64, southwest wind at 5. At Livermore, it was mostly sunny, temperature 63, variable wind at 3. At Monterey, it was partly sunny, temperature 58, north wind at 5, pressure 30.06 and rising. At Salinas, fog was reported, temperature 58, dew point 58, relative humidity 100%, southeast wind at 5. Here are some observations around California and western Nevada. Skies ranged from mostly sunny to partly sunny. It was 65 at Sacramento, 78 at Los Angeles, 78 at San Diego, and 69 at Reno. Truckee reported 57, South Lake Tahoe reported 58, Blue Canyon reported 69, and Mammoth Lakes reported 72. Local temperature reports around San Francisco Bay for 9 a.m. Downtown San Francisco was 60 degrees. Oakland Museum was 61 degrees. Redwood City was 62 degrees. San Rafael was 60 degrees. The area forecast for the South Bay, including the San Jose metro area and the Santa Clara Valley. For today, mostly cloudy in the morning, then becoming mostly sunny. Highs in the mid-70s by the bay, 80s to mid-90s inland. Northwest winds up to 5 miles per hour, increasing to 5 to 15 miles per hour in the afternoon. For tonight, partly cloudy. Lows near 60. Northwest winds 5 to 10 miles per hour. And on Wednesday, partly cloudy in the morning, then becoming mostly sunny. Highs in the upper 70s by the bay, upper 80s to mid 90s inland. Northwest winds 5 to 15 miles per hour. For Wednesday night, mostly clear. Lows in the lower 60s. Northwest winds 5 to 10 miles per hour. For Thursday, partly cloudy. Highs in the mid-70s by the bay, mid-80s to lower 90s inland. Northwest winds 5 to 10 miles per hour. And on Thursday night, partly cloudy until midnight, then becoming mostly cloudy. Lows in the lower 60s. For Friday, mostly cloudy in the morning, then becoming mostly sunny. High 70s and 80s Friday night through Sunday night, mostly clear. Lows in the 50s, highs from the lower 70s to mid 80s Monday. Partly cloudy in the morning, then becoming mostly sunny. Highs from the upper 60s to lower 80s high temperatures today and lows tonight for the selected cities: San Jose, 80 and 61, Mountain View, 74 and 61, Morgan Hill, 94 and 62. The area forecast for the Monterey Bay and Salinas Valley for today: partly cloudy in the morning, then becoming mostly sunny. A slight chance of drizzle in the morning. Highs in the lower 70s at the coast to the upper 80s inland. West winds 5 to 10 miles per hour. For tonight, partly cloudy. Lows in the lower 60s. Southwest winds 5 to 10 miles per hour. And on Wednesday, partly cloudy in the morning, then becoming mostly sunny. Highs in the mid-70s at the coast to the upper 80s inland. West winds 5 to 10 miles per hour. For Wednesday night, mostly clear until midnight, then becoming partly cloudy. Lows near 60. West winds 5 to 10 miles per hour.

for Thursday, partly cloudy. Highs in the lower 70s at the coast to the upper 80s inland. Northwest winds 5 to 10 miles per hour. And on Thursday night, mostly cloudy. Lows near 60. Friday through Saturday, partly cloudy. Highs from the upper 60s to lower 80s. Lows in the mid-50s. Saturday night, mostly clear until midnight, then becoming partly cloudy. Lows in the mid-50s. Sunday through Monday, partly cloudy. Highs from the lower 60s to mid-70s. Lows from the lower to mid-50s. High temperatures today and lows tonight for the selected cities: Santa Cruz, 83 and 60, Monterey, 72 and 60, Salinas, 72 and 61, Hollister, 88 and 60, King City, 89 and 60. The weather overview for the Bay Area and Central Coast: temperatures near to slightly below seasonal averages persist within the marine layer through Thursday. Seasonably warm and dry conditions continue above 1,000 feet. Pattern change Friday into the weekend brings cooler temperatures and moderate potential for tropical moisture. The extended forecast for the Bay Area and Central Coast: Friday and Friday night, partly cloudy. High 60 to 90. Lows 50 to 70. Saturday and Saturday night, mostly clear. High 60 to 85. Lows 50 to 65. Sunday and Sunday night, mostly clear. High 60 to 85. Lows 50 to 60. Monday and Monday night, partly cloudy. Highs 55 to 80. Lows 45 to 60. Tuesday and Tuesday night, partly cloudy. High 60 to 80. Lows 50 to 60. Sunrise, sunset, and tidal information for the San Francisco Bay Area for Tuesday, August 25th. The sunrise today, 6:33 a.m. The sunset tonight, 7:50 p.m. Tidal data at the Golden Gate for today. Low tide, 4:39 a.m. at -0.000 feet. High tide, 11:46 a.m. at 4.75 feet. Low tide, 4:28 p.m. at 2.83 feet. High tide, 10:21 p.m. at 5.99 feet. Here are the buoy observations for 9 a.m. Pacific Daylight Time. An offshore buoy 6, winds northwest at 70 knots, gusting to 21, pressure 1,014.9 millibars. An offshore buoy 59, winds south at 8 knots, water temperature 66, pressure 1,019.3 millibars. At buoy 14 near Point Arena, winds northeast at 8 knots, water temperature 57, pressure 1,019.0 millibars. At buoy 13 near Bodega Bay, winds northwest at 10 knots, pressure 1,018.2 millibars. At Point Reyes Wave Rider buoy, water temperature 59, seas 4 feet, every 15 seconds. At San Francisco buoy, winds northwest at 10 knots, water temperature 60, pressure 1,018.0 millibars. At Half Moon Bay buoy, winds northwest 12 knots, water temperature 61, pressure 1,017.9 millibars, seas 3 feet, every 8 seconds. At Monterey buoy, winds northwest at 60 knots, water temperature 60, pressure 1,017.4 millibars. At Point Sur, Wave Rider buoy, water temperature 60, seas 5 feet, every 13 seconds. At Cape San Martin buoy, winds northwest at 70 knots, gusting to 21, water temperature 58, pressure 1,016.8 millibars. Synopsis for the Central California coast and bays, including the Monterey Bay, Greater Farallones, and Cordell Bank National Marine Sanctuaries: moderate northwest breezes become fresh to strong Wednesday and persists through the week. Wind-driven seas remain moderate into the weekend. A long period southerly swell around 15 to 17 seconds continues to build by the end of the week. The marine forecast for San Pablo Bay, Suisun Bay, the West Delta, and the San Francisco Bay north of the Bay Bridge. For today, southwest wind 5 to 10 knots. For tonight, southwest wind 5 to 10 knots. For Wednesday, southwest wind 5 to 10 knots.
the marine forecast for Monterey Bay. For today, west wind around 5 knots, rising to 10 to 15 knots this afternoon. Seas around 3 feet. Wave detail, northwest 3 feet at 6 seconds. A slight chance of drizzle early this morning. Patchy dense fog early this morning. For tonight, west wind 10 to 15 knots, becoming northwest 5 to 10 knots after midnight. Seas 3 to 4 feet. Wave detail, northwest 3 feet at 6 seconds. For Wednesday, west wind around 5 knots, rising to 10 to 15 knots in the afternoon. Seas around 3 feet. Wave detail, northwest 3 feet at 6 seconds and south 2 feet at 14 seconds. The coastal waters forecast from Pigeon Point to Point Pinos out to 10 nautical miles. Small craft advisory in effect from 3 p.m. Pacific Daylight Time this afternoon through Thursday morning. For today, northwest wind 10 to 15 knots, rising to 20 to 25 knots. Seas 3 to 4 feet. Wave detail, northwest 4 feet at 5 seconds and south 2 feet at 14 seconds. For tonight, northwest wind 20 to 25 knots, easing to 15 to 20 knots after midnight. Seas 3 to 5 feet. Wave detail, northwest 4 feet at 6 seconds. For Wednesday, northwest wind 15 to 20 knots, rising to 20 to 25 knots in the afternoon. Seas 3 to 5 feet. Wave detail, northwest 4 feet at 7 seconds and south 2 feet at 13 seconds. The area forecast for the peninsula, North Bay, and East Bay. For today, mostly cloudy in the morning, then becoming partly cloudy. Highs in the upper 60s at the coast, around 90 inland. West winds 5 to 15 miles per hour. For tonight, partly cloudy. Lows from the 50s to lower 60s. Southwest winds 5 to 10 miles per hour. And on Wednesday, partly cloudy in the morning, then becoming mostly sunny. Highs in the lower 70s at the coast to the lower 90s inland. West winds 5 to 10 miles per hour. For Wednesday night, mostly clear. Lows from the 50s to mid 60s. West winds 5 to 10 miles per hour. For Thursday, partly cloudy. Highs in the lower 70s at the coast to around 90 inland. West winds 5 to 15 miles per hour. And on Thursday night, partly cloudy until midnight, then becoming mostly cloudy. Lows from the 50s to lower 60s. For Friday, mostly cloudy in the morning, then becoming mostly sunny. Highs from the mid-60s to lower 80s for Friday night, mostly clear. Lows in the 50s and on Saturday, partly cloudy. Highs from the mid-60s to lower 80s for Saturday night, mostly clear. Lows in the 50s for Sunday, partly cloudy. Highs from the mid-60s to upper 70s and on Sunday night, clear until midnight, then becoming partly cloudy. Lows in the 50s for Monday, partly cloudy. Highs from the lower 60s to mid-70s. High temperatures today and lows tonight for the selected cities: San Francisco, 69 and 57. San Francisco Airport, 72 and 58, Redwood City, 80 and 60, Oakland, 74 and 59, Fremont, 77 and 60, Concord, 92 and 61, Livermore, 90 and 60, San Rafael, 87 and 58, Santa Rosa, 86 and 54, Napa, 81 and 56, Fairfield, 89 and 60. 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This broadcast originates from the National Weather Service office located in Monterey, California, and serves the South Bay and Monterey Bay area, including the cities of San Jose, Monterey, Salinas, and Santa Cruz. These are the 9 a.m. Pacific Daylight Time observations for the San Francisco and Monterey Bay areas on Tuesday, August 25th. At San Francisco Airport, it was cloudy, temperature 60, dew point 56, relative humidity 86%, northwest wind at 13 miles.

pressure 30.07 inches and rising. At Oakland Airport, it was cloudy, temperature 61, dew point 57, relative humidity 87%, southwest wind at 12 miles an hour, pressure 30.07 inches and steady. At San Jose Airport, it was cloudy, temperature 64, dew point 57, relative humidity 78%, northwest wind at 5 miles an hour, pressure 30.06 inches and steady. At Santa Rosa, fog was reported, temperature 59, calm, pressure 30.07 and rising. At Concord, it was mostly sunny, temperature 64, southwest wind at 5. At Livermore, it was mostly sunny, temperature 63, variable wind at 3. At Monterey, it was partly sunny, temperature 58, north wind at 5, pressure 30.06 and rising. At Salinas, fog was reported, temperature 58, dew point 58, relative humidity 100%, southeast wind at 5. Here are some observations around California and western Nevada. Skies ranged from mostly sunny to partly sunny. It was 65 at Sacramento, 78 at Los Angeles, 78 at San Diego, and 69 at Reno. Truckee reported 57, South Lake Tahoe reported 58, Blue Canyon reported 69, and Mammoth Lakes reported 72. Local temperature reports around San Francisco Bay for 9 a.m. Downtown San Francisco was 60 degrees. Oakland Museum was 61 degrees. Redwood City was 62 degrees. San Rafael was 60 degrees. The area forecast for the South Bay, including the San Jose metro area and the Santa Clara Valley. For today, mostly cloudy in the morning, then becoming mostly sunny. Highs in the mid-70s by the bay, 80s to mid-90s inland. Northwest winds up to 5 miles per hour, increasing to 5 to 15 miles per hour in the afternoon. For tonight, partly cloudy. Lows near 60. Northwest winds 5 to 10 miles per hour. And on Wednesday, partly cloudy in the morning, then becoming mostly sunny. Highs in the upper 70s by the bay, upper 80s to mid-90s inland. Northwest winds 5 to 15 miles per hour. For Wednesday night, mostly clear. Lows in the lower 60s. Northwest winds 5 to 10 miles per hour. For Thursday, partly cloudy. Highs in the mid-70s by the bay, mid-80s to lower 90s inland. Northwest winds 5 to 10 miles per hour. And on Thursday night, partly cloudy until midnight, then becoming mostly cloudy. Lows in the lower 60s. For Friday, mostly cloudy in the morning, then becoming mostly sunny. High 70s and 80s Friday night through Sunday night, mostly clear. Lows in the 50s, highs from the lower 70s to mid-80s Monday. Partly cloudy in the morning, then becoming mostly sunny. Highs from the upper 60s to lower 80s, high temperatures today and lows tonight for the selected cities: San Jose, 80 and 61, Mountain View, 74 and 61, Morgan Hill, 94 and 62. The area forecast for the Monterey Bay and Salinas Valley for today: partly cloudy in the morning, then becoming mostly sunny. A slight chance of drizzle in the morning. Highs in the lower 70s at the coast to the upper 80s inland. West winds 5 to 10 miles per hour. For tonight, partly cloudy. Lows in the lower 60s. Southwest winds 5 to 10 miles per hour. And on Wednesday, partly cloudy in the morning, then becoming mostly sunny. Highs in the mid-70s at the coast to the upper 80s inland. West winds 5 to 10 miles per hour. For Wednesday night, mostly clear until midnight, then becoming partly cloudy. Lows near 60. West winds 5 to 10 miles per hour. For Thursday, partly cloudy. Highs in the lower 70s at the coast to the upper 80s inland. Northwest winds 5 to 10 miles per hour. And on Thursday night, mostly cloudy. Lows near 60. Friday through Saturday,

and Central Coast, temperatures near to slightly below seasonal averages persist within the marine layer through Thursday. Seasonably warm and dry conditions continue above 1,000 feet. Pattern change Friday into the weekend brings cooler temperatures and moderate potential for tropical moisture. The extended forecast for the Bay Area and Central Coast, Friday and Friday night, partly cloudy. High 60 to 90. Lows 50 to 70. Saturday and Saturday night, mostly clear. High 60 to 85. Lows 50 to 65. Sunday and Sunday night, mostly clear. High 60 to 85. Lows 50 to 60. Monday and Monday night, partly cloudy. Highs 55 to 80. Lows 45 to 60. Tuesday and Tuesday night, partly cloudy. High 60 to 80. Lows 50 to 60. Sunrise, sunset, and tidal information for the San Francisco Bay Area for Tuesday, August 25th. The sunrise today, 6:33 a.m. The sunset tonight, 7:50 p.m. Tidal data at the Golden Gate for today. Low tide, 4:39 a.m. at -0.000 feet. High tide, 11:46 a.m. at 4.75 feet. Low tide, 4:28 p.m. at 2.83 feet. High tide, 10:21 p.m. at 5.99 feet. Here are the buoy observations for 10 a.m. Pacific Daylight Time. An offshore buoy 6 winds north at 16 knots, pressure 1,015.4 millibars. An offshore buoy 59 winds south at 8 knots, water temperature 66, pressure 1,019.3 millibars. At buoy 14 near Point Arena, winds north at 8 knots, water temperature 57, pressure 1,018.8 millibars. At buoy 13 near Bodega Bay, winds northwest at 12 knots, pressure 1,018.2 millibars. At Point Reyes Wave Rider buoy, water temperature 59, seas 4 feet, every 14 seconds. At San Francisco buoy, winds northwest at 12 knots, pressure 1,018.2 millibars, swell 3 feet, every 14 seconds. At Half Moon Bay buoy, winds northwest 10 knots, water temperature 60, pressure 1,018.2 millibars, seas 3 feet, every 6 seconds. At Monterey buoy, winds north at 14 knots, water temperature 60, pressure 1,017.7 millibars. At Pointer, Wave Rider buoy, water temperature 60, seas 5 feet, every 13 seconds. At Cape San Martin buoy, winds northwest at 19 knots, gusting to 23, water temperature 59, pressure 1,016.7 millibars. Synopsis for the Central California coast and bays, including the Monterey Bay, Greater Farallones, and Cordell Bank National Marine Sanctuaries, moderate northwest breezes become fresh to strong Wednesday and persists through the week. Wind-driven seas remain moderate into the weekend. A long-period southerly swell around 15 to 17 seconds continues to build by the end of the week. The marine forecast for San Pablo Bay, Suisun Bay, the West Delta, and the San Francisco Bay north of the Bay Bridge. For today, southwest wind 5 to 10 knots. For tonight, southwest wind 5 to 10 knots. For Wednesday, southwest wind 5 to 10 knots. The marine forecast for Monterey Bay. For today, west wind around 5 knots, rising to 10 to 15 knots this afternoon. Seas around 3 feet. Wave detail, northwest 3 feet at 6 seconds. A slight chance of drizzle early this morning. Patchy dense fog early this morning. For tonight, west wind 10 to 15 knots, becoming northwest 5 to 10 knots after midnight. Seas 3 to 4 feet. Wave detail, northwest 3 feet at 6 seconds. For Wednesday, west wind around 5 knots, rising to 10 to 15 knots in the afternoon. Seas around 3 feet. Wave detail, northwest 3 feet at 6 seconds and south 2 feet at 14 seconds. The coastal waters forecast from Pigeon Point to Point Pinos out to 10 nautical miles. Small craft advisory in effect from 3 p.m. Pacific Daylight Time this afternoon through Thursday morning,

today? Northwest wind 10 to 15 knots, rising to 20 to 25 knots. Seas 3 to 4 feet. Wave detail, northwest 4 feet at 5 seconds and south 2 feet at 14 seconds. For tonight, northwest wind 20 to 25 knots, easing to 15 to 20 knots after midnight. Seas 3 to 5 feet. Wave detail, northwest 4 feet at 6 seconds. For Wednesday, northwest wind 15 to 20 knots, rising to 20 to 25 knots in the afternoon. Seas 3 to 5 feet. Wave detail, northwest 4 feet at 7 seconds and south 2 feet at 13 seconds. The area forecast for the peninsula, North Bay, and East Bay. For today, mostly cloudy in the morning, then becoming partly cloudy. Highs in the upper 60s at the coast, around 90 inland. West winds 5 to 15 miles per hour. For tonight, partly cloudy. Lows from the 50s to lower 60s. Southwest winds 5 to 10 miles per hour. And on Wednesday, partly cloudy in the morning, then becoming mostly sunny. Highs in the lower 70s at the coast to the lower 90s inland. West winds 5 to 10 miles per hour. For Wednesday night, mostly clear. Lows from the 50s to mid 60s. West winds 5 to 10 miles per hour. For Thursday, partly cloudy. Highs in the lower 70s at the coast, around 90 inland. West winds 5 to 15 miles per hour. And on Thursday night, partly cloudy until midnight, then becoming mostly cloudy. Lows from the 50s to lower 60s. For Friday, mostly cloudy in the morning, then becoming mostly sunny. Highs from the mid-60s to lower 80s for Friday night, mostly clear. Lows in the 50s, and on Saturday, partly cloudy. Highs from the mid-60s to lower 80s for Saturday night, mostly clear. Lows in the 50s for Sunday, partly cloudy. Highs from the mid-60s to upper 70s, and on Sunday night, clear until midnight, then becoming partly cloudy. Lows in the 50s for Monday, partly cloudy. Highs from the lower 60s to mid 70s. High temperatures today and lows tonight for the selected cities: San Francisco, 69 and 57, San Francisco Airport, 72 and 58, Redwood City, 80 and 60, Oakland, 74 and 59, Fremont, 77 and 60, Concord, 92 and 61, Livermore, 90 and 60, San Rafael, 87 and 58, Santa Rosa, 86 and 54, Napa, 81 and 56, Fairfield, 89 and 60. These are the 10 a.m. Pacific Daylight Time observations for the San Francisco and Monterey Bay areas on Tuesday, August 25th. At San Francisco Airport, it was cloudy, temperature 61, dew point 56, relative humidity 83%, west wind at 13 miles an hour, pressure 30.07 inches and steady. At Oakland Airport, it was cloudy, temperature 62, dew point 56, relative humidity 80%, southwest wind at 6 miles an hour, pressure 30.07 inches and steady. At San Jose Airport, it was partly sunny, temperature 67, dew point 57, relative humidity 70%, variable wind at 3 miles an hour, pressure 30.06 inches and steady. At Santa Rosa, it was cloudy, temperature 61, northwest wind at 3, pressure 30.06 and steady. At Concord, it was mostly sunny, temperature 68. At Livermore, it was mostly sunny, temperature 67, northwest wind at 5. At Monterey, it was partly sunny, temperature 60, variable wind at 5, pressure 30.05 and falling. At Salinas, fog was reported, temperature 60, dew point 59, relative humidity 96%, calm. Here are some observations around California and western Nevada. It was mostly sunny, with a temperature of 70 at Sacramento, 80 at San Diego, and 74 at Blue Canyon. It was partly sunny, with a temperature of 81 at Los Angeles, 74 at Reno, 63 at Truckee, and 65 at South Lake Tahoe. These

10 a.m. Pacific Daylight Time observations for the San Francisco and Monterey Bay areas on Tuesday, August 25th. At San Francisco Airport, it was cloudy, temperature 61, dew point 56, relative humidity 83%, west wind at 13 miles an hour, pressure 30.07 inches and steady. At Oakland Airport, it was cloudy, temperature 62, dew point 56, relative humidity 80%, southwest wind at 6 miles an hour, pressure 30.07 inches and steady. At San Jose Airport, it was partly sunny, temperature 67, dew point 57, relative humidity 70%, variable wind at 3 miles an hour, pressure 30.06 inches and steady. At Santa Rosa, it was partly sunny, temperature 61, calm, pressure 30.06 and steady. At Concord, it was mostly sunny, temperature 68. At Livermore, it was mostly sunny, temperature 67, northwest wind at 5. At Monterey, it was partly sunny, temperature 60, variable wind at 5, pressure 30.05 and falling. At Salinas, fog was reported, temperature 60, dew point 59, relative humidity 96%, calm. Here are some observations around California and western Nevada. It was mostly sunny, with a temperature of 70 at Sacramento, 80 at San Diego, and 74 at Blue Canyon. It was partly sunny, with a temperature of 81 at Los Angeles, 74 at Reno, 63 at Truckee, and 65 at South Lake Tahoe. Local temperature reports around San Francisco Bay for 10 a.m. Downtown San Francisco was 61 degrees. Oakland Museum was 62 degrees. Redwood City was 64 degrees. San Rafael was 64 degrees. The area forecast for the South Bay, including the San Jose metro area and the Santa Clara Valley. For today, mostly cloudy in the morning, then becoming mostly sunny. Highs in the mid-70s by the bay, 80s to mid-90s inland. Northwest winds up to 5 miles per hour, increasing to 5 to 15 miles per hour in the afternoon. For tonight, partly cloudy. Lows near 60. Northwest winds 5 to 10 miles per hour. And on Wednesday? Partly cloudy in the morning, then becoming mostly sunny. Highs in the upper 70s by the bay, upper 80s to mid-90s inland. Northwest winds 5 to 15 miles per hour. For Wednesday night, mostly clear. Lows in the lower 60s. Northwest winds 5 to 10 miles per hour. For Thursday, partly cloudy. Highs in the mid-70s by the bay, mid-80s to lower 90s inland. Northwest winds 5 to 10 miles per hour. And on Thursday night, partly cloudy until midnight, then becoming mostly cloudy. Lows in the lower 60s. For Friday, mostly cloudy in the morning, then becoming mostly sunny. High 70s and 80s Friday night through Sunday night, mostly clear. Lows in the 50s, highs from the lower 70s to mid 80s Monday. Partly cloudy in the morning, then becoming mostly sunny. Highs from the upper 60s to lower 80s, high temperatures today and lows tonight for the selected cities: San Jose, 80 and 61, Mountain View, 74 and 61, Morgan Hill, 94 and 62. The area forecast for the Monterey Bay and Salinas Valley? For today? Partly cloudy in the morning, then becoming mostly sunny. A slight chance of drizzle in the morning. Highs in the lower 70s at the coast to the upper 80s inland. West winds 5 to 10 miles per hour. For tonight, partly cloudy. Lows in the lower 60s. Southwest winds 5 to 10 miles per hour. And on Wednesday? Partly cloudy in the morning, then becoming mostly sunny. Highs in the mid-70s at the coast to the upper 80s inland. West winds 5 to 10 miles per hour. For Wednesday night, mostly clear until midnight, then becoming partly cloudy. Lows near 60. West winds 5 to 10 miles per hour. For Thursday, partly cloudy. Highs in the lower 70s at the coast to the upper 80s inland.

northwest winds 5 to 10 miles per hour. And on Thursday night, mostly cloudy. Lows near 60. Friday through Saturday, partly cloudy. Highs from the upper 60s to lower 80s. Lows in the mid-50s. Saturday night, mostly clear until midnight, then becoming partly cloudy. Lows in the mid-50s. Sunday through Monday, partly cloudy. Highs from the lower 60s to mid-70s. Lows from the lower to mid-50s. High temperatures today and lows tonight for the selected cities: Santa Cruz, 83 and 60, Monterey, 72 and 60, Salinas, 72 and 61, Hollister, 88 and 60, King City, 89 and 60. The weather overview for the Bay Area and Central Coast: temperatures near to slightly below seasonal averages persist within the marine layer through Thursday. Seasonably warm and dry conditions continue above 1,000 feet. Pattern change Friday into the weekend brings cooler temperatures and moderate potential for tropical moisture. The extended forecast for the Bay Area and Central Coast: Friday and Friday night, partly cloudy. High 60 to 90. Lows 50 to 70. Saturday and Saturday night, mostly clear. High 60 to 85. Lows 50 to 65. Sunday and Sunday night, mostly clear. High 60 to 85. Lows 50 to 60. Monday and Monday night, partly cloudy. Highs 55 to 80. Lows 45 to 60. Tuesday and Tuesday night, partly cloudy. High 60 to 80. Lows 50 to 60. Sunrise, sunset, and tidal information for the San Francisco Bay Area for Tuesday, August 25th. The sunrise today, 6:33 a.m. The sunset tonight, 7:50 p.m. Tidal data at the Golden Gate for today. Low tide, 4:39 a.m. at -0.000 feet. High tide, 11:46 a.m. at 4.75 feet. Low tide, 4:28 p.m. at 2.83 feet. High tide, 10:21 p.m. at 5.99 feet. Here are the buoy observations for 10 a.m. Pacific Daylight Time. An offshore buoy 6, winds northwest at 60 knots, pressure 1,015.4 millibars. An offshore buoy 59, wind south 10 knots, water temperature 66, pressure 1,019.3 millibars, seas 5 feet, every 15 seconds. At buoy 14 near Point Arena, winds north at 8 knots, water temperature 57, pressure 1,018.8 millibars. At buoy 13 near Bodega Bay, winds northwest at 12 knots, pressure 1,018.2 millibars. At Point Reyes, wave rider buoy, water temperature 59, seas 4 feet, every 13 seconds. At San Francisco Bay, winds northwest at 12 knots, pressure 1,018.2 millibars, swell 3 feet, every 14 seconds. At Half Moon Bay, buoy, winds northwest 10 knots, water temperature 60, pressure 1,018.2 millibars, seas 3 feet, every 6 seconds. At Monterey Bay, buoy, winds north 60 knots, water temperature 60, pressure 1,017.7 millibars, seas 4 feet, every 14 seconds. At Point Sur, wave rider buoy, water temperature 60, seas 5 feet, every 13 seconds. At Cape San Martin, buoy, winds northwest at 19 knots, gusting to 23, water temperature 59, pressure 1,016.7 millibars. Synopsis for the Central California coast and bays, including the Monterey Bay, Greater Farallones, and Cordell Bank National Marine Sanctuaries: moderate northwest breezes become fresh to strong Wednesday and persists through the week. Wind-driven seas remain moderate into the weekend. A long-period southerly swell around 15 to 17 seconds continues to build by the end of the week. The marine forecast for San Pablo Bay, Suisun Bay, the West Delta, and the San Francisco Bay north of the Bay Bridge. For today, southwest wind 5 to 10 knots. For tonight, southwest wind 5 to 10 knots. For Wednesday, southwest wind 5 to 10 knots. The marine forecast for Monterey Bay.

today? West wind around 5 knots, rising to 10 to 15 knots this afternoon. Seas around 3 feet. Wave detail, northwest 3 feet at 6 seconds. A slight chance of drizzle early this morning. Patchy dense fog early this morning. For tonight, west wind 10 to 15 knots, becoming northwest 5 to 10 knots after midnight. Seas 3 to 4 feet. Wave detail, northwest 3 feet at 6 seconds. For Wednesday, west wind around 5 knots, rising to 10 to 15 knots in the afternoon. Seas around 3 feet. Wave detail, northwest 3 feet at 6 seconds and south 2 feet at 14 seconds. The coastal waters forecast from Pigeon Point to Point Pinos out to 10 nautical miles. Small craft advisory in effect from 3 p.m. Pacific Daylight Time this afternoon through Thursday morning. For today, northwest wind 10 to 15 knots, rising to 20 to 25 knots. Seas 3 to 4 feet. Wave detail, northwest 4 feet at 5 seconds and south 2 feet at 14 seconds. For tonight, northwest wind 20 to 25 knots, easing to 15 to 20 knots after midnight. Seas 3 to 5 feet. Wave detail, northwest 4 feet at 6 seconds. For Wednesday, northwest wind 15 to 20 knots, rising to 20 to 25 knots in the afternoon. Seas 3 to 5 feet. Wave detail, northwest 4 feet at 7 seconds and south 2 feet at 13 seconds. The area forecast for the peninsula, North Bay, and East Bay. For today, mostly cloudy in the morning, then becoming partly cloudy. Highs in the upper 60s at the coast of around 90 inland. West winds 5 to 15 miles per hour. For tonight, partly cloudy. Lows from the 50s to lower 60s. Southwest winds 5 to 10 miles per hour. And on Wednesday, partly cloudy in the morning, then becoming mostly sunny. Highs in the lower 70s at the coast to the lower 90s inland. West winds 5 to 10 miles per hour. For Wednesday night, mostly clear. Lows from the 50s to mid 60s. West winds 5 to 10 miles per hour. For Thursday, partly cloudy. Highs in the lower 70s at the coast to around 90 inland. West winds 5 to 15 miles per hour. And on Thursday night, partly cloudy until midnight, then becoming mostly cloudy. Lows from the 50s to lower 60s. For Friday, mostly cloudy in the morning, then becoming mostly sunny. Highs from the mid-60s to lower 80s for Friday night, mostly clear. Lows in the 50s and on Saturday, partly cloudy. Highs from the mid-60s to lower 80s for Saturday night, mostly clear. Lows in the 50s for Sunday, partly cloudy. Highs from the mid-60s to upper 70s and on Sunday night, clear until midnight, then becoming partly cloudy. Lows in the 50s for Monday, partly cloudy. Highs from the lower 60s to mid-70s. High temperatures today and lows tonight for the selected cities: San Francisco, 69 and 57, San Francisco Airport, 72 and 58, Redwood City, 80 and 60, Oakland, 74 and 59, Fremont, 77 and 60, Concord, 92 and 61, Livermore, 90 and 60, San Rafael, 87 and 58, Santa Rosa, 86 and 54, Napa, 81 and 56, Fairfield, 89 and 60. 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This broadcast originates from the National Weather Service office located in Monterey, California, and serves the South Bay and Monterey Bay Area, including the cities of San Jose, Monterey, Salinas, and Santa Cruz. These are the 10 a.m. Pacific Daylight Time observations for the San Francisco and Monterey Bay areas on Tuesday, August 25th. At San Francisco Airport, it was cloudy, temperature 61, dew point 56, relative humidity 83%, west wind at 13 miles an hour, pressure 30.07 inches and steady.

at Oakland Airport. It was cloudy, temperature 62, dew point 56, relative humidity 80%, southwest wind at 6 miles an hour, pressure 30.07 inches and steady. At San Jose Airport, it was partly sunny, temperature 67, dew point 57, relative humidity 70%, variable wind at 3 miles an hour, pressure 30.06 inches and steady. At Santa Rosa, it was partly sunny, temperature 61, calm, pressure 30.06 and steady. At Concord, it was mostly sunny, temperature 68. At Livermore, it was mostly sunny, temperature 67, northwest wind at 5. At Monterey, it was partly sunny, temperature 60, variable wind at 5, pressure 30.05 and falling. At Salinas, fog was reported, temperature 60, dew point 59, relative humidity 96%, calm. Here are some observations around California and western Nevada. It was mostly sunny, with a temperature of 70 at Sacramento, 80 at San Diego, and 74 at Blue Canyon. It was partly sunny, with a temperature of 81 at Los Angeles, 74 at Reno, 63 at Truckee, and 65 at South Lake Tahoe. Local temperature reports around San Francisco Bay for 10 a.m. Downtown San Francisco was 61 degrees. Oakland Museum was 62 degrees. Redwood City was 64 degrees. San Rafael was 64 degrees. The area forecast for the South Bay, including the San Jose metro area and the Santa Clara Valley. For today, mostly cloudy in the morning, then becoming mostly sunny. Highs in the mid-70s by the bay, 80s to mid-90s inland. Northwest winds up to 5 miles per hour, increasing to 5 to 15 miles per hour in the afternoon. For tonight, partly cloudy. Lows near 60. Northwest winds 5 to 10 miles per hour. And on Wednesday? Partly cloudy in the morning, then becoming mostly sunny. Highs in the upper 70s by the bay, upper 80s to mid-90s inland. Northwest winds 5 to 15 miles per hour. For Wednesday night, mostly clear. Lows in the lower 60s. Northwest winds 5 to 10 miles per hour. For Thursday, partly cloudy. Highs in the mid-70s by the bay, mid-80s to lower 90s inland. Northwest winds 5 to 10 miles per hour. And on Thursday night, partly cloudy until midnight, then becoming mostly cloudy. Lows in the lower 60s. For Friday, mostly cloudy in the morning, then becoming mostly sunny. High 70s and 80s Friday night through Sunday night, mostly clear. Lows in the 50s, highs from the lower 70s to mid 80s Monday. Partly cloudy in the morning, then becoming mostly sunny. Highs from the upper 60s to lower 80s, high temperatures today and lows tonight for the selected cities: San Jose, 80 and 61, Mountain View, 74 and 61, Morgan Hill, 94 and 62. The area forecast for the Monterey Bay and Salinas Valley? For today? Partly cloudy in the morning, then becoming mostly sunny. A slight chance of drizzle in the morning. Highs in the lower 70s at the coast to the upper 80s inland. West winds 5 to 10 miles per hour. For tonight, partly cloudy. Lows in the lower 60s. Southwest winds 5 to 10 miles per hour. And on Wednesday? Partly cloudy in the morning, then becoming mostly sunny. Highs in the mid-70s at the coast to the upper 80s inland. West winds 5 to 10 miles per hour. For Wednesday night, mostly clear until midnight, then becoming partly cloudy. Lows near 60. West winds 5 to 10 miles per hour. For Thursday, partly cloudy. Highs in the lower 70s at the coast to the upper 80s inland. Northwest winds 5 to 10 miles per hour. And on Thursday night, mostly cloudy. Lows near 60. Friday through Saturday, partly cloudy. Highs from the upper 60s to lower 80s. Lows in the mid-50s. Saturday night, mostly clear until mid-

becoming partly cloudy. Lows in the mid-50s. Sunday through Monday, partly cloudy. Highs from the lower 60s to mid-70s. Lows from the lower to mid-50s. High temperatures today and lows tonight for the selected cities, Santa Cruz, 83 and 60, Monterey, 72 and 60, Salinas, 72 and 61, Hollister, 88 and 60, King City, 89 and 60. The weather overview for the Bay Area and Central Coast, temperatures near to slightly below seasonal averages persist within the marine layer through Thursday. Seasonably warm and dry conditions continue above 1,000 feet. Pattern change Friday into the weekend brings cooler temperatures and moderate potential for tropical moisture. The extended forecast for the Bay Area and Central Coast, Friday and Friday night, partly cloudy. High 60 to 90. Lows 50 to 70. Saturday and Saturday night, mostly clear. High 60 to 85. Lows 50 to 65. Sunday and Sunday night, mostly clear. High 60 to 85. Lows 50 to 60. Monday and Monday night, partly cloudy. Highs 55 to 80. Lows 45 to 60. Tuesday and Tuesday night, partly cloudy. High 60 to 80. Lows 50 to 60. Sunrise, sunset, and tidal information for the San Francisco Bay Area for Tuesday, August 25th. The sunrise today, 6:33 a.m. The sunset tonight, 7:50 p.m. Tidal data at the Golden Gate for today. Low tide, 4:39 a.m. at -0.000 feet. High tide, 11:46 a.m. at 4.75 feet. Low tide, 4:28 p.m. at 2.83 feet. High tide, 10:21 p.m. at 5.9. High tide, 10:21 p.m. at 5.99 feet. Here are the buoy observations for 10 a.m. Pacific Daylight Time. At offshore buoy 6, winds northwest at 60 knots, pressure 1,015.4 millibars. At offshore buoy 59, wind south 10 knots, water temperature 66, pressure 1,019.3 millibars, seas 5 feet, every 15 seconds. At buoy 14 near Point Arena, winds north at 8 knots, water temperature 57, pressure 1,018.8 millibars. At buoy 13 near Bodega Bay, winds northwest at 12 knots, pressure 1,018.2 millibars. At Point Reyes Wave Rider buoy, water temperature 59, seas 4 feet, every 13 seconds. At San Francisco buoy, winds northwest at 12 knots, pressure 1,018.2 millibars, swell 3 feet, every 14 seconds. At Half Moon Bay buoy, winds northwest 10 knots, water temperature 60, pressure 1,018.2 millibars, seas 3 feet, every 6 seconds. At Monterey Bay buoy, winds north 60 knots, water temperature 60, pressure 1,017.7 millibars, seas 4 feet, every 14 seconds. At Point Sur, Wave Rider buoy, water temperature 60, seas 5 feet, every 13 seconds. At Cape San Martin buoy, winds northwest at 19 knots, gusting to 23, water temperature 59, pressure 1,016.7 millibars. Synopsis for the Central California coast and bays, including the Monterey Bay, Greater Farallones, and Cordell Bank National Marine Sanctuaries, moderate northwest breezes become fresh to strong Wednesday and persists through the week. Wind-driven seas remain moderate into the weekend. A long period southerly swell around 15 to 17 seconds continues to build by the end of the week. The marine forecast for San Pablo Bay, Suisun Bay, the West Delta, and the San Francisco Bay north of the Bay Bridge. For today, southwest wind 5 to 10 knots. For tonight, southwest wind 5 to 10 knots. For Wednesday, southwest wind 5 to 10 knots. The marine forecast for Monterey Bay. For today, west wind around 5 knots, rising to 10 to 15 knots this afternoon. Seas around 3 feet. Wave detail, northwest 3 feet at 6 seconds. A slight chance of drizzle early this morning. Patchy dense.

fog early this morning. For tonight, west wind 10 to 15 knots, becoming northwest 5 to 10 knots after midnight. Seas 3 to 4 feet. Wave detail, northwest 3 feet at 6 seconds. For Wednesday, west wind around 5 knots, rising to 10 to 15 knots in the afternoon. Seas around 3 feet. Wave detail, northwest 3 feet at 6 seconds and south 2 feet at 14 seconds. The coastal waters forecast from Pigeon Point to Point Pinos out to 10 nautical miles. Small craft advisory in effect from 3 p.m. Pacific Daylight Time this afternoon through Thursday morning. For today, northwest wind 10 to 15 knots, rising to 20 to 25 knots. Seas 3 to 4 feet. Wave detail, northwest 4 feet at 5 seconds and south 2 feet at 14 seconds. For tonight, northwest wind 20 to 25 knots, easing to 15 to 20 knots after midnight. Seas 3 to 5 feet. Wave detail, northwest 4 feet at 6 seconds. For Wednesday, northwest wind 15 to 20 knots, rising to 20 to 25 knots in the afternoon. Seas 3 to 5 feet. Wave detail, northwest 4 feet at 7 seconds and south 2 feet at 13 seconds. The area forecast for the peninsula, North Bay, and East Bay. For today, mostly cloudy in the morning, then becoming partly cloudy. Highs in the upper 60s at the coast to around 90 inland. West winds 5 to 15 miles per hour. For tonight, partly cloudy. Lows from the 50s to lower 60s. Southwest winds 5 to 10 miles per hour. And on Wednesday, partly cloudy in the morning, then becoming mostly sunny. Highs in the lower 70s at the coast to the lower 90s inland. West winds 5 to 10 miles per hour. For Wednesday night, mostly clear. Lows from the 50s to mid 60s. West winds 5 to 10 miles per hour. For Thursday, partly cloudy. Highs in the lower 70s at the coast to around 90 inland. West winds 5 to 15 miles per hour. And on Thursday night, partly cloudy until midnight, then becoming mostly cloudy. Lows from the 50s to lower 60s. For Friday, mostly cloudy in the morning, then becoming mostly sunny. Highs from the mid-60s to lower 80s for Friday night, mostly clear. Lows in the 50s and on Saturday, partly cloudy. Highs from the mid-60s to lower 80s for Saturday night, mostly clear. Lows in the 50s for Sunday, partly cloudy. Highs from the mid-60s to upper 70s and on Sunday night, clear until midnight, then becoming partly cloudy. Lows in the 50s for Monday, partly cloudy. Highs from the lower 60s to mid-70s. High temperatures today and lows tonight for the selected cities: San Francisco, 69 and 57, San Francisco Airport, 72 and 58, Redwood City, 80 and 60, Oakland, 74 and 59, Fremont, 77 and 60, Concord, 92 and 61, Livermore, 90 and 60, San Rafael, 87 and 58, Santa Rosa, 86 and 54, Napa, 81 and 56, Fairfield, 89 and 60. These are the 10 a.m. Pacific Daylight Time observations for the San Francisco and Monterey Bay areas on Tuesday, August 25th. At San Francisco Airport, it was cloudy, temperature 61, dew point 56, relative humidity 83%, west wind at 13 miles an hour, pressure 30.07 inches and steady. At Oakland Airport, it was cloudy, temperature 62, dew point 56, relative humidity 80%, southwest wind at 6 miles an hour, pressure 30.07 inches and steady. At San Jose Airport, it was partly sunny, temperature 67, dew point 57, relative humidity 70%, variable wind at 3 miles an hour, pressure 30.06 inches and steady. At Santa Rosa, it was partly sunny, temperature 61, calm, pressure 30.06 and steady. At Concord, it was mostly sunny, temperature 68. At Livermore, it was mostly sunny, temperature 67, north.

85. At Monterey, it was partly sunny, temperature 60, variable wind at 5, pressure 30.05 and falling. At Salinas, fog was reported, temperature 60, dew point 59, relative humidity 96%, calm. Here are some observations around California and western Nevada. It was mostly sunny, with a temperature of 70 at Sacramento, 80 at San Diego, and 74 at Blue Canyon. It was partly sunny, with a temperature of 81 at Los Angeles, 74 at Reno, 63 at Truckee, and 65 at South Lake Tahoe. Local temperature reports around San Francisco Bay for 10 a.m. Downtown San Francisco was 61 degrees. Oakland Museum was 62 degrees. Redwood City was 64 degrees. San Rafael was 64 degrees. The area forecast for the South Bay, including the San Jose metro area and the Santa Clara Valley. For today, mostly cloudy in the morning, then becoming mostly sunny. Highs in the mid-70s by the bay, 80s to mid-90s inland. Northwest winds up to 5 miles per hour, increasing to 5 to 15 miles per hour in the afternoon. For tonight, partly cloudy. Lows near 60. Northwest winds 5 to 10 miles per hour. And on Wednesday, partly cloudy in the morning, then becoming mostly sunny. Highs in the upper 70s by the bay, upper 80s to mid 90s inland. Northwest winds 5 to 15 miles per hour. For Wednesday night, mostly clear. Lows in the lower 60s. Northwest winds 5 to 10 miles per hour. For Thursday, partly cloudy. Highs in the mid-70s by the bay, mid-80s to lower 90s inland. Northwest winds 5 to 10 miles per hour. And on Thursday night, partly cloudy until midnight, then becoming mostly cloudy. Lows in the lower 60s. For Friday, mostly cloudy in the morning, then becoming mostly sunny. High 70s and 80s Friday night through Sunday night, mostly clear. Lows in the 50s, highs from the lower 70s to mid 80s Monday. Partly cloudy in the morning, then becoming mostly sunny. Highs from the upper 60s to lower 80s high temperatures today and lows tonight for the selected cities: San Jose, 80 and 61, Mountain View, 74 and 61, Morgan Hill, 94 and 62. The area forecast for the Monterey Bay and Salinas Valley for today: partly cloudy in the morning, then becoming mostly sunny. A slight chance of drizzle in the morning. Highs in the lower 70s at the coast to the upper 80s inland. West winds 5 to 10 miles per hour. For tonight, partly cloudy. Lows in the lower 60s. Southwest winds 5 to 10 miles per hour. And on Wednesday, partly cloudy in the morning, then becoming mostly sunny. Highs in the mid-70s at the coast to the upper 80s inland. West winds 5 to 10 miles per hour. For Wednesday night, mostly clear until midnight, then becoming partly cloudy. Lows near 60. West winds 5 to 10 miles per hour. For Thursday, partly cloudy. Highs in the lower 70s at the coast to the upper 80s inland. Northwest winds 5 to 10 miles per hour. And on Thursday night, mostly cloudy. Lows near 60. Friday through Saturday, partly cloudy. Highs from the upper 60s to lower 80s. Lows in the mid-50s. Saturday night, mostly clear until midnight, then becoming partly cloudy. Lows in the mid-50s. Sunday through Monday, partly cloudy. Highs from the lower 60s to mid-70s. Lows from the lower to mid-50s. High temperatures today and lows tonight for the selected cities: Santa Cruz, 83 and 60, Monterey, 72 and 60, Salinas, 72 and 61, Hollister, 88 and 60, King City, 89 and 60. The weather overview for the Bay Area and Central Coast: temperatures near to slightly below seasonal averages persist within the marine layer through Thursday. Seasonably warm and dry conditions continue above 1,000 feet pattern.

change Friday into the weekend brings cooler temperatures and moderate potential for tropical moisture. The extended forecast for the Bay Area and Central Coast, Friday and Friday night, partly cloudy. High 60 to 90. Lows 50 to 70. Saturday and Saturday night, mostly clear. High 60 to 85. Lows 50 to 65. Sunday and Sunday night, mostly clear. High 60 to 85. Lows 50 to 60. Monday and Monday night, partly cloudy. Highs 55 to 80. Lows 45 to 60. Tuesday and Tuesday night, partly cloudy. High 60 to 80. Lows 50 to 60. Sunrise, sunset, and tidal information for the San Francisco Bay Area for Tuesday, August 25th. The sunrise today, 6:33 a.m. The sunset tonight, 7:50 p.m. Tidal data at the Golden Gate for today. Low tide, 4:39 a.m. at -0.000 feet. High tide, 11:46 a.m. at 4.75 feet. Low tide, 4:28 p.m. at 2.83 feet. High tide, 10:21 p.m. at 5.99 feet. Here are the buoy observations for 10 a.m. Pacific Daylight Time. An offshore buoy 6, winds northwest at 60 knots, pressure 1,015.4 millibars. An offshore buoy 59, wind south 10 knots, water temperature 66, pressure 1,019.3 millibars, seas 5 feet, every 15 seconds. At buoy 14 near Point Arena, winds north at 8 knots, water temperature 57, pressure 1,018.8 millibars. At buoy 13 near Bodega Bay, winds northwest at 12 knots, pressure 1,018.2 millibars. At Point Reyes, wave rider buoy, water temperature 59, seas 4 feet, every 13 seconds. At San Francisco buoy, winds northwest at 12 knots, pressure 1,018.2 millibars, swell 3 feet, every 14 seconds. At Half Moon Bay buoy, winds northwest 10 knots, water temperature 60, pressure 1,018.2 millibars, seas 3 feet, every 6 seconds. At Monterey Bay buoy, winds north 60 knots, water temperature 60, pressure 1,017.7 millibars, seas 4 feet, every 14 seconds. At Point Sur, wave rider buoy, water temperature 60, seas 5 feet, every 13 seconds. At Cape San Martin buoy, winds northwest at 19 knots, gusting to 23, water temperature 59, pressure 1,016.7 millibars. Synopsis for the Central California coast and bays, including the Monterey Bay, Greater Farallones, and Cordell Bank National Marine Sanctuaries, moderate northwest breezes become fresh to strong Wednesday and persists through the week. Wind-driven seas remain moderate into the weekend. A long-period southerly swell around 15 to 17 seconds continues to build by the end of the week. The marine forecast for San Pablo Bay, Suisun Bay, the West Delta, and the San Francisco Bay north of the Bay Bridge. For today, southwest wind 5 to 10 knots. For tonight, southwest wind 5 to 10 knots. For Wednesday, southwest wind 5 to 10 knots. The marine forecast for Monterey Bay. For today, west wind around 5 knots, rising to 10 to 15 knots this afternoon. Seas around 3 feet. Wave detail, northwest 3 feet at 6 seconds. A slight chance of drizzle early this morning. Patchy dense fog early this morning. For tonight, west wind 10 to 15 knots, becoming northwest 5 to 10 knots after midnight. Seas 3 to 4 feet. Wave detail, northwest 3 feet at 6 seconds. For Wednesday, west wind around 5 knots, rising to 10 to 15 knots in the afternoon. Seas around 3 feet. Wave detail, northwest 3 feet at 6 seconds and south 2 feet at 14 seconds. The coastal waters forecast from Pigeon Point to Point Pinos out to 10 nautical miles. Small craft advisory in effect from 3 p.m. Pacific Daylight Time this afternoon through Thursday morning. For today, northwest wind 10 to 15 knots, rising to

20 to 25 knots. Seas 3 to 4 feet. Wave detail, northwest 4 feet at 5 seconds and south 2 feet at 14 seconds. For tonight, northwest wind 20 to 25 knots, easing to 15 to 20 knots after midnight. Seas 3 to 5 feet. Wave detail, northwest 4 feet at 6 seconds. For Wednesday, northwest wind 15 to 20 knots, rising to 20 to 25 knots in the afternoon. Seas 3 to 5 feet. Wave detail, northwest 4 feet at 7 seconds and south 2 feet at 13 seconds. The area forecast for the peninsula, North Bay, and East Bay. For today, mostly cloudy in the morning, then becoming partly cloudy. Highs in the upper 60s at the coast, around 90 inland. West winds 5 to 15 miles per hour. For tonight, partly cloudy. Lows from the 50s to lower 60s. Southwest winds 5 to 10 miles per hour. And on Wednesday, partly cloudy in the morning, then becoming mostly sunny. Highs in the lower 70s at the coast to the lower 90s inland. West winds 5 to 10 miles per hour. For Wednesday night, mostly clear. Lows from the 50s to mid 60s. West winds 5 to 10 miles per hour. For Thursday, partly cloudy. Highs in the lower 70s at the coast to around 90 inland. West winds 5 to 15 miles per hour. And on Thursday night, partly cloudy until midnight, then becoming mostly cloudy. Lows from the 50s to lower 60s. For Friday, mostly cloudy in the morning, then becoming mostly sunny. Highs from the mid-60s to lower 80s for Friday night, mostly clear. Lows in the 50s and on Saturday, partly cloudy. Highs from the mid-60s to lower 80s for Saturday night, mostly clear. Lows in the 50s for Sunday, partly cloudy. Highs from the mid-60s to upper 70s and on Sunday night, clear until midnight, then becoming partly cloudy. Lows in the 50s for Monday, partly cloudy. Highs from the lower 60s to mid-70s. High temperatures today and lows tonight for the selected cities: San Francisco, 69 and 57, San Francisco Airport, 72 and 58, Redwood City, 80 and 60, Oakland, 74 and 59, Fremont, 77 and 60, Concord, 92 and 61, Livermore, 90 and 60, San Rafael, 87 and 58, Santa Rosa, 86 and 54, Napa, 81 and 56, Fairfield, 89 and 60. 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This broadcast originates from the National Weather Service office located in Monterey, California, and serves the South Bay and Monterey Bay Area, including the cities of San Jose, Monterey, Salinas, and Santa Cruz. These are the 10 a.m. Pacific Daylight Time observations for the San Francisco and Monterey Bay Areas on Tuesday, August 25th. At San Francisco Airport, it was cloudy, temperature 61, dew point 56, relative humidity 83%, west wind at 13 miles an hour, pressure 30.07 inches and steady. At Oakland Airport, it was cloudy, temperature 62, dew point 56, relative humidity 80%, southwest wind at 6 miles an hour, pressure 30.07 inches and steady. At San Jose Airport, it was partly sunny, temperature 67, dew point 57, relative humidity 70%, variable wind at 3 miles an hour, pressure 30.06 inches and steady. At Santa Rosa, it was partly sunny, temperature 61, calm, pressure 30.06 and steady. At Concord, it was mostly sunny, temperature 68. At Livermore, it was mostly sunny, temperature 67, northwest wind at 5. At Monterey, it was partly sunny, temperature 60, variable wind at 5, pressure 30.05 and falling. At Salinas, fog was reported, temperature 60, dew point 59, relative humidity 96%, calm. Here are some observations around

California and western Nevada. It was mostly sunny, with a temperature of 70 at Sacramento, 80 at San Diego, and 74 at Blue Canyon. It was partly sunny, with a temperature of 81 at Los Angeles, 74 at Reno, 63 at Truckee, and 65 at South Lake Tahoe. Local temperature reports around San Francisco Bay for 10 a.m. Downtown San Francisco was 61 degrees. Oakland Museum was 62 degrees. Redwood City was 64 degrees. San Rafael was 64 degrees. The area forecast for the South Bay, including the San Jose metro area and the Santa Clara Valley. For today, mostly cloudy in the morning, then becoming mostly sunny. Highs in the mid-70s by the bay, 80s to mid-90s inland. Northwest winds up to 5 miles per hour, increasing to 5 to 15 miles per hour in the afternoon. For tonight, partly cloudy. Lows near 60. Northwest winds 5 to 10 miles per hour. And on Wednesday, partly cloudy in the morning, then becoming mostly sunny. Highs in the upper 70s by the bay, upper 80s to mid-90s inland. Northwest winds 5 to 15 miles per hour. For Wednesday night, mostly clear. Lows in the lower 60s. Northwest winds 5 to 10 miles per hour. For Thursday, partly cloudy. Highs in the mid-70s by the bay, mid-80s to lower 90s inland. Northwest winds 5 to 10 miles per hour. And on Thursday night, partly cloudy until midnight, then becoming mostly cloudy. Lows in the lower 60s. For Friday, mostly cloudy in the morning, then becoming mostly sunny. High 70s and 80s Friday night through Sunday night, mostly clear. Lows in the 50s, highs from the lower 70s to mid 80s Monday. Partly cloudy in the morning, then becoming mostly sunny. Highs from the upper 60s to lower 80s, high temperatures today and lows tonight for the selected cities: San Jose, 80 and 61, Mountain View, 74 and 61, Morgan Hill, 94 and 62. The area forecast for the Monterey Bay and Salinas Valley? For today, partly cloudy in the morning, then becoming mostly sunny. A slight chance of drizzle in the morning. Highs in the lower 70s at the coast to the upper 80s inland. West winds 5 to 10 miles per hour. For tonight, partly cloudy. Lows in the lower 60s. Southwest winds 5 to 10 miles per hour. And on Wednesday, partly cloudy in the morning, then becoming mostly sunny. Highs in the mid-70s at the coast to the upper 80s inland. West winds 5 to 10 miles per hour. For Wednesday night, mostly clear until midnight, then becoming partly cloudy. Lows near 60. West winds 5 to 10 miles per hour. For Thursday, partly cloudy. Highs in the lower 70s at the coast to the upper 80s inland. Northwest winds 5 to 10 miles per hour. And on Thursday night, mostly cloudy. Lows near 60. Friday through Saturday, partly cloudy. Highs from the upper 60s to lower 80s. Lows in the mid-50s. Saturday night, mostly clear until midnight, then becoming partly cloudy. Lows in the mid-50s. Sunday through Monday, partly cloudy. Highs from the lower 60s to mid-70s. Lows from the lower to mid-50s. High temperatures today and lows tonight for the selected cities: Santa Cruz, 83 and 60, Monterey, 72 and 60, Salinas, 72 and 61, Hollister, 88 and 60, King City, 89 and 60. The weather overview for the Bay Area and Central Coast: temperatures near to slightly below seasonal averages persist within the marine layer through Thursday. Seasonably warm and dry conditions continue above 1,000 feet. Pattern change Friday into the weekend brings cooler temperatures and moderate potential for tropical moisture. The extended forecast for the Bay Area and Central Coast: Friday and Friday night, partly cloudy. High 60 to 90. Lows 50 to 70. Saturday and Saturday night, mostly clear. High 60 to

4:39 a.m. at -0000 feet high tide. 11:46 a.m. at 4.75 feet low tide. 4:28 p.m. at 2.83 feet high tide. 10:21 p.m. at 5.99 feet. Here are the buoy observations for 11 a.m. Pacific Daylight Time. An offshore buoy 6 winds north at 14 knots, pressure 1,015.7 millibars. An offshore buoy 59 winds south at 10 knots, water temperature 66, pressure 1,019.4 millibars. At buoy 14 near Point Arena winds northeast at 8 knots, water temperature 57, pressure 1,018.9 millibars. At buoy 13 near Bodega Bay winds northwest at 8 knots, pressure 1,018.3 millibars. At Point Reyes Wave Rider buoy water temperature 59, seas 4 feet, every 15 seconds. At San Francisco buoy winds northwest at 12 knots, water temperature 60, pressure 1,018.2 millibars. At Half Moon Bay buoy winds northwest 10 knots, water temperature 61, pressure 1,018.3 millibars, seas 3 feet, every 10 seconds. At Monterey buoy winds north at 17 knots, gusting to 21, water temperature 60, pressure 1,017.6 millibars. At Point Sur, Wave Rider buoy water temperature 60, seas 5 feet, every 14 seconds. At Cape San Martin buoy winds northwest at 70 knots, gusting to 23, water temperature 60, pressure 1,017.0 millibars. Synopsis for the Central California coast and bays including the Monterey Bay, Greater Farallones, and Cordell Bank National Marine Sanctuaries, moderate northwest breezes become fresh to strong Wednesday and persists through the week. Wind-driven seas remain moderate into the weekend. A long period southerly swell around 15 to 17 seconds continues to build by the end of the week. The marine forecast for San Pablo Bay, Suisun Bay, the West Delta, and the San Francisco Bay north of the Bay Bridge. For today, southwest wind 5 to 10 knots. For tonight, southwest wind 5 to 10 knots. For Wednesday, southwest wind 5 to 10 knots. The marine forecast for Monterey Bay. For today, west wind around 5 knots, rising to 10 to 15 knots this afternoon. Seas around 3 feet. Wave detail, northwest 3 feet at 6 seconds. A slight chance of drizzle early this morning. Patchy dense fog early this morning. For tonight, west wind 10 to 15 knots, becoming northwest 5 to 10 knots after midnight. Seas 3 to 4 feet. Wave detail, northwest 3 feet at 6 seconds. For Wednesday, west wind around 5 knots, rising to 10 to 15 knots in the afternoon. Seas around 3 feet. Wave detail, northwest 3 feet at 6 seconds and south 2 feet at 14 seconds. The coastal waters forecast from Pigeon Point to Point Pinos out to 10 nautical miles. Small craft advisory in effect from 3 p.m. Pacific Daylight Time this afternoon through Thursday morning. For today, northwest wind 10 to 15 knots, rising to 20 to 25 knots. Seas 3 to 4 feet. Wave detail, northwest 4 feet at 5 seconds and south 2 feet at 14 seconds. For tonight, northwest wind 20 to 25 knots, easing to 15 to 20 knots after midnight. Seas 3 to 5 feet. Wave detail, northwest 4 feet at 6 seconds. For Wednesday, northwest wind 15 to 20 knots, rising to 20 to 25 knots in the afternoon. Seas 3 to 5 feet. Wave detail, northwest 4 feet at 7 seconds and south 2 feet at 13 seconds. The area forecast for the peninsula, North Bay, and East Bay. For the rest of today, partly cloudy. Highs in the upper 60s at the coast around 90 inland. West winds 5 to 15 miles per hour. For tonight, partly cloudy. Lows from the 50s to lower 60s. Southwest winds 5 to 10 miles per hour. And on Wednesday, partly cloudy in the morning then becoming mostly sunny.

highs in the mid-70s at the coast to the mid-90s inland. West winds 5 to 10 miles per hour. For the Wednesday night, mostly clear. Lows from the 50s to mid-60s. Southwest winds 5 to 10 miles per hour. For Thursday, partly cloudy. Highs in the lower 70s at the coast to around 90 inland. West winds 5 to 15 miles per hour. And on Thursday night, partly cloudy until midnight, then becoming mostly cloudy. Lows from the 50s to lower 60s. For the Friday, mostly cloudy in the morning, then becoming mostly sunny. Highs from the mid-60s to lower 80s for Friday night, mostly clear. Lows in the 50s and on Saturday, partly cloudy. Highs from the mid-60s to lower 80s for the Saturday night, mostly clear. Lows in the 50s for Sunday, partly cloudy. Highs from the mid-60s to upper 70s and on Sunday night, clear until midnight, then becoming partly cloudy. Lows in the 50s for the Monday, partly cloudy. Highs from the lower 60s to mid-70s. High temperatures today and lows tonight for these selected cities: San Francisco, 69 and 58, San Francisco Airport, 72 and 58, Redwood City, 80 and 61, Oakland, 74 and 60, Fremont, 77 and 60, Concord, 92 and 61, Livermore, 90 and 61, San Rafael, 87 and 58, Santa Rosa, 86 and 54, Napa, 81 and 56, Fairfield, 89 and 61. These are the 11 a.m. Pacific Daylight Time observations for the San Francisco and Monterey Bay areas on Tuesday, August 25th. At San Francisco Airport, it was partly sunny, temperature 64, dew point 57, relative humidity 78%, west wind at 14 miles an hour, pressure 30.07 inches and steady. At Oakland Airport, it was partly sunny, temperature 64, dew point 57, relative humidity 78%, calm, pressure 30.08 inches and rising. At San Jose Airport, it was partly sunny, temperature 69, dew point 57, relative humidity 65%, northwest wind at 5 miles an hour, pressure 30.06 inches and steady. At Santa Rosa, it was mostly sunny, temperature 65, calm, pressure 30.06 and steady. At Concord, it was mostly sunny, temperature 73, variable wind at 3. At Livermore, it was sunny, temperature 73, northwest wind at 7. At Monterey, fog was reported, temperature 61, west wind at 5, pressure 30.06 and rising. At Salinas, it was mostly sunny, temperature 68, dew point 57, relative humidity 68%, calm. Here are some observations around California and western Nevada. It was mostly sunny, with a temperature of 74 at Sacramento, 84 at Los Angeles, 81 at San Diego, and 75 at Blue Canyon. It was partly sunny, with a temperature of 70 at Truckee, and 73 at South Lake Tahoe. At Reno, it was cloudy, with a temperature of 77. Local temperature reports around San Francisco Bay for 11 a.m. Downtown San Francisco was 62 degrees. Oakland Museum was 65 degrees. Redwood City was 66 degrees. San Rafael was 69 degrees. The area forecast for the South Bay, including the San Jose metro area and the Santa Clara Valley. For the rest of today, partly cloudy early in the afternoon, then becoming mostly sunny. Highs in the mid-70s by the bay, 80s to mid-90s inland. Northwest winds 5 to 15 miles per hour. For tonight, partly cloudy. Lows from the upper 50s to mid-60s. Northwest winds 5 to 10 miles per hour. And on Wednesday, mostly sunny in the morning, then becoming sunny. Highs in the upper 70s by the bay, 80s to upper 90s inland. Northwest winds up to 5 miles per hour, increasing to 5 to 15 miles per hour in the afternoon. For the Wednesday night, mostly clear. Lows from the lower to mid 60s. Northwest winds 5.

to 10 miles per hour. For Thursday, partly cloudy. Highs in the mid-70s by the bay, mid-80s to lower 90s inland. Northwest winds 5 to 10 miles per hour. And on Thursday night, partly cloudy until midnight, then becoming mostly cloudy. Lows in the lower 60s. For the Friday, mostly cloudy in the morning, then becoming mostly sunny. High 70s and 80s Friday night through Sunday night, mostly clear. Lows in the 50s, highs from the lower 70s to mid 80s Monday. Partly cloudy in the morning, then becoming mostly sunny. Highs from the upper 60s to lower 80s, high temperatures today and lows tonight for the selected cities: San Jose, 80 and 62, Mountain View, 74 and 61, Morgan Hill, 94 and 63. The area forecast for the Monterey Bay and Salinas Valley. For the rest of today, partly cloudy early in the afternoon, then becoming mostly sunny. Highs in the lower 70s at the coast to the upper 80s inland. West winds 5 to 10 miles per hour. For tonight, partly cloudy. Lows from the upper 50s to mid 60s. Southwest winds 5 to 10 miles per hour. And on Wednesday, mostly sunny. Highs in the mid 70s at the coast to around 90 inland. West winds 5 to 15 miles per hour. For the Wednesday night, mostly clear. Lows from the lower to mid 60s. Southwest winds 5 to 10 miles per hour. For Thursday, partly cloudy. Highs in the lower 70s at the coast to the upper 80s inland. Northwest winds 5 to 10 miles per hour. And on Thursday night, mostly cloudy. Lows near 60. Friday through Saturday, partly cloudy. Highs from the upper 60s to lower 80s. Lows in the mid 50s. Saturday night, mostly clear until midnight, then becoming partly cloudy. Lows in the mid 50s. Sunday through Monday, partly cloudy. Highs from the lower 60s to mid 70s. Lows from the lower to mid 50s. High temperatures today and lows tonight for the selected cities: Santa Cruz, 83 and 61, Monterey, 72 and 61, Salinas, 72 and 62, Hollister, 88 and 62, King City, 89 and 60. The weather overview for the Bay Area and Central Coast: temperatures near to slightly below seasonal averages persist within the marine layer through Thursday. Seasonably warm and dry conditions continue above 1,000 feet. Pattern change Friday into the weekend brings cooler temperatures and moderate potential for tropical moisture. The extended forecast for the Bay Area and Central Coast: Friday and Friday night, partly cloudy. High 60 to 90. Lows 50 to 70. Saturday and Saturday night, mostly clear. High 60 to 85. Lows 50 to 65. Sunday and Sunday night, mostly clear. High 60 to 85. Lows 50 to 60. Monday and Monday night, partly cloudy. Highs 55 to 80. Lows 45 to 60. Tuesday and Tuesday night, partly cloudy. High 60 to 80. Lows 50 to 60. Sunrise, sunset, and tidal information for the San Francisco Bay Area for Tuesday, August 25th. The sunrise today, 6:33 a.m. The sunset tonight, 7:50 p.m. Tidal data at the Golden Gate for today. Low tide, 4:39 a.m. at minus 000 feet. High tide, 11:46 a.m. at 4.75 feet. Low tide, 4:28 p.m. at 2.83 feet. High tide, 10:21 p.m. at 5.99 feet. Here are the buoy observations for 11 a.m. Pacific Daylight Time. At offshore buoy 6, winds north at 16 knots, pressure 1,015.7 millibars. At offshore buoy 59, wind south 10 knots, water temperature 66, pressure 1,019.5 millibars, seas 5 feet, every 15 seconds. At Point Arena buoy, winds northeast 8 knots, water temperature 57, pressure 1,018.9 millibars,

14 seconds. At buoy 13 near Bodega Bay, winds northwest at 8 knots, pressure 1,018.2 millibars, swell 3 feet, every 14 seconds. At Point Reyes Wave Rider buoy water temperature 59, seas 4 feet, every 15 seconds. At San Francisco buoy winds northwest 12 knots, water temperature 60, pressure 1,018.3 millibars, seas 3 feet, every 16 seconds. At Half Moon Bay buoy winds northwest 10 knots, water temperature 61, pressure 1,018.3 millibars, seas 3 feet, every 10 seconds. At Monterey Bay buoy winds northwest 16 knots, water temperature 60, pressure 1,017.6 millibars, seas 4 feet, every 15 seconds. At Point Sur, Wave Rider buoy water temperature 60, seas 5 feet, every 14 seconds. At Cape San Martin buoy winds northwest at 17 knots, gusting to 21, pressure 1,016.9 millibars, swell 6 feet, every 6 seconds. Synopsis for the Central California coast and bays including the Monterey Bay, Greater Farallones, and Cordell Bank National Marine Sanctuaries, moderate northwest breezes become fresh to strong Wednesday and persists through the week. Wind-driven seas remain moderate into the weekend. A long period southerly swell around 15 to 17 seconds continues to build by the end of the week. The marine forecast for San Pablo Bay, Suisun Bay, the West Delta, and the San Francisco Bay north of the Bay Bridge. For today, southwest wind 5 to 10 knots. For tonight, southwest wind 5 to 10 knots. For Wednesday, southwest wind 5 to 10 knots. The marine forecast for Monterey Bay. For today, west wind around 5 knots, rising to 10 to 15 knots this afternoon. Seas around 3 feet. Wave detail, northwest 3 feet at 6 seconds. A slight chance of drizzle early this morning. Patchy dense fog early this morning. For tonight, west wind 10 to 15 knots, becoming northwest 5 to 10 knots after midnight. Seas 3 to 4 feet. Wave detail, northwest 3 feet at 6 seconds. For Wednesday, west wind around 5 knots, rising to 10 to 15 knots in the afternoon. Seas around 3 feet. Wave detail, northwest 3 feet at 6 seconds and south 2 feet at 14 seconds. The coastal waters forecast from Pigeon Point to Point Pinos out to 10 nautical miles. Small craft advisory in effect from 3 p.m. Pacific Daylight Time this afternoon through Thursday morning. For today, northwest wind 10 to 15 knots, rising to 20 to 25 knots. Seas 3 to 4 feet. Wave detail, northwest 4 feet at 5 seconds and south 2 feet at 14 seconds. For tonight, northwest wind 20 to 25 knots, easing to 15 to 20 knots after midnight. Seas 3 to 5 feet. Wave detail, northwest 4 feet at 6 seconds. For Wednesday, northwest wind 15 to 20 knots, rising to 20 to 25 knots in the afternoon. Seas 3 to 5 feet. Wave detail, northwest 4 feet at 7 seconds and south 2 feet at 13 seconds. The area forecast for the peninsula, North Bay, and East Bay. For the rest of today, partly cloudy. Highs in the upper 60s at the coast around 90 inland. West winds 5 to 15 miles per hour. For tonight, partly cloudy. Lows from the 50s to lower 60s. Southwest winds 5 to 10 miles per hour. And on Wednesday, partly cloudy in the morning then becoming mostly sunny. Highs in the mid-70s at the coast to the mid-90s inland. West winds 5 to 10 miles per hour. For the Wednesday night, mostly clear. Lows from the 50s to mid-60s. Southwest winds 5 to 10 miles per hour. For Thursday, partly cloudy. Highs in the lower 70s at the coast around 90 inland. West winds 5 to 15 miles per hour. And on Thursday night, partly cloudy until midnight, then becoming mostly cloudy.

50s to lower 60s. For the Friday, mostly cloudy in the morning, then becoming mostly sunny. Highs from the mid-60s to lower 80s for Friday night, mostly clear. Lows in the 50s and on Saturday, partly cloudy. Highs from the mid-60s to lower 80s for the Saturday night, mostly clear. Lows in the 50s for Sunday, partly cloudy. Highs from the mid-60s to upper 70s and on Sunday night, clear until midnight, then becoming partly cloudy. Lows in the 50s for the Monday, partly cloudy. Highs from the lower 60s to mid-70s. High temperatures today and lows tonight for the selected cities: San Francisco, 69 and 58, San Francisco Airport, 72 and 58, Redwood City, 80 and 61, Oakland, 74 and 60, Fremont, 77 and 60, Concord, 92 and 61, Livermore, 90 and 61, San Rafael, 87 and 58, Santa Rosa, 86 and 54, Napa, 81 and 56, Fairfield, 89 and 61. These are the 11 a.m. Pacific Daylight Time observations for the San Francisco and Monterey Bay areas on Tuesday, August 25th. At San Francisco Airport, it was partly sunny, temperature 64, dew point 57, relative humidity 78%, west wind at 14 miles an hour, pressure 30.07 inches and steady. At Oakland Airport, it was partly sunny, temperature 65, dew point 57, relative humidity 75%, variable wind at 5 miles an hour, pressure 30.08 inches and rising. At San Jose Airport, it was partly sunny, temperature 69, dew point 57, relative humidity 65%, northwest wind at 5 miles an hour, pressure 30.06 inches and steady. At Santa Rosa, it was mostly sunny, temperature 65, calm, pressure 30.06 and steady. At Concord, it was mostly sunny, temperature 73, variable wind at 3. At Livermore, it was sunny, temperature 73, northwest wind at 7. At Monterey, fog was reported, temperature 61, west wind at 5, pressure 30.06 and rising. At Salinas, it was mostly sunny, temperature 68, dew point 57, relative humidity 68%, calm. Here are some observations around California and western Nevada. It was mostly sunny, with a temperature of 74 at Sacramento, 84 at Los Angeles, 81 at San Diego, and 75 at Blue Canyon. It was partly sunny, with a temperature of 77 at Reno, 70 at Truckee, and 73 at South Lake Tahoe. 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This broadcast originates from the National Weather Service office located in Monterey, California, and serves the South Bay and Monterey Bay Area, including the cities of San Jose, Monterey, Salinas, and Santa Cruz. Local temperature reports around San Francisco Bay for 11 a.m. Downtown San Francisco was 62 degrees. Oakland Museum was 65 degrees. Redwood City was 66 degrees. San Rafael was 69 degrees. The area forecast for the South Bay, including the San Jose metro area and the Santa Clara Valley. For the rest of today, partly cloudy early in the afternoon, then becoming mostly sunny. Highs in the mid-70s by the bay, 80s to mid-90s inland. Northwest winds 5 to 15 miles per hour. For tonight, partly cloudy. Lows from the upper 50s to mid-60s. Northwest winds 5 to 10 miles per hour. And on Wednesday, mostly sunny in the morning, then becoming sunny. Highs in the upper 70s by the bay, 80s to upper 90s inland. Northwest winds up to 5 miles per hour, increasing to 5 to 15 miles per hour in the afternoon. For the Wednesday night, mostly clear. Lows from the lower to mid 60s. Northwest winds 5 to 10 miles per hour. For Thursday, partly cloudy. Highs in the mid-70s by the bay, mid-80s to lower 90s inland.

southwest winds 5 to 10 miles per hour. And on Thursday night, partly cloudy until midnight, then becoming mostly cloudy. Lows in the lower 60s. For the Friday, mostly cloudy in the morning, then becoming mostly sunny. High 70s and 80s Friday night through Sunday night, mostly clear. Lows in the 50s, highs from the lower 70s to mid 80s Monday. Partly cloudy in the morning, then becoming mostly sunny. Highs from the upper 60s to lower 80s high temperatures today and lows tonight for the selected cities: San Jose, 80 and 62, Mountain View, 74 and 61, Morgan Hill, 94 and 63. The area forecast for the Monterey Bay and Salinas Valley. For the rest of today, partly cloudy early in the afternoon, then becoming mostly sunny. Highs in the lower 70s at the coast to the upper 80s inland. West winds 5 to 10 miles per hour. For tonight, partly cloudy. Lows from the upper 50s to mid 60s. Southwest winds 5 to 10 miles per hour. And on Wednesday, mostly sunny. Highs in the mid 70s at the coast to around 90 inland. West winds 5 to 15 miles per hour. For the Wednesday night, mostly clear. Lows from the lower to mid 60s. Southwest winds 5 to 10 miles per hour. For Thursday, partly cloudy. Highs in the lower 70s at the coast to the upper 80s inland. Northwest winds 5 to 10 miles per hour. And on Thursday night, mostly cloudy. Lows near 60. Friday through Saturday, partly cloudy. Highs from the upper 60s to lower 80s. Lows in the mid 50s. Saturday night, mostly clear until midnight, then becoming partly cloudy. Lows in the mid 50s. Sunday through Monday, partly cloudy. Highs from the lower 60s to mid 70s. Lows from the lower to mid 50s. High temperatures today and lows tonight for the selected cities: Santa Cruz, 83 and 61, Monterey, 72 and 61, Salinas, 72 and 62, Hollister, 88 and 62, King City, 89 and 60. The weather overview for the Bay Area and Central Coast: temperatures near to slightly below seasonal averages persist within the marine layer through Thursday. Seasonably warm and dry conditions continue above 1,000 feet. Pattern change Friday into the weekend brings cooler temperatures and moderate potential for tropical moisture. The extended forecast for the Bay Area and Central Coast: Friday and Friday night, partly cloudy. High 60 to 90. Lows 50 to 70. Saturday and Saturday night, mostly clear. High 60 to 85. Lows 50 to 65. Sunday and Sunday night, mostly clear. High 60 to 85. Lows 50 to 60. Monday and Monday night, partly cloudy. Highs 55 to 80. Lows 45 to 60. Tuesday and Tuesday night, partly cloudy. High 60 to 80. Lows 50 to 60. Sunrise, sunset, and tidal information for the San Francisco Bay Area for Tuesday, August 25th. The sunrise today, 6:33 a.m. The sunset tonight, 7:50 p.m. Tidal data at the Golden Gate for today. Low tide, 4:39 a.m. at -000 feet. High tide, 11:46 a.m. at 4.75 feet. Low tide, 4:28 p.m. at 2.83 feet. High tide, 10:21 p.m. at 5.99 feet. Here are the buoy observations for 11 a.m. Pacific Daylight Time. An offshore buoy 6, winds north at 16 knots, pressure 1,015.7 millibars. An offshore buoy 59, wind south 10 knots, water temperature 66, pressure 1,019.5 millibars, seas 5 feet, every 15 seconds. At Point Arena buoy, winds northeast 8 knots, water temperature 57, pressure 1,018.9 millibars, seas 3 feet, every 14 seconds. At buoy 13 near Bodega Bay, winds northwest at 8 knots, pressure 1,018.2 millibars,

3 feet every 14 seconds. At Point Reyes Wave Rider Buoy water temperature 59, seas 4 feet every 15 seconds. At San Francisco Buoy winds northwest 12 knots, water temperature 60, pressure 1,018.3 millibars, seas 3 feet every 16 seconds. At Half Moon Bay Buoy winds northwest 10 knots, water temperature 61, pressure 1,018.3 millibars, seas 3 feet every 10 seconds. At Monterey Bay Buoy winds northwest 16 knots, water temperature 60, pressure 1,017.6 millibars, seas 4 feet every 15 seconds. At Point Sur, Wave Rider Buoy water temperature 60, seas 5 feet every 14 seconds. At Cape San Martin Buoy winds northwest at 17 knots, gusting to 21, pressure 1,016.9 millibars, swell 6 feet every 6 seconds. Synopsis for the Central California coast and bays including the Monterey Bay, Greater Farallones, and Cordell Bank National Marine Sanctuaries, moderate northwest breezes become fresh to strong Wednesday and persists through the week. Wind-driven seas remain moderate into the weekend. A long period southerly swell around 15 to 17 seconds continues to build by the end of the week. The marine forecast for San Pablo Bay, Suisun Bay, the Bay Bridge. For today, southwest wind 5 to 10 knots. For tonight, southwest wind 5 to 10 knots. For Wednesday, southwest wind 5 to 10 knots. The marine forecast for Monterey Bay. For today, west wind around 5 knots, rising to 10 to 15 knots this afternoon. Seas around 3 feet. Wave detail, northwest 3 feet at 6 seconds. A slight chance of drizzle early this morning. Patchy dense fog early this morning. For tonight, west wind 10 to 15 knots, becoming northwest 5 to 10 knots after midnight. Seas 3 to 4 feet. Wave detail, northwest 3 feet at 6 seconds. For Wednesday, west wind around 5 knots, rising to 10 to 15 knots in the afternoon. Seas around 3 feet. Wave detail, northwest 3 feet at 6 seconds and south 2 feet at 14 seconds. The coastal waters forecast from Pigeon Point to Point Pinos out to 10 nautical miles. Small craft advisory in effect from 3 p.m. Pacific Daylight Time this afternoon through Thursday morning. For today, northwest wind 10 to 15 knots, rising to 20 to 25 knots. Seas 3 to 4 feet. Wave detail, northwest 4 feet at 5 seconds and south 2 feet at 14 seconds. For tonight, northwest wind 20 to 25 knots, easing to 15 to 20 knots after midnight. Seas 3 to 5 feet. Wave detail, northwest 4 feet at 6 seconds. For Wednesday, northwest wind 15 to 20 knots, rising to 20 to 25 knots in the afternoon. Seas 3 to 5 feet. Wave detail, northwest 4 feet at 7 seconds and south 2 feet at 13 seconds. The area forecast for the peninsula, North Bay, and East Bay. For the rest of today, partly cloudy. Highs in the upper 60s at the coast and around 90 inland. West winds 5 to 15 miles per hour. For tonight, partly cloudy. Lows from the 50s to lower 60s. Southwest winds 5 to 10 miles per hour. And on Wednesday, partly cloudy in the morning then becoming mostly sunny. Highs in the mid 70s at the coast to the mid 90s inland. West winds 5 to 10 miles per hour. For the Wednesday night, mostly clear. Lows from the 50s to mid 60s. Southwest winds 5 to 10 miles per hour. For Thursday, partly cloudy. Highs in the lower 70s at the coast and around 90 inland. West winds 5 to 15 miles per hour. And on Thursday night, partly cloudy until midnight, then becoming mostly cloudy. Lows from the 50s to lower 60s. For the Friday, mostly cloudy in the morning, then becoming mostly sunny. Highs from the mid 60s to lower 80s for Friday night, mostly clear.
lows in the 50s, and on Saturday, partly cloudy. Highs from the mid-60s to lower 80s for the Saturday night, mostly clear. Lows in the 50s for Sunday, partly cloudy. Highs from the mid-60s to upper 70s and on Sunday night, clear until midnight, then becoming partly cloudy. Lows in the 50s for the Monday, partly cloudy. Highs from the lower 60s to mid-70s, high temperatures today and lows tonight for the selected cities: San Francisco, 69 and 58, San Francisco Airport, 72 and 58, Redwood City, 80 and 61, Oakland, 74 and 60, Fremont, 77 and 60, Concord, 92 and 61, Livermore, 90 and 61, San Rafael, 87 and 58, Santa Rosa, 86 and 54, Napa, 81 and 56, Fairfield, 89 and 61. These are the 11 a.m. Pacific Daylight Time observations for the San Francisco and Monterey Bay areas on Tuesday, August 25th. At San Francisco Airport, it was partly sunny, temperature 64, dew point 57, relative humidity 78%, west wind at 14 miles an hour, pressure 30.07 inches and steady. At Oakland Airport, it was partly sunny, temperature 65, dew point 57, relative humidity 75%, variable wind at 5 miles an hour, pressure 30.08 inches and rising. At San Jose Airport, it was partly sunny, temperature 69, dew point 57, relative humidity 65%, northwest wind at 5 miles an hour, pressure 30.06 inches and steady. At Santa Rosa, it was mostly sunny, temperature 65, calm, pressure 30.06 and steady. At Concord, it was mostly sunny, temperature 73, variable wind at 3. At Livermore, it was sunny, temperature 73, northwest wind at 7. At Monterey, fog was reported, temperature 61, west wind at 5, pressure 30.06 and rising. At Salinas, it was mostly sunny, temperature 68, dew point 57, relative humidity 68%, calm. Here are some observations around California and western Nevada. It was mostly sunny, with a temperature of 74 at Sacramento, 84 at Los Angeles, 81 at San Diego, and 75 at Blue Canyon. It was partly sunny, with a temperature of 77 at Reno, 70 at Truckee, and 73 at South Lake Tahoe. Local temperature reports around San Francisco Bay for 11 a.m. Downtown San Francisco was 62 degrees. Oakland Museum was 65 degrees. Redwood City was 66 degrees. San Rafael was 69 degrees. The area forecast for the South Bay, including the San Jose metro area and the Santa Clara Valley. For the rest of today, partly cloudy early in the afternoon, then becoming mostly sunny. Highs in the mid-70s by the bay, 80s to mid-90s inland. Northwest winds 5 to 15 miles per hour. For tonight, partly cloudy. Lows from the upper 50s to mid-60s. Northwest winds 5 to 10 miles per hour. And on Wednesday, mostly sunny in the morning, then becoming sunny. Highs in the upper 70s by the bay, 80s to upper 90s inland. Northwest winds up to 5 miles per hour, increasing to 5 to 15 miles per hour in the afternoon. For the Wednesday night, mostly clear. Lows from the lower to mid 60s. Northwest winds 5 to 10 miles per hour. For Thursday, partly cloudy. Highs in the mid-70s by the bay, mid-80s to lower 90s inland. Northwest winds 5 to 10 miles per hour. And on Thursday night, partly cloudy until midnight, then becoming mostly cloudy. Lows in the lower 60s. For the Friday, mostly cloudy in the morning, then becoming mostly sunny. High 70s and 80s Friday night through Sunday night, mostly clear. Lows in the 50s, highs from the lower 70s to mid-80s Monday. Partly cloudy in the morning, then becoming mostly sunny. Highs from the upper 60s to lower 80s, high temperatures today and lows tonight for the selected cities: San Jose, 80 and 62,
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64 and 61, Morgan Hill, 94 and 63. The area forecast for the Monterey Bay and Salinas Valley for the rest of today, partly cloudy early in the afternoon, then becoming mostly sunny. Highs in the lower 70s at the coast to the upper 80s inland. West winds 5 to 10 miles per hour. For tonight, partly cloudy. Lows from the upper 50s to mid 60s. Southwest winds 5 to 10 miles per hour. And on Wednesday, mostly sunny. Highs in the mid 70s at the coast to around 90 inland. West winds 5 to 15 miles per hour. For the Wednesday night, mostly clear. Lows from the lower to mid 60s. Southwest winds 5 to 10 miles per hour. For Thursday, partly cloudy. Highs in the lower 70s at the coast to the upper 80s inland. Northwest winds 5 to 10 miles per hour. And on Thursday night, mostly cloudy. Lows near 60. Friday through Saturday, partly cloudy. Highs from the upper 60s to lower 80s. Lows in the mid 50s. Saturday night, mostly clear until midnight, then becoming partly cloudy. Lows in the mid 50s. Sunday through Monday, partly cloudy. Highs from the lower 60s to mid 70s. Lows from the lower to mid 50s. High temperatures today and lows tonight for the selected cities: Santa Cruz, 83 and 61, Monterey, 72 and 61, Salinas, 72 and 62, Hollister, 88 and 62, King City, 89 and 60. The weather overview for the Bay Area and Central Coast: temperatures near to slightly below seasonal averages persist within the marine layer through Thursday. Seasonably warm and dry conditions continue above 1,000 feet. Pattern change Friday into the weekend brings cooler temperatures and moderate potential for tropical moisture. The extended forecast for the Bay Area and Central Coast: Friday and Friday night, partly cloudy. High 60 to 90. Lows 50 to 70. Saturday and Saturday night, mostly clear. High 60 to 85. Lows 50 to 65. Sunday and Sunday night, mostly clear. High 60 to 85. Lows 50 to 60. Monday and Monday night, partly cloudy. Highs 55 to 80. Lows 45 to 60. Tuesday and Tuesday night, partly cloudy. High 60 to 80. Lows 50 to 60. Sunrise, sunset, and tidal information for the San Francisco Bay Area for Tuesday, August 25th. The sunrise today, 6:33 a.m. The sunset tonight, 7:50 p.m. Tidal data at the Golden Gate for today. Low tide, 4:39 a.m. at -0.000 feet. High tide, 11:46 a.m. at 4.75 feet. Low tide, 4:28 p.m. at 2.83 feet. High tide, 10:21 p.m. at 5.99 feet. Here are the buoy observations for 11 a.m. Pacific Daylight Time. An offshore buoy 6, winds north at 16 knots, pressure 1,015.7 millibars. An offshore buoy 59, wind south 10 knots, water temperature 66, pressure 1,019.5 millibars, seas 5 feet, every 15 seconds. At Point Arena buoy, winds northeast 8 knots, water temperature 57, pressure 1,018.9 millibars, seas 3 feet, every 14 seconds. At buoy 13 near Bodega Bay, winds northwest at 8 knots, pressure 1,018.2 millibars, swell 3 feet, every 14 seconds. At Point Reyes Wave Rider buoy, water temperature 59, seas 4 feet, every 15 seconds. At San Francisco buoy, winds northwest 12 knots, water temperature 60, pressure 1,018.3 millibars, seas 3 feet, every 16 seconds. At Half Moon Bay buoy, winds northwest 10 knots, water temperature 61, pressure 1,018.3 millibars, seas 3 feet, every 10 seconds. At Monterey Bay buoy, winds northwest 16 knots, water temperature 60, pressure 1,017.6

bars, sees 4 feet every 15 seconds. Head pointer, wave rider buoy water temperature 60, sees 5 feet every 14 seconds. At Cape San Martin buoy winds northwest at 70 knots, gusting to 21, pressure 1016.9 millibars, swell 6 feet every 6 seconds. Synopsis for the Central California coast and bays, including the Monterey Bay, Greater Farallones, and Cordell Bank National Marine Sanctuaries, moderate northwest breezes become fresh to strong Wednesday and persists through the week. Wind-driven seas remain moderate into the weekend. A long period southerly swell around 15 to 17 seconds continues to build by the end of the week. The marine forecast for San Pablo Bay, Suisun Bay, the West Delta, and the San Francisco Bay north of the Bay Bridge. For today, southwest wind 5 to 10 knots. For tonight, southwest wind 5 to 10 knots. For Wednesday, southwest wind 5 to 10 knots. The marine forecast for Monterey Bay. For today, west wind around 5 knots, rising to 10 to 15 knots this afternoon. Seas around 3 feet. Wave detail, northwest 3 feet at 6 seconds. A slight chance of drizzle early this morning. Patchy dense fog early this morning. For tonight, west wind 10 to 15 knots, becoming northwest 5 to 10 knots after midnight. Seas 3 to 4 feet. Wave detail, northwest 3 feet at 6 seconds. For Wednesday, west wind around 5 knots, rising to 10 to 15 knots in the afternoon. Seas around 3 feet. Wave detail, northwest 3 feet at 6 seconds and south 2 feet at 14 seconds. The coastal waters forecast from Pigeon Point to Point Pinos out to 10 nautical miles. Small craft advisory in effect from 3 p.m. Pacific Daylight Time this afternoon through Thursday morning. For today, northwest wind 10 to 15 knots, rising to 20 to 25 knots. Seas 3 to 4 feet. Wave detail, northwest 4 feet at 5 seconds and south 2 feet at 14 seconds. For tonight, northwest wind 20 to 25 knots, easing to 15 to 20 knots after midnight. Seas 3 to 5 feet. Wave detail, northwest 4 feet at 6 seconds. For Wednesday, northwest wind 15 to 20 knots, rising to 20 to 25 knots in the afternoon. Seas 3 to 5 feet. Wave detail, northwest 4 feet at 7 seconds and south 2 feet at 13 seconds. The area forecast for the peninsula, North Bay, and East Bay. For the rest of today, partly cloudy. Highs in the upper 60s at the coast to around 90 inland. West winds 5 to 15 miles per hour. For tonight, partly cloudy. Lows from the 50s to lower 60s. Southwest winds 5 to 10 miles per hour. And on Wednesday, partly cloudy in the morning, then becoming mostly sunny. Highs in the mid-70s at the coast to the mid-90s inland. West winds 5 to 10 miles per hour. For the Wednesday night, mostly clear. Lows from the 50s to mid-60s. Southwest winds 5 to 10 miles per hour. For Thursday, partly cloudy. Highs in the lower 70s at the coast to around 90 inland. West winds 5 to 15 miles per hour. And on Thursday night, partly cloudy until midnight, then becoming mostly cloudy. Lows from the 50s to lower 60s. For the Friday, mostly cloudy in the morning, then becoming mostly sunny. Highs from the mid-60s to lower 80s for Friday night, mostly clear. Lows in the 50s and on Saturday, partly cloudy. Highs from the mid-60s to lower 80s for the Saturday night, mostly clear. Lows in the 50s for Sunday, partly cloudy. Highs from the mid-60s to upper 70s and on Sunday night, clear until midnight, then becoming partly cloudy. Lows in the 50s for the Monday, partly cloudy. Highs from the lower 60s to mid-70s. High temperatures today and lows tonight for the selected cities: San Francisco, 69 and 58, San Francisco Airport, 72 and 58, Redwood City, 80 and

61, Oakland, 74 and 60, Fremont, 77 and 60, Concord, 92 and 61, Livermore, 90 and 61, San Rafael, 87 and 58, Santa Rosa, 86 and 54, Napa, 81 and 56, Fairfield, 89 and 61. These are the 11 a.m. Pacific Daylight Time observations for the San Francisco and Monterey Bay areas on Tuesday, August 25th. At San Francisco Airport, it was partly sunny, temperature 64, dew point 57, relative humidity 78%, west wind at 14 miles an hour, pressure 30.07 inches and steady. At Oakland Airport, it was partly sunny, temperature 65, dew point 57, relative humidity 75%, variable wind at 5 miles an hour, pressure 30.08 inches and rising. At San Jose Airport, it was partly sunny, temperature 69, dew point 57, relative humidity 65%, northwest wind at 5 miles an hour, pressure 30.06 inches and steady. At Santa Rosa, it was mostly sunny, temperature 65, calm, pressure 30.06 and steady. At Concord, it was mostly sunny, temperature 73, variable wind at 3. At Livermore, it was sunny, temperature 73, northwest wind at 7. At Monterey, fog was reported, temperature 61, west wind at 5, pressure 30.06 and rising. At Salinas, it was mostly sunny, temperature 68, dew point 57, relative humidity 68%, calm. Here are some observations around California and western Nevada. It was mostly sunny, with a temperature of 74 at Sacramento, 84 at Los Angeles, 81 at San Diego, and 75 at Blue Canyon. It was partly sunny, with a temperature of 77 at Reno, 70 at Truckee, and 73 at South Lake Tahoe. 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This broadcast originates from the National Weather Service office located in Monterey, California, and serves the South Bay and Monterey Bay Area, including the cities of San Jose, Monterey, Salinas, and Santa Cruz. Local temperature reports around San Francisco Bay for 11 a.m. Downtown San Francisco was 62 degrees. Oakland Museum was 65 degrees. Redwood City was 66 degrees. San Rafael was 69 degrees. The area forecast for the South Bay, including the San Jose metro area and the Santa Clara Valley. For the rest of today, partly cloudy early in the afternoon, then becoming mostly sunny. Highs in the mid-70s by the bay, 80s to mid-90s inland. Northwest winds 5 to 15 miles per hour. For tonight, partly cloudy. Lows from the upper 50s to mid-60s. Northwest winds 5 to 10 miles per hour. And on Wednesday, mostly sunny in the morning, then becoming sunny. Highs in the upper 70s by the bay, 80s to upper 90s inland. Northwest winds up to 5 miles per hour, increasing to 5 to 15 miles per hour in the afternoon. For the Wednesday night, mostly clear. Lows from the lower to mid 60s. Northwest winds 5 to 10 miles per hour. For Thursday, partly cloudy. Highs in the mid-70s by the bay, mid-80s to lower 90s inland. Northwest winds 5 to 10 miles per hour. And on Thursday night, partly cloudy until midnight, then becoming mostly cloudy. Lows in the lower 60s. For the Friday, mostly cloudy in the morning, then becoming mostly sunny. High 70s and 80s Friday night through Sunday night, mostly clear. Lows in the 50s, highs from the lower 70s to mid-80s Monday. Partly cloudy in the morning, then becoming mostly sunny. Highs from the upper 60s to lower 80s high temperatures today and lows tonight for the selected cities: San Jose, 80 and 62, Mountain View, 74 and 61, Morgan Hill, 94 and 63. The area forecast for the Monterey Bay and Salinas Valley. For the rest of today,

partly cloudy early in the afternoon, then becoming mostly sunny. Highs in the lower 70s at the coast to the upper 80s inland. West winds 5 to 10 miles per hour. For tonight, partly cloudy. Lows from the upper 50s to mid 60s. Southwest winds 5 to 10 miles per hour. And on Wednesday, mostly sunny. Highs in the mid 70s at the coast to around 90 inland. West winds 5 to 15 miles per hour. For the Wednesday night, mostly clear. Lows from the lower to mid 60s. Southwest winds 5 to 10 miles per hour. For Thursday, partly cloudy. Highs in the lower 70s at the coast to the upper 80s inland. Northwest winds 5 to 10 miles per hour. And on Thursday night, mostly cloudy. Lows near 60. Friday through Saturday, partly cloudy. Highs from the upper 60s to lower 80s. Lows in the mid 50s. Saturday night, mostly clear until midnight, then becoming partly cloudy. Lows in the mid 50s. Sunday through Monday, partly cloudy. Highs from the lower 60s to mid 70s. Lows from the lower to mid 50s. High temperatures today and lows tonight for the selected cities: Santa Cruz, 83 and 61, Monterey, 72 and 61, Salinas, 72 and 62, Hollister, 88 and 62, King City, 89 and 60. The weather overview for the Bay Area and Central Coast: temperatures near to slightly below seasonal averages persist within the marine layer through Thursday. Seasonably warm and dry conditions continue above 1,000 feet. Pattern change Friday into the weekend brings cooler temperatures and moderate potential for tropical moisture. The extended forecast for the Bay Area and Central Coast: Friday and Friday night, partly cloudy. High 60 to 90. Lows 50 to 70. Saturday and Saturday night, mostly clear. High 60 to 85. Lows 50 to 65. Sunday and Sunday night, mostly clear. High 60 to 85. Lows 50 to 60. Monday and Monday night, partly cloudy. Highs 55 to 80. Lows 45 to 60. Tuesday and Tuesday night, partly cloudy. High 60 to 80. Lows 50 to 60. Sunrise, sunset, and tidal information for the San Francisco Bay Area for Tuesday, August 25th. The sunrise today, 6:33 a.m. The sunset tonight, 7:50 p.m. Tidal data at the Golden Gate for today. Low tide, 4:39 a.m. at -0.000 feet. High tide, 11:46 a.m. at 4.75 feet. Low tide, 4:28 p.m. at 2.83 feet. High tide, 10:21 p.m. at 5.99 feet. Here are the buoy observations for 11 a.m. Pacific Daylight Time. An offshore buoy 6 winds north at 16 knots, pressure 1,015.7 millibars. An offshore buoy 59, wind south 10 knots, water temperature 66, pressure 1,019.5 millibars, seas 5 feet, every 15 seconds. At Point Arena buoy, winds northeast 8 knots, water temperature 57, pressure 1,018.9 millibars, seas 3 feet, every 14 seconds. At buoy 13 near Bodega Bay, winds northwest at 8 knots, pressure 1,018.2 millibars, swell 3 feet, every 14 seconds. At Point Reyes Wave Rider buoy, water temperature 59, seas 4 feet, every 15 seconds. At San Francisco buoy, winds northwest 12 knots, water temperature 60, pressure 1,018.3 millibars, seas 3 feet, every 16 seconds. At Half Moon Bay buoy, winds northwest 10 knots, water temperature 61, pressure 1,018.3 millibars, seas 3 feet, every 10 seconds. At Monterey Bay buoy, winds northwest 16 knots, water temperature 60, pressure 1,017.6 millibars, seas 4 feet, every 15 seconds. At Point Sur, Wave Rider buoy, water temperature 60, seas 5 feet, every 14 seconds.

59, wind south at 10 knots. Water temperature 67, pressure 1,019.6 millibars. At buoy 14 near Point Arena, winds north at 8 knots. Water temperature 57, pressure 1,019.1 millibars. At buoy 13 near Bodega Bay, winds northwest at 12 knots, pressure 1,018.4 millibars. At Point Reyes, wave rider buoy, water temperature 59, seas 4 feet, every 14 seconds. At San Francisco Bay, winds northwest at 12 knots, water temperature 60, pressure 1,018.4 millibars. At Half Moon Bay, buoy, winds northwest 10 knots, water temperature 61, pressure 1,018.5 millibars, seas 3 feet, every 9 seconds. At Monterey, buoy, winds northwest at 70 knots, water temperature 60, pressure 1,017.4 millibars. At Point Sur, wave rider buoy, water temperature 60, seas 5 feet, every 13 seconds. At Cape San Martin buoy, winds northwest at 70 knots, gusting to 21, water temperature 61, pressure 1,016.9 millibars. Synopsis for the Central California coast and bays, including the Monterey Bay, Greater Farallones, and Cordell Bank National Marine Sanctuaries, moderate northwest breezes become fresh to strong Wednesday and persists through the week. Wind-driven seas remain moderate into the weekend. A long-period southerly swell around 15 to 17 seconds continues to build by the end of the week. The marine forecast for San Pablo Bay, Suisun Bay, the West Delta, and the San Francisco Bay north of the Bay Bridge. For today, southwest wind 5 to 10 knots. For tonight, southwest wind 5 to 10 knots. For Wednesday, southwest wind 5 to 10 knots. The marine forecast for Monterey Bay. For today, west wind around 5 knots, rising to 10 to 15 knots this afternoon. Seas around 3 feet. Wave detail, northwest 3 feet at 6 seconds. A slight chance of drizzle early this morning. Patchy dense fog early this morning. For tonight, west wind 10 to 15 knots, becoming northwest 5 to 10 knots after midnight. Seas 3 to 4 feet. Wave detail, northwest 3 feet at 6 seconds. For Wednesday, west wind around 5 knots, rising to 10 to 15 knots in the afternoon. Seas around 3 feet. Wave detail, northwest 3 feet at 6 seconds and south 2 feet at 14 seconds. The coastal waters forecast from Pigeon Point to Point Pinos out to 10 nautical miles. Small craft advisory in effect from 3 p.m. Pacific Daylight Time this afternoon through Thursday morning. For today, northwest wind 10 to 15 knots, rising to 20 to 25 knots. Seas 3 to 4 feet. Wave detail, northwest 4 feet at 5 seconds and south 2 feet at 14 seconds. For tonight, northwest wind 20 to 25 knots, easing to 15 to 20 knots after midnight. Seas 3 to 5 feet. Wave detail, northwest 4 feet at 6 seconds. For Wednesday, northwest wind 15 to 20 knots, rising to 20 to 25 knots in the afternoon. Seas 3 to 5 feet. Wave detail, northwest 4 feet at 7 seconds and south 2 feet at 13 seconds. The area forecast for the peninsula, North Bay, and East Bay. For the rest of today, partly cloudy. Highs in the upper 60s at the coast of around 90 inland. West winds 5 to 15 miles per hour. For tonight, partly cloudy. Lows from the 50s to lower 60s. Southwest winds 5 to 10 miles per hour. And on Wednesday, partly cloudy in the morning, then becoming mostly sunny. Highs in the mid-70s at the coast to the mid-90s inland. West winds 5 to 10 miles per hour. For the Wednesday night, mostly clear. Lows from the 50s to mid-60s. Southwest winds 5 to 10 miles per hour. For Thursday, partly cloudy. Highs in the lower 70s at the coast of around 90 inland. West winds 5 to 15 miles per hour. And on Thursday night,

cloudy until midnight, then becoming mostly cloudy. Lows from the 50s to lower 60s. For the Friday, mostly cloudy in the morning, then becoming mostly sunny. Highs from the mid-60s to lower 80s for Friday night, mostly clear. Lows in the 50s and on Saturday, partly cloudy. Highs from the mid-60s to lower 80s for the Saturday night, mostly clear. Lows in the 50s for Sunday, partly cloudy. Highs from the mid-60s to upper 70s and on Sunday night, clear until midnight, then becoming partly cloudy. Lows in the 50s for the Monday, partly cloudy. Highs from the lower 60s to mid-70s, high temperatures today and lows tonight for the selected cities, San Francisco, 69 and 58, San Francisco Airport, 72 and 58, Redwood City, 80 and 61, Oakland, 74 and 60, Fremont, 77 and 60, Concord, 92 and 61, Livermore, 90 and 61, San Rafael, 87 and 58, Santa Rosa, 86 and 54, Napa, 81 and 56, Fairfield, 89 and 61. These are the noon Pacific Daylight Time observations for the San Francisco and Monterey Bay areas on Tuesday, August 25th. At San Francisco Airport, it was partly sunny, temperature 65, dew point 57, relative humidity 75%, northwest wind at 16 miles an hour, pressure 30.06 inches and falling. At Oakland Airport, it was partly sunny, temperature 66, dew point 57, relative humidity 72%, west wind at 6 miles an hour, pressure 30.07 inches and falling. At San Jose Airport, it was partly sunny, temperature 72, dew point 57, relative humidity 59%, variable wind at 5 miles an hour, pressure 30.05 inches and falling. At Santa Rosa, it was mostly sunny, temperature 70, southwest wind at 5, pressure 30.05 and falling. At Concord, it was sunny, temperature 78, northwest wind at 10. At Livermore, it was mostly sunny, temperature 78, west wind at 8. At Monterey, it was mostly sunny, temperature 63, northwest wind at 7, pressure 30.05 and steady. At Salinas, it was sunny, temperature 74, dew point 58, relative humidity 57%, variable wind at 5. Here are some observations around California and western Nevada. Skies ranged from mostly sunny to partly sunny. It was 80 at Sacramento, 81 at Los Angeles, 83 at San Diego, and 83 at Reno. Truckee reported 75, South Lake Tahoe reported 76, Blue Canyon reported 76, and Mammoth Lakes reported 79. Local temperature reports around San Francisco Bay for 12 p.m. Downtown San Francisco was 63 degrees. Oakland Museum was 67 degrees. Redwood City was 67 degrees. San Rafael was 73 degrees. The area forecast for the South Bay, including the San Jose metro area and the Santa Clara Valley. For the rest of today, partly cloudy early in the afternoon, then becoming mostly sunny. Highs in the mid-70s by the bay, 80s to mid-90s inland. Northwest winds 5 to 15 miles per hour. For tonight, partly cloudy. Lows from the upper 50s to mid-60s. Northwest winds 5 to 10 miles per hour. And on Wednesday, mostly sunny in the morning, then becoming sunny. Highs in the upper 70s by the bay, 80s to upper 90s inland. Northwest winds up to 5 miles per hour, increasing to 5 to 15 miles per hour in the afternoon. For the Wednesday night, mostly clear. Lows from the lower to mid 60s. Northwest winds 5 to 10 miles per hour. For Thursday, partly cloudy. Highs in the mid-70s by the bay, mid-80s to lower 90s inland. Northwest winds 5 to 10 miles per hour. And on Thursday night, partly cloudy until midnight, then becoming mostly cloudy. Lows in the lower 60s. For the Friday, mostly cloudy in the morning, then becoming mostly sunny. Highs

70s and 80s Friday night through Sunday night, mostly clear. Lows in the 50s, highs from the lower 70s to mid 80s Monday. Partly cloudy in the morning, then becoming mostly sunny. Highs from the upper 60s to lower 80s, high temperatures today and lows tonight for the selected cities: San Jose, 80 and 62, Mountain View, 74 and 61, Morgan Hill, 94 and 63. The area forecast for the Monterey Bay and Salinas Valley. For the rest of today, partly cloudy early in the afternoon, then becoming mostly sunny. Highs in the lower 70s at the coast to the upper 80s inland. West winds 5 to 10 miles per hour. For tonight, partly cloudy. Lows from the upper 50s to mid 60s. Southwest winds 5 to 10 miles per hour. And on Wednesday, mostly sunny. Highs in the mid 70s at the coast to around 90 inland. West winds 5 to 15 miles per hour. For the Wednesday night, mostly clear. Lows from the lower to mid 60s. Southwest winds 5 to 10 miles per hour. For Thursday, partly cloudy. Highs in the lower 70s at the coast to the upper 80s inland. Northwest winds 5 to 10 miles per hour. And on Thursday night, mostly cloudy. Lows near 60. Friday through Saturday, partly cloudy. Highs from the upper 60s to lower 80s. Lows in the mid 50s. Saturday night, mostly clear until midnight, then becoming partly cloudy. Lows in the mid 50s. Sunday through Monday, partly cloudy. Highs from the lower 60s to mid 70s. Lows from the lower to mid 50s. High temperatures today and lows tonight for the selected cities: Santa Cruz, 83 and 61, Monterey, 72 and 61, Salinas, 72 and 62, Hollister, 88 and 62, King City, 89 and 60. The weather overview for the Bay Area and Central Coast: temperatures near to slightly below seasonal averages persist within the marine layer through Thursday. Seasonably warm and dry conditions continue above 1,000 feet. Pattern change Friday into the weekend brings cooler temperatures and moderate potential for tropical moisture. The extended forecast for the Bay Area and Central Coast: Thursday and Thursday night, mostly cloudy. Highs 65 to 100. Lows 55 to 75. Friday and Friday night, mostly cloudy. Highs 60 to 90. Lows 50 to 70. Saturday and Saturday night, mostly clear. Highs 60 to 90. Lows 50 to 65. Sunday and Sunday night, partly cloudy. Patchy fog in the morning. Highs 60 to 85. Lows 45 to 60. Monday, mostly sunny. High 60 to 80. Sunrise, sunset, and tidal information for the San Francisco Bay Area for Tuesday, August 25th. The sunrise today, 6:33 a.m. The sunset tonight, 7:50 p.m. Tidal data at the Golden Gate for today. Low tide, 4:39 a.m. at -000 feet. High tide, 11:46 a.m. at 4.75 feet. Low tide, 4:28 p.m. at 2.83 feet. High tide, 10:21 p.m. at 5.99 feet. Here are the buoy observations for noon Pacific Daylight Time. An offshore buoy 6 winds north at 16 knots, pressure 1,016.4 millibars. An offshore buoy 59 winds south at 10 knots, water temperature 67, pressure 1,019.6 millibars. At buoy 14 near Point Arena, winds north at 8 knots, water temperature 57, pressure 1,019.1 millibars. At buoy 13 near Bodega Bay, winds northwest at 12 knots, pressure 1,018.4 millibars. At Point Reyes Wave Rider buoy, water temperature 59, seas 4 feet, every 15 seconds. At San Francisco buoy, winds northwest at 12 knots, pressure 1,018.3 millibars, swell 3 feet, every 15 seconds. At Half Moon Bay buoy, winds northwest 10 knots, water temperature 61, pressure 1,018.

0.5 millibars, seas 3 feet, every 9 seconds. At Monterey Bay, winds northwest at 70 knots, water temperature 60, pressure 1,017.4 millibars. At Pointzer, wave rider buoy water temperature 60, seas 5 feet, every 13 seconds. At Cape San Martin buoy winds northwest at 70 knots, gusting to 21, water temperature 61, pressure 1,016.9 millibars. Synopsis for the Central California coast and bays including the Monterey Bay, Greater Farallones, and Cordell Bank National Marine Sanctuaries, moderate northwest breezes become fresh to strong Wednesday and persists through the week. Wind-driven seas remain moderate into the weekend. A long period southerly swell around 15 to 17 seconds continues to build by the end of the week. The marine forecast for San Pablo Bay, Suisun Bay, the West Delta, and the San Francisco Bay north of the Bay Bridge. For today, southwest wind 5 to 10 knots. For tonight, southwest wind 5 to 10 knots. For Wednesday, southwest wind 5 to 10 knots. The marine forecast for Monterey Bay. For today, west wind around 5 knots, rising to 10 to 15 knots this afternoon. Seas around 3 feet. Wave detail, northwest 3 feet at 6 seconds. A slight chance of drizzle early this morning. Patchy dense fog early this morning. For tonight, west wind 10 to 15 knots, becoming northwest 5 to 10 knots after midnight. Seas 3 to 4 feet. Wave detail, northwest 3 feet at 6 seconds. For Wednesday, west wind around 5 knots, rising to 10 to 15 knots in the afternoon. Seas around 3 feet. Wave detail, northwest 3 feet at 6 seconds and south 2 feet at 14 seconds. The coastal waters forecast from Pigeon Point to Point Pinos out to 10 nautical miles. Small craft advisory in effect from 3 p.m. Pacific Daylight Time this afternoon through Thursday morning. For today, northwest wind 10 to 15 knots, rising to 20 to 25 knots. Seas 3 to 4 feet. Wave detail, northwest 4 feet at 5 seconds and south 2 feet at 14 seconds. For tonight, northwest wind 20 to 25 knots, easing to 15 to 20 knots after midnight. Seas 3 to 5 feet. Wave detail, northwest 4 feet at 6 seconds. For Wednesday, northwest wind 15 to 20 knots, rising to 20 to 25 knots in the afternoon. Seas 3 to 5 feet. Wave detail, northwest 4 feet at 7 seconds and south 2 feet at 13 seconds. The area forecast for the peninsula, North Bay, and East Bay. For the rest of today, partly cloudy. Highs in the upper 60s at the coast around 90 inland. West winds 5 to 15 miles per hour. For tonight, partly cloudy. Lows from the 50s to lower 60s. Southwest winds 5 to 10 miles per hour. And on Wednesday, partly cloudy in the morning then becoming mostly sunny. Highs in the mid-70s at the coast to the mid-90s inland. West winds 5 to 10 miles per hour. For the Wednesday night, mostly clear. Lows from the 50s to mid-60s. Southwest winds 5 to 10 miles per hour. For Thursday, partly cloudy. Highs in the lower 70s at the coast around 90 inland. West winds 5 to 15 miles per hour. And on Thursday night, partly cloudy until midnight, then becoming mostly cloudy. Lows from the 50s to lower 60s. For the Friday, mostly cloudy in the morning, then becoming mostly sunny. Highs from the mid-60s to lower 80s for Friday night, mostly clear. Lows in the 50s and on Saturday, partly cloudy. Highs from the mid-60s to lower 80s for the Saturday night, mostly clear. Lows in the 50s for Sunday, partly cloudy. Highs from the mid-60s to upper 70s and on Sunday night, clear until midnight, then becoming partly cloudy. Lows in the 50s for the Monday, partly cloudy. Highs from the lower 60s to mid-70s, high temperatures today and lows tonight for the selected

cities, San Francisco, 60 million and 58, San Francisco Airport, 72 and 58, Redwood City, 80 and 61, Oakland, 74 and 60, Fremont, 77 and 60, Concord, 92 and 61, Livermore, 90 and 61, San Rafael, 87 and 58, Santa Rosa, 86 and 54, Napa, 81 and 56, Fairfield, 89 and 61. These are the noon Pacific Daylight Time observations for the San Francisco and Monterey Bay areas on Tuesday, August 25th. At San Francisco Airport, it was partly sunny, temperature 65, dew point 57, relative humidity 75%, northwest wind at 16 miles an hour, pressure 30.06 inches and falling. At Oakland Airport, it was partly sunny, temperature 66, dew point 57, relative humidity 72%, west wind at 6 miles an hour, pressure 30.07 inches and falling. At San Jose Airport, it was partly sunny, temperature 72, dew point 57, relative humidity 59%, variable wind at 5 miles an hour, pressure 30.05 inches and falling. At Santa Rosa, it was mostly sunny, temperature 70, southwest wind at 5, pressure 30.05 and falling. At Concord, it was mostly sunny, temperature 78, northwest wind at 10. At Livermore, it was sunny, temperature 78, west wind at 8. At Monterey, it was mostly sunny, temperature 63, northwest wind at 7, pressure 30.05 and steady. At Salinas, it was sunny, temperature 74, dew point 58, relative humidity 57%, variable wind at 5. Here are some observations around California and western Nevada. Skies ranged from mostly sunny to partly sunny. It was 80 at Sacramento, 81 at Los Angeles, 83 at San Diego, and 83 at Reno. Truckee reported 75, South Lake Tahoe reported 76, Blue Canyon reported 76, and Mammoth Lakes reported 79. 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This broadcast originates from the National Weather Service office located in Monterey, California, and serves the South Bay and Monterey Bay area, including the cities of San Jose, Monterey, Salinas, and Santa Cruz. Local temperature reports around San Francisco Bay for 12 p.m. Downtown San Francisco was 63 degrees. Oakland Museum was 67 degrees. Redwood City was 67 degrees. San Rafael was 73 degrees. The area forecast for the South Bay, including the San Jose metro area and the Santa Clara Valley. For the rest of today, partly cloudy early in the afternoon, then becoming mostly sunny. Highs in the mid-70s by the bay, 80s to mid-90s inland. Northwest winds 5 to 15 miles per hour. For tonight, partly cloudy. Lows from the upper 50s to mid-60s. Northwest winds 5 to 10 miles per hour. And on Wednesday, mostly sunny in the morning, then becoming sunny. Highs in the upper 70s by the bay, 80s to upper 90s inland. Northwest winds up to 5 miles per hour, increasing to 5 to 15 miles per hour in the afternoon. For the Wednesday night, mostly clear. Lows from the lower to mid 60s. Northwest winds 5 to 10 miles per hour. For Thursday, partly cloudy. Highs in the mid-70s by the bay, mid-80s to lower 90s inland. Northwest winds 5 to 10 miles per hour. And on Thursday night, partly cloudy until midnight, then becoming mostly cloudy. Lows in the lower 60s. For the Friday, mostly cloudy in the morning, then becoming mostly sunny. High 70s and 80s Friday night through Sunday night, mostly clear. Lows in the 50s, highs from the lower 70s to mid-80s Monday. Partly cloudy in the morning, then becoming mostly sunny. Highs from the upper 60s to lower 80s high temperatures today and lows tonight for the selected cities, San Jose, 80 and 60.

62, Mountain View, 74 and 61, Morgan Hill, 94 and 63. The area forecast for the Monterey Bay and Salinas Valley? For the rest of today? Partly cloudy early in the afternoon, then becoming mostly sunny. Highs in the lower 70s at the coast to the upper 80s inland. West winds 5 to 10 miles per hour. For tonight, partly cloudy. Lows from the upper 50s to mid 60s. Southwest winds 5 to 10 miles per hour. And on Wednesday? Mostly sunny. Highs in the mid 70s at the coast to around 90 inland. West winds 5 to 15 miles per hour. For the Wednesday night, mostly clear. Lows from the lower to mid 60s. Southwest winds 5 to 10 miles per hour. For Thursday, partly cloudy. Highs in the lower 70s at the coast to the upper 80s inland. Northwest winds 5 to 10 miles per hour. And on Thursday night, mostly cloudy. Lows near 60. Friday through Saturday, partly cloudy. Highs from the upper 60s to lower 80s. Lows in the mid 50s. Saturday night, mostly clear until midnight, then becoming partly cloudy. Lows in the mid 50s. Sunday through Monday, partly cloudy. Highs from the lower 60s to mid 70s. Lows from the lower to mid 50s. High temperatures today and lows tonight for the selected cities: Santa Cruz, 83 and 61, Monterey, 72 and 61, Salinas, 72 and 62, Hollister, 88 and 62, King City, 89 and 60. The weather overview for the Bay Area and Central Coast: temperatures near to slightly below seasonal averages persist within the marine layer through Thursday. Seasonably warm and dry conditions continue above 1,000 feet. Pattern change Friday into the weekend brings cooler temperatures and moderate potential for tropical moisture. The extended forecast for the Bay Area and Central Coast: Thursday and Thursday night, mostly cloudy. Highs 65 to 100. Lows 55 to 75. Friday and Friday night, mostly cloudy. Highs 60 to 90. Lows 50 to 70. Saturday and Saturday night, mostly clear. Highs 60 to 90. Lows 50 to 65. Sunday and Sunday night, partly cloudy. Patchy fog in the morning. Highs 60 to 85. Lows 45 to 60. Monday, mostly sunny. High 60 to 80. Sunrise, sunset, and tidal information for the San Francisco Bay Area for Tuesday, August 25th. The sunrise today, 6:33 a.m. The sunset tonight, 7:50 p.m. Tidal data at the Golden Gate for today. Low tide, 4:39 a.m. at -000 feet. High tide, 11:46 a.m. at 4.75 feet. Low tide, 4:28 p.m. at 2.83 feet. High tide, 10:21 p.m. at 5.99 feet. Here are the buoy observations for noon Pacific Daylight Time. An offshore buoy 6 winds north at 16 knots, pressure 1,016.4 millibars. An offshore buoy 59 winds south at 10 knots, water temperature 67, pressure 1,019.6 millibars. At buoy 14 near Point Arena, winds north at 8 knots, water temperature 57, pressure 1,019.1 millibars. At buoy 13 near Bodega Bay, winds northwest at 12 knots, pressure 1,018.4 millibars. At Point Reyes Wave Rider buoy, water temperature 59, seas 4 feet, every 15 seconds. At San Francisco buoy, winds northwest at 12 knots, pressure 1,018.3 millibars, swell 3 feet, every 15 seconds. At Half Moon Bay buoy, winds northwest 10 knots, water temperature 61, pressure 1,018.5 millibars, seas 3 feet, every 9 seconds. At Monterey buoy, winds northwest at 17 knots, water temperature 60, pressure 1,017.4 millibars. At Point Sur, Wave Rider buoy, water temperature 60, seas 5 feet, every 13 seconds.

at Cape San Martin buoy, winds northwest at 70 knots, gusting to 21, water temperature 61, pressure 1016.9 millibars. Synopsis for the Central California coast and bays, including the Monterey Bay, Greater Farallones, and Cordell Bank National Marine Sanctuaries, moderate northwest breezes become fresh to strong Wednesday and persists through the week. Wind-driven seas remain moderate into the weekend. A long-period southerly swell around 15 to 17 seconds continues to build by the end of the week. The marine forecast for San Pablo Bay, Suisun Bay, the West Delta, and the San Francisco Bay north of the Bay Bridge. For today, southwest wind 5 to 10 knots. For tonight, southwest wind 5 knots, becoming northwest 5 to 10 knots after midnight. Seas 3 to 4 feet. Wave detail, northwest 3 feet at 6 seconds. For Wednesday, west wind around 5 knots, rising to 10 to 15 knots in the afternoon. Seas around 3 feet. Wave detail, northwest 3 feet at 6 seconds and south 2 feet at 14 seconds. The coastal waters forecast from Pigeon Point to Point Pinos out to 10 nautical miles. Small craft advisory in effect from 3 p.m. Pacific Daylight Time this afternoon through Thursday morning. For today, northwest wind 10 to 15 knots, rising to 20 to 25 knots. Seas 3 to 4 feet. Wave detail, northwest 4 feet at 5 seconds and south 2 feet at 14 seconds. For tonight, northwest wind 20 to 25 knots, easing to 15 to 20 knots after midnight. Seas 3 to 5 feet. Wave detail, northwest 4 feet at 6 seconds. For Wednesday, northwest wind 15 to 20 knots, rising to 20 to 25 knots in the afternoon. Seas 3 to 5 feet. Wave detail, northwest 4 feet at 7 seconds and south 2 feet at 13 seconds. The area forecast for the peninsula, North Bay, and East Bay. For the rest of today, partly cloudy. Highs in the upper 60s at the coast around 90 inland. West winds 5 to 15 miles per hour. For tonight, partly cloudy. Lows from the 50s to lower 60s. Southwest winds 5 to 10 miles per hour. And on Wednesday, partly cloudy in the morning, then becoming mostly sunny. Highs in the mid-70s at the coast to the mid-90s inland. West winds 5 to 10 miles per hour. For the Wednesday night, mostly clear. Lows from the 50s to mid-60s. Southwest winds 5 to 10 miles per hour. For Thursday, partly cloudy. Highs in the lower 70s at the coast around 90 inland. West winds 5 to 15 miles per hour. And on Thursday night, partly cloudy until midnight, then becoming mostly cloudy. Lows from the 50s to lower 60s. For the Friday, mostly cloudy in the morning, then becoming mostly sunny. Highs from the mid-60s to lower 80s for Friday night, mostly clear. Lows in the 50s and on Saturday, partly cloudy. Highs from the mid-60s to lower 80s for the Saturday night, mostly clear. Lows in the 50s for Sunday, partly cloudy. Highs from the mid-60s to upper 70s and on Sunday night, clear until midnight, then becoming partly cloudy. Lows in the 50s for the Monday, partly cloudy. Highs from the lower 60s to mid-70s. High temperatures today and lows tonight for the selected cities: San Francisco, 69 and 58, San Francisco Airport, 72 and 58, Redwood City, 80 and 61, Oakland, 74 and 60, Fremont, 77 and 60, Concord, 92 and 61, Livermore, 90 and 61, San Rafael, 87 and 58, Santa Rosa, 86 and 54, Napa, 81 and 56, Fairfield, 89 and 61. These are the noon Pacific Daylight Time observations for the San Francisco and Monterey Bay areas on Tuesday, August 25th. At San Francisco Airport, it was partly sunny, temperature 65, dew point 57, relative humidity 75%, northwest wind at 16 miles an hour, pressure 30.06 inches.

falling. At Oakland Airport, it was partly sunny, temperature 66, dew point 57, relative humidity 72%, west wind at 6 miles an hour, pressure 30.07 inches and falling. At San Jose Airport, it was partly sunny, temperature 72, dew point 57, relative humidity 59%, variable wind at 5 miles an hour, pressure 30.05 inches and falling. At Santa Rosa, it was mostly sunny, temperature 70, southwest wind at 5, pressure 30.05 and falling. At Concord, it was mostly sunny, temperature 78, northwest wind at 10. At Livermore, it was sunny, temperature 78, west wind at 8. At Monterey, it was mostly sunny, temperature 63, northwest wind at 7, pressure 30.05 and steady. At Salinas, it was sunny, temperature 74, dew point 58, relative humidity 57%, variable wind at 5. Here are some observations around California and western Nevada. Skies ranged from mostly sunny to partly sunny. It was 80 at Sacramento, 81 at Los Angeles, 83 at San Diego, and 83 at Reno. Truckee reported 75, South Lake Tahoe reported 76, Blue Canyon reported 76, and Mammoth Lakes reported 79. Local temperature reports around San Francisco Bay for 12 p.m. Downtown San Francisco was 63 degrees. Oakland Museum was 67 degrees. Redwood City was 67 degrees. San Rafael was 73 degrees. 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This broadcast originates from the National Weather Service office located in Monterey, California, and serves the South Bay and Monterey Bay Area, including the cities of San Jose, Monterey, Salinas, and Santa Cruz. The area forecast for the South Bay, including the San Jose metro area and the Santa Clara Valley. For the rest of today, partly cloudy early in the afternoon, then becoming mostly sunny. Highs in the mid-70s by the bay, 80s to mid-90s inland. Northwest winds 5 to 15 miles per hour. For tonight, partly cloudy. Lows from the upper 50s to mid-60s. Northwest winds 5 to 10 miles per hour. And on Wednesday, mostly sunny in the morning, then becoming sunny. Highs in the upper 70s by the bay, 80s to upper 90s inland. Northwest winds up to 5 miles per hour, increasing to 5 to 15 miles per hour in the afternoon. For the Wednesday night, mostly clear. Lows from the lower to mid 60s. Northwest winds 5 to 10 miles per hour. For Thursday, partly cloudy. Highs in the mid-70s by the bay, mid-80s to lower 90s inland. Northwest winds 5 to 10 miles per hour. And on Thursday night, partly cloudy until midnight, then becoming mostly cloudy. Lows in the lower 60s. For the Friday, mostly cloudy in the morning, then becoming mostly sunny. High 70s and 80s Friday night through Sunday night, mostly clear. Lows in the 50s, highs from the lower 70s to mid-80s Monday. Partly cloudy in the morning, then becoming mostly sunny. Highs from the upper 60s to lower 80s, high temperatures today and lows tonight for the selected cities, San Jose, 80 and 62, Mountain View, 74 and 61, Morgan Hill, 94 and 63. The area forecast for the Monterey Bay and Salinas Valley? For the rest of today? Partly cloudy early in the afternoon, then becoming mostly sunny. Highs in the lower 70s at the coast to the upper 80s inland. West winds 5 to 10 miles per hour. For tonight, partly cloudy. Lows from the upper 50s to mid 60s. Southwest winds 5 to 10 miles per hour. And on Wednesday, mostly sunny. Highs in the mid 70s at the coast to around 90 inland. West winds 5 to 15 miles per hour. For the Wednesday night, mostly clear. Lows from the lower to mid 60s.

southwest winds 5 to 10 miles per hour. For Thursday, partly cloudy. Highs in the lower 70s at the coast to the upper 80s inland. Northwest winds 5 to 10 miles per hour. And on Thursday night, mostly cloudy. Lows near 60. Friday through Saturday, partly cloudy. Highs from the upper 60s to lower 80s. Lows in the mid-50s. Saturday night, mostly clear until midnight, then becoming partly cloudy. Lows in the mid-50s. Sunday through Monday, partly cloudy. Highs from the lower 60s to mid-70s. Lows from the lower to mid-50s. High temperatures today and lows tonight for the selected cities: Santa Cruz, 83 and 61, Monterey, 72 and 61, Salinas, 72 and 62, Hollister, 88 and 62, King City, 89 and 60. The weather overview for the Bay Area and Central Coast: a shallow marine layer will keep coastal conditions near normal through Thursday. Seasonably warm and very dry conditions continue above 1,000 feet and across the far interior through Thursday. Pattern change Friday into the weekend brings cooler temperatures and moderate potential for tropical moisture. The extended forecast for the Bay Area and Central Coast: Thursday and Thursday night, mostly cloudy. Highs 65 to 100. Lows 55 to 75. Friday and Friday night, mostly cloudy. Highs 60 to 90. Lows 50 to 70. Saturday and Saturday night, mostly clear. Highs 60 to 90. Lows 50 to 65. Sunday and Sunday night, partly cloudy. Patchy fog in the morning. Highs 60 to 85. Lows 45 to 60. Monday, mostly sunny. Highs 60 to 80. Sunrise, sunset, and tidal information for the San Francisco Bay Area for Tuesday, August 25th. The sunrise today, 6:33 a.m. The sunset tonight, 7:50 p.m. Tidal data at the Golden Gate for today. Low tide, 4:39 a.m. at -0.000 feet. High tide, 11:46 a.m. at 4.75 feet. Low tide, 4:28 p.m. at 2.83 feet. High tide, 10:21 p.m. at 5.99 feet. Here are the buoy observations for noon Pacific Daylight Time. An offshore buoy 6 winds north at 16 knots, pressure 1,016.4 millibars. An offshore buoy 59 winds south at 10 knots, water temperature 67, pressure 1,019.6 millibars. At buoy 14 near Point Arena, winds north at 8 knots, water temperature 57, pressure 1,019.1 millibars. At buoy 13 near Bodega Bay, winds northwest at 12 knots, pressure 1,018.4 millibars. At Point Reyes, wave rider buoy, water temperature 59, seas 4 feet, every 15 seconds. At San Francisco buoy, winds northwest at 12 knots, pressure 1,018.3 millibars, swell 3 feet, every 15 seconds. At Half Moon Bay buoy, winds northwest 10 knots, water temperature 61, pressure 1,018.5 millibars, seas 3 feet, every 9 seconds. At Monterey buoy, winds northwest at 70 knots, water temperature 60, pressure 1,017.4 millibars. At Point Sur, wave rider buoy, water temperature 60, seas 5 feet, every 13 seconds. At Cape San Martin buoy, winds northwest at 70 knots, gusting to 21, water temperature 61, pressure 1,016.9 millibars. Here are the buoy observations for 1 p.m. Pacific Daylight Time. An offshore buoy 6 winds northwest at 14 knots, pressure 1,016.8 millibars. An offshore buoy 59 winds south at 12 knots, water temperature 67, pressure 1,019.7 millibars. At buoy 14 near Point Arena, winds north at 8 knots, water temperature 58, pressure 1,019.1 millibars. At buoy 13 near Bodega Bay, winds northwest at 12 knots, pressure 1,018.1 millibars. At Point

to 23, water temperature 61, pressure 1016.1 millibars. Synopsis for the Central California coast and bays, including the Monterey Bay, Greater Farallones, and Cordell Bank National Marine Sanctuaries, moderate northwest breezes become fresh to strong Wednesday and persists through the week. Wind-driven seas remain moderate into the weekend. A long-period southerly swell around 15 to 17 seconds continues to build by the end of the week. The marine forecast for San Pablo Bay, Suisun Bay, the West Delta, and the San Francisco Bay north of the Bay Bridge. For today, southwest wind 5 to 10 knots. For tonight, southwest wind 5 to 10 knots. For Wednesday, southwest wind 5 to 10 knots. The marine forecast for Monterey Bay. For today, west wind around 5 knots, rising to 10 to 15 knots this afternoon. Seas around 3 feet. Wave detail, northwest 3 feet at 6 seconds. A slight chance of drizzle early this morning. Patchy dense fog early this morning. For tonight, west wind 10 to 15 knots, becoming northwest 5 to 10 knots after midnight. Seas 3 to 4 feet. Wave detail, northwest 3 feet at 6 seconds. For Wednesday, west wind around 5 knots, rising to 10 to 15 knots in the afternoon. Seas around 3 feet. Wave detail, northwest 3 feet at 6 seconds and south 2 feet at 14 seconds. The coastal waters forecast from Pigeon Point to Point Pinos out to 10 nautical miles. Small craft advisory in effect from 3 p.m. Pacific Daylight Time this afternoon through Thursday morning. For today, northwest wind 10 to 15 knots, rising to 20 to 25 knots. Seas 3 to 4 feet. Wave detail, northwest 4 feet at 5 seconds and south 2 feet at 14 seconds. For tonight, northwest wind 20 to 25 knots, easing to 15 to 20 knots after midnight. Seas 3 to 5 feet. Wave detail, northwest 4 feet at 6 seconds. For Wednesday, northwest wind 15 to 20 knots, rising to 20 to 25 knots in the afternoon. Seas 3 to 5 feet. Wave detail, northwest 4 feet at 7 seconds and south 2 feet at 13 seconds. The area forecast for the peninsula, North Bay, and East Bay. For the rest of today, partly cloudy. Highs in the upper 60s at the coast around 90 inland. West winds 5 to 15 miles per hour. For tonight, partly cloudy. Lows from the 50s to lower 60s. Southwest winds 5 to 10 miles per hour. And on Wednesday, partly cloudy in the morning, then becoming mostly sunny. Highs in the mid-70s at the coast to the mid-90s inland. West winds 5 to 10 miles per hour. For the Wednesday night, mostly clear. Lows from the 50s to mid-60s. Southwest winds 5 to 10 miles per hour. For Thursday, partly cloudy. Highs in the lower 70s at the coast around 90 inland. West winds 5 to 15 miles per hour. And on Thursday night, partly cloudy until midnight, then becoming mostly cloudy. Lows from the 50s to lower 60s. For the Friday, mostly cloudy in the morning, then becoming mostly sunny. Highs from the mid-60s to lower 80s for Friday night, mostly clear. Lows in the 50s and on Saturday, partly cloudy. Highs from the mid-60s to lower 80s for the Saturday night, mostly clear. Lows in the 50s for Sunday, partly cloudy. Highs from the mid-60s to upper 70s and on Sunday night, clear until midnight, then becoming partly cloudy. Lows in the 50s for the Monday, partly cloudy. Highs from the lower 60s to mid-70s. High temperatures today and lows tonight for the selected cities: San Francisco, 69 and 58, San Francisco Airport, 72 and 58, Redwood City, 80 and 61, Oakland, 74 and 60, Fremont, 77 and 60, Concord, 92 and 61, Livermore, 90 and 61, San Rafael, 87 and 58, Santa Rosa, 86 and 54, Napa,

81 and 56, Fairfield, 89 and 61. These are the 1 p.m. Pacific Daylight Time observations for the San Francisco and Monterey Bay areas on Tuesday, August 25th. At San Francisco Airport, it was partly sunny, temperature 67, dew point 57, relative humidity 70%, northwest wind at 16 miles an hour, pressure 30.04 inches and falling. At Oakland Airport, it was partly sunny, temperature 68, dew point 57, relative humidity 68%, southwest wind at 8 miles an hour, pressure 30.05 inches and falling. At San Jose Airport, it was partly sunny, temperature 75, dew point 57, relative humidity 53%, variable wind at 7 miles an hour, pressure 30.03 inches and falling. At Santa Rosa, it was sunny, temperature 76, pressure 30.02 and falling. At Concord, it was sunny, temperature 82, northwest wind at 13. At Livermore, it was sunny, temperature 84, variable wind at 7. At Monterey, it was sunny, temperature 65, northwest wind at 9, pressure 30.04 and falling. At Salinas, it was sunny, temperature 78, dew point 61, relative humidity 55%, northwest wind at 10. Here are some observations around California and western Nevada. It was sunny, with a temperature of 86 at Sacramento, and 78 at Blue Canyon. It was mostly sunny, with a temperature of 83 at Los Angeles, 83 at San Diego, and 78 at South Lake Tahoe. It was partly sunny, with a temperature of 79 at Truckee, and 77 at Mammoth Lakes. At Reno, it was cloudy, with a temperature of 86. Local temperature reports around San Francisco Bay for 1 p.m. Downtown San Francisco was 63 degrees. Oakland Museum was 69 degrees. Redwood City was 70 degrees. San Rafael was 76 degrees. The area forecast for the South Bay, including the San Jose metro area and the Santa Clara Valley. For the rest of today, partly cloudy early in the afternoon, then becoming mostly sunny. Highs in the mid-70s by the bay, 80s to mid-90s inland. Northwest winds 5 to 15 miles per hour. For tonight, partly cloudy. Lows from the upper 50s to mid-60s. Northwest winds 5 to 10 miles per hour. And on Wednesday, mostly sunny in the morning, then becoming sunny. Highs in the upper 70s by the bay, 80s to upper 90s inland. Northwest winds up to 5 miles per hour, increasing to 5 to 15 miles per hour in the afternoon. For the Wednesday night, mostly clear. Lows from the lower to mid 60s. Northwest winds 5 to 10 miles per hour. For Thursday, partly cloudy. Highs in the mid-70s by the bay, mid-80s to lower 90s inland. Northwest winds 5 to 10 miles per hour. And on Thursday night, partly cloudy until midnight, then becoming mostly cloudy. Lows in the lower 60s. For the Friday, mostly cloudy in the morning, then becoming mostly sunny. High 70s and 80s Friday night through Sunday night, mostly clear. Lows in the 50s, highs from the lower 70s to mid 80s Monday. Partly cloudy in the morning, then becoming mostly sunny. Highs from the upper 60s to lower 80s, high temperatures today and lows tonight for the selected cities: San Jose, 80 and 62, Mountain View, 74 and 61, Morgan Hill, 94 and 63. The area forecast for the Monterey Bay and Salinas Valley? For the rest of today, partly cloudy early in the afternoon, then becoming mostly sunny. Highs in the lower 70s at the coast to the upper 80s inland. West winds 5 to 10 miles per hour. For tonight, partly cloudy. Lows from the upper 50s to mid 60s. Southwest winds 5 to 10 miles per hour. And on Wednesday, mostly sunny. Highs in the mid 70s at the coast to around 90 inland. West winds 5 to 15 miles per hour. For the Wednesday night, mostly clear.

lows from the lower to mid-60s. Southwest winds 5 to 10 miles per hour. For Thursday, partly cloudy. Highs in the lower 70s at the coast to the upper 80s inland. Northwest winds 5 to 10 miles per hour. And on Thursday night, mostly cloudy. Lows near 60. Friday through Saturday, partly cloudy. Highs from the upper 60s to lower 80s. Lows in the mid-50s. Saturday night, mostly clear until midnight, then becoming partly cloudy. Lows in the mid-50s. Sunday through Monday, partly cloudy. Highs from the lower 60s to mid-70s. Lows from the lower to mid-50s. High temperatures today and lows tonight for the selected cities: Santa Cruz, 83 and 61, Monterey, 72 and 61, Salinas, 72 and 62, Hollister, 88 and 62, King City, 89 and 60. The weather overview for the Bay Area and Central Coast: a shallow marine layer will keep coastal conditions near normal through Thursday. Seasonably warm and very dry conditions continue above 1,000 feet and across the far interior through Thursday. Pattern change Friday into the weekend brings cooler temperatures and moderate potential for tropical moisture. The extended forecast for the Bay Area and Central Coast: Thursday and Thursday night, mostly cloudy. Highs 65 to 100. Lows 55 to 75. Friday and Friday night, mostly cloudy. High 60 to 90. Lows 50 to 70. Saturday and Saturday night, mostly clear. High 60 to 90. Lows 50 to 65. Sunday and Sunday night, partly cloudy. Patchy fog in the morning. High 60 to 85. Lows 45 to 60. Monday, mostly sunny. High 60 to 80. Sunrise, sunset, and tidal information for the San Francisco Bay Area for Tuesday, August 25th. The sunset tonight, 7:48 p.m. The sunrise tomorrow, 6:35 a.m. The sunset tomorrow, 7:47 p.m. Tidal data at the Golden Gate for the afternoon and evening hours today and the morning hours of tomorrow. Low tide, 4:28 p.m. at 2.83 feet. High tide, 10:21 p.m. at 5.99 feet. Low tide, 5:11 a.m. at -0.10 feet. Here are the buoy observations for 1 p.m. Pacific Daylight Time. At offshore buoy 6, winds northwest at 14 knots, pressure 1,016.7 millibars. At offshore buoy 59, wind south 10 knots, water temperature 67, pressure 1,019.6 millibars, seas 3 feet, every 15 seconds. At buoy 14 near Point Arena, winds north at 8 knots, water temperature 58, pressure 1,019.1 millibars. At buoy 13 near Bodega Bay, winds northwest at 12 knots, pressure 1,018.1 millibars. At Point Reyes Wave Rider buoy, water temperature 59, seas 4 feet, every 15 seconds. At San Francisco buoy, winds northwest 14 knots, water temperature 60, pressure 1,017.8 millibars, seas 3 feet, every 14 seconds. At Half Moon Bay buoy, winds northwest 12 knots, water temperature 61, pressure 1,018.6 millibars, seas 3 feet, every 8 seconds. At Monterey buoy, winds northwest at 70 knots, water temperature 60, pressure 1,016.9 millibars. At Point Sur, Wave Rider buoy, water temperature 60, seas 5 feet, every 14 seconds. At Cape San Martin buoy, winds northwest at 19 knots, gusting to 23, water temperature 61, pressure 1,016.1 millibars. Synopsis for the Central California coast and bays, including the Monterey Bay, Greater Farallones, and Cordell Bank National Marine Sanctuaries: moderate northwest breezes become fresh to strong Wednesday and persists through the week. Wind-driven seas remain moderate into the weekend. A long-period southerly swell around 15 to 17 seconds continues to build by the end of the week. The marine

forecast for San Pablo Bay, Suisun Bay, the West Delta, and the San Francisco Bay north of the Bay Bridge. For today, southwest wind 5 to 10 knots. For tonight, southwest wind 5 to 10 knots. For Wednesday, southwest wind 5 to 10 knots. The marine forecast for Monterey Bay. For today, west wind around 5 knots, rising to 10 to 15 knots this afternoon. Seas around 3 feet. Wave detail, northwest 3 feet at 6 seconds. A slight chance of drizzle early this morning. Patchy dense fog early this morning. For tonight, west wind 10 to 15 knots, becoming northwest 5 to 10 knots after midnight. Seas 3 to 4 feet. Wave detail, northwest 3 feet at 6 seconds. For Wednesday, west wind around 5 knots, rising to 10 to 15 knots in the afternoon. Seas around 3 feet. Wave detail, northwest 3 feet at 6 seconds and south 2 feet at 14 seconds. The coastal waters forecast from Pigeon Point to Point Pinos out to 10 nautical miles. Small craft advisory in effect from 3 p.m. Pacific Daylight Time this afternoon through Thursday morning. For today, northwest wind 10 to 15 knots, rising to 20 to 25 knots. Seas 3 to 4 feet. Wave detail, northwest 4 feet at 5 seconds and south 2 feet at 14 seconds. For tonight, northwest wind 20 to 25 knots, easing to 15 to 20 knots after midnight. Seas 3 to 5 feet. Wave detail, northwest 4 feet at 6 seconds. For Wednesday, northwest wind 15 to 20 knots, rising to 20 to 25 knots in the afternoon. Seas 3 to 5 feet. Wave detail, northwest 4 feet at 7 seconds and south 2 feet at 13 seconds. The area forecast for the peninsula, North Bay, and East Bay. For the rest of today, partly cloudy. Highs in the upper 60s at the coast and around 90 inland. West winds 5 to 15 miles per hour. For tonight, partly cloudy. Lows from the 50s to lower 60s. Southwest winds 5 to 10 miles per hour. And on Wednesday, partly cloudy in the morning, then becoming mostly sunny. Highs in the mid-70s at the coast to the mid-90s inland. West winds 5 to 10 miles per hour. For the Wednesday night, mostly clear. Lows from the 50s to mid-60s. Southwest winds 5 to 10 miles per hour. For Thursday, partly cloudy. Highs in the lower 70s at the coast to around 90 inland. West winds 5 to 15 miles per hour. And on Thursday night, partly cloudy until midnight, then becoming mostly cloudy. Lows from the 50s to lower 60s. For the Friday, mostly cloudy in the morning, then becoming mostly sunny. Highs from the mid-60s to lower 80s for Friday night, mostly clear. Lows in the 50s and on Saturday, partly cloudy. Highs from the mid-60s to lower 80s for the Saturday night, mostly clear. Lows in the 50s for Sunday, partly cloudy. Highs from the mid-60s to upper 70s and on Sunday night, clear until midnight, then becoming partly cloudy. Lows in the 50s for the Monday, partly cloudy. Highs from the lower 60s to mid-70s, high temperatures today and lows tonight for these selected cities: San Francisco, 69 and 58, San Francisco Airport, 72 and 58, Redwood City, 80 and 61, Oakland, 74 and 60, Fremont, 77 and 60, Concord, 92 and 61, Livermore, 90 and 61, San Rafael, 87 and 58, Santa Rosa, 86 and 54, Napa, 81 and 56, Fairfield, 89 and 61. These are the 1 p.m. Pacific Daylight Time observations for the San Francisco and Monterey Bay areas on Tuesday, August 25th. At San Francisco Airport, it was partly sunny, temperature 67, dew point 57, relative humidity 70%, northwest wind at 16 miles an hour, pressure 30.04 inches and falling. At Oakland Airport, it was partly sunny, temperature

7. Relative humidity 68%. Southwest wind at 8 miles an hour. Pressure 30.05 inches and falling. At San Jose Airport, it was partly sunny. Temperature 75, dew point 57, relative humidity 53%, variable wind at 7 miles an hour, pressure 30.03 inches and falling. At Santa Rosa, it was sunny, temperature 76, pressure 30.02 and falling. At Concord, it was sunny, temperature 82, northwest wind at 13. At Livermore, it was sunny, temperature 84, variable wind at 7. At Monterey, it was sunny, temperature 65, northwest wind at 9, pressure 30.04 and falling. At Salinas, it was sunny, temperature 78, dew point 61, relative humidity 55%, northwest wind at 10. Here are some observations around California and western Nevada. Skies ranged from mostly sunny to partly sunny. It was 86 at Sacramento, 83 at Los Angeles, 83 at San Diego, and 86 at Reno. Truckee reported 79, South Lake Tahoe reported 78, Blue Canyon reported 78, and Mammoth Lakes reported 77. 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This broadcast originates from the National Weather Service office located in Monterey, California, and serves the South Bay and Monterey Bay Area, including the city of San Jose, Monterey, Salinas, and Santa Cruz. Local temperature reports around San Francisco Bay for 1 p.m. Downtown San Francisco was 63 degrees. Oakland Museum was 69 degrees. Redwood City was 70 degrees. San Rafael was 76 degrees. The area forecast for the South Bay, including the San Jose metro area and the Santa Clara Valley. For the rest of today, partly cloudy early in the afternoon, then becoming mostly sunny. Highs in the mid-70s by the bay, 80s to mid-90s inland. Northwest winds 5 to 15 miles per hour. For tonight, partly cloudy. Lows from the upper 50s to mid-60s. Northwest winds 5 to 10 miles per hour. And on Wednesday? Mostly sunny in the morning, then becoming sunny. Highs in the upper 70s by the bay, 80s to upper 90s inland. Northwest winds up to 5 miles per hour, increasing to 5 to 15 miles per hour in the afternoon. For the Wednesday night, mostly clear. Lows from the lower to mid-60s. Northwest winds 5 to 10 miles per hour. For Thursday, partly cloudy. Highs in the mid-70s by the bay, mid-80s to lower 90s inland. Northwest winds 5 to 10 miles per hour. And on Thursday night, partly cloudy until midnight, then becoming mostly cloudy. Lows in the lower 60s. For the Friday, mostly cloudy in the morning, then becoming mostly sunny. High 70s and 80s Friday night through Sunday night, mostly clear. Lows in the 50s, highs from the lower 70s to mid-80s Monday. Partly cloudy in the morning, then becoming mostly sunny. Highs from the upper 60s to lower 80s high temperatures today and lows tonight for the selected cities, San Jose, 80 and 62, Mountain View, 74 and 61, Morgan Hill, 94 and 63. The area forecast for the Monterey Bay and Salinas Valley? For the rest of today? Partly cloudy early in the afternoon, then becoming mostly sunny. Highs in the lower 70s at the coast to the upper 80s inland. West winds 5 to 10 miles per hour. For tonight, partly cloudy. Lows from the upper 50s to mid-60s. Southwest winds 5 to 10 miles per hour. And on Wednesday? Mostly sunny. Highs in the mid-70s at the coast to around 90 inland. West winds 5 to 15 miles per hour. For the Wednesday night, mostly clear. Lows from the lower to mid-60s. Southwest winds 5 to 10 miles per hour. For Thursday, partly cloudy.

70s at the coast to the upper 80s inland. Northwest winds 5 to 10 miles per hour. And on Thursday night, mostly cloudy. Lows near 60. Friday through Saturday, partly cloudy. Highs from the upper 60s to lower 80s. Lows in the mid-50s. Saturday night, mostly clear until midnight, then becoming partly cloudy. Lows in the mid-50s. Sunday through Monday, partly cloudy. Highs from the lower 60s to mid-70s. Lows from the lower to mid-50s. High temperatures today and lows tonight for the selected cities: Santa Cruz, 83 and 61, Monterey, 72 and 61, Salinas, 72 and 62, Hollister, 88 and 62, King City, 89 and 60. The weather overview for the Bay Area and Central Coast: a shallow marine layer will keep coastal conditions near normal through Thursday. Seasonably warm and very dry conditions continue above 1,000 feet and across the far interior through Thursday. Pattern change Friday into the weekend brings cooler temperatures and moderate potential for tropical moisture. The extended forecast for the Bay Area and Central Coast: Thursday and Thursday night, mostly cloudy. Highs 65 to 100. Lows 55 to 75. Friday and Friday night, mostly cloudy. Highs 60 to 90. Lows 50 to 70. Saturday and Saturday night, mostly clear. Highs 60 to 90. Lows 50 to 65. Sunday and Sunday night, partly cloudy. Patchy fog in the morning. Highs 60 to 85. Lows 45 to 60. Monday, mostly sunny. High 60 to 80. Sunrise, sunset, and tidal information for the San Francisco Bay Area for Tuesday, August 25th. The sunset tonight, 7:48 p.m. The sunrise tomorrow, 6:35 a.m. The sunset tomorrow, 7:47 p.m. Tidal data at the Golden Gate for the afternoon and evening hours today and the morning hours of tomorrow. Low tide, 4:28 p.m. at 2.83 feet. High tide, 10:21 p.m. at 5.99 feet. Low tide, 5:11 a.m. at -0.10 feet. Here are the buoy observations for 1 p.m. Pacific Daylight Time. An offshore buoy 6, winds northwest at 14 knots, pressure 1,016.7 millibars. An offshore buoy 59, wind south 10 knots, water temperature 67, pressure 1,019.6 millibars, seas 3 feet, every 15 seconds. At buoy 14 near Point Arena, winds north at 8 knots, water temperature 58, pressure 1,019.1 millibars. At buoy 13 near Bodega Bay, winds northwest at 12 knots, pressure 1,018.1 millibars. At Point Reyes Wave Rider Buoy, water temperature 59, seas 4 feet, every 15 seconds. At San Francisco Buoy, winds northwest 14 knots, water temperature 60, pressure 1,017.8 millibars, seas 3 feet, every 14 seconds. At Half Moon Bay Buoy, winds northwest 12 knots, water temperature 61, pressure 1,018.6 millibars, seas 3 feet, every 8 seconds. At Monterey Buoy, winds northwest at 70 knots, water temperature 60, pressure 1,016.9 millibars. At Pointer, Wave Rider Buoy, water temperature 60, seas 5 feet, every 14 seconds. At Cape San Martin Buoy, winds northwest at 19 knots, gusting to 23, water temperature 61, pressure 1,016.1 millibars. Synopsis for the Central California coast and bays, including the Monterey Bay, Greater Farallones, and Cordell Bank National Marine Sanctuaries: moderate northwest breezes become fresh to strong Wednesday and persists through the week. Wind-driven seas remain moderate into the weekend. A long-period southerly swell around 15 to 17 seconds continues to build by the end of the week. The marine forecast for San Pablo Bay, Suisun Bay, the West Delta, and the San Francisco Bay north of the Bay Bridge. For today, southwest wind 5.

to 10 knots. For tonight, southwest wind 5 to 10 knots. For Wednesday, southwest wind 5 to 10 knots. The marine forecast for Monterey Bay. For today, west wind around 5 knots, rising to 10 to 15 knots this afternoon. Seas around 3 feet. Wait. For today, west wind around 5 knots, rising to 10 to 15 knots this afternoon. Seas around 3 feet. Wave detail, northwest 3 feet at 6 seconds. A slight chance of drizzle early this morning. Patchy dense fog early this morning. For tonight, west wind 10 to 15 knots, becoming northwest 5 to 10 knots after midnight. Seas 3 to 4 feet. Wave detail, northwest 3 feet at 6 seconds. For Wednesday, west wind around 5 knots, rising to 10 to 15 knots in the afternoon. Seas around 3 feet. Wave detail, northwest 3 feet at 6 seconds and south 2 feet at 14 seconds. The coastal waters forecast from Pigeon Point to Point Pinos out to 10 nautical miles. Small craft advisory in effect from 3 p.m. Pacific Daylight Time this afternoon through Thursday morning. For today, northwest wind 10 to 15 knots, rising to 20 to 25 knots. Seas 3 to 4 feet. Wave detail, northwest 4 feet at 5 seconds and south 2 feet at 14 seconds. For tonight, northwest wind 20 to 25 knots, easing to 15 to 20 knots after midnight. Seas 3 to 5 feet. Wave detail, northwest 4 feet at 6 seconds. For Wednesday, northwest wind 15 to 20 knots, rising to 20 to 25 knots in the afternoon. Seas 3 to 5 feet. Wave detail, northwest 4 feet at 7 seconds and south 2 feet at 13 seconds. The area forecast for the peninsula, North Bay, and East Bay. For the rest of today, partly cloudy. Highs in the upper 60s at the coast around 90 inland. West winds 5 to 15 miles per hour. For tonight, partly cloudy. Lows from the 50s to lower 60s. Southwest winds 5 to 10 miles per hour. And on Wednesday, partly cloudy in the morning then becoming mostly sunny. Highs in the mid-70s at the coast to the mid-90s inland. West winds 5 to 10 miles per hour. For the Wednesday night, mostly clear. Lows from the 50s to mid-60s. Southwest winds 5 to 10 miles per hour. For Thursday, partly cloudy. Highs in the lower 70s at the coast around 90 inland. West winds 5 to 15 miles per hour. And on Thursday night, partly cloudy until midnight, then becoming mostly cloudy. Lows from the 50s to lower 60s. For the Friday, mostly cloudy in the morning, then becoming mostly sunny. Highs from the mid-60s to lower 80s for Friday night, mostly clear. Lows in the 50s and on Saturday, partly cloudy. Highs from the mid-60s to lower 80s for the Saturday night, mostly clear. Lows in the 50s for Sunday, partly cloudy. Highs from the mid-60s to upper 70s and on Sunday night, clear until midnight, then becoming partly cloudy. Lows in the 50s for the Monday, partly cloudy. Highs from the lower 60s to mid-70s. High temperatures today and lows tonight for the selected cities: San Francisco, 69 and 58, San Francisco Airport, 72 and 58, Redwood City, 80 and 61, Oakland, 74 and 60, Fremont, 77 and 60, Concord, 92 and 61, Livermore, 90 and 61, San Rafael, 87 and 58, Santa Rosa, 86 and 54, Napa, 81 and 56, Fairfield, 89 and 61. These are the 1 p.m. Pacific Daylight Time observations for the San Francisco and Monterey Bay areas on Tuesday, August 25th. At San Francisco Airport, it was partly sunny, temperature 67, dew point 57, relative humidity 70%, northwest wind at 16 miles an hour, pressure 30.04 inches and falling. At Oakland Airport, it was partly sunny, temperature

68, dew point 57, relative humidity 68%, southwest wind at 8 miles an hour, pressure 30.05 inches and falling. At San Jose Airport, it was partly sunny, temperature 75, dew point 57, relative humidity 53%, variable wind at 7 miles an hour, pressure 30.03 inches and falling. At Santa Rosa, it was sunny, temperature 76, pressure 30.02 and falling. At Concord, it was sunny, temperature 82, northwest wind at 13. At Livermore, it was sunny, temperature 84, variable wind at 7. At Monterey, it was sunny, temperature 65, northwest wind at 9, pressure 30.04 and falling. At Salinas, it was sunny, temperature 78, dew point 61, relative humidity 55%, northwest wind at 10. Here are some observations around California and western Nevada. Skies ranged from mostly sunny to partly sunny. It was 86 at Sacramento, 83 at Los Angeles, 83 at San Diego, and 86 at Reno. Truckee reported 79, South Lake Tahoe reported 78, Blue Canyon reported 78, and Mammoth Lakes reported 77. Local temperature reports around San Francisco Bay for 1 p.m. Downtown San Francisco was 63 degrees. Oakland Museum was 69 degrees. Redwood City was 70 degrees. San Rafael was 76 degrees. The area forecast for the South Bay, including the San Jose metro area and the Santa Clara Valley. For the rest of today, partly cloudy early in the afternoon, then becoming mostly sunny. Highs in the mid-70s by the bay, 80s to mid-90s inland. Northwest winds 5 to 15 miles per hour. For tonight, partly cloudy. Lows from the upper 50s to mid-60s. Northwest winds 5 to 10 miles per hour. And on Wednesday, mostly sunny in the morning, then becoming sunny. Highs in the upper 70s by the bay, 80s to upper 90s inland. Northwest winds up to 5 miles per hour, increasing to 5 to 15 miles per hour in the afternoon. For the Wednesday night, mostly clear. Lows from the lower to mid 60s. Northwest winds 5 to 10 miles per hour. For Thursday, partly cloudy. Highs in the mid 70s by the bay, mid 80s to lower 90s inland. Northwest winds 5 to 10 miles per hour. And on Thursday night, partly cloudy until midnight, then becoming mostly cloudy. Lows in the lower 60s. For the Friday, mostly cloudy in the morning, then becoming mostly sunny. High 70s and 80s Friday night through Sunday night, mostly clear. Lows in the 50s, highs from the lower 70s to mid 80s Monday. Partly cloudy in the morning, then becoming mostly sunny. Highs from the upper 60s to lower 80s high temperatures today and lows tonight for the selected cities, San Jose, 80 and 62, Mountain View, 74 and 61, Morgan Hill, 94 and 63. The area forecast for the Monterey Bay and Salinas Valley? For the rest of today? Partly cloudy early in the afternoon, then becoming mostly sunny. Highs in the lower 70s at the coast to the upper 80s inland. West winds 5 to 10 miles per hour. For tonight, partly cloudy. Lows from the upper 50s to mid 60s. Southwest winds 5 to 10 miles per hour. And on Wednesday, mostly sunny. Highs in the mid 70s at the coast at around 90 inland. West winds 5 to 15 miles per hour. For the Wednesday night, mostly clear. Lows from the lower to mid 60s. Southwest winds 5 to 10 miles per hour. For Thursday, partly cloudy. Highs in the lower 70s at the coast to the upper 80s inland. Northwest winds 5 to 10 miles per hour. And on Thursday night, mostly cloudy. Lows near 60. Friday through Saturday, partly cloudy. Highs from the upper 60s to lower 80s. Lows in the mid 50s. Saturday night, mostly clear until midnight, then becomes

partly cloudy. Lows in the mid-50s. Sunday through Monday, partly cloudy. Highs from the lower 60s to mid-70s. Lows from the lower to mid-50s. High temperatures today and lows tonight for the selected cities: Santa Cruz, 83 and 61, Monterey, 72 and 61, Salinas, 72 and 62, Hollister, 88 and 62, King City, 89 and 60. The weather overview for the Bay Area and Central Coast: a shallow marine layer will keep coastal conditions near normal through Thursday. Seasonably warm and very dry conditions continue above 1,000 feet and across the far interior through Thursday. Pattern change Friday into the weekend brings cooler temperatures and moderate potential for tropical moisture. The extended forecast for the Bay Area and Central Coast: Thursday and Thursday night, mostly cloudy. Highs 65 to 100. Lows 55 to 75. Friday and Friday night, mostly cloudy. Highs 60 to 90. Lows 50 to 70. Saturday and Saturday night, mostly clear. Highs 60 to 90. Lows 50 to 65. Sunday and Sunday night, partly cloudy. Patchy fog in the morning. Highs 60 to 85. Lows 45 to 60. Monday, mostly sunny. High 60 to 80. Sunrise, sunset, and tidal information for the San Francisco Bay Area for Tuesday, August 25th. The sunset tonight, 7:48 p.m. The sunrise tomorrow, 6:35 a.m. The sunset tomorrow, 7:47 p.m. Tidal data at the Golden Gate for the afternoon and evening hours today and the morning hours of tomorrow. Low tide, 4:28 p.m. at 2.83 feet. High tide, 10:21 p.m. at 5.99 feet. Low tide, 5:11 a.m. at -0.10 feet. Here are the buoy observations for 1 p.m. Pacific Daylight Time. An offshore buoy 6 winds northwest at 14 knots, pressure 1,016.7 millibars. At offshore buoy 59, wind south 10 knots, water temperature 67, pressure 1,019.6 millibars, seas 3 feet, every 15 seconds. At buoy 14 near Point Arena, winds north at 8 knots, water temperature 58, pressure 1,019.1 millibars. At buoy 13 near Bodega Bay, winds northwest at 12 knots, pressure 1,018.1 millibars. At Point Reyes Wave Rider Buoy, water temperature 59, seas 4 feet, every 15 seconds. At San Francisco Buoy, winds northwest 14 knots, water temperature 60, pressure 1,017.8 millibars, seas 3 feet, every 14 seconds. At Half Moon Bay Buoy, winds northwest 12 knots, water temperature 61, pressure 1,018.6 millibars, seas 3 feet, every 8 seconds. At Monterey Buoy, winds northwest at 70 knots, water temperature 60, pressure 1,016.9 millibars. At Point Sur, Wave Rider Buoy, water temperature 60, seas 5 feet, every 14 seconds. At Cape San Martin Buoy, winds northwest at 19 knots, gusting to 23, water temperature 61, pressure 1,016.1 millibars. Synopsis for the Central California coast and bays, including the Monterey Bay, Greater Farallones, and Cordell Bank National Marine Sanctuaries: moderate northwest breezes become fresh to strong Wednesday and persists through the week. Wind-driven seas remain moderate into the weekend. A long-period southerly swell around 15 to 17 seconds continues to build by the end of the week. The marine forecast for San Pablo Bay, Suisun Bay, the West Delta, and the San Francisco Bay north of the Bay Bridge. For today, southwest wind 5 to 10 knots. For tonight, southwest wind 5 to 10 knots. For Wednesday, southwest wind 5 to 10 knots. The marine forecast for Monterey Bay. For today, west wind around 5 knots, rising to 10 to 15 knots this afternoon. Seas around 3 feet. Wave detail, northwest 3 feet at 6 seconds.
A slight chance of drizzle early this morning. Patchy dense fog early this morning. For tonight, west wind 10 to 15 knots, becoming northwest 5 to 10 knots after midnight. Seas 3 to 4 feet. Wave detail, northwest 3 feet at 6 seconds. For Wednesday, west wind around 5 knots, rising to 10 to 15 knots in the afternoon. Seas around 3 feet. Wave detail, northwest 3 feet at 6 seconds and south 2 feet at 14 seconds. The coastal waters forecast from Pigeon Point to Point Pinos out to 10 nautical miles. Small craft advisory in effect from 3 p.m. Pacific Daylight Time this afternoon through Thursday morning. For today, northwest wind 10 to 15 knots, rising to 20 to 25 knots. Seas 3 to 4 feet. Wave detail, northwest 4 feet at 5 seconds and south 2 feet at 14 seconds. For tonight, northwest wind 20 to 25 knots, easing to 15 to 20 knots after midnight. Seas 3 to 5 feet. Wave detail, northwest 4 feet at 6 seconds. For Wednesday, northwest wind 15 to 20 knots, rising to 20 to 25 knots in the afternoon. Seas 3 to 5 feet. Wave detail, northwest 4 feet at 7 seconds and south 2 feet at 13 seconds. The area forecast for the peninsula, North Bay, and East Bay. For the rest of today, partly cloudy. Highs in the upper 60s at the coast around 90 inland. West winds 5 to 15 miles per hour. For tonight, partly cloudy. Lows from the 50s to lower 60s. Southwest winds 5 to 10 miles per hour. And on Wednesday, partly cloudy in the morning, then becoming mostly sunny. Highs in the mid-70s at the coast to the mid-90s inland. West winds 5 to 10 miles per hour. For the Wednesday night, mostly clear. Lows from the 50s to mid-60s. Southwest winds 5 to 10 miles per hour. For Thursday, partly cloudy. Highs in the lower 70s at the coast around 90 inland. West winds 5 to 15 miles per hour. And on Thursday night, partly cloudy until midnight, then becoming mostly cloudy. Lows from the 50s to lower 60s. For the Friday, mostly cloudy in the morning, then becoming mostly sunny. Highs from the mid-60s to lower 80s for Friday night, mostly clear. Lows in the 50s and on Saturday, partly cloudy. Highs from the mid-60s to lower 80s for the Saturday night, mostly clear. Lows in the 50s for Sunday, partly cloudy. Highs from the mid-60s to upper 70s and on Sunday night, clear until midnight, then becoming partly cloudy. Lows in the 50s for the Monday, partly cloudy. Highs from the lower 60s to mid-70s. High temperatures today and lows tonight for the selected cities: San Francisco, 69 and 58, San Francisco Airport, 72 and 58, Redwood City, 80 and 61, Oakland, 74 and 60, Fremont, 77 and 60, Concord, 92 and 61, Livermore, 90 and 61, San Rafael, 87 and 58, Santa Rosa, 86 and 54, Napa, 81 and 56, Fairfield, 89 and 61. These are the 1 p.m. Pacific Daylight Time observations for the San Francisco and Monterey Bay areas on Tuesday, August 25th. At San Francisco Airport, it was partly sunny, temperature 67, dew point 57, relative humidity 70%, northwest wind at 16 miles an hour, pressure 30.04 inches and falling. At Oakland Airport, it was partly sunny, temperature 68, dew point 57, relative humidity 68%, southwest wind at 8 miles an hour, pressure 30.05 inches and falling. At San Jose Airport, it was partly sunny, temperature 75, dew point 57, relative humidity 53%, variable wind at 7 miles an hour, pressure 30.03 inches and falling. At Santa Rosa, it was sunny, temperature 76, pressure 30.02 and falling. At Concord, it was sunny, temperature 82, northwest wind at 13.

at Livermore, it was sunny, temperature 84, variable wind at 7. At Monterey, it was sunny, temperature 65, northwest wind at 9, pressure 30.04 and falling. At Salinas, it was sunny, temperature 78, dew point 61, relative humidity 55%, northwest wind at 10. Here are some observations around California and western Nevada. Skies ranged from mostly sunny to partly sunny. It was 86 at Sacramento, 83 at Los Angeles, 83 at San Diego, and 86 at Reno. Truckee reported 79, South Lake Tahoe reported 78, Blue Canyon reported 78, and Mammoth Lakes reported 77. Local temperature reports around San Francisco Bay for 1 p.m. Downtown San Francisco was 63 degrees. Oakland Museum was 69 degrees. Redwood City was 70 degrees. San Rafael was 76 degrees. 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This broadcast originates from the National Weather Service office located in Monterey, California, and serves the South Bay and Monterey Bay Area, including the cities of San Jose, Monterey, Salinas, and Santa Cruz. The area forecast for the South Bay, including the San Jose metro area and the Santa Clara Valley. For the rest of today, partly cloudy early in the afternoon, then becoming mostly sunny. Highs in the mid-70s by the bay, 80s to mid-90s inland. Northwest winds 5 to 15 miles per hour. For tonight, partly cloudy. Lows from the upper 50s to mid-60s. Northwest winds 5 to 10 miles per hour. And on Wednesday, mostly sunny in the morning, then becoming sunny. Highs in the upper 70s by the bay, 80s to upper 90s inland. Northwest winds up to 5 miles per hour, increasing to 5 to 15 miles per hour in the afternoon. For the Wednesday night, mostly clear. Lows from the lower to mid-60s. Northwest winds 5 to 10 miles per hour. For Thursday, partly cloudy. Highs in the mid-70s by the bay, mid-80s to lower 90s inland. Northwest winds 5 to 10 miles per hour. And on Thursday night, partly cloudy until midnight, then becoming mostly cloudy. Lows in the lower 60s. For the Friday, mostly cloudy in the morning, then becoming mostly sunny. High 70s and 80s Friday night through Sunday night, mostly clear. Lows in the 50s, highs from the lower 70s to mid 80s Monday. Partly cloudy in the morning, then becoming mostly sunny. Highs from the upper 60s to lower 80s, high temperatures today and lows tonight for the selected cities: San Jose, 80 and 62, Mountain View, 74 and 61, Morgan Hill, 94 and 63. The area forecast for the Monterey Bay and Salinas Valley? For the rest of today? Partly cloudy early in the afternoon, then becoming mostly sunny. Highs in the lower 70s at the coast to the upper 80s inland. West winds 5 to 10 miles per hour. For tonight, partly cloudy. Lows from the upper 50s to mid-60s. Southwest winds 5 to 10 miles per hour. And on Wednesday, mostly sunny. Highs in the mid-70s at the coast to around 90 inland. West winds 5 to 15 miles per hour. For the Wednesday night, mostly clear. Lows from the lower to mid-60s. Southwest winds 5 to 10 miles per hour. For Thursday, partly cloudy. Highs in the lower 70s at the coast to the upper 80s inland. Northwest winds 5 to 10 miles per hour. And on Thursday night, mostly cloudy. Lows near 60. Friday through Saturday, partly cloudy. Highs from the upper 60s to lower 80s. Lows in the mid-50s. Saturday night, mostly clear until midnight, then becoming partly cloudy. Lows in the mid-50s. Sunday through Monday, partly cloudy. Highs from the lower 60s to mid-50s.

70s. Lows from the lower to mid 50s. High temperatures today and lows tonight for the selected cities: Santa Cruz, 83 and 61, Monterey, 72 and 61, Salinas, 72 and 62, Hollister, 88 and 62, King City, 89 and 60. The weather overview for the Bay Area and Central Coast: a shallow marine layer will keep coastal conditions near normal through Thursday. Seasonably warm and very dry conditions continue above 1,000 feet and across the far interior through Thursday. Pattern change Friday into the weekend brings cooler temperatures and moderate potential for tropical moisture. The extended forecast for the Bay Area and Central Coast: Thursday and Thursday night, mostly cloudy. Highs 65 to 100. Lows 55 to 75. Friday and Friday night, mostly cloudy. Highs 60 to 90. Lows 50 to 70. Saturday and Saturday night, mostly clear. Highs 60 to 90. Lows 50 to 65. Sunday and Sunday night, partly cloudy. Patchy fog in the morning. Highs 60 to 85. Lows 45 to 60. Monday, mostly sunny. High 60 to 80. Sunrise, sunset, and tidal information for the San Francisco Bay Area for Tuesday, August 25th. The sunset tonight, 7:48 p.m. The sunrise tomorrow, 6:35 a.m. The sunset tomorrow, 7:47 p.m. Tidal data at the Golden Gate for the afternoon and evening hours today and the morning hours of tomorrow. Low tide, 4:28 p.m. at 2.83 feet. High tide, 10:21 p.m. at 5.99 feet. Low tide, 5:11 a.m. at -0.10 feet. Here are the buoy observations for 1 p.m. Pacific Daylight Time. An offshore buoy 6, winds northwest at 14 knots, pressure 1,016.7 millibars. An offshore buoy 59, wind south 10 knots, water temperature 67, pressure 1,019.6 millibars, seas 3 feet, every 15 seconds. At buoy 14 near Point Arena, winds north at 8 knots, water temperature 58, pressure 1,019.1 millibars. At buoy 13 near Bodega Bay, winds northwest at 12 knots, pressure 1,018.1 millibars. At Point Reyes, wave rider buoy, water temperature 59, seas 4 feet, every 15 seconds. At San Francisco Bay, winds northwest 14 knots, water temperature 60, pressure 1,017.8 millibars, seas 3 feet, every 14 seconds. At Half Moon Bay buoy, winds northwest 12 knots, water temperature 61, pressure 1,018.6 millibars, seas 3 feet, every 8 seconds. At Monterey buoy, winds northwest at 17 knots, water temperature 60, pressure 1,016.9 millibars. At Point Sur, wave rider buoy, water temperature 60, seas 5 feet, every 14 seconds. At Cape San Martin buoy, winds northwest at 19 knots, gusting to 23, water temperature 61, pressure 1,016.1 millibars. Here are the buoy observations for 2 p.m. Pacific Daylight Time. An offshore buoy 6, winds northwest at 12 knots, pressure 1,016.9 millibars. An offshore buoy 59, winds southwest at 12 knots, water temperature 67, pressure 1,019.3 millibars. At buoy 14 near Point Arena, winds north at 6 knots, water temperature 58, pressure 1,019.0 millibars. At buoy 13 near Bodega Bay, winds northwest at 14 knots, pressure 1,017.9 millibars. At Point Reyes, wave rider buoy, water temperature 59, seas 4 feet, every 13 seconds. At San Francisco buoy, winds northwest at 16 knots, water temperature 60, pressure 1,017.7 millibars. At Half Moon Bay buoy, winds northwest 12 knots, water temperature 61, pressure 1,018.1 millibars, seas 3 feet, every 13 seconds. At Monterey buoy, winds northwest at 70 knots, water temperature 60, pressure 1,000.

forecast for San Pablo Bay, Suisun Bay, the West Delta, and the San Francisco Bay north of the Bay Bridge. For tonight, southwest wind 5 to 10 knots, backing to south after midnight. For Wednesday, south wind 5 to 10 knots, becoming southwest 10 to 15 knots in the afternoon. For Wednesday night, south wind 5 to 10 knots. The marine forecast for Monterey Bay. For tonight, southwest wind 5 to 10 knots, veering to northwest late this evening and overnight. Seas around 3 feet. Wave detail, northwest 3 feet at 6 seconds. For Wednesday, west wind 5 to 10 knots, rising to 10 to 15 knots in the afternoon. Seas around 3 feet. Wave detail, northwest 3 feet at 6 seconds. For Wednesday night, southwest wind 5 to 10 knots, becoming west after midnight. Seas 3 to 4 feet. Wave detail, northwest 4 feet at 7 seconds. The coastal waters forecast from Pigeon Point to Point Pinos out to 10 nautical miles. Small craft advisory in effect through Thursday morning. For tonight, northwest wind 20 to 25 knots, easing to 15 to 20 knots late this evening and overnight. Seas 3 to 5 feet. Wave detail, northwest 4 feet at 6 seconds. For Wednesday, northwest wind 15 to 20 knots, rising to 20 to 25 knots in the afternoon. Seas 3 to 5 feet. Wave detail, northwest 4 feet at 7 seconds and south 2 feet at 13 seconds. For Wednesday night, northwest wind 20 to 25 knots, easing to 15 to 20 knots after midnight. Seas 4 to 6 feet. Wave detail, northwest 5 feet at 7 seconds and south 2 feet at 13 seconds. The area forecast for the peninsula, North Bay, and East Bay. For the rest of today, partly cloudy. Highs in the upper 60s at the coast to around 90 inland. West winds 5 to 15 miles per hour. For tonight, partly cloudy. Lows from the 50s to lower 60s. Southwest winds 5 to 10 miles per hour. And on Wednesday, partly cloudy in the morning, then becoming mostly sunny. Highs in the mid-70s at the coast to the mid-90s inland. West winds 5 to 10 miles per hour. For the Wednesday night, mostly clear. Lows from the 50s to mid-60s. Southwest winds 5 to 10 miles per hour. For Thursday, partly cloudy. Highs in the lower 70s at the coast to around 90 inland. West winds 5 to 15 miles per hour. And on Thursday night, partly cloudy until midnight, then becoming mostly cloudy. Lows from the 50s to lower 60s. For the Friday, mostly cloudy in the morning, then becoming mostly sunny. Highs from the mid-60s to lower 80s for Friday night, mostly clear. Lows in the 50s and on Saturday, partly cloudy. Highs from the mid-60s to lower 80s for the Saturday night, mostly clear. Lows in the 50s for Sunday, partly cloudy. Highs from the mid-60s to upper 70s and on Sunday night, clear until midnight, then becoming partly cloudy. Lows in the 50s for the Monday, partly cloudy. Highs from the lower 60s to mid-70s. High temperatures today and lows tonight for the selected cities: San Francisco, 69 and 58, San Francisco Airport, 72 and 58, Redwood City, 80 and 61, Oakland, 74 and 60, Fremont, 77 and 60, Concord, 92 and 61, Livermore, 90 and 61, San Rafael, 87 and 58, Santa Rosa, 86 and 54, Napa, 81 and 56, Fairfield, 89 and 61. These are the 2 p.m. Pacific Daylight Time observations for the San Francisco and Monterey Bay areas on Tuesday, August 25th. At San Francisco Airport, it was partly sunny, temperature 66, dew point 56, relative humidity 70%, northwest wind at 21 miles an hour, pressure 30.02 inches and falling. At Oakland Airport, it was partly sunny, temperature 70, dew point 58, relative humidity 65%, west wind at

13 miles an hour, pressure 30.03 inches and falling. At San Jose Airport, it was partly sunny, temperature 78, dew point 59, relative humidity 51%, northwest wind at 9 miles an hour, pressure 30.01 inches and falling. At Santa Rosa, it was sunny, temperature 83, south wind at 7, pressure 30.00 and falling. At Concord, it was mostly sunny, temperature 84, west wind at 15. At Livermore, it was mostly sunny, temperature 90, west wind at 9. At Monterey, it was sunny, temperature 66, northwest wind at 9, pressure 30.03 and falling. At Salinas, it was sunny, temperature 77, dew point 60, relative humidity 55%, northwest wind at 12. Here are some observations around California and western Nevada. It was mostly sunny, with a temperature of 88 at Sacramento, 83 at Los Angeles, 85 at San Diego, and 79 at Blue Canyon. It was partly sunny, with a temperature of 81 at Truckee, 79 at South Lake Tahoe, and 79 at Mammoth Lakes. At Reno, it was cloudy, with a temperature of 88. Local temperature reports around San Francisco Bay for 2 p.m. Downtown San Francisco was 65 degrees. Oakland Museum was 72 degrees. Redwood City was 71 degrees. San Rafael was 77 degrees. The area forecast for the South Bay, including the San Jose metro area and the Santa Clara Valley. For the rest of today, partly cloudy early in the afternoon, then becoming mostly sunny. Highs in the mid-70s by the bay, 80s to mid-90s inland. Northwest winds 5 to 15 miles per hour. For tonight, partly cloudy. Lows from the upper 50s to mid-60s. Northwest winds 5 to 10 miles per hour. And on Wednesday, mostly sunny in the morning, then becoming sunny. Highs in the upper 70s by the bay, 80s to upper 90s inland. Northwest winds up to 5 miles per hour, increasing to 5 to 15 miles per hour in the afternoon. For the Wednesday night, mostly clear. Lows from the lower to mid 60s. Northwest winds 5 to 10 miles per hour. For Thursday, partly cloudy. Highs in the mid-70s by the bay, mid-80s to lower 90s inland. Northwest winds 5 to 10 miles per hour. And on Thursday night, partly cloudy until midnight, then becoming mostly cloudy. Lows in the lower 60s. For the Friday, mostly cloudy in the morning, then becoming mostly sunny. High 70s and 80s Friday night through Sunday night, mostly clear. Lows in the 50s, highs from the lower 70s to mid-80s Monday. Partly cloudy in the morning, then becoming mostly sunny. Highs from the upper 60s to lower 80s high temperatures today and lows tonight for the selected cities, San Jose, 80 and 62, Mountain View, 74 and 61, Morgan Hill, 94 and 63. The area forecast for the Monterey Bay and Salinas Valley? For the rest of today? Partly cloudy early in the afternoon, then becoming mostly sunny. Highs in the lower 70s at the coast to the upper 80s inland. West winds 5 to 10 miles per hour. For tonight, partly cloudy. Lows from the upper 50s to mid 60s. Southwest winds 5 to 10 miles per hour. And on Wednesday, mostly sunny. Highs in the mid 70s at the coast to around 90 inland. West winds 5 to 15 miles per hour. For the Wednesday night, mostly clear. Lows from the lower to mid 60s. Southwest winds 5 to 10 miles per hour. For Thursday, partly cloudy. Highs in the lower 70s at the coast to the upper 80s inland. Northwest winds 5 to 10 miles per hour. And on Thursday night, mostly cloudy. Lows near 60. Friday through Saturday, partly cloudy. Highs from the upper 60s to lower 80s. Lows in the mid-50s. Saturday night, mostly clear until midnight, then becoming partly cloudy.

lows in the mid-50s. Sunday through Monday, partly cloudy. Highs from the lower 60s to mid-70s. Lows from the lower to mid-50s. High temperatures today and lows tonight for the selected cities: Santa Cruz, 83 and 61, Monterey, 72 and 61, Salinas, 72 and 62, Hollister, 88 and 62, King City, 89 and 60. The weather overview for the Bay Area and Central Coast: a shallow marine layer will keep coastal conditions near normal through Thursday. Seasonably warm and very dry conditions continue above 1,000 feet and across the far interior through Thursday. Pattern change Friday into the weekend brings cooler temperatures and moderate potential for tropical moisture. The extended forecast for the Bay Area and Central Coast: Thursday and Thursday night, mostly cloudy. Highs 65 to 100. Lows 55 to 75. Friday and Friday night, mostly cloudy. Highs 60 to 90. Lows 50 to 70. Saturday and Saturday night, mostly clear. Highs 60 to 90. Lows 50 to 65. Sunday and Sunday night, partly cloudy. Patchy fog in the morning. Highs 60 to 85. Lows 45 to 60. Monday, mostly sunny. High 60 to 80. Sunrise, sunset, and tidal information for the San Francisco Bay Area for Tuesday, August 25th. The sunset tonight, 7:48 p.m. The sunrise tomorrow, 6:35 a.m. The sunset tomorrow, 7:47 p.m. Tidal data at the Golden Gate for the afternoon and evening hours today and the morning hours of tomorrow. Low tide, 4:28 p.m. at 2.83 feet. High tide, 10:21 p.m. at 5.99 feet. Low tide, 5:11 a.m. at -0.10 feet. Here are the buoy observations for 2 p.m. Pacific Daylight Time. At offshore buoy 6, winds northwest at 12 knots, pressure 1,016.9 millibars. At offshore buoy 59, wind southwest 12 knots, water temperature 67, pressure 1,019.2 millibars, seas 3 feet, every 16 seconds. At Point Arena buoy, winds north 6 knots, water temperature 58, pressure 1,019.0 millibars, seas 2 feet, every 15 seconds. At buoy 13 near Bodega Bay, winds northwest at 16 knots, pressure 1,017.9 millibars, swell 3 feet, every 14 seconds. At Point Reyes Wave Rider buoy, water temperature 59, seas 4 feet, every 13 seconds. At San Francisco buoy, winds northwest 16 knots, water temperature 60, pressure 1,017.5 millibars, seas 3 feet, every 15 seconds. At Half Moon Bay buoy, winds northwest 12 knots, water temperature 61, pressure 1,018.1 millibars, seas 3 feet, every 13 seconds. At Monterey Bay buoy, winds northwest 17 knots, gusting to 21, water temperature 60, pressure 1,016.5 millibars, seas 4 feet, every 14 seconds. At Point Sur, Wave Rider buoy, water temperature 60, seas 5 feet, every 14 seconds. At Cape San Martin buoy, winds northwest 17 knots, gusting to 21, water temperature 61, pressure 1,016.0 millibars. Seas 6 feet, every 6 seconds. Synopsis for the Central California coast and bays, including the Monterey Bay, Greater Farallones, and Cordell Bank National Marine Sanctuaries: northwest moderate breezes with strong gusts continue today as moderate wind-driven seas prevail through the week. Northwest winds become fresh to strong by Wednesday into the weekend. A long-period southerly swell approaches our coastal waters by the end of the week. The marine forecast for San Pablo Bay, Suisun Bay, the West Delta, and the San Francisco Bay north of the Bay Bridge. For tonight, southwest wind 5 to 10 knots, backing to south after midnight. For Wednesday, south wind 5 to 10 knots, becoming southwest 10 to 15 knots in the afternoon. For Wednesday night, south wind 5 to 10 knots,

the marine forecast for Monterey Bay. For tonight, southwest wind 5 to 10 knots, veering to northwest late this evening and overnight. Seas around 3 feet. Wave detail, northwest 3 feet at 6 seconds. For Wednesday, west wind 5 to 10 knots, rising to 10 to 15 knots in the afternoon. Seas around 3 feet. Wave detail, northwest 3 feet at 6 seconds. For Wednesday night, southwest wind 5 to 10 knots, becoming west after midnight. Seas 3 to 4 feet. Wave detail, northwest 4 feet at 7 seconds. The coastal waters forecast from Pigeon Point to Point Pinos out to 10 nautical miles. Small craft advisory in effect through Thursday morning. For tonight, northwest wind 20 to 25 knots, easing to 15 to 20 knots late this evening and overnight. Seas 3 to 5 feet. Wave detail, northwest 4 feet at 6 seconds. For Wednesday, northwest wind 15 to 20 knots, rising to 20 to 25 knots in the afternoon. Seas 3 to 5 feet. Wave detail, northwest 4 feet at 7 seconds and south 2 feet at 13 seconds. For Wednesday night, northwest wind 20 to 25 knots, easing to 15 to 20 knots after midnight. Seas 4 to 6 feet. Wave detail, northwest 5 feet at 7 seconds and south 2 feet at 13 seconds. The area forecast for the peninsula, North Bay, and East Bay. For the rest of today, partly cloudy. Highs in the upper 60s at the coast and around 90 inland. West winds 5 to 15 miles per hour. For tonight, partly cloudy. Lows from the 50s to lower 60s. Southwest winds 5 to 10 miles per hour. And on Wednesday, partly cloudy in the morning, then becoming mostly sunny. Highs in the mid-70s at the coast to the mid-90s inland. West winds 5 to 10 miles per hour. For the Wednesday night, mostly clear. Lows from the 50s to mid-60s. Southwest winds 5 to 10 miles per hour. For Thursday, partly cloudy. Highs in the lower 70s at the coast and around 90 inland. West winds 5 to 15 miles per hour. And on Thursday night, partly cloudy until midnight, then becoming mostly cloudy. Lows from the 50s to lower 60s. For the Friday, mostly cloudy in the morning, then becoming mostly sunny. Highs from the mid-60s to lower 80s for Friday night, mostly clear. Lows in the 50s and on Saturday, partly cloudy. Highs from the mid-60s to lower 80s for the Saturday night, mostly clear. Lows in the 50s for Sunday, partly cloudy. Highs from the mid-60s to upper 70s and on Sunday night, clear until midnight, then becoming partly cloudy. Lows in the 50s for the Monday, partly cloudy. Highs from the lower 60s to mid-70s, high temperatures today and lows tonight for the selected cities, San Francisco, 69 and 58, San Francisco Airport, 72 and 58, Redwood City, 80 and 61, Oakland, 74 and 60, Fremont, 77 and 60, Concord, 92 and 61, Livermore, 90 and 61, San Rafael, 87 and 58, Santa Rosa, 86 and 54, Napa, 81 and 56, Fairfield, 89 and 61. These are the 2 p.m. Pacific Daylight Time observations for the San Francisco and Monterey Bay areas on Tuesday, August 25th. At San Francisco Airport, it was partly sunny, temperature 66, dew point 56, relative humidity 70%, northwest wind at 21 miles an hour, pressure 30.02 inches and falling. At Oakland Airport, it was partly sunny, temperature 70, dew point 58, relative humidity 65%, west wind at 13 miles an hour, pressure 30.03 inches and falling. At San Jose Airport, it was partly sunny, temperature 78, dew point 59, relative humidity 51%, northwest wind at 9 miles an hour, pressure 30.01 inches and falling. At Santa Rosa, it was mostly sunny, temperature 83, south wind at 7.

pressure 30.00 and falling. At Concord, it was mostly sunny, temperature 84, west wind at 15. At Livermore, it was mostly sunny, temperature 90, west wind at 9. At Monterey, it was sunny, temperature 66, northwest wind at 9, pressure 30.03 and falling. At Salinas, it was sunny, temperature 77, dew point 60, relative humidity 55%, northwest wind at 12. Here are some observations around California and western Nevada. At Sacramento, it was sunny, with a temperature of 88. It was mostly sunny, with a temperature of 83 at Los Angeles, 85 at San Diego, and 79 at Blue Canyon. It was partly sunny, with a temperature of 88 at Reno, 81 at Truckee, 79 at South Lake Tahoe, and 79 at Mammoth Lakes. 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This broadcast originates from the National Weather Service office located in Monterey, California, and serves the South Bay and Monterey Bay Area, including the cities of San Jose, Monterey, Salinas, and Santa Cruz. Local temperature reports around San Francisco Bay for 2 p.m. Downtown San Francisco was 65 degrees. Oakland Museum was 72 degrees. Redwood City was 71 degrees. San Rafael was 77 degrees. The area forecast for the South Bay, including the San Jose metro area and the Santa Clara Valley. For the rest of today, partly cloudy early in the afternoon, then becoming mostly sunny. Highs in the mid-70s by the bay, 80s to mid-90s inland. Northwest winds 5 to 15 miles per hour. For tonight, partly cloudy. Lows from the upper 50s to mid-60s. Northwest winds 5 to 10 miles per hour. And on Wednesday, mostly sunny in the morning, then becoming sunny. Highs in the upper 70s by the bay, 80s to upper 90s inland. Northwest winds up to 5 miles per hour, increasing to 5 to 15 miles per hour in the afternoon. For the Wednesday night, mostly clear. Lows from the lower to mid-60s. Northwest winds 5 to 10 miles per hour. For Thursday, partly cloudy. Highs in the mid-70s by the bay, mid-80s to lower 90s inland. Northwest winds 5 to 10 miles per hour. And on Thursday night, partly cloudy until midnight, then becoming mostly cloudy. Lows in the lower 60s. For the Friday, mostly cloudy in the morning, then becoming mostly sunny. High 70s and 80s Friday night through Sunday night, mostly clear. Lows in the 50s, highs from the lower 70s to mid 80s Monday. Partly cloudy in the morning, then becoming mostly sunny. Highs from the upper 60s to lower 80s high temperatures today and lows tonight for the selected cities, San Jose, 80 and 62, Mountain View, 74 and 61, Morgan Hill, 94 and 63. The area forecast for the Monterey Bay and Salinas Valley? For the rest of today? Partly cloudy early in the afternoon, then becoming mostly sunny. Highs in the lower 70s at the coast to the upper 80s inland. West winds 5 to 10 miles per hour. For tonight, partly cloudy. Lows from the upper 50s to mid 60s. Southwest winds 5 to 10 miles per hour. And on Wednesday? Mostly sunny. Highs in the mid-70s at the coast to around 90 inland. West winds 5 to 15 miles per hour. For the Wednesday night, mostly clear. Lows from the lower to mid-60s. Southwest winds 5 to 10 miles per hour. For Thursday, partly cloudy. Highs in the lower 70s at the coast to the upper 80s inland. Northwest winds 5 to 10 miles per hour. And on Thursday night, mostly cloudy. Lows near 60. Friday through Saturday, partly cloudy. Highs from the upper 60s to lower 80s. Lows in the mid 50s. Saturday night, mostly clear until midnight, then

becoming partly cloudy. Lows in the mid-50s. Sunday through Monday, partly cloudy. Highs from the lower 60s to mid-70s. Lows from the lower to mid-50s. High temperatures today and lows tonight for the selected cities: Santa Cruz, 83 and 61, Monterey, 72 and 61, Salinas, 72 and 62, Hollister, 88 and 62, King City, 89 and 60. The weather overview for the Bay Area and Central Coast: a shallow marine layer will keep coastal conditions near normal through Thursday. Seasonably warm and very dry conditions continue above 1,000 feet and across the far interior through Thursday. Pattern change Friday into the weekend brings cooler temperatures and moderate potential for tropical moisture. The extended forecast for the Bay Area and Central Coast: Thursday and Thursday night, mostly cloudy. Highs 65 to 100. Lows 55 to 75. Friday and Friday night, mostly cloudy. High 60 to 90. Lows 50 to 70. Saturday and Saturday night, mostly clear. High 60 to 90. Lows 50 to 65. Sunday and Sunday night, partly cloudy. Patchy fog in the morning. High 60 to 85. Lows 45 to 60. Monday, mostly sunny. High 60 to 80. Sunrise, sunset, and tidal information for the San Francisco Bay Area for Tuesday, August 25th. The sunset tonight, 7:48 p.m. The sunrise tomorrow, 6:35 a.m. The sunset tomorrow, 7:47 p.m. Tidal data at the Golden Gate for the afternoon and evening hours today and the morning hours of tomorrow. Low tide, 4:28 p.m. at 2.83 feet. High tide, 10:21 p.m. at 5.99 feet. Low tide, 5:11 a.m. at -0.10 feet. Here are the buoy observations for 2 p.m. Pacific Daylight Time. An offshore buoy 6, winds northwest at 12 knots, pressure 1,016.9 millibars. An offshore buoy 59, wind southwest 12 knots, water temperature 67, pressure 1,019.2 millibars, seas 3 feet, every 16 seconds. At Point Arena buoy, winds north 6 knots, water temperature 58, pressure 1,019.0 millibars, seas 2 feet, every 15 seconds. At buoy 13 near Bodega Bay, winds northwest at 16 knots, pressure 1,017.9 millibars, swell 3 feet, every 14 seconds. At Point Reyes Wave Rider buoy, water temperature 59, seas 4 feet, every 13 seconds. At San Francisco buoy, winds northwest 16 knots, water temperature 60, pressure 1,017.5 millibars, seas 3 feet, every 15 seconds. At Half Moon Bay buoy, winds northwest 12 knots, water temperature 61, pressure 1,018.1 millibars, seas 3 feet, every 13 seconds. At Monterey Bay buoy, winds northwest 17 knots, gusting to 21, water temperature 60, pressure 1,016.5 millibars, seas 4 feet, every 14 seconds. At Point Sur, Wave Rider buoy, water temperature 60, seas 5 feet, every 14 seconds. At Cape San Martin buoy, winds northwest 17 knots, gusting to 21, water temperature 61, pressure 1,016.0 millibars. Seas 6 feet, every 6 seconds. Synopsis for the Central California coast and bays, including the Monterey Bay, Greater Farallones, and Cordell Bank National Marine Sanctuaries: northwest moderate breezes with strong gusts continue today as moderate wind-driven seas prevail through the week. Northwest winds become fresh to strong by Wednesday into the weekend. A long-period southerly swell approaches our coastal waters by the end of the week. The marine forecast for San Pablo Bay, Suisun Bay, the West Delta, and the San Francisco Bay north of the Bay Bridge. For tonight, of the week. The marine forecast for San Pablo Bay, Suisun Bay, the West Delta, and the San Francisco Bay north of the Bay Bridge. For tonight, southwest wind 5 to 10 knots, backing

south after midnight. For Wednesday, south wind 5 to 10 knots, becoming southwest 10 to 15 knots in the afternoon. For Wednesday night, south wind 5 to 10 knots. The marine forecast for Monterey Bay. For tonight, southwest wind 5 to 10 knots, veering to northwest late this evening and overnight. Seas around 3 feet. Wave detail, northwest 3 feet at 6 seconds. For Wednesday, west wind 5 to 10 knots, rising to 10 to 15 knots in the afternoon. Seas around 3 feet. Wave detail, northwest 3 feet at 6 seconds. For Wednesday night, southwest wind 5 to 10 knots, becoming west after midnight. Seas 3 to 4 feet. Wave detail, northwest 4 feet at 7 seconds. The coastal waters forecast from Pigeon Point to Point Pinos out to 10 nautical miles. Small craft advisory in effect through Thursday morning. For tonight, northwest wind 20 to 25 knots, easing to 15 to 20 knots late this evening and overnight. Seas 3 to 5 feet. Wave detail, northwest 4 feet at 6 seconds. For Wednesday, northwest wind 15 to 20 knots, rising to 20 to 25 knots in the afternoon. Seas 3 to 5 feet. Wave detail, northwest 4 feet at 7 seconds and south 2 feet at 13 seconds. For Wednesday night, northwest wind 20 to 25 knots, easing to 15 to 20 knots after midnight. Seas 4 to 6 feet. Wave detail, northwest 5 feet at 7 seconds and south 2 feet at 13 seconds. The area forecast for the peninsula, North Bay, and East Bay. For the rest of today, partly cloudy. Highs in the upper 60s at the coast around 90 inland. West winds 5 to 15 miles per hour. For tonight, partly cloudy. Lows from the 50s to lower 60s. Southwest winds 5 to 10 miles per hour. And on Wednesday, partly cloudy in the morning, then becoming mostly sunny. Highs in the mid-70s at the coast to the mid-90s inland. West winds 5 to 10 miles per hour. For the Wednesday night, mostly clear. Lows from the 50s to mid-60s. Southwest winds 5 to 10 miles per hour. For Thursday, partly cloudy. Highs in the lower 70s at the coast to around 90 inland. West winds 5 to 15 miles per hour. And on Thursday night, partly cloudy until midnight, then becoming mostly cloudy. Lows from the 50s to lower 60s. For the Friday, mostly cloudy in the morning, then becoming mostly sunny. Highs from the mid-60s to lower 80s for Friday night, mostly clear. Lows in the 50s and on Saturday, partly cloudy. Highs from the mid-60s to lower 80s for the Saturday night, mostly clear. Lows in the 50s for Sunday, partly cloudy. Highs from the mid-60s to upper 70s and on Sunday night, clear until midnight, then becoming partly cloudy. Lows in the 50s for the Monday, partly cloudy. Highs from the lower 60s to mid-70s. High temperatures today and lows tonight for the selected cities: San Francisco, 69 and 58, San Francisco Airport, 72 and 58, Redwood City, 80 and 61, Oakland, 74 and 60, Fremont, 77 and 60, Concord, 92 and 61, Livermore, 90 and 61, San Rafael, 87 and 58, Santa Rosa, 86 and 54, Napa, 81 and 56, Fairfield, 89 and 61. These are the 2 p.m. Pacific Daylight Time observations for the San Francisco and Monterey Bay areas on Tuesday, August 25th. At San Francisco Airport, it was partly sunny, temperature 66, dew point 56, relative humidity 70%, northwest wind at 21 miles an hour, pressure 30.02 inches and falling. At Oakland Airport, it was partly sunny, temperature 70, dew point 58, relative humidity 65%, west wind at 13 miles an hour, pressure 30.03 inches and falling. At San Jose Airport, it was partly sunny, temperature 78,
2.59, relative humidity 51%, northwest wind at 9 miles an hour, pressure 30.01 inches and falling. At Santa Rosa, it was mostly sunny, temperature 83, south wind at 7, pressure 30.00 and falling. At Concord, it was mostly sunny, temperature 84, west wind at 15. At Livermore, it was mostly sunny, temperature 90, west wind at 9. At Monterey, it was sunny, temperature 66, northwest wind at 9, pressure 30.03 and falling. At Salinas, it was sunny, temperature 77, dew point 60, relative humidity 55%, northwest wind at 12. Here are some observations around California and western Nevada. At Sacramento, it was sunny, with a temperature of 88. It was mostly sunny, with a temperature of 83 at Los Angeles, 85 at San Diego, and 79 at Blue Canyon. It was partly sunny, with a temperature of 88 at Reno, 81 at Truckee, 79 at South Lake Tahoe, and 79 at Mammoth Lakes. Local temperature reports around San Francisco Bay for 2 p.m. Downtown San Francisco was 65 degrees. Oakland Museum was 72 degrees. Redwood City was 71 degrees. San Rafael was 77 degrees. The area forecast for the South Bay, including the San Jose metro area and the Santa Clara Valley. For the rest of today, partly cloudy early in the afternoon, then becoming mostly sunny. Highs in the mid-70s by the bay, 80s to mid-90s inland. Northwest winds 5 to 15 miles per hour. For tonight, partly cloudy. Lows from the upper 50s to mid-60s. Northwest winds 5 to 10 miles per hour. And on Wednesday? Mostly sunny in the morning, then becoming sunny. Highs in the upper 70s by the bay, 80s to upper 90s inland. Northwest winds up to 5 miles per hour, increasing to 5 to 15 miles per hour in the afternoon. For the Wednesday night, mostly clear. Lows from the lower to mid-60s. Northwest winds 5 to 10 miles per hour. For Thursday, partly cloudy. Highs in the mid-70s by the bay, mid-80s to lower 90s inland. Northwest winds 5 to 10 miles per hour. And on Thursday night, partly cloudy until midnight, then becoming mostly cloudy. Lows in the lower 60s. For the Friday, mostly cloudy in the morning, then becoming mostly sunny. High 70s and 80s Friday night through Sunday night, mostly clear. Lows in the 50s, highs from the lower 70s to mid 80s Monday. Partly cloudy in the morning, then becoming mostly sunny. Highs from the upper 60s to lower 80s high temperatures today and lows tonight for the selected cities, San Jose, 80 and 62, Mountain View, 74 and 61, Morgan Hill, 94 and 63. The area forecast for the Monterey Bay and Salinas Valley? For the rest of today? Partly cloudy early in the afternoon, then becoming mostly sunny. Highs in the lower 70s at the coast to the upper 80s inland. West winds 5 to 10 miles per hour. For tonight, partly cloudy. Lows from the upper 50s to mid 60s. Southwest winds 5 to 10 miles per hour. And on Wednesday? Mostly sunny. Highs in the mid 70s at the coast to around 90 inland. West winds 5 to 15 miles per hour. For the Wednesday night, mostly clear. Lows from the lower to mid 60s. Southwest winds 5 to 10 miles per hour. For Thursday, partly cloudy. Highs in the lower 70s at the coast to the upper 80s inland. Northwest winds 5 to 10 miles per hour. And on Thursday night, mostly cloudy. Lows near 60. Friday through Saturday, partly cloudy. Highs from the upper 60s to lower 80s. Lows in the mid-50s. Saturday night, mostly clear until midnight, then becoming partly cloudy. Lows in the mid-50s. Sunday through Monday, partly cloudy. Highs from the lower 60s to mid-70s.
lows from the lower to mid-50s.

high temperatures today and lows tonight for the selected cities. Santa Cruz, 83 and 61. Monterey, 72 and 61. Salinas, 72 and 62. Hollister, 88 and 62. King City, 89 and 60. The weather overview for the Bay Area and Central Coast, a shallow marine layer will keep coastal conditions near normal through Thursday. Seasonably warm and very dry conditions continue above 1,000 feet and across the far interior through Thursday. Pattern change Friday into the weekend brings cooler temperatures and moderate potential for tropical moisture. The extended forecast for the Bay Area and Central Coast, Thursday and Thursday night, mostly cloudy. Highs 65 to 100. Lows 55 to 75. Friday and Friday night, mostly cloudy. Highs 60 to 90. Lows 50 to 70. Saturday and Saturday night, mostly clear. Highs 60 to 90. Lows 50 to 65. Sunday and Sunday night, partly cloudy. Patchy fog in the morning. Highs 60 to 85. Lows 45 to 60. Monday, mostly sunny. High 60 to 80. Sunrise, sunset, and tidal information for the San Francisco Bay Area for Tuesday, August 25th. The sunset tonight, 7:48 p.m. The sunrise tomorrow, 6:35 a.m. The sunset tomorrow, 7:47 p.m. Tidal data at the Golden Gate for the afternoon and evening hours today and the morning hours of tomorrow. Low tide, 4:28 p.m. at 2.83 feet. High tide, 10:21 p.m. at 5.99 feet. Low tide, 5:11 a.m. at minus 0.10 feet. Here are the buoy observations for 2 p.m. Pacific Daylight Time. An offshore buoy 6 winds northwest at 12 knots, pressure 1,016.9 millibars. An offshore buoy 59, wind southwest 12 knots, water temperature 67, pressure 1,019.2 millibars, seas 3 feet, every 16 seconds. At Point Arena buoy, winds north 6 knots, water temperature 58, pressure 1,019.0 millibars, seas 2 feet, every 15 seconds. At buoy 13 near Bodega Bay, winds northwest at 60 knots, pressure 1,017.9 millibars, swell 3 feet, every 14 seconds. At Point Reyes Wave Rider buoy, water temperature 59, seas 4 feet, every 13 seconds. At San Francisco buoy, winds northwest 16 knots, water temperature 60, pressure 1,017.5 millibars, seas 3 feet, every 15 seconds. At Half Moon Bay buoy, winds northwest 12 knots, water temperature 61, pressure 1,018.1 millibars, seas 3 feet, every 13 seconds. At Monterey Bay buoy, winds northwest 17 knots, gusting to 21, water temperature 60, pressure 1,016.5 millibars, seas 4 feet, every 14 seconds. At Point Sur, Wave Rider buoy, water temperature 60, seas 5 feet, every 14 seconds. At Cape San Martin buoy, winds northwest 70 knots, gusting to 21, water temperature 61, pressure 1,016.0 millibars. Seas 6 feet, every 6 seconds. Synopsis for the Central California coast and bays, including the Monterey Bay, Greater Farallones, and Cordell Bank National Marine Sanctuaries. Northwest moderate breezes with strong gusts continue today as moderate wind-driven seas prevail through the week. Northwest winds become fresh to strong by Wednesday into the weekend. A long-period southerly swell approaches our coastal waters by the end of the week. The marine forecast for San Pablo Bay, Suisun Bay, the West Delta, and the San Francisco Bay north of the Bay Bridge. For tonight, southwest wind 5 to 10 knots, backing to south after midnight. For Wednesday, south wind 5 to 10 knots, becoming southwest 10 to 15 knots in the afternoon. For Wednesday night, south wind 5 to 10 knots. The marine forecast for Monterey Bay. For tonight, southwest wind 5 to 10 knots, veering to northwest late this evening and overnight. Seas around 3 feet.
wave detail, northwest 3 feet at 6 seconds. For Wednesday, west wind 5 to 10 knots, rising to 10 to 15 knots in the afternoon. Seas around 3 feet. Wave detail, northwest 3 feet at 6 seconds. For Wednesday night, southwest wind 5 to 10 knots, becoming west after midnight. Seas 3 to 4 feet. Wave detail, northwest 4 feet at 7 seconds. The coastal waters forecast from Pigeon Point to Point Pinos out to 10 nautical miles. Small craft advisory in effect through Thursday morning. For tonight, northwest wind 20 to 25 knots, easing to 15 to 20 knots late this evening and overnight. Seas 3 to 5 feet. Wave detail, northwest 4 feet at 6 seconds. For Wednesday, northwest wind 15 to 20 knots, rising to 20 to 25 knots in the afternoon. Seas 3 to 5 feet. Wave detail, northwest 4 feet at 7 seconds and south 2 feet at 13 seconds. For Wednesday night, northwest wind 20 to 25 knots, easing to 15 to 20 knots after midnight. Seas 4 to 6 feet. Wave detail, northwest 5 feet at 7 seconds and south 2 feet at 13 seconds. The area forecast for the peninsula, North Bay, and East Bay. For the rest of today, partly cloudy. Highs in the upper 60s at the coast around 90 inland. West winds 5 to 15 miles per hour. For tonight, partly cloudy. Lows from the 50s to lower 60s. Southwest winds 5 to 10 miles per hour. And on Wednesday, partly cloudy in the morning, then becoming mostly sunny. Highs in the mid-70s at the coast to the mid-90s inland. West winds 5 to 10 miles per hour. For the Wednesday night, mostly clear. Lows from the 50s to mid-60s. Southwest winds 5 to 10 miles per hour. For Thursday, partly cloudy. Highs in the lower 70s at the coast to around 90 inland. West winds 5 to 15 miles per hour. And on Thursday night, partly cloudy until midnight, then becoming mostly cloudy. Lows from the 50s to lower 60s. For the Friday, mostly cloudy in the morning, then becoming mostly sunny. Highs from the mid-60s to lower 80s for Friday night, mostly clear. Lows in the 50s and on Saturday, partly cloudy. Highs from the mid-60s to lower 80s for the Saturday night, mostly clear. Lows in the 50s for Sunday, partly cloudy. Highs from the mid-60s to upper 70s and on Sunday night, clear until midnight, then becoming partly cloudy. Lows in the 50s for the Monday, partly cloudy. Highs from the lower 60s to mid-70s, high temperatures today and lows tonight for the selected cities, San Francisco, 69 and 58, San Francisco Airport, 72 and 58, Redwood City, 80 and 61, Oakland, 74 and 60, Fremont, 77 and 60, Concord, 92 and 61, Livermore, 90 and 61, San Rafael, 87 and 58, Santa Rosa, 86 and 54, Napa, 81 and 56, Fairfield, 89 and 61. These are the 2 p.m. Pacific Daylight Time observations for the San Francisco and Monterey Bay areas on Tuesday, August 25th. At San Francisco Airport, it was partly sunny, temperature 66, dew point 56, relative humidity 70%, northwest wind at 21 miles an hour, pressure 30.02 inches and falling. At Oakland Airport, it was partly sunny, temperature 70, dew point 58, relative humidity 65%, west wind at 13 miles an hour, pressure 30.03 inches and falling. At San Jose Airport, it was partly sunny, temperature 78, dew point 59, relative humidity 51%, northwest wind at 9 miles an hour, pressure 30.01 inches and falling. At Santa Rosa, it was mostly sunny, temperature 83, south wind at 7, pressure 30.00 and falling. At Concord, it was mostly sunny, temperature 84, west wind at 15. At Livermore, it was mostly

sunny, temperature 90, west wind at 9. At Monterey, it was sunny, temperature 66, northwest wind at 9, pressure 30.03 and falling. At Salinas, it was sunny, temperature 77, dew point 60, relative humidity 55%, northwest wind at 12. Here are some observations around California and western Nevada. At Sacramento, it was sunny, with a temperature of 88. It was mostly sunny, with a temperature of 83 at Los Angeles, 85 at San Diego, and 79 at Blue Canyon. It was partly sunny, with a temperature of 88 at Reno, 81 at Truckee, 79 at South Lake Tahoe, and 79 at Mammoth Lakes. 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This broadcast originates from the National Weather Service office located in Monterey, California, and serves the South Bay and Monterey Bay Area, including the cities of San Jose, Monterey, Salinas, and Santa Cruz. Local temperature reports around San Francisco Bay for 2 p.m. Downtown San Francisco was 65 degrees. Oakland Museum was 72 degrees. Redwood City was 71 degrees. San Rafael was 77 degrees. The area forecast for the South Bay, including the San Jose metro area and the Santa Clara Valley. For the rest of today, partly cloudy early in the afternoon, then becoming mostly sunny. Highs in the mid-70s by the bay, 80s to mid-90s inland. Northwest winds 5 to 15 miles per hour. For tonight, partly cloudy. Lows from the upper 50s to mid-60s. Northwest winds 5 to 10 miles per hour. And on Wednesday? Mostly sunny in the morning, then becoming sunny. Highs in the upper 70s by the bay, 80s to upper 90s inland. Northwest winds up to 5 miles per hour, increasing to 5 to 15 miles per hour in the afternoon. For the Wednesday night, mostly clear. Lows from the lower to mid-60s. Northwest winds 5 to 10 miles per hour. For Thursday, partly cloudy. Highs in the mid-70s by the bay, mid-80s to lower 90s inland. Northwest winds 5 to 10 miles per hour. And on Thursday night, partly cloudy until midnight, then becoming mostly cloudy. Lows in the lower 60s. For the Friday, mostly cloudy in the morning, then becoming mostly sunny. High 70s and 80s Friday night through Sunday night, mostly clear. Lows in the 50s, highs from the lower 70s to mid 80s Monday. Partly cloudy in the morning, then becoming mostly sunny. Highs from the upper 60s to lower 80s, high temperatures today and lows tonight for the selected cities, San Jose, 80 and 62, Mountain View, 74 and 61, Morgan Hill, 94 and 63. The area forecast for the Monterey Bay and Salinas Valley? For the rest of today? Partly cloudy early in the afternoon, then becoming mostly sunny. Highs in the lower 70s at the coast to the upper 80s inland. West winds 5 to 10 miles per hour. For tonight, partly cloudy. Lows from the upper 50s to mid 60s. Southwest winds 5 to 10 miles per hour. And on Wednesday? Mostly sunny. Highs in the mid 70s at the coast to around 90 inland. West winds 5 to 15 miles per hour. For the Wednesday night, mostly clear. Lows from the lower to mid 60s. Southwest winds 5 to 10 miles per hour. For Thursday, partly cloudy. Highs in the lower 70s at the coast to the upper 80s inland. Northwest winds 5 to 10 miles per hour. And on Thursday night, mostly cloudy. Lows near 60. Friday through Saturday, partly cloudy. Highs from the upper 60s to lower 80s. Lows in the mid-50s. Saturday night, mostly clear until midnight, then becoming partly cloudy. Lows in the mid-50s. Sunday through Monday, partly cloudy. Highs from the lower 60s to mid-70s.

lows from the lower to mid-50s. High temperatures today and lows tonight for the selected cities, Santa Cruz, 83 and 61, Monterey, 72 and 61, Salinas, 72 and 62, Hollister, 88 and 62, King City, 89 and 60. The weather overview for the Bay Area and Central Coast, a shallow marine layer will keep coastal conditions near normal through Thursday. Seasonably warm and very dry conditions continue above 1,000 feet and across the far interior through Thursday. Pattern change Friday into the weekend brings cooler temperatures and moderate potential for tropical moisture. The extended forecast for the Bay Area and Central Coast, Thursday and Thursday night, mostly cloudy. Highs 65 to 100. Lows 55 to 75. Friday and Friday night, mostly cloudy. High 60 to 90. Lows 50 to 70. Saturday and Saturday night, mostly clear. High 60 to 90. Lows 50 to 65. Sunday and Sunday night, partly cloudy. Patchy fog in the morning. High 60 to 85. Lows 45 to 60. Monday, mostly sunny. High 60 to 80. Sunrise, sunset, and tidal information for the San Francisco Bay Area for Tuesday, August 25th. The sunset tonight, 7:48 p.m. The sunrise tomorrow, 6:35 a.m. The sunset tomorrow, 7:47 p.m. Tidal data at the Golden Gate for the afternoon and evening hours today and the morning hours of tomorrow. Low tide, 4:28 p.m. at 2.83 feet. High tide, 10:21 p.m. at 5.99 feet. Low tide, 5:11 a.m. at minus 0.10 feet. Here are the buoy observations for 2 p.m. Pacific Daylight Time. An offshore buoy 6 winds northwest at 12 knots, pressure 1,016.9 millibars. An offshore buoy 59, wind southwest 12 knots, water temperature 67, pressure 1,019.2 millibars, seas 3 feet, every 16 seconds. At Point Arena buoy, winds north 6 knots, water temperature 58, pressure 1,019.0 millibars, seas 2 feet, every 15 seconds. At buoy 13 near Bodega Bay, winds northwest at 60 knots, pressure 1,017.9 millibars, swell 3 feet, every 14 seconds. At Point Reyes Wave Rider buoy, water temperature 59, seas 4 feet, every 13 seconds. At San Francisco buoy, winds northwest 60 knots, water temperature 60, pressure 1,017.5 millibars, seas 3 feet, every 15 seconds. At Half Moon Bay buoy, winds northwest 12 knots, water temperature 61, pressure 1,018.1 millibars, seas 3 feet, every 13 seconds. At Monterey Bay buoy, winds northwest 70 knots, gusting to 21, water temperature 60, pressure 1,016.5 millibars, seas 4 feet, every 14 seconds. At Point Sur, Wave Rider buoy, water temperature 60, seas 5 feet, every 14 seconds. At Cape San Martin buoy, winds northwest 70 knots, gusting to 21, water temperature 61, pressure 1,016.0 millibars. Seas 6 feet, every 6 seconds. Here are the buoy observations for 3 p.m. Pacific Daylight Time. An offshore buoy 6 winds northwest at 12 knots, pressure 1,016.9 millibars. An offshore buoy 59 winds southwest at 10 knots, water temperature 67, pressure 1,019.2 millibars. At buoy 14 near Point Arena, winds north at 6 knots, water temperature 58, pressure 1,018.9 millibars. At buoy 13 near Bodega Bay, winds northwest at 14 knots, pressure 1,017.7 millibars. At Point Reyes Wave Rider buoy, water temperature 59, seas 4 feet, every 14 seconds. At San Francisco buoy, winds northwest at 60 knots, water temperature 60, pressure 1,017.5 millibars. At Half Moon Bay buoy, winds northwest 12 knots, water temperature 61, pressure 1,017.

through the week. Northwest winds become fresh to strong by Wednesday into the weekend. A long period southerly swell approaches our coastal waters by the end of the week. The marine forecast for San Pablo Bay, Suisun Bay, the West Delta, and the San Francisco Bay north of the Bay Bridge. For tonight, southwest wind 5 to 10 knots, backing to south after midnight. For Wednesday, south wind 5 to 10 knots, becoming southwest 10 to 15 knots in the afternoon. For Wednesday night, south wind 5 to 10 knots. The marine forecast for Monterey Bay. For tonight, southwest wind 5 to 10 knots, veering to northwest late this evening and overnight. Seas around 3 feet. Wave detail, northwest 3 feet at 6 seconds. For Wednesday, west wind 5 to 10 knots, rising to 10 to 15 knots in the afternoon. Seas around 3 feet. Wave detail, northwest 3 feet at 6 seconds. For Wednesday night, southwest wind 5 to 10 knots, becoming west after midnight. Seas 3 to 4 feet. Wave detail, northwest 4 feet at 7 seconds. The coastal waters forecast from Pigeon Point to Point Pinos out to 10 nautical miles. Small craft advisory in effect through Thursday morning. For tonight, northwest wind 20 to 25 knots, easing to 15 to 20 knots late this evening and overnight. Seas 3 to 5 feet. Wave detail, northwest 4 feet at 6 seconds. For Wednesday, northwest wind 15 to 20 knots, rising to 20 to 25 knots in the afternoon. Seas 3 to 5 feet. Wave detail, northwest 4 feet at 7 seconds and south 2 feet at 13 seconds. For Wednesday night, northwest wind 20 to 25 knots, easing to 15 to 20 knots after midnight. Seas 4 to 6 feet. Wave detail, northwest 5 feet at 7 seconds and south 2 feet at 13 seconds. The area forecast for the peninsula, North Bay, and East Bay. For the rest of today, mostly sunny. Highs in the upper 60s at the coast around 90 inland. West winds 5 to 15 miles per hour. For tonight, partly cloudy. Lows from the 50s to lower 60s. Southwest winds 5 to 10 miles per hour. And on Wednesday, partly cloudy in the morning, then becoming mostly sunny. Highs in the mid-70s at the coast to the mid-90s inland. West winds 5 to 10 miles per hour. For the Wednesday night, mostly clear. Lows from the 50s to mid-60s. Southwest winds 5 to 10 miles per hour. For Thursday, partly cloudy. Highs in the lower 70s at the coast to the lower 90s inland. West winds 5 to 10 miles per hour. And on Thursday night, partly cloudy until midnight, then becoming mostly cloudy. Lows from the 50s to mid-60s. For the Friday, mostly cloudy in the morning, then becoming partly cloudy. Highs from the upper 60s to lower 80s for Friday night, mostly clear. Lows in the 50s and on Saturday, partly cloudy in the morning, then becoming mostly sunny. Highs from the mid-60s to lower 80s for the Saturday night, mostly clear. Lows in the 50s for Sunday, partly cloudy. Highs 60s and 70s and on Sunday night, mostly clear until midnight, then becoming partly cloudy. Lows in the 50s for the Monday, partly cloudy. Highs from the lower 60s to mid-70s, high temperatures today and lows tonight for the selected cities, San Francisco, 69 and 58, San Francisco Airport, 72 and 58, Redwood City, 80 and 61, Oakland, 74 and 60, Fremont, 77 and 60, Concord, 92 and 61, Livermore, 90 and 61, San Rafael, 87 and 58, Santa Rosa, 86 and 54, Napa, 81 and 56, Fairfield, 89 and 61. These are the 3 p.m. Pacific Daylight Time observations for the San Francisco and Monterey Bay areas on Tuesday, August 25th. At San Francisco Airport, it was partly sunny, temperature 67, dew point 56, relative humidity 67%, northwest

24 miles an hour, pressure 30.01 inches and falling. At Oakland Airport, it was partly sunny, temperature 71, dew point 58, relative humidity 63%, west wind at 14 miles an hour, pressure 30.02 inches and falling. At San Jose Airport, it was partly sunny, temperature 80, dew point 56, relative humidity 43%, northwest wind at 12 miles an hour, pressure 30.00 inches and falling. At Santa Rosa, it was sunny, temperature 86, southeast wind at 14, pressure 29.99 and falling. At Concord, it was mostly sunny, temperature 86, northwest wind at 15. At Livermore, it was mostly sunny, temperature 90, northwest wind at 10. At Monterey, it was mostly sunny, temperature 66, west wind at 9, pressure 30.02 and falling. At Salinas, it was sunny, temperature 74, dew point 58, relative humidity 57%, northwest wind at 16. Here are some observations around California and western Nevada. At Blue Canyon, it was sunny, with a temperature of 79. It was mostly sunny, with a temperature of 93 at Sacramento, 82 at Los Angeles, and 82 at San Diego. It was partly sunny, with a temperature of 89 at Reno, 82 at Truckee, 78 at South Lake Tahoe, and 81 at Mammoth Lakes. These are the 3 p.m. Pacific Daylight Time observations for the San Francisco and Monterey Bay Areas, on Tuesday, August 25th. At San Francisco Airport, it was partly sunny, temperature 67, dew point 56, relative humidity 67%, northwest wind at 24 miles an hour, pressure 30.01 inches and falling. At Oakland Airport, it was partly sunny, temperature 71, dew point 58, relative humidity 63%, west wind at 14 miles an hour, pressure 30.02 inches and falling. At San Jose Airport, it was partly sunny, temperature 80, dew point 56, relative humidity 43%, northwest wind at 12 miles an hour, pressure 30.00 inches and falling. At Santa Rosa, it was mostly sunny, temperature 86, southeast wind at 14, pressure 29.99 and falling. At Concord, it was mostly sunny, temperature 86, northwest wind at 15. At Livermore, it was mostly sunny, temperature 90, northwest wind at 10. At Monterey, it was sunny, temperature 66, west wind at 9, pressure 30.02 and falling. At Salinas, it was sunny, temperature 74, dew point 58, relative humidity 57%, northwest wind at 16. Here are some observations around California and western Nevada. Skies ranged from mostly sunny to partly sunny. It was 93 at Sacramento, 82 at Los Angeles, 82 at San Diego, and 89 at Reno. Truckee reported 82, South Lake Tahoe reported 78, Blue Canyon reported 79, and Mammoth Lakes reported 81. Local temperature reports around San Francisco Bay for 3 p.m. Downtown San Francisco was 66 degrees. Oakland Museum was 72 degrees. Redwood City was 73 degrees. San Rafael was 81 degrees. The area forecast for the South Bay, including the San Jose metro area and the Santa Clara Valley. For the rest of today, mostly sunny. Highs in the mid-70s by the bay, 80s to mid-90s inland. Northwest winds 5 to 15 miles per hour. For tonight, partly cloudy. Lows from the upper 50s to mid-60s. Northwest winds 5 to 10 miles per hour. And on Wednesday, mostly sunny in the morning, then becoming sunny. Highs in the upper 70s by the bay, 80s to upper 90s inland. Northwest winds up to 5 miles per hour, increasing to 5 to 15 miles per hour in the afternoon. For the Wednesday night, mostly clear. Lows from the lower to mid-60s. Northwest winds 5 to 10 miles per hour. For Thursday, partly cloudy.

highs in the upper 70s by the bay, upper 80s to mid 90s inland. Northwest winds 5 to 10 miles per hour. And on Thursday night, partly cloudy until midnight, then becoming mostly cloudy. Lows from the lower to mid 60s. For the Friday, mostly cloudy in the morning, then becoming partly cloudy. High 70s and 80s Friday night through Sunday night, mostly clear. Lows from the 50s to lower 60s, highs from the lower 70s to mid 80s Monday. Partly cloudy in the morning, then becoming mostly sunny. Highs from the upper 60s to lower 80s, high temperatures today and lows tonight for the selected cities: San Jose, 80 and 62, Mountain View, 74 and 61, Morgan Hill, 94 and 63. The area forecast for the Monterey Bay and Salinas Valley. For the rest of today, mostly sunny. Highs in the lower 70s at the coast to the upper 80s inland. West winds 5 to 15 miles per hour. For tonight, partly cloudy. Lows from the upper 50s to mid 60s. Southwest winds 5 to 10 miles per hour. And on Wednesday, mostly sunny. Highs in the mid 70s at the coast to around 90 inland. West winds 5 to 15 miles per hour. For the Wednesday night, mostly clear. Lows from the upper 50s to mid 60s. Southwest winds 5 to 10 miles per hour. For Thursday, partly cloudy. Highs in the mid 70s at the coast to the upper 80s inland. West winds 5 to 10 miles per hour. And on Thursday night, mostly cloudy. Lows from the lower to mid 60s. For the Friday, mostly cloudy in the morning, then becoming partly cloudy. Highs from the upper 60s to mid 80s Friday night and Saturday, partly cloudy. Lows in the upper 50s, highs from the mid 60s to lower 80s for Saturday night, mostly clear until midnight, then becoming partly cloudy. Lows from the upper 40s to mid 50s Sunday through Monday, partly cloudy. Highs from the lower 60s to mid 70s, lows from the upper 40s to mid 50s, high temperatures today and lows tonight for the selected cities: Santa Cruz, 83 and 61, Monterey, 72 and 61, Salinas, 72 and 62, Hollister, 88 and 62, King City, 89 and 60. The weather overview for the Bay Area and Central Coast: a shallow marine layer will keep coastal conditions near normal through Thursday. Seasonably warm and very dry conditions continue above 1,000 feet and across the far interior through Thursday. Pattern change Friday into the weekend brings cooler temperatures and moderate potential for tropical moisture. The extended forecast for the Bay Area and Central Coast: Thursday and Thursday night, mostly cloudy. Highs 65 to 100. Lows 55 to 75. Friday and Friday night, mostly cloudy. High 60 to 90. Lows 50 to 70. Saturday and Saturday night, mostly clear. High 60 to 90. Lows 50 to 65. Sunday and Sunday night, partly cloudy. Patchy fog in the morning. High 60 to 85. Lows 45 to 60. Monday, mostly sunny. High 60 to 80. Sunrise, sunset, and tidal information for the San Francisco Bay Area for Tuesday, August 25th. The sunset tonight, 7:48 p.m. The sunrise tomorrow, 6:35 a.m. The sunset tomorrow, 7:47 p.m. Tidal data at the Golden Gate for the afternoon and evening hours today and the morning hours of tomorrow. Low tide, 4:28 p.m. at 2.83 feet. High tide, 10:21 p.m. at 5.99 feet. Low tide, 5:11 a.m. at -0.10 feet. Here are the buoy observations for 3 p.m. Pacific Daylight Time. An offshore buoy 6, winds northwest at 14 knots, pressure 1,016.9 millibars. An offshore buoy 59, wind southwest 12 knots, water temperature 67, pressure 1,019.2 millibars, seas 5 feet, every 15 seconds. At Point Arena buoy, winds north 6 knots, water temperature 58, pressure

1,018.9 millibars, seas 2 feet, every 16 seconds. At buoy 13 near Bodega Bay, winds northwest at 14 knots, pressure 1,017.7 millibars, swell 3 feet, every 14 seconds. At Point Reyes Wave Rider buoy water temperature 59, seas 4 feet, every 13 seconds. At San Francisco buoy winds northwest 16 knots, water temperature 60, pressure 1,017.3 millibars, seas 3 feet, every 16 seconds. At Half Moon Bay buoy winds northwest 12 knots, water temperature 61, pressure 1,017.9 millibars, seas 2 feet, every 9 seconds. At Monterey Bay buoy winds northwest 70 knots, gusting to 23, water temperature 60, pressure 1,016.2 millibars, seas 4 feet, every 5 seconds. At Point Sur, Wave Rider buoy water temperature 60, seas 5 feet, every 14 seconds. At Cape San Martin buoy winds northwest 16 knots, water temperature 62, pressure 1,015.9 millibars. Seas 6 feet, every 6 seconds. Synopsis for the Central California coast and bays including the Monterey Bay, Greater Farallones, and Cordell Bank National Marine Sanctuaries, northwest moderate breezes with strong gusts continue today as moderate wind-driven seas prevail through the week. Northwest winds become fresh to strong by Wednesday into the weekend. A long-period southerly swell approaches our coastal waters by the end of the week. The marine forecast for San Pablo Bay, Suisun Bay, the West Delta, and the San Francisco Bay north of the Bay Bridge. For tonight, southwest wind 5 to 10 knots, backing to south after midnight. For Wednesday, south wind 5 to 10 knots, becoming southwest 10 to 15 knots in the afternoon. For Wednesday night, south wind 5 to 10 knots. The marine forecast for Monterey Bay. For tonight, southwest wind 5 to 10 knots, veering to northwest late this evening and overnight. Seas around 3 feet. Wave detail, northwest 3 feet at 6 seconds. For Wednesday, west wind 5 to 10 knots, rising to 10 to 15 knots in the afternoon. Seas around 3 feet. Wave detail, northwest 3 feet at 6 seconds. For Wednesday night, southwest wind 5 to 10 knots, becoming west after midnight. Seas 3 to 4 feet. Wave detail, northwest 4 feet at 7 seconds. The coastal waters forecast from Pigeon Point to Point Pinos out to 10 nautical miles. Small craft advisory in effect through Thursday morning. For tonight, northwest wind 20 to 25 knots, easing to 15 to 20 knots late this evening and overnight. Seas 3 to 5 feet. Wave detail, northwest 4 feet at 6 seconds. For Wednesday, northwest wind 15 to 20 knots, rising to 20 to 25 knots in the afternoon. Seas 3 to 5 feet. Wave detail, northwest 4 feet at 7 seconds and south 2 feet at 13 seconds. For Wednesday night, northwest wind 20 to 25 knots, easing to 15 to 20 knots after midnight. Seas 4 to 6 feet. Wave detail, northwest 5 feet at 7 seconds and south 2 feet at 13 seconds. The area forecast for the peninsula, North Bay, and East Bay. For the rest of today, mostly sunny. Highs in the upper 60s at the coast around 90 inland. West winds 5 to 15 miles per hour. For tonight, partly cloudy. Lows from the 50s to lower 60s. Southwest winds 5 to 10 miles per hour. And on Wednesday, partly cloudy in the morning then becoming mostly sunny. Highs in the mid-70s at the coast to the mid-90s inland. West winds 5 to 10 miles per hour. For the Wednesday night, mostly clear. Lows from the 50s to mid-60s. Southwest winds 5 to 10 miles per hour. For Thursday, partly cloudy. Highs in the lower 70s at the coast to the lower 90s inland. West winds 5 to 10 miles per hour. And on Thursday night, partly cloudy until midnight then becomes

mostly cloudy. Lows from the 50s to mid-60s. For the Friday, mostly cloudy in the morning, then becoming partly cloudy. Highs from the upper 60s to lower 80s for Friday night, mostly clear. Lows in the 50s and on Saturday, partly cloudy in the morning, then becoming mostly sunny. Highs from the mid-60s to lower 80s for the Saturday night, mostly clear. Lows in the 50s for Sunday, partly cloudy. Highs 60s and 70s and on Sunday night, mostly clear until midnight, then becoming partly cloudy. Lows in the 50s for the Monday, partly cloudy. Highs from the lower 60s to mid-70s, high temperatures today and lows tonight for the selected cities, San Francisco, 69 and 58, San Francisco Airport, 72 and 58, Redwood City, 80 and 61, Oakland, 74 and 60, Fremont, 77 and 60, Concord, 92 and 61, Livermore, 90 and 61, San Rafael, 87 and 58, Santa Rosa, 86 and 54, Napa, 81 and 56, Fairfield, 89 and 61. 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This broadcast originates from the National Weather Service office located in Monterey, California, and serves the South Bay and Monterey Bay Area, including the cities of San Jose, Monterey, Salinas, and Santa Cruz. These are the 3 p.m. Pacific Daylight Time observations for the San Francisco and Monterey Bay Areas on Tuesday, August 25th. At San Francisco Airport, it was partly sunny, temperature 67, dew point 56, relative humidity 67%, northwest wind at 24 miles an hour, pressure 30.01 inches and falling. At Oakland Airport, it was partly sunny, temperature 71, dew point 58, relative humidity 63%, west wind at 14 miles an hour, pressure 30.02 inches and falling. At San Jose Airport, it was partly sunny, temperature 80, dew point 56, relative humidity 43%, northwest wind at 12 miles an hour, pressure 30.00 inches and falling. At Santa Rosa, it was mostly sunny, temperature 86, southeast wind at 14, pressure 29.99 and falling. At Concord, it was mostly sunny, temperature 86, northwest wind at 15. At Livermore, it was mostly sunny, temperature 90, northwest wind at 10. At Monterey, it was sunny, temperature 66, west wind at 9, pressure 30.02 and falling. At Salinas, it was sunny, temperature 74, dew point 58, relative humidity 57%, northwest wind at 16. Here are some observations around California and western Nevada. Skies ranged from mostly sunny to partly sunny. It was 93 at Sacramento, 82 at Los Angeles, 82 at San Diego, and 89 at Reno. Truckee reported 82, South Lake Tahoe reported 78, Blue Canyon reported 79, and Mammoth Lakes reported 81. Local temperature reports around San Francisco Bay for 3 p.m. Downtown San Francisco was 66 degrees. Oakland Museum was 72 degrees. Redwood City was 73 degrees. San Rafael was 81 degrees. The area forecast for the South Bay, including the San Jose metro area and the Santa Clara Valley. For the rest of today, mostly sunny. Highs in the mid-70s by the bay, 80s to mid-90s inland. Northwest winds 5 to 15 miles per hour. For tonight, partly cloudy. Lows from the upper 50s to mid-60s. Northwest winds 5 to 10 miles per hour. And on Wednesday, mostly sunny in the morning, then becoming sunny. Highs in the upper 70s by the bay, 80s to upper 90s inland. Northwest winds up to 5 miles per hour, increasing to 5 to 15 miles per hour in the afternoon. For the Wednesday night, mostly clear. Lows from the lower to mid-60s. Northwest winds 5 to 10 miles per hour. For Thursday,

partly cloudy. Highs in the upper 70s by the bay, upper 80s to mid 90s inland. Northwest winds 5 to 10 miles per hour. And on Thursday night, partly cloudy until midnight, then becoming mostly cloudy. Lows from the lower to mid 60s. For the Friday, mostly cloudy in the morning, then becoming partly cloudy. High 70s and 80s Friday night through Sunday night, mostly clear. Lows from the 50s to lower 60s, highs from the lower 70s to mid 80s Monday. Partly cloudy in the morning, then becoming mostly sunny. Highs from the upper 60s to lower 80s, high temperatures today and lows tonight for the selected cities: San Jose, 80 and 62, Mountain View, 74 and 61, Morgan Hill, 94 and 63. The area forecast for the Monterey Bay and Salinas Valley. For the rest of today, mostly sunny. Highs in the lower 70s at the coast to the upper 80s inland. West winds 5 to 15 miles per hour. For tonight, partly cloudy. Lows from the upper 50s to mid 60s. Southwest winds 5 to 10 miles per hour. And on Wednesday, mostly sunny. Highs in the mid 70s at the coast to around 90 inland. West winds 5 to 15 miles per hour. For the Wednesday night, mostly clear. Lows from the upper 50s to mid 60s. Southwest winds 5 to 10 miles per hour. For Thursday, partly cloudy. Highs in the mid 70s at the coast to the upper 80s inland. West winds 5 to 10 miles per hour. And on Thursday night, mostly cloudy. Lows from the lower to mid 60s. For the Friday, mostly cloudy in the morning, then becoming partly cloudy. Highs from the upper 60s to mid 80s Friday night and Saturday, partly cloudy. Lows in the upper 50s, highs from the mid 60s to lower 80s for Saturday night, mostly clear until midnight, then becoming partly cloudy. Lows from the upper 40s to mid 50s Sunday through Monday, partly cloudy. Highs from the lower 60s to mid 70s, lows from the upper 40s to mid 50s, high temperatures today and lows tonight for the selected cities: Santa Cruz, 83 and 61, Monterey, 72 and 61, Salinas, 72 and 62, Hollister, 88 and 62, King City, 89 and 60. The weather overview for the Bay Area and Central Coast: a shallow marine layer will keep coastal conditions near normal through Thursday. Seasonably warm and very dry conditions continue above 1,000 feet and across the far interior through Thursday. Pattern change Friday into the weekend brings cooler temperatures and moderate potential for tropical moisture. The extended forecast for the Bay Area and Central Coast: Thursday and Thursday night, mostly cloudy. Highs 65 to 100. Lows 55 to 75. Friday and Friday night, mostly cloudy. High 60 to 90. Lows 50 to 70. Saturday and Saturday night, mostly clear. High 60 to 90. Lows 50 to 65. Sunday and Sunday night, partly cloudy. Patchy fog in the morning. High 60 to 85. Lows 45 to 60. Monday, mostly sunny. High 60 to 80. Sunrise, sunset, and tidal information for the San Francisco Bay Area for Tuesday, August 25th. The sunset tonight, 7:48 p.m. The sunrise tomorrow, 6:35 a.m. Day, August 25th. The sunset tonight, 7:48 p.m. The sunrise tomorrow, 6:35 a.m. The sunset tomorrow, 7:47 p.m. Tidal data at the Golden Gate for the afternoon and evening hours today and the morning hours of tomorrow. Low tide, 4:28 p.m. at 2.83 feet. High tide, 10:21 p.m. at 5.99 feet. Low tide, 5:11 a.m. at -0.10 feet. Here are the buoy observations for 3 p.m. Pacific Daylight Time. At offshore buoy 6, winds northwest at 14 knots, pressure 1016.9 millibars. At offshore buoy 59, wind southwest 12 knots, water temperature 67, pressure 1009.

13.2 millibars, seas 5 feet, every 15 seconds. Head point arena buoy, winds north 6 knots, water temperature 58, pressure 1,018.9 millibars, seas 2 feet, every 16 seconds. Head buoy 13 near Bodega Bay, winds northwest at 14 knots, pressure 1,017.7 millibars, swell 3 feet, every 14 seconds. Head point raise wave rider buoy, water temperature 59, seas 4 feet, every 13 seconds. At San Francisco buoy, winds northwest 16 knots, water temperature 60, pressure 1,017.3 millibars, seas 3 feet, every 16 seconds. At Half Moon Bay buoy, winds northwest 12 knots, water temperature 61, pressure 1,017.9 millibars, seas 2 feet, every 9 seconds. At Monterey Bay buoy, winds northwest 17 knots, gusting to 23, water temperature 60, pressure 1,016.2 millibars, seas 4 feet, every 5 seconds. Head point, sir, wave rider buoy, water temperature 60, seas 5 feet, every 14 seconds. At Cape San Martin buoy, winds northwest 16 knots, water temperature 62, pressure 1,015.9 millibars. Seas 6 feet, every 6 seconds. Synopsis for the Central California coast and bays, including the Monterey Bay, Greater Farallones, and Cordell Bank National Marine Sanctuaries. Northwest moderate breezes with strong gusts continue today as moderate wind-driven seas prevail through the week. Northwest winds become fresh to strong by Wednesday into the weekend. A long-period southerly swell approaches our coastal waters by the end of the week. The marine forecast for San Pablo Bay, Suisun Bay, the West Delta, and the San Francisco Bay north of the Bay Bridge. For tonight, southwest wind 5 to 10 knots, backing to south after midnight. For Wednesday, south wind 5 to 10 knots, becoming southwest 10 to 15 knots in the afternoon. For Wednesday night, south wind 5 to 10 knots. The marine forecast for Monterey Bay. For tonight, southwest wind 5 to 10 knots, veering to northwest late this evening and overnight. Seas around 3 feet. Wave detail, northwest 3 feet at 6 seconds. For Wednesday, west wind 5 to 10 knots, rising to 10 to 15 knots in the afternoon. Seas around 3 feet. Wave detail, northwest 3 feet at 6 seconds. For Wednesday night, southwest wind 5 to 10 knots, becoming west after midnight. Seas 3 to 4 feet. Wave detail, northwest 4 feet at 7 seconds. The coastal waters forecast from Pigeon Point to Point Pinos out to 10 nautical miles. Small craft advisory in effect through Thursday morning. For tonight, northwest wind 20 to 25 knots, easing to 15 to 20 knots late this evening and overnight. Seas 3 to 5 feet. Wave detail, northwest 4 feet at 6 seconds. For Wednesday, northwest wind 15 to 20 knots, rising to 20 to 25 knots in the afternoon. Seas 3 to 5 feet. Wave detail, northwest 4 feet at 7 seconds and south 2 feet at 13 seconds. For Wednesday night, northwest wind 20 to 25 knots, easing to 15 to 20 knots after midnight. Seas 4 to 6 feet. Wave detail, northwest 5 feet at 7 seconds and south 2 feet at 13 seconds. The area forecast for the peninsula, North Bay, and East Bay. For the rest of today, mostly sunny. Highs in the upper 60s at the coast to around 90 inland. West winds 5 to 15 miles per hour. For tonight, partly cloudy. Lows from the 50s to lower 60s. Southwest winds 5 to 10 miles per hour. And on Wednesday, partly cloudy in the morning, then becoming mostly sunny. Highs in the mid-70s at the coast to the mid-90s inland. West winds 5 to 10 miles per hour. For the Wednesday night, mostly clear. Lows from the 50s to mid-60s. Southwest winds 5 to 10 miles per hour. For Thursday, partly cloudy. Highs in the lower 70s.

to the lower 90s inland. West winds 5 to 10 miles per hour. And on Thursday night, partly cloudy until midnight, then becoming mostly cloudy. Lows from the 50s to mid-60s. For the Friday, mostly cloudy in the morning, then becoming partly cloudy. Highs from the upper 60s to lower 80s for Friday night, mostly clear. Lows in the 50s and on Saturday, partly cloudy in the morning, then becoming mostly sunny. Highs from the mid-60s to lower 80s for the Saturday night, mostly clear. Lows in the 50s for Sunday, partly cloudy. Highs 60s and 70s and on Sunday night, mostly clear until midnight, then becoming partly cloudy. Lows in the 50s for the Monday, partly cloudy. Highs from the lower 60s to mid-70s. High temperatures today and lows tonight for the selected cities: San Francisco, 69 and 58, San Francisco Airport, 72 and 58, Redwood City, 80 and 61, Oakland, 74 and 60, Fremont, 77 and 60, Concord, 92 and 61, Livermore, 90 and 61, San Rafael, 87 and 58, Santa Rosa, 86 and 54, Napa, 81 and 56, Fairfield, 89 and 61. These are the 3 p.m. Pacific Daylight Time observations for the San Francisco and Monterey Bay areas on Tuesday, August 25th. At San Francisco Airport, it was partly sunny, temperature 67, dew point 56, relative humidity 67%, northwest wind at 24 miles an hour, pressure 30.01 inches and falling. At Oakland Airport, it was partly sunny, temperature 71, dew point 58, relative humidity 63%, west wind at 14 miles an hour, pressure 30.02 inches and falling. At San Jose Airport, it was partly sunny, temperature 80, dew point 56, relative humidity 43%, northwest wind at 12 miles an hour, pressure 30.00 inches and falling. At Santa Rosa, it was mostly sunny, temperature 86, southeast wind at 14, pressure 29.99 and falling. At Concord, it was mostly sunny, temperature 86, northwest wind at 15. At Livermore, it was mostly sunny, temperature 90, northwest wind at 10. At Monterey, it was sunny, temperature 66, west wind at 9, pressure 30.02 and falling. At Salinas, it was sunny, temperature 74, dew point 58, relative humidity 57%, northwest wind at 16. Here are some observations around California and western Nevada. Skies ranged from mostly sunny to partly sunny. It was 93 at Sacramento, 82 at Los Angeles, 82 at San Diego, and 89 at Reno. Truckee reported 82, South Lake Tahoe reported 78, Blue Canyon reported 79, and Mammoth Lakes reported 81. Local temperature reports around San Francisco Bay for 3 p.m. Downtown San Francisco was 66 degrees. Oakland Museum was 72 degrees. Redwood City was 73 degrees. San Rafael was 81 degrees. The area forecast for the South Bay, including the San Jose metro area and the Santa Clara Valley. For the rest of today, mostly sunny. Highs in the mid-70s by the bay, 80s to mid-90s inland. Northwest winds 5 to 15 miles per hour. For tonight, partly cloudy. Lows from the upper 50s to mid-60s. Northwest winds 5 to 10 miles per hour. And on Wednesday, mostly sunny in the morning, then becoming sunny. Highs in the upper 70s by the bay, 80s to upper 90s inland. Northwest winds up to 5 miles per hour, increasing to 5 to 15 miles per hour in the afternoon. For the Wednesday night, mostly clear. Lows from the lower to mid-60s. Northwest winds 5 to 10 miles per hour. For Thursday, partly cloudy. Highs in the upper 70s by the bay, upper 80s to mid-90s inland. Northwest winds 5 to 10 miles per hour. And on Thursday night, partly cloudy until midnight, then becoming mostly cloudy.

lows from the lower to mid-60s. For the Friday, mostly cloudy in the morning, then becoming partly cloudy. High 70s and 80s Friday night through Sunday night, mostly clear. Lows from the 50s to lower 60s, highs from the lower 70s to mid-80s Monday. Partly cloudy in the morning, then becoming mostly sunny. Highs from the upper 60s to lower 80s, high temperatures today and lows tonight for the selected cities, San Jose, 80 and 62, Mountain View, 74 and 61, Morgan Hill, 94 and 63. The area forecast for the Monterey Bay and Salinas Valley. For the rest of today, mostly sunny. Highs in the lower 70s at the coast to the upper 80s inland. West winds 5 to 15 miles per hour. For tonight, partly cloudy. Lows from the upper 50s to mid 60s. Southwest winds 5 to 10 miles per hour. And on Wednesday, mostly sunny. Highs in the mid-70s at the coast to around 90 inland. West winds 5 to 15 miles per hour. For the Wednesday night, mostly clear. Lows from the upper 50s to mid-60s. Southwest winds 5 to 10 miles per hour. For Thursday, partly cloudy. Highs in the mid-70s at the coast to the upper 80s inland. West winds 5 to 10 miles per hour. And on Thursday night, mostly cloudy. Lows from the lower to mid-60s. For the Friday, mostly cloudy in the morning, then becoming partly cloudy. Highs from the upper 60s to mid-80s Friday night and Saturday, partly cloudy. Lows in the upper 50s, highs from the mid-60s to lower 80s for Saturday night, mostly clear until midnight, then becoming partly cloudy. Lows from the upper 40s to mid-50s Sunday through Monday, partly cloudy. Highs from the lower 60s to mid-70s, lows from the upper 40s to mid-50s, high temperatures today and lows tonight for the selected cities, Santa Cruz, 83 and 61, Monterey, 72 and 61, Salinas, 72 and 62, Hollister, 88 and 62, King City, 89 and 60. The weather overview for the Bay Area and Central Coast, a shallow marine layer will keep coastal conditions near normal through Thursday. Seasonably warm and very dry conditions continue above 1,000 feet and across the far interior through Thursday. Pattern change Friday into the weekend brings cooler temperatures and moderate potential for tropical moisture. The extended forecast for the Bay Area and Central Coast, Thursday and Thursday night, mostly cloudy. Highs 65 to 100. Lows 55 to 75. Friday and Friday night, mostly cloudy. Highs 60 to 90. Lows 50 to 70. Saturday and Saturday night, mostly clear. Highs 60 to 90. Lows 50 to 65. Sunday and Sunday night, partly cloudy. Patchy fog in the morning. Highs 60 to 85. Lows 45 to 60. Monday, mostly sunny. High 60 to 80. Sunrise, sunset, and tidal information for the San Francisco Bay Area for Tuesday, August 25th. The sunset tonight, 7:48 p.m. The sunrise tomorrow, 6:35 a.m. The sunset tomorrow, 7:47 p.m. Tidal data at the Golden Gate for the afternoon and evening hours today and the morning hours of tomorrow. Low tide, 4:28 p.m. at 2.83 feet. 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Here are the buoy observations for 3 p.m. Pacific Daylight Time. An offshore buoy 6 winds northwest at 14 knots, pressure 1016.9 millibars. An offshore buoy 59, wind southwest 12 knots, water temperature 67, pressure 1019.2 millibars, seas 5 feet, every 15 seconds. At Point Arena buoy, winds north 6 knots, water temperature 58, pressure 1018.9 millibars, seas 2 feet, every 16 seconds. At buoy 13 near Bodega Bay, winds northwest at 14 knots, pressure 1017.7 millibars,
swell 3 feet every 14 seconds. At Point Reyes Wave Rider Buoy water temperature 59, seas 4 feet every 13 seconds. At San Francisco Buoy winds northwest 16 knots, water temperature 60, pressure 1017.3 millibars, seas 3 feet every 16 seconds. At Half Moon Bay Buoy winds northwest 12 knots, water temperature 61, pressure 1017.9 millibars, seas 2 feet every 9 seconds. At Monterey Bay Buoy winds northwest 17 knots, gusting to 23, water temperature 60, pressure 1016.2 millibars, seas 4 feet every 5 seconds. At Point Sur, Wave Rider Buoy water temperature 60, seas 5 feet every 14 seconds. At Cape San Martin Buoy winds northwest 16 knots, water temperature 62, pressure 1015.9 millibars. Seas 6 feet every 6 seconds. Synopsis for the Central California coast and bays including the Monterey Bay, Greater Farallones, and Cordell Bank National Marine Sanctuaries. Northwest moderate breezes with strong gusts continue today as moderate wind-driven seas prevail through the week. Northwest winds become fresh to strong by Wednesday into the weekend. A long-period southerly swell approaches our coastal waters by the end of the week. The marine forecast for San Pablo Bay, Suisun Bay, the West Delta, and the San Francisco Bay north of the Bay Bridge. For tonight, southwest wind 5 to 10 knots, backing to south after midnight. For Wednesday, south wind 5 to 10 knots, becoming southwest 10 to 15 knots in the afternoon. For Wednesday night, south wind 5 to 10 knots. The marine forecast for Monterey Bay. For tonight, southwest wind 5 to 10 knots, veering to northwest late this evening and overnight. Seas around 3 feet. Wave detail, northwest 3 feet at 6 seconds. For Wednesday, west wind 5 to 10 knots, rising to 10 to 15 knots in the afternoon. Seas around 3 feet. Wave detail, northwest 3 feet at 6 seconds. For Wednesday night, southwest wind 5 to 10 knots, becoming west after midnight. Seas 3 to 4 feet. Wave detail, northwest 4 feet at 7 seconds. The coastal waters forecast from Pigeon Point to Point Pinos out to 10 nautical miles. Small craft advisory in effect through Thursday morning. For tonight, northwest wind 20 to 25 knots, easing to 15 to 20 knots late this evening and overnight. Seas 3 to 5 feet. Wave detail, northwest 4 feet at 6 seconds. For Wednesday, northwest wind 15 to 20 knots, rising to 20 to 25 knots in the afternoon. Seas 3 to 5 feet. Wave detail, northwest 4 feet at 7 seconds and south 2 feet at 13 seconds. For Wednesday night, northwest wind 20 to 25 knots, easing to 15 to 20 knots after midnight. Seas 4 to 6 feet. Wave detail, northwest 5 feet at 7 seconds and south 2 feet at 13 seconds. The area forecast for the peninsula, North Bay, and East Bay. For the rest of today, mostly sunny. Highs in the upper 60s at the coast to around 90 inland. West winds 5 to 15 miles per hour. For tonight, partly cloudy. Lows from the 50s to lower 60s. Southwest winds 5 to 10 miles per hour. And on Wednesday, partly cloudy in the morning, then becoming mostly sunny. Highs in the mid-70s at the coast to the mid-90s inland. West winds 5 to 10 miles per hour. For the Wednesday night, mostly clear. Lows from the 50s to mid-60s. Southwest winds 5 to 10 miles per hour. For Thursday, partly cloudy. Highs in the lower 70s at the coast to the lower 90s inland. West winds 5 to 10 miles per hour. And on Thursday night, partly cloudy until midnight, then becoming mostly cloudy. Lows from the 50s to mid-60s. For the Friday, mostly cloudy in the morning, then becoming partly cloudy.
Highs from the upper 60s to lower 80s for Friday night, mostly clear.

lows in the 50s and on Saturday, partly cloudy in the morning, then becoming mostly sunny. Highs from the mid-60s to lower 80s for the Saturday night, mostly clear. Lows in the 50s for Sunday, partly cloudy. Highs 60s and 70s and on Sunday night, mostly clear until midnight, then becoming partly cloudy. Lows in the 50s for the Monday, partly cloudy. Highs from the lower 60s to mid-70s. High temperatures today and lows tonight for the selected cities: San Francisco, 69 and 58, San Francisco Airport, 72 and 58, Redwood City, 80 and 61, Oakland, 74 and 60, Fremont, 77 and 60, Concord, 92 and 61, Livermore, 90 and 61, San Rafael, 87 and 58, Santa Rosa, 86 and 54, Napa, 81 and 56, Fairfield, 89 and 61. 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This broadcast originates from the National Weather Service office located in Monterey, California, and serves the South Bay and Monterey Bay Area, including the cities of San Jose, Monterey, Salinas, and Santa Cruz. These are the 3 p.m. Pacific Daylight Time observations for the San Francisco and Monterey Bay Areas on Tuesday, August 25th. At San Francisco Airport, it was partly sunny, temperature 67, dew point 56, relative humidity 67%, northwest wind at 24 miles an hour, pressure 30.01 inches and falling. At Oakland Airport, it was partly sunny, temperature 71, dew point 58, relative humidity 63%, west wind at 14 miles an hour, pressure 30.02 inches and falling. At San Jose Airport, it was partly sunny, temperature 80, dew point 56, relative humidity 43%, northwest wind at 12 miles an hour, pressure 30.00 inches and falling. At Santa Rosa, it was mostly sunny, temperature 86, southeast wind at 14, pressure 29.99 and falling. At Concord, it was mostly sunny, temperature 86, northwest wind at 15. At Livermore, it was mostly sunny, temperature 90, northwest wind at 10. At Monterey, it was sunny, temperature 66, west wind at 9, pressure 30.02 and falling. At Salinas, it was sunny, temperature 74, dew point 58, relative humidity 57%, northwest wind at 16. Here are some observations around California and western Nevada. Skies ranged from mostly sunny to partly sunny. It was 93 at Sacramento, 82 at Los Angeles, 82 at San Diego, and 89 at Reno. Truckee reported 82, South Lake Tahoe reported 78. Blue Canyon reported 79, and Mammoth Lakes reported 81. Local temperature reports around San Francisco Bay for 3 p.m. Downtown San Francisco was 66 degrees. Oakland Museum was 72 degrees. Redwood City was 73 degrees. San Rafael was 81 degrees. The area forecast for the South Bay, including the San Jose metro area and the Santa Clara Valley. For the rest of today, mostly sunny. Highs in the mid-70s by the bay, 80s to mid-90s inland. Northwest winds 5 to 15 miles per hour. For tonight, partly cloudy. Lows from the upper 50s to mid-60s. Northwest winds 5 to 10 miles per hour. And on Wednesday, mostly sunny in the morning, then becoming sunny. Highs in the upper 70s by the bay, 80s to upper 90s inland. Northwest winds up to 5 miles per hour, increasing to 5 to 15 miles per hour in the afternoon. For the Wednesday night, mostly clear. Lows from the lower to mid 60s. Northwest winds 5 to 10 miles per hour. For Thursday, partly cloudy. Highs in the upper 70s by the bay, upper 80s to mid 90s inland. Northwest winds 5 to 10 miles per hour. And on Thursday night, partly cloudy until midnight, then

becoming mostly cloudy. Lows from the lower to mid-60s. For the Friday, mostly cloudy in the morning, then becoming partly cloudy. High 70s and 80s Friday night through Sunday night, mostly clear. Lows from the 50s to lower 60s, highs from the lower 70s to mid 80s Monday. Partly cloudy in the morning, then becoming mostly sunny. Highs from the upper 60s to lower 80s, high temperatures today and lows tonight for the selected cities: San Jose, 80 and 62, Mountain View, 74 and 61, Morgan Hill, 94 and 63. The area forecast for the Monterey Bay and Salinas Valley. For the rest of today, mostly sunny. Highs in the lower 70s at the coast to the upper 80s inland. West winds 5 to 15 miles per hour. For tonight, partly cloudy. Lows from the upper 50s to mid 60s. Southwest winds 5 to 10 miles per hour. And on Wednesday, mostly sunny. Highs in the mid-70s at the coast to around 90 inland. West winds 5 to 15 miles per hour. For the Wednesday night, mostly clear. Lows from the upper 50s to mid-60s. Southwest winds 5 to 10 miles per hour. For Thursday, partly cloudy. Highs in the mid-70s at the coast to the upper 80s inland. West winds 5 to 10 miles per hour. And on Thursday night, mostly cloudy. Lows from the lower to mid-60s. For the Friday, mostly cloudy in the morning, then becoming partly cloudy. Highs from the upper 60s to mid-80s Friday night and Saturday, partly cloudy. Lows in the upper 50s, highs from the mid-60s to lower 80s for Saturday night, mostly clear until midnight, then becoming partly cloudy. Lows from the upper 40s to mid-50s Sunday through Monday, partly cloudy. Highs from the lower 60s to mid-70s, lows from the upper 40s to mid-50s, high temperatures today and lows tonight for the selected cities: Santa Cruz, 83 and 61, Monterey, 72 and 61, Salinas, 72 and 62, Hollister, 88 and 62, King City, 89 and 60. The weather overview for the Bay Area and Central Coast: a shallow marine layer will keep coastal conditions near normal through Thursday. Seasonably warm and very dry conditions continue above 1,000 feet and across the far interior through Thursday. Pattern change Friday into the weekend brings cooler temperatures and moderate potential for tropical moisture. The extended forecast for the Bay Area and Central Coast: Thursday and Thursday night, mostly cloudy. Highs 65 to 100. Lows 55 to 75. Friday and Friday night, mostly cloudy. Highs 60 to 90. Lows 50 to 70. Saturday and Saturday night, mostly clear. Highs 60 to 90. Lows 50 to 65. Sunday and Sunday night, partly cloudy. Patchy fog in the morning. Highs 60 to 85. Lows 45 to 60. Monday, mostly sunny. High 60 to 80. Sunrise, sunset, and tidal information for the San Francisco Bay Area for Tuesday, August 25th. The sunset tonight, 7:48 p.m. The sunrise tomorrow, 6:35 a.m. The sunset tomorrow, 7:47 p.m. Tidal data at the Golden Gate for the afternoon and evening hours today and the morning hours of tomorrow. Low tide, 4:28 p.m. at 2.83 feet. High tide, 10:21 p.m. at 5.99 feet. Low tide, 5:11 a.m. at -0.10 feet. Here are the buoy observations for 4 p.m. Pacific Daylight Time. An offshore buoy 6 winds northwest at 14 knots, pressure 1,017.1 millibars. An offshore buoy 59 winds southwest at 12 knots, water temperature 67, pressure 1,019.2 millibars. At buoy 14 near Point Arena winds north at 10 knots, water temperature 58, pressure 1,018.4 millibars. At buoy 13 near Bodega Bay winds northwest at 14 knots, pressure 1,017.1 millibars. At Point Reyes Wave Rider buoy water temperature 59, seas 4.

at 17 knots, gusting to 21, water temperature 62, pressure 1,015.6 millibars. Synopsis for the Central California coast and bays, including the Monterey Bay, Greater Farallones, and Cordell Bank National Marine Sanctuaries. Northwest moderate breezes with strong gusts continue today as moderate wind-driven seas prevail through the week. Northwest winds become fresh to strong by Wednesday into the weekend. A long-period southerly swell approaches our coastal waters by the end of the week. The marine forecast for San Pablo Bay, Suisun Bay, the West Delta, and the San Francisco Bay north of the Bay Bridge. For tonight, southwest wind 5 to 10 knots, backing to south after midnight. For Wednesday, south wind 5 to 10 knots, becoming southwest 10 to 15 knots in the afternoon. For Wednesday night, south wind 5 to 10 knots. The marine forecast for Monterey Bay. For tonight, southwest wind 5 to 10 knots, veering to northwest late this evening and overnight. Seas around 3 feet. Wave detail, northwest 3 feet at 6 seconds. For Wednesday, west wind 5 to 10 knots, rising to 10 to 15 knots in the afternoon. Seas around 3 feet. Wave detail, northwest 3 feet at 6 seconds. For Wednesday night, southwest wind 5 to 10 knots, becoming west after midnight. Seas 3 to 4 feet. Wave detail, northwest 4 feet at 7 seconds. The coastal waters forecast from Pigeon Point to Point Pinos out to 10 nautical miles. Small craft advisory in effect through Thursday morning. For tonight, northwest wind 20 to 25 knots, easing to 15 to 20 knots late this evening and overnight. Seas 3 to 5 feet. Wave detail, northwest 4 feet at 6 seconds. For Wednesday, northwest wind 15 to 20 knots, rising to 20 to 25 knots in the afternoon. Seas 3 to 5 feet. Wave detail, northwest 4 feet at 7 seconds and south 2 feet at 13 seconds. For Wednesday night, northwest wind 20 to 25 knots, easing to 15 to 20 knots after midnight. Seas 4 to 6 feet. Wave detail, northwest 5 feet at 7 seconds and south 2 feet at 13 seconds. The area forecast for the peninsula, North Bay, and East Bay. For the rest of today, mostly sunny. Highs in the upper 60s at the coast, around 90 inland. West winds 5 to 15 miles per hour. For tonight, partly cloudy. Lows from the 50s to lower 60s. Southwest winds 5 to 10 miles per hour. And on Wednesday, partly cloudy in the morning, then becoming mostly sunny. Highs in the mid-70s at the coast to the mid-90s inland. West winds 5 to 10 miles per hour. For the Wednesday night, mostly clear. Lows from the 50s to mid-60s. Southwest winds 5 to 10 miles per hour. For Thursday, partly cloudy. Highs in the lower 70s at the coast to the lower 90s inland. West winds 5 to 10 miles per hour. And on Thursday night, partly cloudy until midnight, then becoming mostly cloudy. Lows from the 50s to mid-60s. For the Friday, mostly cloudy in the morning, then becoming partly cloudy. Highs from the upper 60s to lower 80s for Friday night, mostly clear. Lows in the 50s and on Saturday, partly cloudy in the morning, then becoming mostly sunny. Highs from the mid-60s to lower 80s for the Saturday night, mostly clear. Lows in the 50s for Sunday, partly cloudy. Highs 60s and 70s and on Sunday night, mostly clear until midnight, then becoming partly cloudy. Lows in the 50s for the Monday, partly cloudy. Highs from the lower 60s to mid-70s. High temperatures today and lows tonight for the selected cities: San Francisco, 69 and 58, San Francisco Airport, 72 and 58, Redwood City, 80 and 61, Oakland, 74 and 60, Fremont, 77 and 60, Concord, 92 and 61, Livermore, 90 and 61, San Rafael, 87 and 58, Santa Rosa, 86 and 54, Napa, 81

56, Fairfield, 89 and 61. These are the 4 p.m. Pacific Daylight Time observations for the San Francisco and Monterey Bay areas on Tuesday, August 25th. At San Francisco Airport, it was partly sunny, temperature 66, dew point 56, relative humidity 70%, west wind at 26 miles an hour, pressure 30.00 inches and falling. At Oakland Airport, it was partly sunny, temperature 71, dew point 57, relative humidity 61%, west wind at 17 miles an hour, pressure 30.00 inches and falling. At San Jose Airport, it was partly sunny, temperature 81, dew point 57, relative humidity 43%, northwest wind at 12 miles an hour, pressure 29.98 inches and falling. At Santa Rosa, it was sunny, temperature 86, south wind at 12, pressure 29.98 and falling. At Concord, it was mostly sunny, temperature 89, northwest wind at 13. At Livermore, it was sunny, temperature 91, northwest wind at 10. At Monterey, it was sunny, temperature 66, west wind at 10, pressure 30.02 and steady. At Salinas, it was sunny, temperature 71, dew point 57, relative humidity 61%, northwest wind at 15. Here are some observations around California and western Nevada. Skies ranged from mostly sunny to partly sunny. It was 94 at Sacramento, 81 at Los Angeles, 82 at San Diego, and 91 at Reno. Truckee reported 82, South Lake Tahoe reported 79, Blue Canyon reported 79, and Mammoth Lakes reported 82. These are the 4 p.m. Pacific Daylight Time observations for the San Francisco and Monterey Bay areas on Tuesday, August 25th. At San Francisco Airport, it was partly sunny, temperature 66, dew point 56, relative humidity 70%, west wind at 26 miles an hour, pressure 30.00 inches and falling. At Oakland Airport, it was partly sunny, temperature 71, dew point 57, relative humidity 61%, west wind at 17 miles an hour, pressure 30.00 inches and falling. At San Jose Airport, it was partly sunny, temperature 81, dew point 57, relative humidity 43%, northwest wind at 12 miles an hour, pressure 29.98 inches and falling. At Santa Rosa, it was mostly sunny, temperature 86, south wind at 12, pressure 29.98 and falling. At Concord, it was mostly sunny, temperature 89, northwest wind at 13. At Livermore, it was mostly sunny, temperature 91, northwest wind at 10. At Monterey, it was sunny, temperature 66, west wind at 10, pressure 30.02 and steady. At Salinas, it was sunny, temperature 71, dew point 57, relative humidity 61%, northwest wind at 15. Here are some observations around California and western Nevada. Skies ranged from mostly sunny to partly sunny. It was 94 at Sacramento, 81 at Los Angeles, 82 at San Diego, and 91 at Reno. Truckee reported 82, South Lake Tahoe reported 79, Blue Canyon reported 79, and Mammoth Lakes reported 82. Local temperature reports around San Francisco Bay for 4 p.m. Downtown San Francisco was 66 degrees. Oakland Museum was 76 degrees. Redwood City was 76 degrees. San Rafael was 84 degrees. The area forecast for the South Bay, including the San Jose metro area and the Santa Clara Valley. For the rest of today, mostly sunny. Highs in the mid-70s by the bay, 80s to mid-90s inland. Northwest winds 5 to 15 miles per hour. For tonight, partly cloudy. Lows from the upper 50s to mid-60s. Northwest winds 5 to 10 miles per hour. And on Wednesday, mostly sunny in the morning, then becoming sunny. Highs in the upper 70s by the bay, 80s to upper 90s inland. Northwest

up to 5 miles per hour, increasing to 5 to 15 miles per hour in the afternoon. For the Wednesday night, mostly clear. Lows from the lower to mid 60s. Northwest winds 5 to 10 miles per hour. For Thursday, partly cloudy. Highs in the upper 70s by the bay, upper 80s to mid 90s inland. Northwest winds 5 to 10 miles per hour. And on Thursday night, partly cloudy until midnight, then becoming mostly cloudy. Lows from the lower to mid 60s. For the Friday, mostly cloudy in the morning, then becoming partly cloudy. High 70s and 80s Friday night through Sunday night, mostly clear. Lows from the 50s to lower 60s, highs from the lower 70s to mid 80s Monday. Partly cloudy in the morning, then becoming mostly sunny. Highs from the upper 60s to lower 80s, high temperatures today and lows tonight for the selected cities: San Jose, 80 and 62, Mountain View, 74 and 61, Morgan Hill, 94 and 63. The area forecast for the Monterey Bay and Salinas Valley. For the rest of today, mostly sunny. Highs in the lower 70s at the coast to the upper 80s inland. West winds 5 to 15 miles per hour. For tonight, partly cloudy. Lows from the upper 50s to mid 60s. Southwest winds 5 to 10 miles per hour. And on Wednesday, mostly sunny. Highs in the mid 70s at the coast to around 90 inland. West winds 5 to 15 miles per hour. For the Wednesday night, mostly clear. Lows from the upper 50s to mid 60s. Southwest winds 5 to 10 miles per hour. For Thursday, partly cloudy. Highs in the mid 70s at the coast to the upper 80s inland. West winds 5 to 10 miles per hour. And on Thursday night, mostly cloudy. Lows from the lower to mid 60s. For the Friday, mostly cloudy in the morning, then becoming partly cloudy. Highs from the upper 60s to mid 80s Friday night and Saturday, partly cloudy. Lows in the upper 50s, highs from the mid 60s to lower 80s for Saturday night, mostly clear until midnight, then becoming partly cloudy. Lows from the upper 40s to mid 50s Sunday through Monday, partly cloudy. Highs from the lower 60s to mid 70s, lows from the upper 40s to mid 50s, high temperatures today and lows tonight for the selected cities: Santa Cruz, 83 and 61, Monterey, 72 and 61, Salinas, 72 and 62, Hollister, 88 and 62, King City, 89 and 60. The weather overview for the Bay Area and Central Coast: a shallow marine layer will keep coastal conditions near normal through Thursday. Seasonably warm and very dry conditions continue above 1,000 feet and across the far interior through Thursday. Pattern change Friday into the weekend brings cooler temperatures and moderate potential for tropical moisture. The extended forecast for the Bay Area and Central Coast: Thursday and Thursday night, mostly cloudy. Highs 65 to 100. Lows 55 to 75. Friday and Friday night, mostly cloudy. High 60 to 90. Lows 50 to 70. Saturday and Saturday night, mostly clear. High 60 to 90. Lows 50 to 65. Sunday and Sunday night, partly cloudy. Patchy fog in the morning. High 60 to 85. Lows 45 to 60. Monday, mostly sunny. High 60 to 80. Sunrise, sunset, and tidal information for the San Francisco Bay Area for Tuesday, August 25th. The sunset tonight, 7:48 p.m. The sunrise tomorrow, 6:35 a.m. The sunset tomorrow, 7:47 p.m. Tidal data at the Golden Gate for the afternoon and evening hours today and the morning hours of tomorrow. Low tide, 4:28 p.m. at 2.83 feet. High tide, 10:21 p.m. at 5.99 feet. Low tide, 5:11 a.m. at -0.10 feet. Here are the buoy observations for 4 p.m. Pacific Daylight Time. An offshore buoy 6, winds northwest at 14 knots, pressure 1,070.

0.0 millibars. At offshore buoy 59, wind southwest 12 knots, water temperature 67, pressure 1019.0 millibars, seas 5 feet, every 15 seconds. At Point Arena buoy, winds north 10 knots, water temperature 58, pressure 1018.3 millibars, seas 3 feet, every 16 seconds. At buoy 13 near Bodega Bay, winds northwest at 16 knots, pressure 1017.1 millibars, swell 4 feet, every 15 seconds. At Point Reyes Wave Rider buoy, water temperature 59, seas 4 feet, every 15 seconds. At San Francisco buoy, winds northwest at 19 knots, gusting to 21, water temperature 60, pressure 1016.9 millibars. At Half Moon Bay buoy, winds northwest 14 knots, water temperature 61, pressure 1017.7 millibars, seas 2 feet, every 7 seconds. At Monterey Bay buoy, winds northwest 21 knots, gusting to 25, water temperature 60, pressure 1015.7 millibars, seas 4 feet, every 4 seconds. At Point Sur, Wave Rider buoy, water temperature 60, seas 5 feet, every 14 seconds. At Cape San Martin buoy, winds northwest 19 knots, gusting to 23, water temperature 62, pressure 1015.4 millibars. Seas 6 feet, every 6 seconds. Synopsis for the Central California coast and bays, including the Monterey Bay, Greater Farallones, and Cordell Bank National Marine Sanctuaries. Northwest moderate breezes with strong gusts continue today as moderate wind-driven seas prevail through the week. Northwest winds become fresh to strong by Wednesday into the weekend. A long-period southerly swell approaches our coastal waters by the end of the week. The marine forecast for San Pablo Bay, Suisun Bay, the West Delta, and the San Francisco Bay north of the Bay Bridge. For tonight, southwest wind 5 to 10 knots, backing to south after midnight. For Wednesday, south wind 5 to 10 knots, becoming southwest 10 to 15 knots in the afternoon. For Wednesday night, south wind 5 to 10 knots. The marine forecast for Monterey Bay. For tonight, southwest wind 5 to 10 knots, veering to northwest late this evening and overnight. Seas around 3 feet. Wave detail, northwest 3 feet at 6 seconds. For Wednesday, west wind 5 to 10 knots, rising to 10 to 15 knots in the afternoon. Seas around 3 feet. Wave detail, northwest 3 feet at 6 seconds. For Wednesday night, southwest wind 5 to 10 knots, becoming west after midnight. Seas 3 to 4 feet. Wave detail, northwest 4 feet at 7 seconds. The coastal waters forecast from Pigeon Point to Point Pinos out to 10 nautical miles. Small craft advisory in effect through Thursday morning. For tonight, northwest wind 20 to 25 knots, easing to 15 to 20 knots late this evening and overnight. Seas 3 to 5 feet. Wave detail, northwest 4 feet at 6 seconds. For Wednesday, northwest wind 15 to 20 knots, rising to 20 to 25 knots in the afternoon. Seas 3 to 5 feet. Wave detail, northwest 4 feet at 7 seconds and south 2 feet at 13 seconds. For Wednesday night, northwest wind 20 to 25 knots, easing to 15 to 20 knots after midnight. Seas 4 to 6 feet. Wave detail, northwest 5 feet at 7 seconds and south 2 feet at 13 seconds. 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This broadcast originates from the National Weather Service office located in Monterey, California, and serves the South Bay and Monterey Bay Area, including the cities of San Jose, Monterey, Salinas, and Santa Cruz. The area forecast for the Peninsula, North Bay, and East Bay. For the rest of today, mostly sunny. Highs in the upper 60s at the coast, around 90 inland. West winds 5 to 15 miles per hour. For tonight,
partly cloudy. Lows from the 50s to lower 60s. Southwest winds 5 to 10 miles per hour. And on Wednesday, partly cloudy in the morning, then becoming mostly sunny. Highs in the mid-70s at the coast to the mid-90s inland. West winds 5 to 10 miles per hour. For the Wednesday night, mostly clear. Lows from the 50s to mid-60s. Southwest winds 5 to 10 miles per hour. For Thursday, partly cloudy. Highs in the lower 70s at the coast to the lower 90s inland. West winds 5 to 10 miles per hour. And on Thursday night, partly cloudy until midnight, then becoming mostly cloudy. Lows from the 50s to mid-60s. For the Friday, mostly cloudy in the morning, then becoming partly cloudy. Highs from the upper 60s to lower 80s for Friday night, mostly clear. Lows in the 50s and on Saturday, partly cloudy in the morning, then becoming mostly sunny. Highs from the mid-60s to lower 80s for the Saturday night, mostly clear. Lows in the 50s for Sunday, partly cloudy. Highs 60s and 70s and on Sunday night, mostly clear until midnight, then becoming partly cloudy. Lows in the 50s for the Monday, partly cloudy. Highs from the lower 60s to mid-70s. High temperatures today and lows tonight for the selected cities: San Francisco, 69 and 58, San Francisco Airport, 72 and 58, Redwood City, 80 and 61, Oakland, 74 and 60, Fremont, 77 and 60, Concord, 92 and 61, Livermore, 90 and 61, San Rafael, 87 and 58, Santa Rosa, 86 and 54, Napa, 81 and 56, Fairfield, 89 and 61. These are the 4 p.m. Pacific Daylight Time observations for the San Francisco and Monterey Bay areas on Tuesday, August 25th. At San Francisco Airport, it was partly sunny, temperature 66, dew point 56, relative humidity 70%, west wind at 26 miles an hour, pressure 30.00 inches and falling. At Oakland Airport, it was partly sunny, temperature 71, dew point 57, relative humidity 61%, west wind at 17 miles an hour, pressure 30.00 inches and falling. At San Jose Airport, it was partly sunny, temperature 81, dew point 57, relative humidity 43%, northwest wind at 12 miles an hour, pressure 29.98 inches and falling. At Santa Rosa, it was mostly sunny, temperature 86, south wind at 12, pressure 29.98 and falling. At Concord, it was mostly sunny, temperature 89, northwest wind at 13. At Livermore, it was mostly sunny, temperature 91, northwest wind at 10. At Monterey, it was sunny, temperature 66, west wind at 10, pressure 30.02 and steady. At Salinas, it was sunny, temperature 71, dew point 57, relative humidity 61%, northwest wind at 15. Here are some observations around California and western Nevada. Skies ranged from mostly sunny to partly sunny. It was 94 at Sacramento, 81 at Los Angeles, 82 at San Diego, and 91 at Reno. Truckee reported 82, South Lake Tahoe reported 79. Blue Canyon reported 79, and Mammoth Lakes reported 82. Local temperature reports around San Francisco Bay for 4 p.m. Downtown San Francisco was 66 degrees. Oakland Museum was 76 degrees. Redwood City was 76 degrees. San Rafael was 84 degrees. The area forecast for the South Bay, including the San Jose metro area and the Santa Clara Valley. For the rest of today, mostly sunny. Highs in the mid-70s by the bay, 80s to mid-90s inland. Northwest winds 5 to 15 miles per hour. For tonight, partly cloudy. Lows from the upper 50s to mid-60s. Northwest winds 5 to 10 miles per hour. And on Wednesday, mostly sunny in the morning, then becoming sunny. Highs in the upper 70s by the bay,
80s to upper 90s.

Chinese inland. Northwest winds up to 5 miles per hour, increasing to 5 to 15 miles per hour in the afternoon. For the Wednesday night, mostly clear. Lows from the lower to mid 60s. Northwest winds 5 to 10 miles per hour. For Thursday, partly cloudy. Highs in the upper 70s by the bay, upper 80s to mid 90s inland. Northwest winds 5 to 10 miles per hour. And on Thursday night, partly cloudy until midnight, then becoming mostly cloudy. Lows from the lower to mid 60s. For the Friday, mostly cloudy in the morning, then becoming partly cloudy. High 70s and 80s Friday night through Sunday night, mostly clear. Lows from the 50s to lower 60s, highs from the lower 70s to mid 80s Monday. Partly cloudy in the morning, then becoming mostly sunny. Highs from the upper 60s to lower 80s, high temperatures today and lows tonight for the selected cities: San Jose, 80 and 62, Mountain View, 74 and 61, Morgan Hill, 94 and 63. The area forecast for the Monterey Bay and Salinas Valley. For the rest of today, mostly sunny. Highs in the lower 70s at the coast to the upper 80s inland. West winds 5 to 15 miles per hour. For tonight, partly cloudy. Lows from the upper 50s to mid 60s. Southwest winds 5 to 10 miles per hour. And on Wednesday, mostly sunny. Highs in the mid 70s at the coast to around 90 inland. West winds 5 to 15 miles per hour. For the Wednesday night, mostly clear. Lows from the upper 50s to mid 60s. Southwest winds 5 to 10 miles per hour. For Thursday, partly cloudy. Highs in the mid 70s at the coast to the upper 80s inland. West winds 5 to 10 miles per hour. And on Thursday night, mostly cloudy. Lows from the lower to mid 60s. For the Friday, mostly cloudy in the morning, then becoming partly cloudy. Highs from the upper 60s to mid 80s Friday night and Saturday, partly cloudy. Lows in the upper 50s, highs from the mid 60s to lower 80s for Saturday night, mostly clear until midnight, then becoming partly cloudy. Lows from the upper 40s to mid 50s Sunday through Monday, partly cloudy. Highs from the lower 60s to mid 70s, lows from the upper 40s to mid 50s, high temperatures today and lows tonight for the selected cities: Santa Cruz, 83 and 61, Monterey, 72 and 61, Salinas, 72 and 62, Hollister, 88 and 62, King City, 89 and 60. The weather overview for the Bay Area and Central Coast: a shallow marine layer will keep coastal conditions near normal through Thursday. Seasonably warm and very dry conditions continue above 1,000 feet and across the far interior through Thursday. Pattern change Friday into the weekend brings cooler temperatures and moderate potential for tropical moisture. The extended forecast for the Bay Area and Central Coast: Thursday and Thursday night, mostly cloudy into the weekend brings cooler temperatures and moderate potential for tropical moisture. The extended forecast for the Bay Area and Central Coast: Thursday and Thursday night, mostly cloudy. Highs 65 to 100. Lows 55 to 75. Friday and Friday night, mostly cloudy. Highs 60 to 90. Lows 50 to 70. Saturday and Saturday night, mostly clear. High 60 to 90. Lows 50 to 65. Sunday and Sunday night, partly cloudy. Patchy fog in the morning. High 60 to 85. Lows 45 to 60. Monday, mostly sunny. High 60 to 80. Sunrise, sunset, and tidal information for the San Francisco Bay Area for Tuesday, August 25th. The sunset tonight, 7:48 p.m. The sunrise tomorrow, 6:35 a.m. The sunset tomorrow, 7:47 p.m. Tidal data at the Golden Gate for the afternoon and evening hours today and the morning hours of tomorrow. 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

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Here are the buoy observations for 4 p.m. Pacific Daylight Time. At offshore buoy 6, winds northwest at 14 knots, pressure 1,017.0 millibars. At offshore buoy 59, wind southwest 12 knots, water temperature 67, pressure 1,019.0 millibars, seas 5 feet, every 15 seconds. At Point Arena buoy, winds north 10 knots, water temperature 58, pressure 1,018.3 millibars, seas 3 feet, every 16 seconds. At buoy 13 near Bodega Bay, winds northwest at 16 knots, pressure 1,017.1 millibars, swell 4 feet, every 15 seconds. At Point Reyes Wave Rider buoy, water temperature 59, seas 4 feet, every 15 seconds. At San Francisco buoy, winds northwest at 19 knots, gusting to 21, water temperature 60, pressure 1,016.9 millibars. At Half Moon Bay buoy, winds northwest 14 knots, water temperature 61, pressure 1,017.7 millibars, seas 2 feet, every 7 seconds. At Monterey Bay buoy, winds northwest 21 knots, gusting to 25, water temperature 60, pressure 1,015.7 millibars, seas 4 feet, every 4 seconds. At Point Sur, Wave Rider buoy, water temperature 60, seas 5 feet, every 14 seconds. At Cape San Martin buoy, winds northwest 19 knots, gusting to 23, water temperature 62, pressure 1,015.4 millibars. Seas 6 feet, every 6 seconds. Synopsis for the Central California coast and bays, including the Monterey Bay, Greater Farallones, and Cordell Bank National Marine Sanctuaries, northwest moderate breezes with strong gusts continue today as moderate wind-driven seas prevail through the week. Northwest winds become fresh to strong by Wednesday into the weekend. A long-period southerly swell approaches our coastal waters by the end of the week. The marine forecast for San Pablo Bay, Suisun Bay, the West Delta, and the San Francisco Bay north of the Bay Bridge. For tonight, southwest wind 5 to 10 knots, backing to south after midnight. For Wednesday, south wind 5 to 10 knots, becoming southwest 10 to 15 knots in the afternoon. For Wednesday night, south wind 5 to 10 knots. The marine forecast for Monterey Bay. For tonight, southwest wind 5 to 10 knots, veering to northwest late this evening and overnight. Seas around 3 feet. Wave detail, northwest 3 feet at 6 seconds. For Wednesday, west wind 5 to 10 knots, rising to 10 to 15 knots in the afternoon. Seas around 3 feet. Wave detail, northwest 3 feet at 6 seconds. For Wednesday night, southwest wind 5 to 10 knots, becoming west after midnight. Seas 3 to 4 feet. Wave detail, northwest 4 feet at 7 seconds. The coastal waters forecast from Pigeon Point to Point Pinos out to 10 nautical miles. Small craft advisory in effect through Thursday morning. For tonight, northwest wind 20 to 25 knots, easing to 15 to 20 knots late this evening and overnight. Seas 3 to 5 feet. Wave detail, northwest 4 feet at 6 seconds. For Wednesday, northwest wind 15 to 20 knots, rising to 20 to 25 knots in the afternoon. Seas 3 to 5 feet. Wave detail, northwest 4 feet at 7 seconds and south 2 feet at 13 seconds. For Wednesday night, northwest wind 20 to 25 knots, easing to 15 to 20 knots after midnight. Seas 4 to 6 feet. Wave detail, northwest 5 feet at 7 seconds and south 2 feet at 13 seconds. The area forecast for the peninsula, North Bay, and East Bay. For the rest of today, mostly sunny. Highs in the upper 60s at the coast around 90 inland. West winds 5 to 15 miles per hour. For tonight, partly cloudy. Lows from the 50s to lower 60s. Southwest winds 5 to 10 miles per hour. And on Wednesday, partly cloudy in the morning, then becoming mostly sunny.
Highs in the mid-70s at the coast to the mid-90s inland. West winds 5 to 10 miles per hour. For the Wednesday night, mostly clear. Lows from the 50s to mid-60s. Southwest winds 5 to 10 miles per hour. For Thursday, partly cloudy. Highs in the lower 70s at the coast to the lower 90s inland. West winds 5 to 10 miles per hour. And on Thursday night, partly cloudy until midnight, then becoming mostly cloudy. Lows from the 50s to mid-60s. For the Friday, mostly cloudy in the morning, then becoming partly cloudy. Highs from the upper 60s to lower 80s for Friday night, mostly clear. Lows in the 50s and on Saturday, partly cloudy in the morning, then becoming mostly sunny. Highs from the mid-60s to lower 80s for the Saturday night, mostly clear. Lows in the 50s for Sunday, partly cloudy. Highs 60s and 70s and on Sunday night, mostly clear until midnight, then becoming partly cloudy. Lows in the 50s for the Monday, partly cloudy. Highs from the lower 60s to mid-70s. High temperatures today and lows tonight for the selected cities: San Francisco, 69 and 58, San Francisco Airport, 72 and 58, Redwood City, 80 and 61, Oakland, 74 and 60, Fremont, 77 and 60, Concord, 92 and 61, Livermore, 90 and 61, San Rafael, 87 and 58, Santa Rosa, 86 and 54, Napa, 81 and 56, Fairfield, 89 and 61. These are the 4 p.m. Pacific Daylight Time observations for the San Francisco and Monterey Bay areas on Tuesday, August 25th. At San Francisco Airport, it was partly sunny, temperature 66, dew point 56, relative humidity 70%, west wind at 26 miles an hour, pressure 30.00 inches and falling. At Oakland Airport, it was partly sunny, temperature 71, dew point 57, relative humidity 61%, west wind at 17 miles an hour, pressure 30.00 inches and falling. At San Jose Airport, it was partly sunny, temperature 81, dew point 57, relative humidity 43%, northwest wind at 12 miles an hour, pressure 29.98 inches and falling. At Santa Rosa, it was mostly sunny, temperature 86, south wind at 12, pressure 29.98 and falling. At Concord, it was mostly sunny, temperature 89, northwest wind at 13. At Livermore, it was mostly sunny, temperature 91, northwest wind at 10. At Monterey, it was sunny, temperature 66, west wind at 10, pressure 30.02 and steady. At Salinas, it was sunny, temperature 71, dew point 57, relative humidity 61%, northwest wind at 15. Here are some observations around California and western Nevada. Skies ranged from mostly sunny to partly sunny. It was 94 at Sacramento, 81 at Los Angeles, 82 at San Diego, and 91 at Reno. Truckee reported 82, South Lake Tahoe reported 79. Blue Canyon reported 79, and Mammoth Lakes reported 82. Local temperature reports around San Francisco Bay for 4 p.m. Downtown San Francisco was 66 degrees. Oakland Museum was 76 degrees. Redwood City was 76 degrees. San Rafael was 84 degrees. The area forecast for the South Bay, including the San Jose metro area and the Santa Clara Valley. For the rest of today, mostly sunny. Highs in the mid-70s by the bay, 80s to mid-90s inland. Northwest winds 5 to 15 miles per hour. For tonight, partly cloudy. Lows from the upper 50s to mid-60s. Northwest winds 5 to 10 miles per hour. And on Wednesday, mostly sunny in the morning, then becoming sunny. Highs in the upper 70s by the bay, 80s to upper 90s inland. Northwest winds up to 5 miles per hour, increasing to 5 to 15 miles per hour in the afternoon. For the Wednesday night, mostly clear. Lows from the lower to mid 60s.

northwest winds 5 to 10 miles per hour. For Thursday, partly cloudy. Highs in the upper 70s by the bay, upper 80s to mid 90s inland. Northwest winds 5 to 10 miles per hour. And on Thursday night, partly cloudy until midnight, then becoming mostly cloudy. Lows from the lower to mid 60s. For the Friday, mostly cloudy in the morning, then becoming partly cloudy. High 70s and 80s Friday night through Sunday night, mostly clear. Lows from the 50s to lower 60s, highs from the lower 70s to mid 80s Monday. Partly cloudy in the morning, then becoming mostly sunny. Highs from the upper 60s to lower 80s, high temperatures today and lows tonight for the selected cities: San Jose, 80 and 62, Mountain View, 74 and 61, Morgan Hill, 94 and 63. The area forecast for the Monterey Bay and Salinas Valley. For the rest of today, mostly sunny. Highs in the lower 70s at the coast to the upper 80s inland. West winds 5 to 15 miles per hour. For tonight, partly cloudy. Lows from the upper 50s to mid 60s. Southwest winds 5 to 10 miles per hour. And on Wednesday, mostly sunny. Highs in the mid 70s at the coast to around 90 inland. West winds 5 to 15 miles per hour. For the Wednesday night, mostly clear. Lows from the upper 50s to mid 60s. Southwest winds 5 to 10 miles per hour. For Thursday, partly cloudy. Highs in the mid 70s at the coast to the upper 80s inland. West winds 5 to 10 miles per hour. And on Thursday night, mostly cloudy. Lows from the lower to mid 60s. For the Friday, mostly cloudy in the morning, then becoming partly cloudy. Highs from the upper 60s to mid 80s Friday night and Saturday, partly cloudy. Lows in the upper 50s, highs from the mid 60s to lower 80s for Saturday night, mostly clear until midnight, then becoming partly cloudy. Lows from the upper 40s to mid 50s Sunday through Monday, partly cloudy. Highs from the lower 60s to mid 70s, lows from the upper 40s to mid 50s, high temperatures today and lows tonight for the selected cities: Santa Cruz, 83 and 61, Monterey, 72 and 61, Salinas, 72 and 62, Hollister, 88 and 62, King City, 89 and 60. The weather overview for the Bay Area and Central Coast: a shallow marine layer will keep coastal conditions near normal through Thursday. Seasonably warm and very dry conditions continue above 1,000 feet and across the far interior through Thursday. Pattern change Friday into the weekend brings cooler temperatures and moderate potential for tropical moisture. The extended forecast for the Bay Area and Central Coast: Thursday and Thursday night, mostly cloudy. Highs 65 to 100. Lows 55 to 75. Friday and Friday night, mostly cloudy. High 60 to 90. Lows 50 to 70. Saturday and Saturday night, mostly clear. High 60 to 90. Lows 50 to 65. Sunday and Sunday night, partly cloudy. Patchy fog in the morning. High 60 to 85. Lows 45 to 60. Monday, mostly sunny. High 60 to 80. Sunrise, sunset, and tidal information for the San Francisco Bay Area for Tuesday, August 25th. The sunset tonight, 7:48 p.m. The sunrise tomorrow, 6:35 a.m. The sunset tomorrow, 7:47 p.m. Tidal data at the Golden Gate for the afternoon and evening hours today and the morning hours of tomorrow. Low tide, 4:28 p.m. at 2.83 feet. High tide, 10:21 p.m. at 5.99 feet. Low tide, 5:11 a.m. at minus 0.10 feet. Here are the buoy observations for 4 p.m. Pacific Daylight Time. An offshore buoy 6, winds northwest at 14 knots, pressure 1,017.0 millibars. An offshore buoy 59, wind southwest 12 knots, water temperature 67, pressure 1019.0 millibars, seas 4.

5 feet every 15 seconds. Head Point Arena buoy, winds north 10 knots, water temperature 58, pressure 1,018.3 millibars, seas 3 feet every 16 seconds. Head buoy 13 near Bodega Bay, winds northwest at 60 knots, pressure 1,017.1 millibars, swell 4 feet every 15 seconds. Head Point Reyes Wave Rider buoy, water temperature 59, seas 4 feet every 15 seconds. At San Francisco buoy, winds northwest at 19 knots, gusting to 21, water temperature 60, pressure 1,016.9 millibars. At Half Moon Bay buoy, winds northwest 14 knots, water temperature 61, pressure 1,017.7 millibars, seas 2 feet every 7 seconds. At Monterey Bay buoy, winds northwest 21 knots, gusting to 25, water temperature 60, pressure 1,015.7 millibars, seas 4 feet every 4 seconds. Head Point Sir, Wave Rider buoy, water temperature 60, seas 5 feet every 14 seconds. At Cape San Martin buoy, winds northwest 19 knots, gusting to 23, water temperature 62, pressure 1,015.4 millibars. Seas 6 feet every 6 seconds. Synopsis for the Central California coast and bays, including the Monterey Bay, Greater Farallones, and Cordell Bank National Marine Sanctuaries. Northwest moderate breezes with strong gusts continue today as moderate wind-driven seas prevail through the week. Northwest winds become fresh to strong by Wednesday into the weekend. A long-period southerly swell approaches our coastal waters by the end of the week. The marine forecast for San Pablo Bay, Suisun Bay, the West Delta, and the San Francisco Bay north of the Bay Bridge. For tonight, southwest wind 5 to 10 knots, backing to south after midnight. For Wednesday, south wind 5 to 10 knots, becoming southwest 10 to 15 knots in the afternoon. For Wednesday night, south wind 5 to 10 knots. The marine forecast for Monterey Bay. For tonight, southwest wind 5 to 10 knots, veering to northwest late this evening and overnight. Seas around 3 feet. Wave detail, northwest 3 feet at 6 seconds. For Wednesday, west wind 5 to 10 knots, rising to 10 to 15 knots in the afternoon. Seas around 3 feet. Wave detail, northwest 3 feet at 6 seconds. For Wednesday night, southwest wind 5 to 10 knots, becoming west after midnight. Seas 3 to 4 feet. Wave detail, northwest 4 feet at 7 seconds. The coastal waters forecast from Pigeon Point to Point Pinos out to 10 nautical miles. Small craft advisory in effect through Thursday morning. For tonight, northwest wind 20 to 25 knots, easing to 15 to 20 knots late this evening and overnight. Seas 3 to 5 feet. Wave detail, northwest 4 feet at 6 seconds. For Wednesday, northwest wind 15 to 20 knots, rising to 20 to 25 knots in the afternoon. Seas 3 to 5 feet. Wave detail, northwest 4 feet at 7 seconds and south 2 feet at 13 seconds. For Wednesday night, northwest wind 20 to 25 knots, easing to 15 to 20 knots after midnight. Seas 4 to 6 feet. Wave detail, northwest 5 feet at 7 seconds and south 2 feet at 13 seconds. The area forecast for the peninsula, North Bay, and East Bay. For the rest of today, mostly sunny. Highs in the upper 60s at the coast and around 90 inland. West winds 5 to 15 miles per hour. For tonight, partly cloudy. Lows from the 50s to lower 60s. Southwest winds 5 to 10 miles per hour. And on Wednesday, partly cloudy in the morning, then becoming mostly sunny. Highs in the mid-70s at the coast to the mid-90s inland. West winds 5 to 10 miles per hour. For the Wednesday night, mostly clear. Lows from the 50s to mid-60s. Southwest winds 5 to 10 miles per hour. For Thursday, partly cloudy. Highs in the lower 70s at the coast to the lower 90s in

5 to 10 miles per hour. And on Thursday night, partly cloudy until midnight, then becoming mostly cloudy. Lows from the 50s to mid-60s. For the Friday, mostly cloudy in the morning, then becoming partly cloudy. Highs from the upper 60s to lower 80s for Friday night, mostly clear. Lows in the 50s and on Saturday, partly cloudy in the morning, then becoming mostly sunny. Highs from the mid-60s to lower 80s for the Saturday night, mostly clear. Lows in the 50s for Sunday, partly cloudy. Highs 60s and 70s and on Sunday night, mostly clear until midnight, then becoming partly cloudy. Lows in the 50s for the Monday, partly cloudy. Highs from the lower 60s to mid-70s. High temperatures today and lows tonight for the selected cities: San Francisco, 69 and 58, San Francisco Airport, 72 and 58, Redwood City, 80 and 61, Oakland, 74 and 60, Fremont, 77 and 60, Concord, 92 and 61, Livermore, 90 and 61, San Rafael, 87 and 58, Santa Rosa, 86 and 54, Napa, 81 and 56, Fairfield, 89 and 61. 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This broadcast originates from the National Weather Service office located in Monterey, California, and serves the South Bay and Monterey Bay Area, including the city of San Jose, Monterey, Salinas, and Santa Cruz. These are the 4 p.m. Pacific Daylight Time observations for the San Francisco and Monterey Bay Areas on Tuesday, August 25th. At San Francisco Airport, it was partly sunny, temperature 66, dew point 56, relative humidity 70%, west wind at 26 miles an hour, pressure 30.00 inches and falling. At Oakland Airport, it was partly sunny, temperature 71, dew point 57, relative humidity 61%, west wind at 17 miles an hour, pressure 30.00 inches and falling. At San Jose Airport, it was partly sunny, temperature 81, dew point 57, relative humidity 43%, northwest wind at 12 miles an hour, pressure 29.98 inches and falling. At Santa Rosa, it was mostly sunny, temperature 86, south wind at 12, pressure 29.98 and falling. At Concord, it was mostly sunny, temperature 89, northwest wind at 13. At Livermore, it was mostly sunny, temperature 91, northwest wind at 10. At Monterey, it was sunny, temperature 66, west wind at 10, pressure 30.02 and steady. At Salinas, it was sunny, temperature 71, dew point 57, relative humidity 61%, northwest wind at 15. Here are some observations around California and western Nevada. Skies ranged from mostly sunny to partly sunny. It was 94 at Sacramento, 81 at Los Angeles, 82 at San Diego, and 91 at Reno. Truckee reported 82, South Lake Tahoe reported 79, Blue Canyon reported 79, and Mammoth Lakes reported 82. Local temperature reports around San Francisco Bay for 4 p.m. Downtown San Francisco was 66 degrees. Oakland Museum was 76 degrees. Redwood City was 76 degrees. San Rafael was 84 degrees. The area forecast for the South Bay, including the San Jose metro area and the Santa Clara Valley. For the rest of today, mostly sunny. Highs in the mid-70s by the bay, 80s to mid-90s inland. Northwest winds 5 to 15 miles per hour. For tonight, partly cloudy. Lows from the upper 50s to mid-60s. Northwest winds 5 to 10 miles per hour. And on Wednesday, mostly sunny in the morning, then becoming sunny. Highs in the upper 70s by the bay, 80s to upper 90s inland. Northwest winds up to 5 miles per hour, increasing to 5 to 15 miles per hour in the afternoon. For the Wednesday night, mostly clear.

lows from the lower to mid-60s. Northwest winds 5 to 10 miles per hour. For Thursday, partly cloudy. Highs in the upper 70s by the bay, upper 80s to mid-90s inland. Northwest winds 5 to 10 miles per hour. And on Thursday night, partly cloudy until midnight, then becoming mostly cloudy. Lows from the lower to mid-60s. For the Friday, mostly cloudy in the morning, then becoming partly cloudy. High 70s and 80s Friday night through Sunday night, mostly clear. Lows from the 50s to lower 60s, highs from the lower 70s to mid-80s Monday. Partly cloudy in the morning, then becoming mostly sunny. Highs from the upper 60s to lower 80s, high temperatures today and lows tonight for the selected cities: San Jose, 80 and 62, Mountain View, 74 and 61, Morgan Hill, 94 and 63. The area forecast for the Monterey Bay and Salinas Valley. For the rest of today, mostly sunny. Highs in the lower 70s at the coast to the upper 80s inland. West winds 5 to 15 miles per hour. For tonight, partly cloudy. Lows from the upper 50s to mid 60s. Southwest winds 5 to 10 miles per hour. And on Wednesday, mostly sunny. Highs in the mid 70s at the coast to around 90 inland. West winds 5 to 15 miles per hour. For the Wednesday night, mostly clear. Lows from the upper 50s to mid 60s. Southwest winds 5 to 10 miles per hour. For Thursday, partly cloudy. Highs in the mid 70s at the coast to the upper 80s inland. West winds 5 to 10 miles per hour. And on Thursday night, mostly cloudy. Lows from the lower to mid 60s. For the Friday, mostly cloudy in the morning, then becoming partly cloudy. Highs from the upper 60s to mid 80s Friday night and Saturday, partly cloudy. Lows in the upper 50s, highs from the mid 60s to lower 80s for Saturday night, mostly clear until midnight, then becoming partly cloudy. Lows from the upper 40s to mid 50s Sunday through Monday, partly cloudy. Highs from the lower 60s to mid 70s, lows from the upper 40s to mid 50s, high temperatures today and lows tonight for the selected cities: Santa Cruz, 83 and 61, Monterey, 72 and 61, Salinas, 72 and 62, Hollister, 88 and 62, King City, 89 and 60. The weather overview for the Bay Area and Central Coast: a shallow marine layer will keep coastal conditions near normal through Thursday. Seasonably warm and very dry conditions continue above 1,000 feet and across the far interior through Thursday. Pattern change Friday into the weekend brings cooler temperatures and moderate potential for tropical moisture. The extended forecast for the Bay Area and Central Coast: Thursday and Thursday night, mostly cloudy. Highs 65 to 100. Lows 55 to 75. Friday and Friday night, mostly cloudy. High 60 to 90. Lows 50 to 70. Saturday and Saturday night, mostly clear. High 60 to 90. Lows 50 to 65. Sunday and Sunday night, partly cloudy. Patchy fog in the morning. High 60 to 85. Lows 45 to 60. Monday, mostly sunny. High 60 to 80. Sunrise, sunset, and tidal information for the San Francisco Bay Area for Tuesday, August 25th. The sunset tonight, 7:48 p.m. The sunrise tomorrow, 6:35 a.m. The sunset tomorrow, 7:47 p.m. Tidal data at the Golden Gate for the afternoon and evening hours today and the morning hours of tomorrow. Low tide, 4:28 p.m. at 2.83 feet. High tide, 10:21 p.m. at 5.99 feet. 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